lows in the mid-50s. Thursday, sunny. Highs in the upper 80s. Thursday night, clear. Lows in the upper 50s. Friday, sunny. Highs in the lower 90s. Friday night, mostly clear. Lows in the upper 50s. Saturday, sunny. Highs in the lower 90s. Saturday night, mostly clear. Lows in the upper 50s. Sunday, mostly sunny. Highs in the upper 80s. For Western Lake Sakakawea, tonight, windy. Northwest winds 20 to 30 miles per hour, becoming west 10 to 20 miles per hour in the late evening and overnight. Chance of thunderstorms. Partly cloudy. Lows in the mid-40s. Tuesday, breezy. West winds 10 to 20 miles per hour, shifting to the northwest 15 to 25 miles per hour in the afternoon. Sunny. Highs in the lower 70s. For Eastern Lake Sakakawea, tonight, windy. Northwest winds 20 to 30 miles per hour, becoming west 10 to 20 miles per hour in the late evening and overnight. Patchy smoke in the evening. Chance of thunderstorms in the evening. Mostly cloudy in the evening, then clearing. Lows in the mid-40s. Tuesday, breezy. Northwest winds 15 to 25 miles per hour. Sunny. Highs in the lower 70s. For Northern Lake Oahe, tonight, windy. Northwest winds 20 to 30 miles per hour, decreasing to 10 to 15 miles per hour after midnight. Slight chance of thunderstorms in the evening. Patchy smoke through the night. Mostly clear. Lows around 50. Tuesday, northwest winds 10 to 20 miles per hour. Sunny. Highs in the mid-70s. Here are the weather conditions at 7 p.m. Central Daylight Time. Bismarck, mostly sunny. Temperature 68 degrees, relative humidity 45%. Wind northwest at 29 miles an hour, gusting to 44. Pressure 29.99 inches and rising. Mendham, cloudy. 66 degrees, relative humidity 59%. Wind northwest at 25 miles an hour, gusting to 40. Hazen, light rain was falling. 59 degrees, relative humidity 58%. Wind west at 21 miles an hour, gusting to 32. Harvey, partly sunny. 66 degrees, relative humidity 55%. Wind northwest at 26 miles an hour, gusting to 37. Minot, light rain was falling. 57 degrees, relative humidity 86%. Wind west at 10 miles an hour. Dickinson, rain and fog were reported. 50 degrees, relative humidity 96%. Wind north at 8 miles an hour. Elsewhere around North Dakota, at Fargo, rain was falling, with a temperature of 67. At Grand Forks, fog was reported, with a temperature of 64. It was 55 at Garrison. At Devil's Lake, it was partly sunny, with a temperature of 70. At Williston, it was cloudy, with a temperature of 57. In northern South Dakota, it was partly sunny. It was 78 at Mobridge, and 71 at Aberdeen. In eastern Montana, skies ranged from sunny to mostly sunny. It was 63 at Miles City, 60 at Glendive, and 61 at Sydney. Once again, at Bismarck, the temperature was 68 degrees under mostly sunny skies. This is a special weather statement. A frontal passage will bring a brief period of windy conditions. A cold frontal passage has brought winds up to 55 miles per hour observed across a few sites in south-central North Dakota. This cold front will continue to impact parts of south-central North Dakota the next few hours, bringing a brief period of windy conditions as it passes. Winds will diminish behind the front. The regional weather forecast from your National Weather Service office in Bismarck. Critical fire weather conditions remain across southwest and south-central portions through this evening. Periods of scattered showers and thunderstorms are expected across much of the state through this evening. A few storms could be strong to severe, mainly in the James River Valley and east. Highs in the 70s on Tuesday, then warming back up to the 80s and 90s by the end of the week. Look for mainly dry conditions this week. The detailed forecast for North Dakota, tonight, mostly cloudy in the evening, then clearing. Patchy smoke in

chance of thunderstorms through the evening. Lows in the mid-40s to mid-50s. Tuesday, mostly sunny and breezy. Highs in the upper 60s to mid-70s. Tuesday night, mostly clear. Lows in the mid-40s to lower 50s. Wednesday, sunny in the morning, then becoming partly cloudy. Breezy, especially in the north. Highs in the mid-70s to mid-80s. Red flag warning remains in effect until 9 p.m. Central Daylight Time or 8 p.m. Mountain Daylight Time this evening for southwest North Dakota, and from 11 a.m. Central Daylight Time or noon Central Daylight Time this morning to 8 p.m. Central Daylight Time or 9 p.m. Central Daylight Time this evening for parts of south central North Dakota. Critical fire weather conditions are expected across southwest and parts of south central North Dakota today. Northerly winds will increase to around 25 to 30 miles an hour this afternoon, with gusts as high as 40 miles an hour. Relative humidity could fall as low as 25% this afternoon. Here is the forecast for the Bismarck, Minden listening area. Rest of today, mostly cloudy with a slight chance of showers and thunderstorms. Patchy smoke. Not as warm. Highs in the lower 80s. Northwest winds 15 to 20 miles per hour with gusts up to 35 miles per hour. Chance of rain 20%. Tonight, partly cloudy with a chance of showers and thunderstorms in the evening, then mostly clear after midnight. Patchy smoke. Cooler. Lows in the upper 40s. Northwest winds 5 to 15 miles per hour. Gusts up to 40 miles per hour in the evening. Chance of rain 30%. Tuesday, sunny. Highs in the mid-70s. Northwest winds 5 to 15 miles per hour with gusts up to 25 miles per hour. Tuesday night, mostly clear. Lows in the upper 40s. Northwest winds around 10 miles per hour with gusts up to 20 miles per hour, becoming southwest after midnight. Wednesday, sunny. Highs in the mid-80s. West winds 5 to 15 miles per hour with gusts up to 25 miles per hour. Wednesday night, partly cloudy in the evening then clearing. Lows in the mid-50s. Thursday, sunny. Highs in the upper 80s. Thursday night, clear. Lows in the upper 50s. Friday, sunny. Highs in the lower 90s. Friday night, mostly clear. Lows in the upper 50s. Saturday, sunny. Highs in the lower 90s. Saturday night, mostly clear. Lows in the upper 50s. Sunday, mostly sunny. Highs in the upper 80s. For Western Lake Sakakawea, tonight, windy. Northwest winds 20 to 30 miles per hour, becoming west 10 to 20 miles per hour in the late evening and overnight. Chance of thunderstorms. Partly cloudy. Lows in the mid-40s. Tuesday, breezy. West winds 10 to 20 miles per hour, shifting to the northwest 15 to 25 miles per hour in the afternoon. Sunny. Highs in the lower 70s. For Eastern Lake Sakakawea, tonight, windy. Northwest winds 20 to 30 miles per hour, becoming west 10 to 20 miles per hour in the late evening and overnight. Patchy smoke in the evening. Chance of thunderstorms in the evening. Mostly cloudy in the evening then clearing. Lows in the mid-40s. Tuesday, breezy. Northwest winds 15 to 25 miles per hour. Sunny. Highs in the lower 70s. For Northern Lake Oahe, tonight, windy. Northwest winds 20 to 30 miles per hour, decreasing to 10 to 15 miles per hour after midnight. Slight chance of thunderstorms in the evening. Patchy smoke through the night. Mostly clear. Lows around 50. Tuesday, northwest winds 10 to 20 miles per hour. Sunny. Highs in the mid-70s. Here are the weather conditions at 7 p.m. Central Daylight Time. Bismarck, mostly sunny. Temperature 68 degrees, relative humidity 45%. Wind northwest at 29 miles an hour, gusting to 44. Pressure 29.99 inches and rising. Minden, cloudy. 66 degrees, relative humidity 59%. Wind northwest at 25 miles an hour, gusting to 40. Hazen, light rain was falling. 50

9 degrees, relative humidity 58%. Wind west at 21 miles an hour, gusting to 32. Harvey, partly sunny. 66 degrees, relative humidity 55%. Wind northwest at 26 miles an hour, gusting to 37. Minot, light rain was falling. 57 degrees, relative humidity 86%. Wind west at 10 miles an hour. Dickinson, rain and fog were reported. 50 degrees, relative humidity 96%. Wind north at 8 miles an hour. Elsewhere around North Dakota, at Grand Forks, fog was reported with a temperature of 64. At Jamestown, haze was reported with a temperature of 65. It was 55 at Garrison. At Devil's Lake, it was partly sunny with a temperature of 70. It was cloudy with a temperature of 57 at Williston and 67 at Fargo. In northern South Dakota, it was partly sunny. It was 78 at Mobridge and 71 at Aberdeen. In eastern Montana, at Miles City, it was sunny with a temperature of 63. At Glendive, it was mostly sunny with a temperature of 60. At Sydney, it was partly sunny with a temperature of 61. Once again, at Bismarck, the temperature was 68 degrees under mostly sunny skies. This is a special weather statement. A frontal passage will bring a brief period of windy conditions. A cold frontal passage has brought winds up to 55 miles per hour observed across a few sites in south-central North Dakota. This cold front will continue to impact parts of south-central North Dakota the next few hours, bringing a brief period of windy conditions as it passes. Winds will diminish behind the front. The regional weather forecast from your National Weather Service office in Bismarck. Critical fire weather conditions remain across southwest and south-central portions through this evening. Periods of scattered showers and thunderstorms are expected across much of the state through this evening. A few storms could be strong to severe mainly in the James River Valley and east. Highs in the 70s on Tuesday, then warming back up to the 80s and 90s by the end of the week. Look for mainly dry conditions this week. The detailed forecast for North Dakota, tonight, mostly cloudy in the evening then clearing. Patchy smoke in the evening. Chance of thunderstorms through the evening. Lows in the mid-40s to mid-50s. Tuesday, mostly sunny and breezy. Highs in the upper 60s to mid-70s. Tuesday night, mostly clear. Lows in the mid-40s to lower 50s. Wednesday, sunny in the morning then becoming partly cloudy. Breezy, especially in the north. Highs in the mid-70s to mid-80s. Red flag warning remains in effect until 9 p.m. Central Daylight Time or 8 p.m. Mountain Daylight Time this evening for southwest North Dakota and from 11 a.m. Central Daylight Time or noon Central Daylight Time this morning to 8 p.m. Central Daylight Time or 9 p.m. Central Daylight Time this evening for parts of south central North Dakota. Critical fire weather conditions are expected across southwest and parts of south central North Dakota today. Northerly winds will increase to around 25 to 30 miles an hour this afternoon, with gusts as high as 40 miles an hour. Relative humidity could fall as low as 25% this afternoon. Here is the forecast for the Bismarck, Minden listening area. Rest of today, mostly cloudy with a slight chance of showers and thunderstorms. Patchy smoke. Not as warm. Highs in the lower 80s. Northwest winds 15 to 20 miles per hour with gusts up to 35 miles per hour. Chance of rain 20%. Tonight, partly cloudy with a chance of showers and thunderstorms in the evening, then mostly clear after midnight. Patchy smoke. Cooler. Lows in the upper 40s. Northwest winds 5 to 15 miles per hour. Gusts up to 40 miles per hour in the evening. Chance of rain 30%. Tuesday, sunny. Highs in the mid-70s. Northwest winds 5 to 15 miles per hour with gusts up to 25 miles per hour. Tuesday night, mostly clear. Lows in the upper 40s. Northwest winds around 10 miles per hour with gusts up to 20 miles per hour, becoming southwest after midnight. Wednesday, sunny. Highs in the mid-80s. West winds 5 to 15 miles per hour with gusts up to 25 miles per hour. Wednesday night, partly cloudy in the evening then clearing. Lows in

mid-50s. Thursday, sunny. Highs in the upper 80s. Thursday night, clear. Lows in the upper 50s. Friday, sunny. Highs in the lower 90s. Friday night, mostly clear. Lows in the upper 50s. Saturday, sunny. Highs in the lower 90s. Saturday night, mostly clear. Lows in the upper 50s. Sunday, mostly sunny. Highs in the upper 80s. For Western Lake Sakakawea, tonight, windy. Northwest winds 20 to 30 miles per hour, becoming west 10 to 20 miles per hour in the late evening and overnight. Chance of thunderstorms. Partly cloudy. Lows in the mid-40s. Tuesday, breezy. West winds 10 to 20 miles per hour, shifting to the northwest 15 to 25 miles per hour in the afternoon. Sunny. Highs in the lower 70s. For Eastern Lake Sakakawea, tonight, windy. Northwest winds 20 to 30 miles per hour, becoming west 10 to 20 miles per hour in the late evening and overnight. Patchy smoke in the evening. Chance of thunderstorms in the evening. Mostly cloudy in the evening, then clearing. Lows in the mid-40s. Tuesday, breezy. Northwest winds 15 to 25 miles per hour. Sunny. Highs in the lower 70s. For Northern Lake Oahe, tonight, windy. Northwest winds 20 to 30 miles per hour, decreasing to 10 to 15 miles per hour after midnight. Slight chance of thunderstorms in the evening. Patchy smoke through the night. Mostly clear. Lows around 50. Tuesday, northwest winds 10 to 20 miles per hour. Sunny. Highs in the mid-70s. Here are the weather conditions at 7 p.m. Central Daylight Time. Bismarck, mostly sunny. Temperature 68 degrees, relative humidity 45%. Wind northwest at 29 miles an hour, gusting to 44. Pressure 29.99 inches and rising. Mendham, cloudy. 66 degrees, relative humidity 59%. Wind northwest at 25 miles an hour, gusting to 40. Hazen, light rain was falling. 59 degrees, relative humidity 58%. Wind west at 21 miles an hour, gusting to 32. Harvey, partly sunny. 66 degrees, relative humidity 55%. Wind northwest at 26 miles an hour, gusting to 37. Minot, light rain was falling. 57 degrees, relative humidity 86%. Wind west at 10 miles an hour. Dickinson, rain and fog were reported. 50 degrees, relative humidity 96%. Wind north at 8 miles an hour. Elsewhere around North Dakota, at Grand Forks, fog was reported, with a temperature of 64. At Jamestown, haze was reported, with a temperature of 65. It was 55 at Garrison. At Devil's Lake, it was partly sunny, with a temperature of 70. It was cloudy, with a temperature of 57 at Williston, and 67 at Fargo. In northern South Dakota, it was partly sunny. It was 78 at Mobridge, and 71 at Aberdeen. In eastern Montana, at Miles City, it was sunny, with a temperature of 63. At Glendive, it was mostly sunny, with a temperature of 60. At Sydney, it was partly sunny, with a temperature of 61. Once again, at Bismarck, the temperature was 68 degrees under mostly sunny skies. This is a special weather statement. A frontal passage will bring a brief period of windy conditions. A cold frontal passage has brought winds up to 55 miles per hour observed across a few sites in south-central North Dakota. This cold front will continue to impact parts of south-central North Dakota the next few hours, bringing a brief period of windy conditions as it passes. Winds will diminish behind the front. The regional weather forecast from your National Weather Service office in Bismarck. Critical fire weather conditions remain across southwest and south-central portions through this evening. Periods of scattered showers and thunderstorms are expected across much of the state through this evening. A few storms could be strong to severe, mainly in the James River Valley and east. Highs in the 70s on Tuesday, then warming back up to the 80s and 90s by the end of the week. Look for mainly dry conditions this week. The detailed forecast.

for North Dakota. Tonight, mostly cloudy in the evening, then clearing. Patchy smoke in the evening. Chance of thunderstorms through the evening. Lows in the mid-40s to mid-50s. Tuesday, mostly sunny and breezy. Highs in the upper 60s to mid-70s. Tuesday night, mostly clear. Lows in the mid-40s to lower 50s. Wednesday, sunny in the morning, then becoming partly cloudy. Breezy, especially in the north. Highs in the mid-70s to mid-80s. Red flag warning remains in effect until 9 p.m. Central Daylight Time or 8 p.m. Mountain Daylight Time this evening for southwest North Dakota, and from 11 a.m. Central Daylight Time or noon Central Daylight Time this morning to 8 p.m. Central Daylight Time or 9 p.m. Central Daylight Time this evening for parts of south central North Dakota. Critical fire weather conditions are expected across southwest and parts of south central North Dakota today. Northerly winds will increase to around 25 to 30 miles an hour this afternoon, with gusts as high as 40 miles an hour. Relative humidity could fall as low as 25% this afternoon. Here is the forecast for the Bismarck Minden listening area. Rest of today, mostly cloudy with a slight chance of showers and thunderstorms. Patchy smoke. Not as warm. Highs in the lower 80s. Northwest winds 15 to 20 miles per hour with gusts up to 35 miles per hour. Chance of rain 20%. Tonight, partly cloudy with a chance of showers and thunderstorms in the evening, then mostly clear after midnight. Patchy smoke. Cooler. Lows in the upper 40s. Northwest winds 5 to 15 miles per hour. Gusts up to 40 miles per hour in the evening. Chance of rain 30%. Tuesday, sunny. Highs in the mid-70s. Northwest winds 5 to 15 miles per hour with gusts up to 25 miles per hour. Tuesday night, mostly clear. Lows in the upper 40s. Northwest winds around 10 miles per hour with gusts up to 20 miles per hour, becoming southwest after midnight. Wednesday, sunny. Highs in the mid-80s. West winds 5 to 15 miles per hour with gusts up to 25 miles per hour. Wednesday night, partly cloudy in the evening then clearing. Lows in the mid-50s. Thursday, sunny. Highs in the upper 80s. Thursday night, clear. Lows in the upper 50s. Friday, sunny. Highs in the lower 90s. Friday night, mostly clear. Lows in the upper 50s. Saturday, sunny. Highs in the lower 90s. Saturday night, mostly clear. Lows in the upper 50s. Sunday, mostly sunny. Highs in the upper 80s. For Western Lake Sakakawea, tonight, windy. Northwest winds 20 to 30 miles per hour, becoming west 10 to 20 miles per hour in the late evening and overnight. Chance of thunderstorms. Partly cloudy. Lows in the mid-40s. Tuesday, breezy. West winds 10 to 20 miles per hour, shifting to the northwest 15 to 25 miles per hour in the afternoon. Sunny. Highs in the lower 70s. For Eastern Lake Sakakawea, tonight, windy. Northwest winds 20 to 30 miles per hour, becoming west 10 to 20 miles per hour in the late evening and overnight. Patchy smoke in the evening. Chance of thunderstorms in the evening. Mostly cloudy in the evening, then clearing. Lows in the mid-40s. Tuesday, breezy. Northwest winds 15 to 25 miles per hour. Sunny. Highs in the lower 70s. For Northern Lake Oahe, tonight, windy. Northwest winds 20 to 30 miles per hour, decreasing to 10 to 15 miles per hour after midnight. Slight chance of thunderstorms in the evening. Patchy smoke through the night. Mostly clear. Lows around 50. Tuesday, northwest winds 10 to 20 miles per hour. Sunny. Highs in the mid-70s. Here are the weather conditions at 7 p.m. Central Daylight Time. Bismarck, mostly sunny. Temperature 68 degrees, relative humidity 45%. Wind northwest at 29 miles an hour, gusting to 44. Pressure 29.99 inches and rising. Minden, cloudy. 66 degrees, relative humidity 59%. Wind northwest at 25 miles.

an hour, gusting to 40. Hazen, light rain was falling. 59 degrees, relative humidity 58%. Wind west at 21 miles an hour, gusting to 32. Harvey, partly sunny. 66 degrees, relative humidity 55%. Wind northwest at 26 miles an hour, gusting to 37. Minot, light rain was falling. 57 degrees, relative humidity 86%. Wind west at 10 miles an hour. Dickinson, rain and fog were reported. 50 degrees, relative humidity 96%. Wind north at 8 miles an hour. Elsewhere around North Dakota, at Grand Forks, fog was reported, with a temperature of 64. At Jamestown, haze was reported, with a temperature of 65. It was 55 at Garrison. At Devil's Lake, it was partly sunny, with a temperature of 70. It was cloudy, with a temperature of 57 at Williston, and 67 at Fargo. In northern South Dakota, it was partly sunny. It was 78 at Mobridge, and 71 at Aberdeen. In eastern Montana, at Miles City, it was sunny, with a temperature of 63. At Glendive, it was mostly sunny, with a temperature of 60. At Sydney, it was partly sunny, with a temperature of 61. Once again, at Bismarck, the temperature was 68 degrees under mostly sunny skies. This is a special weather statement. A frontal passage will bring a brief period of windy conditions. A cold frontal passage has brought winds up to 55 miles per hour observed across a few sites in south-central North Dakota. This cold front will continue to impact parts of south-central North Dakota the next few hours, bringing a brief period of windy conditions as it passes. Winds will diminish behind the front. The regional weather forecast from your National Weather Service office in Bismarck. Critical fire weather conditions remain across southwest and south-central portions through this evening. Periods of scattered showers and thunderstorms are expected across much of the state through this evening. A few storms could be strong to severe mainly in the James River Valley and east. Highs in the 70s on Tuesday, then warming back up to the 80s and 90s by the end of the week. Look for mainly dry conditions this week. The detailed forecast for North Dakota, tonight, mostly cloudy in the evening then clearing. Patchy smoke in the evening. Chance of thunderstorms through the evening. Lows in the mid-40s to mid-50s. Tuesday, mostly sunny and breezy. Highs in the upper 60s to mid-70s. Tuesday night, mostly clear. Lows in the mid-40s to lower 50s. Wednesday, sunny in the morning then becoming partly cloudy. Breezy, especially in the north. Highs in the mid-70s to mid-80s. 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Providing weather information 24 hours a day from your National Weather Service office in Bismarck. Red flag warning remains in effect until 9 p.m. Central Daylight Time or 8 p.m. Mountain Daylight Time this evening for southwest North Dakota, and from 11 a.m. Central Daylight Time or noon Central Daylight Time this morning to 8 p.m. Central Daylight Time or 9 p.m. Central Daylight Time this evening for parts of south central North Dakota. Critical fire weather conditions are expected across southwest and parts of south central North Dakota today. Northerly winds will increase to around 25 to 30 miles an hour this afternoon, with gusts as high as 40 miles an hour. Relative humidity could fall as low as 25% this afternoon. Here is the forecast for the Bismarck, Minden listening area. Rest of today, mostly cloudy with a slight chance of showers and thunderstorms. Patchy smoke. Not as warm. Highs in the lower 80s. Northwest winds 15 to 20 miles per hour with gusts up to 35 miles per hour. Chance of rain 20%. Tonight, partly cloudy with a chance of showers and thunderstorms in the evening, then mostly clear after midnight. Patchy smoke. Cooler. Lows in the upper 40s. Northwest winds 5 to 15 miles per hour. Gusts up to 40 miles per hour in the evening. Chance of rain 30%. Tuesday, sunny. Highs in the mid-70s. Northwest winds 5 to 15 miles per hour with gusts up to 25 miles per hour. Tuesday night, mostly clear. Lows in the upper 40s.

northwest winds around 10 miles per hour with gusts up to 20 miles per hour, becoming southwest after midnight. Wednesday, sunny. Highs in the mid-80s. West winds 5 to 15 miles per hour with gusts up to 25 miles per hour. Wednesday night, partly cloudy in the evening then clearing. Lows in the mid-50s. Thursday, sunny. Highs in the upper 80s. Wednesday night, partly cloudy in the evening then clearing. Lows in the mid-50s. Thursday, sunny. Highs in the upper 80s. Thursday night, clear. Lows in the upper 50s. Friday, sunny. Highs in the lower 90s. Friday night, mostly clear. Lows in the upper 50s. Saturday, sunny. Highs in the lower 90s. Saturday night, mostly clear. Lows in the upper 50s. Sunday, mostly sunny. Highs in the upper 80s. For Western Lake Sakakawea, tonight, windy. Northwest winds 20 to 30 miles per hour, becoming west 10 to 20 miles per hour in the late evening and overnight. Chance of thunderstorms. Partly cloudy. Lows in the mid-40s. Tuesday, breezy. West winds 10 to 20 miles per hour, shifting to the northwest 15 to 25 miles per hour in the afternoon. Sunny. Highs in the lower 70s. For Eastern Lake Sakakawea, tonight, windy. Northwest winds 20 to 30 miles per hour, becoming west 10 to 20 miles per hour in the late evening and overnight. Patchy smoke in the evening. Chance of thunderstorms in the evening. Mostly cloudy in the evening then clearing. Lows in the mid-40s. Tuesday, breezy. Northwest winds 15 to 25 miles per hour. Sunny. Highs in the lower 70s. For Northern Lake Oahe, tonight, windy. Northwest winds 20 to 30 miles per hour, decreasing to 10 to 15 miles per hour after midnight. Slight chance of thunderstorms in the evening. Patchy smoke through the night. Mostly clear. Lows around 50. Tuesday, northwest winds 10 to 20 miles per hour. Sunny. Highs in the mid-70s. Here are the weather conditions at 7 p.m. Central Daylight Time. Bismarck, mostly sunny. Temperature 68 degrees, relative humidity 45%. Wind northwest at 29 miles an hour, gusting to 44. Pressure 29.99 inches and rising. Menden, cloudy. 66 degrees, relative humidity 59%. Wind northwest at 25 miles an hour, gusting to 40. Hazen, light rain was falling. 59 degrees, relative humidity 58%. Wind west at 21 miles an hour, gusting to 32. Harvey, partly sunny. 66 degrees, relative humidity 55%. Wind northwest at 26 miles an hour, gusting to 37. Minot, light rain was falling. 57 degrees, relative humidity 86%. Wind west at 10 miles an hour. Dickinson, rain and fog were reported. 50 degrees, relative humidity 96%. Wind north at 8 miles an hour. Elsewhere around North Dakota, at Grand Forks, fog was reported, with a temperature of 64. At Jamestown, haze was reported, with a temperature of 65. It was 55 at Garrison. At Devil's Lake, it was partly sunny, with a temperature of 70. It was cloudy, with a temperature of 57 at Williston, and 67 at Fargo. In northern South Dakota, it was partly sunny. It was 78 at Mobridge, and 71 at Aberdeen. In eastern Montana, at Miles City, it was sunny, with a temperature of 63. At Glendive, it was mostly sunny, with a temperature of 60. At Sydney, it was partly sunny, with a temperature of 61. Once again, at Bismarck, the temperature was 68 degrees under mostly sunny skies. The Bismarck, North Dakota climate summary for this evening, as of 5 p.m., August 3, 2026. Today's high temperature of 81 degrees occurred at 3:49 p.m. The record high is 104 degrees, which was set in 1947. Today's low temperature of 65 degrees occurred at 6:30 a.m. The record low is 37 degrees, which was set in 1978.

0.05 inches of precipitation fell today, which brings the monthly total to 0.05 inches. The total precipitation for the year now stands at 7.77 inches. There were no heating degree days today. The yearly total since July 1st is zero. There were 8 cooling degree days today. The yearly total since January 1st is 547. The normal high temperature for tomorrow is 86 degrees, and the normal low is 58. The record high for tomorrow is 104, which occurred in 1947, and the record low is 39, which occurred in 1974. Sunset tonight is at 9:12 p.m. Sunrise tomorrow is at 6:27 a.m. This is a special weather statement. A frontal passage will bring a brief period of windy conditions. A cold frontal passage has brought winds up to 55 miles per hour observed across a few sites in south-central North Dakota. This cold front will continue to impact parts of south-central North Dakota the next few hours, bringing a brief period of windy conditions as it passes. Winds will diminish behind the front. The regional weather forecast from your National Weather Service office in Bismarck. Critical fire weather conditions remain across southwest and south-central portions through this evening. Periods of scattered showers and thunderstorms are expected across much of the state through this evening. A few storms could be strong to severe, mainly in the James River Valley and east. Highs in the 70s on Tuesday, then warming back up to the 80s and 90s by the end of the week. Look for mainly dry conditions this week. The detailed forecast for North Dakota, tonight, mostly cloudy in the evening then clearing. Patchy smoke in the evening. Chance of thunderstorms through the evening. Lows in the mid-40s to mid-50s. Tuesday, mostly sunny and breezy. Highs in the upper 60s to mid-70s. Tuesday night, mostly clear. Lows in the mid-40s to lower 50s. Wednesday, sunny in the morning then becoming partly cloudy. Breezy, especially in the north. Highs in the mid-70s to mid-80s. Red flag warning remains in effect until 9 p.m. Central Daylight Time or 8 p.m. Mountain Daylight Time this evening for southwest North Dakota, and from 11 a.m. Central Daylight Time or noon Central Daylight Time this morning to 8 p.m. Central Daylight Time or 9 p.m. Central Daylight Time this evening for parts of south central North Dakota. Critical fire weather conditions are expected across southwest and parts of south central North Dakota today. Northerly winds will increase to around 25 to 30 miles an hour this afternoon, with gusts as high as 40 miles an hour. Relative humidity could fall as low as 25% this afternoon. Here is the forecast for the Bismarck, Minden listening area. Rest of today, mostly cloudy with a chance of showers and thunderstorms. Windy. Northwest winds around 30 miles per hour with gusts up to 50 miles per hour. Chance of rain 30%. Tonight, partly cloudy with a chance of showers and thunderstorms in the evening, then mostly clear after midnight. Patchy smoke. Cooler. Lows in the upper 40s. Northwest winds 15 to 25 miles per hour with gusts up to 50 miles per hour, becoming west 5 to 10 miles per hour with gusts up to 20 miles per hour after midnight. Chance of rain 30%. Tuesday, sunny. Highs in the mid-70s. Northwest winds 5 to 15 miles per hour with gusts up to 25 miles per hour. Tuesday night, mostly clear. Lows in the upper 40s. Northwest winds around 10 miles per hour with gusts up to 20 miles per hour, becoming southwest after midnight. Wednesday, sunny. Highs in the mid-80s. West winds 5 to 15 miles per hour with gusts up to 25 miles per hour. Wednesday night, partly cloudy in the evening then clearing. Lows in the mid-50s. Thursday, sunny. Highs in the upper 80s. Thursday night, clear. Lows in the upper 50s. Friday, sunny. Highs in the lower 90s. Friday night, mostly clear. Lows in the upper 50s. Saturday, sunny. Highs in the lower 90s. Saturday night, mostly clear. Lows in the upper 50s. Sunday, mostly sunny. Highs in the upper 80s. For Western Lake Sakakawea, tonight, windy. Northwest winds 20 to 30 miles per hour becoming west 10 to 20 miles per hour in the late evening.

And overnight, chance of thunderstorms, partly cloudy, lows in the mid-40s. Tuesday, breezy. West winds 10 to 20 miles per hour, shifting to the northwest 15 to 25 miles per hour in the afternoon. Sunny. Highs in the lower 70s. For eastern Lake Sakakawea, tonight, windy. Northwest winds 20 to 30 miles per hour, becoming west 10 to 20 miles per hour in the late evening and overnight. Patchy smoke in the evening. Chance of thunderstorms in the evening. Mostly cloudy in the evening, then clearing. Lows in the mid-40s. Tuesday, breezy. Northwest winds 15 to 25 miles per hour. Sunny. Highs in the lower 70s. For northern Lake Oahe, tonight, windy. Northwest winds 20 to 30 miles per hour, decreasing to 10 to 15 miles per hour after midnight. Slight chance of thunderstorms in the evening. Patchy smoke through the night. Mostly clear. Lows around 50. Tuesday, northwest winds 10 to 20 miles per hour. Sunny. Highs in the mid-70s. Here are the weather conditions at 7 p.m. Central Daylight Time. Bismarck, mostly sunny. Temperature 68 degrees, relative humidity 45%. Wind northwest at 29 miles an hour, gusting to 44. Pressure 29.99 inches and rising. Mendham, cloudy. 66 degrees, relative humidity 59%. Wind northwest at 25 miles an hour, gusting to 40. Hazen, light rain was falling. 59 degrees, relative humidity 58%. Wind west at 21 miles an hour, gusting to 32. Harvey, partly sunny. 66 degrees, relative humidity 55%. Wind northwest at 26 miles an hour, gusting to 37. Minot, light rain was falling. 57 degrees, relative humidity 86%. Wind west at 10 miles an hour. Dickinson, rain and fog were reported. 50 degrees, relative humidity 96%. Wind north at 8 miles an hour. Elsewhere around North Dakota, at Grand Forks, fog was reported with a temperature of 64. At Jamestown, haze was reported with a temperature of 65. It was 55 at Garrison. At Devil's Lake, it was partly sunny with a temperature of 70. It was cloudy with a temperature of 57 at Williston and 67 at Fargo. In northern South Dakota, it was partly sunny. It was 78 at Mobridge and 71 at Aberdeen. In eastern Montana, at Miles City, it was sunny with a temperature of 63. At Glendive, it was mostly sunny with a temperature of 60. At Sydney, it was partly sunny with a temperature of 61. Once again, at Bismarck, the temperature was 68 degrees under mostly sunny skies. The Bismarck, North Dakota climate summary for this evening, as of 5 p.m., August 3, 2026. Today's high temperature of 81 degrees occurred at 3:49 p.m. The record high is 104 degrees, which was set in 1947. Today's low temperature of 65 degrees occurred at 6:30 a.m. The record low is 37 degrees, which was set in 1978. 0.05 inches of precipitation fell today, which brings the monthly total to 0.05 inches. The total precipitation for the year now stands at 7.77 inches. There were no heating degree days today. The yearly total since July 1st is zero. There were 8 cooling degree days today. The yearly total since January 1st is 547. The normal high temperature for tomorrow is 86 degrees, and the normal low is 58. The record high for tomorrow is 104, which occurred in 1947, and the record low is 39, which occurred in 1974. Sunset tonight is at 9:12 p.m. Sunrise tomorrow is at 6:27 a.m. This is a special weather statement. A frontal passage will bring a brief period of windy conditions. A cold frontal passage has brought winds up to 55 miles per hour observed across a few sites in south-central North Dakota. This cold front will continue to impact parts of south-central North Dakota the next few hours, bringing a brief period of windy conditions as it passes. Winds will diminish behind the front.
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Critical fire weather conditions remain across southwest and south central portions through this evening. Periods of scattered showers and thunderstorms are expected across much of the state through this evening. A few storms could be strong to severe mainly in the James River Valley and east. Highs in the 70s on Tuesday, then warming back up to the 80s and 90s by the end of the week. Look for mainly dry conditions this week. The detailed forecast for North Dakota. Tonight, mostly cloudy in the evening then clearing. Patchy smoke in the evening. Chance of thunderstorms through the evening. Lows in the mid-40s to mid-50s. Tuesday, mostly sunny and breezy. Highs in the upper 60s to mid-70s. Tuesday night, mostly clear. Lows in the mid-40s to lower 50s. Wednesday, sunny in the morning then becoming partly cloudy. Breezy, especially in the north. Highs in the mid-70s to mid-80s. Red flag warning remains in effect until 9 p.m. Central Daylight Time or 8 p.m. Mountain Daylight Time this evening for southwest North Dakota and from 11 a.m. Central Daylight Time or noon Central Daylight Time this morning to 8 p.m. Central Daylight Time or 9 p.m. Central Daylight Time this evening for parts of south central North Dakota. Critical fire weather conditions are expected across southwest and parts of south central North Dakota today. Northerly winds will increase to around 25 to 30 miles an hour this afternoon, with gusts as high as 40 miles an hour. Relative humidity could fall as low as 25% this afternoon. Here is the forecast for the Bismarck Minden listening area. Rest of today, mostly cloudy with a chance of showers and thunderstorms. Windy. Northwest winds around 30 miles per hour with gusts up to 50 miles per hour. Chance of rain 30%. Tonight, partly cloudy with a chance of showers and thunderstorms in the evening, then mostly clear after midnight. Patchy smoke. Cooler. Lows in the upper 40s. Northwest winds 15 to 25 miles per hour with gusts up to 50 miles per hour, becoming west 5 to 10 miles per hour with gusts up to 20 miles per hour after midnight. Chance of rain 30%. Tuesday, sunny. Highs in the mid-70s. Northwest winds 5 to 15 miles per hour with gusts up to 25 miles per hour. Tuesday night, mostly clear. Lows in the upper 40s. Northwest winds around 10 miles per hour with gusts up to 20 miles per hour, becoming southwest after midnight. Wednesday, sunny. Highs in the mid-80s. West winds 5 to 15 miles per hour with gusts up to 25 miles per hour. Wednesday night, partly cloudy in the evening then clearing. Lows in the mid-50s. Thursday, sunny. Highs in the upper 80s. Thursday night, clear. Lows in the upper 50s. Friday, sunny. Highs in the lower 90s. Friday night, mostly clear. Lows in the upper 50s. Saturday, sunny. Highs in the lower 90s. Saturday night, mostly clear. Lows in the upper 50s. Sunday, mostly sunny. Highs in the upper 80s. For Western Lake Sakakawea, tonight, windy. Northwest winds 20 to 30 miles per hour becoming west 10 to 20 miles per hour in the late evening and overnight. Chance of thunderstorms. Partly cloudy. Lows in the mid-40s. Tuesday, breezy. West winds 10 to 20 miles per hour shifting to the northwest 15 to 25 miles per hour in the afternoon. Sunny. Highs in the lower 70s. For Eastern Lake Sakakawea, tonight, windy. Northwest winds 20 to 30 miles per hour becoming west 10 to 20 miles per hour in the late evening and overnight. Patchy smoke in the evening. Chance of thunderstorms in the evening. Mostly cloudy in the evening then clearing. Lows in the mid-40s. Tuesday, breezy. Northwest winds 15 to 25 miles per hour. Sunny. Highs in the lower 70s. For Northern Lake Oahe, tonight, windy. Northwest winds 20 to 30 miles per hour decreasing to 10 to 15 miles per hour after midnight. Slight chance of thunderstorms in the evening. Patchy smoke through the night. Mostly clear. Lows around 50. Tuesday, northwest winds 10 to 20 miles per hour. Sunny.
highs in the mid-70s.

Here are the weather conditions at 7 p.m. Central Daylight Time. Bismarck, mostly sunny. Temperature 68 degrees, relative humidity 45%. Wind northwest at 29 miles an hour, gusting to 44. Pressure 29.99 inches and rising. Mendham, cloudy. 66 degrees, relative humidity 59%. Wind northwest at 25 miles an hour, gusting to 40. Hazen, light rain was falling. 59 degrees, relative humidity 58%. Wind west at 21 miles an hour, gusting to 32. Harvey, partly sunny. 66 degrees, relative humidity 55%. Wind northwest at 26 miles an hour, gusting to 37. Minot, light rain was falling. 57 degrees, relative humidity 86%. Wind west at 10 miles an hour. Dickinson, rain and fog were reported. 50 degrees, relative humidity 96%. Wind north at 8 miles an hour. Elsewhere around North Dakota, at Grand Forks, fog was reported with a temperature of 64. At Jamestown, haze was reported with a temperature of 65. It was 55 at Garrison. At Devil's Lake, it was partly sunny with a temperature of 70. It was cloudy with a temperature of 57 at Williston and 67 at Fargo. In northern South Dakota, it was partly sunny. It was 78 at Mobridge and 71 at Aberdeen. In eastern Montana, at Miles City, it was sunny with a temperature of 63. At Glendive, it was mostly sunny with a temperature of 60. At Sydney, it was partly sunny with a temperature of 61. Once again, at Bismarck, the temperature was 68 degrees under mostly sunny skies. The Bismarck, North Dakota climate summary for this evening, as of 5 p.m., August 3, 2026. Today's high temperature of 81 degrees occurred at 3:49 p.m. The record high is 104 degrees, which was set in 1947. Today's low temperature of 65 degrees occurred at 6:30 a.m. The record low is 37 degrees, which was set in 1978. 0.05 inches of precipitation fell today, which brings the monthly total to 0.05 inches. The total precipitation for the year now stands at 7.77 inches. There were no heating degree days today. The yearly total since July 1st is zero. There were 8 cooling degree days today. The yearly total since January 1st is 547. The normal high temperature for tomorrow is 86 degrees, and the normal low is 58. The record high for tomorrow is 104, which occurred in 1947, and the record low is 39, which occurred in 1974. Sunset tonight is at 9:12 p.m. Sunrise tomorrow is at 6:27 a.m. This is a special weather statement. A frontal passage will bring a brief period of windy conditions. A cold frontal passage has brought winds up to 55 miles per hour observed across a few sites in south-central North Dakota. This cold front will continue to impact parts of south-central North Dakota the next few hours, bringing a brief period of windy conditions as it passes. Winds will diminish behind the front. The regional weather forecast from your National Weather Service office in Bismarck. Critical fire weather conditions remain across southwest and south-central portions through this evening. Periods of scattered showers and thunderstorms are expected across much of the state through this evening. A few storms could be strong to severe, mainly in the James River Valley and east. Highs in the 70s on Tuesday, then warming back up to the 80s and 90s by the end of the week. Look for mainly dry conditions this week. The detailed forecast for North Dakota, tonight, mostly cloudy in the evening, then clearing. Patchy smoke in the evening. Chance of thunderstorms through the evening. Lows in the mid-40s to mid-50s. Tuesday, mostly sunny and breezy. Highs in the upper 60s to mid-70s. Tuesday night, mostly clear. Lows in the mid-40s to lower 50s. Wednesday, sunny in the morning, then becoming partly cloudy. Breezy, especially in the north. Highs in the mid-70s to mid-80s. Red flag warning remains in effect until 9 p.m. Central Daylight Time or 8 p.m. Mountain Daylight Time this evening for southwest North Dakota, and from 11 a.m. Central Daylight Time or noon Central Daylight Time.

time this morning to 8 p.m. Central Daylight Time or 9 p.m. Central Daylight Time this evening for parts of South Central North Dakota. Critical fire weather conditions are expected across Southwest and parts of South Central North Dakota today. Northerly winds will increase to around 25 to 30 miles an hour this afternoon, with gusts as high as 40 miles an hour. Relative humidity could fall as low as 25% this afternoon. Here is the forecast for the Bismarck Minden listening area. Rest of today, mostly cloudy with a chance of showers and thunderstorms. Windy. Northwest winds around 30 miles per hour with gusts up to 50 miles per hour. Chance of rain 30%. Tonight, partly cloudy with a chance of showers and thunderstorms in the evening, then mostly clear after midnight. Patchy smoke. Cooler. Lows in the upper 40s. Northwest winds 15 to 25 miles per hour with gusts up to 50 miles per hour, becoming west 5 to 10 miles per hour with gusts up to 20 miles per hour after midnight. Chance of rain 30%. Tuesday, sunny. Highs in the mid-70s. Northwest winds 5 to 15 miles per hour with gusts up to 25 miles per hour. Tuesday night, mostly clear. Lows in the upper 40s. Northwest winds around 10 miles per hour with gusts up to 20 miles per hour, becoming southwest after midnight. Wednesday, sunny. Highs in the mid-80s. West winds 5 to 15 miles per hour with gusts up to 25 miles per hour. Wednesday night, partly cloudy in the evening then clearing. Lows in the mid-50s. Thursday, sunny. Highs in the upper 80s. Thursday night, clear. Lows in the upper 50s. Friday, sunny. Highs in the lower 90s. Friday night, mostly clear. Lows in the upper 50s. Saturday, sunny. Highs in the lower 90s. Saturday night, mostly clear. Lows in the upper 50s. Sunday, mostly sunny. Highs in the upper 80s. For Western Lake Sakakawea, tonight, windy. Northwest winds 20 to 30 miles per hour, becoming west 10 to 20 miles per hour in the late evening and overnight. Chance of thunderstorms. Partly cloudy. Lows in the mid-40s. Tuesday, breezy. West winds 10 to 20 miles per hour, shifting to the northwest 15 to 25 miles per hour in the afternoon. Sunny. Highs in the lower 70s. For Eastern Lake Sakakawea, tonight, windy. Northwest winds 20 to 30 miles per hour, becoming west 10 to 20 miles per hour in the late evening and overnight. Patchy smoke in the evening. Chance of thunderstorms in the evening. Mostly cloudy in the evening then clearing. Lows in the mid-40s. Tuesday, breezy. Northwest winds 15 to 25 miles per hour. Sunny. Highs in the lower 70s. For Northern Lake Oahe, tonight, windy. Northwest winds 20 to 30 miles per hour, decreasing to 10 to 15 miles per hour after midnight. Slight chance of thunderstorms in the evening. Patchy smoke through the night. Mostly clear. Lows around 50. Tuesday, northwest winds 10 to 20 miles per hour. Sunny. Highs in the mid-70s. 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Providing weather information 24 hours a day from your National Weather Service office in Bismarck. Here are the weather conditions at 7 p.m. Central Daylight Time. Bismarck, mostly sunny. Temperature 68 degrees, relative humidity 45%. Wind northwest at 29 miles an hour, gusting to 44. Pressure 29.99 inches and rising. Minden, cloudy. 66 degrees, relative humidity 59%. Wind northwest at 25 miles an hour, gusting to 40. Hazen, light rain was falling. 59 degrees, relative humidity 58%. Wind west at 21 miles an hour, gusting to 32. Harvey, partly sunny. 66 degrees, relative humidity 55%. Wind northwest at 26 miles an hour, gusting to 37. Minot, light rain was falling. 57 degrees, relative humidity 80%.

Montana at Miles City, it was sunny with a temperature of 63. In Glendive, it was mostly sunny with a temperature of 60. At Sydney, it was partly sunny with a temperature of 61. Once again, at Bismarck, the temperature was 68 degrees under mostly sunny skies. Here are the weather conditions at 8 p.m. Central Daylight Time. Bismarck, partly sunny. Temperature 63 degrees, relative humidity 54%. Wind northwest at 23 miles an hour, gusting to 56. Pressure 30.03 inches and rising. Mendham, partly sunny. 61 degrees, relative humidity 67%. Wind northwest at 29 miles an hour, gusting to 37. Hazen, light rain was falling. 54 degrees, relative humidity 100%. Wind south at 8 miles an hour. Harvey, partly sunny. 63 degrees, relative humidity 59%. Wind northwest at 23 miles an hour, gusting to 29. Minot, light rain was falling. 57 degrees, relative humidity 89%. Wind southwest at 8 miles an hour. Dickinson, partly sunny. 52 degrees, relative humidity 93%. Wind west at 14 miles an hour. Elsewhere around North Dakota, it was 54 at Garrison. At Devil's Lake, it was mostly cloudy, with a temperature of 66. It was cloudy, with a temperature of 65 at Jamestown, 65 at Fargo, and 64 at Grand Forks. At Williston, rain and fog were reported, with a temperature of 56. In northern South Dakota, skies ranged from mostly cloudy to cloudy. It was 71 at Mobridge, and 69 at Aberdeen. In eastern Montana, skies ranged from sunny to mostly sunny. It was 63 at Miles City, 62 at Glendive, and 63 at Sydney. Once again, at Bismarck, the temperature was 63 degrees under partly sunny skies. The Bismarck, North Dakota climate summary for this evening, as of 5 p.m., August 3, 2026. Today's high temperature of 81 degrees occurred at 3:49 p.m. The record high is 104 degrees, which was set in 1947. Today's low temperature of 65 degrees occurred at 6:30 a.m. The record low is 37 degrees, which was set in 1978. 0.05 inches of precipitation fell today, which brings the monthly total to 0.05 inches. The total precipitation for the year now stands at 7.77 inches. There were no heating degree days today. The yearly total since July 1st is zero. There were 8 cooling degree days today. The yearly total since January 1st is 547. The normal high temperature for tomorrow is 86 degrees, and the normal low is 58. The record high for tomorrow is 104, which occurred in 1947, and the record low is 39, which occurred in 1974. Sunset tonight is at 9:12 p.m. Sunrise tomorrow is at 6:27 a.m. This is a special weather statement. A frontal passage will bring a brief period of windy conditions. A cold frontal passage has brought winds up to 55 miles per hour observed across a few sites in south-central North Dakota. This cold front will continue to impact parts of south-central North Dakota the next few hours, bringing a brief period of windy conditions as it passes. Winds will diminish behind the front. The regional weather forecast from your National Weather Service office in Bismarck. Critical fire weather conditions remain across southwest and south-central portions through this evening. Periods of scattered showers and thunderstorms are expected across much of the state through this evening. A few storms could be strong to severe, mainly in the James River Valley and east. Highs in the 70s on Tuesday, then warming back up to the 80s and 90s by the end of the week. Look for mainly dry conditions this week. The detailed forecast for North Dakota, tonight, mostly cloudy in the evening then clearing. Patchy smoke in the evening. Chance of thunderstorms through the evening. Lows in the mid-40s to mid-50s. Tuesday, mostly sunny and breezy. Highs in the upper 60s to mid-70s. Tuesday night, mostly clear. Lows in the mid-40s to lower 50s. Wednesday, sunny in the morning then becoming partly cloudy. Breezy, especially in the north. Highs in the mid-70s to mid-80s.

red flag warning remains in effect until 9 p.m. Central Daylight Time or 8 p.m. Mountain Daylight Time this evening for southwest North Dakota, and from 11 a.m. Central Daylight Time or noon Central Daylight Time this morning to 8 p.m. Central Daylight Time or 9 p.m. Central Daylight Time this evening for parts of south central North Dakota. Critical fire weather conditions are expected across southwest and parts of south central North Dakota today. Northerly winds will increase to around 25 to 30 miles an hour this afternoon, with gusts as high as 40 miles an hour. Relative humidity could fall as low as 25% this afternoon. Here is the forecast for the Bismarck, Minden listening area. Rest of today, mostly cloudy with a chance of showers and thunderstorms. Windy. Northwest winds around 30 miles per hour with gusts up to 50 miles per hour. Chance of rain 30%. Tonight, partly cloudy with a chance of showers and thunderstorms in the evening, then mostly clear after midnight. Patchy smoke. Cooler. Lows in the upper 40s. Northwest winds 15 to 25 miles per hour with gusts up to 50 miles per hour, becoming west 5 to 10 miles per hour with gusts up to 20 miles per hour after midnight. Chance of rain 30%. Tuesday, sunny. Highs in the mid-70s. Northwest winds 5 to 15 miles per hour with gusts up to 25 miles per hour. Tuesday night, mostly clear. Lows in the upper 40s. Northwest winds around 10 miles per hour with gusts up to 20 miles per hour, becoming southwest after midnight. Wednesday, sunny. Highs in the mid-80s. West winds 5 to 15 miles per hour with gusts up to 25 miles per hour. Wednesday night, partly cloudy in the evening then clearing. Lows in the mid-50s. Thursday, sunny. Highs in the upper 80s. Thursday night, clear. Lows in the upper 50s. Friday, sunny. Highs in the lower 90s. Friday night, mostly clear. Lows in the upper 50s. Saturday, sunny. Highs in the lower 90s. Saturday night, mostly clear. Lows in the upper 50s. Sunday, mostly sunny. Highs in the upper 80s. For Western Lake Sakakawea, tonight, windy. Northwest winds 20 to 30 miles per hour, becoming west 10 to 20 miles per hour in the late evening and overnight. Chance of thunderstorms. Partly cloudy. Lows in the mid-40s. Tuesday, breezy. West winds 10 to 20 miles per hour, shifting to the northwest 15 to 25 miles per hour in the afternoon. Sunny. Highs in the lower 70s. For Eastern Lake Sakakawea, tonight, windy. Northwest winds 20 to 30 miles per hour, becoming west 10 to 20 miles per hour in the late evening and overnight. Patchy smoke in the evening. Chance of thunderstorms in the evening. Mostly cloudy in the evening then clearing. Lows in the mid-40s. Tuesday, breezy. Northwest winds 15 to 25 miles per hour. Sunny. Highs in the lower 70s. For Northern Lake Oahe, tonight, windy. Northwest winds 20 to 30 miles per hour, decreasing to 10 to 15 miles per hour after midnight. Slight chance of thunderstorms in the evening. Patchy smoke through the night. Mostly clear. Lows around 50. Tuesday, northwest winds 10 to 20 miles per hour. Sunny. Highs in the mid-70s. Here are the weather conditions at 8 p.m. Central Daylight Time. Bismarck, partly sunny. Temperature 63 degrees, relative humidity 54%. Wind northwest at 23 miles an hour, gusting to 56. Pressure 30.03 inches and rising. Minden, partly sunny. 61 degrees, relative humidity 67%. Wind northwest at 29 miles an hour, gusting to 37. Hazen, light rain was falling. 54 degrees, relative humidity 100%. Wind south at 8 miles an hour. Harvey, partly sunny. 63 degrees, relative humidity 59%. Wind northwest at 23 miles an hour, gusting to 29. Minot, light rain was falling. 57 degrees, relative humidity 89%. Wind southwest at 8 miles an hour. Dickinson, partly sunny.

degrees, relative humidity 93%. Wind west at 14 miles an hour. Elsewhere around North Dakota, it was 54 at Garrison. At Devil's Lake, it was mostly cloudy, with a temperature of 66. It was cloudy, with a temperature of 65 at Jamestown, 65 at Fargo, and 64 at Grand Forks. At Williston, rain and fog were reported, with a temperature of 56. In northern South Dakota, skies ranged from mostly cloudy to cloudy. It was 71 at Mobridge, and 69 at Aberdeen. In eastern Montana, skies ranged from sunny to mostly sunny. It was 63 at Miles City, 62 at Glendive, and 63 at Sydney. Once again, at Bismarck, the temperature was 63 degrees under partly sunny skies. The Bismarck, North Dakota climate summary for this evening, as of 5 p.m., August 3, 2026. Today's high temperature of 81 degrees occurred at 3:49 p.m. The record high is 104 degrees, which was set in 1947. Today's low temperature of 65 degrees occurred at 6:30 a.m. The record low is 37 degrees, which was set in 1978. 0.05 inches of precipitation fell today, which brings the monthly total to 0.05 inches. The total precipitation for the year now stands at 7.77 inches. There were no heating degree days today. The yearly total since July 1st is zero. There were 8 cooling degree days today. The yearly total since January 1st is 547. The normal high temperature for tomorrow is 86 degrees, and the normal low is 58. The record high for tomorrow is 104, which occurred in 1947, and the record low is 39, which occurred in 1974. Sunset tonight is at 9:12 p.m. Sunrise tomorrow is at 6:27 a.m. This is a special weather statement. A frontal passage will bring a brief period of windy conditions. A cold frontal passage has brought winds up to 55 miles per hour observed across a few sites in south-central North Dakota. This cold front will continue to impact parts of south-central North Dakota the next few hours, bringing a brief period of windy conditions as it passes. Winds will diminish behind the front. The regional weather forecast from your National Weather Service office in Bismarck. Critical fire weather conditions remain across southwest and south-central portions through this evening. Periods of scattered showers and thunderstorms are expected across much of the state through this evening. A few storms could be strong to severe, mainly in the James River Valley and east. Highs in the 70s on Tuesday, then warming back up to the 80s and 90s by the end of the week. Look for mainly dry conditions this week. The detailed forecast for North Dakota, tonight, mostly cloudy in the evening then clearing. Patchy smoke in the evening. Chance of thunderstorms through the evening. Lows in the mid-40s to mid-50s. Tuesday, mostly sunny and breezy. Highs in the upper 60s to mid-70s. Tuesday night, mostly clear. Lows in the mid-40s to lower 50s. Wednesday, sunny in the morning then becoming partly cloudy. Breezy, especially in the north. Highs in the mid-70s to mid-80s. Red flag warning remains in effect until 9 p.m. Central Daylight Time or 8 p.m. Mountain Daylight Time this evening for southwest North Dakota, and from 11 a.m. Central Daylight Time or noon Central Daylight Time this morning to 8 p.m. Central Daylight Time or 9 p.m. Central Daylight Time this evening for parts of south central North Dakota. Critical fire weather conditions are expected across southwest and parts of south central North Dakota today. Northerly winds will increase to around 25 to 30 miles an hour this afternoon, with gusts as high as 40 miles an hour. Relative humidity could fall as low as 25% this afternoon. Here is the forecast for the Bismarck, Minden listening area. Rest of today, mostly cloudy with a chance of showers and thunderstorms. Windy. Northwest winds around 30 miles per hour with gusts up to 50 miles per hour. Chance of rain 30%. Tonight, partly cloudy with a chance of showers and thunderstorms in the evening, then mostly clear after midnight. Patchy smoke. Cooler. Lows in the upper 40s. Northwest winds 15 to 25 miles per hour with gusts up to 50 miles per hour, becoming west 5 to 10 miles per hour with gusts up to 20 miles per hour after midnight. Chance of rain 30%.

Tuesday, sunny. Highs in the mid-70s. Northwest winds 5 to 15 miles per hour with gusts up to 25 miles per hour. Tuesday night, mostly clear. Lows in the upper 40s. Northwest winds around 10 miles per hour with gusts up to 20 miles per hour, becoming southwest after midnight. Wednesday, sunny. Highs in the mid-80s. West winds 5 to 15 miles per hour with gusts up to 25 miles per hour. Wednesday night, partly cloudy in the evening then clearing. Lows in the mid-50s. Thursday, sunny. Highs in the upper 80s. Thursday night, clear. Lows in the upper 50s. Friday, sunny. Highs in the lower 90s. Friday night, mostly clear. Lows in the upper 50s. Saturday, sunny. Highs in the lower 90s. Saturday night, mostly clear. Lows in the upper 50s. Sunday, mostly sunny. Highs in the upper 80s. For Western Lake Sakakawea, tonight, windy. Northwest winds 20 to 30 miles per hour, becoming west 10 to 20 miles per hour in the late evening and overnight. Chance of thunderstorms. Partly cloudy. Lows in the mid-40s. Tuesday, breezy. West winds 10 to 20 miles per hour, shifting to the northwest 15 to 25 miles per hour in the afternoon. Sunny. Highs in the lower 70s. For Eastern Lake Sakakawea, tonight, windy. Northwest winds 20 to 30 miles per hour, becoming west 10 to 20 miles per hour in the late evening and overnight. Patchy smoke in the evening. Chance of thunderstorms in the evening. Mostly cloudy in the evening then clearing. Lows in the mid-40s. Tuesday, breezy. Northwest winds 15 to 25 miles per hour. Sunny. Highs in the lower 70s. For Northern Lake Oahe, tonight, windy. Northwest winds 20 to 30 miles per hour, decreasing to 10 to 15 miles per hour after midnight. Slight chance of thunderstorms in the evening. Patchy smoke through the night. Mostly clear. Lows around 50. Tuesday, northwest winds 10 to 20 miles per hour. Sunny. Highs in the mid-70s. Here are the weather conditions at 8 p.m. Central Daylight Time. Bismarck, partly sunny. Temperature 63 degrees, relative humidity 54%. Wind northwest at 23 miles an hour, gusting to 56. Pressure 30.03 inches and rising. Mendham, partly sunny. 61 degrees, relative humidity 67%. Wind northwest at 29 miles an hour, gusting to 37. Hazen, light rain was falling. 54 degrees, relative humidity 100%. Wind south at 8 miles an hour. Harvey, partly sunny. 63 degrees, relative humidity 59%. Wind northwest at 23 miles an hour, gusting to 29. Minot, light rain was falling. 57 degrees, relative humidity 89%. Wind southwest at 8 miles an hour. Dickinson, partly sunny. 52 degrees, relative humidity 93%. Wind west at 14 miles an hour. Elsewhere around North Dakota, it was 54 at Garrison. At Devil's Lake, it was mostly cloudy, with a temperature of 66. It was cloudy, with a temperature of 65 at Jamestown, 65 at Fargo, and 64 at Grand Forks. At Williston, rain and fog were reported, with a temperature of 56. In northern South Dakota, skies ranged from mostly cloudy to cloudy. It was 71 at Mobridge, and 69 at Aberdeen. In eastern Montana, skies ranged from sunny to mostly sunny. It was 63 at Miles City, 62 at Glendive, and 63 at Sydney. Once again, at Bismarck, the temperature was 63 degrees under partly sunny skies. The Bismarck, North Dakota climate summary for this evening, as of 5 p.m., August 3, 2026. Today's high temperature of 81 degrees occurred at 3:49 p.m. The record high is 104 degrees, which was set in 1947. Today's low temperature of 65 degrees occurred at 6:30 a.m. The record low is 37 degrees, which was set in 1978. 0.05 inches.

precipitation fell today, which brings the monthly total to 0.05 inches. The total precipitation for the year now stands at 7.77 inches. There were no heating degree days today. The yearly total since July 1st is zero. There were 8 cooling degree days today. The yearly total since January 1st is 547. The normal high temperature for tomorrow is 86 degrees, and the normal low is 58. The record high for tomorrow is 104, which occurred in 1947, and the record low is 39, which occurred in 1974. Sunset tonight is at 9:12 p.m. Sunrise tomorrow is at 6:27 a.m. This is a special weather statement. A frontal passage will bring a brief period of windy conditions. A cold frontal passage has brought winds up to 55 miles per hour observed across a few sites in south-central North Dakota. This cold front will continue to impact parts of south-central North Dakota the next few hours, bringing a brief period of windy conditions as it passes. Winds will diminish behind the front. The regional weather forecast from your National Weather Service office in Bismarck. Critical fire weather conditions remain across southwest and south-central portions through this evening. Periods of scattered showers and thunderstorms are expected across much of the state through this evening. A few storms could be strong to severe, mainly in the James River Valley and east. Highs in the 70s on Tuesday, then warming back up to the 80s and 90s by the end of the week. Look for mainly dry conditions this week. The detailed forecast for North Dakota, tonight, mostly cloudy in the evening, then clearing. Patchy smoke in the evening. Chance of thunderstorms through the evening. Lows in the mid-40s to mid-50s. Tuesday, mostly sunny and breezy. Highs in the upper 60s to mid-70s. Tuesday night, mostly clear. Lows in the mid-40s to lower 50s. Wednesday, sunny in the morning, then becoming partly cloudy. Breezy, especially in the north. Highs in the mid-70s to mid-80s. Red flag warning remains in effect until 9 p.m. Central Daylight Time or 8 p.m. Mountain Daylight Time this evening for southwest North Dakota, and from 11 a.m. Central Daylight Time or noon Central Daylight Time this morning to 8 p.m. Central Daylight Time or 9 p.m. Central Daylight Time this evening for parts of south central North Dakota. Critical fire weather conditions are expected across southwest and parts of south central North Dakota today. Northerly winds will increase to around 25 to 30 miles an hour this afternoon, with gusts as high as 40 miles an hour. Relative humidity could fall as low as 25% this afternoon. Here is the forecast for the Bismarck Minden listening area. Rest of today, mostly cloudy with a chance of showers and thunderstorms. Windy. Northwest winds around 30 miles per hour with gusts up to 50 miles per hour. Chance of rain 30%. Tonight, partly cloudy with a chance of showers and thunderstorms in the evening, then mostly clear after midnight. Patchy smoke. Cooler. Lows in the upper 40s. Northwest winds 15 to 25 miles per hour with gusts up to 50 miles per hour, becoming west 5 to 10 miles per hour with gusts up to 20 miles per hour after midnight. Chance of rain 30%. Tuesday, sunny. Highs in the mid-70s. Northwest winds 5 to 15 miles per hour with gusts up to 25 miles per hour. Tuesday night, mostly clear. Lows in the upper 40s. Northwest winds around 10 miles per hour with gusts up to 20 miles per hour, becoming southwest after midnight. Wednesday, sunny. Highs in the mid-80s. West winds 5 to 15 miles per hour with gusts up to 25 miles per hour. Wednesday night, partly cloudy in the evening, then clearing. Lows in the mid-50s. Thursday, sunny. Highs in the upper 80s. Thursday night, clear. Lows in the upper 50s. Friday, sunny. Highs in the lower 90s. Friday night, mostly clear. Lows in the upper 50s. Saturday, sunny. Highs in the lower 90s. Saturday night, mostly clear. Lows in the upper 50s. Sunday, mostly sunny. Highs in the upper 80s. For Western Lake Sakakawea, tonight, windy. Northwest winds 20 to 30 miles per hour, becoming west 10 to 20 miles per hour in the late evening and overnight.

chance of thunderstorms. Partly cloudy. Lows in the mid-40s. Tuesday, breezy. West winds 10 to 20 miles per hour, shifting to the northwest 15 to 25 miles per hour in the afternoon. Sunny. Highs in the lower 70s. For eastern Lake Sakakawea, tonight, windy. Northwest winds 20 to 30 miles per hour, becoming west 10 to 20 miles per hour in the late evening and overnight. Patchy smoke in the evening. Chance of thunderstorms in the evening. Mostly cloudy in the evening, then clearing. Lows in the mid-40s. Tuesday, breezy. Northwest winds 15 to 25 miles per hour. Sunny. Highs in the lower 70s. For northern Lake Oahe, tonight, windy. Northwest winds 20 to 30 miles per hour, decreasing to 10 to 15 miles per hour after midnight. Slight chance of thunderstorms in the evening. Patchy smoke through the night. Mostly clear. Lows around 50. Tuesday, northwest winds 10 to 20 miles per hour. Sunny. Highs in the mid-70s. Here are the weather conditions at 8 p.m. Central Daylight Time. Bismarck, partly sunny. Temperature 63 degrees, relative humidity 54%. Wind northwest at 23 miles an hour, gusting to 56. Pressure 30.03 inches and rising. Mendham, partly sunny. 61 degrees, relative humidity 67%. Wind northwest at 29 miles an hour, gusting to 37. Hazen, light rain was falling. 54 degrees, relative humidity 100%. Wind south at 8 miles an hour. Harvey, partly sunny. 63 degrees, relative humidity 59%. Wind northwest at 23 miles an hour, gusting to 29. Minot, light rain was falling. 57 degrees, relative humidity 89%. Wind southwest at 8 miles an hour. Dickinson, partly sunny. 52 degrees, relative humidity 93%. Wind west at 14 miles an hour. Elsewhere around North Dakota, it was 54 at Garrison. At Devil's Lake, it was mostly cloudy, with a temperature of 66. It was cloudy, with a temperature of 65 at Jamestown, 65 at Fargo, and 64 at Grand Forks. At Williston, rain and fog were reported, with a temperature of 56. In northern South Dakota, skies ranged from mostly cloudy to cloudy. It was 71 at Mobridge, and 69 at Aberdeen. In eastern Montana, skies ranged from sunny to mostly sunny. It was 63 at Miles City, 62 at Glendive, and 63 at Sydney. Once again, at Bismarck, the temperature was 63 degrees under partly sunny skies. 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Providing weather information 24 hours a day from your National Weather Service office in Bismarck. The Bismarck, North Dakota climate summary for this evening, as of 5 p.m., August 3, 2026. Today's high temperature of 81 degrees occurred at 3:49 p.m. The record high is 104 degrees, which was set in 1947. Today's low temperature of 65 degrees occurred at 6:30 a.m. The record low is 37 degrees, which was set in 1978. 0.05 inches of precipitation fell today, which brings the monthly total to 0.05 inches. The total precipitation for the year now stands at 7.77 inches. There were no heating degree days today. The yearly total since July 1st is zero. There were 8 cooling degree days today. The yearly total since January 1st is 547. The normal high temperature for tomorrow is 86 degrees, and the normal low is 58. The record high for tomorrow is 104, which occurred in 1947, and the record low is 39, which occurred in 1974. Sunset tonight is at 9:12 p.m. Sunrise tomorrow is at 6:27 a.m. This is a special weather statement. A frontal passage will bring a brief period of windy conditions. A cold frontal passage has brought winds up to 55 miles per hour observed across a few sites in south-central North Dakota. This cold front will continue to impact parts of south-central North Dakota.

the next few hours, bringing a brief period of windy conditions as it passes. Winds will diminish behind the front. The regional weather forecast from your National Weather Service office in Bismarck. Critical fire weather conditions remain across southwest and south central portions through this evening. Periods of scattered showers and thunderstorms are expected across much of the state through this evening. A few storms could be strong to severe, mainly in the James River Valley and east. Highs in the 70s on Tuesday, then warming back up to the 80s and 90s by the end of the week. Look for mainly dry conditions this week. The detailed forecast for North Dakota. Tonight, mostly cloudy in the evening, then clearing. Patchy smoke in the evening. Chance of thunderstorms through the evening. Lows in the mid-40s to mid-50s. Tuesday, mostly sunny and breezy. Highs in the upper 60s to mid-70s. Tuesday night, mostly clear. Lows in the mid-40s to lower 50s. Wednesday, sunny in the morning, then becoming partly cloudy. Breezy, especially in the north. Highs in the mid-70s to mid-80s. Red flag warning remains in effect until 9 p.m. Central Daylight Time or 8 p.m. Mountain Daylight Time this evening for southwest North Dakota, and from 11 a.m. Central Daylight Time or noon Central Daylight Time this morning to 8 p.m. Central Daylight Time or 9 p.m. Central Daylight Time this evening for parts of south central North Dakota. Critical fire weather conditions are expected across southwest and parts of south central North Dakota today. Northerly winds will increase to around 25 to 30 miles an hour this afternoon, with gusts as high as 40 miles an hour. Relative humidity could fall as low as 25% this afternoon. Here is the forecast for the Bismarck, Minden listening area. Rest of today, mostly cloudy with a chance of showers and thunderstorms. Windy. Northwest winds around 30 miles per hour with gusts up to 50 miles per hour. Chance of rain 30%. Tonight, partly cloudy with a chance of showers and thunderstorms in the evening, then mostly clear after midnight. Patchy smoke. Cooler. Lows in the upper 40s. Northwest winds 15 to 25 miles per hour with gusts up to 50 miles per hour, becoming west 5 to 10 miles per hour with gusts up to 20 miles per hour after midnight. Chance of rain 30%. Tuesday, sunny. Highs in the mid-70s. Northwest winds 5 to 15 miles per hour with gusts up to 25 miles per hour. Tuesday night, mostly clear. Lows in the upper 40s. Northwest winds around 10 miles per hour with gusts up to 20 miles per hour, becoming southwest after midnight. Wednesday, sunny. Highs in the mid-80s. West winds 5 to 15 miles per hour with gusts up to 25 miles per hour. Wednesday night, partly cloudy in the evening, then clearing. Lows in the mid-50s. Thursday, sunny. Highs in the upper 80s. Thursday night, clear. Lows in the upper 50s. Friday, sunny. Highs in the lower 90s. Friday night, mostly clear. Lows in the upper 50s. Saturday, sunny. Highs in the lower 90s. Saturday night, mostly clear. Lows in the upper 50s. Sunday, mostly sunny. Highs in the upper 80s. For Western Lake Sakakawea, tonight, windy. Northwest winds 20 to 30 miles per hour, becoming west 10 to 20 miles per hour in the late evening and overnight. Chance of thunderstorms. Partly cloudy. Lows in the mid-40s. Tuesday, breezy. West winds 10 to 20 miles per hour, shifting to the northwest 15 to 25 miles per hour in the afternoon. Sunny. Highs in the lower 70s. For Eastern Lake Sakakawea, tonight, windy. Northwest winds 20 to 30 miles per hour, becoming west 10 to 20 miles per hour in the late evening and overnight. Patchy smoke in the evening. Chance of thunderstorms in the evening. Mostly cloudy in the evening, then clearing. Lows in the mid-40s. Tuesday, breezy. Northwest winds 15 to 25 miles per hour. Sunny. Highs in the lower 70s. For Northern Lake Oahe, tonight, windy. Northwest winds 20 to 30 miles per hour, decreasing to 10 to 15 miles per hour after midnight. Slight chance of thunderstorms in the evening. Patchy smoke through the night. Mostly clear.

lows around 50. Tuesday, northwest winds 10 to 20 miles per hour. Sunny. Highs in the mid-70s. Here are the weather conditions at 8 p.m. Central Daylight Time. Bismarck, partly sunny. Temperature 63 degrees, relative humidity 54%. Wind northwest at 23 miles an hour, gusting to 56. Pressure 30.03 inches and rising. Mendham, partly sunny. 61 degrees, relative humidity 67%. Wind northwest at 29 miles an hour, gusting to 37. Hazen, light rain was falling. 54 degrees, relative humidity 100%. Wind south at 8 miles an hour. Harvey, partly sunny. 63 degrees, relative humidity 59%. Wind northwest at 23 miles an hour, gusting to 29. Minot, light rain was falling. 57 degrees, relative humidity 89%. Wind southwest at 8 miles an hour. Dickinson, partly sunny. 52 degrees, relative humidity 93%. Wind west at 14 miles an hour. Elsewhere around North Dakota, it was 54 at Garrison. At Devil's Lake, it was mostly cloudy, with a temperature of 66. It was cloudy, with a temperature of 65 at Jamestown, 65 at Fargo, and 64 at Grand Forks. At Williston, rain and fog were reported, with a temperature of 56. In northern South Dakota, skies ranged from mostly cloudy to cloudy. It was 71 at Woodbridge, and 69 at Aberdeen. In eastern Montana, skies ranged from sunny to mostly sunny. It was 63 at Miles City, 62 at Glendive, and 63 at Sydney. Once again, at Bismarck, the temperature was 63 degrees under partly sunny skies. The Bismarck, North Dakota climate summary for this evening, as of 5 p.m., August 3, 2026. Today's high temperature of 81 degrees occurred at 3:49 p.m. The record high is 104 degrees, which was set in 1947. Today's low temperature of 65 degrees occurred at 6:30 a.m. The record low is 37 degrees, which was set in 1978. 0.05 inches of precipitation fell today, which brings the monthly total to 0.05 inches. The total precipitation for the year now stands at 7.77 inches. There were no heating degree days today. The yearly total since July 1st is zero. There were 8 cooling degree days today. The yearly total since January 1st is 547. The normal high temperature for tomorrow is 86 degrees, and the normal low is 58. The record high for tomorrow is 104, which occurred in 1947, and the record low is 39, which occurred in 1974. Sunset tonight is at 9:12 p.m. Sunrise tomorrow is at 6:27 a.m. This is a special weather statement. A frontal passage will bring a brief period of windy conditions. A cold frontal passage has brought winds up to 55 miles per hour observed across a few sites in south-central North Dakota. This cold front will continue to impact parts of south-central North Dakota the next few hours, bringing a brief period of windy conditions as it passes. Winds will diminish behind the front. The regional weather forecast from your National Weather Service office in Bismarck. Critical fire weather conditions remain across southwest and south-central portions through this evening. Periods of scatter showers and thunderstorms are expected across much of the state through this evening. A few storms could be strong to severe, mainly in the James River Valley and east. Highs in the 70s on Tuesday, then warming back up to the 80s and 90s by the end of the week. Look for mainly dry conditions this week. The detailed forecast for North Dakota, tonight, mostly cloudy in the evening and clearing. Patchy smoke in the evening. Chance of thunderstorms through the evening. Lows in the mid-40s to mid-50s. Tuesday, mostly sunny and breezy. Highs in the upper 60s to mid-70s. Tuesday night, mostly clear. Lows in the mid-40s to lower 50s. Wednesday, sunny in the morning, then becoming partly cloudy. Breezy, especially in the north. Highs in the mid-70s to mid-80s. Red flag warning remains in effect until 9 p.m. Central Daylight Time, or 8 p.m. Mountain Daylight Time this evening for southwest North Dakota, and 11 a.m.

a.m. Central Daylight Time, or noon Central Daylight Time this morning, to 8 p.m. Central Daylight Time, or 9 p.m. Central Daylight Time this evening for parts of South Central North Dakota. Critical fire weather conditions are expected across southwest and parts of South Central North Dakota today. Northerly winds will increase to around 25 to 30 miles an hour this afternoon, with gusts as high as 40 miles an hour. Relative humidity could fall as low as 25% this afternoon. Here is the forecast for the Bismarck Minden listening area. Rest of today, mostly cloudy with a chance of showers and thunderstorms. Windy. Northwest winds around 30 miles per hour with gusts up to 50 miles per hour. Chance of rain 30%. Tonight, partly cloudy with a chance of showers and thunderstorms in the evening, then mostly clear after midnight. Patchy smoke. Cooler. Lows in the upper 40s. Northwest winds 15 to 25 miles per hour with gusts up to 50 miles per hour, becoming west 5 to 10 miles per hour with gusts up to 20 miles per hour after midnight. Chance of rain 30%. Tuesday, sunny. Highs in the mid-70s. Northwest winds 5 to 15 miles per hour with gusts up to 25 miles per hour. Tuesday night, mostly clear. Lows in the upper 40s. Northwest winds around 10 miles per hour with gusts up to 20 miles per hour, becoming southwest after midnight. Wednesday, sunny. Highs in the mid-80s. West winds 5 to 15 miles per hour with gusts up to 25 miles per hour. Wednesday night, partly cloudy in the evening and clearing. Lows in the mid-50s. Thursday, sunny. Highs in the upper 80s. Thursday night, clear. Lows in the upper 50s. Friday, sunny. Highs in the lower 90s. Friday night, mostly clear. Lows in the upper 50s. Saturday, sunny. Highs in the lower 90s. Saturday night, mostly clear. Lows in the upper 50s. Sunday, mostly sunny. Highs in the upper 80s. For Western Lake Sakakawea, tonight, windy. Northwest winds 20 to 30 miles per hour, becoming west 10 to 20 miles per hour in the late evening and overnight. Chance of thunderstorms. Partly cloudy. Lows in the mid-40s. Tuesday, breezy. West winds 10 to 20 miles per hour, shifting to the northwest 15 to 25 miles per hour in the afternoon. Sunny. Highs in the lower 70s. For Eastern Lake Sakakawea, tonight, windy. Northwest winds 20 to 30 miles per hour, becoming less 10 to 20 miles per hour in the late evening and overnight. Patchy smoke in the evening. Chance of thunderstorms in the evening. Mostly cloudy in the evening and clearing. Lows in the mid-40s. Tuesday, breezy. Northwest winds 15 to 25 miles per hour. Sunny. Highs in the lower 70s. For Northern Lake Oahe, tonight, windy. Northwest winds 20 to 30 miles per hour, decreasing to 10 to 15 miles per hour after midnight. Slight chance of thunderstorms in the evening. Patchy smoke through the night. Mostly clear. Lows around 50. Tuesday, northwest winds 10 to 20 miles per hour. Sunny. Highs in the mid-70s. Here are the weather conditions at 8 p.m. Central Daylight Time. Bismarck, partly sunny. Temperature 63 degrees, relative humidity 54%. Wind northwest at 23 miles an hour, gusting to 56. Pressure 30.03 inches and rising. Minden, partly sunny. 61 degrees, relative humidity 67%. Wind northwest at 29 miles an hour, gusting to 37. Hazen, light rain falling. 54 degrees, relative humidity 100%. Wind south at 8 miles an hour. Harvey, partly sunny. 63 degrees, relative humidity 59%. Wind northwest at 23 miles an hour, gusting to 29. Minot, light rain was falling. 57 degrees, relative humidity 89%. Wind southwest at 8 miles an hour. Dickinson, partly sunny. 52 degrees, relative humidity 93%. Wind west at 14 miles an hour.
Elsewhere around North Dakota, it was 54 at Garrison. At Devil's Lake, it was mostly cloudy, with a temperature of 66. It was cloudy, with a temperature of 65 at Jamestown, 65 at Fargo, and 64 at Grand Forks. At Williston, rain and fog were reported, with a temperature of 56. In northern South Dakota, skies ranged from mostly cloudy to cloudy. It was 71 at Mobridge, and 69 at Aberdeen. In eastern Montana, skies ranged from sunny to mostly sunny. It was 63 at Miles City, 62 at Glendive, and 63 at Sydney. Once again, at Bismarck, the temperature was 63 degrees under partly sunny skies. The Bismarck, North Dakota climate summary for this evening, as of 5 p.m., August 3, 2026. Today's high temperature of 81 degrees occurred at 3:49 p.m. The record high is 104 degrees, which was set in 1947. Today's low temperature of 65 degrees occurred at 6:30 a.m. The record low is 37 degrees, which was set in 1978. 0.05 inches of precipitation fell today, which brings the monthly total to 0.05 inches. The total precipitation for the year now stands at 7.77 inches. There were no heating degree days today. The yearly total since July 1st is zero. There were 8 cooling degree days today. The yearly total since January 1st is 547. The normal high temperature for tomorrow is 86 degrees, and the normal low is 58. The record high for tomorrow is 104, which occurred in 1947, and the record low is 39, which occurred in 1974. Sunset tonight is at 9:12 p.m. Sunrise tomorrow is at 6:27 a.m. This is a special weather statement. A frontal passage will bring a brief period of windy conditions. A cold frontal passage has brought winds up to 55 miles per hour observed across a few sites in south-central North Dakota. This cold front will continue to impact parts of south-central North Dakota the next few hours, bringing a brief period of windy conditions as it passes. Winds will diminish behind the front. The regional weather forecast from your National Weather Service office in Bismarck. Critical fire weather conditions remain across southwest and south-central portions through this evening. Periods of scattered showers and thunderstorms are expected across much of the state through this evening. A few storms could be strong to severe, mainly in the James River Valley and east. Highs in the 70s on Tuesday, then warming back up to the 80s and 90s by the end of the week. Look for mainly dry conditions this week. The detailed forecasts for North Dakota, tonight, mostly cloudy in the evening then clearing. Patchy smoke in the evening. Chance of thunderstorms through the evening. Lows in the mid-40s to mid-50s. Tuesday, mostly sunny and breezy. Highs in the upper 60s to mid-70s. Tuesday night, mostly clear. Lows in the mid-40s to lower 50s. Wednesday, sunny in the morning then becoming partly cloudy. Breezy, especially in the north. Highs in the mid-70s to mid-80s. Red flag warning remains in effect until 9 p.m. Central Daylight Time or 8 p.m. Mountain Daylight Time this evening for southwest North Dakota, and from 11 a.m. Central Daylight Time or noon Central Daylight Time this morning to 8 p.m. Central Daylight Time or 9 p.m. Central Daylight Time this evening for parts of south central North Dakota. Critical fire weather conditions are expected across southwest and parts of south central North Dakota today. Northerly winds will increase to around 25 to 30 miles an hour this afternoon, with gusts as high as 40 miles an hour. Relative humidity could fall as low as 25% this afternoon. For Western Lake Sakakawea, tonight, windy. Northwest winds 20 to 30 miles per hour, becoming west 10 to 20 miles per hour in the late evening and overnight. Chance of thunderstorms. Partly cloudy. Lows in the mid-40s. Tuesday, breezy. West winds 10 to 20 miles per hour, shifting to the northwest 15 to 25 miles per hour in the afternoon. Sunny. Highs in the lower 70s. For Eastern Lake Sakakawea, tonight, windy. Northwest winds 20 to 30 miles per hour, becoming west 10 to 20 miles per hour in the late evening and overnight. Patchy smoke in the evening. Chance of thunderstorms in the evening. Mostly cloudy in the evening then clearing. Lows in the mid-40s.
Tuesday, breezy. Northwest winds 50.

25 miles per hour. Sunny. Highs in the lower 70s. For northern Lake Oahe, tonight, windy. Northwest winds 20 to 30 miles per hour, decreasing to 10 to 15 miles per hour after midnight. Slight chance of thunderstorms in the evening. Patchy smoke through the night. Mostly clear. Lows around 50. Tuesday, northwest winds 10 to 20 miles per hour. Sunny. Highs in the mid-70s. Here are the weather conditions at 8 p.m. Central Daylight Time. Bismarck, partly sunny. Temperature 63 degrees, relative humidity 54%. Wind northwest at 23 miles an hour, gusting to 56. Pressure 30.03 inches and rising. Mendham, partly sunny. 61 degrees, relative humidity 67%. Wind northwest at 29 miles an hour, gusting to 37. Hazen, light rain was falling. 54 degrees, relative humidity 100%. Wind south at 8 miles an hour. Partly sunny. 63 degrees, relative humidity 59%. Wind northwest at 23 miles an hour, gusting to 29. Minot, light rain was falling. 57 degrees, relative humidity 89%. Wind southwest at 8 miles an hour. Dickinson, partly sunny. 52 degrees, relative humidity 93%. Wind west at 14 miles an hour. Elsewhere around North Dakota, it was 54 at Garrison. At Devil's Lake, it was mostly cloudy, with a temperature of 66. It was cloudy, with a temperature of 65 at Jamestown, 65 at Fargo, and 64 at Grand Forks. At Williston, rain and fog were reported, with a temperature of 56. In northern South Dakota, skies ranged from mostly cloudy to cloudy. It was 71 at Mobridge, and 69 at Aberdeen. In eastern Montana, skies ranged from sunny to mostly sunny. It was 63 at Mile City, 62 in Glendive, and 63 at Sydney. Once again, at Bismarck, the temperature was 63 degrees under partly sunny skies. The Bismarck, North Dakota climate summary for this evening, as of 5 p.m., August 3, 2026. Today's high temperature of 81 degrees occurred at 3:49 p.m. The record high is 104 degrees, which was set in 1947. Today's low temperature of 65 degrees occurred at 6:30 a.m. The record low is 37 degrees, which was set in 1978. 0.05 inches of precipitation fell today, which brings the monthly total to 0.05 inches. The total precipitation for the year now stands at 7.77 inches. There were no heating degree days today. The yearly total since July 1st is zero. There were 8 cooling degree days today. The yearly total since January 1st is 547. The normal high temperature for tomorrow is 86 degrees, and the normal low is 58. The record high for tomorrow is 104, which occurred in 1947, and the record low is 39, which occurred in 1974. Sunset tonight is at 9:12 p.m. Sunrise tomorrow is at 6:27 a.m. This is a special weather statement. The frontal passage will bring a brief period of windy conditions. A cold frontal passage has brought winds up to 55 miles per hour observed across a few sites in south-central North Dakota. This cold front will continue to impact parts of south-central North Dakota the next few hours, bringing a brief period of windy conditions as it passes. Winds will diminish behind the front. The regional weather forecast from your National Weather Service office in Bismarck. Critical fire weather conditions remain across southwest and south-central portions through this evening. Periods of scattered showers and thunderstorms are expected across much of the state through this evening. A few storms could be strong to severe mainly in the James River Valley and east. Highs in the 70s on Tuesday, then warming back up to the 80s and 90s by the end of the week. Look for mainly dry conditions this week.

9 p.m. Central Daylight Time, or 8 p.m. Mountain Daylight Time this evening for Southwest North Dakota, and from 11 a.m. Central Daylight Time, or noon Central Daylight Time this morning to 8 p.m. Central Daylight Time, or 9 p.m. Central Daylight Time this evening for parts of South Central North Dakota. Critical fire weather conditions are expected across Southwest and parts of South Central North Dakota today. Northerly winds will increase to around 25 to 30 miles an hour this afternoon, with gusts as high as 40 miles an hour. Relative humidity could fall as low as 25% this afternoon. For Western Lake Sakakawea, tonight, windy. Northwest winds 20 to 30 miles per hour, becoming west 10 to 20 miles per hour in the late evening and overnight. Chance of thunderstorms. Partly cloudy. Lows in the mid-40s. Tuesday, breezy. West winds 10 to 20 miles per hour, shifting to the northwest 15 to 25 miles per hour in the afternoon. Sunny. Highs in the lower 70s. For Eastern Lake Sakakawea, tonight, windy. Northwest winds 20 to 30 miles per hour, becoming west 10 to 20 miles per hour in the late evening and overnight. Patchy smoke in the evening. Chance of thunderstorms in the evening. Mostly cloudy in the evening and clearing. Lows in the mid-40s. Tuesday, breezy. Northwest winds 15 to 25 miles per hour. Sunny. Highs in the lower 70s. For Northern Lake Oahe, tonight, windy. Northwest winds 20 to 30 miles per hour, decreasing to 10 to 15 miles per hour after midnight. Slight chance of thunderstorms in the evening. Patchy smoke through the night. Mostly clear. Lows around 50. Tuesday, northwest winds 10 to 20 miles per hour. Sunny. Highs in the mid-70s. 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Providing weather information 24 hours a day from your National Weather Service office in Bismarck. Here are the weather conditions at 8 p.m. Central Daylight Time. Bismarck, partly sunny. Temperature 63 degrees, relative humidity 54%. Wind northwest at 23 miles an hour, gusting to 56. Pressure 30.03 inches and rising. Mandan, partly sunny. 61 degrees, relative humidity 67%. Wind northwest at 29 miles an hour, gusting to 37. Hazel, light rain was falling. 54 degrees, relative humidity 100%. Wind south at 8 miles an hour. Harvey, partly sunny. 63 degrees, relative humidity 59%. Wind northwest at 23 miles an hour, gusting to 29. Minot, light rain was falling. 57 degrees, relative humidity 89%. Wind southwest at 8 miles an hour. Dickinson, partly sunny. 52 degrees, relative humidity 93%. Wind west at 14 miles an hour. Elsewhere around North Dakota, it was 54 at Garrison. At Devil's Lake, it was mostly cloudy, with a temperature of 66. It was cloudy, with a temperature of 65 at Jamestown, 65 at Fargo, and 64 at Grand Forks. At Williston, rain and fog were reported, with a temperature of 56. In northern South Dakota, skies ranged from mostly cloudy to cloudy. It was 71 at Bowbridge, and 69 at Aberdeen. In eastern Montana, skies ranged from sunny to mostly sunny. It was 63 at Miles City, 62 at Glendive, and 63 at Sydney. Once again, at Bismarck, the temperature was 63 degrees under partly sunny skies. Here are the weather conditions at 9 p.m. Central Daylight Time. Bismarck, light rain was falling. Temperature 58 degrees, relative humidity 75%. Wind northwest at 13 miles an hour, gusting to 28. Pressure 30.04 inches and rising. Mandan, light rain was falling. 55 degrees, relative humidity 94%. Wind north at 13 miles an hour, gusting to 26.

elsewhere around North Dakota. At Fargo, a thunderstorm was reported with a temperature of 64. At Grand Forks, fog was reported with a temperature of 64. It was 54 at Garrison. It was cloudy with a temperature of 54 at Williston, 66 at Jamestown, and 64 at Devil's Lake. In northern South Dakota, at Mobridge, it was partly cloudy with a temperature of 64. At Aberdeen, it was cloudy with a temperature of 68. In eastern Montana, it was partly cloudy. It was 59 at Miles City, 61 at Glendive, and 60 at Sydney. Once again, at Bismarck, the temperature was 58 degrees with light rain. The Bismarck, North Dakota climate summary for this evening, as of 5 p.m., August 3, 2026. Today's high temperature of 81 degrees occurred at 3:49 p.m. The record high is 104 degrees, which was set in 1947. Today's low temperature of 65 degrees occurred at 6:30 a.m. The record low is 37 degrees, which was set in 1978. 0.05 inches of precipitation fell today, which brings the monthly total to 0.05 inches. The total precipitation for the year now stands at 7.77 inches. There were no heating degree days today. The yearly total since July 1st is zero. There were 8 cooling degree days today. The yearly total since January 1st is 547. The normal high temperature for tomorrow is 86 degrees, and the normal low is 58. The record high for tomorrow is 104, which occurred in 1947, and the record low is 39, which occurred in 1974. Sunset tonight is at 9:12 p.m. Sunrise tomorrow is at 6:27 a.m. The regional weather forecast from your National Weather Service office in Bismarck. Critical fire weather conditions remain across southwest and south-central portions through this evening. Periods of scattered showers and thunderstorms are expected across much of the state through this evening. A few storms could be strong to severe mainly in the James River Valley and east. Highs in the 70s on Tuesday, then warming back up to the 80s and 90s by the end of the week. Look for mainly dry conditions this week. The detailed forecast for North Dakota. Tonight, mostly cloudy in the evening, then clearing. Patchy smoke in the evening. Chance of thunderstorms through the evening. Lows in the mid-40s to mid-50s. Tuesday, mostly sunny and breezy. Highs in the upper 60s to mid-70s. Tuesday night, mostly clear. Lows in the mid-40s to lower 50s. Wednesday, sunny in the morning, then becoming partly cloudy. Breezy, especially in the north. Highs in the mid-70s to mid-80s. For western Lake Sakakawea, tonight, windy. Northwest winds 20 to 30 miles per hour, becoming west 10 to 20 miles per hour in the late evening and overnight. Chance of thunderstorms. Partly cloudy. Lows in the mid-40s. Tuesday, breezy. West winds 10 to 20 miles per hour, shifting to the northwest 15 to 25 miles per hour in the afternoon. Sunny. Highs in the lower 70s. For eastern Lake Sakakawea, tonight, windy. Northwest winds 20 to 30 miles per hour, becoming west 10 to 20 miles per hour in the late evening and overnight. Patchy smoke in the evening. Chance of thunderstorms in the evening. Mostly cloudy in the evening, then clearing. Lows in the mid-40s. Tuesday, breezy. Northwest winds 15 to 25 miles per hour. Sunny. Highs in the lower 70s. For northern Lake Oahe, tonight, windy. Northwest winds 20 to 30 miles per hour, decreasing to 10 to 15 miles per hour after midnight. Slight chance of thunderstorms in the evening. Patchy smoke through the night. Mostly clear. Lows around 50. Tuesday, northwest winds 10 to 20 miles per hour. Sunny. Highs in the mid-70s. Here are the weather conditions at 9 p.m. Central Daylight Time. Bismarck, light rain was falling. Temperature 58 degrees, relative humidity 75%. Wind northwest at 13 miles an hour, gusting to 28. Pressure 30.04 inches and rising. Menden, light rain was falling. 55 degrees, relative humidity 94%. Wind north at 13 miles an hour, gusting to 20.

6. Haze mostly cloudy. 54 degrees, relative humidity 100%. Wind west at 10 miles an hour. Harvey, fog was reported. 57 degrees, relative humidity 94%. Wind west at 15 miles an hour, gusting to 23. Minot, cloudy. 57 degrees, relative humidity 89%. Wind west at 10 miles an hour. Dickinson, partly cloudy. 51 degrees, relative humidity 92%. Wind west at 8 miles an hour. Elsewhere around North Dakota, at Fargo, a thunderstorm was reported, with a temperature of 64. At Grand Forks, fog was reported, with a temperature of 64. It was 54 at Garrison. It was cloudy, with a temperature of 54 at Williston, 66 at Jamestown, and 64 at Devil's Lake. In northern South Dakota, at Mobridge, it was partly cloudy, with a temperature of 64. At Aberdeen, it was cloudy, with a temperature of 68. In eastern Montana, it was partly cloudy. It was 59 at Miles City, 61 at Glendive, and 60 at Sydney. Once again, at Bismarck, the temperature was 58 degrees with light rain. The Bismarck, North Dakota climate summary for this evening, as of 5 p.m., August 3, 2026. Today's high temperature of 81 degrees occurred at 3:49 p.m. The record high is 104 degrees, which was set in 1947. Today's low temperature of 65 degrees occurred at 6:30 a.m. The record low is 37 degrees, which was set in 1978. 0.05 inches of precipitation fell today, which brings the monthly total to 0.05 inches. The total precipitation for the year now stands at 7.77 inches. There were no heating degree days today. The yearly total since July 1st is zero. There were 8 cooling degree days today. The yearly total since January 1st is 547. The normal high temperature for tomorrow is 86 degrees, and the normal low is 58. The record high for tomorrow is 104, which occurred in 1947, and the record low is 39, which occurred in 1974. Sunset tonight is at 9:12 p.m. Sunrise tomorrow is at 6:27 a.m. The regional weather forecast from your National Weather Service office in Bismarck. Critical fire weather conditions remain across southwest and south-central portions through this evening. Periods of scattered showers and thunderstorms are expected across much of the state through this evening. A few storms could be strong to severe, mainly in the James River Valley and east. Highs in the 70s on Tuesday, then warming back up to the 80s and 90s by the end of the week. Look for mainly dry conditions this week. The detailed forecast for North Dakota, tonight, mostly cloudy in the evening then clearing. Patchy smoke in the evening. Chance of thunderstorms through the evening. Lows in the mid-40s to mid-50s. Tuesday, mostly sunny and breezy. Highs in the upper 60s to mid-70s. Tuesday night, mostly clear. Lows in the mid-40s to lower 50s. Wednesday, sunny in the morning then becoming partly cloudy. Breezy, especially in the north. Highs in the mid-70s to mid-80s. For Western Lake Sakakawea, tonight, windy. Northwest winds 20 to 30 miles per hour becoming west 10 to 20 miles per hour in the late evening and overnight. Chance of thunderstorms. Partly cloudy. Lows in the mid-40s. Tuesday, breezy. West winds 10 to 20 miles per hour shifting to the northwest 15 to 25 miles per hour in the afternoon. Sunny. Highs in the lower 70s. For Eastern Lake Sakakawea, tonight, windy. Northwest winds 20 to 30 miles per hour becoming west 10 to 20 miles per hour in the late evening and overnight. Patchy smoke in the evening. Chance of thunderstorms in the evening. Mostly cloudy in the evening then clearing. Lows in the mid-40s. Tuesday, breezy. Northwest winds 15 to 25 miles per hour. Sunny. Highs in the lower 70s. For Northern Lake Oahe, tonight, windy. Northwest winds 20 to 30 miles per hour decreasing to 10 to 15 miles per hour after midnight. Slight chance of thunderstorms in the evening. Patchy smoke through the night. Mostly clear. Lows around

Tuesday, northwest winds 10 to 20 miles per hour. Sunny. Highs in the mid-70s. Here are the weather conditions at 9 p.m. Central Daylight Time. Bismarck, light rain was falling. Temperature 58 degrees, relative humidity 75%. Wind northwest at 13 miles an hour, gusting to 28. Pressure 30.04 inches and rising. Menden, light rain was falling. 55 degrees, relative humidity 94%. Wind north at 13 miles an hour, gusting to 26. Hazen, mostly cloudy. 54 degrees, relative humidity 100%. Wind west at 10 miles an hour. Harvey, fog was reported. 57 degrees, relative humidity 94%. Wind west at 15 miles an hour, gusting to 23. Minot, cloudy. 57 degrees, relative humidity 89%. Wind west at 10 miles an hour. Dickinson, partly cloudy. 51 degrees, relative humidity 92%. Wind west at 8 miles an hour. Elsewhere around North Dakota, at Fargo, a thunderstorm was reported with a temperature of 64. At Grand Forks, fog was reported with a temperature of 64. It was 54 at Garrison. It was cloudy with a temperature of 54 at Williston, 66 at Jamestown, and 64 at Devil's Lake. In northern South Dakota, at Mobridge, it was partly cloudy with a temperature of 64. At Aberdeen, it was cloudy with a temperature of 68. In eastern Montana, it was partly cloudy. It was 59 at Miles City, 61 at Glendive, and 60 at Sydney. Once again, at Bismarck, the temperature was 58 degrees with light rain. The Bismarck, North Dakota climate summary for this evening, as of 5 p.m., August 3, 2026. Today's high temperature of 81 degrees occurred at 3:49 p.m. The record high is 104 degrees, which was set in 1947. Today's low temperature of 65 degrees occurred at 6:30 a.m. The record low is 37 degrees, which was set in 1978. 0.05 inches of precipitation fell today, which brings the monthly total to 0.05 inches. The total precipitation for the year now stands at 7.77 inches. There were no heating degree days today. The yearly total since July 1st is zero. There were 8 cooling degree days today. The yearly total since January 1st is 547. The normal high temperature for tomorrow is 86 degrees, and the normal low is 58. The record high for tomorrow is 104, which occurred in 1947, and the record low is 39, which occurred in 1974. Sunset tonight is at 9:12 p.m. Sunrise tomorrow is at 6:27 a.m. The regional weather forecast from your National Weather Service office in Bismarck. Critical fire weather conditions remain across southwest and south-central portions through this evening. Periods of scattered showers and thunderstorms are expected across much of the state through this evening. A few storms could be strong to severe mainly in the James River Valley and east. Highs in the 70s on Tuesday, then warming back up to the 80s and 90s by the end of the week. Look for mainly dry conditions this week. The detailed forecast for North Dakota, tonight, mostly cloudy in the evening then clearing. Patchy smoke in the evening. Chance of thunderstorms through the evening. Lows in the mid-40s to mid-50s. Tuesday, mostly sunny and breezy. Highs in the upper 60s to mid-70s. Tuesday night, mostly clear. Lows in the mid-40s to lower 50s. Wednesday, sunny in the morning then becoming partly cloudy. Breezy, especially in the north. Highs in the mid-70s to mid-80s. For Western Lake Sakakawea, tonight, windy. Northwest winds 20 to 30 miles per hour becoming west 10 to 20 miles per hour in the late evening and overnight. Chance of thunderstorms. Partly cloudy. Lows in the mid-40s. Tuesday, breezy. West winds 10 to 20 miles per hour shifting to the northwest 15 to 25 miles per hour in the afternoon. Sunny. Highs in the lower 70s. For Eastern Lake Sakakawea, tonight, windy. Northwest winds 20 to 30 miles per hour becoming west 10 to 20 miles per hour.

the late evening and overnight. Patchy smoke in the evening. Chance of thunderstorms in the evening. Mostly cloudy in the evening, then clearing. Lows in the mid-40s. Tuesday, breezy. Northwest winds 15 to 25 miles per hour. Sunny. Highs in the lower 70s. For northern Lake Oahe, tonight, windy. Northwest winds 20 to 30 miles per hour, decreasing to 10 to 15 miles per hour after midnight. Slight chance of thunderstorms in the evening. Patchy smoke through the night. Mostly clear. Lows around 50. Tuesday, northwest winds 10 to 20 miles per hour. Sunny. Highs in the mid-70s. Here are the weather conditions at 9 p.m. Central Daylight Time. Bismarck, light rain was falling. Temperature 58 degrees, relative humidity 75%. Wind northwest at 13 miles an hour, gusting to 28. Pressure 30.04 inches and rising. Mendham, light rain was falling. 55 degrees, relative humidity 94%. Wind north at 13 miles an hour, gusting to 26. Hazen, mostly cloudy. 54 degrees, relative humidity 100%. Wind west at 10 miles an hour. Harvey, fog was reported. 57 degrees, relative humidity 94%. Wind west at 15 miles an hour, gusting to 23. Minot, cloudy. 57 degrees, relative humidity 89%. Wind west at 10 miles an hour. Dickinson, partly cloudy. 51 degrees, relative humidity 92%. Wind west at 8 miles an hour. Elsewhere around North Dakota, at Fargo, a thunderstorm was reported, with a temperature of 64. At Grand Forks, fog was reported, with a temperature of 64. It was 54 at Garrison. It was cloudy, with a temperature of 54 at Williston, 66 at Jamestown, and 64 at Devil's Lake. In northern South Dakota, at Mobridge, it was partly cloudy, with a temperature of 64. At Aberdeen, it was cloudy, with a temperature of 68. In eastern Montana, it was partly cloudy. It was 59 at Miles City, 61 at Glendive, and 60 at Sydney. Once again, at Bismarck, the temperature was 58 degrees with light rain. The Bismarck, North Dakota climate summary for this evening, as of 5 p.m., August 3, 2026. Today's high temperature of 81 degrees occurred at 3:49 p.m. The record high is 104 degrees, which was set in 1947. Today's low temperature of 65 degrees occurred at 6:30 a.m. The record low is 37 degrees, which was set in 1978. 0.05 inches of precipitation fell today, which brings the monthly total to 0.05 inches. The total precipitation for the year now stands at 7.77 inches. There were no heating degree days today. The yearly total since July 1st is zero. There were 8 cooling degree days today. The yearly total since January 1st is 547. The normal high temperature for tomorrow is 86 degrees, and the normal low is 58. The record high for tomorrow is 104, which occurred in 1947, and the record low is 39, which occurred in 1974. Sunset tonight is at 9:12 p.m. Sunrise tomorrow is at 6:27 a.m. The regional weather forecast from your National Weather Service office in Bismarck. Critical fire weather conditions remain across southwest and south-central portions through this evening. Periods of scattered showers and thunderstorms are expected across much of the state through this evening. A few storms could be strong to severe, mainly in the James River Valley and east. Highs in the 70s on Tuesday, then warming back up to the 80s and 90s by the end of the week. Look for mainly dry conditions this week. The detailed forecast for North Dakota, tonight, mostly cloudy in the evening then clearing. Patchy smoke in the evening. Chance of thunderstorms through the evening. Lows in the mid-40s to mid-50s. Tuesday, mostly sunny and breezy. Highs in the upper 60s to mid-70s. Tuesday night, mostly clear. Lows in the mid-40s to lower 50s. Wednesday, sunny in the morning then becoming partly cloudy. Breezy, especially in the north. Highs in the mid-70s to mid-80s.

western Lakes Aconcagua tonight. Windy. Northwest winds 20 to 30 miles per hour, becoming west 10 to 20 miles per hour in the late evening and overnight. Chance of thunderstorms. Partly cloudy. Lows in the mid-40s. Tuesday, breezy. West winds 10 to 20 miles per hour, shifting to the northwest 15 to 25 miles per hour in the afternoon. Sunny. Highs in the lower 70s. For eastern Lakes Aconcagua, tonight, windy. Northwest winds 20 to 30 miles per hour, becoming west 10 to 20 miles per hour in the late evening and overnight. Patchy smoke in the evening. Chance of thunderstorms in the evening. Mostly cloudy in the evening, then clearing. Lows in the mid-40s. Tuesday, breezy. Northwest winds 15 to 25 miles per hour. Sunny. Highs in the lower 70s. For northern Lake Oahe, tonight, windy. Northwest winds 20 to 30 miles per hour, decreasing to 10 to 15 miles per hour after midnight. Slight chance of thunderstorms in the evening. Patchy smoke through the night. Mostly clear. Lows around 50. Tuesday, northwest winds 10 to 20 miles per hour. Sunny. Highs in the mid-70s. Here are the weather conditions at 9 p.m. Central Daylight Time. Bismarck, light rain was falling. Temperature 58 degrees, relative humidity 75%. Wind northwest at 13 miles an hour, gusting to 28. Pressure 30.04 inches and rising. Mendan, light rain was falling. 55 degrees, relative humidity 94%. Wind north at 13 miles an hour, gusting to 26. Hazen, mostly cloudy. 54 degrees, relative humidity 100%. Wind west at 10 miles an hour. Harvey, fog was reported. 57 degrees, relative humidity 94%. Wind west at 15 miles an hour, gusting to 23. Minot, cloudy. 57 degrees, relative humidity 89%. Wind west at 10 miles an hour. Dickinson, partly cloudy. 51 degrees, relative humidity 92%. Wind west at 8 miles an hour. Elsewhere around North Dakota, at Fargo, a thunderstorm was reported with a temperature of 64. At Grand Forks, fog was reported with a temperature of 64. It was 54 at Garrison. It was cloudy with a temperature of 54 at Williston, 66 at Jamestown, and 64 at Devil's Lake. In northern South Dakota, at Mobridge, it was partly cloudy with a temperature of 64. At Aberdeen, it was cloudy with a temperature of 68. In eastern Montana, it was partly cloudy. It was 59 at Miles City, 61 at Glendive, and 60 at Sydney. Once again, at Bismarck, the temperature was 58 degrees with light rain. The Bismarck, North Dakota climate summary for this evening, as of 5 p.m., August 3, 2026. Today's high temperature of 81 degrees occurred at 3:49 p.m. The record high is 104 degrees, which was set in 1947. Today's low temperature of 65 degrees occurred at 6:30 a.m. The record low is 37 degrees, which was set in 1978. 0.05 inches of precipitation fell today, which brings the monthly total to 0.05 inches. The total precipitation for the year now stands at 7.77 inches. There were no heating degree days today. The yearly total since July 1st is zero. There were 8 cooling degree days today. The yearly total since January 1st is 547. The normal high temperature for tomorrow is 86 degrees, and the normal low is 58. The record high for tomorrow is 104, which occurred in 1947, and the record low is 39, which occurred in 1974. Sunset tonight is at 9:12 p.m. Sunrise tomorrow is at 6:27 a.m. The regional weather forecast from your National Weather Service office in Bismarck. Critical fire weather conditions remain across southwest and south-central portions through this evening. Periods of scattered showers and thunderstorms are expected across much of the state through this evening. A few storms could be strong to severe, mainly in the James River Valley and east. Highs in the 70s on Tuesday, then warming back up to the 80s and 90s by the end.

the week. Look for mainly dry conditions this week. The detailed forecast for North Dakota. Tonight, mostly cloudy in the evening, then clearing. Patchy smoke in the evening. Chance of thunderstorms through the evening. Lows in the mid-40s to mid-50s. Tuesday, mostly sunny and breezy. Highs in the upper 60s to mid-70s. Tuesday night, mostly clear. Lows in the mid-40s to lower 50s. Wednesday, sunny in the morning, then becoming partly cloudy. Breezy, especially in the north. Highs in the mid-70s to mid-80s. For western Lake Sakakawea, tonight, windy. Northwest winds 20 to 30 miles per hour, becoming west 10 to 20 miles per hour in the late evening and overnight. Chance of thunderstorms. Partly cloudy. Lows in the mid-40s. Tuesday, breezy. West winds 10 to 20 miles per hour, shifting to the northwest 15 to 25 miles per hour in the afternoon. Sunny. Highs in the lower 70s. For eastern Lake Sakakawea, tonight, windy. Northwest winds 20 to 30 miles per hour, becoming west 10 to 20 miles per hour in the late evening and overnight. Patchy smoke in the evening. Chance of thunderstorms in the evening. Mostly cloudy in the evening, then clearing. Lows in the mid-40s. Tuesday, breezy. Northwest winds 15 to 25 miles per hour. Sunny. Highs in the lower 70s. For northern Lake Oahe, tonight, windy. Northwest winds 20 to 30 miles per hour, decreasing to 10 to 15 miles per hour after midnight. Slight chance of thunderstorms in the evening. Patchy smoke through the night. Mostly clear. Lows around 50. Tuesday, northwest winds 10 to 20 miles per hour. Sunny. Highs in the mid-70s. 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Providing weather information 24 hours a day from your National Weather Service office in Bismarck. For western Lake Sakakawea, rest of tonight, west winds 10 to 15 miles per hour. Patchy smoke in the evening. Slight chance of thunderstorms through the night. Mostly clear. Lows in the mid-40s. Tuesday, breezy. West winds 10 to 20 miles per hour, shifting to the northwest 15 to 25 miles per hour in the afternoon. Sunny. Highs in the lower 70s. For eastern Lake Sakakawea, rest of tonight, west winds 10 to 20 miles per hour. Patchy smoke in the evening. Chance of thunderstorms in the evening. Mostly clear. Lows in the mid-40s. Tuesday, breezy. Northwest winds 15 to 25 miles per hour. Sunny. Highs in the lower 70s. For northern Lake Oahe, rest of tonight, windy. Northwest winds 25 to 35 miles per hour, decreasing to 10 to 15 miles per hour after midnight. Slight chance of thunderstorms in the evening. Patchy smoke in the late evening and overnight. Mostly clear. Lows around 50. Tuesday, northwest winds 10 to 20 miles per hour. Sunny. Highs in the mid-70s. Here are the weather conditions at 9 p.m. Central Daylight Time. Bismarck, light rain was falling. Temperature 58 degrees, relative humidity 75%. Wind northwest at 13 miles an hour, gusting to 28. Pressure 30.04 inches and rising. Mendon, light rain was falling. 55 degrees, relative humidity 94%. Wind north at 13 miles an hour, gusting to 26. Hazen, mostly cloudy. 54 degrees, relative humidity 100%. Wind north at 13 miles an hour, gusting to 26. Hazen, mostly cloudy. 54 degrees, relative humidity 100%. Wind west at 10 miles an hour. Harvey, fog was reported. 57 degrees, relative humidity 94%. Wind west at 15 miles an hour, gusting to 23. Minot, cloudy. 57 degrees, relative humidity 89%. Wind west at 10 miles an hour. Dickinson, partly cloudy. 51 degrees, relative humidity 92%. Wind west at 8 miles an hour.

elsewhere around North Dakota. At Fargo, a thunderstorm was reported with a temperature of 64. At Grand Forks, fog was reported with a temperature of 64. It was 54 at Garrison. It was cloudy with a temperature of 54 at Williston, 66 at Jamestown, and 64 at Devil's Lake. In northern South Dakota, at Mobridge, it was partly cloudy with a temperature of 64. At Aberdeen, it was cloudy with a temperature of 68. In eastern Montana, it was partly cloudy. It was 59 at Miles City, 61 at Glendive, and 60 at Sydney. Once again, at Bismarck, the temperature was 58 degrees with light rain. The regional weather forecast from your National Weather Service office in Bismarck. Critical fire weather conditions remain across southwest and south central portions through this evening. Periods of scattered showers and thunderstorms are expected across much of the state through this evening. A few storms could be strong to severe mainly in the James River Valley and east. Highs in the 70s on Tuesday, then warming back up to the 80s and 90s by the end of the week. Look for mainly dry conditions this week. The detailed forecast for North Dakota. Tonight, mostly cloudy in the evening then clearing. Patchy smoke in the evening. Chance of thunderstorms through the evening. Lows in the mid-40s to mid-50s. Tuesday, mostly sunny and breezy. Highs in the upper 60s to mid-70s. Tuesday night, mostly clear. Lows in the mid-40s to lower 50s. Wednesday, sunny in the morning then becoming partly cloudy. Breezy, especially in the north. Highs in the mid-70s to mid-80s. For western Lake Sakakawea, rest of tonight, west winds 10 to 15 miles per hour. Patchy smoke in the evening. Slight chance of thunderstorms through the night. Mostly clear. Lows in the mid-40s. Tuesday, breezy. West winds 10 to 20 miles per hour shifting to the northwest 15 to 25 miles per hour in the afternoon. Sunny. Highs in the lower 70s. For eastern Lake Sakakawea, rest of tonight, west winds 10 to 20 miles per hour. Patchy smoke in the evening. Chance of thunderstorms in the evening. Mostly clear. Lows in the mid-40s. Tuesday, breezy. Northwest winds 15 to 25 miles per hour. Sunny. Highs in the lower 70s. For northern Lake Oahe, rest of tonight, windy. Northwest winds 25 to 35 miles per hour decreasing to 10 to 15 miles per hour after midnight. Slight chance of thunderstorms in the evening. Patchy smoke in the late evening and overnight. Mostly clear. Lows around 50. Tuesday, northwest winds 10 to 20 miles per hour. Sunny. Highs in the mid-70s. Here are the weather conditions at 9 p.m. Central Daylight Time. Bismarck, light rain was falling. Temperature 58 degrees, relative humidity 75%. Wind northwest at 13 miles an hour, gusting to 28. Pressure 30.04 inches and rising. Mendham, light rain was falling. 55 degrees, relative humidity 94%. Wind north at 13 miles an hour, gusting to 26. Hazen, mostly cloudy. 54 degrees, relative humidity 100%. Wind west at 10 miles an hour. Harvey, fog was reported. 57 degrees, relative humidity 94%. Wind west at 15 miles an hour, gusting to 23. Minot, cloudy. 57 degrees, relative humidity 89%. Wind west at 10 miles an hour. Dickinson, partly cloudy. 51 degrees, relative humidity 92%. Wind west at 8 miles an hour. Elsewhere around North Dakota, at Fargo, a thunderstorm was reported with a temperature of 64. At Grand Forks, fog was reported with a temperature of 64. It was 54 at Garrison. It was cloudy with a temperature of 54 at Williston, 66 at Jamestown, and 64 at Devil's Lake. In northern South Dakota, at Mobridge, it was partly cloudy with a temperature of 64. At Aberdeen, it was cloudy with a temperature of 68. In eastern Montana, it was partly cloudy. It was 59 at Miles City, 61 at Glendive, and 60 at Sydney.
Once again, at Bismarck, the temperature was 58 degrees with light rain. The regional weather forecast from your National Weather Service office in Bismarck. Critical fire weather conditions remain across southwest and south-central portions through this evening. Periods of scattered showers and thunderstorms are expected across much of the state through this evening. A few storms could be strong to severe mainly in the James River Valley and east. Highs in the 70s on Tuesday, then warming back up to the 80s and 90s by the end of the week. Look for mainly dry conditions this week. The detailed forecast for North Dakota, tonight, mostly cloudy in the evening then clearing. Patchy smoke in the evening. Chance of thunderstorms through the evening. Lows in the mid-40s to mid-50s. Tuesday, mostly sunny and breezy. Highs in the upper 60s to mid-70s. Tuesday night, mostly clear. Lows in the mid-40s to lower 50s. Wednesday, sunny in the morning then becoming partly cloudy. Breezy, especially in the north. Highs in the mid-70s to mid-80s. Here is the forecast for the Bismarck, Minden listening area. Rest of tonight, mostly clear. Patchy smoke. Cooler. Lows in the upper 40s. Northwest winds 5 to 10 miles per hour. Gusts up to 40 miles per hour, decreasing to 25 miles per hour after midnight. Tuesday, sunny. Highs in the mid-70s. Northwest winds 5 to 15 miles per hour with gusts up to 25 miles per hour. Tuesday night, mostly clear. Lows in the upper 40s. Northwest winds around 10 miles per hour with gusts up to 20 miles per hour, becoming southwest after midnight. Wednesday, sunny. Highs in the mid-80s. West winds 5 to 15 miles per hour with gusts up to 25 miles per hour. Wednesday night, partly cloudy in the evening then clearing. Lows in the mid-50s. Southwest winds around 10 miles per hour. Thursday, sunny. Highs in the upper 80s. Thursday night, clear. Lows in the upper 50s. Friday, sunny. Highs in the lower 90s. Friday night, mostly clear. Lows in the upper 50s. Saturday, sunny. Highs in the lower 90s. Saturday night, mostly clear. Lows in the upper 50s. Sunday, mostly sunny. Highs in the upper 80s. Sunday night, partly cloudy. A chance of showers and a slight chance of thunderstorms after midnight. Lows around 60. Chance of rain 30%. Monday, mostly cloudy with a slight chance of showers in the morning, then mostly sunny in the afternoon. Highs in the mid-80s. Chance of rain 20%. For western Lake Sakakawea, rest of tonight, west winds 10 to 15 miles per hour. Patchy smoke in the evening. Slight chance of thunderstorms through the night. Mostly clear. Lows in the mid-40s. Tuesday, breezy. West winds 10 to 20 miles per hour, shifting to the northwest 15 to 25 miles per hour in the afternoon. Sunny. Highs in the lower 70s. For eastern Lake Sakakawea, rest of tonight, west winds 10 to 20 miles per hour. Patchy smoke in the evening. Chance of thunderstorms in the evening. Mostly clear. Lows in the mid-40s. Tuesday, breezy. Northwest winds 15 to 25 miles per hour. Sunny. Highs in the lower 70s. For northern Lake Oahe, rest of tonight, windy. Northwest winds 25 to 35 miles per hour, decreasing to 10 to 15 miles per hour after midnight. Slight chance of thunderstorms in the evening. Patchy smoke in the late evening and overnight. Mostly clear. Lows around 50. Tuesday, northwest winds 10 to 20 miles per hour. Sunny. Highs in the mid-70s. Here are the weather conditions at 9 p.m. Central Daylight Time. Bismarck, light rain was falling. Temperature 58 degrees, relative humidity 75%. Wind northwest at 13 miles an hour, gusting to 28. Pressure 30.04 inches and rising. Minden, light rain was falling. 55 degrees, relative humidity 94%. Wind north at 13 miles an hour, gusting to 26. Hazen, mostly cloudy.

54 degrees, relative humidity 100%. Wind west at 10 miles an hour. Harvey, fog was reported. 57 degrees, relative humidity 94%. Wind west at 15 miles an hour, gusting to 23. Minot, cloudy. 57 degrees, relative humidity 89%. Wind west at 10 miles an hour. Dickinson, partly cloudy. 51 degrees, relative humidity 92%. Wind west at 8 miles an hour. Elsewhere around North Dakota, at Fargo, a thunderstorm was reported with a temperature of 64. At Grand Forks, fog was reported with a temperature of 64. It was 54 at Garrison. It was cloudy with a temperature of 54 at Williston, 66 at Jamestown, and 64 at Devil's Lake. In northern South Dakota, at Mobridge, it was partly cloudy with a temperature of 64. At Aberdeen, it was cloudy with a temperature of 68. In eastern Montana, it was partly cloudy. It was 59 at Miles City, 61 at Glendive, and 60 at Sydney. Once again, at Bismarck, the temperature was 58 degrees with light rain. The regional weather forecast from your National Weather Service office in Bismarck. Critical fire weather conditions remain across southwest and south central portions through this evening. Periods of scattered showers and thunderstorms are expected across much of the state through this evening. A few storms could be strong to severe mainly in the James River Valley and east. Highs in the 70s on Tuesday, then warming back up to the 80s and 90s by the end of the week. Look for mainly dry conditions this week. The detailed forecast for North Dakota, tonight, mostly cloudy in the evening then clearing. Patchy smoke in the evening. Chance of thunderstorms through the evening. Lows in the mid-40s to mid-50s. Tuesday, mostly sunny and breezy. Highs in the upper 60s to mid-70s. Tuesday night, mostly clear. Lows in the mid-40s to lower 50s. Wednesday, sunny in the morning then becoming partly cloudy. Breezy, especially in the north. Highs in the mid-70s to mid-80s. Here is the forecast for the Bismarck, Minden listening area. Rest of tonight, mostly clear. Patchy smoke. Cooler. Lows in the upper 40s. Northwest winds 5 to 10 miles per hour. Gusts up to 40 miles per hour, decreasing to 25 miles per hour after midnight. Tuesday, sunny. Highs in the mid-70s. Northwest winds 5 to 15 miles per hour with gusts up to 25 miles per hour. Tuesday night, mostly clear. Lows in the upper 40s. Northwest winds around 10 miles per hour with gusts up to 20 miles per hour, becoming southwest after midnight. Wednesday, sunny. Highs in the mid-80s. West winds 5 to 15 miles per hour with gusts up to 25 miles per hour. Wednesday night, partly cloudy in the evening then clearing. Lows in the mid-50s. Southwest winds around 10 miles per hour. Thursday, sunny. Highs in the upper 80s. Thursday night, clear. Lows in the upper 50s. Friday, sunny. Highs in the lower 90s. Friday night, mostly clear. Lows in the upper 50s. Saturday, sunny. Highs in the lower 90s. Saturday night, mostly clear. Lows in the upper 50s. Sunday, mostly sunny. Highs in the upper 80s. Sunday night, partly cloudy. A chance of showers and a slight chance of thunderstorms after midnight. Lows around 60. Chance of rain 30%. Monday, mostly cloudy with a slight chance of showers in the morning, then mostly sunny in the afternoon. Highs in the mid-80s. Chance of rain 20%. For Western Lake Sakakawea, rest of tonight, west winds 10 to 15 miles per hour. Patchy smoke in the evening. Slight chance of thunderstorms through the night. Mostly clear. Lows in the mid-40s. Tuesday, breezy. West winds 10 to 20 miles per hour, shifting to the northwest 15 to 25 miles per hour in the afternoon. Sunny. Highs in the lower 70s. For Eastern Lake Sakakawea, rest of tonight, west winds 10 to 20 miles per hour. Patchy smoke in the evening.
chance of thunderstorms in the evening. Mostly clear. Lows in the mid-40s. Tuesday, breezy. Northwest winds 15 to 25 miles per hour. Sunny. Highs in the lower 70s. For northern Lake Oahe, rest of tonight, windy. Northwest winds 25 to 35 miles per hour, decreasing to 10 to 15 miles per hour after midnight. Slight chance of thunderstorms in the evening. Patchy smoke in the late evening and overnight. Mostly clear. Lows around 50. Tuesday, northwest winds 10 to 20 miles per hour. Sunny. Highs in the mid-70s. Here are the weather conditions at 9 p.m. Central Daylight Time. Bismarck, light rain was falling. Temperature 58 degrees, relative humidity 75%. Wind northwest at 13 miles an hour, gusting to 28. Pressure 30.04 inches and rising. Mendon, light rain was falling. 55 degrees, relative humidity 94%. Wind north at 13 miles an hour, gusting to 26. Hazen, mostly cloudy. 54 degrees, relative humidity 100%. Wind west at 10 miles an hour. Harvey, fog was reported. 57 degrees, relative humidity 94%. Wind west at 15 miles an hour, gusting to 23. Minot, cloudy. 57 degrees, relative humidity 89%. Wind west at 10 miles an hour. Dickinson, partly cloudy. 51 degrees, relative humidity 92%. Wind west at 8 miles an hour. Elsewhere around North Dakota, at Fargo, a thunderstorm was reported with a temperature of 64. At Grand Forks, fog was reported with a temperature of 64. It was 54 at Garrison. It was cloudy, with a temperature of 54 at Williston, 66 at Jamestown, and 64 at Devil's Lake. In northern South Dakota, at Mobridge, it was partly cloudy, with a temperature of 64. At Aberdeen, it was cloudy, with a temperature of 68. In eastern Montana, it was partly cloudy. It was 59 at Miles City, 61 at Glendive, and 60 at Sydney. Once again, at Bismarck, the temperature was 58 degrees with light rain. The regional weather forecast from your National Weather Service office in Bismarck. Critical fire weather conditions remain across southwest and south central portions through this evening. Periods of scattered showers and thunderstorms are expected across much of the state through this evening. A few storms could be strong to severe mainly in the James River Valley and east. Highs in the 70s on Tuesday, then warming back up to the 80s and 90s by the end of the week. Look for mainly dry conditions this week. The detailed forecast for North Dakota, tonight, mostly cloudy in the evening then clearing. Patchy smoke in the evening. Chance of thunderstorms through the evening. Lows in the mid-40s to mid-50s. Tuesday, mostly sunny and breezy. Highs in the upper 60s to mid-70s. Tuesday night, mostly clear. Lows in the mid-40s to lower 50s. Wednesday, sunny in the morning then becoming partly cloudy. Breezy, especially in the north. Highs in the mid-70s to mid-80s. Here is the forecast for the Bismarck-Mendon listening area. Rest of tonight, mostly clear. Patchy smoke. Cooler. Lows in the upper 40s. Northwest winds 5 to 10 miles per hour. Gusts up to 40 miles per hour, decreasing to 25 miles per hour after midnight. Tuesday, sunny. Highs in the mid-70s. Northwest winds 5 to 15 miles per hour with gusts up to 25 miles per hour. Tuesday night, mostly clear. Lows in the upper 40s. Northwest winds around 10 miles per hour with gusts up to 20 miles per hour, becoming southwest after midnight. Wednesday, sunny. Highs in the mid-80s. West winds 5 to 15 miles per hour with gusts up to 25 miles per hour. Wednesday night, partly cloudy in the evening then clearing. Lows in the mid-50s. Southwest winds around 10 miles per hour. Thursday, sunny. Highs in the upper 80s. Thursday night, clear. Lows in the upper 50s. Friday, sunny. Highs in the lower 90s.
Friday night.

mostly clear. Lows in the upper 50s. Saturday, sunny. Highs in the lower 90s. Saturday night, mostly clear. Lows in the upper 50s. Sunday, mostly sunny. Highs in the upper 80s. Sunday night, partly cloudy. A chance of showers and a slight chance of thunderstorms after midnight. Lows around 60. Chance of rain 30%. Monday, mostly cloudy with a slight chance of showers in the morning, then mostly sunny in the afternoon. Highs in the mid-80s. Chance of rain 20%. For Western Lake Sakakawea, rest of tonight, west winds 10 to 15 miles per hour. Patchy smoke in the evening. Slight chance of thunderstorms through the night. Mostly clear. Lows in the mid-40s. Tuesday, breezy. West winds 10 to 20 miles per hour shifting to the northwest 15 to 25 miles per hour in the afternoon. Sunny. Highs in the lower 70s. For Eastern Lake Sakakawea, rest of tonight, west winds 10 to 20 miles per hour. Patchy smoke in the evening. Chance of thunderstorms in the evening. Mostly clear. Lows in the mid-40s. Tuesday, breezy. Northwest winds 15 to 25 miles per hour. Sunny. Highs in the lower 70s. For Northern Lake Oahe, rest of tonight, windy. Northwest winds 25 to 35 miles per hour decreasing to 10 to 15 miles per hour after midnight. Slight chance of thunderstorms in the evening. Patchy smoke in the late evening and overnight. Mostly clear. Lows around 50. Tuesday, northwest winds 10 to 20 miles per hour. Sunny. Highs in the mid-70s. Here are the weather conditions at 9 p.m. Central Daylight Time. Bismarck, light rain was falling. Temperature 58 degrees, relative humidity 75%. Wind northwest at 13 miles an hour, gusting to 28. Pressure 30.04 inches and rising. Mendan, light rain was falling. 55 degrees, relative humidity 94%. Wind north at 13 miles an hour, gusting to 26. Hazen, mostly cloudy. 54 degrees, relative humidity 100%. Wind west at 10 miles an hour. Harvey, fog was reported. 57 degrees, relative humidity 94%. Wind west at 15 miles an hour, gusting to 23. Minot, cloudy. 57 degrees, relative humidity 89%. Wind west at 10 miles an hour. Dickinson, partly cloudy. 51 degrees, relative humidity 92%. Wind west at 8 miles an hour. Elsewhere around North Dakota, at Fargo, a thunderstorm was reported with a temperature of 64. At Grand Forks, fog was reported with a temperature of 64. It was 54 at Garrison. It was cloudy, with a temperature of 54 at Williston, 66 at Jamestown, and 64 at Devil's Lake. In northern South Dakota, at Mobridge, it was partly cloudy, with a temperature of 64. At Aberdeen, it was cloudy, with a temperature of 68. In eastern Montana, it was partly cloudy. It was 59 at Miles City, 61 at Glendive, and 60 at Sydney. Once again, at Bismarck, the temperature was 58 degrees with light rain. The regional weather forecast from your National Weather Service office in Bismarck. Critical fire weather conditions remain across southwest and south-central portions through this evening. Periods of scattered showers and thunderstorms are expected across much of the state through this evening. A few storms could be strong to severe mainly in the James River Valley and east. Highs in the 70s on Tuesday, then warming back up to the 80s and 90s by the end of the week. Look for mainly dry conditions this week. The detailed forecast for North Dakota, tonight, mostly cloudy in the evening then clearing. Patchy smoke in the evening. Chance of thunderstorms through the evening. Lows in the mid-40s to mid-50s. Tuesday, mostly sunny and breezy. Highs in the upper 60s to mid-70s. Tuesday night, mostly clear. Lows in the mid-40s to lower 50s. Wednesday, sunny in the morning then becoming partly cloudy. Breezy, especially in the north. Highs in the mid-70s to mid-80s.

Here is the forecast for the Bismarck Minden listening area. Rest of tonight, mostly clear. Patchy smoke. Cooler. Lows in the upper 40s. Northwest winds 5 to 10 miles per hour. Gusts up to 40 miles per hour, decreasing to 25 miles per hour after midnight. Tuesday, sunny. Highs in the mid-70s. Northwest winds 5 to 15 miles per hour with gusts up to 25 miles per hour. Tuesday night, mostly clear. Lows in the upper 40s. Northwest winds around 10 miles per hour with gusts up to 20 miles per hour, becoming southwest after midnight. Wednesday, sunny. Highs in the mid-80s. West winds 5 to 15 miles per hour with gusts up to 25 miles per hour. Wednesday night, partly cloudy in the evening then clearing. Lows in the mid-50s. Southwest winds around 10 miles per hour. Thursday, sunny. Highs in the upper 80s. Thursday night, clear. Lows in the upper 50s. Friday, sunny. Highs in the lower 90s. Friday night, mostly clear. Lows in the upper 50s. Saturday, sunny. Highs in the lower 90s. Saturday night, mostly clear. Lows in the upper 50s. Sunday, mostly sunny. Highs in the upper 80s. Sunday night, partly cloudy. A chance of showers and a slight chance of thunderstorms after midnight. Lows around 60. Chance of rain 30%. Monday, mostly cloudy with a slight chance of showers in the morning, then mostly sunny in the afternoon. Highs in the mid-80s. Chance of rain 20%. 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Providing weather information 24 hours a day from your National Weather Service office in Bismarck. For Western Lake Sakakawea, rest of tonight, west winds 10 to 15 miles per hour. Patchy smoke in the evening. Slight chance of thunderstorms through the night. Mostly clear. Lows in the mid-40s. Tuesday, breezy. West winds 10 to 20 miles per hour, shifting to the northwest 15 to 25 miles per hour in the afternoon. Sunny. Highs in the lower 70s. For Eastern Lake Sakakawea, rest of tonight, west winds 10 to 20 miles per hour. Patchy smoke in the evening. Chance of thunderstorms in the evening. Mostly clear. Lows in the mid-40s. Tuesday, breezy. Northwest winds 15 to 25 miles per hour. Sunny. Highs in the lower 70s. For Northern Lake Oahe, rest of tonight, windy. Northwest winds 25 to 35 miles per hour, decreasing to 10 to 15 miles per hour after midnight. Slight chance of thunderstorms in the evening. Patchy smoke in the late evening and overnight. Mostly clear. Lows around 50. Tuesday, northwest winds 10 to 20 miles per hour. Sunny. Highs in the mid-70s. Here are the weather conditions at 9 p.m. Central Daylight Time. Bismarck, light rain was falling. Temperature 58 degrees, relative humidity 75%. Wind northwest at 13 miles an hour, gusting to 28. Pressure 30.04 inches and rising. Minden, light rain was falling. 55 degrees, relative humidity 94%. Wind north at 13 miles an hour, gusting to 26. Hazen, mostly cloudy. 54 degrees, relative humidity 100%. Wind west at 10 miles an hour. Harvey, fog was reported. 57 degrees, relative humidity 94%. Wind west at 15 miles an hour, gusting to 23. Minot, cloudy. 57 degrees, relative humidity 89%. Wind west at 10 miles an hour. Dickinson, partly cloudy. 51 degrees, relative humidity 92%. Wind west at 8 miles an hour. Elsewhere around North Dakota, at Fargo, a thunderstorm was reported with a temperature of 64. At Grand Forks, fog was reported with a temperature of 64. It was 54 at Garrison. It was cloudy with a temperature of 54 at Williston, 66 at Jamestown, and 64.

Humidity 100%. Wind northwest at 8 miles an hour. Hazen, partly cloudy. 54 degrees, relative humidity 100%. Wind west at 6 miles an hour. Harvey, partly cloudy. 54 degrees, relative humidity 100%. Wind southwest at 6 miles an hour. Minot, cloudy. 56 degrees, relative humidity 90%. Wind southwest at 13 miles an hour. Dickinson, clear. 50 degrees, relative humidity 96%. Wind west at 9 miles an hour. Elsewhere around North Dakota, rain was falling, with a temperature of 60 at Fargo and 59 at Devil's Lake. It was 52 at Garrison. At Williston, it was partly cloudy, with a temperature of 49. At Jamestown, it was mostly cloudy, with a temperature of 62. At Grand Forks, it was cloudy, with a temperature of 65. In northern South Dakota, at Mobridge, it was clear, with a temperature of 62. At Aberdeen, it was cloudy, with a temperature of 67. In eastern Montana, skies ranged from clear to partly cloudy. It was 57 at Miles City, 58 at Glendive, and 56 at Sydney. Once again, at Bismarck, the temperature was 56 degrees under mostly cloudy skies. The regional weather forecast from your National Weather Service office in Bismarck. Critical fire weather conditions remain across southwest and south-central portions through this evening. Periods of scattered showers and thunderstorms are expected across much of the state through this evening. A few storms could be strong to severe mainly in the James River Valley and east. Highs in the 70s on Tuesday, then warming back up to the 80s and 90s by the end of the week. Look for mainly dry conditions this week. The detailed forecast for North Dakota, tonight, mostly cloudy in the evening then clearing. Patchy smoke in the evening. Chance of thunderstorms through the evening. Lows in the mid-40s to mid-50s. Tuesday, mostly sunny and breezy. Highs in the upper 60s to mid-70s. Tuesday night, mostly clear. Lows in the mid-40s to lower 50s. Wednesday, sunny in the morning then becoming partly cloudy. Breezy, especially in the north. Highs in the mid-70s to mid-80s. Here is the forecast for the Bismarck Minden listening area. Rest of tonight, mostly clear. Patchy smoke. Cooler. Lows in the upper 40s. Northwest winds 5 to 10 miles per hour. Gusts up to 40 miles per hour, decreasing to 25 miles per hour after midnight. Tuesday, sunny. Highs in the mid-70s. Northwest winds 5 to 15 miles per hour with gusts up to 25 miles per hour. Tuesday night, mostly clear. Lows in the upper 40s. Northwest winds around 10 miles per hour with gusts up to 20 miles per hour, becoming southwest after midnight. Wednesday, sunny. Highs in the mid-80s. West winds 5 to 15 miles per hour with gusts up to 25 miles per hour. Wednesday night, partly cloudy in the evening then clearing. Lows in the mid-50s. Southwest winds around 10 miles per hour. Thursday, sunny. Highs in the upper 80s. Thursday night, clear. Lows in the upper 50s. Friday, sunny. Highs in the lower 90s. Friday night, mostly clear. Lows in the upper 50s. Saturday, sunny. Highs in the lower 90s. Saturday night, mostly clear. Lows in the upper 50s. Sunday, mostly sunny. Highs in the upper 80s. Sunday night, partly cloudy. A chance of showers and a slight chance of thunderstorms after midnight. Lows around 60. Chance of rain 30%. Monday, mostly cloudy with a slight chance of showers in the morning, then mostly sunny in the afternoon. Highs in the mid-80s. Chance of rain 20%. For Western Lake Sakakawea, rest of tonight, west winds 10 to 15 miles per hour. Patchy smoke in the evening. Slight chance of thunderstorms through the night. Mostly clear. Lows in the mid-40s. Tuesday, breezy. West winds 10 to 20 miles per hour shifting to the northwest 15 to 25 miles per hour in the afternoon. Sunny. Highs in the lower 70s.
for Eastern.

Lake Sakakawea, rest of tonight, west winds 10 to 20 miles per hour. Patchy smoke in the evening. Chance of thunderstorms in the evening. Mostly clear. Lows in the mid-40s. Tuesday, breezy. Northwest winds 15 to 25 miles per hour. Sunny. Highs in the lower 70s. For northern Lake Oahe, rest of tonight, windy. Northwest winds 25 to 35 miles per hour, decreasing to 10 to 15 miles per hour after midnight. Slight chance of thunderstorms in the evening. Patchy smoke in the late evening and overnight. Mostly clear. Lows around 50. Tuesday, northwest winds 10 to 20 miles per hour. Sunny. Highs in the mid-70s. Here are the weather conditions at 10 p.m. Central Daylight Time. Bismarck, mostly cloudy. Temperature 56 degrees, relative humidity 86%. Wind west at 9 miles an hour. Pressure 30.03 inches and falling. Mendham, cloudy. 54 degrees, relative humidity 100%. Wind northwest at 8 miles an hour. Hazen, partly cloudy. 54 degrees, relative humidity 100%. Wind west at 6 miles an hour. Harvey, partly cloudy. 54 degrees, relative humidity 100%. Wind southwest at 6 miles an hour. Minot, cloudy. 56 degrees, relative humidity 90%. Wind southwest at 13 miles an hour. Dickinson, clear. 50 degrees, relative humidity 96%. Wind west at 9 miles an hour. Elsewhere around North Dakota, rain was falling, with a temperature of 60 at Fargo and 59 at Devil's Lake. It was 52 at Garrison. At Williston, it was partly cloudy, with a temperature of 49. At Jamestown, it was mostly cloudy, with a temperature of 62. At Grand Forks, it was cloudy, with a temperature of 65. In northern South Dakota, at Mobridge, it was clear, with a temperature of 62. At Aberdeen, it was cloudy, with a temperature of 67. In eastern Montana, skies ranged from clear to partly cloudy. It was 57 at Miles City, 58 at Glendive, and 56 at Sydney. Once again, at Bismarck, the temperature was 56 degrees under mostly cloudy skies. Here are the weather conditions at 10 p.m. Central Daylight Time. Bismarck, mostly cloudy. Temperature 56 degrees, relative humidity 86%. Wind west at 9 miles an hour. Pressure 30.03 inches and falling. Mendham, cloudy. 54 degrees, relative humidity 100%. Wind northwest at 8 miles an hour. Hazen, partly cloudy. 54 degrees, relative humidity 100%. Wind west at 6 miles an hour. Harvey, partly cloudy. 54 degrees, relative humidity 100%. Wind southwest at 6 miles an hour. Minot, cloudy. 56 degrees, relative humidity 90%. Wind southwest at 13 miles an hour. Dickinson, clear. 50 degrees, relative humidity 96%. Wind west at 9 miles an hour. Elsewhere around North Dakota, rain was falling, with a temperature of 60 at Fargo and 59 at Devil's Lake. It was 52 at Garrison. At Williston, it was partly cloudy, with a temperature of 49. At Jamestown, it was mostly cloudy, with a temperature of 62. At Grand Forks, it was cloudy, with a temperature of 65. In northern South Dakota, at Mobridge, it was partly cloudy, with a temperature of 62. At Aberdeen, it was cloudy, with a temperature of 67. In eastern Montana, skies ranged from clear to partly cloudy. It was 57 at Miles City, 58 at Glendive, and 56 at Sydney. Once again, at Bismarck, the temperature was 56 degrees under mostly cloudy skies. The regional weather forecast from your National Weather Service office in Bismarck. Critical fire weather conditions remain across southwest and south-central portions through this evening. Periods of scattered showers and thunderstorms are expected across much of the state through this evening. A few storms could be strong to severe mainly in the James River Valley and east. Highs in the 70s on Tuesday, then warming.

back up to the 80s and 90s by the end of the week. Look for mainly dry conditions this week. The detailed forecasts for North Dakota. Tonight, mostly cloudy in the evening, then clearing. Patchy smoke in the evening. Chance of thunderstorms through the evening. Lows in the mid-40s to mid-50s. Tuesday, mostly sunny and breezy. Highs in the upper 60s to mid-70s. Tuesday night, mostly clear. Lows in the mid-40s to lower 50s. Wednesday, sunny in the morning, then becoming partly cloudy. Breezy, especially in the north. Highs in the mid-70s to mid-80s. The regional weather forecast from your National Weather Service office in Bismarck. Highs in the 70s on Tuesday, then warming back up to the 80s and 90s by the end of the week. The detailed forecast for North Dakota. Rest of tonight, mostly clear. Patchy smoke late in the evening. Lows in the lower 40s to mid-50s. Tuesday, sunny. Highs in the upper 60s to mid-70s. Tuesday night, mostly clear. Lows in the mid-40s to lower 50s. Wednesday, sunny in the morning, then becoming partly cloudy. Highs in the 70s to mid-80s. Here is the forecast for the Bismarck, Minden listening area. Rest of tonight, mostly clear. Patchy smoke. Cooler. Lows in the upper 40s. Northwest winds 5 to 10 miles per hour. Gusts up to 40 miles per hour, decreasing to 25 miles per hour after midnight. Tuesday, sunny. Highs in the mid-70s. Northwest winds 5 to 15 miles per hour with gusts up to 25 miles per hour. Tuesday night, mostly clear. Lows in the upper 40s. Northwest winds around 10 miles per hour with gusts up to 20 miles per hour, becoming southwest after midnight. Wednesday, sunny. Highs in the mid-80s. West winds 5 to 15 miles per hour with gusts up to 25 miles per hour. Wednesday night, partly cloudy in the evening, then clearing. Lows in the mid-50s. Southwest winds around 10 miles per hour. Thursday, sunny. Highs in the upper 80s. Thursday night, clear. Lows in the upper 50s. Friday, sunny. Highs in the lower 90s. Friday night, mostly clear. Lows in the upper 50s. Saturday, sunny. Highs in the lower 90s. Saturday night, mostly clear. Lows in the upper 50s. Sunday, mostly sunny. Highs in the upper 80s. Sunday night, partly cloudy. A chance of showers and a slight chance of thunderstorms after midnight. Lows around 60. Chance of rain 30%. Monday, mostly cloudy with a slight chance of showers in the morning, then mostly sunny in the afternoon. Highs in the mid-80s. Chance of rain 20%. For Western Lake Sakakawea, rest of tonight, west winds 10 to 15 miles per hour. Patchy smoke in the evening. Slight chance of thunderstorms through the night. Mostly clear. Lows in the mid-40s. Tuesday, breezy. West winds 10 to 20 miles per hour, shifting to the northwest 15 to 25 miles per hour in the afternoon. Sunny. Highs in the lower 70s. For Eastern Lake Sakakawea, rest of tonight, west winds 10 to 20 miles per hour. Patchy smoke in the evening. Chance of thunderstorms in the evening. Mostly clear. Lows in the mid-40s. Tuesday, breezy. Northwest winds 15 to 25 miles per hour. Sunny. Highs in the lower 70s. For Northern Lake Oahe, rest of tonight, windy. Northwest winds 25 to 35 miles per hour, decreasing to 10 to 15 miles per hour after midnight. Slight chance of thunderstorms in the evening. Patchy smoke in the late evening and overnight. Mostly clear. Lows around 50. Tuesday, northwest winds 10 to 20 miles per hour. Sunny. Highs in the mid-70s. Here are the weather conditions at 10 p.m. Central Daylight Time. Bismarck, mostly cloudy. Temperature 56 degrees, relative humidity 86%. Wind west at 9 miles an hour. Pressure 30.03 inches and falling. Minden, cloudy. 54 degrees, relative humidity 100%. Wind northwest.

at 8 miles an hour. Hazel, partly cloudy. 54 degrees, relative humidity 100%. Wind west at 6 miles an hour. Harvey, partly cloudy. 54 degrees, relative humidity 100%. Wind southwest at 6 miles an hour. Minot, cloudy. 56 degrees, relative humidity 90%. Wind southwest at 13 miles an hour. Dickinson, clear. 50 degrees, relative humidity 96%. Wind west at 9 miles an hour. Elsewhere around North Dakota, rain was falling, with a temperature of 60 at Fargo and 59 at Devil's Lake. It was 52 at Garrison. At Williston, it was partly cloudy, with a temperature of 49. At Jamestown, it was mostly cloudy, with a temperature of 62. At Grand Forks, it was cloudy, with a temperature of 65. In northern South Dakota, at Mobridge, it was partly cloudy, with a temperature of 62. At Aberdeen, it was cloudy, with a temperature of 67. In eastern Montana, skies ranged from clear to partly cloudy. It was 57 at Miles City, 58 at Glendive, and 56 at Sydney. Once again, at Bismarck, the temperature was 56 degrees under mostly cloudy skies. The regional weather forecast from your National Weather Service office in Bismarck. Highs in the 70s on Tuesday, then warming back up to the 80s and 90s by the end of the week. The detailed forecast for North Dakota, rest of tonight, mostly clear. Patchy smoke late in the evening. Lows in the lower 40s to mid 50s. Tuesday, sunny. Highs in the upper 60s to mid 70s. Tuesday night, mostly clear. Lows in the mid 40s to lower 50s. Wednesday, sunny in the morning then becoming partly cloudy. Highs in the 70s to mid 80s. Here is the forecast for the Bismarck Minden listening area. Rest of tonight, mostly clear. Patchy smoke. Cooler. Lows in the upper 40s. Northwest winds 5 to 10 miles per hour. Gusts up to 40 miles per hour, decreasing to 25 miles per hour after midnight. Tuesday, sunny. Highs in the mid-70s. Northwest winds 5 to 15 miles per hour with gusts up to 25 miles per hour. Tuesday night, mostly clear. Lows in the upper 40s. Northwest winds around 10 miles per hour with gusts up to 20 miles per hour, becoming southwest after midnight. Wednesday, sunny. Highs in the mid-80s. West winds 5 to 15 miles per hour with gusts up to 25 miles per hour. Wednesday night, partly cloudy in the evening then clearing. Lows in the mid-50s. Southwest winds around 10 miles per hour. Thursday, sunny. Highs in the upper 80s. Thursday night, clear. Lows in the upper 50s. Friday, sunny. Highs in the lower 90s. Friday night, mostly clear. Lows in the upper 50s. Saturday, sunny. Highs in the lower 90s. Saturday night, mostly clear. Lows in the upper 50s. Sunday, mostly sunny. Highs in the upper 80s. Sunday night, partly cloudy. A chance of showers and a slight chance of thunderstorms after midnight. Lows around 60. Chance of rain 30%. Monday, mostly cloudy with a slight chance of showers in the morning, then mostly sunny in the afternoon. Highs in the mid-80s. Chance of rain 20%. For Western Lake Sakakawea, rest of tonight, west winds 10 to 15 miles per hour. Patchy smoke in the evening. Slight chance of thunderstorms through the night. Mostly clear. Lows in the mid-40s. Tuesday, breezy. West winds 10 to 20 miles per hour, shifting to the northwest 15 to 25 miles per hour in the afternoon. Sunny. Highs in the lower 70s. For Eastern Lake Sakakawea, rest of tonight, west winds 10 to 20 miles per hour. Patchy smoke in the evening. Chance of thunderstorms in the evening. Mostly clear. Lows in the mid-40s. Tuesday, breezy. Northwest winds 15 to 25 miles per hour. Sunny. Highs in the lower 70s. For Northern Lake Orahi, rest of tonight, windy.
Northwest winds 25 to 35 miles per hour, decreasing to 10 to 15 miles per hour after midnight. Slight chance of thunderstorms in the evening. Patchy smoke in the late evening and overnight. Mostly clear. Lows around 50. Tuesday, northwest winds 10 to 20 miles per hour. Sunny. Highs in the mid-70s. Here are the weather conditions at 10 p.m. Central Daylight Time. Bismarck, mostly cloudy. Temperature 56 degrees, relative humidity 86%. Wind west at 9 miles an hour. Pressure 30.03 inches and falling. Mendon, cloudy. 54 degrees, relative humidity 100%. Wind northwest at 8 miles an hour. Hazen, partly cloudy. 54 degrees, relative humidity 100%. Wind west at 6 miles an hour. Harvey, partly cloudy. 54 degrees, relative humidity 100%. Wind southwest at 6 miles an hour. Minot, cloudy. 56 degrees, relative humidity 90%. Wind southwest at 13 miles an hour. Dickinson, clear. 50 degrees, relative humidity 96%. Wind west at 9 miles an hour. Elsewhere around North Dakota, rain was falling, with a temperature of 60 at Fargo and 59 at Devil's Lake. It was 52 at Garrison. At Williston, it was partly cloudy, with a temperature of 49. At Jamestown, it was mostly cloudy, with a temperature of 62. At Grand Forks, it was cloudy, with a temperature of 65. In northern South Dakota, at Mobridge, it was partly cloudy, with a temperature of 62. At Aberdeen, it was cloudy, with a temperature of 67. In eastern Montana, skies ranged from clear to partly cloudy. It was 57 at Miles City, 58 at Glendive, and 56 at Sydney. Once again, at Bismarck, the temperature was 56 degrees under mostly cloudy skies. The regional weather forecast from your National Weather Service office in Bismarck. Highs in the 70s on Tuesday, then warming back up to the 80s and 90s by the end of the week. The detailed forecast for North Dakota, rest of tonight, mostly clear. Patchy smoke late in the evening. Lows in the lower 40s to mid-50s. Tuesday, sunny. Highs in the upper 60s to mid-70s. Tuesday night, mostly clear. Lows in the mid-40s to lower 50s. Wednesday, sunny in the morning then becoming partly cloudy. Highs in the 70s to mid-80s. Here is the forecast for the Bismarck Mendon listening area. Rest of tonight, mostly clear. Patchy smoke. Cooler. Lows in the upper 40s. Northwest winds 5 to 10 miles per hour. Gusts up to 40 miles per hour, decreasing to 25 miles per hour after midnight. Tuesday, sunny. Highs in the mid-70s. Northwest winds 5 to 15 miles per hour with gusts up to 25 miles per hour. Tuesday night, mostly clear. Lows in the upper 40s. Northwest winds around 10 miles per hour with gusts up to 20 miles per hour, becoming southwest after midnight. Wednesday, sunny. Highs in the mid-80s. West winds 5 to 15 miles per hour with gusts up to 25 miles per hour. Wednesday night, partly cloudy in the evening then clearing. Lows in the mid-50s. Southwest winds around 10 miles per hour. Thursday, sunny. Highs in the upper 80s. Thursday night, clear. Lows in the upper 50s. Friday, sunny. Highs in the lower 90s. Friday night, mostly clear. Lows in the upper 50s. Saturday, sunny. Highs in the lower 90s. Saturday night, mostly clear. Lows in the upper 50s. Sunday, mostly sunny. Highs in the upper 80s. Sunday night, partly cloudy. A chance of showers and a slight chance of thunderstorms after midnight. Lows around 60. Chance of rain 30%. Monday, mostly cloudy with a slight chance of showers in the morning, then mostly sunny in the afternoon. Highs in the mid-80s. Chance of rain 20%. For western Lake Sakakawea, rest of tonight, west winds 10 to 15 miles per hour. Patchy smoke in the evening.
slight chance of thunderstorms.

storms through the night. Mostly clear. Lows in the mid-40s. Tuesday, breezy. West winds 10 to 20 miles per hour, shifting to the northwest 15 to 25 miles per hour in the afternoon. Sunny. Highs in the lower 70s. For eastern Lake Sakakawea, rest of tonight, west winds 10 to 20 miles per hour. Patchy smoke in the evening. Chance of thunderstorms in the evening. Mostly clear. Lows in the mid-40s. Tuesday, breezy. Northwest winds 15 to 25 miles per hour. Sunny. Highs in the lower 70s. For northern Lake Oahe, rest of tonight, windy. Northwest winds 25 to 35 miles per hour, decreasing to 10 to 15 miles per hour after midnight. Slight chance of thunderstorms in the evening. Patchy smoke in the late evening and overnight. Mostly clear. Lows around 50. Tuesday, northwest winds 10 to 20 miles per hour. Sunny. Highs in the mid-70s. 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Providing weather information 24 hours a day from your National Weather Service office in Bismarck. Here are the weather conditions at 10 p.m. Central Daylight Time. Bismarck, mostly cloudy. Temperature 56 degrees, relative humidity 86%. Wind west at 9 miles an hour. Pressure 30.03 inches and falling. Mendham, cloudy. 54 degrees, relative humidity 100%. Wind northwest at 8 miles an hour. Hazen, partly cloudy. 54 degrees, relative humidity 100%. Wind west at 6 miles an hour. Harvey, partly cloudy. 54 degrees, relative humidity 100%. Wind southwest at 6 miles an hour. Minot, cloudy. 56 degrees, relative humidity 90%. Wind southwest at 13 miles an hour. Dickinson, clear. 50 degrees, relative humidity 96%. Wind west at 9 miles an hour. Elsewhere around North Dakota, rain was falling, with a temperature of 60 at Fargo and 59 at Devil's Lake. It was 52 at Garrison. At Williston, it was partly cloudy, with a temperature of 49. At Jamestown, it was mostly cloudy, with a temperature of 62. At Grand Forks, it was cloudy, with a temperature of 65. In northern South Dakota, at Mobridge, it was partly cloudy, with a temperature of 62. At Aberdeen, it was cloudy, with a temperature of 67. In eastern Montana, skies ranged from clear to partly cloudy. It was 57 at Miles City, 58 at Glendive, and 56 at Sydney. Once again, at Bismarck, the temperature was 56 degrees under mostly cloudy skies. The regional weather forecast from your National Weather Service office in Bismarck. Highs in the 70s on Tuesday, then warming back up to the 80s and 90s by the end of the week. The detailed forecast for North Dakota, rest of tonight, mostly clear. Patchy smoke late in the evening. Lows in the lower 40s to mid-50s. Tuesday, sunny. North Dakota, rest of tonight, mostly clear. Patchy smoke late in the evening. Lows in the lower 40s to mid-50s. Tuesday, sunny. Highs in the upper 60s to mid-70s. Tuesday night, mostly clear. Lows in the mid-40s to lower 50s. Wednesday, sunny in the morning, then becoming partly cloudy. Highs in the 70s to mid-80s. Here is the forecast for the Bismarck Mendham listening area. Rest of tonight, mostly clear. Patchy smoke. Cooler. Lows in the upper 40s. Northwest winds 5 to 10 miles per hour. Gusts up to 40 miles per hour, decreasing to 25 miles per hour after midnight. Tuesday, sunny. Highs in the mid-70s. Northwest winds 5 to 15 miles per hour with gusts up to 25 miles per hour. Tuesday night, mostly clear. Lows in the upper 40s. Northwest winds around 10 miles per hour with gusts up to 20 miles per hour, becoming southwest after midnight. Wednesday, sunny. Highs in the mid-80s. West winds 5 to 15 miles per hour with gusts up to 25 miles per hour.

Wednesday night, partly cloudy in the evening then clearing. Lows in the mid-50s. Southwest winds around 10 miles per hour. Thursday, sunny. Highs in the upper 80s. Thursday night, clear. Lows in the upper 50s. Friday, sunny. Highs in the lower 90s. Friday night, mostly clear. Lows in the upper 50s. Saturday, sunny. Highs in the lower 90s. Saturday night, mostly clear. Lows in the upper 50s. Sunday, mostly sunny. Highs in the upper 80s. Sunday night, partly cloudy. A chance of showers and a slight chance of thunderstorms after midnight. Lows around 60. Chance of rain 30%. Monday, mostly cloudy with a slight chance of showers in the morning, then mostly sunny in the afternoon. Highs in the mid-80s. Chance of rain 20%. For Western Lake Sakakawea, west of tonight, west winds 10 to 15 miles per hour. Patchy smoke in the evening. Slight chance of thunderstorms through the night. Mostly clear. Lows in the mid-40s. Tuesday, breezy. West winds 10 to 20 miles per hour shifting to the northwest 15 to 25 miles per hour in the afternoon. Sunny. Highs in the lower 70s. For Eastern Lake Sakakawea, west of tonight, west winds 10 to 20 miles per hour. Patchy smoke in the evening. Chance of thunderstorms in the evening. Mostly clear. Lows in the mid-40s. Tuesday, breezy. Northwest winds 15 to 25 miles per hour. Sunny. Highs in the lower 70s. For Northern Lake Oahe, west of tonight, windy. Northwest winds 25 to 35 miles per hour, decreasing to 10 to 15 miles per hour after midnight. Slight chance of thunderstorms in the evening. Patchy smoke in the late evening and overnight. Mostly clear. Lows around 50. Tuesday, northwest winds 10 to 20 miles per hour. Sunny. Highs in the mid-70s. Here are the weather conditions at 10 p.m. Central Daylight Time. Bismarck, mostly cloudy. Temperature 56 degrees, relative humidity 86%. Wind west at 9 miles an hour. Pressure 30.03 inches and falling. Mandan, cloudy. 54 degrees, relative humidity 100%. Wind northwest at 8 miles an hour. Hazen, partly cloudy. 54 degrees, relative humidity 100%. Wind west at 6 miles an hour. Harvey, partly cloudy. 54 degrees, relative humidity 100%. Wind southwest at 6 miles an hour. Minot, cloudy. 56 degrees, relative humidity 90%. Wind southwest at 13 miles an hour. Dickinson, clear. 60 degrees, relative humidity 96%. Wind west at 9 miles an hour. Elsewhere around North Dakota, rain was falling, with a temperature of 60 at Fargo and 59 at Devil's Lake. It was 52 in Garrison. At Williston, it was partly cloudy, with a temperature of 49. At Jamestown, it was mostly cloudy, with a temperature of 62. At Grand Forks, it was cloudy, with a temperature of 65. In northern South Dakota, at Mobridge, it was partly cloudy, with a temperature of 62. At Aberdeen, it was cloudy, with a temperature of 67. In eastern Montana, skies ranged from clear to partly cloudy. It was 57 at Miles City, 58 at Glendive, and 56 at Sydney. Once again, at Bismarck, the temperature was 56 degrees under mostly cloudy skies. The regional weather forecast from your National Weather Service office in Bismarck. Highs in the 70s on Tuesday, then warming back up to the 80s and 90s by the end of the week. The detailed forecast for North Dakota, west of tonight, mostly clear. Patchy smoke late in the evening. Lows in the lower 40s to mid-50s. Tuesday, sunny. Highs in the upper 60s to mid-70s. Tuesday night, mostly clear. Lows in the mid-40s to lower 50s. Wednesday, sunny in the morning, then becoming partly cloudy. Highs in the 70s to mid-80s. Here is the forecast for the Bismarck, Maine, and listening area. West of tonight, mostly clear.
northwest winds 5 to 15 miles per hour with gusts up to 25 miles per hour. Tuesday night, mostly clear. Lows in the upper 40s. Northwest winds around 10 miles per hour with gusts up to 20 miles per hour, becoming southwest after midnight. Wednesday, sunny. Highs in the mid-80s. West winds 5 to 15 miles per hour with gusts up to 25 miles per hour. Wednesday night, partly cloudy in the evening and clearing. Lows in the mid-50s. Southwest winds around 10 miles per hour. Thursday, sunny. Highs in the upper 80s. Thursday night, clear. Lows in the upper 50s. Friday, sunny. Highs in the lower 90s. Friday night, mostly clear. Lows in the upper 50s. Saturday, sunny. Highs in the lower 90s. Saturday night, mostly clear. Lows in the upper 50s. Sunday, mostly sunny. Highs in the upper 80s. Sunday night, partly cloudy. A chance of showers and a slight chance of thunderstorms after midnight. Lows around 60. Chance of rain 30%. Monday, mostly cloudy with a slight chance of showers in the morning, then mostly sunny in the afternoon. Highs in the mid-80s. Chance of rain 20%. For Western Lake Sakakawea, west of tonight, west winds 10 to 15 miles per hour. Patchy smoke in the evening. Slight chance of thunderstorms through the night. Mostly clear. Lows in the mid-40s. Tuesday, breezy. West winds 10 to 20 miles per hour, shifting to the northwest 15 to 25 miles per hour in the afternoon. Sunny. Highs in the lower 70s. For Eastern Lake Sakakawea, west of tonight, west winds 10 to 20 miles per hour. Patchy smoke in the evening. Chance of thunderstorms in the evening. Mostly clear. Lows in the mid-40s. Tuesday, breezy. Northwest winds 15 to 25 miles per hour. Sunny. Highs in the lower 70s. For Northern Lake Oahe, west of tonight, windy. Northwest winds 25 to 35 miles per hour, decreasing to 10 to 15 miles per hour after midnight. Slight chance of thunderstorms in the evening. Patchy smoke in the late evening and overnight. Mostly clear. Lows around 50. Tuesday, northwest winds 10 to 20 miles per hour. Sunny. Highs in the mid-70s. Here are the weather conditions at 10 p.m. Central Daylight Time. Bismarck, mostly cloudy. Temperature 56 degrees, relative humidity 86%. Wind west at 9 miles an hour. Pressure 30.03 inches and falling. Mandan, cloudy. 54 degrees, relative humidity 100%. Wind northwest at 8 miles an hour. Hazel, partly cloudy. 54 degrees, relative humidity 100%. Wind west at 6 miles an hour. Harvey, partly cloudy. 54 degrees, relative humidity 100%. Wind southwest at 6 miles an hour. Minot, cloudy. 56 degrees, relative humidity 90%. Wind southwest at 13 miles an hour. Dickinson, clear. 50 degrees, relative humidity 96%. Wind west at 9 miles an hour. Elsewhere around North Dakota, rain was falling, with a temperature of 60 at Fargo and 59 at Devil's Lake. It was 52 at Garrison. At Williston, it was partly cloudy, with a temperature of 49. At Jamestown, it was mostly cloudy, with a temperature of 62. At Grand Forks, it was cloudy, with a temperature of 65. In northern South Dakota, at Mobridge, it was partly cloudy, with a temperature of 62. At Aberdeen, it was cloudy, with a temperature of 67. In eastern Montana, skies ranged from clear to partly cloudy. It was 57 at Miles City, 58 at Glendive, and 56 at Sydney. Once again, at Bismarck, the temperature was 56 degrees under mostly cloudy skies. The regional weather forecast from your National Weather Service office.

highs in the 70s on Tuesday, then warming back up to the 80s and 90s by the end of the week. The detailed forecast for North Dakota, rest of tonight, mostly clear. Patchy smoke late in the evening. Lows in the lower 40s to mid 50s. Tuesday, sunny. Highs in the upper 60s to mid 70s. Tuesday night, mostly clear. Lows in the mid 40s to lower 50s. Wednesday, sunny in the morning, then becoming partly cloudy. Highs in the 70s to mid 80s. Here is the forecast for the Bismarck Mountain listening area. Rest of tonight, mostly clear. Patchy smoke. Cooler. Lows in the upper 40s. Northwest winds 5 to 10 miles per hour. Tuesday, sunny. Highs in the mid 70s. Northwest winds 5 to 15 miles per hour with gusts up to 25 miles per hour. Tuesday night, mostly clear. Lows in the upper 40s. Northwest winds around 10 miles per hour with gusts up to 20 miles per hour, becoming southwest after midnight. Wednesday, sunny. Highs in the mid 80s. West winds 5 to 15 miles per hour with gusts up to 25 miles per hour. Wednesday night, partly cloudy in the evening then clearing. Lows in the mid 50s. Southwest winds around 10 miles per hour. Thursday, sunny. Highs in the upper 80s. Thursday night, clear. Lows in the upper 50s. Friday, sunny. Highs in the lower 90s. Friday night, mostly clear. Lows in the upper 50s. Saturday, sunny. Highs in the lower 90s. Saturday night, mostly clear. Lows in the upper 50s. Sunday, mostly sunny. Highs in the upper 80s. Sunday night, partly cloudy. A chance of showers and a slight chance of thunderstorms after midnight. Lows around 60. Chance of rain 30%. Monday, mostly cloudy with a slight chance of showers in the morning, then mostly sunny in the afternoon. Highs in the mid-80s. Chance of rain 20%. For western Lake Sakakawea, rest of tonight, west winds 10 to 15 miles per hour. Patchy smoke in the evening. Slight chance of thunderstorms through the night. Mostly clear. Lows in the mid-40s. Tuesday, breezy. West winds 10 to 20 miles per hour, shifting to the northwest 15 to 25 miles per hour in the afternoon. Sunny. Highs in the lower 70s. For eastern Lake Sakakawea, rest of tonight, west winds 10 to 20 miles per hour. Patchy smoke in the evening. Chance of thunderstorms in the evening. Mostly clear. Lows in the mid-40s. Tuesday, breezy. Northwest winds 15 to 25 miles per hour. Sunny. Highs in the lower 70s. For northern Lake Oahe, rest of tonight, windy. Northwest winds 25 to 35 miles per hour, decreasing to 10 to 15 miles per hour after midnight. Slight chance of thunderstorms in the evening. Patchy smoke in the late evening and overnight. Mostly clear. Lows around 50. Tuesday, northwest winds 10 to 20 miles per hour. Sunny. Highs in the mid-70s. Here are the weather conditions at 10 p.m. Central Daylight Time. Bismarck, mostly cloudy. Temperature 56 degrees, relative humidity 86%. Wind west at 9 miles an hour. Pressure 30.03 inches and falling. Mendon, cloudy. 54 degrees, relative humidity 100%. Wind northwest at 8 miles an hour. Hazen, partly cloudy. 54 degrees, relative humidity 100%. Wind west at 6 miles an hour. Harvey, partly cloudy. 54 degrees, relative humidity 100%. Wind southwest at 6 miles an hour. Minot, cloudy. 56 degrees, relative humidity 90%. Wind southwest at 13 miles an hour. Dickinson, clear. 50 degrees, relative humidity 96%. Wind west at 9 miles an hour. Elsewhere around North Dakota, rain was falling, with a temperature of 60 at Fargo and 59 at Devil's Lake. It was 52 at Garrison. At Williston, it was partly cloudy, with a temperature of 49.
at Jamestown, it was mostly cloudy, with a temperature of 62. At Grand Forks, it was cloudy, with a temperature of 65. In northern South Dakota, at Mobridge, it was partly cloudy, with a temperature of 62. At Aberdeen, it was cloudy, with a temperature of 67. In eastern Montana, skies ranged from clear to partly cloudy. It was 57 at Miles City, 58 at Glendive, and 56 at Sydney. Once again, at Bismarck, the temperature was 56 degrees under mostly cloudy skies. The regional weather forecast from your National Weather Service office in Bismarck. Highs in the 70s on Tuesday, then warming back up to the 80s and 90s by the end of the week. The detailed forecast for North Dakota, rest of tonight, mostly clear. Patchy smoke late in the evening. Lows in the lower 40s to mid 50s. Tuesday, sunny. Highs in the upper 60s to mid 70s. Tuesday night, mostly clear. Lows in the mid 40s to lower 50s. Wednesday, sunny in the morning then becoming partly cloudy. Highs in the 70s to mid 80s. Here is the forecast for the Bismarck, Minden listening area. Rest of tonight, mostly clear. Patchy smoke. Cooler. Lows in the upper 40s. Northwest winds 5 to 10 miles per hour. Tuesday, sunny. Highs in the mid 70s. Northwest winds 5 to 15 miles per hour with gusts up to 25 miles per hour. Tuesday night, mostly clear. Lows in the upper 40s. Northwest winds around 10 miles per hour with gusts up to 20 miles per hour, becoming southwest after midnight. Wednesday, sunny. Highs in the mid-80s. West winds 5 to 15 miles per hour with gusts up to 25 miles per hour. Wednesday night, partly cloudy in the evening then clearing. Lows in the mid-50s. Southwest winds around 10 miles per hour. Thursday, sunny. Highs in the upper 80s. Thursday night, clear. Lows in the upper 50s. Friday, sunny. Highs in the lower 90s. Friday night, mostly clear. Lows in the upper 50s. Saturday, sunny. Highs in the lower 90s. Saturday night, mostly clear. Lows in the upper 50s. Sunday, mostly sunny. Highs in the upper 80s. Sunday night, partly cloudy. A chance of showers and a slight chance of thunderstorms after midnight. Lows around 60. Chance of rain 30%. Monday, mostly cloudy with a slight chance of showers in the morning, then mostly sunny in the afternoon. Highs in the mid-80s. Chance of rain 20%. For Western Lake Sakakawea, rest of tonight, west winds 10 to 15 miles per hour. Patchy smoke in the evening. Slight chance of thunderstorms through the night. Mostly clear. Lows in the mid-40s. Tuesday, breezy. West winds 10 to 20 miles per hour shifting to the northwest 15 to 25 miles per hour in the afternoon. Sunny. Highs in the lower 70s. For Eastern Lake Sakakawea, rest of tonight, west winds 10 to 20 miles per hour. Patchy smoke in the evening. Chance of thunderstorms in the evening. Mostly clear. Lows in the mid-40s. Tuesday, breezy. Northwest winds 15 to 25 miles per hour. Sunny. Highs in the lower 70s. For Northern Lake Oahe, rest of tonight, windy. Northwest winds 25 to 35 miles per hour decreasing to 10 to 15 miles per hour after midnight. Slight chance of thunderstorms in the evening. Patchy smoke in the late evening and overnight. Mostly clear. Lows around 50. Tuesday, northwest winds 10 to 20 miles per hour. Sunny. Highs in the mid-70s. Here are the weather conditions at 10 p.m. Central Daylight Time. Bismarck, mostly cloudy. Temperature 56 degrees, relative humidity 86%. Wind west at 9 miles an hour. Pressure 30.03 inches and falling. Minden, cloudy. 54 degrees, relative humidity 100%. Wind northwest at 8 miles an hour. Hazen, partly cloudy. 54 degrees, relative humidity 100%. Wind west at

6 miles an hour. Harvey, partly cloudy. 54 degrees, relative humidity 100%. Wind southwest at 6 miles an hour. Minot, cloudy. 56 degrees, relative humidity 90%. Wind southwest at 13 miles an hour. Dickinson, clear. 50 degrees, relative humidity 96%. Wind west at 9 miles an hour. Elsewhere around North Dakota, rain was falling, with a temperature of 60 at Fargo and 59 at Devil's Lake. It was 52 at Garrison. At Williston, it was partly cloudy, with a temperature of 49. At Jamestown, it was mostly cloudy, with a temperature of 62. At Grand Forks, it was cloudy, with a temperature of 65. In northern South Dakota, at Mobridge, it was partly cloudy, with a temperature of 62. At Aberdeen, it was cloudy, with a temperature of 67. In eastern Montana, skies ranged from clear to partly cloudy. It was 57 at Miles City, 58 at Glendive, and 56 at Sydney. Once again, at Bismarck, the temperature was 56 degrees under mostly cloudy skies. The regional weather forecast from your National Weather Service office in Bismarck. Highs in the 70s on Tuesday, then warming back up to the 80s and 90s by the end of the week. The detailed forecast for North Dakota, rest of tonight, mostly clear. Patchy smoke late in the evening. Lows in the lower 40s to mid 50s. Tuesday, sunny. Highs in the upper 60s to mid 70s. Tuesday night, mostly clear. Lows in the mid 40s to lower 50s. Wednesday, sunny in the morning, then becoming partly cloudy. Highs in the 70s to mid 80s. Here is the forecast for the Bismarck, Minden listening area. Rest of tonight, mostly clear. Patchy smoke. Cooler. Lows in the upper 40s. Northwest winds 5 to 10 miles per hour. Tuesday, sunny. Highs in the mid 70s. Northwest winds 5 to 15 miles per hour with gusts up to 25 miles per hour. Tuesday night, mostly clear. Lows in the upper 40s. Northwest winds around 10 miles per hour with gusts up to 20 miles per hour, becoming southwest after midnight. Wednesday, sunny. Highs in the mid-80s. West winds 5 to 15 miles per hour with gusts up to 25 miles per hour. Wednesday night, partly cloudy in the evening then clearing. Lows in the mid-50s. Southwest winds around 10 miles per hour. Thursday, sunny. Highs in the upper 80s. Thursday night, clear. Lows in the upper 50s. Friday, sunny. Highs in the lower 90s. Friday night, mostly clear. Lows in the upper 50s. Saturday, sunny. Highs in the lower 90s. Saturday night, mostly clear. Lows in the upper 50s. Sunday, mostly sunny. Highs in the upper 80s. Sunday night, partly cloudy. A chance of showers and a slight chance of thunderstorms after midnight. Lows around 60. Chance of rain 30%. Monday, mostly cloudy with a slight chance of showers in the morning, then mostly sunny in the afternoon. Highs in the mid-80s. Chance of rain 20%. For Western Lake Sakakawea, rest of tonight, west winds 10 to 15 miles per hour. Patchy smoke in the evening. Slight chance of thunderstorms through the night. Mostly clear. Lows in the mid-40s. Tuesday, breezy. West winds 10 to 20 miles per hour, shifting to the northwest 15 to 25 miles per hour in the afternoon. Sunny. Highs in the lower 70s. For Eastern Lake Sakakawea, rest of tonight, west winds 10 to 20 miles per hour. Patchy smoke in the evening. Chance of thunderstorms in the evening. Mostly clear. Lows in the mid-40s. Tuesday, breezy. Northwest winds 15 to 25 miles per hour. Sunny. Highs in the lower 70s. For Northern Lake Oahe, rest of tonight, windy. Northwest winds 25 to 35 miles per hour, decreasing to 10 to 15 miles per hour after midnight. Slight chance of thunderstorms in the evening. Patchy smoke in the late evening and overnight. Mostly clear. Lows around 50.

Tuesday, northwest winds 10 to 20 miles per hour. Sunny. Highs in the mid-70s. Here are the weather conditions at 10 p.m. Central Daylight Time. Bismarck, mostly cloudy. Temperature 56 degrees, relative humidity 86%. Wind west at 9 miles an hour. Pressure 30.03 inches and falling. Menden, cloudy. 54 degrees, relative humidity 100%. Wind northwest at 8 miles an hour. Hazen, partly cloudy. 54 degrees, relative humidity 100%. Wind west at 6 miles an hour. Harvey, partly cloudy. 54 degrees, relative humidity 100%. Wind southwest at 6 miles an hour. Minot, cloudy. 56 degrees, relative humidity 90%. Wind southwest at 13 miles an hour. Dickinson, clear. 50 degrees, relative humidity 96%. Wind west at 9 miles an hour. Elsewhere around North Dakota, rain was falling, with a temperature of 60 at Fargo and 59 at Devil's Lake. It was 52 at Garrison. At Williston, it was partly cloudy, with a temperature of 49. At Jamestown, it was mostly cloudy, with a temperature of 62. At Grand Forks, it was cloudy, with a temperature of 65. In northern South Dakota, at Mobridge, it was partly cloudy, with a temperature of 62. At Aberdeen, it was cloudy, with a temperature of 67. In eastern Montana, skies ranged from clear to partly cloudy. It was 57 at Miles City, 58 at Glendive, and 56 at Sydney. Once again, at Bismarck, the temperature was 56 degrees under mostly cloudy skies. 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Providing weather information 24 hours a day from your National Weather Service office in Bismarck. The regional weather forecast from your National Weather Service office in Bismarck. Highs in the 70s on Tuesday, then warming back up to the 80s and 90s by the end of the week. The detailed forecast for North Dakota, rest of tonight, mostly clear. Patchy smoke late in the evening. Lows in the lower 40s to mid 50s. Tuesday, sunny. Highs in the upper 60s to mid 70s. Tuesday night, mostly clear. Lows in the mid 40s to lower 50s. Wednesday, sunny in the morning then becoming partly cloudy. Highs in the 70s to mid 80s. Here is the forecast for the Bismarck-Menden listening area. Rest of tonight, mostly clear. Patchy smoke. Cooler. Lows in the upper 40s. Northwest winds 5 to 10 miles per hour. Tuesday, sunny. Highs in the mid-70s. Northwest winds 5 to 15 miles per hour with gusts up to 25 miles per hour. Tuesday night, mostly clear. Lows in the upper 40s. Northwest winds around 10 miles per hour with gusts up to 20 miles per hour, becoming southwest after midnight. Wednesday, sunny. Highs in the mid-80s. West winds 5 to 15 miles per hour with gusts up to 25 miles per hour. Wednesday night, partly cloudy in the evening then clearing. Lows in the mid-50s. Southwest winds around 10 miles per hour. Thursday, sunny. Highs in the upper 80s. Thursday night, clear. Lows in the upper 50s. Friday, sunny. Highs in the lower 90s. Friday night, mostly clear. Lows in the upper 50s. Saturday, sunny. Highs in the lower 90s. Saturday night, mostly clear. Lows in the upper 50s. Sunday, mostly sunny. Highs in the upper 80s. Sunday night, partly cloudy. A chance of showers and a slight chance of thunderstorms after midnight. Lows around 60. Chance of rain 30%. Monday, mostly cloudy with a slight chance of showers in the morning, then mostly sunny in the afternoon. Highs in the mid-80s. Chance of rain 20%. For Western Lake Sakakawea, rest of tonight, west winds 10 to 15 miles per hour. Patchy smoke in the evening. Slight chance of thunderstorms through the night. Mostly clear. Lows in the mid-40s.

after midnight. Slight chance of thunderstorms in the evening. Patchy smoke in the late evening and overnight. Mostly clear. Lows around 50. Tuesday, northwest winds 10 to 20 miles per hour. Sunny. Highs in the mid-70s. Here are the weather conditions at 11 p.m. Central Daylight Time. Bismarck, partly cloudy. Temperature 55 degrees, relative humidity 86%. Wind northwest at 8 miles an hour. Pressure 30.05 inches and rising. Mendon, partly cloudy. 52 degrees, relative humidity 100%. Wind west at 14 miles an hour. Hazen, cloudy. 52 degrees, relative humidity 100%. Wind west at 8 miles an hour. Harvey, partly cloudy. 54 degrees, relative humidity 100%. Wind west at 7 miles an hour. Minot, clear. 55 degrees, relative humidity 89%. Wind southwest at 13 miles an hour. Dickinson, clear. 49 degrees, relative humidity 97%. Wind west at 12 miles an hour. Elsewhere around North Dakota, it was 53 at Garrison. At Williston, it was clear, with a temperature of 48. It was partly cloudy, with a temperature of 57 at Jamestown and 57 at Devil's Lake. It was cloudy, with a temperature of 61 at Fargo and 64 at Grand Forks. In northern South Dakota, at Mobridge, it was clear, with a temperature of 60. At Aberdeen, it was mostly cloudy, with a temperature of 66. In eastern Montana, it was clear. It was 55 at Miles City, 54 at Glendive, and 53 at Sydney. Once again, at Bismarck, the temperature was 55 degrees under partly cloudy skies. The regional weather forecast from your National Weather Service office in Bismarck. Highs in the 70s on Tuesday, then warming back up to the 80s and 90s by the end of the week. The detailed forecast for North Dakota, rest of tonight, mostly clear. Patchy smoke late in the evening. Lows in the lower 40s to mid-50s. Tuesday, sunny. Highs in the upper 60s to mid-70s. Tuesday night, mostly clear. Lows in the mid-40s to lower 50s. Wednesday, sunny in the morning then becoming partly cloudy. Highs in the 70s to mid-80s. Here is the forecast for the Bismarck, Mendon listening area. Rest of tonight, mostly clear. Patchy smoke. Cooler. Lows in the upper 40s. Northwest winds 5 to 10 miles per hour. Tuesday, sunny. Highs in the mid-70s. Northwest winds 5 to 15 miles per hour with gusts up to 25 miles per hour. Tuesday night, mostly clear. Lows in the upper 40s. Northwest winds around 10 miles per hour with gusts up to 20 miles per hour, becoming southwest after midnight. Wednesday, sunny. Highs in the mid-80s. West winds 5 to 15 miles per hour with gusts up to 25 miles per hour. Wednesday night, partly cloudy in the evening then clearing. Lows in the mid-50s. Southwest winds around 10 miles per hour. Thursday, sunny. Highs in the upper 80s. Thursday night, clear. Lows in the upper 50s. Friday, sunny. Highs in the lower 90s. Friday night, mostly clear. Lows in the upper 50s. Saturday, sunny. Highs in the lower 90s. Saturday night, mostly clear. Lows in the upper 50s. Sunday, mostly sunny. Highs in the upper 80s. Sunday night, partly cloudy. A chance of showers and a slight chance of thunderstorms after midnight. Lows around 60. Chance of rain 30%. Monday, mostly cloudy with a slight chance of showers in the morning, then mostly sunny in the afternoon. Highs in the mid-80s. Chance of rain 20%. For western Lake Sakakawea, rest of tonight, west winds 10 to 15 miles per hour. Patchy smoke in the evening. Slight chance of thunderstorms through the night. Mostly clear. Lows in the mid-40s. Tuesday, breezy. West winds 10 to 20 miles per hour, shifting to the northwest 15 to 25 miles per hour in the afternoon.

sunny. Highs in the lower 70s. For eastern Lake Sakakawea, rest of tonight, west winds 10 to 20 miles per hour. Patchy smoke in the evening. Chance of thunderstorms in the evening. Mostly clear. Lows in the mid-40s. Tuesday, breezy. Northwest winds 15 to 25 miles per hour. Sunny. Highs in the lower 70s. For northern Lake Oahe, rest of tonight, windy. Northwest winds 25 to 35 miles per hour, decreasing to 10 to 15 miles per hour after midnight. Slight chance of thunderstorms in the evening. Patchy smoke in the late evening and overnight. Mostly clear. Lows around 50. Tuesday, northwest winds 10 to 20 miles per hour. Sunny. Highs in the mid-70s. Here are the weather conditions at 11 p.m. Central Daylight Time. Bismarck, partly cloudy. Temperature 55 degrees, relative humidity 86%. Wind northwest at 8 miles an hour. Pressure 30.05 inches and rising. Mendan, partly cloudy. 52 degrees, relative humidity 100%. Wind west at 14 miles an hour. Hazen, cloudy. 52 degrees, relative humidity 100%. Wind west at 8 miles an hour. Harvey, partly cloudy. 54 degrees, relative humidity 100%. Wind west at 7 miles an hour. Minot, clear. 55 degrees, relative humidity 89%. Wind southwest at 13 miles an hour. Dickinson, clear. 49 degrees, relative humidity 97%. Wind west at 12 miles an hour. Elsewhere around North Dakota, it was 53 at Garrison. At Williston, it was clear, with a temperature of 48. It was partly cloudy, with a temperature of 57 at Jamestown, and 57 at Devil's Lake. It was cloudy, with a temperature of 61 at Fargo, and 64 at Grand Forks. In northern South Dakota, at Mobridge, it was clear, with a temperature of 60. At Aberdeen, it was mostly cloudy, with a temperature of 66. In eastern Montana, it was clear. It was 55 at Miles City, 54 at Glendive, and 53 at Sydney. Once again, at Bismarck, the temperature was 55 degrees under partly cloudy skies. Here are the weather conditions at 11 p.m. Central Daylight Time. Bismarck, partly cloudy. Temperature 55 degrees, relative humidity 86%. Wind northwest at 8 miles an hour. Pressure 30.05 inches and rising. Mendan, partly cloudy. 52 degrees, relative humidity 100%. Wind west at 14 miles an hour. Hazen, cloudy. 52 degrees, relative humidity 100%. Wind west at 8 miles an hour. Harvey, partly cloudy. 54 degrees, relative humidity 100%. Wind west at 7 miles an hour. Minot, clear. 55 degrees, relative humidity 89%. Wind southwest at 13 miles an hour. Dickinson, clear. 49 degrees, relative humidity 97%. Wind west at 12 miles an hour. Elsewhere around North Dakota, it was 53 at Garrison. At Williston, it was clear, with a temperature of 48. It was partly cloudy, with a temperature of 57 at Jamestown, and 57 at Devil's Lake. It was cloudy, with a temperature of 61 at Fargo, and 64 at Grand Forks. In northern South Dakota, at Mobridge, it was clear, with a temperature of 60. At Aberdeen, it was mostly cloudy, with a temperature of 66. In eastern Montana, it was clear. It was 55 at Miles City, 54 at Glendive, and 53 at Sydney. Once again, at Bismarck, the temperature was 55 degrees under partly cloudy skies. The regional weather forecast from your National Weather Service office in Bismarck. Highs in the 70s on Tuesday, then warming back up to the 80s and 90s by the end of the week. The detailed forecast for North Dakota, rest of tonight, mostly clear. Patchy smoke late in the evening. Lows in the lower 40s to mid-50s. Tuesday, sunny. Highs in the upper 60s to mid-70s. Tuesday night, mostly clear.

lows in the mid-40s to lower 50s. Wednesday, sunny in the morning, then becoming partly cloudy. Highs in the 70s to mid-80s. Here is the forecast for the Bismarck Menden listening area. Rest of tonight, mostly clear. Patchy smoke. Cooler. Lows in the upper 40s. Northwest winds 5 to 10 miles per hour. Tuesday, sunny. Highs in the mid-70s. Northwest winds 5 to 15 miles per hour with gusts up to 25 miles per hour. Tuesday night, mostly clear. Lows in the upper 40s. Northwest winds around 10 miles per hour with gusts up to 20 miles per hour, becoming southwest after midnight. Wednesday, sunny. Highs in the mid-80s. West winds 5 to 15 miles per hour with gusts up to 25 miles per hour. Wednesday night, partly cloudy in the evening then clearing. Lows in the mid-50s. Southwest winds around 10 miles per hour. Thursday, sunny. Highs in the upper 80s. Thursday night, clear. Lows in the upper 50s. Friday, sunny. Highs in the lower 90s. Friday night, mostly clear. Lows in the upper 50s. Saturday, sunny. Highs in the lower 90s. Saturday night, mostly clear. Lows in the upper 50s. Sunday, mostly sunny. Highs in the upper 80s. Sunday night, partly cloudy. A chance of showers and a slight chance of thunderstorms after midnight. Lows around 60. Chance of rain 30%. Monday, mostly cloudy with a slight chance of showers in the morning, then mostly sunny in the afternoon. Highs in the mid-80s. Chance of rain 20%. For Western Lake Sakakawea, rest of tonight, west winds 10 to 15 miles per hour. Patchy smoke in the evening. Slight chance of thunderstorms through the night. Mostly clear. Lows in the mid-40s. Tuesday, breezy. West winds 10 to 20 miles per hour, shifting to the northwest 15 to 25 miles per hour in the afternoon. Sunny. Highs in the lower 70s. For Eastern Lake Sakakawea, rest of tonight, west winds 10 to 20 miles per hour. Patchy smoke in the evening. Chance of thunderstorms in the evening. Mostly clear. Lows in the mid-40s. Tuesday, breezy. Northwest winds 15 to 25 miles per hour. Sunny. Highs in the lower 70s. For Northern Lake Orahi, rest of tonight, windy. Northwest winds 25 to 35 miles per hour, decreasing to 10 to 15 miles per hour after midnight. Slight chance of thunderstorms in the evening. Patchy smoke in the late evening and overnight. Mostly clear. Lows around 50. Tuesday, northwest winds 10 to 20 miles per hour. Sunny. Highs in the mid-70s. Here are the weather conditions at 11 p.m. Central Daylight Time. Bismarck, partly cloudy. Temperature 55 degrees, relative humidity 86%. Wind northwest at 8 miles an hour. Pressure 30.05 inches and rising. Menden, partly cloudy. 52 degrees, relative humidity 100%. Wind west at 14 miles an hour. Hazen, cloudy. 52 degrees, relative humidity 100%. Wind west at 8 miles an hour. Harvey, partly cloudy. 54 degrees, relative humidity 100%. Wind west at 7 miles an hour. Minot, clear. 55 degrees, relative humidity 89%. Wind southwest at 13 miles an hour. Dickinson, clear. 49 degrees, relative humidity 97%. Wind west at 12 miles an hour. Elsewhere around North Dakota, it was 53 at Garrison. At Williston, it was clear, with a temperature of 48. It was partly cloudy, with a temperature of 57 at Jamestown and 57 at Devil's Lake. It was cloudy, with a temperature of 61 at Fargo and 64 at Grand Forks. In northern South Dakota, at Mobridge, it was clear, with a temperature of 60. At Aberdeen, it was mostly cloudy, with a temperature of 66. In eastern Montana, it was clear. It was 55 at Miles City, 54 at Glendive, and 50.

degree at Sydney. Once again, at Bismarck, the temperature was 55 degrees under partly cloudy skies. The regional weather forecast from your National Weather Service office in Bismarck. Highs in the 70s on Tuesday, then warming back up to the 80s and 90s by the end of the week. The detailed forecast for North Dakota, rest of tonight, mostly clear. Patchy smoke late in the evening. Lows in the lower 40s to mid 50s. Tuesday, sunny. Highs in the upper 60s to mid 70s. Tuesday night, mostly clear. Lows in the mid 40s to lower 50s. Wednesday, sunny in the morning then becoming partly cloudy. Highs in the 70s to mid 80s. Here is the forecast for the Bismarck Menden listening area. Rest of tonight, mostly clear. Patchy smoke. Cooler. Lows in the upper 40s. Northwest winds 5 to 10 miles per hour. Tuesday, sunny. Highs in the mid 70s. Northwest winds 5 to 15 miles per hour with gusts up to 25 miles per hour. Tuesday night, mostly clear. Lows in the upper 40s. Northwest winds around 10 miles per hour with gusts up to 20 miles per hour, becoming southwest after midnight. Wednesday, sunny. Highs in the mid 80s. West winds 5 to 15 miles per hour with gusts up to 25 miles per hour. Wednesday night, partly cloudy in the evening then clearing. Lows in the mid 50s. Southwest winds around 10 miles per hour. Thursday, sunny. Highs in the upper 80s. Thursday night, clear. Lows in the upper 50s. Friday, sunny. Highs in the lower 90s. Friday night, mostly clear. Lows in the upper 50s. Saturday, sunny. Highs in the lower 90s. Saturday night, mostly clear. Lows in the upper 50s. Sunday, mostly sunny. Highs in the upper 80s. Sunday night, partly cloudy. A chance of showers and a slight chance of thunderstorms after midnight. Lows around 60. Chance of rain 30%. Monday, mostly cloudy with a slight chance of showers in the morning, then mostly sunny in the afternoon. Highs in the mid-80s. Chance of rain 20%. For Western Lake Sakakawea, rest of tonight, west winds 10 to 15 miles per hour. Patchy smoke in the evening. Slight chance of thunderstorms through the night. Mostly clear. Lows in the mid-40s. Tuesday, breezy. West winds 10 to 20 miles per hour shifting to the northwest 15 to 25 miles per hour in the afternoon. Sunny. Highs in the lower 70s. For Eastern Lake Sakakawea, rest of tonight, west winds 10 to 20 miles per hour. Patchy smoke in the evening. Chance of thunderstorms in the evening. Mostly clear. Lows in the mid-40s. Tuesday, breezy. Northwest winds 15 to 25 miles per hour. Sunny. Highs in the lower 70s. For Northern Lake Oahe, rest of tonight, windy. Northwest winds 25 to 35 miles per hour decreasing to 10 to 15 miles per hour after midnight. Slight chance of thunderstorms in the evening. Patchy smoke in the late evening and overnight. Mostly clear. Lows around 50. Tuesday, northwest winds 10 to 20 miles per hour. Sunny. Highs in the mid-70s. Here are the weather conditions at 11 p.m. Central Daylight Time. Bismarck, partly cloudy. Temperature 55 degrees, relative humidity 86%. Wind northwest at 8 miles an hour. Pressure 30.05 inches and rising. Menden, partly cloudy. 52 degrees, relative humidity 100%. Wind west at 14 miles an hour. Hazen, cloudy. 52 degrees, relative humidity 100%. Wind west at 8 miles an hour. Harvey, partly cloudy. 54 degrees, relative humidity 100%. Wind west at 7 miles an hour. Minot, clear. 55 degrees, relative humidity 89%. Wind southwest at 13 miles an hour. Dickinson, clear. 49 degrees, relative humidity 97%. Wind west at 12 miles an hour. Elsewhere,

around North Dakota, it was 53 at Garrison. At Williston, it was clear, with a temperature of 48. It was partly cloudy, with a temperature of 57 at Jamestown and 57 at Devil's Lake. It was cloudy, with a temperature of 61 at Fargo and 64 at Grand Forks. In northern South Dakota, at Mobridge, it was clear, with a temperature of 60. At Aberdeen, it was mostly cloudy, with a temperature of 66. In eastern Montana, it was clear. It was 55 at Miles City, 54 at Glendive, and 53 at Sidney. Once again, at Bismarck, the temperature was 55 degrees under partly cloudy skies. The regional weather forecast from your National Weather Service office in Bismarck. Highs in the 70s on Tuesday, then warming back up to the 80s and 90s by the end of the week. The detailed forecast for North Dakota, rest of tonight, mostly clear. Patchy smoke late in the evening. Lows in the lower 40s to mid 50s. Tuesday, sunny. Highs in the upper 60s to mid 70s. Tuesday night, mostly clear. Lows in the mid 40s to lower 50s. Wednesday, sunny in the morning then becoming partly cloudy. Highs in the 70s to mid 80s. Here is the forecast for the Bismarck, Minden listening area. Rest of tonight, mostly clear. Patchy smoke. Cooler. Lows in the upper 40s. Northwest winds 5 to 10 miles per hour. Tuesday, sunny. Highs in the mid 70s. Northwest winds 5 to 15 miles per hour with gusts up to 25 miles per hour. Tuesday night, mostly clear. Lows in the upper 40s. Northwest winds around 10 miles per hour with gusts up to 20 miles per hour, becoming southwest after midnight. Wednesday, sunny. Highs in the mid-80s. West winds 5 to 15 miles per hour with gusts up to 25 miles per hour. Wednesday night, partly cloudy in the evening then clearing. Lows in the mid-50s. Southwest winds around 10 miles per hour. Thursday, sunny. Highs in the upper 80s. Thursday night, clear. Lows in the upper 50s. Friday, sunny. Highs in the lower 90s. Friday night, mostly clear. Lows in the upper 50s. Saturday, sunny. Highs in the lower 90s. Saturday night, mostly clear. Lows in the upper 50s. Sunday, mostly sunny. Highs in the upper 80s. Sunday night, partly cloudy. A chance of showers and a slight chance of thunderstorms after midnight. Lows around 60. Chance of rain 30%. Monday, mostly cloudy with a slight chance of showers in the morning, then mostly sunny in the afternoon. Highs in the mid-80s. Chance of rain 20%. For western Lake Sakakawea, rest of tonight, west winds 10 to 15 miles per hour. Patchy smoke in the evening. Slight chance of thunderstorms through the night. Mostly clear. Lows in the mid-40s. Tuesday, breezy. West winds 10 to 20 miles per hour, shifting to the northwest 15 to 25 miles per hour in the afternoon. Sunny. Highs in the lower 70s. For eastern Lake Sakakawea, rest of tonight, west winds 10 to 20 miles per hour. Patchy smoke in the evening. Chance of thunderstorms in the evening. Mostly clear. Lows in the mid-40s. Tuesday, breezy. Northwest winds 15 to 25 miles per hour. Sunny. Highs in the lower 70s. For northern Lake Oahe, rest of tonight, windy. Northwest winds 25 to 35 miles per hour, decreasing to 10 to 15 miles per hour after midnight. Slight chance of thunderstorms in the evening. Patchy smoke in the late evening and overnight. Mostly clear. Lows around 50. Tuesday, northwest winds 10 to 20 miles per hour. Sunny. Highs in the mid-70s. Here are the weather conditions at 11 p.m. Central Daylight Time. Bismarck, partly cloudy. Temperature 55 degrees, relative humidity 86%. Wind northwest at 8 miles an hour. Pressure 30.05 inches and rising. Minden, partly cloudy. 52 degrees, relative humidity 100%. Wind west at 14 miles an hour.

Hazen, cloudy. 52 degrees, relative humidity 100%. Wind west at 8 miles an hour. Harvey, partly cloudy. 54 degrees, relative humidity 100%. Wind west at 7 miles an hour. Minot, clear. 55 degrees, relative humidity 89%. Wind southwest at 13 miles an hour. Dickinson, clear. 49 degrees, relative humidity 97%. Wind west at 12 miles an hour. Elsewhere around North Dakota, it was 53 at Garrison. At Williston, it was clear, with a temperature of 48. It was partly cloudy, with a temperature of 57 at Jamestown and 57 at Devil's Lake. It was cloudy, with a temperature of 61 at Fargo and 64 at Grand Forks. In northern South Dakota, at Mobridge, it was clear, with a temperature of 60. At Aberdeen, it was mostly cloudy, with a temperature of 66. In eastern Montana, it was clear. It was 55 at Miles City, 54 at Glendive, and 53 at Sydney. Once again, at Bismarck, the temperature was 55 degrees under partly cloudy skies. 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Providing weather information 24 hours a day from your National Weather Service office in Bismarck. The regional weather forecast from your National Weather Service office in Bismarck. Highs in the 70s on Tuesday, then warming back up to the 80s and 90s by the end of the week. The detailed forecast for North Dakota, rest of tonight, mostly clear. Patchy smoke late in the evening. Lows in the lower 40s to mid 50s. Tuesday, sunny. Highs in the upper 60s to mid 70s. Tuesday night, mostly clear. Lows in the mid 40s to lower 50s. Wednesday, sunny in the morning then becoming partly cloudy. Highs in the 70s to mid 80s. Here is the forecast for the Bismarck, Minden listening area. Rest of tonight, mostly clear. Patchy smoke. Cooler. Lows in the upper 40s. Northwest winds 5 to 10 miles per hour. Tuesday, sunny. Highs in the mid 70s. Northwest winds 5 to 15 miles per hour with gusts up to 25 miles per hour. Tuesday night, mostly clear. Lows in the upper 40s. Northwest winds around 10 miles per hour with gusts up to 20 miles per hour, becoming southwest after midnight. Wednesday, sunny. Highs in the mid 80s. West winds 5 to 15 miles per hour with gusts up to 25 miles per hour. Wednesday night, partly cloudy in the evening then clearing. Lows in the mid, highs in the mid 80s. West winds 5 to 15 miles per hour with gusts up to 25 miles per hour. Wednesday night, partly cloudy in the evening then clearing. Lows in the mid 50s. Southwest winds around 10 miles per hour. Thursday, sunny. Highs in the upper 80s. Thursday night, clear. Lows in the upper 50s. Friday, sunny. Highs in the lower 90s. Friday night, mostly clear. Lows in the upper 50s. Saturday, sunny. Highs in the lower 90s. Saturday night, mostly clear. Lows in the upper 50s. Sunday, mostly sunny. Highs in the upper 80s. Sunday night, partly cloudy. A chance of showers and a slight chance of thunderstorms after midnight. Lows around 60. Chance of rain 30%. Monday, mostly cloudy with a slight chance of showers in the morning, then mostly sunny in the afternoon. Highs in the mid-80s. Chance of rain 20%. For Western Lake Sakakawea, rest of tonight, west winds 10 to 15 miles per hour. Patchy smoke in the evening. Slight chance of thunderstorms through the night. Mostly clear. Lows in the mid-40s. Tuesday, breezy. West winds 10 to 20 miles per hour, shifting to the northwest 15 to 25 miles per hour in the afternoon. Sunny. Highs in the lower 70s. For Eastern Lake Sakakawea, rest of tonight, west winds 10 to 20 miles per hour. Patchy smoke in the evening. Chance of thunderstorms in the evening. Mostly clear. Lows in the mid

40s. Tuesday, breezy. Northwest winds 15 to 25 miles per hour. Sunny. Highs in the lower 70s. For northern Lake Oahe, rest of tonight, windy. Northwest winds 25 to 35 miles per hour, decreasing to 10 to 15 miles per hour after midnight. Slight chance of thunderstorms in the evening. Patchy smoke in the late evening and overnight. Mostly clear. Lows around 50. Tuesday, northwest winds 10 to 20 miles per hour. Sunny. Highs in the mid-70s. Here are the weather conditions at 11 p.m. Central Daylight Time. Bismarck, partly cloudy. Temperature 55 degrees, relative humidity 86%. Wind northwest at 8 miles an hour. Pressure 30.05 inches and rising. Menden, partly cloudy. 52 degrees, relative humidity 100%. Wind west at 14 miles an hour. Hazen, cloudy. 52 degrees, relative humidity 100%. Wind west at 8 miles an hour. Harvey, partly cloudy. 54 degrees, relative humidity 100%. Wind west at 7 miles an hour. Minot, clear. 55 degrees, relative humidity 89%. Wind southwest at 13 miles an hour. Dickinson, clear. 49 degrees, relative humidity 97%. Wind west at 12 miles an hour. Elsewhere around North Dakota, it was 53 at Garrison. At Williston, it was clear, with a temperature of 48. It was partly cloudy, with a temperature of 57 at Jamestown and 57 at Devil's Lake. It was cloudy, with a temperature of 61 at Fargo and 64 at Grand Forks. In northern South Dakota, at Mobridge, it was clear, with a temperature of 60. At Aberdeen, it was mostly cloudy, with a temperature of 66. In eastern Montana, it was clear. It was 55 at Miles City, 54 at Glendive, and 53 at Sydney. Once again, at Bismarck, the temperature was 55 degrees under partly cloudy skies. The regional weather forecast from your National Weather Service office in Bismarck. Highs in the 70s on Tuesday, then warming back up to the 80s and 90s by the end of the week. The detailed forecast for North Dakota, rest of tonight, mostly clear. Patchy smoke late in the evening. Lows in the lower 40s to mid-50s. Tuesday, sunny. Highs in the upper 60s to mid-70s. Tuesday night, mostly clear. Lows in the mid-40s to lower 50s. Wednesday, sunny in the morning then becoming partly cloudy. Highs in the 70s to mid-80s. Here is the forecast for the Bismarck Menden listening area. Rest of tonight, mostly clear. Patchy smoke. Cooler. Lows in the upper 40s. Northwest winds 5 to 10 miles per hour. Tuesday, sunny. Highs in the mid-70s. Northwest winds 5 to 15 miles per hour with gusts up to 25 miles per hour. Tuesday night, mostly clear. Lows in the upper 40s. Northwest winds around 10 miles per hour with gusts up to 20 miles per hour, becoming southwest after midnight. Wednesday, sunny. Highs in the mid-80s. West winds 5 to 15 miles per hour with gusts up to 25 miles per hour. Wednesday night, partly cloudy in the evening then clearing. Lows in the mid-50s. Southwest winds around 10 miles per hour. Thursday, sunny. Highs in the upper 80s. Thursday night, clear. Lows in the upper 50s. Friday, sunny. Highs in the lower 90s. Friday night, mostly clear. Lows in the upper 50s. Saturday, sunny. Highs in the lower 90s. Saturday night, mostly clear. Lows in the upper 50s. Sunday, mostly sunny. Highs in the upper 80s. Sunday night, partly cloudy. A chance of showers and a slight chance of thunderstorms after midnight. Lows around 60. Chance of rain 30%. Monday, mostly cloudy with a slight chance of showers in the morning, then mostly sunny in the afternoon. Highs in the mid-80s. Chance of rain 20%.
For western Lake Sakakawea, rest of tonight, west winds 10 to 15 miles per hour. Patchy smoke in the evening. Slight chance of thunderstorms through the night. Mostly clear. Lows in the mid-40s. Tuesday, breezy. West winds 10 to 20 miles per hour, shifting to the northwest 15 to 25 miles per hour in the afternoon. Sunny. Highs in the lower 70s. For eastern Lake Sakakawea, rest of tonight, west winds 10 to 20 miles per hour. Patchy smoke in the evening. Chance of thunderstorms in the evening. Mostly clear. Lows in the mid-40s. Tuesday, breezy. Northwest winds 15 to 25 miles per hour. Sunny. Highs in the lower 70s. For northern Lake Oahe, rest of tonight, windy. Northwest winds 25 to 35 miles per hour, decreasing to 10 to 15 miles per hour after midnight. Slight chance of thunderstorms in the evening. Patchy smoke in the late evening and overnight. Mostly clear. Lows around 50. Tuesday, northwest winds 10 to 20 miles per hour. Sunny. Highs in the mid-70s. Here are the weather conditions at 11 p.m. Central Daylight Time. Bismarck, partly cloudy. Temperature 55 degrees, relative humidity 86%. Wind northwest at 8 miles an hour. Pressure 30.05 inches and rising. Mendham, partly cloudy. 52 degrees, relative humidity 100%. Wind west at 14 miles an hour. Hazen, cloudy. 52 degrees, relative humidity 100%. Wind west at 8 miles an hour. Harvey, partly cloudy. 54 degrees, relative humidity 100%. Wind west at 7 miles an hour. Minot, clear. 55 degrees, relative humidity 89%. Wind southwest at 13 miles an hour. Dickinson, clear. 49 degrees, relative humidity 97%. Wind west at 12 miles an hour. Elsewhere around North Dakota, it was 53 at Garrison. At Williston, it was clear, with a temperature of 48. It was partly cloudy, with a temperature of 57 at Jamestown, and 57 at Devil's Lake. It was cloudy, with a temperature of 61 at Fargo, and 64 at Grand Forks. In northern South Dakota, at Mobridge, it was clear, with a temperature of 60. At Aberdeen, it was mostly cloudy, with a temperature of 66. In eastern Montana, it was clear. It was 55 at Miles City, 54 at Glendive, and 53 at Sydney. Once again, at Bismarck, the temperature was 55 degrees under partly cloudy skies. The regional weather forecast from your National Weather Service office in Bismarck. Highs in the 70s on Tuesday, then warming back up to the 80s and 90s by the end of the week. The detailed forecast for North Dakota, rest of tonight, mostly clear. Patchy smoke late in the evening. Lows in the lower 40s to mid-50s. Tuesday, sunny. Highs in the upper 60s to mid-70s. Tuesday night, mostly clear. Lows in the mid-40s to lower 50s. Wednesday, sunny in the morning, then becoming partly cloudy. Highs in the 70s to mid-80s. Here is the forecast for the Bismarck-Mendon listening area. Rest of tonight, mostly clear. Patchy smoke. Cooler. Lows in the upper 40s. Northwest winds 5 to 10 miles per hour. Tuesday, sunny. Highs in the mid-70s. Northwest winds 5 to 15 miles per hour with gusts up to 25 miles per hour. Tuesday night, mostly clear. Lows in the upper 40s. Northwest winds around 10 miles per hour with gusts up to 20 miles per hour, becoming southwest after midnight. Wednesday, sunny. Highs in the mid-80s. West winds 5 to 15 miles per hour with gusts up to 25 miles per hour. Wednesday night, partly cloudy in the evening then clearing. Lows in the mid-50s. Southwest winds around 10 miles per hour. Thursday, sunny. Highs in the upper 80s. Thursday night, clear. Lows in the upper 50s. Friday, sunny. Highs in the lower 90s. Friday night, mostly clear. Lows in the upper 50s.
Saturday, sunny. Highs in the lower 90s.

Saturday night, mostly clear. Lows in the upper 50s. Sunday, mostly sunny. Highs in the upper 80s. Sunday night, partly cloudy. A chance of showers and a slight chance of thunderstorms after midnight. Lows around 60. Chance of rain 30%. Monday, mostly cloudy with a slight chance of showers in the morning, then mostly sunny in the afternoon. Highs in the mid-80s. Chance of rain 20%. For Western Lake Sakakawea, rest of tonight, west winds 10 to 15 miles per hour. Patchy smoke in the evening. Slight chance of thunderstorms through the night. Mostly clear. Lows in the mid-40s. Tuesday, breezy. West winds 10 to 20 miles per hour shifting to the northwest 15 to 25 miles per hour in the afternoon. Sunny. Highs in the lower 70s. For Eastern Lake Sakakawea, rest of tonight, west winds 10 to 20 miles per hour. Patchy smoke in the evening. Chance of thunderstorms in the evening. Mostly clear. Lows in the mid-40s. Tuesday, breezy. Northwest winds 15 to 25 miles per hour. Sunny. Highs in the lower 70s. For Northern Lake Orahi, rest of tonight, windy. Northwest winds 25 to 35 miles per hour decreasing to 10 to 15 miles per hour after midnight. Slight chance of thunderstorms in the evening. Patchy smoke in the late evening and overnight. Mostly clear. Lows around 50. Tuesday, northwest winds 10 to 20 miles per hour. Sunny. Highs in the mid-70s. Here are the weather conditions at 11 p.m. Central Daylight Time. Bismarck, partly cloudy. Temperature 55 degrees, relative humidity 86%. Wind northwest at 8 miles an hour. Pressure 30.05 inches and rising. Mendham, partly cloudy. 52 degrees, relative humidity 100%. Wind west at 14 miles an hour. Hazen, cloudy. 52 degrees, relative humidity 100%. Wind west at 8 miles an hour. Harvey, partly cloudy. 54 degrees, relative humidity 100%. Wind west at 7 miles an hour. Minot, clear. 55 degrees, relative humidity 89%. Wind southwest at 13 miles an hour. Dickinson, clear. 49 degrees, relative humidity 97%. Wind west at 12 miles an hour. Elsewhere around North Dakota, it was 53 at Garrison. At Williston, it was clear, with a temperature of 48. It was partly cloudy, with a temperature of 57 at Jamestown, and 57 at Devil's Lake. It was cloudy, with a temperature of 61 at Fargo, and 64 at Grand Forks. In northern South Dakota, at Mobridge, it was clear, with a temperature of 60. At Aberdeen, it was mostly cloudy, with a temperature of 66. In eastern Montana, it was clear. It was 55 at Miles City, 54 at Glendive, and 53 at Sydney. Once again, at Bismarck, the temperature was 55 degrees under partly cloudy skies. The regional weather forecast from your National Weather Service office in Bismarck. Highs in the 70s on Tuesday, then warming back up to the 80s and 90s by the end of the week. The detailed forecast for North Dakota, rest of tonight, mostly clear. Patchy smoke late in the evening. Lows in the lower 40s to mid-50s. Tuesday, sunny. Highs in the upper 60s to mid-70s. Tuesday night, mostly clear. Lows in the mid-40s to lower 50s. Wednesday, sunny in the morning then becoming partly cloudy. Highs in the 70s to mid-80s. Here is the forecast for the Bismarck Mandan listening area. Rest of tonight, mostly clear. Patchy smoke. Cooler. Lows in the upper 40s. Northwest winds 5 to 10 miles per hour. Tuesday, sunny. Highs in the mid-70s. Northwest winds 5 to 15 miles per hour with gusts up to 25 miles per hour. Tuesday night, mostly clear. Lows in the upper 40s. Northwest winds around 10 miles per hour with gusts up to 20 miles per hour, becoming southwest after midnight. Wednesday, sunny. Highs in the mid-80s.
5 to 15 miles per hour with gusts up to 25 miles per hour. Wednesday night, partly cloudy in the evening then clearing. Lows in the mid-50s. Southwest winds around 10 miles per hour. Thursday, sunny. Highs in the upper 80s. Thursday night, clear. Lows in the upper 50s. Friday, sunny. Highs in the lower 90s. Friday night, mostly clear. Lows in the upper 50s. Saturday, sunny. Highs in the lower 90s. Saturday night, mostly clear. Lows in the upper 50s. Sunday, mostly sunny. Highs in the upper 80s. Sunday night, partly cloudy. A chance of showers and a slight chance of thunderstorms after midnight. Lows around 60. Chance of rain 30%. Monday, mostly cloudy with a slight chance of showers in the morning, then mostly sunny in the afternoon. Highs in the mid-80s. Chance of rain 20%. For Western Lake Sakakawea, west of tonight, west winds 10 to 15 miles per hour. Patchy smoke in the evening. Slight chance of thunderstorms through the night. Mostly clear. Lows in the mid-40s. Tuesday, breezy. West winds 10 to 20 miles per hour, shifting to the northwest 15 to 25 miles per hour in the afternoon. Sunny. Highs in the lower 70s. For Eastern Lake Sakakawea, west of tonight, west winds 10 to 20 miles per hour. Patchy smoke in the evening. Chance of thunderstorms in the evening. Mostly clear. Lows in the mid-40s. Tuesday, breezy. Northwest winds 15 to 25 miles per hour. Sunny. Highs in the lower 70s. For Northern Lake Oahe, west of tonight, windy. Northwest winds 25 to 35 miles per hour, decreasing to 10 to 15 miles per hour after midnight. Slight chance of thunderstorms in the evening. Patchy smoke in the late evening and overnight. Mostly clear. Lows around 50. Tuesday, northwest winds 10 to 20 miles per hour. Sunny. Highs in the mid-70s. Here are the weather conditions at 11 p.m. Central Daylight Time. Bismarck, partly cloudy. Temperature 55 degrees, relative humidity 86%. Wind northwest at 8 miles an hour. Pressure 30.05 inches and rising. Mendham, partly cloudy. 52 degrees, relative humidity 100%. Wind west at 14 miles an hour. Hazel, cloudy. 52 degrees, relative humidity 100%. Wind west at 8 miles an hour. Harvey, partly cloudy. 54 degrees, relative humidity 100%. Wind west at 7 miles an hour. Minot, clear. 55 degrees, relative humidity 89%. Wind southwest at 13 miles an hour. Dickinson, clear. 49 degrees, relative humidity 97%. Wind west at 12 miles an hour. Elsewhere around North Dakota, it was 53 at Garrison. At Williston, it was clear, with a temperature of 48. It was partly cloudy, with a temperature of 57 at Jamestown, and 57 at Devil's Lake. It was cloudy, with a temperature of 61 at Fargo, and 64 at Grand Forks. In northern South Dakota, at Mobridge, it was clear, with a temperature of 60. At Aberdeen, it was mostly cloudy, with a temperature of 66.

northwest, wind 5 to 15 miles per hour with gusts up to 25 miles per hour. Tuesday night, mostly clear. Lows in the upper 40s. Northwest winds around 10 miles per hour with gusts up to 20 miles per hour, becoming southwest after midnight. Wednesday, sunny. Highs in the mid-80s. West winds 5 to 15 miles per hour with gusts up to 25 miles per hour. Wednesday night, partly cloudy in the evening and clearing. Lows in the mid-50s. Southwest winds around 10 miles per hour. Thursday, sunny. Highs in the upper 80s. Thursday night, clear. Lows in the upper 50s. Friday, sunny. Highs in the lower 90s. Friday night, mostly clear. Lows in the upper 50s. Saturday, sunny. Highs in the lower 90s. Saturday night, mostly clear. Lows in the upper 50s. Sunday, mostly sunny. Highs in the upper 80s. Sunday night, partly cloudy. A chance of showers and a slight chance of thunderstorms after midnight. Lows around 60. Chance of rain 30%. Monday, mostly cloudy with a slight chance of showers in the morning, then mostly sunny in the afternoon. Highs in the mid-80s. Chance of rain 20%. For Western Lake Sakakawea, west of tonight, west winds 10 to 15 miles per hour. Patchy smoke in the evening. Slight chance of thunderstorms through the night. Mostly clear. Lows in the mid-40s. Tuesday, breezy. West winds 10 to 20 miles per hour, shifting to the northwest 15 to 25 miles per hour in the afternoon. Sunny. Highs in the lower 70s. For Eastern Lake Sakakawea, west of tonight, west winds 10 to 20 miles per hour. Patchy smoke in the evening. Chance of thunderstorms in the evening. Mostly clear. Lows in the mid-40s. Tuesday, breezy. Northwest winds 15 to 25 miles per hour. Sunny. Highs in the lower 70s. For Northern Lake Oahe, west of tonight, windy. Northwest winds 25 to 35 miles per hour, decreasing to 10 to 15 miles per hour after midnight. Slight chance of thunderstorms in the evening. Patchy smoke in the late evening and overnight. Mostly clear. Lows around 50. Tuesday, northwest winds 10 to 20 miles per hour. Sunny. Highs in the mid-70s. Here are the weather conditions at 11 p.m. Central Daylight Time. Bismarck, partly cloudy. Temperature 55 degrees. Relative humidity 86%. Wind northwest at 8 miles an hour. Pressure 30.05 inches and rising. Minden, partly cloudy. 52 degrees, relative humidity 100%. Wind west at 14 miles an hour. Hazen, cloudy. 52 degrees, relative humidity 100%. Wind west at 8 miles an hour. Harvey, partly cloudy. 54 degrees, relative humidity 100%. Wind west at 7 miles an hour. Minot, clear. 55 degrees, relative humidity 89%. Wind southwest at 13 miles an hour. Dickinson, clear. 49 degrees, relative humidity 97%. Wind west at 12 miles an hour. Elsewhere around North Dakota, it was 53 at Garrison. At Williston, it was clear, with a temperature of 48. It was partly cloudy, with a temperature of 57 at Jamestown and 57 at Devil's Lake. It was cloudy, with a temperature of 61 at Fargo and 64 at Grand Forks. In northern South Dakota, at Mobridge, it was clear, with a temperature of 60. At Aberdeen, it was mostly cloudy, with a temperature of 66. In eastern Montana,

then warming back up to the 80s and 90s by the end of the week. The detailed forecast for North Dakota. Rest of tonight, mostly clear. Patchy smoke late in the evening. Lows in the lower 40s to mid-50s. Tuesday, sunny. Highs in the upper 60s to mid-70s. Tuesday night, mostly clear. Lows in the mid-40s to lower 50s. Wednesday, sunny in the morning, then becoming partly cloudy. Highs in the 70s to mid-80s. 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Providing weather information 24 hours a day from your National Weather Service office in Bismarck. Here is the forecast for the Bismarck and listening area. West of tonight, mostly clear. Patchy smoke. Cooler. Lows in the upper 40s. Northwest winds 5 to 10 miles per hour. Tuesday, sunny. Highs in the mid-70s. Northwest winds 5 to 15 miles per hour with gusts up to 25 miles per hour. Tuesday night, mostly clear. Lows in the upper 40s. Northwest winds around 10 miles per hour with gusts. West winds 5 to 15 miles per hour with gusts up to 25 miles per hour. Wednesday night, partly cloudy in the evening and clearing. Lows in the mid-50s. Southwest winds around 10 miles per hour. Thursday, sunny. Highs in the upper 80s. Thursday night, clear. Lows in the upper 50s. Friday, sunny. Highs in the lower 90s. Friday night, mostly clear. Lows in the upper 50s. Saturday, sunny. Highs in the lower 90s. Saturday night, mostly clear. Lows in the upper 50s. Sunday, mostly sunny. Highs in the upper 80s. Sunday night, partly cloudy. A chance of showers and a slight chance of thunderstorms after midnight. Lows around 60. Chance of rain 30%. Monday, mostly cloudy with a slight chance of showers in the morning, then mostly sunny in the afternoon. Highs in the mid-80s. Chance of rain 20%. For Western Lake Sakakawea, west of tonight, west winds 10 to 15 miles per hour. Patchy smoke in the evening. Slight chance of thunderstorms through the night. Mostly clear. Lows in the mid-40s. Tuesday, breezy. West winds 10 to 20 miles per hour, shifting to the northwest 15 to 25 miles per hour in the afternoon. Sunny. Highs in the lower 70s. For Eastern Lake Sakakawea, west of tonight, west winds 10 to 20 miles per hour. Patchy smoke in the evening. Chance of thunderstorms in the evening. Mostly clear. Lows in the mid-40s. Tuesday, breezy. Northwest winds 15 to 25 miles per hour. Sunny. Highs in the lower 70s. For Northern Lake Oahe, west of tonight, windy. Northwest winds 25 to 35 miles per hour, decreasing to 10 to 15 miles per hour after midnight. Slight chance of thunderstorms in the evening. Patchy smoke in the late evening and overnight. Mostly clear. Lows around 50. Tuesday, northwest winds 10 to 20 miles per hour. Sunny. Highs in the mid-70s. Here are the weather conditions at midnight Central Daylight Time. Bismarck, clear. Temperature 54 degrees, relative humidity 86%. Wind northwest at 10 miles an hour. Pressure 30.06 inches and rising. Mandan, clear. 50 degrees, relative humidity 100%. Wind west at 15 miles an hour. Hazel, partly cloudy. 52 degrees, relative humidity 100%. Wind southwest at 9 miles an hour. Harvey, clear. 54 degrees, relative humidity 100%. Wind west at 9 miles an hour. Minot, clear. 56 degrees, relative humidity 86%. Wind west at 12 miles an hour. Dickinson, clear. 48 degrees, relative humidity 96%. Wind west at 7 miles an hour. Elsewhere around North Dakota,

highs in the 70s on Tuesday, then warming back up to the 80s and 90s by the end of the week. The detailed forecast for North Dakota, rest of tonight, mostly clear. Patchy smoke late in the evening. Lows in the lower 40s to mid 50s. Tuesday, sunny. Highs in the upper 60s to mid 70s. Tuesday night, mostly clear. Lows in the mid 40s to lower 50s. Wednesday, sunny in the morning, then becoming partly cloudy. Highs in the 70s to mid 80s. Here is the forecast for the Bismarck Minden listening area. West of tonight, mostly clear. Patchy smoke. Cooler. Lows in the upper 40s. Northwest winds 5 to 10 miles per hour. Tuesday, sunny. Highs in the mid 70s. Northwest winds 5 to 15 miles per hour with gusts up to 25 miles per hour. Tuesday night, mostly clear. Lows in the upper 40s. Northwest winds around 10 miles per hour with gusts up to 20 miles per hour, becoming southwest after midnight. Wednesday, sunny. Highs in the mid-80s. West winds 5 to 15 miles per hour with gusts up to 25 miles per hour. Wednesday night, partly cloudy in the evening and clearing. Lows in the mid-50s. Southwest winds around 10 miles per hour. Thursday, sunny. Highs in the upper 80s. Thursday night, clear. Lows in the upper 50s. Friday, sunny. Highs in the lower 90s. Friday night, mostly clear. Lows in the upper 50s. Saturday, sunny. Highs in the lower 90s. Saturday night, mostly clear. Lows in the upper 50s. Sunday, mostly sunny. Highs in the upper 80s. Sunday night, partly cloudy. A chance of showers and a slight chance of thunderstorms after midnight. Lows around 60. Chance of rain 30%. Monday, mostly cloudy with a slight chance of showers in the morning, then mostly sunny in the afternoon. Highs in the mid-80s. Chance of rain 20%. For Western Lake Sakakawea, west of tonight, west winds 10 to 15 miles per hour. Patchy smoke in the evening. Slight chance of thunderstorms through the night. Mostly clear. Lows in the mid-40s. Tuesday, breezy. West winds 10 to 20 miles per hour, shifting to the northwest 15 to 25 miles per hour in the afternoon. Sunny. Highs in the lower 70s. For Eastern Lake Sakakawea, rest of tonight, west winds 10 to 20 miles per hour. Patchy smoke in the evening. Chance of thunderstorms in the evening. Mostly clear. Lows in the mid-40s. Tuesday, breezy. Northwest winds 15 to 25 miles per hour. Sunny. Highs in the lower 70s. For Northern Lake Oahe, rest of tonight, windy. Northwest winds 25 to 35 miles per hour, decreasing to 10 to 15 miles per hour after midnight. Slight chance of thunderstorms in the evening. Patchy smoke in the late evening and overnight. Mostly clear. Lows around 50. Tuesday, northwest winds 10 to 20 miles per hour. Sunny. Highs in the mid-70s. Here are the weather conditions at midnight Central Daylight Time. Bismarck, clear. Temperature 54 degrees, relative humidity 86%. Wind northwest at 10 miles an hour. Pressure 30.06 inches and rising. Minden, clear. 50 degrees, relative humidity 100%. Wind west at 15 miles an hour. Hazen, partly cloudy. 52 degrees, relative humidity 100%. Wind southwest at 9 miles an hour. Harvey, clear. 54 degrees, relative humidity 100%. Wind west at 9 miles an hour. Minot, clear. 56 degrees, relative humidity 86%. Wind west at 12 miles an hour. Dickinson, clear. 48 degrees, relative humidity 96%. Wind west at 7 miles an hour. Elsewhere around North Dakota, it was 52 at Garrison. It was clear, with a temperature of 47 at Williston and 56 at Jamestown. At Fargo, it was partly cloudy, with a temperature of 61. At

Snowflake, it was mostly cloudy, with a temperature of 57. At Grand Forks, it was cloudy, with a temperature of 62. In northern South Dakota, it was partly cloudy. It was 58 at Lowbridge, and 62 at Aberdeen. In eastern Montana, it was clear. It was 56 at Miles City, 51 at Glendive, and 51 at Sydney. Once again, at Bismarck, the temperature was 54 degrees under clear skies. The regional weather forecast from your National Weather Service office in Bismarck. Highs in the 70s on Tuesday, then warming back up to the 80s and 90s by the end of the week. The detailed forecast for North Dakota, rest of tonight, mostly clear. Patchy smoke late in the evening. Lows in the lower 40s to mid 50s. Tuesday, sunny. Highs in the upper 60s to mid 70s. Tuesday night, mostly clear. Lows in the mid 40s to lower 50s. Wednesday, sunny in the morning, then becoming partly cloudy. Highs in the 70s to mid 80s. Here is the forecast for the Bismarck, Minden listening area. Rest of tonight, mostly clear. Patchy smoke. Cooler. Lows in the upper 40s. Northwest winds 5 to 10 miles per hour. Tuesday, sunny. Highs in the mid 70s. Northwest winds 5 to 15 miles per hour with gusts up to 25 miles per hour. Tuesday night, mostly clear. Lows in the upper 40s. Northwest winds around 10 miles per hour with gusts up to 20 miles per hour, becoming southwest after midnight. Wednesday, sunny. Highs in the mid 80s. West winds 5 to 15 miles per hour with gusts up to 25 miles per hour. Wednesday night, partly cloudy in the evening then clearing. Lows in the mid-50s. Southwest winds around 10 miles per hour. Thursday, sunny. Highs in the upper 80s. Thursday night, clear. Lows in the upper 50s. Friday, sunny. Highs in the lower 90s. Friday night, mostly clear. Lows in the upper 50s. Saturday, sunny. Highs in the lower 90s. Saturday night, mostly clear. Lows in the upper 50s. Sunday, mostly sunny. Highs in the upper 80s. Sunday night, partly cloudy. A chance of showers and a slight chance of thunderstorms after midnight. Lows around 60. Chance of rain 30%. Monday, mostly cloudy with a slight chance of showers in the morning, then mostly sunny in the afternoon. Highs in the mid-80s. Chance of rain 20%. For western Lake Sakakawea, rest of tonight, west winds 10 to 15 miles per hour. Patchy smoke in the evening. Slight chance of thunderstorms through the night. Mostly clear. Lows in the mid-40s. Tuesday, breezy. West winds 10 to 20 miles per hour, shifting to the northwest 15 to 25 miles per hour in the afternoon. Sunny. Highs in the lower 70s. For eastern Lake Sakakawea, rest of tonight, west winds 10 to 20 miles per hour. Patchy smoke in the evening. Chance of thunderstorms in the evening. Mostly clear. Lows in the mid-40s. Tuesday, breezy. Northwest winds 15 to 25 miles per hour. Sunny. Highs in the lower 70s. For northern Lake Oahe, rest of tonight, windy. Northwest winds 25 to 35 miles per hour, decreasing to 10 to 15 miles per hour after midnight. Slight chance of thunderstorms in the evening. Patchy smoke in the late evening and overnight. Mostly clear. Lows around 50. Tuesday, northwest winds 10 to 20 miles per hour. Sunny. Highs in the mid-70s. Here are the weather conditions at midnight Central Daylight Time. Bismarck, clear. Temperature 54 degrees, relative humidity 86%. Wind northwest at 10 miles an hour. Pressure 30.06 inches and rising. Minden, clear. 50 degrees, relative humidity 100%. Wind west at 15 miles an hour. Hazen, partly cloudy. 52 degrees, relative humidity 100%. Wind southwest at 9 miles an hour. Harvey, clear. 54 degrees, relative humidity 100%.

wind west at 9 miles an hour. Minot, clear. 56 degrees, relative humidity 86%. Wind west at 12 miles an hour. Dickinson, clear. 48 degrees, relative humidity 96%. Wind west at 7 miles an hour. Elsewhere around North Dakota, it was 52 at Garrison. It was clear, with a temperature of 47 at Williston and 56 at Jamestown. At Fargo, it was partly cloudy, with a temperature of 61. At Devil's Lake, it was mostly cloudy, with a temperature of 57. At Grand Forks, it was cloudy, with a temperature of 62. In northern South Dakota, it was partly cloudy. It was 58 at Mobridge, and 62 at Aberdeen. In eastern Montana, it was clear. It was 56 at Miles City, 51 at Glendive, and 51 at Sydney. Once again, at Bismarck, the temperature was 54 degrees under clear skies. The regional weather forecast from your National Weather Service office in Bismarck. Highs in the 70s on Tuesday, then warming back up to the 80s and 90s by the end of the week. The detailed forecast for North Dakota, rest of tonight, mostly clear. Patchy smoke late in the evening. Lows in the lower 40s to mid 50s. Tuesday, sunny. Highs in the upper 60s to mid 70s. Tuesday night, mostly clear. Lows in the mid 40s to lower 50s. Wednesday, sunny in the morning then becoming partly cloudy. Highs in the 70s to mid 80s. Here is the forecast for the Bismarck, Minden listening area. Rest of tonight, mostly clear. Patchy smoke. Cooler. Lows in the upper 40s. Northwest winds 5 to 10 miles per hour. Tuesday, sunny. Highs in the mid 70s. Northwest winds 5 to 15 miles per hour with gusts up to 25 miles per hour. Tuesday night, mostly clear. Lows in the upper 40s. Northwest winds around 10 miles per hour with gusts up to 20 miles per hour, becoming southwest after midnight. Wednesday, sunny. Highs in the mid-80s. West winds 5 to 15 miles per hour with gusts up to 25 miles per hour. Wednesday night, partly cloudy in the evening then clearing. Lows in the mid-50s. Southwest winds around 10 miles per hour. Thursday, sunny. Highs in the upper 80s. Thursday night, clear. Lows in the upper 50s. Friday, sunny. Highs in the lower 90s. Friday night, mostly clear. Lows in the upper 50s. Saturday, sunny. Highs in the lower 90s. Saturday night, mostly clear. Lows in the upper 50s. Sunday, mostly sunny. Highs in the upper 80s. Sunday night, partly cloudy. A chance of showers and a slight chance of thunderstorms after midnight. Lows around 60. Chance of rain 30%. Monday, mostly cloudy with a slight chance of showers in the morning, then mostly sunny in the afternoon. Highs in the mid-80s. Chance of rain 20%. For Western Lake Sakakawea, rest of tonight, west winds 10 to 15 miles per hour. Patchy smoke in the evening. Slight chance of thunderstorms through the night. Mostly clear. Lows in the mid-40s. Tuesday, breezy. West winds 10 to 20 miles per hour shifting to the northwest 15 to 25 miles per hour in the afternoon. Sunny. Highs in the lower 70s. For Eastern Lake Sakakawea, rest of tonight, west winds 10 to 20 miles per hour. Patchy smoke in the evening. Chance of thunderstorms in the evening. Mostly clear. Lows in the mid-40s. Tuesday, breezy. Northwest winds 15 to 25 miles per hour. Sunny. Highs in the lower 70s. For Northern Lake Oahe, rest of tonight, windy. Northwest winds 25 to 35 miles per hour decreasing to 10 to 15 miles per hour after midnight. Slight chance of thunderstorms in the evening. Patchy smoke in the late evening and overnight. Mostly clear. Lows around 50. Tuesday, northwest winds 10 to 20 miles per hour. Sunny. Highs in the mid-70s. Here are the weather conditions at midnight Central Daylight Time. Bismarck, clear.

temperature 54 degrees, relative humidity 86%. Wind northwest at 10 miles an hour. Pressure 30.06 inches and rising. Mendan, clear. 50 degrees, relative humidity 100%. Wind west at 15 miles an hour. Hazen, partly cloudy. 52 degrees, relative humidity 100%. Wind southwest at 9 miles an hour. Harvey, clear. 54 degrees, relative humidity 100%. Wind west at 9 miles an hour. Minot, clear. 56 degrees, relative humidity 86%. Wind west at 12 miles an hour. Dickinson, clear. 48 degrees, relative humidity 96%. Wind west at 7 miles an hour. Elsewhere around North Dakota, it was 52 at Garrison. It was clear, with a temperature of 47 at Williston and 56 at Jamestown. At Fargo, it was partly cloudy, with a temperature of 61. At Devil's Lake, it was mostly cloudy, with a temperature of 57. At Grand Forks, it was cloudy, with a temperature of 62. In northern South Dakota, it was partly cloudy. It was 58 at Mobridge, and 62 at Aberdeen. In eastern Montana, it was clear. It was 56 at Miles City, 51 at Glendive, and 51 at Sydney. Once again, at Bismarck, the temperature was 54 degrees under clear skies. The regional weather forecast from your National Weather Service office in Bismarck. Highs in the 70s on Tuesday, then warming back up to the 80s and 90s by the end of the week. The detailed forecast for North Dakota, rest of tonight, mostly clear. Patchy smoke late in the evening. Lows in the lower 40s to mid 50s. Tuesday, sunny. Highs in the upper 60s to mid 70s. Tuesday night, mostly clear. Lows in the mid 40s to lower 50s. Wednesday, sunny in the morning then becoming partly cloudy. Highs in the 70s to mid 80s. Here is the forecast for the Bismarck, Mendon listening area. Rest of tonight, mostly clear. Patchy smoke. Cooler. Lows in the upper 40s. Northwest winds 5 to 10 miles per hour. Tuesday, sunny. Highs in the mid 70s. Northwest winds 5 to 15 miles per hour with gusts up to 25 miles per hour. Tuesday night, mostly clear. Lows in the upper 40s. Northwest winds around 10 miles per hour with gusts up to 20 miles per hour, becoming southwest after midnight. Wednesday, sunny. Highs in the mid-80s. West winds 5 to 15 miles per hour with gusts up to 25 miles per hour. Wednesday night, partly cloudy in the evening then clearing. Lows in the mid-50s. Southwest winds around 10 miles per hour. Thursday, sunny. Highs in the upper 80s. Thursday night, clear. Lows in the upper 50s. Friday, sunny. Highs in the lower 90s. Friday night, mostly clear. Lows in the upper 50s. Saturday, sunny. Highs in the lower 90s. Saturday night, mostly clear. Lows in the upper 50s. Sunday, mostly sunny. Highs in the upper 80s. Sunday night, partly cloudy. A chance of showers and a slight chance of thunderstorms after midnight. Lows around 60. Chance of rain 30%. Monday, mostly cloudy with a slight chance of showers in the morning, then mostly sunny in the afternoon. Highs in the mid-80s. Chance of rain 20%. For Western Lake Sakakawea, rest of tonight, west winds 10 to 15 miles per hour. Patchy smoke in the evening. Slight chance of thunderstorms through the night. Mostly clear. Lows in the mid-40s. Tuesday, breezy. West winds 10 to 20 miles per hour, shifting to the northwest 15 to 25 miles per hour in the afternoon. Sunny. Highs in the lower 70s. For Eastern Lake Sakakawea, rest of tonight, west winds 10 to 20 miles per hour. Patchy smoke in the evening. Chance of thunderstorms in the evening. Mostly clear. Lows in the mid-40s. Tuesday, breezy. Northwest winds 15 to 25 miles per hour. Sunny. Highs in the lower 70s.

for northern Lake Oraahe. Rest of tonight, windy. Northwest winds 25 to 35 miles per hour, decreasing to 10 to 15 miles per hour after midnight. Slight chance of thunderstorms in the evening. Patchy smoke in the late evening and overnight. Mostly clear. Lows around 50. Tuesday, northwest winds 10 to 20 miles per hour. Sunny. Highs in the mid-70s. Here are the weather conditions at midnight Central Daylight Time. Bismarck, clear. Temperature 54 degrees, relative humidity 86%. Wind northwest at 10 miles an hour. Pressure 30.06 inches and rising. Mendham, clear. 50 degrees, relative humidity 100%. Wind west at 15 miles an hour. Hazen, partly cloudy. 52 degrees, relative humidity 100%. Wind southwest at 9 miles an hour. Harvey, clear. 54 degrees, relative humidity 100%. Wind west at 9 miles an hour. Minot, clear. 56 degrees, relative humidity 86%. Wind west at 12 miles an hour. Dickinson, clear. 48 degrees, relative humidity 96%. Wind west at 7 miles an hour. Elsewhere around North Dakota, it was 52 at Garrison. It was clear, with a temperature of 47 at Williston and 56 at Jamestown. At Fargo, it was partly cloudy, with a temperature of 61. At Devil's Lake, it was mostly cloudy, with a temperature of 57. At Grand Forks, it was cloudy, with a temperature of 62. In northern South Dakota, it was partly cloudy. It was 58 at Mobridge and 62 at Aberdeen. In eastern Montana, it was clear. It was 56 at Miles City, 51 at Glendive, and 51 at Sydney. Once again, at Bismarck, the temperature was 54 degrees under clear skies. The regional weather forecast from your National Weather Service office in Bismarck. Highs in the 70s on Tuesday, then warming back up to the 80s and 90s by the end of the week. The detailed forecast for North Dakota, rest of tonight, mostly clear. Patchy smoke late in the evening. Lows in the lower 40s to mid-50s. Tuesday, sunny. Highs in the upper 60s to mid-70s. Tuesday night, mostly clear. Lows in the mid-40s to lower 50s. Wednesday, sunny in the morning then becoming partly cloudy. Highs in the 70s to mid-80s. Here is the forecast for the Bismarck, Mendham listening area. Rest of tonight, mostly clear. Patchy smoke. Cooler. Lows in the upper 40s. West winds 5 to 10 miles per hour. Gusts up to 20 miles per hour late in the evening. Tuesday, sunny. Highs in the mid-70s. West winds 5 to 15 miles per hour with gusts up to 25 miles per hour. Tuesday night, mostly clear. Lows in the upper 40s. North winds around 10 miles per hour with gusts up to 20 miles per hour, becoming southwest after midnight. Wednesday, increasing clouds. Highs in the mid-80s. Southwest winds 5 to 15 miles per hour. Wednesday night, mostly clear. Lows in the lower 50s. Southwest winds 5 to 10 miles per hour. Thursday, sunny. Highs around 90. Thursday night, mostly clear. Lows in the upper 50s. Friday, sunny. Highs in the upper 80s. Friday night, mostly clear. Lows in the upper 50s. Saturday, sunny. Highs in the lower 90s. Saturday night, mostly clear. Lows in the upper 50s. Sunday, mostly sunny. Highs in the upper 80s. Sunday night, partly cloudy with a slight chance of thunderstorms. A slight chance of showers in the evening, then a chance of showers after midnight. Lows in the upper 50s. Chance of rain 30%. Monday, mostly sunny. A slight chance of showers in the morning. Highs in the mid-80s. Chance of rain 20%. 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

The service office in Bismarck. For Western Lake Sakakawea, rest of tonight, west winds 10 to 15 miles per hour. Patchy smoke in the evening. Slight chance of thunderstorms through the night. Mostly clear. Lows in the mid-40s. Tuesday, breezy. West winds 10 to 20 miles per hour, shifting to the northwest 15 to 25 miles per hour in the afternoon. Sunny. Highs in the lower 70s. For Eastern Lake Sakakawea, rest of tonight, west winds 10 to 20 miles per hour. Patchy smoke in the evening. Chance of thunderstorms in the evening. Mostly clear. Lows in the mid-40s. Tuesday, breezy. Northwest winds 15 to 25 miles per hour. Sunny. Highs in the lower 70s. For Northern Lake Oahe, rest of tonight, windy. Northwest winds 25 to 35 miles per hour, decreasing to 10 to 15 miles per hour after midnight. Slight chance of thunderstorms in the evening. Patchy smoke in the late evening and overnight. Mostly clear. Lows around 50. Tuesday, northwest winds 10 to 20 miles per hour. Sunny. Highs in the mid-70s. Here are the weather conditions at midnight Central Daylight Time. Bismarck, clear. Temperature 54 degrees, relative humidity 86%. Wind northwest at 10 miles an hour. Pressure 30.06 inches and rising. Mendon, clear. 50 degrees, relative humidity 100%. Wind west at 15 miles an hour. Hazen, partly cloudy. 52 degrees, relative humidity 100%. Wind southwest at 9 miles an hour. Harvey, clear. 54 degrees, relative humidity 100%. Wind west at 9 miles an hour. Minot, clear. 56 degrees, relative humidity 86%. Wind west at 12 miles an hour. Dickinson, clear. 48 degrees, relative humidity 96%. Wind west at 7 miles an hour. Elsewhere around North Dakota, it was 52 at Garrison. It was clear, with a temperature of 47 at Williston and 56 at James, 7 miles an hour. Elsewhere around North Dakota, it was 52 at Garrison. It was clear, with a temperature of 47 at Williston and 56 at Jamestown. At Fargo, it was partly cloudy, with a temperature of 61. At Devil's Lake, it was mostly cloudy, with a temperature of 57. At Grand Forks, it was cloudy, with a temperature of 62. In northern South Dakota, it was partly cloudy. It was 58 at Mobridge and 62 at Aberdeen. In eastern Montana, it was clear. It was 56 at Miles City, 51 at Glendive, and 51 at Sydney. Once again, at Bismarck, the temperature was 54 degrees under clear skies. The regional weather forecast from your National Weather Service office in Bismarck. Highs in the 70s on Tuesday, then warming back up to the 80s and 90s by the end of the week. The detailed forecast for North Dakota, rest of tonight, mostly clear. Patchy smoke late in the evening. Lows in the lower 40s to mid 50s. Tuesday, sunny. Highs in the upper 60s to mid 70s. Tuesday night, mostly clear. Lows in the mid 40s to lower 50s. Wednesday, sunny in the morning, then becoming partly cloudy. Highs in the 70s to mid 80s. Here is the forecast for the Bismarck Mendon listening area. Rest of tonight, mostly clear. Patchy smoke. Cooler. Lows in the upper 40s. West winds 5 to 10 miles per hour. Gusts up to 20 miles per hour late in the evening. Tuesday, sunny. Highs in the mid 70s. West winds 5 to 15 miles per hour with gusts up to 25 miles per hour. Tuesday night, mostly clear. Lows in the upper 40s. North winds around 10 miles per hour with gusts up to 20 miles per hour, becoming southwest after midnight. Wednesday, increasing clouds. Highs in the mid-80s. Southwest winds 5 to 15 miles per hour. Wednesday night, mostly clear. Lows in the lower 50s. Southwest winds 5 to 10 miles per hour. Thursday, sunny. Highs around 90. Thursday night.

Night, mostly clear. Lows in the upper 50s. Friday, sunny. Highs in the upper 80s. Friday night, mostly clear. Lows in the upper 50s. Saturday, sunny. Highs in the lower 90s. Saturday night, mostly clear. Lows in the upper 50s. Sunday, mostly sunny. Highs in the upper 80s. Sunday night, partly cloudy with a slight chance of thunderstorms. A slight chance of showers in the evening, then a chance of showers after midnight. Lows in the upper 50s. Chance of rain 30%. Monday, mostly sunny. A slight chance of showers in the morning. Highs in the mid-80s. Chance of rain 20%. For Western Lake Sakakawea, rest of tonight, west winds 10 to 15 miles per hour. Patchy smoke in the evening. Slight chance of thunderstorms through the night. Mostly clear. Lows in the mid-40s. Tuesday, breezy. West winds 10 to 20 miles per hour, shifting to the northwest 15 to 25 miles per hour in the afternoon. Sunny. Highs in the lower 70s. For Eastern Lake Sakakawea, rest of tonight, west winds 10 to 20 miles per hour. Patchy smoke in the evening. Chance of thunderstorms in the evening. Mostly clear. Lows in the mid-40s. Tuesday, breezy. Northwest winds 15 to 25 miles per hour. Sunny. Highs in the lower 70s. For Northern Lake Orahi, rest of tonight, windy. Northwest winds 25 to 35 miles per hour, decreasing to 10 to 15 miles per hour after midnight. Slight chance of thunderstorms in the evening. Patchy smoke in the late evening and overnight. Mostly clear. Lows around 50. Tuesday, northwest winds 10 to 20 miles per hour. Sunny. Highs in the mid-70s. Here are the weather conditions at midnight Central Daylight Time. Bismarck, clear. Temperature 54 degrees, relative humidity 86%. Wind northwest at 10 miles an hour. Pressure 30.06 inches and rising. Mendham, clear. 50 degrees, relative humidity 100%. Wind west at 15 miles an hour. Hazen, partly cloudy. 52 degrees, relative humidity 100%. Wind southwest at 9 miles an hour. Harvey, clear. 54 degrees, relative humidity 100%. Wind west at 9 miles an hour. Minot, clear. 56 degrees, relative humidity 86%. Wind west at 12 miles an hour. Dickinson, clear. 48 degrees, relative humidity 96%. Wind west at 7 miles an hour. Elsewhere around North Dakota, it was 52 at Garrison. It was clear, with a temperature of 47 at Williston and 56 at Jamestown. At Fargo, it was partly cloudy, with a temperature of 61. At Devil's Lake, it was mostly cloudy, with a temperature of 57. At Grand Forks, it was cloudy, with a temperature of 62. In northern South Dakota, it was partly cloudy. It was 58 at Mobridge, and 62 at Aberdeen. In eastern Montana, it was clear. It was 56 at Miles City, 51 at Glendive, and 51 at Sydney. Once again, at Bismarck, the temperature was 54 degrees under clear skies. The regional weather forecast from your National Weather Service office in Bismarck. Highs in the 70s on Tuesday, then warming back up to the 80s and 90s by the end of the week. The detailed forecast for North Dakota, rest of tonight, mostly clear. Patchy smoke late in the evening. Lows in the lower 40s to mid-50s. Tuesday, sunny. Highs in the upper 60s to mid-70s. Tuesday night, mostly clear. Lows in the mid-40s to lower 50s. Wednesday, sunny in the morning, then becoming partly cloudy. Highs in the 70s to mid-80s. Here is the forecast for the Bismarck, Mendham listening area. Rest of tonight, mostly clear. Patchy smoke. Cooler. Lows in the upper 40s. West winds 5 to 10 miles per hour. Gusts up to 20 miles per hour late in the evening. Tuesday, sunny. Highs in the mid-70s. West winds 5 to 15 miles.

per hour with gusts up to 25 miles per hour. Tuesday night, mostly clear. Lows in the upper 40s. North winds around 10 miles per hour with gusts up to 20 miles per hour, becoming southwest after midnight. Wednesday, increasing clouds. Highs in the mid-80s. Southwest winds 5 to 15 miles per hour. Wednesday night, mostly clear. Lows in the lower 50s. Southwest winds 5 to 10 miles per hour. Thursday, sunny. Highs around 90. Thursday night, mostly clear. Lows in the upper 50s. Friday, sunny. Highs in the upper 80s. Friday night, mostly clear. Lows in the upper 50s. Saturday, sunny. Highs in the lower 90s. Saturday night, mostly clear. Lows in the upper 50s. Sunday, mostly sunny. Highs in the upper 80s. Sunday night, partly cloudy with a slight chance of thunderstorms. A slight chance of showers in the evening, then a chance of showers after midnight. Lows in the upper 50s. Chance of rain 30%. Monday, mostly sunny. A slight chance of showers in the morning. Highs in the mid-80s. Chance of rain 20%. For Western Lake Sakakawea, rest of tonight, west winds 10 to 15 miles per hour. Patchy smoke in the evening. Slight chance of thunderstorms through the night. Mostly clear. Lows in the mid-40s. Tuesday, breezy. West winds 10 to 20 miles per hour, shifting to the northwest 15 to 25 miles per hour in the afternoon. Sunny. Highs in the lower 70s. For Eastern Lake Sakakawea, rest of tonight, west winds 10 to 20 miles per hour. Patchy smoke in the evening. Chance of thunderstorms in the evening. Mostly clear. Lows in the mid-40s. Tuesday, breezy. Northwest winds 15 to 25 miles per hour. Sunny. Highs in the lower 70s. For Northern Lake Orahi, rest of tonight, windy. Northwest winds 25 to 35 miles per hour, decreasing to 10 to 15 miles per hour after midnight. Slight chance of thunderstorms in the evening. Patchy smoke in the late evening and overnight. Mostly clear. Lows around 50. Tuesday, northwest winds 10 to 20 miles per hour. Sunny. Highs in the mid-70s. Here are the weather conditions at midnight Central Daylight Time. Bismarck, clear. Temperature 54 degrees, relative humidity 86%. Wind northwest at 10 miles an hour. Pressure 30.06 inches and rising. Mendham, clear. 50 degrees, relative humidity 100%. Wind west at 15 miles an hour. Hazen, partly cloudy. 52 degrees, relative humidity 100%. Wind southwest at 9 miles an hour. Harvey, clear. 54 degrees, relative humidity 100%. Wind west at 9 miles an hour. Minot, clear. 56 degrees, relative humidity 86%. Wind west at 12 miles an hour. Dickinson, clear. 48 degrees, relative humidity 96%. Wind west at 7 miles an hour. Elsewhere around North Dakota, it was 52 at Garrison. It was clear, with a temperature of 47 at Williston and 56 at Jamestown. At Fargo, it was partly cloudy, with a temperature of 61. At Devil's Lake, it was mostly cloudy, with a temperature of 57. At Grand Forks, it was cloudy, with a temperature of 62. In northern South Dakota, it was partly cloudy. It was 58 at Mobridge, and 62 at Aberdeen. In eastern Montana, it was clear. It was 56 at Miles City, 51 at Glendive, and 51 at Sydney. Once again, at Bismarck, the temperature was 54 degrees under clear skies. The regional weather forecast from your National Weather Service office in Bismarck. Highs in the 70s on Tuesday, then warming back up to the 80s and 90s by the end of the week. The detailed forecast for North Dakota, rest of tonight, mostly clear. Patchy smoke late in the evening. Lows in the lower 40s to mid-50s. Tuesday, sunny. Highs in the upper 60s to mid-70s. Tuesday

Night, mostly clear. Lows in the mid-40s to lower 50s. Wednesday, sunny in the morning, then becoming partly cloudy. Highs in the 70s to mid-80s. Here is the forecast for the Bismarck Minden listening area. Rest of tonight, mostly clear. Patchy smoke. Cooler. Lows in the upper 40s. West winds 5 to 10 miles per hour. Gusts up to 20 miles per hour late in the evening. Tuesday, sunny. Highs in the mid-70s. West winds 5 to 15 miles per hour with gusts up to 25 miles per hour. Tuesday night, mostly clear. Lows in the upper 40s. North winds around 10 miles per hour with gusts up to 20 miles per hour, becoming southwest after midnight. Wednesday, increasing clouds. Highs in the mid-80s. Southwest winds 5 to 15 miles per hour. Wednesday night, mostly clear. Lows in the lower 50s. Southwest winds 5 to 10 miles per hour. Thursday, sunny. Highs around 90. Thursday night, mostly clear. Lows in the upper 50s. Friday, sunny. Highs in the upper 80s. Friday night, mostly clear. Lows in the upper 50s. Saturday, sunny. Highs in the lower 90s. Saturday night, mostly clear. Lows in the upper 50s. Sunday, mostly sunny. Highs in the upper 80s. Sunday night, partly cloudy with a slight chance of thunderstorms. A slight chance of showers in the evening, then a chance of showers after midnight. Lows in the upper 50s. Chance of rain 30%. Monday, mostly sunny. A slight chance of showers in the morning. Highs in the mid-80s. Chance of rain 20%. For Western Lake Sakakawea, rest of tonight, west winds 10 to 15 miles per hour. Patchy smoke in the evening. Slight chance of thunderstorms through the night. Mostly clear. Lows in the mid-40s. Tuesday, breezy. West winds 10 to 20 miles per hour, shifting to the northwest 15 to 25 miles per hour in the afternoon. Sunny. Highs in the lower 70s. For Eastern Lake Sakakawea, rest of tonight, west winds 10 to 20 miles per hour. Patchy smoke in the evening. Chance of thunderstorms in the evening. Mostly clear. Lows in the mid-40s. Tuesday, breezy. Northwest winds 15 to 25 miles per hour. Sunny. Highs in the lower 70s. For Northern Lake Orahi, rest of tonight, windy. Northwest winds 25 to 35 miles per hour, decreasing to 10 to 15 miles per hour after midnight. Slight chance of thunderstorms in the evening. Patchy smoke in the late evening and overnight. Mostly clear. Lows around 50. Tuesday, northwest winds 10 to 20 miles per hour. Sunny. Highs in the mid-70s. Here are the weather conditions at midnight Central Daylight Time. Bismarck, clear. Temperature 54 degrees, relative humidity 86%. Wind northwest at 10 miles an hour. Pressure 30.06 inches and rising. Minden, clear. 50 degrees, relative humidity 100%. Wind west at 15 miles an hour. Hazen, partly cloudy. 52 degrees, relative humidity 100%. Wind southwest at 9 miles an hour. Harvey, clear. 54 degrees, relative humidity 100%. Wind west at 9 miles an hour. Minot, clear. 56 degrees, relative humidity 86%. Wind west at 12 miles an hour. Dickinson, clear. 48 degrees, relative humidity 96%. Wind west at 7 miles an hour. Elsewhere around North Dakota, it was 52 at Garrison. It was clear, with a temperature of 47 at Williston and 56 at Jamestown. At Fargo, it was partly cloudy, with a temperature of 61. At Devil's Lake, it was mostly cloudy, with a temperature of 57. At Grand Forks, it was cloudy, with a temperature of 62. In northern South Dakota, it was partly cloudy. It was 58 at Mobridge, and 62 at Aberdeen. In eastern Montana, it was clear.
It was

56 at Miles City, 51 at Glendive, and 51 at Sydney. Once again, at Bismarck, the temperature was 54 degrees under clear skies. The regional weather forecast from your National Weather Service office in Bismarck. Highs in the 70s on Tuesday, then warming back up to the 80s and 90s by the end of the week. The detailed forecast for North Dakota, rest of tonight, mostly clear. Patchy smoke late in the evening. Lows in the lower 40s to mid 50s. Tuesday, sunny. Highs in the upper 60s to mid 70s. Tuesday night, mostly clear. Lows in the mid 40s to lower 50s. Wednesday, sunny in the morning then becoming partly cloudy. Highs in the 70s to mid 80s. Here is the forecast for the Bismarck Minden listening area. Rest of tonight, mostly clear. Patchy smoke. Cooler. Lows in the upper 40s. West winds 5 to 10 miles per hour. Gusts up to 20 miles per hour late in the evening. Tuesday, sunny. Highs in the mid-70s. West winds 5 to 15 miles per hour with gusts up to 25 miles per hour. Tuesday night, mostly clear. Lows in the upper 40s. North winds around 10 miles per hour with gusts up to 20 miles per hour, becoming southwest after midnight. Wednesday, increasing clouds. Highs in the mid-80s. Southwest winds 5 to 15 miles per hour. Wednesday night, mostly clear. Lows in the lower 50s. Southwest winds 5 to 10 miles per hour. Thursday, sunny. Highs around 90. Thursday night, mostly clear. Lows in the upper 50s. Friday, sunny. Highs in the upper 80s. Friday night, mostly clear. Lows in the upper 50s. Saturday, sunny. Highs in the lower 90s. Saturday night, mostly clear. Lows in the upper 50s. Sunday, mostly sunny. Highs in the upper 80s. Sunday night, partly cloudy with a slight chance of thunderstorms. A slight chance of showers in the evening, then a chance of showers after midnight. Lows in the upper 50s. Chance of rain 30%. Monday, mostly sunny. A slight chance of showers in the morning. Highs in the mid-80s. Chance of rain 20%. For Western Lake Sakakawea, rest of tonight, west winds 10 to 15 miles per hour. Patchy smoke in the evening. Slight chance of thunderstorms through the night. Mostly clear. Lows in the mid-40s. Tuesday, breezy. West winds 10 to 20 miles per hour, shifting to the northwest 15 to 25 miles per hour in the afternoon. Sunny. Highs in the lower 70s. For Eastern Lake Sakakawea, rest of tonight, west winds 10 to 20 miles per hour. Patchy smoke in the evening. Chance of thunderstorms in the evening. Mostly clear. Lows in the mid-40s. Tuesday, breezy. Northwest winds 15 to 25 miles per hour. Sunny. Highs in the lower 70s. For Northern Lake Orahi, rest of tonight, windy. Northwest winds 25 to 35 miles per hour, decreasing to 10 to 15 miles per hour after midnight. Slight chance of thunderstorms in the evening. Patchy smoke in the late evening and overnight. Mostly clear. Lows around 50. Tuesday, northwest winds 10 to 20 miles per hour. Sunny. Highs in the mid-70s. Here are the weather conditions at midnight Central Daylight Time. Bismarck, clear. Temperature 54 degrees, relative humidity 86%. Wind northwest at 10 miles an hour. Pressure 30.06 inches and rising. Minden, clear. 50 degrees, relative humidity 100%. Wind west at 15 miles an hour. Hazen, partly cloudy. 52 degrees, relative humidity 100%. Wind southwest at 9 miles an hour. Harvey, clear. 54 degrees, relative humidity 100%. Wind west at 9 miles an hour. Minot, clear. 56 degrees, relative humidity 86%. Wind west at 12 miles an hour. Dickinson, clear. 48 degrees, relative humidity 96%.
wind west at 7 miles an hour. Elsewhere around North Dakota, it was 52 at Garrison. It was clear, with a temperature of 47 at Williston and 56 at Jamestown. At Fargo, it was partly cloudy, with a temperature of 61. At Devil's Lake, it was mostly cloudy, with a temperature of 57. At Grand Forks, it was cloudy, with a temperature of 62. In northern South Dakota, it was partly cloudy. It was 58 at Mobridge, and 62 at Aberdeen. In eastern Montana, it was clear. It was 56 at Miles City, 51 at Glendive, and 51 at Sydney. Once again, at Bismarck, the temperature was 54 degrees under clear skies. The regional weather forecast from your National Weather Service office in Bismarck. Highs in the 70s on Tuesday, then warming back up to the 80s and 90s by the end of the week. The detailed forecast for North Dakota, rest of tonight, mostly clear. Patchy smoke late in the evening. Lows in the lower 40s to mid 50s. Tuesday, sunny. Highs in the upper 60s to mid 70s. Tuesday night, mostly clear. Lows in the mid 40s to lower 50s. Wednesday, sunny in the morning then becoming partly cloudy. Highs in the 70s to mid 80s. Here is the forecast for the Bismarck Minden listening area. Rest of tonight, mostly clear. Patchy smoke. Cooler. Lows in the upper 40s. West winds 5 to 10 miles per hour. Gusts up to 20 miles per hour late in the evening. Tuesday, sunny. Highs in the mid-70s. West winds 5 to 15 miles per hour with gusts up to 25 miles per hour. Tuesday night, mostly clear. Lows in the upper 40s. North winds around 10 miles per hour with gusts up to 20 miles per hour, becoming southwest after midnight. Wednesday, increasing clouds. Highs in the mid-80s. Southwest winds 5 to 15 miles per hour. Wednesday night, mostly clear. Lows in the lower 50s. Southwest winds 5 to 10 miles per hour. Thursday, sunny. Highs around 90. Thursday night, mostly clear. Lows in the upper 50s. Friday, sunny. Highs in the upper 80s. Friday night, mostly clear. Lows in the upper 50s. Saturday, sunny. Highs in the lower 90s. Saturday night, mostly clear. Lows in the upper 50s. Sunday, mostly sunny. Highs in the upper 80s. Sunday night, partly cloudy with a slight chance of thunderstorms. A slight chance of showers in the evening, then a chance of showers after midnight. Lows in the upper 50s. Chance of rain 30%. Monday, mostly sunny. A slight chance of showers in the morning. Highs in the mid-80s. Chance of rain 20%. For Western Lake Sakakawea, rest of tonight, west winds 10 to 15 miles per hour. Patchy smoke in the evening. Slight chance of thunderstorms through the night. Mostly clear. Lows in the mid-40s. Tuesday, breezy. West winds 10 to 20 miles per hour shifting to the northwest 15 to 25 miles per hour in the afternoon. Sunny. Highs in the lower 70s. For Eastern Lake Sakakawea, rest of tonight, west winds 10 to 20 miles per hour. Patchy smoke in the evening. Chance of thunderstorms in the evening. Mostly clear. Lows in the mid-40s. Tuesday, breezy. Northwest winds 15 to 25 miles per hour. Sunny. Highs in the lower 70s. For northern Lake Oahe, rest of tonight, windy. Northwest winds 25 to 35 miles per hour decreasing to 10 to 15 miles per hour after midnight. Slight chance of thunderstorms in the evening. Patchy smoke in the late evening and overnight. Mostly clear. Lows around 50. Tuesday, northwest winds 10 to 20 miles per hour. Sunny. Highs in the mid-70s. 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Providing weather information 24 hours a day from your National Weather Service office in Bismarck. Here are the weather conditions at midnight Central Daylight Time. Bismarck.

Clear. Temperature 54 degrees, relative humidity 86%. Wind northwest at 10 miles an hour. Pressure 30.06 inches and rising. Mendon, clear. 50 degrees, relative humidity 100%. Wind west at 15 miles an hour. Hazen, partly cloudy. 52 degrees, relative humidity 100%. Wind southwest at 9 miles an hour. Harvey, clear. 54 degrees, relative humidity 100%. Wind west at 9 miles an hour. Minot, clear. 56 degrees, relative humidity 86%. Wind west at 12 miles an hour. Dickinson, clear. 48 degrees, relative humidity 96%. Wind west at 7 miles an hour. Elsewhere around North Dakota, it was 52 at Garrison. It was clear, with a temperature of 47 at Williston and 56 at Jamestown. At Fargo, it was partly cloudy, with a temperature of 61. At Devil's Lake, it was mostly cloudy, with a temperature of 57. At Grand Forks, it was cloudy, with a temperature of 62. In northern South Dakota, it was partly cloudy. It was 58 at Mobridge, and 62 at Aberdeen. In eastern Montana, it was clear. It was 56 at Miles City, 51 at Glendive, and 51 at Sydney. Once again, at Bismarck, the temperature was 54 degrees under clear skies. Here are the weather conditions at 1 a.m. Central Daylight Time. Bismarck, clear. Temperature 52 degrees, relative humidity 89%. Wind west at 6 miles an hour. Pressure 30.06 inches and steady. Mendon, clear. 48 degrees, relative humidity 100%. Wind west at 10 miles an hour. Hazen, clear. 52 degrees, relative humidity 100%. Wind west at 8 miles an hour. Harvey, clear. 52 degrees, relative humidity 100%. Wind west at 8 miles an hour. Minot, clear. 54 degrees, relative humidity 77%. Wind west at 14 miles an hour, gusting to 24. Dickinson, clear. 49 degrees, relative humidity 93%. Wind west at 7 miles an hour. Elsewhere around North Dakota, it was 52 at Garrison. It was clear, with a temperature of 47 at Williston, 55 at Jamestown, 58 at Fargo, and 56 at Devil's Lake. At Grand Forks, it was partly cloudy, with a temperature of 58. In northern South Dakota, it was clear. It was 55 at Mobridge, and 57 at Aberdeen. In eastern Montana, it was clear. It was 49 at Miles City, 48 at Glendive, and 50 at Sydney. Once again, at Bismarck, the temperature was 52 degrees under clear skies. The regional weather forecast from your National Weather Service office in Bismarck. Highs in the 70s on Tuesday, then warming back up to the 80s and 90s by the end of the week. The detailed forecast for North Dakota, rest of tonight, mostly clear. Patchy smoke late in the evening. Lows in the lower 40s to mid 50s. Tuesday, sunny. Highs in the upper 60s to mid 70s. Tuesday night, mostly clear. Lows in the mid 40s to lower 50s. Wednesday, sunny in the morning then becoming partly cloudy. Highs in the 70s to mid 80s. Here is the forecast for the Bismarck-Mendon listening area. Rest of tonight, mostly clear. Patchy smoke. Cooler. Lows in the upper 40s. West winds 5 to 10 miles per hour. Gusts up to 20 miles per hour late in the evening. Tuesday, sunny. Highs in the mid-70s. West winds 5 to 15 miles per hour with gusts up to 25 miles per hour. Tuesday night, mostly clear. Lows in the upper 40s. North winds around 10 miles per hour with gusts up to 20 miles per hour, becoming southwest after midnight. Wednesday, increasing clouds. Highs in the mid-80s. Southwest winds 5 to 15 miles per hour. Wednesday night, mostly clear. Lows in the lower 50s. Southwest winds 5 to 10 miles per hour. Thursday, sunny. Highs

A slight chance of showers in the morning. Highs in the mid-80s. Chance of rain 20%. For western Lake Sakakawea, rest of tonight, west winds 10 to 15 miles per hour. Patchy smoke in the evening. Slight chance of thunderstorms through the night. Mostly clear. Lows in the mid-40s. Tuesday, breezy. West winds 10 to 20 miles per hour, shifting to the northwest 15 to 25 miles per hour in the afternoon. Sunny. Highs in the lower 70s. For eastern Lake Sakakawea, rest of tonight, west winds 10 to 20 miles per hour. Patchy smoke in the evening. Chance of thunderstorms in the evening. Mostly clear. Lows in the mid-40s. Tuesday, breezy. Northwest winds 15 to 25 miles per hour. Sunny. Highs in the lower 70s. For northern Lake Orahi, rest of tonight, windy. Northwest winds 25 to 35 miles per hour, decreasing to 10 to 15 miles per hour after midnight. Slight chance of thunderstorms in the evening. Patchy smoke in the late evening and overnight. Mostly clear. Lows around 50. Tuesday, northwest winds 10 to 20 miles per hour. Sunny. Highs in the mid-70s. Here are the weather conditions at 1 a.m. Central Daylight Time. Bismarck, clear. Temperature 52 degrees, relative humidity 89%. Wind west at 6 miles an hour. Pressure 30.06 inches and steady. Mendham, clear. 48 degrees, relative humidity 100%. Wind west at 10 miles an hour. Hazen, clear. 52 degrees, relative humidity 100%. Wind west at 8 miles an hour. Harvey, clear. 52 degrees, relative humidity 100%. Wind west at 8 miles an hour. Minot, clear. 54 degrees, relative humidity 77%. Wind west at 14 miles an hour, gusting to 24. Dickinson, clear. 49 degrees, relative humidity 93%. Wind west at 7 miles an hour. Elsewhere around North Dakota, it was 52 at Garrison. It was clear, with a temperature of 47 at Williston, 55 at Jamestown, 58 at Fargo, and 56 at Devil's Lake. At Grand Forks, it was partly cloudy, with a temperature of 58. In northern South Dakota, it was clear. It was 55 at Mobridge, and 57 at Aberdeen. In eastern Montana, it was clear. It was 49 at Miles City, 48 at Glendive, and 50 at Sydney. Once again, at Bismarck, the temperature was 52 degrees under clear skies. The regional weather forecast from your National Weather Service office in Bismarck. Highs in the 70s on Tuesday, then warming back up to the 80s and 90s by the end of the week. The detailed forecast for North Dakota, rest of tonight, mostly clear. Patchy smoke late in the evening. Lows in the lower 40s to mid-50s. Tuesday, sunny. Highs in the upper 60s to mid-70s. Tuesday night, mostly clear. Lows in the mid-40s to lower 50s. Wednesday, sunny in the morning, then becoming partly cloudy. Highs in the 70s to mid-80s. Here is the forecast for the Bismarck Minden listening area. Rest of tonight, mostly clear. Patchy smoke. Cooler. Lows in the upper 40s. West winds 5 to 10 miles per hour. Gusts up to 20 miles per hour late in the evening. Tuesday, sunny. Highs in the mid-70s. West winds 5 to 15 miles per hour with gusts up to 25 miles per hour. Tuesday night, mostly clear. Lows in the upper 40s. North winds around 10 miles per hour with gusts up to 20 miles per hour, becoming southwest after midnight. Wednesday, increasing clouds. Highs in the mid-80s. Southwest winds 5 to 15 miles per hour. Wednesday night, mostly clear. Lows in the lower 50s. Southwest winds 5 to 10 miles per hour. Thursday, sunny. Highs around 90. Thursday night, mostly clear. Lows in the upper 50s. Friday, sunny. Highs in the upper 80s. Friday night, mostly clear. Lows in the

upper 50s. Saturday, sunny. Highs in the lower 90s. Saturday night, mostly clear. Lows in the upper 50s. Sunday, mostly sunny. Highs in the upper 80s. Sunday night, partly cloudy with a slight chance of thunderstorms. A slight chance of showers in the evening, then a chance of showers after midnight. Lows in the upper 50s. Chance of rain 30%. Monday, mostly sunny. A slight chance of showers in the morning. Highs in the mid-80s. Chance of rain 20%. For Western Lake Sakakawea, rest of tonight, west winds 10 to 15 miles per hour. Patchy smoke in the evening. Slight chance of thunderstorms through the night. Mostly clear. Lows in the mid-40s. Tuesday, breezy. West winds 10 to 20 miles per hour, shifting to the northwest 15 to 25 miles per hour in the afternoon. Sunny. Highs in the lower 70s. For Eastern Lake Sakakawea, rest of tonight, west winds 10 to 20 miles per hour. Patchy smoke in the evening. Chance of thunderstorms in the evening. Mostly clear. Lows in the mid-40s. Tuesday, breezy. Northwest winds 15 to 25 miles per hour. Sunny. Highs in the lower 70s. For Northern Lake Oahe, rest of tonight, windy. Northwest winds 25 to 35 miles per hour, decreasing to 10 to 15 miles per hour after midnight. Slight chance of thunderstorms in the evening. Patchy smoke in the late evening and overnight. Mostly clear. Lows around 50. Tuesday, northwest winds 10 to 20 miles per hour. Sunny. Highs in the mid-70s. Here are the weather conditions at 1 a.m. Central Daylight Time. Bismarck, clear. Temperature 52 degrees, relative humidity 89%. Wind west at 6 miles an hour. Pressure 30.06 inches and steady. Mendham, clear. 48 degrees, relative humidity 100%. Wind west at 10 miles an hour. Hazen, clear. 52 degrees, relative humidity 100%. Wind west at 8 miles an hour. Harvey, clear. 52 degrees, relative humidity 100%. Wind west at 8 miles an hour. Minot, clear. 54 degrees, relative humidity 77%. Wind west at 14 miles an hour, gusting to 24. Dickinson, clear. 49 degrees, relative humidity 93%. Wind west at 7 miles an hour. Elsewhere around North Dakota, it was 52 at Garrison. It was clear, with a temperature of 47 at Williston, 55 at Jamestown, 58 at Fargo, and 56 at Devil's Lake. At Grand Forks, it was partly cloudy, with a temperature of 58. In northern South Dakota, it was clear. It was 55 at Mobridge, and 57 at Aberdeen. In eastern Montana, it was clear. It was 49 at Miles City, 48 at Glendive, and 50 at Sydney. Once again, at Bismarck, the temperature was 52 degrees under clear skies. The regional weather forecast from your National Weather Service office in Bismarck. Highs in the 70s on Tuesday, then warming back up to the 80s and 90s by the end of the week. The detailed forecast for North Dakota, rest of tonight, mostly clear. Patchy smoke late in the evening. Lows in the lower 40s to mid-50s. Tuesday, sunny. Highs in the upper 60s to mid-70s. Tuesday night, mostly clear. Lows in the mid-40s to lower 50s. Wednesday, sunny in the morning, then becoming partly cloudy. Highs in the 70s to mid-80s. Here is the forecast for the Bismarck, Mendham listening area. Rest of tonight, mostly clear. Patchy smoke. Cooler. Lows in the upper 40s. West winds 5 to 10 miles per hour. Gusts up to 20 miles per hour late in the evening. Tuesday, sunny. Highs in the mid-70s. West winds 5 to 15 miles per hour with gusts up to 25 miles per hour. Tuesday night, mostly clear. Lows in the upper 40s. North winds around 10 miles per hour with gusts up to 20 miles per hour, becoming southwest after midnight. Wednesday, increasing clouds.

highs in the mid-80s. Southwest winds 5 to 15 miles per hour. Wednesday night, mostly clear. Lows in the lower 50s. Southwest winds 5 to 10 miles per hour. Thursday, sunny. Highs around 90. Thursday night, mostly clear. Lows in the upper 50s. Friday, sunny. Highs in the upper 80s. Friday night, mostly clear. Lows in the upper 50s. Saturday, sunny. Highs in the lower 90s. Saturday night, mostly clear. Lows in the upper 50s. Sunday, mostly sunny. Highs in the upper 80s. Sunday night, partly cloudy with a slight chance of thunderstorms. A slight chance of showers in the evening, then a chance of showers after midnight. Lows in the upper 50s. Chance of rain 30%. Monday, mostly sunny. A slight chance of showers in the morning. Highs in the mid-80s. Chance of rain 20%. Here is the forecast for the Bismarck Mainland listening area. Rest of tonight, mostly clear. Patchy smoke. Cooler. Lows in the upper 40s. West winds 5 to 10 miles per hour. Tuesday, sunny. Highs in the mid-70s. West winds 5 to 15 miles per hour with gusts up to 25 miles per hour. Tuesday night, mostly clear. Lows in the upper 40s. North winds around 10 miles per hour with gusts up to 20 miles per hour, becoming southwest after midnight. Wednesday, increasing clouds. Highs in the mid-80s. Southwest winds 5 to 15 miles per hour. Wednesday night, mostly clear. Lows in the lower 50s. Southwest winds 5 to 10 miles per hour. Thursday, sunny. Highs around 90. Thursday night, mostly clear. Lows in the upper 50s. Friday, sunny. Highs in the upper 80s. Friday night, mostly clear. Lows in the upper 50s. Saturday, sunny. Highs in the upper 80s. Saturday night, mostly clear. Lows in the upper 50s. Sunday, mostly sunny. Highs in the mid-80s. Sunday night, partly cloudy with a slight chance of thunderstorms. A slight chance of showers in the evening, then a chance of showers after midnight. Lows in the upper 50s. Chance of rain 30%. Monday, mostly sunny. A slight chance of showers in the morning. Highs in the lower 80s. Chance of rain 20%. For Western Lake Sakakawea, rest of tonight, west winds 10 to 15 miles per hour. Patchy smoke in the evening. Slight chance of thunderstorms through the night. Mostly clear. Lows in the mid-40s. Tuesday, breezy. West winds 10 to 20 miles per hour, shifting to the northwest 15 to 25 miles per hour in the afternoon. Sunny. Highs in the lower 70s. For Eastern Lake Sakakawea, rest of tonight, west winds 10 to 20 miles per hour. Patchy smoke in the evening. Chance of thunderstorms in the evening. Mostly clear. Lows in the mid-40s. Tuesday, breezy. Northwest winds 15 to 25 miles per hour. Sunny. Highs in the lower 70s. For Northern Lake Oahe, rest of tonight, windy. Northwest winds 25 to 35 miles per hour, decreasing to 10 to 15 miles per hour after midnight. Slight chance of thunderstorms in the evening. Patchy smoke in the late evening and overnight. Mostly clear. Lows around 50. Tuesday, northwest winds 10 to 20 miles per hour. Sunny. Highs in the mid-70s. Here are the weather conditions at 1 a.m. Central Daylight Time. Bismarck, clear. Temperature 52 degrees, relative humidity 89%. Wind west at 6 miles an hour. Pressure 30.06 inches and steady. Mainland, clear. 48 degrees, relative humidity 100%. Wind west at 10 miles an hour. Hazen, clear. 52 degrees, relative humidity 100%. Wind west at 8 miles an hour. Harvey, clear. 52 degrees, relative humidity 100%.

64 degrees, relative humidity 77%, wind west at 14 miles an hour, gusting to 24. Dickinson, clear, 49 degrees, relative humidity 93%, wind west at 7 miles an hour. Elsewhere around North Dakota, it was 52 in Garrison. It was clear, with a temperature of 47 at Williston, 55 at Jamestown, 58 at Fargo, and 56 at Devil's Lake. In Grand Forks, it was partly cloudy, with a temperature of 58. In northern South Dakota, it was clear. It was 55 at Mobridge, and 57 at Aberdeen. In eastern Montana, it was clear. It was 49 at Miles City, 48 at Glendive, and 50 at Sydney. Once again, at Bismarck, the temperature was 52 degrees under clear skies. The regional weather forecast from your National Weather Service office in Bismarck. Highs in the 70s on Tuesday, then warming back up to the 80s and 90s by the end of the week. The detailed forecast for North Dakota. West of tonight, mostly clear. Patchy smoke late in the evening. Lows in the lower 40s to mid-50s. Tuesday, sunny. Highs in the upper 60s to mid-70s. Tuesday night, mostly clear. Lows in the mid-40s to lower 50s. Wednesday, sunny in the morning, then becoming partly cloudy. Highs in the 70s to mid-80s. Here is the forecast for the Bismarck, Minden listening area. West of tonight, mostly clear. Patchy smoke. Cooler. Lows in the upper 40s. West winds 5 to 10 miles per hour. Tuesday, sunny. Highs in the mid-70s. West winds 5 to 15 miles per hour with gusts up to 25 miles per hour. Tuesday night, mostly clear. Lows in the upper 40s. North winds around 10 miles per hour with gusts up to 20 miles per hour, becoming southwest after midnight. Wednesday, increasing clouds. Highs in the mid-80s. Southwest winds 5 to 15 miles per hour. Wednesday night, mostly clear. Lows in the lower 50s. Southwest winds 5 to 10 miles per hour. Thursday, sunny. Highs around 90. Thursday night, mostly clear. Lows in the upper 50s. Friday, sunny. Highs in the upper 80s. Friday night, mostly clear. Lows in the upper 50s. Saturday, sunny. Highs in the upper 80s. Saturday night, mostly clear. Lows in the upper 50s. Sunday, mostly sunny. Highs in the mid-80s. Sunday night, partly cloudy with a slight chance of thunderstorms. A slight chance of showers in the evening, then a chance of showers after midnight. Lows in the upper 50s. Chance of rain 30%. Monday, mostly sunny. A slight chance of showers in the morning. Highs in the lower 80s. Chance of rain 20%. For western Lake Sakakawea, west of tonight, west winds 10 to 15 miles per hour. Patchy smoke in the evening. Slight chance of thunderstorms through the night. Mostly clear. Lows in the mid-40s. Tuesday, breezy. West winds 10 to 20 miles per hour, shifting to the northwest 15 to 25 miles per hour in the afternoon. Sunny. Highs in the lower 70s. For eastern Lake Sakakawea, west of tonight, west winds 10 to 20 miles per hour. Patchy smoke in the evening. Chance of thunderstorms in the evening. Mostly clear. Lows in the mid-40s. Tuesday, breezy. Northwest winds 15 to 25 miles per hour. Sunny. Highs in the lower 70s. For northern Lake Oahe, west of tonight, windy. Northwest winds 25 to 35 miles per hour, decreasing to 10 to 15 miles per hour after midnight. Slight chance of thunderstorms in the evening. Patchy smoke in the late evening and overnight. Mostly clear. Lows around 50. Tuesday, northwest winds 10 to 20 miles per hour. Sunny. Highs in the mid-70s. Here are the weather conditions at 1 a.m. Central Daylight Time. Bismarck, clear. Temperature 52 degrees, relative humidity 89%. Wind west at 6 miles an hour.

pressure 30.06 inches and steady. Mandan, clear. 48 degrees, relative humidity 100%. Wind west at 10 miles an hour. Hazel, clear. 52 degrees, relative humidity 100%. Wind west at 8 miles an hour. Harvey, clear. 52 degrees, relative humidity 100%. Wind west at 8 miles an hour. Minot, clear. 54 degrees, relative humidity 77%. Wind west at 14 miles an hour, gusting to 24. Dickinson, clear. 49 degrees, relative humidity 93%. Wind west at 7 miles an hour. Elsewhere around North Dakota, it was 52 at Garrison. It was clear, with a temperature of 47 at Williston, 55 at Jamestown, 58 at Fargo, and 56 at Devil's Lake. At Grand Forks, it was partly cloudy, with a temperature of 58. In northern South Dakota, it was clear. It was 55 at Lowbridge, and 57 at Aberdeen. In eastern Montana, it was clear. It was 49 at Miles City, 48 at Glen Drive, and 50 at Sydney. Once again, at Bismarck, the temperature was 52 degrees under clear skies. The regional weather forecast from your National Weather Service office in Bismarck. Highs in the 70s on Tuesday, then warming back up to the 80s and 90s by the end of the week. The detailed forecast for North Dakota, west of tonight, mostly clear. Patchy smoke late in the evening. Lows in the lower 40s to mid-50s. Tuesday, sunny. Highs in the upper 60s to mid-70s. Tuesday night, mostly clear. Lows in the mid-40s to lower 50s. Wednesday, sunny in the morning, then becoming partly cloudy. Highs in the 70s to mid-80s. Here is the forecast for the Bismarck, Minden, listening area. West of tonight, mostly clear. Patchy smoke. Cooler. Lows in the upper 40s. West winds 5 to 10 miles per hour. Tuesday, sunny. Highs in the mid-70s. West winds 5 to 15 miles per hour with gusts up to 25 miles per hour. Tuesday night, mostly clear. Lows in the upper 40s. North winds around 10 miles per hour with gusts up to 20 miles per hour, becoming southwest after midnight. Wednesday, increasing clouds. Highs in the mid-80s. Southwest winds 5 to 15 miles per hour. Wednesday night, mostly clear. Lows in the lower 50s. Southwest winds 5 to 10 miles per hour. Thursday, sunny. Highs around 90. Thursday night, mostly clear. Lows in the upper 50s. Friday, sunny. Highs in the upper 80s. Friday night, mostly clear. Lows in the upper 50s. Saturday, sunny. Highs in the upper 80s. Saturday night, mostly clear. Lows in the upper 50s. Sunday, mostly sunny. Highs in the mid-80s. Sunday night, partly cloudy with a slight chance of thunderstorms. A slight chance of showers in the evening, then a chance of showers after midnight. Lows in the upper 50s. Chance of rain 30%. Monday, mostly sunny. A slight chance of showers in the morning. Highs in the lower 80s. Chance of rain 20%. 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Providing weather information 24 hours a day from your National Weather

70s. For northern Lake Hawaii, west of tonight, windy. Northwest winds 25 to 35 miles per hour, decreasing to 10 to 15 miles per hour after midnight. Slight chance of thunderstorms in the evening. Patchy smoke in the late evening and overnight. Mostly clear. Lows around 50. Tuesday, northwest winds 10 to 20 miles per hour. Sunny. Highs in the mid-70s. Here are the weather conditions at 1 a.m. Central Daylight Time. Bismarck, clear. Temperature 52 degrees, relative humidity 89%. Wind west at 6 miles an hour. Pressure 30.06 inches and steady. Mandan, clear. 48 degrees, relative humidity 100%. Wind west at 10 miles an hour. Hazel, clear. 52 degrees, relative humidity 100%. Wind west at 8 miles an hour. Harvey, clear. 52 degrees, relative humidity 100%. Wind west at 8 miles an hour. Minot, clear. 54 degrees, relative humidity 77%. Wind west at 14 miles an hour, gusting to 24. Dickinson, clear. 49 degrees, relative humidity 93%. Wind west at 7 miles an hour. Elsewhere around North Dakota, it was 52 at Garrison. It was clear, with a temperature of 47 at Williston, 55 at Jamestown, 58 at Fargo, and 56 at Devil's Lake. At Grand Forks, it was partly cloudy, with a temperature of 58. In northern South Dakota, it was clear. It was 55 at Mobridge, and 57 at Aberdeen. In eastern Montana, it was clear. In northern South Dakota, it was clear. It was 55 at Mobridge, and 57 at Aberdeen. In eastern Montana, it was clear. It was 49 at Miles City, 48 at Glendive, and 50 at Sydney. Once again, at Bismarck, the temperature was 52 degrees under clear skies. The regional weather forecast from your National Weather Service office in Bismarck. Highs in the 70s on Tuesday, then warming back up to the 80s and 90s by the end of the week. The detailed forecast for North Dakota, west of tonight, mostly clear. Patchy smoke late in the evening. Lows in the lower 40s to mid-50s. Tuesday, sunny. Highs in the upper 60s to mid-70s. Tuesday night, mostly clear. Lows in the mid-40s to lower 50s. Wednesday, sunny in the morning, then becoming partly cloudy. Highs in the 70s to mid-80s. Here is the forecast for the Bismarck, Minden, listening area. West of tonight, mostly clear. Patchy smoke. Cooler. Lows in the upper 40s. West winds 5 to 10 miles per hour. Tuesday, sunny. Highs in the mid-70s. West winds 5 to 15 miles per hour with gusts up to 25 miles per hour. Tuesday night, mostly clear. Lows in the upper 40s. North winds around 10 miles per hour with gusts up to 20 miles per hour, becoming southwest after midnight. Wednesday, increasing clouds. Highs in the mid-80s. Southwest winds 5 to 15 miles per hour. Wednesday night, mostly clear. Lows in the lower 50s. Southwest winds 5 to 10 miles per hour. Thursday, sunny. Highs around 90. Thursday night, mostly clear. Lows in the upper 50s. Friday, sunny. Highs in the upper 80s. Friday night, mostly clear. Lows in the upper 50s. Saturday, sunny. Highs in the upper 80s. Saturday night, mostly clear. Lows in the upper 50s. Sunday, mostly sunny. Highs in the mid-80s. Sunday night, partly cloudy with a slight chance of thunderstorms. A slight chance of showers in the evening, then a chance of showers after midnight. Lows in the upper 50s. Chance of rain 30%. Monday, mostly sunny. A slight chance of showers in the morning. Highs in the lower 80s.

lows in the mid-40s. Tuesday, breezy. West winds 10 to 20 miles per hour, shifting to the northwest 15 to 25 miles per hour in the afternoon. Sunny. Highs in the lower 70s. For eastern Lake Sakakawea, rest of tonight, west winds 10 to 20 miles per hour. Patchy smoke in the evening. Chance of thunderstorms in the evening. Mostly clear. Lows in the mid-40s. Tuesday, breezy. Northwest winds 15 to 25 miles per hour. Sunny. Highs in the lower 70s. For northern Lake Oahe, rest of tonight, windy. Northwest winds 25 to 35 miles per hour, decreasing to 10 to 15 miles per hour after midnight. Slight chance of thunderstorms in the evening. Patchy smoke in the late evening and overnight. Mostly clear. Lows around 50. Tuesday, northwest winds 10 to 20 miles per hour. Sunny. Highs in the mid-70s. Here are the weather conditions at 1 a.m. Central Daylight Time. Bismarck, clear. Temperature 52 degrees, relative humidity 89%. Wind west at 6 miles an hour. Pressure 30.06 inches and steady. Mandan, clear. 48 degrees, relative humidity 100%. Wind west at 10 miles an hour. Hazel, clear. 52 degrees, relative humidity 100%. Wind west at 8 miles an hour. Harvey, clear. 52 degrees, relative humidity 100%. Wind west at 8 miles an hour. Minot, clear. 54 degrees, relative humidity 77%. Wind west at 14 miles an hour, gusting to 24. Dickinson, clear. 49 degrees, relative humidity 93%. Wind west at 7 miles an hour. Elsewhere around North Dakota, it was 52 at Garrison. It was clear, with a temperature of 47 at Williston, 55 at Jamestown, 58 at Fargo, and 56 at Devil's Lake. At Grand Forks, it was partly cloudy, with a temperature of 58. In northern South Dakota, it was clear. It was 55 at Lowbridge, and 57 at Aberdeen. In eastern Montana, it was clear. It was 49 at Miles City, 48 at Glendive, and 50 at Sydney. Once again, at Bismarck, the temperature was 52 degrees under clear skies. The regional weather forecast from your National Weather Service office in Bismarck. Highs in the 70s on Tuesday, then warming back up to the 80s and 90s by the end of the week. The detailed forecast for North Dakota, rest of tonight, mostly clear. Patchy smoke late in the evening. Lows in the lower 40s to mid-50s. Tuesday, sunny. Highs in the upper 60s to mid-70s. Tuesday night, mostly clear. Lows in the mid-40s to lower 50s. Wednesday, sunny in the morning, then becoming partly cloudy. Highs in the 70s to mid-80s. Here is the forecast for the Bismarck, Mandan listening area. Rest of tonight, mostly clear. Patchy smoke. Cooler. Lows in the upper 40s. West winds 5 to 10 miles per hour with gusts up to 20 miles per hour. Tuesday, sunny. Highs in the mid-70s. West winds 5 to 15 miles per hour with gusts up to 25 miles per hour. Tuesday night, mostly clear. Lows in the upper 40s. North winds around 10 miles per hour with gusts up to 20 miles per hour, becoming southwest after midnight. Wednesday, increasing clouds. Highs in the mid-80s. Southwest winds 5 to 15 miles per hour. Wednesday night, mostly clear. Lows in the lower 50s. Southwest winds 5 to 10 miles per hour. Thursday, sunny. Highs around 90. Thursday night, mostly clear. Lows in the upper 50s. Friday, sunny. Highs in the upper 80s. Friday night, mostly clear. Lows in the upper 50s. Saturday, sunny. Highs in the upper 80s. Saturday night, mostly clear. Lows in the upper 50s. Sunday, mostly sunny. Highs in the mid-80s. Sunday night, partly cloudy with a slight chance of thunderstorms.
a slight chance of showers in the evening, then a chance of showers after midnight. Lows in the upper 50s. Chance of rain 30%. Monday, mostly sunny with a slight chance of showers. A slight chance of thunderstorms in the afternoon. Highs in the lower 80s. Chance of rain 20%. For Western Lake Sakakawea, west of tonight, west winds 10 to 15 miles per hour. Patchy smoke in the evening. Slight chance of thunderstorms through the night. Mostly clear. Lows in the mid-40s. Tuesday, breezy. West winds 10 to 20 miles per hour, shifting to the northwest 15 to 25 miles per hour in the afternoon. Sunny. Highs in the lower 70s. For Eastern Lake Sakakawea, rest of tonight, west winds 10 to 20 miles per hour. Patchy smoke in the evening. Chance of thunderstorms in the evening. Mostly clear. Lows in the mid-40s. Tuesday, breezy. Northwest winds 15 to 25 miles per hour. Sunny. Highs in the lower 70s. For Northern Lake Orahi, rest of tonight, windy. Northwest winds 25 to 35 miles per hour, decreasing to 10 to 15 miles per hour after midnight. Slight chance of thunderstorms in the evening. Patchy smoke in the late evening and overnight. Mostly clear. Lows around 50. Tuesday, northwest winds 10 to 20 miles per hour. Sunny. Highs in the mid-70s. Here are the weather conditions at 1 a.m. Central Daylight Time. Bismarck, clear. Temperature 52 degrees, relative humidity 89%. Wind west at 6 miles an hour. Pressure 30.06 inches and steady. Mendham, clear. 48 degrees, relative humidity 100%. Wind west at 10 miles an hour. Hazen, clear. 52 degrees, relative humidity 100%. Wind west at 8 miles an hour. Harvey, clear. 52 degrees, relative humidity 100%. Wind west at 8 miles an hour. Minot, clear. 54 degrees, relative humidity 77%. Wind west at 14 miles an hour, gusting to 24. Dickinson, clear. 49 degrees, relative humidity 93%. Wind west at 7 miles an hour. Elsewhere around North Dakota, it was 52 at Garrison. It was clear, with a temperature of 47 at Williston, 55 at Jamestown, 58 at Fargo, and 56 at Devil's Lake. At Grand Forks, it was partly cloudy, with a temperature of 58. In northern South Dakota, it was clear. It was 55 at Mobridge, and 57 at Aberdeen. In eastern Montana, it was clear. It was 49 at Miles City, 48 at Glendive, and 50 at Sydney. Once again, at Bismarck, the temperature was 52 degrees under clear skies. The regional weather forecast from your National Weather Service office in Bismarck. Highs in the 70s on Tuesday, then warming back up to the 80s and 90s by the end of the week. The detailed forecast for North Dakota, rest of tonight, mostly clear. Patchy smoke late in the evening. Lows in the lower 40s to mid-50s. Tuesday, sunny. Highs in the upper 60s to mid-70s. Tuesday night, mostly clear. Lows in the mid-40s to lower 50s. Wednesday, sunny in the morning, then becoming partly cloudy. Highs in the 70s to mid-80s. Here is the forecast for the Bismarck Mendon listening area. Rest of tonight, mostly clear. Patchy smoke. Cooler. Lows in the upper 40s. West winds 5 to 10 miles per hour with gusts up to 20 miles per hour. Tuesday, sunny. Highs in the mid-70s. West winds 5 to 15 miles per hour with gusts up to 25 miles per hour. Tuesday night, mostly clear. Lows in the upper 40s. North winds around 10 miles per hour with gusts up to 20 miles per hour, becoming southwest after midnight. Wednesday, increasing clouds. Highs in the mid-80s. Southwest winds 5 to 15 miles per hour. Wednesday night, mostly clear. Lows in the lower 50s. Southwest winds 5 to 10 miles per hour. Thursday, sunny. Highs around 90.
Thursday night, mostly clear.

Lows in the upper 50s. Friday, sunny. Highs in the upper 80s. Friday night, mostly clear. Lows in the upper 50s. Saturday, sunny. Highs in the upper 80s. Saturday night, mostly clear. Lows in the upper 50s. Sunday, mostly sunny. Highs in the mid 80s. Sunday night, partly cloudy with a slight chance of thunderstorms. A slight chance of showers in the evening, then a chance of showers after midnight. Lows in the upper 50s. Chance of rain 30%. Monday, mostly sunny with a slight chance of showers. A slight chance of thunderstorms in the afternoon. Highs in the lower 80s. Chance of rain 20%. For Western Lake Sakakawea, rest of tonight, west winds 10 to 15 miles per hour. Patchy smoke in the evening. Slight chance of thunderstorms through the night. Mostly clear. Lows in the mid-40s. Tuesday, breezy. West winds 10 to 20 miles per hour, shifting to the northwest 15 to 25 miles per hour in the afternoon. Sunny. Highs in the lower 70s. For Eastern Lake Sakakawea, rest of tonight, west winds 10 to 20 miles per hour. Patchy smoke in the evening. Chance of thunderstorms in the evening. Mostly clear. Lows in the mid-40s. Tuesday, breezy. Northwest winds 15 to 25 miles per hour. Sunny. Highs in the lower 70s. For Northern Lake Oahe, rest of tonight, windy. Northwest winds 25 to 35 miles per hour, decreasing to 10 to 15 miles per hour after midnight. Slight chance of thunderstorms in the evening. Patchy smoke in the late evening and overnight. Mostly clear. Lows around 50. Tuesday, northwest winds 10 to 20 miles per hour. Sunny. Highs in the mid-70s. Here are the weather conditions at 1 a.m. Central Daylight Time. Bismarck, clear. Temperature 52 degrees, relative humidity 89%. Wind west at 6 miles an hour. Pressure 30.06 inches and steady. Mendham, clear. 48 degrees, relative humidity 100%. Wind west at 10 miles an hour. Hazen, clear. 52 degrees, relative humidity 100%. Wind west at 8 miles an hour. Harvey, clear. 52 degrees, relative humidity 100%. Wind west at 8 miles an hour. Minot, clear. 54 degrees, relative humidity 77%. Wind west at 14 miles an hour, gusting to 24. Dickinson, clear. 49 degrees, relative humidity 93%. Wind west at 7 miles an hour. Elsewhere around North Dakota, it was 52 at Garrison. It was clear, with a temperature of 47 at Williston, 55 at Jamestown, 58 at Fargo, and 56 at Devil's Lake. At Grand Forks, it was partly cloudy, with a temperature of 58. In northern South Dakota, it was clear. It was 55 at Mobridge, and 57 at Aberdeen. In eastern Montana, it was clear. It was 49 at Miles City, 48 at Glendive, and 50 at Sydney. Once again, at Bismarck, the temperature was 52 degrees under clear skies. The regional weather forecast from your National Weather Service office in Bismarck. Highs in the 70s on Tuesday, then warming back up to the 80s and 90s by the end of the week. The detailed forecast for North Dakota, rest of tonight, mostly clear. Patchy smoke late in the evening. Lows in the lower 40s to mid 50s. Tuesday, sunny. Highs in the upper 60s to mid 70s. Tuesday night, mostly clear. Lows in the mid 40s to lower 50s. Wednesday, sunny in the morning, then becoming partly cloudy. Highs in the 70s to mid-80s. Here is the forecast for the Bismarck Mendon listening area. Rest of tonight, mostly clear. Patchy smoke. Cooler. Lows in the upper 40s. West winds 5 to 10 miles per hour with gusts up to 20 miles per hour. Tuesday, sunny. Highs in the mid-70s. West winds 5 to 15 miles per hour with gusts up to 25 miles per hour. Tuesday night, mostly clear.

lows in the upper 40s. North winds around 10 miles per hour with gusts up to 20 miles per hour, becoming southwest after midnight. Wednesday, increasing clouds. Highs in the mid-80s. Southwest winds 5 to 15 miles per hour. Wednesday night, mostly clear. Lows in the lower 50s. Southwest winds 5 to 10 miles per hour. Thursday, sunny. Highs around 90. Thursday night, mostly clear. Lows in the upper 50s. Friday, sunny. Highs in the upper 80s. Friday night, mostly clear. Lows in the upper 50s. Saturday, sunny. Highs in the upper 80s. Saturday night, mostly clear. Lows in the upper 50s. Sunday, mostly sunny. Highs in the mid-80s. Sunday night, partly cloudy with a slight chance of thunderstorms. A slight chance of showers in the evening, then a chance of showers after midnight. Lows in the upper 50s. Chance of rain 30%. Monday, mostly sunny with a slight chance of showers. A slight chance of thunderstorms in the afternoon. Highs in the lower 80s. Chance of rain 20%. For Western Lake Sakakawea, rest of tonight, west winds 10 to 15 miles per hour. Patchy smoke in the evening. Slight chance of thunderstorms through the night. Mostly clear. Lows in the mid-40s. Tuesday, breezy. West winds 10 to 20 miles per hour, shifting to the northwest 15 to 25 miles per hour in the afternoon. Sunny. Highs in the lower 70s. For Eastern Lake Sakakawea, rest of tonight, west winds 10 to 20 miles per hour. Patchy smoke in the evening. Chance of thunderstorms in the evening. Mostly clear. Lows in the mid-40s. Tuesday, breezy. Northwest winds 15 to 25 miles per hour. Sunny. Highs in the lower 70s. For Northern Lake Oahe, rest of tonight, windy. Northwest winds 25 to 35 miles per hour, decreasing to 10 to 15 miles per hour after midnight. Slight chance of thunderstorms in the evening. Patchy smoke in the late evening and overnight. Mostly clear. Lows around 50. Tuesday, northwest winds 10 to 20 miles per hour. Sunny. Highs in the mid-70s. Here are the weather conditions at 1 a.m. Central Daylight Time. Bismarck, clear. Temperature 52 degrees, relative humidity 89%. Wind west at 6 miles an hour. Pressure 30.06 inches and steady. Mendham, clear. 48 degrees, relative humidity 100%. Wind west at 10 miles an hour. Hazen, clear. 52 degrees, relative humidity 100%. Wind west at 8 miles an hour. Harvey, clear. 52 degrees, relative humidity 100%. Wind west at 8 miles an hour. Minot, clear. 54 degrees, relative humidity 77%. Wind west at 14 miles an hour, gusting to 24. Dickinson, clear. 49 degrees, relative humidity 93%. Wind west at 7 miles an hour. Elsewhere around North Dakota, it was 52 at Garrison. It was clear, with a temperature of 47 at Williston, 55 at Jamestown, 58 at Fargo, and 56 at Devil's Lake. At Grand Forks, it was partly cloudy, with a temperature of 58. In northern South Dakota, it was clear. It was 55 at Mobridge, and 57 at Aberdeen. In eastern Montana, it was clear. It was 49 at Miles City, 48 at Glendive, and 50 at Sydney. Once again, at Bismarck, the temperature was 52 degrees under clear skies. The regional weather forecast from your National Weather Service office in Bismarck. Highs in the 70s on Tuesday, then warming back up to the 80s and 90s by the end of the week. The detailed forecast for North Dakota, rest of tonight, mostly clear. Patchy smoke late in the evening. Lows in the lower 40s to mid-50s. Tuesday, sunny. Highs in the upper 60s to mid-70s. Tuesday night, mostly clear. Lows in the mid-40s to lower 50s. Wednesday, sunny in the morning then becoming partly cloudy.
highs in the 70s to mid-80s. Here is the forecast for the Bismarck Minden listening area. Rest of tonight, mostly clear. Patchy smoke. Cooler. Lows in the upper 40s. West winds 5 to 10 miles per hour with gusts up to 20 miles per hour. Tuesday, sunny. Highs in the mid-70s. West winds 5 to 15 miles per hour with gusts up to 25 miles per hour. Tuesday night, mostly clear. Lows in the upper 40s. North winds around 10 miles per hour with gusts up to 20 miles per hour, becoming southwest after midnight. Wednesday, increasing clouds. Highs in the mid-80s. Southwest winds 5 to 15 miles per hour. Wednesday night, mostly clear. Lows in the lower 50s. Southwest winds 5 to 10 miles per hour. Thursday, sunny. Highs around 90. Thursday night, mostly clear. Lows in the upper 50s. Friday, sunny. Highs in the upper 80s. Friday night, mostly clear. Lows in the upper 50s. Saturday, sunny. Highs in the upper 80s. Saturday night, mostly clear. Lows in the upper 50s. Sunday, mostly sunny. Highs in the mid-80s. Sunday night, partly cloudy with a slight chance of thunderstorms. A slight chance of showers in the evening, then a chance of showers after midnight. Lows in the upper 50s. Chance of rain 30%. Monday, mostly sunny with a slight chance of showers. A slight chance of thunderstorms in the afternoon. Highs in the lower 80s. Chance of rain 20%. For Western Lake Sakakawea, rest of tonight, west winds 10 to 15 miles per hour. Patchy smoke in the evening. Slight chance of thunderstorms through the night. Mostly clear. Lows in the mid-40s. Tuesday, breezy. West winds 10 to 20 miles per hour shifting to the northwest 15 to 25 miles per hour in the afternoon. Sunny. Highs in the lower 70s. For Eastern Lake Sakakawea, rest of tonight, west winds 10 to 20 miles per hour. Patchy smoke in the evening. Chance of thunderstorms in the evening. Mostly clear. Lows in the mid-40s. Tuesday, breezy. Northwest winds 15 to 25 miles per hour. Sunny. Highs in the lower 70s. For Northern Lake Orahi, rest of tonight, windy. Northwest winds 25 to 35 miles per hour decreasing to 10 to 15 miles per hour after midnight. Slight chance of thunderstorms in the evening. Patchy smoke in the late evening and overnight. Mostly clear. Lows around 50. Tuesday, northwest winds 10 to 20 miles per hour. Sunny. Highs in the mid-70s. Here are the weather conditions at 1 a.m. Central Daylight Time. Bismarck, clear. Temperature 52 degrees, relative humidity 89%. Wind west at 6 miles an hour. Pressure 30.06 inches and steady. Minden, clear. 48 degrees, relative humidity 100%. Wind west at 10 miles an hour. Hazen, clear. 52 degrees, relative humidity 100%. Wind west at 8 miles an hour. Harvey, clear. 52 degrees, relative humidity 100%. Wind west at 8 miles an hour. Minot, clear. 54 degrees, relative humidity 77%. Wind west at 14 miles an hour, gusting to 24. Dickinson, clear. 49 degrees, relative humidity 93%. Wind west at 7 miles an hour. Elsewhere around North Dakota, it was 52 at Garrison. It was clear, with a temperature of 47 at Williston, 55 at Jamestown, 58 at Fargo, and 56 at Devil's Lake. At Grand Forks, it was partly cloudy, with a temperature of 58. In northern South Dakota, it was clear. It was 55 at Mobridge, and 57 at Aberdeen. In eastern Montana, it was clear. It was 49 at Miles City, 48 at Glendive, and 50 at Sydney. Once again, at Bismarck, the temperature was 52 degrees under clear skies.
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The regional weather forecast from your National Weather Service office in Bismarck. Highs in the 70s on Tuesday, then warming back up to the 80s and 90s by the end of the week. The detailed forecast for North Dakota, rest of tonight, mostly clear. Patchy smoke late in the evening. Lows in the lower 40s to mid 50s. Tuesday, sunny. Highs in the upper 60s to mid 70s. Tuesday night, mostly clear. Lows in the mid 40s to lower 50s. Wednesday, sunny in the morning then becoming partly cloudy. Highs in the 70s to mid 80s. Here is the forecast for the Bismarck Minden listening area. Rest of tonight, mostly clear. Patchy smoke. Cooler. Lows in the upper 40s. West winds 5 to 10 miles per hour with gusts up to 20 miles per hour. Tuesday, sunny. Highs in the mid 70s. West winds 5 to 15 miles per hour with gusts up to 25 miles per hour. Tuesday night, mostly clear. Lows in the upper 40s. North winds around 10 miles per hour with gusts up to 20 miles per hour, becoming southwest after midnight. Wednesday, increasing clouds. Highs in the mid 80s. Southwest winds 5 to 15 miles per hour. Wednesday night, mostly clear. Lows in the lower 50s. Southwest winds 5 to 10 miles per hour. Thursday, sunny. Highs around 90. Thursday night, mostly clear. Lows in the upper 50s. Friday, sunny. Highs in the upper 80s. Friday night, mostly clear. Lows in the upper 50s. Saturday, sunny. Highs in the upper 80s. Saturday night, mostly clear. Lows in the upper 50s. Sunday, mostly sunny. Highs in the mid 80s. Sunday night, partly cloudy with a slight chance of thunderstorms. A slight chance of showers in the evening, then a chance of showers after midnight. Lows in the upper 50s. Chance of rain 30%. Monday, mostly sunny with a slight chance of showers. A slight chance of thunderstorms in the afternoon. Highs in the lower 80s. Chance of rain 20%. For Western Lake Sakakawea, rest of tonight, west winds 10 to 15 miles per hour. Patchy smoke in the evening. Slight chance of thunderstorms through the night. Mostly clear. Lows in the mid-40s. Tuesday, breezy. West winds 10 to 20 miles per hour, shifting to the northwest 15 to 25 miles per hour in the afternoon. Sunny. Highs in the lower 70s. For Eastern Lake Sakakawea, rest of tonight, west winds 10 to 20 miles per hour. Patchy smoke in the evening. Chance of thunderstorms in the evening. Mostly clear. Lows in the mid-40s. Tuesday, breezy. Northwest winds 15 to 25 miles per hour. Sunny. Highs in the lower 70s. For Northern Lake Oahe, rest of tonight, windy. Northwest winds 25 to 35 miles per hour, decreasing to 10 to 15 miles per hour after midnight. Slight chance of thunderstorms in the evening. Patchy smoke in the late evening and overnight. Mostly clear. Lows around 50. Tuesday, northwest winds 10 to 20 miles per hour. Sunny. Highs in the mid-70s. Here are the weather conditions at 2 a.m. Central Daylight Time. Bismarck, clear. Temperature 51 degrees, relative humidity 92%. Wind northwest at 7 miles an hour. Pressure 30.06 inches and steady. Minden, clear. 48 degrees, relative humidity 100%. Wind west at 13 miles an hour. Hazen, clear. 50 degrees, relative humidity 100%. Wind southwest at 7 miles an hour. Harvey, clear. 54 degrees, relative humidity 100%. Wind west at 10 miles an hour. Minot, clear. 52 degrees, relative humidity 77%. Wind west at 14 miles an hour. Dickinson, clear. 47 degrees, relative humidity 97%.

warming back up to the 80s and 90s by the end of the week. The detailed forecast for North Dakota: rest of tonight, mostly clear. Patchy smoke late in the evening. Lows in the lower 40s to mid 50s. Tuesday, sunny. Highs in the upper 60s to mid 70s. Tuesday night, mostly clear. Lows in the mid 40s to lower 50s. Wednesday, sunny in the morning, then becoming partly cloudy. Highs in the 70s to mid 80s. Here is the forecast for the Bismarck Minden listening area. Rest of tonight, mostly clear. Patchy smoke. Cooler. Lows in the upper 40s. West winds 5 to 10 miles per hour with gusts up to 20 miles per hour. Tuesday, sunny. Highs in the mid 70s. West winds 5 to 15 miles per hour with gusts up to 25 miles per hour. Tuesday night, mostly clear. Lows in the upper 40s. North winds around 10 miles per hour with gusts up to 20 miles per hour, becoming southwest after midnight. Wednesday, increasing clouds. Highs in the mid 80s. Southwest winds 5 to 15 miles per hour. Wednesday night, mostly clear. Lows in the lower 50s. Southwest winds 5 to 10 miles per hour. Thursday, sunny. Highs around 90. Thursday night, mostly clear. Lows in the upper 50s. Friday, sunny. Highs in the upper 80s. Friday night, mostly clear. Lows in the upper 50s. Saturday, sunny. Highs in the upper 80s. Saturday night, mostly clear. Lows in the upper 50s. Sunday, mostly sunny. Highs in the mid 80s. Sunday night, partly cloudy with a slight chance of thunderstorms. A slight chance of showers in the evening, then a chance of showers after midnight. Lows in the upper 50s. Chance of rain 30%. Monday, mostly sunny with a slight chance of showers. A slight chance of thunderstorms in the afternoon. Highs in the lower 80s. Chance of rain 20%. For western Lake Sakakawea, rest of tonight, west winds 10 to 15 miles per hour. Patchy smoke in the evening. Slight chance of thunderstorms through the night. Mostly clear. Lows in the mid-40s. Tuesday, breezy. West winds 10 to 20 miles per hour, shifting to the northwest 15 to 25 miles per hour in the afternoon. Sunny. Highs in the lower 70s. For eastern Lake Sakakawea, rest of tonight, west winds 10 to 20 miles per hour. Patchy smoke in the evening. Chance of thunderstorms in the evening. Mostly clear. Lows in the mid-40s. Tuesday, breezy. Northwest winds 15 to 25 miles per hour. Sunny. Highs in the lower 70s. For northern Lake Oahe, rest of tonight, windy. Northwest winds 25 to 35 miles per hour, decreasing to 10 to 15 miles per hour after midnight. Slight chance of thunderstorms in the evening. Patchy smoke in the late evening and overnight. Mostly clear. Lows around 50. Tuesday, northwest winds 10 to 20 miles per hour. Sunny. Highs in the mid-70s. Here are the weather conditions at 2 a.m. Central Daylight Time. Bismarck, clear. Temperature 51 degrees, relative humidity 92%. Wind northwest at 7 miles an hour. Pressure 30.06 inches and steady. Minden, clear. 48 degrees, relative humidity 100%. Wind west at 13 miles an hour. Hazen, clear. 50 degrees, relative humidity 100%. Wind southwest at 7 miles an hour. Harvey, clear. 54 degrees, relative humidity 100%. Wind west at 10 miles an hour. Minot, clear. 52 degrees, relative humidity 77%. Wind west at 14 miles an hour. Dickinson, clear. 47 degrees, relative humidity 97%. Wind west at 7 miles an hour. Elsewhere around North Dakota, it was 52 at Garrison. It was clear, with a temperature of 46 at Williston, 54 at Jamestown, 55 at Fargo, 56 at Grand Forks, and 56 at Devil's Lake.

Portland, South Dakota, it was clear. It was 54 at Mobridge and 57 at Aberdeen. In eastern Montana, it was clear. It was 46 at Miles City, 47 at Glendive, and 50 at Sydney. Once again, at Bismarck, the temperature was 51 degrees under clear skies. Here are the weather conditions at 2 a.m. Central Daylight Time. Bismarck, clear. Temperature 51 degrees, relative humidity 92%. Wind northwest at 7 miles an hour. Pressure 30.06 inches and steady. Mendham, clear. 48 degrees, relative humidity 100%. Wind west at 13 miles an hour. Hazen, clear. 50 degrees, relative humidity 100%. Wind southwest at 7 miles an hour. Harvey, clear. 54 degrees, relative humidity 100%. Wind west at 10 miles an hour. Minot, clear. 52 degrees, relative humidity 77%. Wind west at 14 miles an hour. Dickinson, clear. 47 degrees, relative humidity 97%. Wind west at 7 miles an hour. Elsewhere around North Dakota, it was 52 at Garrison. It was clear, with a temperature of 46 at Williston, 54 at Jamestown, 55 at Fargo, 56 at Grand Forks, and 56 at Devil's Lake. In northern South Dakota, it was clear. It was 54 at Mobridge, and 57 at Aberdeen. In eastern Montana, it was clear. It was 46 at Miles City, 47 at Glendive, and 50 at Sydney. Once again, at Bismarck, the temperature was 51 degrees under clear skies. The regional weather forecast from your National Weather Service office in Bismarck. Highs in the 70s on Tuesday, then warming back up to the 80s and 90s by the end of the week. The detailed forecast for North Dakota, rest of tonight, mostly clear. Patchy smoke late in the evening. Lows in the lower 40s to mid 50s. Tuesday, sunny. Highs in the upper 60s to mid 70s. Tuesday night, mostly clear. Lows in the mid 40s to lower 50s. Wednesday, sunny in the morning then becoming partly cloudy. Highs in the 70s to mid 80s. Here is the forecast for the Bismarck, Mendham listening area. Rest of tonight, mostly clear. Patchy smoke. Cooler. Lows in the upper 40s. West winds 5 to 10 miles per hour with gusts up to 20 miles per hour. Tuesday, sunny. Highs in the mid-70s. West winds 5 to 15 miles per hour with gusts up to 25 miles per hour. Tuesday night, mostly clear. Lows in the upper 40s. North winds around 10 miles per hour with gusts up to 20 miles per hour, becoming southwest after midnight. Wednesday, increasing clouds. Highs in the mid-80s. Southwest winds 5 to 15 miles per hour. Wednesday night, mostly clear. Lows in the lower 50s. Southwest winds 5 to 10 miles per hour. Thursday, sunny. Highs around 90. Thursday night, mostly clear. Lows in the upper 50s. Friday, sunny. Highs in the upper 80s. Friday night, mostly clear. Lows in the upper 50s. Saturday, sunny. Highs in the upper 80s. Saturday night, mostly clear. Lows in the upper 50s. Sunday, mostly sunny. Highs in the mid-80s. Sunday night, partly cloudy with a slight chance of thunderstorms. A slight chance of showers in the evening, then a chance of showers after midnight. Lows in the upper 50s. Chance of rain 30%. Monday, mostly sunny with a slight chance of showers. A slight chance of thunderstorms in the afternoon. Highs in the lower 80s. Chance of rain 20%. For Western Lake Sakakawea, rest of tonight, west winds 10 to 15 miles per hour. Patchy smoke in the evening. Slight chance of thunderstorms through the night. Mostly clear. Lows in the mid-40s. Tuesday, breezy. West winds 10 to 20 miles per hour, shifting to the northwest 15 to 25 miles per hour in the afternoon. Sunny. Highs in the lower 70s. For Eastern Lake Sakakawea, rest of tonight, west

Winds 10 to 20 miles per hour. Patchy smoke in the evening. Chance of thunderstorms in the evening. Mostly clear. Lows in the mid-40s. Tuesday, breezy. Northwest winds 15 to 25 miles per hour. Sunny. Highs in the lower 70s. For northern Lake Oahe, rest of tonight, windy. Northwest winds 25 to 35 miles per hour, decreasing to 10 to 15 miles per hour after midnight. Slight chance of thunderstorms in the evening. Patchy smoke in the late evening and overnight. Mostly clear. Lows around 50. Tuesday, northwest winds 10 to 20 miles per hour. Sunny. Highs in the mid-70s. Here are the weather conditions at 2 a.m. Central Daylight Time. Bismarck, clear. Temperature 51 degrees, relative humidity 92%. Wind northwest at 7 miles an hour. Pressure 30.06 inches and steady. Mendham, clear. 48 degrees, relative humidity 100%. Wind west at 13 miles an hour. Hazen, clear. 50 degrees, relative humidity 100%. Wind southwest at 7 miles an hour. Harvey, clear. 54 degrees, relative humidity 100%. Wind west at 10 miles an hour. Minot, clear. 52 degrees, relative humidity 77%. Wind west at 14 miles an hour. Dickinson, clear. 47 degrees, relative humidity 97%. Wind west at 7 miles an hour. Elsewhere around North Dakota, it was 52 at Garrison. It was clear, with a temperature of 46 at Williston, 54 at Jamestown, 55 at Fargo, 56 at Grand Forks, and 56 at Devil's Lake. In northern South Dakota, it was clear. It was 54 at Mobridge, and 57 at Aberdeen. In eastern Montana, it was clear. It was 46 at Miles City, 47 at Glendive, and 50 at Sydney. Once again, at Bismarck, the temperature was 51 degrees under clear skies. The regional weather forecast from your National Weather Service office in Bismarck. Highs in the 70s on Tuesday, then warming back up to the 80s and 90s by the end of the week. The detailed forecast for North Dakota, rest of tonight, mostly clear. Patchy smoke late in the evening. Lows in the lower 40s to mid-50s. Tuesday, sunny. Highs in the upper 60s to mid-70s. Tuesday night, mostly clear. Lows in the mid-40s to lower 50s. Wednesday, sunny in the morning then becoming partly cloudy. Highs in the 70s to mid-80s. Here is the forecast for the Bismarck-Mendham listening area. Rest of tonight, mostly clear. Patchy smoke. Cooler. Lows in the upper 40s. West winds 5 to 10 miles per hour with gusts up to 20 miles per hour. Tuesday, sunny. Highs in the mid-70s. West winds 5 to 15 miles per hour with gusts up to 25 miles per hour. Tuesday night, mostly clear. Lows in the upper 40s. North winds around 10 miles per hour with gusts up to 20 miles per hour, becoming southwest after midnight. Wednesday, increasing clouds. Highs in the mid-80s. Southwest winds 5 to 15 miles per hour. Wednesday night, mostly clear. Lows in the lower 50s. Southwest winds 5 to 10 miles per hour. Thursday, sunny. Highs around 90. Thursday night, mostly clear. Lows in the upper 50s. Friday, sunny. Highs in the upper 80s. Friday night, mostly clear. Lows in the upper 50s. Saturday, sunny. Highs in the upper 80s. Saturday night, mostly clear. Lows in the upper 50s. Sunday, mostly sunny. Highs in the mid-80s. Sunday night, partly cloudy with a slight chance of thunderstorms. A slight chance of showers in the evening, then a chance of showers after midnight. Lows in the upper 50s. Chance of rain 30%. Monday, mostly sunny with a slight chance of showers. A slight chance of thunderstorms in the afternoon. Highs in the lower 80s. Chance of rain 20%. For Western Lake Sakakawea, rest of

tonight. West winds 10 to 15 miles per hour. Patchy smoke in the evening. Slight chance of thunderstorms through the night. Mostly clear. Lows in the mid-40s. Tuesday, breezy. West winds 10 to 20 miles per hour, shifting to the northwest 15 to 25 miles per hour in the afternoon. Sunny. Highs in the lower 70s. For eastern Lake Sakakawea, rest of tonight, west winds 10 to 20 miles per hour. Patchy smoke in the evening. Chance of thunderstorms in the evening. Mostly clear. Lows in the mid-40s. Tuesday, breezy. Northwest winds 15 to 25 miles per hour. Sunny. Highs in the lower 70s. For northern Lake Oahe, rest of tonight, windy. Northwest winds 25 to 35 miles per hour, decreasing to 10 to 15 miles per hour after midnight. Slight chance of thunderstorms in the evening. Patchy smoke in the late evening and overnight. Mostly clear. Lows around 50. Tuesday, northwest winds 10 to 20 miles per hour. Sunny. Highs in the mid-70s. Here are the weather conditions at 2 a.m. Central Daylight Time. Bismarck, clear. Temperature 51 degrees, relative humidity 92%. Wind northwest at 7 miles an hour. Pressure 30.06 inches and steady. Mendon, clear. 48 degrees, relative humidity 100%. Wind west at 13 miles an hour. Hazen, clear. 50 degrees, relative humidity 100%. Wind southwest at 7 miles an hour. Harvey, clear. 54 degrees, relative humidity 100%. Wind west at 10 miles an hour. Minot, clear. 52 degrees, relative humidity 77%. Wind west at 14 miles an hour. Dickinson, clear. 47 degrees, relative humidity 97%. Wind west at 7 miles an hour. Elsewhere around North Dakota, it was 52 at Garrison. It was clear, with a temperature of 46 at Williston, 54 at Jamestown, 55 at Fargo, 56 at Grand Forks, and 56 at Devil's Lake. In northern South Dakota, it was clear. It was 54 at Mobridge, and 57 at Aberdeen. In eastern Montana, it was clear. It was 46 at Miles City, 47 at Glendive, and 50 at Sydney. Once again, at Bismarck, the temperature was 51 degrees under clear skies. The Bismarck, North Dakota climate summary for yesterday, August 3, 2026. Yesterday's high temperature was 81 degrees. This high was 5 degrees below the normal high of 86. The record high is 104 degrees, which was set in 1947. Yesterday's low temperature was 52 degrees. This low was 6 degrees below the normal low of 58. The record low is 37 degrees, which was set in 1978. 0.06 inches of precipitation fell yesterday, which brings the monthly total to 0.06 inches. The total precipitation for the year now stands at 7.78 inches. There were no heating degree days yesterday. The yearly total since July 1st is zero. There were two cooling degree days yesterday. The yearly total since January 1st is 541. The normal high temperature for today is 86 degrees, and the normal low is 58. The record high for today is 104, which occurred in 1947, and the record low is 39, which occurred in 1974. Sunrise today is at 6:27 a.m. and sunset is at 9:10 p.m. The regional weather forecast from your National Weather Service office in Bismarck. Highs in the 70s on Tuesday, then warming back up to the 80s and 90s by the end of the week. The detailed forecast for North Dakota, rest of tonight, mostly clear. Patchy smoke late in the evening. Lows in the lower 40s to mid 50s. Tuesday, sunny. Highs in the upper 60s to mid 70s. Tuesday night, mostly clear. Lows in the mid 40s to lower 50s. Wednesday, sunny in the morning, then becoming partly cloudy. Highs in the 70s to mid-80s. Here is the forecast for the Bismarck Mendon listening area. Rest of tonight, mostly clear. Patchy smoke. Cooler. Lows in the upper 40s.

winds 5 to 10 miles per hour with gusts up to 20 miles per hour. Tuesday, sunny. Highs in the mid-70s. West winds 5 to 15 miles per hour with gusts up to 25 miles per hour. Tuesday night, mostly clear. Lows in the upper 40s. North winds around 10 miles per hour with gusts up to 20 miles per hour, becoming southwest after midnight. Wednesday, increasing clouds. Highs in the mid-80s. Southwest winds 5 to 15 miles per hour. Wednesday night, mostly clear. Lows in the lower 50s. Southwest winds 5 to 10 miles per hour. Thursday, sunny. Highs around 90. Thursday night, mostly clear. Lows in the upper 50s. Friday, sunny. Highs in the upper 80s. Friday night, mostly clear. Lows in the upper 50s. Saturday, sunny. Highs in the upper 80s. Saturday night, mostly clear. Lows in the upper 50s. Sunday, mostly sunny. Highs in the mid-80s. Sunday night, partly cloudy with a slight chance of thunderstorms. A slight chance of showers in the evening, then a chance of showers after midnight. Lows in the upper 50s. Chance of rain 30%. Monday, mostly sunny with a slight chance of showers. A slight chance of thunderstorms in the afternoon. Highs in the lower 80s. Chance of rain 20%. For Western Lake Sakakawea, rest of tonight, west winds 10 to 15 miles per hour. Patchy smoke in the evening. Slight chance of thunderstorms through the night. Mostly clear. Lows in the mid-40s. Tuesday, breezy. West winds 10 to 20 miles per hour, shifting to the northwest 15 to 25 miles per hour in the afternoon. Sunny. Highs in the lower 70s. For Eastern Lake Sakakawea, rest of tonight, west winds 10 to 20 miles per hour. Patchy smoke in the evening. Chance of thunderstorms in the evening. Mostly clear. Lows in the mid-40s. Tuesday, breezy. Northwest winds 15 to 25 miles per hour. Sunny. Highs in the lower 70s. For Northern Lake Oahe, rest of tonight, windy. Northwest winds 25 to 35 miles per hour, decreasing to 10 to 15 miles per hour after midnight. Slight chance of thunderstorms in the evening. Patchy smoke in the late evening and overnight. Mostly clear. Lows around 50. Tuesday, northwest winds 10 to 20 miles per hour. Sunny. Highs in the mid-70s. Here are the weather conditions at 2 a.m. Central Daylight Time. Bismarck, clear. Temperature 51 degrees, relative humidity 92%. Wind northwest at 7 miles an hour. Pressure 30.06 inches and steady. Mendham, clear. 48 degrees, relative humidity 100%. Wind west at 13 miles an hour. Hazen, clear. 50 degrees, relative humidity 100%. Wind southwest at 7 miles an hour. Harvey, clear. 54 degrees, relative humidity 100%. Wind west at 10 miles an hour. Minot, clear. 52 degrees, relative humidity 77%. Wind west at 14 miles an hour. Dickinson, clear. 47 degrees, relative humidity 97%. Wind west at 7 miles an hour. Elsewhere around North Dakota, it was 52 at Garrison. It was clear, with a temperature of 46 at Williston, 54 at Jamestown, 55 at Fargo, 56 at Grand Forks, and 56 at Devil's Lake. In northern South Dakota, it was clear. It was 54 at Mobridge, and 57 at Aberdeen. In eastern Montana, it was clear. It was 46 at Miles City, 47 at Glendive, and 50 at Sydney. Once again, at Bismarck, the temperature was 51 degrees under clear skies. 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Providing weather information 24 hours a day from your National Weather Service office in Bismarck. The Bismarck, North Dakota climate summary for yesterday, August 3rd, 2026. Yesterday's high temperature was 81 degrees.

degrees. This high was 5 degrees below the normal high of 86. The record high is 104 degrees, which was set in 1947. Yesterday's low temperature was 52 degrees. This low was 6 degrees below the normal low of 58. The record low is 37 degrees, which was set in 1978. 0.06 inches of precipitation fell yesterday, which brings the monthly total to 0.06 inches. The total precipitation for the year now stands at 7.78 inches. There were no heating degree days yesterday. The yearly total since July 1st is zero. There were 2 cooling degree days yesterday. The yearly total since January 1st is 541. The normal high temperature for today is 86 degrees, and the normal low is 58. The record high for today is 104, which occurred in 1947, and the record low is 39, which occurred in 1974. Sunrise today is at 6:27 a.m. and sunset is at 9:10 p.m. The regional weather forecast from your National Weather Service office in Bismarck. Highs in the 70s on Tuesday, then warming back up to the 80s and 90s by the end of the week. The detailed forecast for North Dakota, rest of tonight, most National Weather Service office in Bismarck. Highs in the 70s on Tuesday, then warming back up to the 80s and 90s by the end of the week. The detailed forecast for North Dakota, rest of tonight, mostly clear. Patchy smoke late in the evening. Lows in the lower 40s to mid 50s. Tuesday, sunny. Highs in the upper 60s to mid 70s. Tuesday night, mostly clear. Lows in the mid 40s to lower 50s. Wednesday, sunny in the morning, then becoming partly cloudy. Highs in the 70s to mid 80s. Here is the forecast for the Bismarck, Minden listening area. Rest of tonight, mostly clear. Patchy smoke. Cooler. Lows in the upper 40s. West winds 5 to 10 miles per hour with gusts up to 20 miles per hour. Tuesday, sunny. Highs in the mid-70s. West winds 5 to 15 miles per hour with gusts up to 25 miles per hour. Tuesday night, mostly clear. Lows in the upper 40s. North winds around 10 miles per hour with gusts up to 20 miles per hour, becoming southwest after midnight. Wednesday, increasing clouds. Highs in the mid-80s. Southwest winds 5 to 15 miles per hour. Wednesday night, mostly clear. Lows in the lower 50s. Southwest winds 5 to 10 miles per hour. Thursday, sunny. Highs around 90. Thursday night, mostly clear. Lows in the upper 50s. Friday, sunny. Highs in the upper 80s. Friday night, mostly clear. Lows in the upper 50s. Saturday, sunny. Highs in the upper 80s. Saturday night, mostly clear. Lows in the upper 50s. Sunday, mostly sunny. Highs in the mid-80s. Sunday night, partly cloudy with a slight chance of thunderstorms. A slight chance of showers in the evening, then a chance of showers after midnight. Lows in the upper 50s. Chance of rain 30%. Monday, mostly sunny with a slight chance of showers. A slight chance of thunderstorms in the afternoon. Highs in the lower 80s. Chance of rain 20%. For Western Lake Sakakawea, rest of tonight, west winds 10 to 15 miles per hour. Patchy smoke in the evening. Slight chance of thunderstorms through the night. Mostly clear. Lows in the mid-40s. Tuesday, breezy. West winds 10 to 20 miles per hour, shifting to the northwest 15 to 25 miles per hour in the afternoon. Sunny. Highs in the lower 70s. For Eastern Lake Sakakawea, rest of tonight, west winds 10 to 20 miles per hour. Patchy smoke in the evening. Chance of thunderstorms in the evening. Mostly clear. Lows in the mid-40s. Tuesday, breezy. Northwest winds 15 to 25 miles per hour. Sunny. Highs in the lower 70s. For Northern Lake Oahe, rest of tonight, windy. Northwest winds 25 to 35 miles per hour, decreasing to 10 to 15 miles per hour after midnight. Slight chance of thunderstorms in the evening. Patchy smoke in the late evening and overnight.

mostly clear. Lows around 50. Tuesday, northwest winds 10 to 20 miles per hour. Sunny. Highs in the mid-70s. Here are the weather conditions at 2 a.m. Central Daylight Time. Bismarck, clear. Temperature 51 degrees, relative humidity 92%. Wind northwest at 7 miles an hour. Pressure 30.06 inches and steady. Mendham, clear. 48 degrees, relative humidity 100%. Wind west at 13 miles an hour. Hazen, clear. 50 degrees, relative humidity 100%. Wind southwest at 7 miles an hour. Harvey, clear. 54 degrees, relative humidity 100%. Wind west at 10 miles an hour. Minot, clear. 52 degrees, relative humidity 77%. Wind west at 14 miles an hour. Dickinson, clear. 47 degrees, relative humidity 97%. Wind west at 7 miles an hour. Elsewhere around North Dakota, it was 52 at Garrison. It was clear, with a temperature of 46 at Williston, 54 at Jamestown, 55 at Fargo, 56 at Grand Forks, and 56 at Devil's Lake. In northern South Dakota, it was clear. It was 54 at Mobridge, and 57 at Aberdeen. In eastern Montana, it was clear. It was 46 at Miles City, 47 at Glendive, and 50 at Sidney. Once again, at Bismarck, the temperature was 51 degrees under clear skies. The Bismarck, North Dakota climate summary for yesterday, August 3, 2026. Yesterday's high temperature was 81 degrees. This high was 5 degrees below the normal high of 86. The record high is 104 degrees, which was set in 1947. Yesterday's low temperature was 52 degrees. This low was 6 degrees below the normal low of 58. The record low is 37 degrees, which was set in 1978. 0.06 inches of precipitation fell yesterday, which brings the monthly total to 0.06 inches. The total precipitation for the year now stands at 7.78 inches. There were no heating degree days yesterday. The yearly total since July 1st is zero. There were two cooling degree days yesterday. The yearly total since January 1st is 541. The normal high temperature for today is 86 degrees, and the normal low is 58. The record high for today is 104, which occurred in 1947, and the record low is 39, which occurred in 1974. Sunrise today is at 6:27 a.m. and sunset is at 9:10 p.m. The regional weather forecast from your National Weather Service office in Bismarck. Highs in the 70s on Tuesday, then warming back up to the 80s and 90s by the end of the week. The detailed forecast for North Dakota, rest of tonight, mostly clear. Patchy smoke late in the evening. Lows in the lower 40s to mid 50s. Tuesday, sunny. Highs in the upper 60s to mid 70s. Tuesday night, mostly clear. Lows in the mid 40s to lower 50s. Wednesday, sunny in the morning, then becoming partly cloudy. Highs in the 70s to mid 80s. Here is the forecast for the Bismarck, Mendham listening area. Rest of tonight, mostly clear. Patchy smoke. Cooler. Lows in the upper 40s. West winds 5 to 10 miles per hour with gusts up to 20 miles per hour. Tuesday, sunny. Highs in the mid-70s. West winds 5 to 15 miles per hour with gusts up to 25 miles per hour. Tuesday night, mostly clear. Lows in the upper 40s. North winds around 10 miles per hour with gusts up to 20 miles per hour, becoming southwest after midnight. Wednesday, increasing clouds. Highs in the mid-80s. Southwest winds 5 to 15 miles per hour. Wednesday night, mostly clear. Lows in the lower 50s. Southwest winds 5 to 10 miles per hour. Thursday, sunny. Highs around 90. Thursday night, mostly clear. Lows in the upper 50s. Friday, sunny. Highs in the upper 80s. Friday night, mostly clear. Lows in the upper 50s. Saturday, sunny. Highs in the upper 80s.

Saturday night, mostly clear. Lows in the upper 50s. Sunday, mostly sunny. Highs in the mid-80s. Sunday night, partly cloudy with a slight chance of thunderstorms. A slight chance of showers in the evening, then a chance of showers after midnight. Lows in the upper 50s. Chance of rain 30%. Monday, mostly sunny with a slight chance of showers. A slight chance of thunderstorms in the afternoon. Highs in the lower 80s. Chance of rain 20%. For Western Lake Sakakawea, rest of tonight, west winds 10 to 15 miles per hour. Patchy smoke in the evening. Slight chance of thunderstorms through the night. Mostly clear. Lows in the mid-40s. Tuesday, breezy. West winds 10 to 20 miles per hour, shifting to the northwest 15 to 25 miles per hour in the afternoon. Sunny. Highs in the lower 70s. For Eastern Lake Sakakawea, rest of tonight, west winds 10 to 20 miles per hour. Patchy smoke in the evening. Chance of thunderstorms in the evening. Mostly clear. Lows in the mid-40s. Tuesday, breezy. Northwest winds 15 to 25 miles per hour. Sunny. Highs in the lower 70s. For Northern Lake Oahe, rest of tonight, windy. Northwest winds 25 to 35 miles per hour, decreasing to 10 to 15 miles per hour after midnight. Slight chance of thunderstorms in the evening. Patchy smoke in the late evening and overnight. Mostly clear. Lows around 50. Tuesday, northwest winds 10 to 20 miles per hour. Sunny. Highs in the mid-70s. Here are the weather conditions at 2 a.m. Central Daylight Time. Bismarck, clear. Temperature 51 degrees, relative humidity 92%. Wind northwest at 7 miles an hour. Pressure 30.06 inches and steady. Mendham, clear. 48 degrees, relative humidity 100%. Wind west at 13 miles an hour. Hazen, clear. 50 degrees, relative humidity 100%. Wind southwest at 7 miles an hour. Harvey, clear. 54 degrees, relative humidity 100%. Wind west at 10 miles an hour. Minot, clear. 52 degrees, relative humidity 77%. Wind west at 14 miles an hour. Dickinson, clear. 47 degrees, relative humidity 97%. Wind west at 7 miles an hour. Elsewhere around North Dakota, it was 52 at Garrison. It was clear, with a temperature of 46 at Williston, 54 at Jamestown, 55 at Fargo, 56 at Grand Forks, and 56 at Devil's Lake. In northern South Dakota, it was clear. It was 54 at Mobridge, and 57 at Aberdeen. In eastern Montana, it was clear. It was 46 at Miles City, 47 at Glendive, and 50 at Sydney. Once again, at Bismarck, the temperature was 51 degrees under clear skies. The Bismarck, North Dakota climate summary for yesterday, August 3, 2026. Yesterday's high temperature was 81 degrees. This high was 5 degrees below the normal high of 86. The record high is 104 degrees, which was set in 1947. Yesterday's low temperature was 52 degrees. This low was 6 degrees below the normal low of 58. The record low is 37 degrees, which was set in 1978. 0.06 inches of precipitation fell yesterday, which brings the monthly total to 0.06 inches. The total precipitation for the year now stands at 7.78 inches. There were no heating degree days yesterday. The yearly total since July 1st is zero. There were two cooling degree days yesterday. The yearly total since January 1st is 541. The normal high temperature for today is 86 degrees, and the normal low is 58. The record high for today is 104, which occurred in 1947, and the record low is 39, which occurred in 1974. Sunrise today is at 6:27 a.m. and sunset is at 9:10 p.m. The regional weather forecast from your National Weather Service office in Bismarck. Highs in the 70s on Tuesday, then warming back up to the 80s and 90s by the end of the week. The detailed forecast for North Dakota, rest of tonight.

southwest winds 5 to 10 miles per hour. Thursday, sunny. Highs around 90. Thursday night, mostly clear. Lows in the upper 50s. Friday, sunny. Highs in the upper 80s. Friday night, mostly clear. Lows in the upper 50s. Saturday, sunny. Highs in the upper 80s. Saturday night, mostly clear. Lows in the upper 50s. Sunday, mostly sunny. Highs in the mid 80s. Sunday night, partly cloudy with a slight chance of thunderstorms. A slight chance of showers in the evening, then a chance of showers after midnight. Lows in the upper 50s. Chance of rain 30%. Monday, mostly sunny with a slight chance of showers. A slight chance of thunderstorms in the afternoon. Highs in the lower 80s. Chance of rain 20%. For Western Lake Sakakawea, rest of tonight, west winds 10 to 15 miles per hour. Patchy smoke in the evening. Slight chance of thunderstorms through the night. Mostly clear. Lows in the mid-40s. Tuesday, breezy. West winds 10 to 20 miles per hour, shifting to the northwest 15 to 25 miles per hour in the afternoon. Sunny. Highs in the lower 70s. For Eastern Lake Sakakawea, rest of tonight, west winds 10 to 20 miles per hour. Patchy smoke in the evening. Chance of thunderstorms in the evening. Mostly clear. Lows in the mid-40s. Tuesday, breezy. Northwest winds 15 to 25 miles per hour. Sunny. Highs in the lower 70s. For Northern Lake Oahe, rest of tonight, windy. Northwest winds 25 to 35 miles per hour, decreasing to 10 to 15 miles per hour after midnight. Slight chance of thunderstorms in the evening. Patchy smoke in the late evening and overnight. Mostly clear. Lows around 50. Tuesday, northwest winds 10 to 20 miles per hour. Sunny. Highs in the mid-70s. Here are the weather conditions at 3 a.m. Central Daylight Time. Bismarck, clear. Temperature 51 degrees, relative humidity 92%. Wind northwest at 8 miles an hour. Pressure 30.07 inches and rising. Mendon, clear. 50 degrees, relative humidity 100%. Wind west at 13 miles an hour. Hazen, clear. 50 degrees, relative humidity 100%. Wind southwest at 8 miles an hour. Harvey, clear. 52 degrees, relative humidity 100%. Wind west at 12 miles an hour. Minot, clear. 51 degrees, relative humidity 74%. Wind west at 13 miles an hour. Dickinson, clear. 48 degrees, relative humidity 93%. Wind west at 9 miles an hour. Elsewhere around North Dakota, it was 49 at Garrison. It was clear, with a temperature of 45 at Williston, 54 at Jamestown, 56 at Fargo, 56 at Grand Forks, and 55 at Devil's Lake. In northern South Dakota, it was clear. It was 54 at Mobridge, and 55 at Aberdeen. In eastern Montana, it was clear. It was 46 at Miles City, 46 at Glendive, and 48 at Sydney. Once again, at Bismarck, the temperature was 51 degrees under clear skies. The Bismarck, North Dakota climate summary for yesterday, August 3, 2026. Yesterday's high temperature was 81 degrees. This high was 5 degrees below the normal high of 86. The record high is 104 degrees, which was set in 1947. Yesterday's low temperature was 52 degrees. This low was 6 degrees below the normal low of 58. The record low is 37 degrees, which was set in 1978. 0.06 inches of precipitation fell yesterday, which brings the monthly total to 0.06 inches. The total precipitation for the year now stands at 7.78 inches. There were no heating degree days yesterday. The yearly total since July 1st is zero. There were two cooling degree days yesterday. The yearly total since January 1st is 541. The normal high temperature for today is 86 degrees, and the normal low is 58. The record high for today is 104, which occurred in 1948.

20 miles per hour. Tuesday, sunny. Highs in the mid-70s. West winds 5 to 15 miles per hour with gusts up to 25 miles per hour. Tuesday night, mostly clear. Lows in the upper 40s. North winds around 10 miles per hour with gusts up to 20 miles per hour, becoming southwest after midnight. Wednesday, increasing clouds. Highs in the mid-80s. Southwest winds 5 to 15 miles per hour. Wednesday night, mostly clear. Lows in the lower 50s. Southwest winds 5 to 10 miles per hour. Thursday, sunny. Highs around 90. Thursday night, mostly clear. Lows in the upper 50s. Friday, sunny. Highs in the upper 80s. Friday night, mostly clear. Lows in the upper 50s. Saturday, sunny. Highs in the upper 80s. Saturday night, mostly clear. Lows in the upper 50s. Sunday, mostly sunny. Highs in the mid-80s. Sunday night, partly cloudy with a slight chance of thunderstorms. A slight chance of showers in the evening, then a chance of showers after midnight. Lows in the upper 50s. Chance of rain 30%. Monday, mostly sunny with a slight chance of showers. A slight chance of thunderstorms in the afternoon. Highs in the lower 80s. Chance of rain 20%. For Western Lake Sakakawea, west of tonight, west winds 10 to 15 miles per hour. Patchy smoke in the evening. Slight chance of thunderstorms through the night. Mostly clear. Lows in the mid-40s. Tuesday, breezy. West winds 10 to 20 miles per hour, shifting to the northwest 15 to 25 miles per hour in the afternoon. Sunny. Highs in the lower 70s. For Eastern Lake Sakakawea, west of tonight, west winds 10 to 20 miles per hour. Patchy smoke in the evening. Chance of thunderstorms in the evening. Mostly clear. Lows in the mid-40s. Tuesday, breezy. Northwest winds 15 to 25 miles per hour. Sunny. Highs in the lower 70s. For Northern Lake Oahe, west of tonight, windy. Northwest winds 25 to 35 miles per hour, decreasing to 10 to 15 miles per hour after midnight. Slight chance of thunderstorms in the evening. Patchy smoke in the late evening and overnight. Mostly clear. Lows around 50. Tuesday, northwest winds 10 to 20 miles per hour. Sunny. Highs in the mid-70s. Here are the weather conditions at 3 a.m. Central Daylight Time. Bismarck, clear. Temperature 51 degrees. Relative humidity 92%. Wind northwest at 8 miles an hour. Pressure 30.07 inches and rising. Mendham, clear. 50 degrees. Relative humidity 100%. Wind west at 13 miles an hour. Hazel, clear. 50 degrees. Relative humidity 100%. Wind southwest at 8 miles an hour. Harvey, clear. 52 degrees, relative humidity 100%. Wind west at 12 miles an hour. Minot, clear. 51 degrees, relative humidity 74%. Wind west at 13 miles an hour. Dickinson, clear. 48 degrees, relative humidity 93%. Wind west at 9 miles an hour. Elsewhere around North Dakota, it was 49 at Garrison. It was clear, with a temperature of 45 at Williston, 54 at Jamestown, 56 at Fargo, 56 at Grand Forks, and 55 at Devil's Lake. In northern South Dakota, it was clear. It was 54 at Mobridge, and 55 at Aberdeen. In eastern Montana, it was clear. It was 46 at Miles City, 46 at Glendive, and 48 at Sydney. Once again, at Bismarck, the temperature was 51 degrees under clear skies. Here are the weather conditions at 3 a.m. Central Daylight Time. Bismarck, clear. Temperature 51 degrees, relative humidity.

humidity 92%. Wind northwest at 8 miles an hour. Pressure 30.07 inches and rising. Mandan, clear. 50 degrees, relative humidity 100%. Wind west at 13 miles an hour. Hazen, clear. 50 degrees, relative humidity 100%. Wind southwest at 8 miles an hour. Harvey, clear. 52 degrees, relative humidity 100%. Wind west at 12 miles an hour. Minot, clear. 51 degrees, relative humidity 74%. Wind west at 13 miles an hour. Dickinson, clear. 48 degrees, relative humidity 93%. Wind west at 9 miles an hour. Elsewhere around North Dakota, it was 49 at Garrison. It was clear, with a temperature of 45 at Williston, 54 at Jamestown, 56 at Fargo, 56 at Grand Forks, and 55 at Devil's Lake. In northern South Dakota, it was clear. It was 54 at Mobridge, and 55 at Aberdeen. In eastern Montana, it was clear. It was 46 at Miles City, 46 at Glendive, and 48 at Sydney. Once again, at Bismarck, the temperature was 51 degrees under clear skies. The Bismarck, North Dakota climate summary for yesterday, August 3, 2026. Yesterday's high temperature was 81 degrees. This high was 5 degrees below the normal high of 86. The record high is 104 degrees, which was set in 1947. Yesterday's low temperature was 52 degrees. This low was 6 degrees below the normal low of 58. The record low is 37 degrees, which was set in 1978. 0.06 inches of precipitation fell yesterday, which brings the monthly total to 0.06 inches. The total precipitation for the year now stands at 7.78 inches. There were no heating degree days yesterday. The yearly total since July 1st is zero. There were two cooling degree days yesterday. The yearly total since January 1st is 541. The normal high temperature for today is 86 degrees, and the normal low is 58. The record high for today is 104, which occurred in 1947, and the record low is 39, which occurred in 1974. Sunrise today is at 6:27 a.m. and sunset is at 9:10 p.m. The regional weather forecast from your National Weather Service office in Bismarck. Highs in the 70s on Tuesday, then warming back up to the 80s and 90s by the end of the week. The detailed forecast for North Dakota, rest of tonight, mostly clear. Patchy smoke late in the evening. Lows in the lower 40s to mid 50s. Tuesday, sunny. Highs in the upper 60s to mid 70s. Tuesday night, mostly clear. Lows in the mid 40s to lower 50s. Wednesday, sunny in the morning, then becoming partly cloudy. Highs in the 70s to mid 80s. Here is the forecast for the Bismarck, Mandan listening area. Rest of tonight, mostly clear. Patchy smoke. Cooler. Lows in the upper 40s. West winds 5 to 10 miles per hour with gusts up to 20 miles per hour. Tuesday, sunny. Highs in the mid 70s. West winds 5 to 15 miles per hour with gusts up to 25 miles per hour. Tuesday night, mostly clear. Lows in the upper 40s. North winds around 10 miles per hour with gusts up to 20 miles per hour, becoming southwest after midnight. Wednesday, increasing clouds. Highs in the mid 80s. Southwest winds 5 to 15 miles per hour. Wednesday night, mostly clear. Lows in the lower 50s. Southwest winds 5 to 10 miles per hour. Thursday, sunny. Highs around 90. Thursday night, mostly clear. Lows in the upper 50s. Friday, sunny. Highs in the upper 80s. Friday night, mostly clear. Lows in the upper 50s. Saturday, sunny. Highs in the upper 80s. Saturday night, mostly clear. Lows in the upper 50s. Sunday, mostly sunny. Highs in the mid 80s. Sunday night, partly cloudy with a slight chance of thunderstorms. A slight chance of showers in the evening, then a chance of showers after midnight. Lows in the upper 50s.

chance of rain, 30%. Monday, mostly sunny with a slight chance of showers. A slight chance of thunderstorms in the afternoon. Highs in the lower 80s. Chance of rain, 20%. For Western Lake Sakakawea, rest of tonight, west winds 10 to 15 miles per hour. Patchy smoke in the evening. Slight chance of thunderstorms through the night. Mostly clear. Lows in the mid-40s. Tuesday, breezy. West winds 10 to 20 miles per hour, shifting to the northwest 15 to 25 miles per hour in the afternoon. Sunny. Highs in the lower 70s. For Eastern Lake Sakakawea, rest of tonight, west winds 10 to 20 miles per hour. Patchy smoke in the evening. Chance of thunderstorms in the evening. Mostly clear. Lows in the mid-40s. Tuesday, breezy. Northwest winds 15 to 25 miles per hour. Sunny. Highs in the lower 70s. For northern Lake Oahu, rest of tonight, windy. Northwest winds 25 to 35 miles per hour, decreasing to 10 to 15 miles per hour after midnight. Slight chance of thunderstorms in the evening. Patchy smoke in the late evening and overnight. Mostly clear. Lows around 50. Tuesday, northwest winds 10 to 20 miles per hour. Sunny. Highs in the mid-70s. Here are the weather conditions at 3 a.m. Central Daylight Time. Bismarck, clear. Temperature 51 degrees, relative humidity 92%. Wind northwest at 8 miles an hour. Pressure 30.07 inches and rising. Mendham, clear. 50 degrees, relative humidity 100%. Wind west at 13 miles an hour. Hazen, clear. 50 degrees, relative humidity 100%. Wind southwest at 8 miles an hour. Harvey, clear. 52 degrees, relative humidity 100%. Wind west at 12 miles an hour. Minot, clear. 51 degrees, relative humidity 74%. Wind west at 13 miles an hour. Dickinson, clear. 48 degrees, relative humidity 93%. Wind west at 9 miles an hour. Elsewhere around North Dakota, it was 49 at Garrison. It was clear, with a temperature of 45 at Williston, 54 at Jamestown, 56 at Fargo, 56 at Grand Forks, and 55 at Devil's Lake. In northern South Dakota, it was clear. It was 54 at Mobridge, and 55 at Aberdeen. In eastern Montana, it was clear. It was 46 at Miles City, 46 at Glenknife, and 48 at Sydney. Once again, at Bismarck, the temperature was 51 degrees under clear skies. The Bismarck, North Dakota climate summary for yesterday, August 3, 2026. Yesterday's high temperature was 81 degrees. This high was 5 degrees below the normal high of 86. The record high is 104 degrees, which was set in 1947. Yesterday's low temperature was 52 degrees. This low was 6 degrees below the normal low of 58. The record low is 37 degrees, which was set in 1978. 0.06 inches of precipitation fell yesterday, which brings the monthly total to 0.06 inches. The total precipitation for the year now stands at 7.78 inches. There were no heating degree days yesterday. The yearly total since July 1st is zero. There were two cooling degree days yesterday. The yearly total since January 1st is 541. The normal high temperature for today is 86 degrees, and the normal low is 58. The record high for today is 104, which occurred in 1947, and the record low is 39, which occurred in 1974. Sunrise today is at 6:27 a.m. and sunset is at 9:10 p.m. The regional weather forecast from your National Weather Service office in Bismarck. Highs in the 70s on Tuesday, then warming back up to the 80s and 90s by the end of the week. The detailed forecast for North Dakota, rest of tonight, mostly clear. Patchy smoke late in the evening. Lows in the lower 40s to mid 50s. Tuesday, sunny. Highs in the upper 60s to mid 70s. Tuesday night, mostly clear. Lows in the mid 40s to lower 50s. Wednesday, sunny in the morning, then becoming partly cloudy.

highs in the 70s to mid-80s. Here is the forecast for the Bismarck mainland listening area. Rest of tonight, mostly clear. Patchy smoke. Cooler. Lows in the upper 40s. West winds 5 to 10 miles per hour with gusts up to 20 miles per hour. Tuesday, sunny. Highs in the mid-70s. West winds 5 to 15 miles per hour with gusts up to 25 miles per hour. Tuesday night, mostly clear. Lows in the upper 40s. North winds around 10 miles per hour with gusts up to 20 miles per hour, becoming southwest after midnight. Wednesday, increasing clouds. Highs in the mid-80s. Southwest winds 5 to 15 miles per hour. Wednesday night, mostly clear. Lows in the lower 50s. Southwest winds 5 to 10 miles per hour. Thursday, sunny. Highs around 90. Thursday night, mostly clear. Lows in the upper 50s. Friday, sunny. Highs in the upper 80s. Friday night, mostly clear. Lows in the upper 50s. Saturday, sunny. Highs in the upper 80s. Saturday night, mostly clear. Lows in the upper 50s. Sunday, mostly sunny. Highs in the mid-80s. Sunday night, partly cloudy with a slight chance of thunderstorms. A slight chance of showers in the evening, then a chance of showers after midnight. Lows in the upper 50s. Chance of rain 30%. Monday, mostly sunny with a slight chance of showers. A slight chance of thunderstorms in the afternoon. Highs in the lower 80s. Chance of rain 20%. For Western Lake Sakakawea, rest of tonight, west winds 10 to 15 miles per hour. Patchy smoke in the evening. Slight chance of thunderstorms through the night. Mostly clear. Lows in the mid-40s. Tuesday, breezy. West winds 10 to 20 miles per hour, shifting to the northwest 15 to 25 miles per hour in the afternoon. Sunny. Highs in the lower 70s. For Eastern Lake Sakakawea, rest of tonight, west winds 10 to 20 miles per hour. Patchy smoke in the evening. Chance of thunderstorms in the evening. Mostly clear. Lows in the mid-40s. Tuesday, breezy. Northwest winds 15 to 25 miles per hour. Sunny. Highs in the lower 70s. For Northern Lake Oahe, rest of tonight, windy. Northwest winds 25 to 35 miles per hour, decreasing to 10 to 15 miles per hour after midnight. Slight chance of thunderstorms in the evening. Patchy smoke in the late evening and overnight. Mostly clear. Lows around 50. Tuesday, northwest winds 10 to 20 miles per hour. Sunny. Highs in the mid-70s. Here are the weather conditions at 3 a.m. Central Daylight Time. Bismarck, clear. Temperature 51 degrees, relative humidity 92%. Wind northwest at 8 miles an hour. Pressure 30.07 inches and rising. Mandan, clear. 50 degrees, relative humidity 100%. Wind west at 13 miles an hour. Hazen, clear. 50 degrees, relative humidity 100%. Wind southwest at 8 miles an hour. Harvey, clear. 52 degrees, relative humidity 100%. Wind west at 12 miles an hour. Minot, clear. 51 degrees, relative humidity 74%. Wind west at 13 miles an hour. Dickinson, clear. 48 degrees, relative humidity 93%. Wind west at 9 miles an hour. Elsewhere around North Dakota, it was 49 at Garrison. It was clear, with a temperature of 45 at Williston, 54 at Jamestown, 56 at Fargo, 56 at Grand Forks, and 55 at Devil's Lake. In northern South Dakota, it was clear. It was 54 at Mobridge, and 55 at Aberdeen. In eastern Montana, it was clear. It was 46 at Miles City, 46 at Glenive, and 48 at Sydney. Once again, at Bismarck, the temperature was 51 degrees under clear skies. The Bismarck, North Dakota climate summary for yesterday, August 3, 2026. Yesterday's high temperature was 81.

degrees. This high was 5 degrees below the normal high of 86. The record high is 104 degrees, which was set in 1947. Yesterday's low temperature was 52 degrees. This low was 6 degrees below the normal low of 58. The record low is 37 degrees, which was set in 1978. 0.06 inches of precipitation fell yesterday, which brings the monthly total to 0.06 inches. The total precipitation for the year now stands at 7.78 inches. There were no heating degree days yesterday. The yearly total since July 1st is zero. There were 2 cooling degree days yesterday. The yearly total since January 1st is 541. The normal high temperature for today is 86 degrees, and the normal low is 58. The record high for today is 104, which occurred in 1947, and the record low is 39, which occurred in 1974. Sunrise today is at 6:27 a.m. and sunset is at 9:10 p.m. The regional weather forecast from your National Weather Service office in Bismarck. Highs in the 70s on Tuesday, then warming back up to the 80s and 90s by the end of the week. The detailed forecast for North Dakota, rest of tonight, mostly clear. Patchy smoke late in the evening. Lows in the lower 40s to mid 50s. Tuesday, sunny. Highs in the upper 60s to mid 70s. Tuesday night, mostly clear. Lows in the mid 40s to lower 50s. Wednesday, sunny in the morning, then becoming partly cloudy. Highs in the 70s to mid 80s. Here is the forecast for the Bismarck, Minden listening area. Rest of tonight, mostly clear. Patchy smoke. Cooler. Lows in the upper 40s. West winds 5 to 10 miles per hour with gusts up to 20 miles per hour. Tuesday, sunny. Highs in the mid 70s. West winds 5 to 15 miles per hour with gusts up to 25 miles per hour. Tuesday night, mostly clear. Lows in the upper 40s. North winds around 10 miles per hour with gusts up to 20 miles per hour, becoming southwest after midnight. Wednesday, increasing clouds. Highs in the mid 80s. Southwest winds 5 to 15 miles per hour. Wednesday night, mostly clear. Lows in the lower 50s. Southwest winds 5 to 10 miles per hour. Thursday, sunny. Highs around 90. Thursday night, mostly clear. Lows in the upper 50s. Friday, sunny. Highs in the upper 80s. Friday night, mostly clear. Lows in the upper 50s. Saturday, sunny. Highs in the upper 80s. Saturday night, mostly clear. Lows in the upper 50s. Sunday, mostly sunny. Highs in the mid 80s. Sunday night, partly cloudy with a slight chance of thunderstorms. A slight chance of showers in the evening, then a chance of showers after midnight. Lows in the upper 50s. Chance of rain 30%. Monday, mostly sunny with a slight chance of showers. A slight chance of thunderstorms in the afternoon. Highs in the lower 80s. Chance of rain 20%. 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Providing weather information 24 hours a day from your National Weather Service office in Bismarck. For Western Lake Sakakawea, rest of tonight, west winds 10 to 15 miles per hour. Patchy smoke in the evening. Slight chance of thunderstorms through the night. Mostly clear. Lows in the mid-40s. Tuesday, breezy. West winds 10 to 20 miles per hour, shifting to the northwest 15 to 25 miles per hour in the afternoon. Sunny. Highs in the lower 70s. For Eastern Lake Sakakawea, rest of tonight, west winds 10 to 20 miles per hour. Patchy smoke in the evening. Chance of thunderstorms in the evening. Mostly clear. Lows in the mid-40s. Tuesday, breezy. Northwest winds 15 to 25 miles per hour. Sunny. Highs in the lower 70s. For Northern Lake Oahe, rest of tonight, windy. Northwest winds 25 to 35 miles per hour, decreasing to 10 to 15 miles per hour after midnight. Slight chance of thunderstorms in the evening.

patchy smoke in the late evening and overnight. Mostly clear. Lows around 50. Tuesday, northwest winds 10 to 20 miles per hour. Sunny. Highs in the mid-70s. Here are the weather conditions at 3 a.m. Central Daylight Time. Bismarck, clear. Temperature 51 degrees, relative humidity 92%. Wind northwest at 8 miles an hour. Pressure 30.07 inches and rising. Mendham, clear. 50 degrees, relative humidity 100%. Wind west at 13 miles an hour. Hazen, clear. 50 degrees, relative humidity 100%. Wind west at 13 miles an hour. Hazen, clear. 50 degrees, relative humidity 100%. Wind southwest at 8 miles an hour. Harvey, clear. 52 degrees, relative humidity 100%. Wind west at 12 miles an hour. Minot, clear. 51 degrees, relative humidity 74%. Wind west at 13 miles an hour. Dickinson, clear. 48 degrees, relative humidity 93%. Wind west at 9 miles an hour. Elsewhere around North Dakota, it was 49 at Garrison. It was clear, with a temperature of 45 at Williston, 54 at Jamestown, 56 at Fargo, 56 at Grand Forks, and 55 at Devil's Lake. In northern South Dakota, it was clear. It was 54 at Mobridge, and 55 at Aberdeen. In eastern Montana, it was clear. It was 46 at Miles City, 46 at Glendive, and 48 at Sydney. Once again, at Bismarck, the temperature was 51 degrees under clear skies. The Bismarck, North Dakota climate summary for yesterday, August 3, 2026. Yesterday's high temperature was 81 degrees. This high was 5 degrees below the normal high of 86. The record high is 104 degrees, which was set in 1947. Yesterday's low temperature was 52 degrees. This low was 6 degrees below the normal low of 58. The record low is 37 degrees, which was set in 1978. 0.06 inches of precipitation fell yesterday, which brings the monthly total to 0.06 inches. The total precipitation for the year now stands at 7.78 inches. There were no heating degree days yesterday. The yearly total since July 1st is zero. There were two cooling degree days yesterday. The yearly total since January 1st is 541. The normal high temperature for today is 86 degrees, and the normal low is 58. The record high for today is 104, which occurred in 1947, and the record low is 39, which occurred in 1974. Sunrise today is at 6:27 a.m. and sunset is at 9:10 p.m. The regional weather forecast from your National Weather Service office in Bismarck. Highs in the 70s on Tuesday, then warming back up to the 80s and 90s by the end of the week. The detailed forecast for North Dakota, rest of tonight, mostly clear. Patchy smoke late in the evening. Lows in the lower 40s to mid 50s. Tuesday, sunny. Highs in the upper 60s to mid 70s. Tuesday night, mostly clear. Lows in the mid 40s to lower 50s. Wednesday, sunny in the morning, then becoming partly cloudy. Highs in the 70s to mid 80s. Here is the forecast for the Bismarck, Minden listening area. Rest of tonight, mostly clear. Patchy smoke. Cooler. Lows in the upper 40s. West winds 5 to 10 miles per hour with gusts up to 20 miles per hour. Tuesday, sunny. Highs in the mid 70s. West winds 5 to 15 miles per hour with gusts up to 25 miles per hour. Tuesday night, mostly clear. Lows in the upper 40s. North winds around 10 miles per hour with gusts up to 20 miles per hour, becoming southwest after midnight. Wednesday, increasing clouds. Highs in the mid 80s. Southwest winds 5 to 15 miles per hour. Wednesday night, mostly clear. Lows in the lower 50s. Southwest winds 5 to 10 miles per hour. Thursday, sunny. Highs around 90. Thursday night, mostly clear. Lows in the upper 50s. Friday, sunny.

Highs in the upper 80s. Friday night, mostly clear. Lows in the upper 50s. Saturday, sunny. Highs in the upper 80s. Saturday night, mostly clear. Lows in the upper 50s. Sunday, mostly sunny. Highs in the mid 80s. Sunday night, partly cloudy with a slight chance of thunderstorms. A slight chance of showers in the evening, then a chance of showers after midnight. Lows in the upper 50s. Chance of rain 30%. Monday, mostly sunny with a slight chance of showers. A slight chance of thunderstorms in the afternoon. Highs in the lower 80s. Chance of rain 20%. Here is the forecast for the Bismarck Minden listening area. Today, mostly clear. Highs in the mid-70s. West winds 10 to 15 miles per hour. Tonight, mostly clear. Lows in the upper 40s. North winds around 10 miles per hour with gusts up to 20 miles per hour, becoming southwest after midnight. Wednesday, increasing clouds. Highs in the mid-80s. Southwest winds 5 to 15 miles per hour. Wednesday night, mostly clear. Lows in the lower 50s. Southwest winds 5 to 10 miles per hour. Thursday, sunny. Highs around 90. Southwest winds around 5 miles per hour, becoming northwest with gusts up to 20 miles per hour in the afternoon. Thursday night, mostly clear. Lows in the upper 50s. Friday, sunny. Highs in the upper 80s. Friday night, mostly clear. Lows in the upper 50s. Saturday, sunny. Highs in the upper 80s. Saturday night, mostly clear. Lows in the upper 50s. Sunday, mostly sunny. Highs in the mid-80s. Sunday night, partly cloudy with a slight chance of thunderstorms. A slight chance of showers in the evening, then a chance of showers after midnight. Lows in the upper 50s. Chance of rain 30%. Monday, mostly sunny with a slight chance of showers. A slight chance of thunderstorms in the afternoon. Highs in the lower 80s. Chance of rain 20%. For Western Lake Sakakawea, rest of tonight, west winds 10 to 15 miles per hour. Patchy smoke in the evening. Slight chance of thunderstorms through the night. Mostly clear. Lows in the mid-40s. Tuesday, breezy. West winds 10 to 20 miles per hour, shifting to the northwest 15 to 25 miles per hour in the afternoon. Sunny. Highs in the lower 70s. For Eastern Lake Sakakawea, rest of tonight, west winds 10 to 20 miles per hour. Patchy smoke in the evening. Chance of thunderstorms in the evening. Mostly clear. Lows in the mid-40s. Tuesday, breezy. Northwest winds 15 to 25 miles per hour. Sunny. Highs in the lower 70s. For Northern Lake Orahi, rest of tonight, windy. Northwest winds 25 to 35 miles per hour, decreasing to 10 to 15 miles per hour after midnight. Slight chance of thunderstorms in the evening. Patchy smoke in the late evening and overnight. Mostly clear. Lows around 50. Tuesday, northwest winds 10 to 20 miles per hour. Sunny. Highs in the mid-70s. Here are the weather conditions at 3 a.m. Central Daylight Time. Bismarck, clear. Temperature 51 degrees, relative humidity 92%. Wind northwest at 8 miles an hour. Pressure 30.07 inches and rising. Minden, clear. 50 degrees, relative humidity 100%. Wind west at 13 miles an hour. Hazen, clear. 50 degrees, relative humidity 100%. Wind southwest at 8 miles an hour. Harvey, clear. 52 degrees, relative humidity 100%. Wind west at 12 miles an hour. Minot, clear. 51 degrees, relative humidity 74%. Wind west at 13 miles an hour. Dickinson, clear. 48 degrees, relative humidity 93%. Wind west at 9 miles an hour. Elsewhere around North Dakota, it was 49 at Garrison. It was clear, with a temperature of 45 at Williston, 54 at Jamestown,
56 at Fargo, 56 at Grand Forks, and 55 at Devil's Lake. In northern South Dakota, it was clear. It was 54 at Mobridge, and 55 at Aberdeen. In eastern Montana, it was clear. It was 46 at Miles City, 46 at Glendive, and 48 at Sydney. Once again, at Bismarck, the temperature was 51 degrees under clear skies. The Bismarck, North Dakota climate summary for yesterday, August 3, 2026. Yesterday's high temperature was 81 degrees. This high was 5 degrees below the normal high of 86. The record high is 104 degrees, which was set in 1947. Yesterday's low temperature was 52 degrees. This low was 6 degrees below the normal low of 58. The record low is 37 degrees, which was set in 1978. 0.06 inches of precipitation fell yesterday, which brings the monthly total to 0.06 inches. The total precipitation for the year now stands at 7.78 inches. There were no heating degree days yesterday. The yearly total since July 1st is zero. There were two cooling degree days yesterday. The yearly total since January 1st is 541. The normal high temperature for today is 86 degrees, and the normal low is 58. The record high for today is 104, which occurred in 1947, and the record low is 39, which occurred in 1974. Sunrise today is at 6:27 a.m. and sunset is at 9:10 p.m. The regional weather forecast from your National Weather Service office in Bismarck. Highs in the 70s on Tuesday, then warming back up to the 80s and 90s by the end of the week. The detailed forecast for North Dakota, rest of tonight, mostly clear. Patchy smoke late in the evening. Lows in the lower 40s to mid 50s. Tuesday, sunny. Highs in the upper 60s to mid 70s. Tuesday night, mostly clear. Lows in the mid 40s to lower 50s. Wednesday, sunny in the morning, then becoming partly cloudy. Highs in the 70s to mid 80s. Here is the forecast for the Bismarck, Minden listening area. Today, mostly clear. Highs in the mid-70s. West winds 10 to 15 miles per hour. Tonight, mostly clear. Lows in the upper 40s. North winds around 10 miles per hour with gusts up to 20 miles per hour, becoming southwest after midnight. Wednesday, increasing clouds. Highs in the mid-80s. Southwest winds 5 to 15 miles per hour. Wednesday night, mostly clear. Lows in the lower 50s. Southwest winds 5 to 10 miles per hour. Thursday, sunny. Highs around 90. Southwest winds around 5 miles per hour, becoming northwest with gusts up to 20 miles per hour in the afternoon. Thursday night, mostly clear. Lows in the upper 50s. Friday, sunny. Highs in the upper 80s. Friday night, mostly clear. Lows in the upper 50s. Saturday, sunny. Highs in the upper 80s. Saturday night, mostly clear. Lows in the upper 50s. Sunday, mostly sunny. Highs in the mid-80s. Sunday night, partly cloudy with a slight chance of thunderstorms. A slight chance of showers in the evening, then a chance of showers after midnight. Lows in the upper 50s. Chance of rain 30%. Monday, mostly sunny with a slight chance of showers. A slight chance of thunderstorms in the afternoon. Highs in the lower 80s. Chance of rain 20%. For Western Lake Sakakawea, rest of tonight, west winds 10 to 15 miles per hour. Patchy smoke in the evening. Slight chance of thunderstorms through the night. Mostly clear. Lows in the mid-40s. Tuesday, breezy. West winds 10 to 20 miles per hour, shifting to the northwest 15 to 25 miles per hour in the afternoon. Sunny. Highs in the lower 70s. For Eastern Lake Sakakawea, rest of tonight, west winds 10 to 20 miles per hour. Patchy smoke in the evening. Chance of thunderstorms in the evening. Mostly clear. Lows in the mid-40s. Tuesday, breezy. Northwest winds 15 to 25 miles per hour. Sunny. Highs in the lower 70s. For Northern Lake Oahe, rest of tonight.

Windy. Northwest winds 25 to 35 miles per hour, decreasing to 10 to 15 miles per hour after midnight. Slight chance of thunderstorms in the evening. Patchy smoke in the late evening and overnight. Mostly clear. Lows around 50. Tuesday, northwest winds 10 to 20 miles per hour. Sunny. Highs in the mid-70s. Here are the weather conditions at 3 a.m. Central Daylight Time. Bismarck, clear. Temperature 51 degrees, relative humidity 92%. Wind northwest at 8 miles an hour. Pressure 30.07 inches and rising. Mendham, clear. 50 degrees, relative humidity 100%. Wind west at 13 miles an hour. Hazen, clear. 50 degrees, relative humidity 100%. Wind southwest at 8 miles an hour. Harvey, clear. 52 degrees, relative humidity 100%. Wind west at 12 miles an hour. Minot, clear. 51 degrees, relative humidity 74%. Wind west at 13 miles an hour. Dickinson, clear. 48 degrees, relative humidity 93%. Wind west at 9 miles an hour. Elsewhere around North Dakota, it was 49 at Garrison. It was clear, with a temperature of 45 at Williston, 54 at Jamestown, 56 at Fargo, 56 at Grand Forks, and 55 at Devil's Lake. In northern South Dakota, it was clear. It was 54 at Mobridge, and 55 at Aberdeen. In eastern Montana, it was clear. It was 46 at Miles City, 46 at Glendive, and 48 at Sydney. Once again, at Bismarck, the temperature was 51 degrees under clear skies. The Bismarck, North Dakota climate summary for yesterday, August 3, 2026. Yesterday's high temperature was 81 degrees. This high was 5 degrees below the normal high of 86. The record high is 104 degrees, which was set in 1947. Yesterday's low temperature was 52 degrees. This low was 6 degrees below the normal low of 58. The record low is 37 degrees, which was set in 1978. 0.06 inches of precipitation fell yesterday, which brings the monthly total to 0.06 inches. The total precipitation for the year now stands at 7.78 inches. There were no heating degree days yesterday. The yearly total since July 1st is zero. There were two cooling degree days yesterday. The yearly total since January 1st is 541. The normal high temperature for today is 86 degrees, and the normal low is 58. The record high for today is 104, which occurred in 1947, and the record low is 39, which occurred in 1974. Sunrise today is at 6:27 a.m. and sunset is at 9:10 p.m. The regional weather forecast from your National Weather Service office in Bismarck. A relatively cool day is on tap for today, with a gradual warming trend through the rest of the work week. Mainly dry conditions are also expected to continue through the week. The detailed forecast for North Dakota, today, mostly clear. Highs in the upper 60s to mid-70s. Tonight, mostly clear. Lows in the mid-40s to lower 50s. Wednesday, partly cloudy. Highs in the mid-70s to mid-80s. Thursday, mostly clear. Lows in the 50s. Highs in the 80s to lower 90s. Here is the forecast for the Bismarck Minden listening area. Today, mostly clear. Highs in the mid-70s. West winds 10 to 15 miles per hour. Tonight, mostly clear. Lows in the upper 40s. North winds around 10 miles per hour with gusts up to 20 miles per hour, becoming southwest after midnight. Wednesday, increasing clouds. Highs in the mid-80s. Southwest winds 5 to 15 miles per hour. Wednesday night, mostly clear. Lows in the lower 50s. Southwest winds 5 to 10 miles per hour. Thursday, sunny. Highs around 90. Southwest winds around 5 miles per hour, becoming northwest with gusts up to 20 miles per hour in the afternoon. Thursday night, mostly clear. Lows in the upper 50s. Friday, sunny. Highs in the upper 80s. Friday night.

mostly clear. Lows in the upper 50s. Saturday, sunny. Highs in the upper 80s. Saturday night, mostly clear. Lows in the upper 50s. Sunday, mostly sunny. Highs in the mid 80s. Sunday night, partly cloudy with a slight chance of thunderstorms. A slight chance of showers in the evening, then a chance of showers after midnight. Lows in the upper 50s. Chance of rain 30%. Monday, mostly sunny with a slight chance of showers. A slight chance of thunderstorms in the afternoon. Highs in the lower 80s. Chance of rain 20%. For Western Lake Sakakawea, rest of tonight, west winds 10 to 15 miles per hour. Patchy smoke in the evening. Slight chance of thunderstorms through the night. Mostly clear. Lows in the mid-40s. Tuesday, breezy. West winds 10 to 20 miles per hour, shifting to the northwest 15 to 25 miles per hour in the afternoon. Sunny. Highs in the lower 70s. For Eastern Lake Sakakawea, rest of tonight, west winds 10 to 20 miles per hour. Patchy smoke in the evening. Chance of thunderstorms in the evening. Mostly clear. Lows in the mid-40s. Tuesday, breezy. Northwest winds 15 to 25 miles per hour. Sunny. Highs in the lower 70s. For Northern Lake Oahe, rest of tonight, windy. Northwest winds 25 to 35 miles per hour, decreasing to 10 to 15 miles per hour after midnight. Slight chance of thunderstorms in the evening. Patchy smoke in the late evening and overnight. Mostly clear. Lows around 50. Tuesday, northwest winds 10 to 20 miles per hour. Sunny. Highs in the mid-70s. Here are the weather conditions at 3 a.m. Central Daylight Time. Bismarck, clear. Temperature 51 degrees, relative humidity 92%. Wind northwest at 8 miles an hour. Pressure 30.07 inches and rising. Mendham, clear. 50 degrees, relative humidity 100%. Wind west at 13 miles an hour. Hazen, clear. 50 degrees, relative humidity 100%. Wind southwest at 8 miles an hour. Harvey, clear. 52 degrees, relative humidity 100%. Wind west at 12 miles an hour. Minot, clear. 51 degrees, relative humidity 74%. Wind west at 13 miles an hour. Dickinson, clear. 48 degrees, relative humidity 93%. Wind west at 9 miles an hour. Elsewhere around North Dakota, it was 49 at Garrison. It was clear, with a temperature of 45 at Williston, 54 at Jamestown, 56 at Fargo, 56 at Grand Forks, and 55 at Devil's Lake. In northern South Dakota, it was clear. It was 54 at Mobridge, and 55 at Aberdeen. In eastern Montana, it was clear. It was 46 at Miles City, 46 at Glendive, and 48 at Sydney. Once again, at Bismarck, the temperature was 51 degrees under clear skies. The Bismarck, North Dakota climate summary for yesterday, August 3, 2026. Yesterday's high temperature was 81 degrees. This high was 5 degrees below the normal high of 86. The record high is 104 degrees, which was set in 1947. Yesterday's low temperature was 52 degrees. This low was 6 degrees below the normal low of 58. The record low is 37 degrees, which was set in 1978. 0.06 inches of precipitation fell yesterday, which brings the monthly total to 0.06 inches. The total precipitation for the year now stands at 7.78 inches. There were no heating degree days yesterday. The yearly total since July 1st is zero. There were two cooling degree days yesterday. The yearly total since January 1st is 541. The normal high temperature for today is 86 degrees, and the normal low is 58. The record high for today is 104, which occurred in 1947, and the record low is 39, which occurred in 1974. Sunrise today is at 6:27 a.m. and sunset is at 9:10 p.m. The regional weather forecast from your National Weather Service office in Bismarck. A relatively cool day is

tap for today, with a gradual warming trend through the rest of the work week. Mainly dry conditions are also expected to continue through the week. The detailed forecast for North Dakota, today, mostly clear. Highs in the upper 60s to mid 70s. Tonight, mostly clear. Lows in the mid 40s to lower 50s. Wednesday, partly cloudy. Highs in the mid 70s to mid 80s. Thursday, mostly clear. Lows in the 50s. Highs in the 80s to lower 90s. Here is the forecast for the Bismarck Minden listening area. Today, mostly clear. Highs in the mid 70s. West winds 10 to 15 miles per hour. Tonight, mostly clear. Lows in the upper 40s. North winds around 10 miles per hour with gusts up to 20 miles per hour, becoming southwest after midnight. Wednesday, increasing clouds. Highs in the mid-80s. Southwest winds 5 to 15 miles per hour. Wednesday night, mostly clear. Lows in the lower 50s. Southwest winds 5 to 10 miles per hour. Thursday, sunny. Highs around 90. Southwest winds around 5 miles per hour, becoming northwest with gusts up to 20 miles per hour in the afternoon. Thursday night, mostly clear. Lows in the upper 50s. Friday, sunny. Highs in the upper 80s. Friday night, mostly clear. Lows in the upper 50s. Saturday, sunny. Highs in the upper 80s. Saturday night, mostly clear. Lows in the upper 50s. Sunday, mostly sunny. Highs in the mid-80s. Sunday night, partly cloudy with a slight chance of thunderstorms. A slight chance of showers in the evening, then a chance of showers after midnight. Lows in the upper 50s. Chance of rain 30%. Monday, mostly sunny with a slight chance of showers. A slight chance of thunderstorms in the afternoon. Highs in the lower 80s. Chance of rain 20%. For Western Lake Sakakawea, rest of tonight, west winds 10 to 15 miles per hour. Patchy smoke in the evening. Slight chance of thunderstorms through the night. Mostly clear. Lows in the mid-40s. Tuesday, breezy. West winds 10 to 20 miles per hour, shifting to the northwest 15 to 25 miles per hour in the afternoon. Sunny. Highs in the lower 70s. For Eastern Lake Sakakawea, rest of tonight, west winds 10 to 20 miles per hour. Patchy smoke in the evening. Chance of thunderstorms in the evening. Mostly clear. Lows in the mid-40s. Tuesday, breezy. Northwest winds 15 to 25 miles per hour. Sunny. Highs in the lower 70s. For Northern Lake Oahe, rest of tonight, windy. Northwest winds 25 to 35 miles per hour, decreasing to 10 to 15 miles per hour after midnight. Slight chance of thunderstorms in the evening. Patchy smoke in the late evening and overnight. Mostly clear. Lows around 50. Tuesday, northwest winds 10 to 20 miles per hour. Sunny. Highs in the mid-70s. 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Providing weather information 24 hours a day from your National Weather Service office in Bismarck. Here are the weather conditions at 3 a.m. Central Daylight Time. Bismarck, clear. Temperature 51 degrees, relative humidity 92%. Wind northwest at 8 miles an hour. Pressure 30.07 inches and rising. Minden, clear. 50 degrees, relative humidity 100%. Wind west at 13 miles an hour. Hazen, clear. 50 degrees, relative humidity 100%. Wind southwest at 8 miles an hour. Harvey, clear. 52 degrees, relative humidity 100%. Wind west at 12 miles an hour. Minot, clear. 51 degrees, relative humidity 74%. Wind west at 13 miles an hour. Dickinson, clear. 48 degrees, relative humidity 93%. Wind west at 9 miles an hour. Elsewhere around North Dakota, it was 49 at Garrison,

clear, with a temperature of 45 at Williston, 54 at Jamestown, 56 at Fargo, 56 at Grand Forks, and 55 at Devil's Lake. In northern South Dakota, it was clear. It was 54 at Mobridge, and 55 at Aberdeen. In eastern Montana, it was clear. It was 46 at Miles City, 46 at Glendive, and 48 at Sydney. Once again, at Bismarck, the temperature was 51 degrees under clear skies. Here are the weather conditions at 4 a.m. Central Daylight Time. Bismarck, clear. Temperature 51 degrees, relative humidity 89%. Wind west at 12 miles an hour. Pressure 30.08 inches and rising. Mendham, clear. 48 degrees, relative humidity 100%. Wind west at 12 miles an hour, gusting to 17. Hazen, clear. 48 degrees, relative humidity 100%. Wind west at 7 miles an hour. Harvey, clear. 50 degrees, relative humidity 100%. Wind west at 10 miles an hour. Minot, clear. 50 degrees, relative humidity 77%. Wind west at 14 miles an hour. Dickinson, clear. 46 degrees, relative humidity 93%. Wind west at 8 miles an hour. Elsewhere around North Dakota, it was 47 at Garrison. It was clear, with a temperature of 47 at Williston, 53 at Jamestown, 54 at Fargo, 55 at Grand Forks, and 54 at Devil's Lake. In northern South Dakota, it was clear. It was 53 at Mobridge, and 52 at Aberdeen. In eastern Montana, it was clear. It was 45 at Miles City, 45 at Glendive, and 48 at Sydney. Once again, at Bismarck, the temperature was 51 degrees under clear skies. The Bismarck, North Dakota climate summary for yesterday, August 3, 2026. Yesterday's high temperature was 81 degrees. This high was 5 degrees below the normal high of 86. The record high is 104 degrees, which was set in 1947. Yesterday's low temperature was 52 degrees. This low was 6 degrees below the normal low of 58. The record low is 37 degrees, which was set in 1978. 0.06 inches of precipitation fell yesterday, which brings the monthly total to 0.06 inches. The total precipitation for the year now stands at 7.78 inches. There were no heating degree days yesterday. The yearly total since July 1st is zero. There were two cooling degree days yesterday. The yearly total since January 1st is 541. The normal high temperature for today is 86 degrees, and the normal low is 58. The record high for today is 104, which occurred in 1947, and the record low is 39, which occurred in 1974. Sunrise today is at 6:27 a.m. and sunset is at 9:10 p.m. The regional weather forecast from your National Weather Service office in Bismarck. A relatively cool day is on tap for today, with a gradual warming trend through the rest of the work week. Mainly dry conditions are also expected to continue through the week. The detailed forecast for North Dakota, today, mostly clear. Highs in the upper 60s to mid 70s. Tonight, mostly clear. Lows in the mid 40s to lower 50s. Wednesday, partly cloudy. Highs in the mid 70s to mid 80s. Thursday, mostly clear. Lows in the 50s. Highs in the 80s to lower 90s. Here is the forecast for the Bismarck Minden listening area. Today, mostly clear. Highs in the mid-70s. West winds 10 to 15 miles per hour. Tonight, mostly clear. Lows in the upper 40s. North winds around 10 miles per hour with gusts up to 20 miles per hour, becoming southwest after midnight. Wednesday, increasing clouds. Highs in the mid-80s. Southwest winds 5 to 15 miles per hour. Wednesday night, mostly clear. Lows in the lower 50s. Southwest winds 5 to 10 miles per hour. Thursday, sunny. Highs around 90. Southwest winds around 5 miles per hour, becoming northwest with gusts up to 20 miles per hour in the afternoon. Thursday night, mostly clear. Lows in the upper

thunderstorms in the afternoon. Highs in the lower 80s. Chance of rain 20%. For western Lake Sakakawea, rest of tonight, west winds 10 to 15 miles per hour. Patchy smoke in the evening. Slight chance of thunderstorms through the night. Mostly clear. Lows in the mid-40s. Tuesday, breezy. West winds 10 to 20 miles per hour, shifting to the northwest 15 to 25 miles per hour in the afternoon. Sunny. Highs in the lower 70s. For eastern Lake Sakakawea, rest of tonight, west winds 10 to 20 miles per hour. Patchy smoke in the evening. Chance of thunderstorms in the evening. Mostly clear. Lows in the mid-40s. Tuesday, breezy. Northwest winds 15 to 25 miles per hour. Sunny. Highs in the lower 70s. For northern Lake Oahe, rest of tonight, windy. Northwest winds 25 to 35 miles per hour, decreasing to 10 to 15 miles per hour after midnight. Slight chance of thunderstorms in the evening. Patchy smoke in the late evening and overnight. Mostly clear. Lows around 50. Tuesday, northwest winds 10 to 20 miles per hour. Sunny. Highs in the mid-70s. Here are the weather conditions at 4 a.m. Central Daylight Time. Bismarck, clear. Temperature 51 degrees, relative humidity 89%. Wind west at 12 miles an hour. Pressure 30.08 inches and rising. Mendham, clear. 48 degrees, relative humidity 100%. Wind west at 12 miles an hour, gusting to 17. Hazen, clear. 48 degrees, relative humidity 100%. Wind west at 7 miles an hour. Harvey, clear. 50 degrees, relative humidity 100%. Wind west at 10 miles an hour. Minot, clear. 50 degrees, relative humidity 77%. Wind west at 14 miles an hour. Dickinson, clear. 46 degrees, relative humidity 93%. Wind west at 8 miles an hour. Elsewhere around North Dakota, it was 47 at Garrison. It was clear, with a temperature of 47 at Williston, 53 at Jamestown, 54 at Fargo, 55 at Grand Forks, and 54 at Devil's Lake. In northern South Dakota, it was clear. It was 53 at Mobridge, and 52 at Aberdeen. In eastern Montana, it was clear. It was 45 at Miles City, 45 at Glendive, and 48 at Sydney. Once again, at Bismarck, the temperature was 51 degrees under clear skies. The Bismarck, North Dakota climate summary for yesterday, August 3, 2026. Yesterday's high temperature was 81 degrees. This high was 5 degrees below the normal high of 86. The record high is 104 degrees, which was set in 1947. Yesterday's low temperature was 52 degrees. This low was 6 degrees below the normal low of 58. The record low is 37 degrees, which was set in 1978. 0.06 inches of precipitation fell yesterday, which brings the monthly total to 0.06 inches. The total precipitation for the year now stands at 7.78 inches. There were no heating degree days yesterday. The yearly total since July 1st is zero. There were two cooling degree days yesterday. The yearly total since January 1st is 541. The normal high temperature for today is 86 degrees, and the normal low is 58. The record high for today is 104, which occurred in 1947, and the record low is 39, which occurred in 1974. Sunrise today is at 6:27 a.m. and sunset is at 9:10 p.m. The regional weather forecast from your National Weather Service office in Bismarck. A relatively cool day is on tap for today, with a gradual warming trend through the rest of the work week. Mainly dry conditions are also expected to continue through the week. The detailed forecast for North Dakota, today, mostly clear. Highs in the upper 60s to mid-70s. Tonight, mostly clear. Lows in the mid-40s to lower 50s. Wednesday, partly cloudy. Highs in the mid-70s to mid-80s. Thursday, mostly clear. Lows in the 50s. Highs in the 80s to lower 90s.

Here is the forecast for the Bismarck Menden listening area. Today, mostly clear. Highs in the mid-70s. West winds 10 to 15 miles per hour. Tonight, mostly clear. Lows in the upper 40s. North winds around 10 miles per hour with gusts up to 20 miles per hour, becoming southwest after midnight. Wednesday, increasing clouds. Highs in the mid-80s. Southwest winds 5 to 15 miles per hour. Wednesday night, mostly clear. Lows in the lower 50s. Southwest winds 5 to 10 miles per hour. Thursday, sunny. Highs around 90. Southwest winds around 5 miles per hour, becoming northwest with gusts up to 20 miles per hour in the afternoon. Thursday night, mostly clear. Lows in the upper 50s. Friday, sunny. Highs in the upper 80s. Friday night, mostly clear. Lows in the upper 50s. Saturday, sunny. Highs in the upper 80s. Saturday night, mostly clear. Lows in the upper 50s. Sunday, mostly sunny. Highs in the mid-80s. Sunday night, partly cloudy with a slight chance of thunderstorms. A slight chance of showers in the evening, then a chance of showers after midnight. Lows in the upper 50s. Chance of rain 30%. Monday, mostly sunny with a slight chance of showers. A slight chance of thunderstorms in the afternoon. Highs in the lower 80s. Chance of rain 20%. For Western Lake Sakakawea, rest of tonight, west winds 10 to 15 miles per hour. Patchy smoke in the evening. Slight chance of thunderstorms through the night. Mostly clear. Lows in the mid-40s. Tuesday, breezy. West winds 10 to 20 miles per hour, shifting to the northwest 15 to 25 miles per hour in the afternoon. Sunny. Highs in the lower 70s. For Eastern Lake Sakakawea, rest of tonight, west winds 10 to 20 miles per hour. Patchy smoke in the evening. Chance of thunderstorms in the evening. Mostly clear. Lows in the mid-40s. Tuesday, breezy. Northwest winds 15 to 25 miles per hour. Sunny. Highs in the lower 70s. For Northern Lake Orahi, rest of tonight, windy. Northwest winds 25 to 35 miles per hour, decreasing to 10 to 15 miles per hour after midnight. Slight chance of thunderstorms in the evening. Patchy smoke in the late evening and overnight. Mostly clear. Lows around 50. Tuesday, northwest winds 10 to 20 miles per hour. Sunny. Highs in the mid-70s. Here are the weather conditions at 4 a.m. Central Daylight Time. Bismarck, clear. Temperature 51 degrees, relative humidity 89%. Wind west at 12 miles an hour. Pressure 30.08 inches and rising. Menden, clear. 48 degrees, relative humidity 100%. Wind west at 12 miles an hour, gusting to 17. Hazen, clear. 48 degrees, relative humidity 100%. Wind west at 7 miles an hour. Harvey, clear. 50 degrees, relative humidity 100%. Wind west at 10 miles an hour. Minot, clear. 50 degrees, relative humidity 77%. Wind west at 14 miles an hour. Dickinson, clear. 46 degrees, relative humidity 93%. Wind west at 8 miles an hour. Elsewhere around North Dakota, it was 47 at Garrison. It was clear, with a temperature of 47 at Williston, 53 at Jamestown, 54 at Fargo, 55 at Grand Forks, and 54 at Devil's Lake. In northern South Dakota, it was clear. It was 53 at Mobridge, and 52 at Aberdeen. In eastern Montana, it was clear. It was 45 at Miles City, 45 at Glendive, and 48 at Sydney. Once again, at Bismarck, the temperature was 51 degrees under clear skies. The Bismarck, North Dakota climate summary for yesterday, August 3, 2026. Yesterday's high temperature was 81 degrees. This high was 5 degrees below the normal high of 86. The record high is 104 degrees, which was set in 1947. Yesterday's low temperature

was 52 degrees. This low was 6 degrees below the normal low of 58. The record low is 37 degrees, which was set in 1978. 0.06 inches of precipitation fell yesterday, which brings the monthly total to 0.06 inches. The total precipitation for the year now stands at 7.78 inches. There were no heating degree days yesterday. The yearly total since July 1st is zero. There were 2 cooling degree days yesterday. The yearly total since January 1st is 541. The normal high temperature for today is 86 degrees, and the normal low is 58. The record high for today is 104, which occurred in 1947, and the record low is 39, which occurred in 1974. Sunrise today is at 6:27 a.m. and sunset is at 9:10 p.m. The regional weather forecast from your National Weather Service office in Bismarck. A relatively cool day is on tap for today, with a gradual warming trend through the rest of the work week. Mainly dry conditions are also expected to continue through the week. The detailed forecast for North Dakota, today, mostly clear. Highs in the upper 60s to mid 70s. Tonight, mostly clear. Lows in the mid 40s to lower 50s. Wednesday, partly cloudy. Highs in the mid 70s to mid 80s. Thursday, mostly clear. Lows in the 50s. Highs in the 80s to lower 90s. Here is the forecast for the Bismarck Minden listening area. Today, mostly clear. Highs in the mid 70s. West winds 10 to 15 miles per hour. Tonight, mostly clear. Lows in the upper 40s. North winds around 10 miles per hour with gusts up to 20 miles per hour, becoming southwest after midnight. Wednesday, increasing clouds. Highs in the mid-80s. Southwest winds 5 to 15 miles per hour. Wednesday night, mostly clear. Lows in the lower 50s. Southwest winds 5 to 10 miles per hour. Thursday, sunny. Highs around 90. Southwest winds around 5 miles per hour, becoming northwest with gusts up to 20 miles per hour in the afternoon. Thursday night, mostly clear. Lows in the upper 50s. Friday, sunny. Highs in the upper 80s. Friday night, mostly clear. Lows in the upper 50s. Saturday, sunny. Highs in the upper 80s. Saturday night, mostly clear. Lows in the upper 50s. Sunday, mostly sunny. Highs in the mid-80s. Sunday night, partly cloudy with a slight chance of thunderstorms. A slight chance of showers in the evening, then a chance of showers after midnight. Lows in the upper 50s. Chance of rain 30%. Monday, mostly sunny with a slight chance of showers. A slight chance of thunderstorms in the afternoon. Highs in the lower 80s. Chance of rain 20%. For Western Lake Sakakawea, rest of tonight, west winds 10 to 15 miles per hour. Patchy smoke in the evening. Slight chance of thunderstorms through the night. Mostly clear. Lows in the mid-40s. Tuesday, breezy. West winds 10 to 20 miles per hour, shifting to the northwest 15 to 25 miles per hour in the afternoon. Sunny. Highs in the lower 70s. For Eastern Lake Sakakawea, rest of tonight, west winds 10 to 20 miles per hour. Patchy smoke in the evening. Chance of thunderstorms in the evening. Mostly clear. Lows in the mid-40s. Tuesday, breezy. Northwest winds 15 to 25 miles per hour. Sunny. Highs in the lower 70s. For Northern Lake Orahe, rest of tonight, windy. Northwest winds 25 to 35 miles per hour, decreasing to 10 to 15 miles per hour after midnight. Slight chance of thunderstorms in the evening. Patchy smoke in the late evening and overnight. Mostly clear. Lows around 50. Tuesday, northwest winds 10 to 20 miles per hour. Sunny. Highs in the mid-70s. Here are the weather conditions at 4 a.m. Central Daylight Time. Bismarck, clear. Temperature 51 degrees, relative humidity 89%. Wind west at 12 miles an hour. Pressure 30.08 inches and rising. Minden, clear.

Clear. 48 degrees. Relative humidity 100%. Wind west at 12 miles an hour. Gusting to 17. Hazen, clear. 48 degrees. Relative humidity 100%. Wind west at 7 miles an hour. Harvey, clear. 50 degrees. Relative humidity 100%. Wind west at 10 miles an hour. Minot, clear. 50 degrees. Relative humidity 77%. Wind west at 14 miles an hour. Dickinson, clear. 46 degrees. Relative humidity 93%. Wind west at 8 miles an hour. Elsewhere around North Dakota, it was 47 at Garrison. It was clear, with a temperature of 47 at Williston, 53 at Jamestown, 54 at Fargo, 55 at Grand Forks, and 54 at Devil's Lake. In northern South Dakota, it was clear. It was 53 at Mobridge, and 52 at Aberdeen. In eastern Montana, it was clear. It was 45 at Miles City, 45 at Glendive, and 48 at Sydney. Once again, at Bismarck, the temperature was 51 degrees under clear skies. The Bismarck, North Dakota climate summary for yesterday, August 3, 2026. Yesterday's high temperature was 81 degrees. This high was 5 degrees below the normal high of 86. The record high is 104 degrees, which was set in 1947. Yesterday's low temperature was 52 degrees. This low was 6 degrees below the normal low of 58. The record low is 37 degrees, which was set in 1978. 0.06 inches of precipitation fell yesterday, which brings the monthly total to 0.06 inches. The total precipitation for the year now stands at 7.78 inches. There were no heating degree days yesterday. The yearly total since July 1st is zero. There were two cooling degree days yesterday. The yearly total since January 1st is 541. The normal high temperature for today is 86 degrees, and the normal low is 58. The record high for today is 104, which occurred in 1947, and the record low is 39, which occurred in 1974. Sunrise today is at 6:27 a.m. and sunset is at 9:10 p.m. The regional weather forecast from your National Weather Service office in Bismarck. A relatively cool day is on tap for today, with a gradual warming trend through the rest of the work week. Mainly dry conditions are also expected to continue through the week. The detailed forecast for North Dakota, today, mostly clear. Highs in the upper 60s to mid-70s. Tonight, mostly clear. Lows in the mid-40s to lower 50s. Wednesday, partly cloudy. Highs in the mid-70s to mid-80s. Thursday, mostly clear. Lows in the 50s. Highs in the 80s to lower 90s. Here is the forecast for the Bismarck, Minden listening area. Today, mostly clear. Highs in the mid-70s. West winds 10 to 15 miles per hour. Tonight, mostly clear. Lows in the upper 40s. North winds around 10 miles per hour with gusts up to 20 miles per hour, becoming southwest after midnight. Wednesday, increasing clouds. Highs in the mid-80s. Southwest winds 5 to 15 miles per hour. Wednesday night, mostly clear. Lows in the lower 50s. Southwest winds 5 to 10 miles per hour. Thursday, sunny. Highs around 90. Southwest winds around 5 miles per hour, becoming northwest with gusts up to 20 miles per hour in the afternoon. Thursday night, mostly clear. Lows in the upper 50s. Friday, sunny. Highs in the upper 80s. Friday night, mostly clear. Lows in the upper 50s. Saturday, sunny. Highs in the upper 80s. Saturday night, mostly clear. Lows in the upper 50s. Sunday, mostly sunny. Highs in the mid-80s. Sunday night, partly cloudy with a slight chance of thunderstorms. A slight chance of showers in the evening, then a chance of showers after midnight. Lows in the upper 50s. Chance of rain 30%. Monday, mostly sunny with a slight chance of showers. A slight chance of thunderstorms in the afternoon. Highs in the lower 80s. Chance of rain 20%.

for Western Lake Sakakawea. Rest of tonight. West winds 10 to 15 miles per hour. Patchy smoke in the evening. Slight chance of thunderstorms through the night. Mostly clear. Lows in the mid-40s. Tuesday, breezy. West winds 10 to 20 miles per hour, shifting to the northwest 15 to 25 miles per hour in the afternoon. Sunny. Highs in the lower 70s. For Eastern Lake Sakakawea, rest of tonight, west winds 10 to 20 miles per hour. Patchy smoke in the evening. Chance of thunderstorms in the evening. Mostly clear. Lows in the mid-40s. Tuesday, breezy. Northwest winds 15 to 25 miles per hour. Sunny. Highs in the lower 70s. For Northern Lake Oahe, rest of tonight, windy. Northwest winds 25 to 35 miles per hour, decreasing to 10 to 15 miles per hour after midnight. Slight chance of thunderstorms in the evening. Patchy smoke in the late evening and overnight. Mostly clear. Lows around 50. Tuesday, northwest winds 10 to 20 miles per hour. Sunny. Highs in the mid-70s. Here are the weather conditions at 4 a.m. Central Daylight Time. Bismarck, clear. Temperature 51 degrees, relative humidity 89%. Wind west at 12 miles an hour. Pressure 30.08 inches and rising. Mendham, clear. 48 degrees, relative humidity 100%. Wind west at 12 miles an hour, gusting to 17. Hazen, clear. 48 degrees, relative humidity 100%. Wind west at 7 miles an hour. Harvey, clear. 50 degrees, relative humidity 100%. Wind west at 10 miles an hour. Minot, clear. 50 degrees, relative humidity 77%. Wind west at 14 miles an hour. Dickinson, clear. 46 degrees, relative humidity 93%. Wind west at 8 miles an hour. Elsewhere around North Dakota, it was 47 at Garrison. It was clear, with a temperature of 47 at Williston, 53 at Jamestown, 54 at Fargo, 55 at Grand Forks, and 54 at Devil's Lake. In northern South Dakota, it was clear. It was 53 at Mobridge, and 52 at Aberdeen. In eastern Montana, it was clear. It was 45 at Miles City, 45 at Glendive, and 48 at Sydney. Once again, at Bismarck, the temperature was 51 degrees under clear skies. 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Providing weather information 24 hours a day from your National Weather Service office in Bismarck. The Bismarck, North Dakota climate summary for yesterday, August 3, 2026. Yesterday's high temperature was 81 degrees. This high was 5 degrees below the normal high of 86. The record high is 104 degrees, which was set in 1947. Yesterday's low temperature was 52 degrees. This low was 6 degrees below the normal low of 58. The record low is 37 degrees, which was set in 1978. 0.06 inches of precipitation fell yesterday, which brings the monthly total to 0.06 inches. The total precipitation for the year now stands at 7.78 inches. There were no heating degree days yesterday. The yearly total since July 1st is zero. There were two cooling degree days yesterday. The yearly total since January 1st is 541. The normal high temperature for today is 86 degrees, and the normal low is 58. The record high for today is 104, which occurred in 1947, and the record low is 39, which occurred in 1974. Sunrise today is at 6:27 a.m. and sunset is at 9:10 p.m. The regional weather forecast from your National Weather Service office in Bismarck. A relatively cool day is on tap for today, with a gradual warming trend through the rest of the work week. Mainly dry conditions are also expected to continue through the week. The detailed forecast for North Dakota, today, mostly clear. Highs in the upper 60s to mid-70s. Tonight, mostly clear. Lows in the mid-40s to lower 50s. Wednesday, partly cloudy. Highs in the mid-70s.

mid-80s. Thursday, mostly clear. Lows in the 50s. Highs in the 80s to lower 90s. Day, mostly clear. Lows in the 50s. Highs in the 80s to lower 90s. Here is the forecast for the Bismarck Mainland listening area. Today, mostly clear. Highs in the mid-70s. West winds 10 to 15 miles per hour. Tonight, mostly clear. Lows in the upper 40s. North winds around 10 miles per hour with gusts up to 20 miles per hour, becoming southwest after midnight. Wednesday, increasing clouds. Highs in the mid-80s. Southwest winds 5 to 15 miles per hour. Wednesday night, mostly clear. Lows in the lower 50s. Southwest winds 5 to 10 miles per hour. Thursday, sunny. Highs around 90. Southwest winds around 5 miles per hour, becoming northwest with gusts up to 20 miles per hour in the afternoon. Thursday night, mostly clear. Lows in the upper 50s. Friday, sunny. Highs in the upper 80s. Friday night, mostly clear. Lows in the upper 50s. Saturday, sunny. Highs in the upper 80s. Saturday night, mostly clear. Lows in the upper 50s. Sunday, mostly sunny. Highs in the mid-80s. Sunday night, partly cloudy with a slight chance of thunderstorms. A slight chance of showers in the evening, then a chance of showers after midnight. Lows in the upper 50s. Chance of rain 30%. Monday, mostly sunny with a slight chance of showers. A slight chance of thunderstorms in the afternoon. Highs in the lower 80s. Chance of rain 20%. For Western Lake Sakakawea, today, breezy. West winds 15 to 25 miles per hour. Mostly clear. Highs in the lower 70s. Tonight, southwest winds 10 to 15 miles per hour. Mostly clear. Lows in the upper 40s. For Eastern Lake Sakakawea, today, breezy. West winds 15 to 25 miles per hour. Sunny. Highs in the lower 70s. Tonight, northwest winds 10 to 15 miles per hour early in the evening becoming light, then becoming southwest around 10 miles per hour after midnight. Mostly clear. Lows in the upper 40s. For Northern Lake Oahe, today, northwest winds 10 to 20 miles per hour. Patchy smoke early in the morning. Sunny. Highs in the mid-70s. Tonight, west winds around 10 miles per hour early in the evening becoming light. Mostly clear. Lows in the lower 50s. Here are the weather conditions at 4 a.m. Central Daylight Time. Bismarck, clear. Temperature 51 degrees, relative humidity 89%. Wind west at 12 miles an hour. Pressure 30.08 inches and rising. Mainland, clear. 48 degrees, relative humidity 100%. Wind west at 12 miles an hour, gusting to 17. Hazen, clear. 48 degrees, relative humidity 100%. Wind west at 7 miles an hour. Harvey, clear. 50 degrees, relative humidity 100%. Wind west at 10 miles an hour. Minot, clear. 50 degrees, relative humidity 77%. Wind west at 14 miles an hour. Dickinson, clear. 46 degrees, relative humidity 93%. Wind west at 8 miles an hour. Elsewhere around North Dakota, it was 47 at Garrison. It was clear, with a temperature of 47 at Williston, 53 at Jamestown, 54 at Fargo, 55 at Grand Forks, and 54 at Devil's Lake. In northern South Dakota, it was clear. It was 53 at Mobridge, and 52 at Aberdeen. In eastern Montana, it was clear. It was 45 at Miles City, 45 at Glendive, and 48 at Sydney. Once again, at Bismarck, the temperature was 51 degrees under clear skies. The Bismarck, North Dakota climate summary for yesterday, August 3, 2026. Yesterday's high temperature was 81 degrees. This high was 5 degrees below the normal high of 86. The record high is 104 degrees, which was set in 1947. Yesterday's low

temperature was 52 degrees. This low was 6 degrees below the normal low of 58. The record low is 37 degrees, which was set in 1978. 0.06 inches of precipitation fell yesterday, which brings the monthly total to 0.06 inches. The total precipitation for the year now stands at 7.78 inches. There were no heating degree days yesterday. The yearly total since July 1st is zero. There were two cooling degree days yesterday. The yearly total since January 1st is 541. The normal high temperature for today is 86 degrees, and the normal low is 58. The record high for today is 104, which occurred in 1947, and the record low is 39, which occurred in 1974. Sunrise today is at 6:27 a.m. and sunset is at 9:10 p.m. The regional weather forecast from your National Weather Service office in Bismarck. A relatively cool day is on tap for today, with a gradual warming trend through the rest of the work week. Mainly dry conditions are also expected to continue through the week. The detailed forecast for North Dakota, today, mostly clear. Highs in the upper 60s to mid 70s. Tonight, mostly clear. Lows in the mid 40s to lower 50s. Wednesday, partly cloudy. Highs in the mid 70s to mid 80s. Thursday, mostly clear. Lows in the 50s. Highs in the 80s to lower 90s. Here is the forecast for the Bismarck Minden listening area. Today, mostly clear. Highs in the mid 70s. West winds 10 to 15 miles per hour. Tonight, mostly clear. Lows in the upper 40s. North winds around 10 miles per hour with gusts up to 20 miles per hour, becoming southwest after midnight. Wednesday, increasing clouds. Highs in the mid-80s. Southwest winds 5 to 15 miles per hour. Wednesday night, mostly clear. Lows in the lower 50s. Southwest winds 5 to 10 miles per hour. Thursday, sunny. Highs around 90. Southwest winds around 5 miles per hour, becoming northwest with gusts up to 20 miles per hour in the afternoon. Thursday night, mostly clear. Lows in the upper 50s. Friday, sunny. Highs in the upper 80s. Friday night, mostly clear. Lows in the upper 50s. Saturday, sunny. Highs in the upper 80s. Saturday night, mostly clear. Lows in the upper 50s. Sunday, mostly sunny. Highs in the mid-80s. Sunday night, partly cloudy with a slight chance of thunderstorms. A slight chance of showers in the evening, then a chance of showers after midnight. Lows in the upper 50s. Chance of rain 30%. Monday, mostly sunny with a slight chance of showers. A slight chance of thunderstorms in the afternoon. Highs in the lower 80s. Chance of rain 20%. For Western Lake Sakakawea, today, breezy. West winds 15 to 25 miles per hour. Mostly clear. Highs in the lower 70s. Tonight, southwest winds 10 to 15 miles per hour. Mostly clear. Lows in the upper 40s. For Eastern Lake Sakakawea, today, breezy. West winds 15 to 25 miles per hour. Sunny. Highs in the lower 70s. Tonight, northwest winds 10 to 15 miles per hour early in the evening becoming light, then becoming southwest around 10 miles per hour after midnight. Mostly clear. Lows in the upper 40s. For Northern Lake Oahe, today, northwest winds 10 to 20 miles per hour. Patchy smoke early in the morning. Sunny. Highs in the mid 70s. Tonight, west winds around 10 miles per hour early in the evening becoming light. Mostly clear. Lows in the lower 50s. Here are the weather conditions at 4 a.m. Central Daylight Time. Bismarck, clear. Temperature 51 degrees, relative humidity 89%. Wind west at 12 miles an hour. Pressure 30.08 inches and rising. Minden, clear. 48 degrees, relative humidity 100%. Wind west at 12 miles an hour, gusting to 17. Hazen, clear. 48 degrees, relative humidity 100%.

at 7 miles an hour. Harvey, clear. 50 degrees, relative humidity 100%. Wind west at 10 miles an hour. Minot, clear. 50 degrees, relative humidity 77%. Wind west at 14 miles an hour. Dickinson, clear. 46 degrees, relative humidity 93%. Wind west at 8 miles an hour. Elsewhere around North Dakota, it was 47 at Garrison. It was clear, with a temperature of 47 at Williston, 53 at Jamestown, 54 at Fargo, 55 at Grand Forks, and 54 at Devil's Lake. In northern South Dakota, it was clear. It was 53 at Mobridge, and 52 at Aberdeen. In eastern Montana, it was clear. It was 45 at Miles City, 45 at Glendive, and 48 at Sydney. Once again, at Bismarck, the temperature was 51 degrees under clear skies. The Bismarck, North Dakota climate summary for yesterday, August 3, 2026. Yesterday's high temperature was 81 degrees. This high was 5 degrees below the normal high of 86. The record high is 104 degrees, which was set in 1947. Yesterday's low temperature was 52 degrees. This low was 6 degrees below the normal low of 58. The record low is 37 degrees, which was set in 1978. 0.06 inches of precipitation fell yesterday, which brings the monthly total to 0.06 inches. The total precipitation for the year now stands at 7.78 inches. There were no heating degree days yesterday. The yearly total since July 1st is zero. There were two cooling degree days yesterday. The yearly total since January 1st is 541. The normal high temperature for today is 86 degrees, and the normal low is 58. The record high for today is 104, which occurred in 1947, and the record low is 39, which occurred in 1974. Sunrise today is at 6:27 a.m. and sunset is at 9:10 p.m. The regional weather forecast from your National Weather Service office in Bismarck. A relatively cool day is on tap for today, with a gradual warming trend through the rest of the work week. Mainly dry conditions are also expected to continue through the week. The detailed forecast for North Dakota, today, mostly clear. Highs in the upper 60s to mid 70s. Tonight, mostly clear. Lows in the mid 40s to lower 50s. Wednesday, partly cloudy. Highs in the mid 70s to mid 80s. Thursday, mostly clear. Lows in the 50s. Highs in the 80s to lower 90s. Here is the forecast for the Bismarck Minden listening area. Today, mostly clear. Highs in the mid 70s. West winds 10 to 15 miles per hour. Tonight, mostly clear. Lows in the upper 40s. North winds around 10 miles per hour with gusts up to 20 miles per hour, becoming southwest after midnight. Wednesday, increasing clouds. Highs in the mid-80s. Southwest winds 5 to 15 miles per hour. Wednesday night, mostly clear. Lows in the lower 50s. Southwest winds 5 to 10 miles per hour. Thursday, sunny. Highs around 90. Southwest winds around 5 miles per hour, becoming northwest with gusts up to 20 miles per hour in the afternoon. Thursday night, mostly clear. Lows in the upper 50s. Friday, sunny. Highs in the upper 80s. Friday night, mostly clear. Lows in the upper 50s. Saturday, sunny. Highs in the upper 80s. Saturday night, mostly clear. Lows in the upper 50s. Sunday, mostly sunny. Highs in the mid-80s. Sunday night, partly cloudy with a slight chance of thunderstorms. A slight chance of showers in the evening, then a chance of showers after midnight. Lows in the upper 50s. Chance of rain 30%. Monday, mostly sunny with a slight chance of showers. A slight chance of thunderstorms in the afternoon. Highs in the lower 80s. Chance of rain 20%. For western Lake Sakakawea, today, breezy. West winds 15 to 25 miles per hour. Mostly clear. Highs in the lower 70s. Tonight, southwest winds 10 to 15 miles.

mostly clear. Lows in the upper 40s. For eastern Lake Sakakawea, today, breezy. West winds 15 to 25 miles per hour. Sunny. Highs in the lower 70s. Tonight, northwest winds 10 to 15 miles per hour early in the evening becoming light, then becoming southwest around 10 miles per hour after midnight. Mostly clear. Lows in the upper 40s. For northern Lake Oahe, today, northwest winds 10 to 20 miles per hour. Patchy smoke early in the morning. Sunny. Highs in the mid-70s. Tonight, west winds around 10 miles per hour early in the evening becoming light. Mostly clear. Lows in the lower 50s. Here are the weather conditions at 4 a.m. Central Daylight Time. Bismarck, clear. Temperature 51 degrees, relative humidity 89%. Wind west at 12 miles an hour. Pressure 30.08 inches and rising. Mendon, clear. 48 degrees, relative humidity 100%. Wind west at 12 miles an hour, gusting to 17. Hazen, clear. 48 degrees, relative humidity 100%. Wind west at 7 miles an hour. Harvey, clear. 50 degrees, relative humidity 100%. Wind west at 10 miles an hour. Minot, clear. 50 degrees, relative humidity 77%. Wind west at 14 miles an hour. Dickinson, clear. 46 degrees, relative humidity 93%. Wind west at 8 miles an hour. Elsewhere around North Dakota, it was 47 at Garrison. It was clear, with a temperature of 47 at Williston, 53 at Jamestown, 54 at Fargo, 55 at Grand Forks, and 54 at Devil's Lake. In northern South Dakota, it was clear. It was 53 at Mobridge, and 52 at Aberdeen. In eastern Montana, it was clear. It was 45 at Miles City, 45 at Glendive, and 48 at Sydney. Once again, at Bismarck, the temperature was 51 degrees under clear skies. The Bismarck, North Dakota climate summary for yesterday, August 3, 2026. Yesterday's high temperature was 81 degrees. This high was 5 degrees below the normal high of 86. The record high is 104 degrees, which was set in 1947. Yesterday's low temperature was 52 degrees. This low was 6 degrees below the normal low of 58. The record low is 37 degrees, which was set in 1978. 0.06 inches of precipitation fell yesterday, which brings the monthly total to 0.06 inches. The total precipitation for the year now stands at 7.78 inches. There were no heating degree days yesterday. The yearly total since July 1st is zero. There were two cooling degree days yesterday. The yearly total since January 1st is 541. The normal high temperature for today is 86 degrees, and the normal low is 58. The record high for today is 104, which occurred in 1947, and the record low is 39, which occurred in 1974. Sunrise today is at 6:27 a.m. and sunset is at 9:10 p.m. The regional weather forecast from your National Weather Service office in Bismarck. A relatively cool day is on tap for today, with a gradual warming trend through the rest of the work week. Mainly dry conditions are also expected to continue through the week. The detailed forecast for North Dakota, today, mostly clear. Highs in the upper 60s to mid-70s. Tonight, mostly clear. Lows in the mid-40s to lower 50s. Wednesday, partly cloudy. Highs in the mid-70s to mid-80s. Thursday, mostly clear. Lows in the 50s. Highs in the 80s to lower 90s. Here is the forecast for the Bismarck Minden listening area. Today, mostly clear. Highs in the mid-70s. West winds 10 to 15 miles per hour. Tonight, mostly clear. Lows in the upper 40s. North winds around 10 miles per hour with gusts up to 20 miles per hour, becoming southwest after midnight. Wednesday, increasing clouds. Highs in the mid-80s. Southwest winds 5 to 15 miles per hour. Wednesday night, mostly clear. Lows in the lower 50s.

southwest winds 5 to 10 miles per hour. Thursday, sunny. Highs around 90. Southwest winds around 5 miles per hour, becoming northwest with gusts up to 20 miles per hour in the afternoon. Thursday night, mostly clear. Lows in the upper 50s. Friday, sunny. Highs in the upper 80s. Friday night, mostly clear. Lows in the upper 50s. Saturday, sunny. Highs in the upper 80s. Saturday night, mostly clear. Lows in the upper 50s. Sunday, mostly sunny. Highs in the mid 80s. Sunday night, partly cloudy with a slight chance of thunderstorms. A slight chance of showers in the evening, then a chance of showers after midnight. Lows in the upper 50s. Chance of rain 30%. Monday, mostly sunny with a slight chance of showers. A slight chance of thunderstorms in the afternoon. Highs in the lower 80s. Chance of rain 20%. For Western Lake Sakakawea, today, breezy. West winds 15 to 25 miles per hour. Mostly clear. Highs in the lower 70s. Tonight, southwest winds 10 to 15 miles per hour. Mostly clear. Lows in the upper 40s. For Eastern Lake Sakakawea, today, breezy. West winds 15 to 25 miles per hour. Sunny. Highs in the lower 70s. Tonight, northwest winds 10 to 15 miles per hour early in the evening becoming light, then becoming southwest around 10 miles per hour after midnight. Mostly clear. Lows in the upper 40s. For Northern Lake Oahe, today, northwest winds 10 to 20 miles per hour. Patchy smoke early in the morning. Sunny. Highs in the mid-70s. Tonight, west winds around 10 miles per hour early in the evening becoming light. Mostly clear. Lows in the lower 50s. Here are the weather conditions at 4 a.m. Central Daylight Time. Bismarck, clear. Temperature 51 degrees, relative humidity 89%. Wind west at 12 miles an hour. Pressure 30.08 inches and rising. Mandan, clear. 48 degrees, relative humidity 100%. Wind west at 12 miles an hour, gusting to 17. Hazen, clear. 48 degrees, relative humidity 100%. Wind west at 7 miles an hour. Harvey, clear. 50 degrees, relative humidity 100%. Wind west at 10 miles an hour. Minot, clear. 50 degrees, relative humidity 77%. Wind west at 14 miles an hour. Dickinson, clear. 46 degrees, relative humidity 93%. Wind west at 8 miles an hour. Elsewhere around North Dakota, it was 47 at Garrison. It was clear, with a temperature of 47 at Williston, 53 at Jamestown, 54 at Fargo, 55 at Grand Forks, and 54 at Devil's Lake. In northern South Dakota, it was clear. It was 53 at Mobridge, and 52 at Aberdeen. In eastern Montana, it was clear. It was 45 at Miles City, 45 at Glendive, and 48 at Sydney. Once again, at Bismarck, the temperature was 51 degrees under clear skies. The Bismarck, North Dakota climate summary for yesterday, August 3, 2026. Yesterday's high temperature was 81 degrees. This high was 5 degrees below the normal high of 86. The record high is 104 degrees, which was set in 1947. Yesterday's low temperature was 52 degrees. This low was 6 degrees below the normal low of 58. The record low is 37 degrees, which was set in 1978. 0.06 inches of precipitation fell yesterday, which brings the monthly total to 0.06 inches. The total precipitation for the year now stands at 7.78 inches. There were no heating degree days yesterday. The yearly total since July 1st is zero. There were two cooling degree days yesterday. The yearly total since January 1st is 541. The normal high temperature for today is 86 degrees, and the normal low is 58. The record high for today is 104, which occurred in 1947, and the record low is 39, which occurred in 1974.
Sunrise today is at 6:27 a.m. and sunset is at 9:10 p.m. The regional weather forecast from your National Weather Service office in Bismarck. A relatively cool day is on tap for today, with a gradual warming trend through the rest of the work week. Mainly dry conditions are also expected to continue through the week. The detailed forecast for North Dakota, today, mostly clear. Highs in the upper 60s to mid 70s. Tonight, mostly clear. Lows in the mid 40s to lower 50s. Wednesday, partly cloudy. Highs in the mid 70s to mid 80s. Thursday, mostly clear. Lows in the 50s. Highs in the 80s to lower 90s. Here is the forecast for the Bismarck, Minn, and listening area. Today, mostly clear. Highs in the mid 70s. West winds 10 to 15 miles per hour. Tonight, mostly clear. Lows in the upper 40s. North winds around 10 miles per hour with gusts up to 20 miles per hour, becoming southwest after midnight. Wednesday, increasing clouds. Highs in the mid 80s. Southwest winds 5 to 15 miles per hour. Wednesday night, mostly clear. Lows in the lower 50s. Southwest winds 5 to 10 miles per hour. Thursday, sunny. Highs around 90. Southwest winds around 5 miles per hour, becoming northwest with gusts up to 20 miles per hour in the afternoon. Thursday night, mostly clear. Lows in the upper 50s. Friday, sunny. Highs in the upper 80s. Friday night, mostly clear. Lows in the upper 50s. Saturday, sunny. Highs in the upper 80s. Saturday night, mostly clear. Lows in the upper 50s. Sunday, mostly sunny. Highs in the mid 80s. Sunday night, partly cloudy with a slight chance of thunderstorms. A slight chance of showers in the evening, then a chance of showers after midnight. Lows in the upper 50s. Chance of rain 30%. Monday, mostly sunny with a slight chance of showers. A slight chance of thunderstorms in the afternoon. Highs in the lower 80s. Chance of rain 20%. 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Providing weather information 24 hours a day from your National Weather Service office in Bismarck. For Western Lake Sakakawea, today, breezy. West winds 15 to 25 miles per hour. Mostly clear. Highs in the lower 70s. Tonight, southwest winds 10 to 15 miles per hour. Mostly clear. Lows in the upper 40s. For Eastern Lake Sakakawea, today, breezy. West winds 15 to 25 miles per hour. Sunny. Highs in the lower 70s. Tonight, northwest winds 10 to 15 miles per hour early in the evening, becoming light, then becoming southwest around 10 miles per hour after midnight. Mostly clear. Lows in the upper 40s. For Northern Lake Oahe, today, northwest winds 10 to 20 miles per hour. Patchy smoke early in the morning. Sunny. Highs in the mid-70s. Tonight, west winds around 10 miles per hour early in the evening, becoming light. Mostly clear. Lows in the lower 50s. Here are the weather conditions at 4 a.m. Central Daylight Time. Bismarck, clear. Temperature 51 degrees, relative humidity 89%. Wind west at 12 miles an hour. Pressure 30.08 inches and rising. Minden, clear. 48 degrees, relative humidity 100%. Wind west at 12 miles an hour, gusting to 17. Hazel, clear. 48 degrees, relative humidity 100%. Wind west at 7 miles an hour. Harvey, clear. 50 degrees, relative humidity 100%. Wind west at 10 miles an hour. Minot, clear. 50 degrees, relative humidity 77%. Wind west at 14 miles an hour. Dickinson, clear. 46 degrees, relative humidity 93%. Wind west at 8 miles an hour. Elsewhere around North Dakota, it was 47 at Garrison. It was clear, with
with a temperature of 47 at Williston.

We have Jamestown, 54 at Fargo, 55 at Grand Forks, and 54 at Devil's Lake. In northern South Dakota, it was clear. It was 53 at Mobridge, and 52 at Aberdeen. In eastern Montana, it was clear. It was 45 at Miles City, 45 at Glenknife, and 48 at Sydney. Once again, at Bismarck, the temperature was 51 degrees under clear skies. Here are the weather conditions at 5 a.m. Central Daylight Time. Bismarck, clear. Temperature 50 degrees, relative humidity 93%. Wind west at 6 miles an hour. Pressure 30.09 inches and rising. Mandan, clear. 46 degrees, relative humidity 100%. Wind west at 8 miles an hour. Hazel, clear. 46 degrees, relative humidity 100%. Wind west at 7 miles an hour. Harvey, clear. 48 degrees, relative humidity 100%. Wind west at 9 miles an hour. Minot, clear. 50 degrees, relative humidity 77%. Wind west at 10 miles an hour. Dickinson, clear. 46 degrees, relative humidity 89%. Wind west at 9 miles an hour. Elsewhere around North Dakota, it was 48 at Garrison. It was clear, with a temperature of 53 at Jamestown, 53 at Fargo, 55 at Grand Forks, and 53 at Devil's Lake. At Williston, it was partly cloudy, with a temperature of 45. In northern South Dakota, it was clear. It was 52 at Mobridge, and 49 at Aberdeen. In eastern Montana, it was clear, and the temperatures were 45 degrees. Once again, at Bismarck, the temperature was 50 degrees under clear skies. The Bismarck, North Dakota climate summary for yesterday, August 3, 2026. Yesterday's high temperature was 81 degrees. This high was 5 degrees below the normal high of 86. The record high is 104 degrees, which was set in 1947. Yesterday's low temperature was 52 degrees. This low was 6 degrees below the normal low of 58. The record low is 37 degrees, which was set in 1978. 0.06 inches of precipitation fell yesterday, which brings the monthly total to 0.06 inches. The total precipitation for the year now stands at 7.78 inches. There were no heating degree days yesterday. The yearly total since July 1st is zero. There were two cooling degree days yesterday. The yearly total since January 1st is 541. The normal high temperature for today is 86 degrees, and the normal low is 58. The record high for today is 104, which occurred in 1947, and the record low is 39, which occurred in 1974. Sunrise today is at 6:27 a.m. and sunset is at 9:10 p.m. The regional weather forecast from your National Weather Service office in Bismarck. A relatively cool day is on tap for today, with a gradual warming trend through the rest of the work week. Mainly dry conditions are also expected to continue through the week. The detailed forecast for North Dakota, today, mostly clear. Highs in the upper 60s to mid 70s. Tonight, mostly clear. Lows in the mid 40s to lower 50s. Wednesday, partly cloudy. Highs in the mid 70s to mid 80s. Thursday, mostly clear. Lows in the 50s. Highs in the 80s to lower 90s. Here is the forecast for the Bismarck, Mandan listening area. Today, mostly clear. Highs in the mid 70s. West winds 10 to 15 miles per hour. Tonight, mostly clear. Lows in the upper 40s. North winds around 10 miles per hour with gusts up to 20 miles per hour, becoming southwest after midnight. Wednesday, increasing clouds. Highs in the mid-80s. Southwest winds 5 to 15 miles per hour. Wednesday night, mostly clear. Lows in the lower 50s. Southwest winds 5 to 10 miles per hour. Thursday, sunny. Highs around 90. Southwest winds around 5 miles per hour, becoming northwest with gusts up to 20 miles per hour in the afternoon. Thursday night, mostly clear. Lows in the upper 50s. Friday, sunny. Highs in the upper 80s,

chance of rain 20%. For Western Lakes Aconcagua, today, breezy. West winds 15 to 25 miles per hour. Mostly clear. Highs in the lower 70s. Tonight, southwest winds 10 to 15 miles per hour. Mostly clear. Lows in the upper 40s. For Eastern Lakes Aconcagua, today, breezy. West winds 15 to 25 miles per hour. Sunny. Highs in the lower 70s. Tonight, northwest winds 10 to 15 miles per hour early in the evening becoming light, then becoming southwest around 10 miles per hour after midnight. Mostly clear. Lows in the upper 40s. For Northern Lake Oahe, today, northwest winds 10 to 20 miles per hour. Patchy smoke early in the morning. Sunny. Highs in the mid-70s. Tonight, west winds around 10 miles per hour early in the evening becoming light. Mostly clear. Lows in the lower 50s. Here are the weather conditions at 5 a.m. Central Daylight Time. Bismarck, clear. Temperature 50 degrees, relative humidity 93%. Wind west at 6 miles an hour. Pressure 30.09 inches and rising. Mendham, clear. 46 degrees, relative humidity 100%. Wind west at 8 miles an hour. Hazel, clear. 46 degrees, relative humidity 100%. Wind west at 7 miles an hour. Harvey, clear. 48 degrees, relative humidity 100%. Wind west at 9 miles an hour. Minot, clear. 50 degrees, relative humidity 77%. Wind west at 10 miles an hour. Dickinson, clear. 46 degrees, relative humidity 89%. Wind west at 9 miles an hour. Elsewhere around North Dakota, it was 48 at Garrison. It was clear, with a temperature of 53 at Jamestown, 53 at Fargo, 55 at Grand Forks, and 53 at Devil's Lake. At Williston, it was partly cloudy, with a temperature of 45. In northern South Dakota, it was clear. It was 52 at Mobridge, and 49 at Aberdeen. In eastern Montana, it was clear, and the temperatures were 45 degrees. Once again, at Bismarck, the temperature was 50 degrees under clear skies. Here are the weather conditions at 5 a.m. Central Daylight Time. Bismarck, clear. Temperature 50 degrees, relative humidity 93%. Wind west at 6 miles an hour. Pressure 30.09 inches and rising. Mendham, clear. 46 degrees, relative humidity 100%. Wind west at 8 miles an hour. Hazel, clear. 46 degrees, relative humidity 100%. Wind west at 7 miles an hour. Harvey, clear. 48 degrees, relative humidity 100%. Wind west at 9 miles an hour. Minot, clear. 50 degrees, relative humidity 77%. Wind west at 10 miles an hour. Dickinson, clear. 46 degrees, relative humidity 89%. Wind west at 9 miles an hour. Elsewhere around North Dakota, it was 48 at Garrison. It was clear, with a temperature of 53 at Jamestown, 53 at Fargo, 55 at Grand Forks, and 53 at Devil's Lake. At Williston, it was partly cloudy, with a temperature of 45. In northern South Dakota, it was clear. It was 52 at Mobridge, and 49 at Aberdeen. In eastern Montana, it was clear, and the temperatures were 45 degrees. Once again, at Bismarck, the temperature was 50 degrees under clear skies. The Bismarck, North Dakota climate summary for yesterday, August 3, 2026. Yesterday's high temperature was 81 degrees. This high was 5 degrees below the normal high of 86. The record high is 104 degrees, which was set in 1947. Yesterday's low temperature was 52 degrees. This low was 6 degrees below the normal low of 58. The record low is 37 degrees, which was set in 1978.

yesterday. The yearly total since July 1st is zero. There were two completely green days yesterday. The yearly total since January 1st is 541. The normal high temperature for today is 86 degrees, and the normal low is 58. The record high for today is 104, which occurred in 1947, and the record low is 39, which occurred in 1974. Sunrise today is at 6:27 a.m., and sunset is at 9:10 p.m. The regional weather forecast from your National Weather Service office in Bismarck. A relatively cool day is on tap for today, with a gradual warming trend through the rest of the work week. Mainly dry conditions are also expected to continue through the week. The detailed forecast for North Dakota. Today, mostly clear. Highs in the upper 60s to mid-70s. Tonight, mostly clear. Lows in the mid-40s to lower 50s. Wednesday, partly cloudy. Highs in the mid-70s to mid-80s. Thursday, mostly clear. Lows in the 50s. Highs in the 80s to lower 90s. Here is the forecast for the Bismarck Mainland listening area. Today, mostly clear. Highs in the mid-70s. West winds 10 to 15 miles per hour. Tonight, mostly clear. Lows in the upper 40s. North winds around 10 miles per hour with gusts up to 20 miles per hour, becoming southwest after midnight. Wednesday, increasing clouds. Highs in the mid-80s. Southwest winds 5 to 15 miles per hour. Wednesday night, mostly clear. Lows in the lower 50s. Southwest winds 5 to 10 miles per hour. Thursday, sunny. Highs around 90. Southwest winds around 5 miles per hour, becoming northwest with gusts up to 20 miles per hour in the afternoon. Thursday night, mostly clear. Lows in the upper 50s. Friday, sunny. Highs in the upper 80s. Friday night, mostly clear. Lows in the upper 50s. Saturday, sunny. Highs in the upper 80s. Saturday night, mostly clear. Lows in the upper 50s. Sunday, mostly sunny. Highs in the mid-80s. Sunday night, partly cloudy with a slight chance of thunderstorms. A slight chance of showers in the evening, then a chance of showers after midnight. Lows in the upper 50s. Chance of rain 30%. Monday, mostly sunny with a slight chance of showers. A slight chance of thunderstorms in the afternoon. Highs in the lower 80s. Chance of rain 20%. For Western Lake Sakakawea, today, breezy. West winds 15 to 25 miles per hour. Mostly clear. Highs in the lower 70s. Tonight, southwest winds 10 to 15 miles per hour. Mostly clear. Lows in the upper 40s. For Eastern Lake Sakakawea, today, breezy. West winds 15 to 25 miles per hour. Sunny. Highs in the lower 70s. Tonight, northwest winds 10 to 15 miles per hour early in the evening becoming light, then becoming southwest around 10 miles per hour after midnight. Mostly clear. Lows in the upper 40s. For Northern Lake Oahe, today, northwest winds 10 to 20 miles per hour. Patchy smoke early in the morning. Sunny. Highs in the mid-70s. Tonight, west winds around 10 miles per hour early in the evening becoming light. Mostly clear. Lows in the lower 50s. Here are the weather conditions at 5 a.m. Central Daylight Time. Bismarck, clear. Temperature 50 degrees, relative humidity 93%. Wind west at 6 miles an hour. Pressure 30.09 inches and rising. Mendham, clear. 46 degrees, relative humidity 100%. Wind west at 8 miles an hour. Hazen, clear. 46 degrees, relative humidity 100%. Wind west at 7 miles an hour. Harvey, clear. 48 degrees, relative humidity 100%. Wind west at 9 miles an hour. Minot, clear. 50 degrees, relative humidity 77%. Wind west at 10 miles an hour. Dickinson, clear. 46 degrees, relative humidity 89%.

wind west at 9 miles an hour. Elsewhere around North Dakota, it was 48 at Garrison. It was clear, with a temperature of 53 at Jamestown, 53 at Fargo, 55 at Grand Forks, and 53 at Devil's Lake. At Williston, it was partly cloudy, with a temperature of 45. In northern South Dakota, it was clear. It was 52 at Mobridge, and 49 at Aberdeen. In eastern Montana, it was clear, and the temperatures were 45 degrees. Once again, at Bismarck, the temperature was 50 degrees under clear skies. The Bismarck, North Dakota climate summary for yesterday, August 3, 2026. Yesterday's high temperature was 81 degrees. This high was 5 degrees below the normal high of 86. The record high is 104 degrees, which was set in 1947. Yesterday's low temperature was 52 degrees. This low was 6 degrees below the normal low of 58. The record low is 37 degrees, which was set in 1978. 0.06 inches of precipitation fell yesterday, which brings the monthly total to 0.06 inches. The total precipitation for the year now stands at 7.78 inches. There were no heating degree days yesterday. The yearly total since July 1st is zero. There were two cooling degree days yesterday. The yearly total since January 1st is 541. The normal high temperature for today is 86 degrees, and the normal low is 58. The record high for today is 104, which occurred in 1947, and the record low is 39, which occurred in 1974. Sunrise today is at 6:27 a.m. and sunset is at 9:10 p.m. The regional weather forecast from your National Weather Service office in Bismarck. A relatively cool day is on tap for today, with a gradual warming trend through the rest of the work week. Mainly dry conditions are also expected to continue through the week. The detailed forecast for North Dakota, today, mostly clear. Highs in the upper 60s to mid 70s. Tonight, mostly clear. Lows in the mid 40s to lower 50s. Wednesday, partly cloudy. Highs in the mid 70s to mid 80s. Thursday, mostly clear. Lows in the 50s. Highs in the 80s to lower 90s. Here is the forecast for the Bismarck Minden listening area. Today, mostly clear. Highs in the mid 70s. West winds 10 to 15 miles per hour. Tonight, mostly clear. Lows in the upper 40s. North winds around 10 miles per hour with gusts up to 20 miles per hour, becoming southwest after midnight. Wednesday, increasing clouds. Highs in the mid-80s. Southwest winds 5 to 15 miles per hour. Wednesday night, mostly clear. Lows in the lower 50s. Southwest winds 5 to 10 miles per hour. Thursday, sunny. Highs around 90. Southwest winds around 5 miles per hour, becoming northwest with gusts up to 20 miles per hour in the afternoon. Thursday night, mostly clear. Lows in the upper 50s. Friday, sunny. Highs in the upper 80s. Friday night, mostly clear. Lows in the upper 50s. Saturday, sunny. Highs in the upper 80s. Saturday night, mostly clear. Lows in the upper 50s. Sunday, mostly sunny. Highs in the mid-80s. Sunday night, partly cloudy with a slight chance of thunderstorms. A slight chance of showers in the evening, then a chance of showers after midnight. Lows in the upper 50s. Chance of rain 30%. Monday, mostly sunny with a slight chance of showers. A slight chance of thunderstorms in the afternoon. Highs in the lower 80s. Chance of rain 20%. For Western Lake Sakakawea, today, breezy. West winds 15 to 25 miles per hour. Mostly clear. Highs in the lower 70s. Tonight, southwest winds 10 to 15 miles per hour. Mostly clear. Lows in the upper 40s. For Eastern Lake Sakakawea, today, breezy. West winds 15 to 25 miles per hour. Sunny. Highs in the lower 70s. Tonight, northwest winds 10 to 15 miles per hour early in the evening becoming light, then becoming southwest around 10 miles per hour after midnight.

mostly clear. Lows in the upper 40s. For northern Lake Oahe, today, northwest winds 10 to 20 miles per hour. Patchy smoke early in the morning. Sunny. Highs in the mid-70s. Tonight, west winds around 10 miles per hour early in the evening becoming light. Mostly clear. Lows in the lower 50s. Here are the weather conditions at 5 a.m. Central Daylight Time. Bismarck, clear. Temperature 50 degrees, relative humidity 93%. Wind west at 6 miles an hour. Pressure 30.09 inches and rising. Mendon, clear. 46 degrees, relative humidity 100%. Wind west at 8 miles an hour. Hazen, clear. 46 degrees, relative humidity 100%. Wind west at 7 miles an hour. Harvey, clear. 48 degrees, relative humidity 100%. Wind west at 9 miles an hour. Minot, clear. 50 degrees, relative humidity 77%. Wind west at 10 miles an hour. Dickinson, clear. 46 degrees, relative humidity 89%. Wind west at 9 miles an hour. Elsewhere around North Dakota, it was 48 at Garrison. It was clear, with a temperature of 53 at Jamestown, 53 at Fargo, 55 at Grand Forks, and 53 at Devil's Lake. At Williston, it was partly cloudy, with a temperature of 45. In northern South Dakota, it was clear. It was 52 at Mobridge, and 49 at Aberdeen. In eastern Montana, it was clear, and the temperatures were 45 degrees. Once again, at Bismarck, the temperature was 50 degrees under clear skies. The Bismarck, North Dakota climate summary for yesterday, August 3, 2026. Yesterday's high temperature was 81 degrees. This high was 5 degrees below the normal high of 86. The record high is 104 degrees, which was set in 1947. Yesterday's low temperature was 52 degrees. This low was 6 degrees below the normal low of 58. The record low is 37 degrees, which was set in 1978. 0.06 inches of precipitation fell yesterday, which brings the monthly total to 0.06 inches. The total precipitation for the year now stands at 7.78 inches. There were no heating degree days yesterday. The yearly total since July 1st is zero. There were two cooling degree days yesterday. The yearly total since January 1st is 541. The normal high temperature for today is 86 degrees, and the normal low is 58. The record high for today is 104, which occurred in 1947, and the record low is 39, which occurred in 1974. Sunrise today is at 6:27 a.m. and sunset is at 9:10 p.m. The regional weather forecast from your National Weather Service office in Bismarck. A relatively cool day is on tap for today, with a gradual warming trend through the rest of the work week. Mainly dry conditions are also expected to continue through the week. The detailed forecast for North Dakota, today, mostly clear. Highs in the upper 60s to mid-70s. Tonight, mostly clear. Lows in the mid-40s to lower 50s. Wednesday, partly cloudy. Highs in the mid-70s to mid-80s. Thursday, mostly clear. Lows in the 50s. Highs in the 80s to lower 90s. Here is the forecast for the Bismarck-Mendon listening area. Today, mostly clear. Highs in the mid-70s. West winds 10 to 15 miles per hour. Tonight, mostly clear. Lows in the upper 40s. North winds around 10 miles per hour with gusts up to 20 miles per hour, becoming southwest after midnight. Wednesday, increasing clouds. Highs in the mid-80s. Southwest winds 5 to 15 miles per hour. Wednesday night, mostly clear. Lows in the lower 50s. Southwest winds 5 to 10 miles per hour. Thursday, sunny. Highs around 90. Southwest winds around 5 miles per hour, becoming northwest with gusts up to 20 miles per hour in the afternoon. Thursday night, mostly clear. Lows in the upper 50s. Friday, sunny. Highs in the upper 80s. Friday night, mostly clear.

Lows in the upper 50s. Saturday, sunny. Highs in the upper 80s. Saturday night, mostly clear. Lows in the upper 50s. Sunday, mostly sunny. Highs in the mid 80s. Sunday night, partly cloudy with a slight chance of thunderstorms. A slight chance of showers in the evening, then a chance of showers after midnight. Lows in the upper 50s. Chance of rain 30%. Monday, mostly sunny with a slight chance of showers. A slight chance of thunderstorms in the afternoon. Highs in the lower 80s. Chance of rain 20%. For Western Lake Sakakawea, today, breezy. West winds 15 to 25 miles per hour. Mostly clear. Highs in the lower 70s. Tonight, southwest winds 10 to 15 miles per hour. Mostly clear. Lows in the upper 40s. For Eastern Lake Sakakawea, today, breezy. West winds 15 to 25 miles per hour. Sunny. Highs in the lower 70s. Tonight, northwest winds 10 to 15 miles per hour early in the evening becoming light, then becoming southwest around 10 miles per hour after midnight. Mostly clear. Lows in the upper 40s. For Northern Lake Oahe, today, northwest winds 10 to 20 miles per hour. Patchy smoke early in the morning. Sunny. Highs in the mid-70s. Tonight, west winds around 10 miles per hour early in the evening becoming light. Mostly clear. Lows in the lower 50s. 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Providing weather information 24 hours a day from your National Weather Service office in Bismarck. Here are the weather conditions at 5 a.m. Central Daylight Time. Bismarck, clear. Temperature 50 degrees, relative humidity 93%. Wind west at 6 miles an hour. Pressure 30.09 inches and rising. Mendham, clear. 46 degrees, relative humidity 100%. Wind west at 8 miles an hour. Hazen, clear. 46 degrees, relative humidity 100%. Wind west at 7 miles an hour. Harvey, clear. 48 degrees, relative humidity 100%. Wind west at 9 miles an hour. Minot, clear. 50 degrees, relative humidity 77%. Wind west at 10 miles an hour. Dickinson, clear. 46 degrees, relative humidity 89%. Wind west at 9 miles an hour. Elsewhere around North Dakota, it was 48 at Garrison. It was clear, with a temperature of 53 at Jamestown, 53 at Fargo, 55 at Grand Forks, and 53 at Devil's Lake. At Williston, it was partly cloudy, with a temperature of 45. In northern South Dakota, it was clear. It was 52 at Mobridge, and 49 at Aberdeen. In eastern Montana, it was clear, and the temperatures were 45 degrees. Once again, at Bismarck, the temperature was 50 degrees under clear skies. The Bismarck, North Dakota climate summary for yesterday, August 3, 2026. Yesterday's high temperature was 81 degrees. This high was 5 degrees below the normal high of 86. The record high is 104 degrees, which was set in 1947. Yesterday's low temperature was 52 degrees. This low was 6 degrees below the normal low of 58. The record low is 37 degrees, which was set in 1978. 0.06 inches of precipitation fell yesterday, which brings the monthly total to 0.06 inches. The total precipitation for the year now stands at 7.78 inches. There were no heating degree days yesterday. The yearly total since July 1st is zero. There were two cooling degree days yesterday. The yearly total since January 1st is 541. The normal high temperature for today is 86 degrees, and the normal low degree days yesterday. The yearly total since January 1st is 541. The normal high temperature for today is 86 degrees, and the normal low is 58. The record high for today is 104, which occurred in 1947, and the record low is 39, which occurred in 1974. Sunrise today is at 6:27 a.m. and sunset is at 9:10.

the regional weather forecast from your National Weather Service office in Bismarck. A relatively cool day is on tap for today, with a gradual warming trend through the rest of the work week. Mainly dry conditions are also expected to continue through the week. The detailed forecast for North Dakota, today, mostly clear. Highs in the upper 60s to mid 70s. Tonight, mostly clear. Lows in the mid 40s to lower 50s. Wednesday, partly cloudy. Highs in the mid 70s to mid 80s. Thursday, mostly clear. Lows in the 50s. Highs in the 80s to lower 90s. Here is the forecast for the Bismarck Minden listening area. Today, mostly clear. Highs in the mid 70s. West winds 10 to 15 miles per hour. Tonight, mostly clear. Lows in the upper 40s. North winds around 10 miles per hour with gusts up to 20 miles per hour, becoming southwest after midnight. Wednesday, increasing clouds. Highs in the mid 80s. Southwest winds 5 to 15 miles per hour. Wednesday night, mostly clear. Lows in the lower 50s. Southwest winds 5 to 10 miles per hour. Thursday, sunny. Highs around 90. Southwest winds around 5 miles per hour, becoming northwest with gusts up to 20 miles per hour in the afternoon. Thursday night, mostly clear. Lows in the upper 50s. Friday, sunny. Highs in the upper 80s. Friday night, mostly clear. Lows in the upper 50s. Saturday, sunny. Highs in the upper 80s. Saturday night, mostly clear. Lows in the upper 50s. Sunday, mostly sunny. Highs in the mid 80s. Sunday night, partly cloudy with a slight chance of thunderstorms. A slight chance of showers in the evening, then a chance of showers after midnight. Lows in the upper 50s. Chance of rain 30%. Monday, mostly sunny with a slight chance of showers. A slight chance of thunderstorms in the afternoon. Highs in the lower 80s. Chance of rain 20%. For Western Lake Sakakawea, today, breezy. West winds 15 to 25 miles per hour. Mostly clear. Highs in the lower 70s. Tonight, southwest winds 10 to 15 miles per hour. Mostly clear. Lows in the upper 40s. For Eastern Lake Sakakawea, today, breezy. West winds 15 to 25 miles per hour. Sunny. Highs in the lower 70s. Tonight, northwest winds 10 to 15 miles per hour early in the evening becoming light, then becoming southwest around 10 miles per hour after midnight. Mostly clear. Lows in the upper 40s. For Northern Lake Oahe, today, northwest winds 10 to 20 miles per hour. Patchy smoke early in the morning. Sunny. Highs in the mid-70s. Tonight, west winds around 10 miles per hour early in the evening becoming light. Mostly clear. Lows in the lower 50s. Here are the weather conditions at 5 a.m. Central Daylight Time. Bismarck, clear. Temperature 50 degrees, relative humidity 93%. Wind west at 6 miles an hour. Pressure 30.09 inches and rising. Minden, clear. 46 degrees, relative humidity 100%. Wind west at 8 miles an hour. Hazen, clear. 46 degrees, relative humidity 100%. Wind west at 7 miles an hour. Harvey, clear. 48 degrees, relative humidity 100%. Wind west at 9 miles an hour. Minot, clear. 50 degrees, relative humidity 77%. Wind west at 10 miles an hour. Dickinson, clear. 46 degrees, relative humidity 89%. Wind west at 9 miles an hour. Elsewhere around North Dakota, it was 48 at Garrison. It was clear, with a temperature of 53 at Jamestown, 53 at Fargo, 55 at Grand Forks, and 53 at Devil's Lake. At Williston, it was partly cloudy, with a temperature of 45. In northern South Dakota, it was clear. It was 52 at Mobridge, and 49 at Aberdeen. In eastern Montana, it was clear, and the temperatures were 45 degrees.
Once again, at Bismarck, the temperature was 50 degrees under clear skies. The Bismarck, North Dakota climate summary for yesterday, August 3, 2026. Yesterday's high temperature was 81 degrees. This high was 5 degrees below the normal high of 86. The record high is 104 degrees, which was set in 1947. Yesterday's low temperature was 52 degrees. This low was 6 degrees below the normal low of 58. The record low is 37 degrees, which was set in 1978. 0.06 inches of precipitation fell yesterday, which brings the monthly total to 0.06 inches. The total precipitation for the year now stands at 7.78 inches. There were no heating degree days yesterday. The yearly total since July 1st is zero. There were two cooling degree days yesterday. The yearly total since January 1st is 541. The normal high temperature for today is 86 degrees, and the normal low is 58. The record high for today is 104, which occurred in 1947, and the record low is 39, which occurred in 1974. Sunrise today is at 6:27 a.m. and sunset is at 9:10 p.m. The regional weather forecast from your National Weather Service office in Bismarck. A relatively cool day is on tap for today, with a gradual warming trend through the rest of the work week. Mainly dry conditions are also expected to continue through the week. The detailed forecast for North Dakota, today, mostly clear. Highs in the upper 60s to mid 70s. Tonight, mostly clear. Lows in the mid 40s to lower 50s. Wednesday, partly cloudy. Highs in the mid 70s to mid 80s. Thursday, mostly clear. Lows in the 50s. Highs in the 80s to lower 90s. Here is the forecast for the Bismarck Minden listening area. Today, mostly clear. Highs in the mid 70s. West winds 10 to 15 miles per hour. Tonight, mostly clear. Lows in the upper 40s. North winds around 10 miles per hour with gusts up to 20 miles per hour, becoming southwest after midnight. Wednesday, increasing clouds. Highs in the mid 80s. Southwest winds 5 to 15 miles per hour. Wednesday night, mostly clear. Lows in the lower 50s. Southwest winds 5 to 10 miles per hour. Thursday, sunny. Highs around 90. Southwest winds around 5 miles per hour, becoming northwest with gusts up to 20 miles per hour in the afternoon. Thursday night, mostly clear. Lows in the upper 50s. Friday, sunny. Highs in the upper 80s. Friday night, mostly clear. Lows in the upper 50s. Saturday, sunny. Highs in the upper 80s. Saturday night, mostly clear. Lows in the upper 50s. Sunday, mostly sunny. Highs in the mid 80s. Sunday night, partly cloudy with a slight chance of thunderstorms. A slight chance of showers in the evening, then a chance of showers after midnight. Lows in the upper 50s. Chance of rain 30%. Monday, mostly sunny with a slight chance of showers. A slight chance of thunderstorms in the afternoon. Highs in the lower 80s. Chance of rain 20%. For Western Lake Sakakawea, today, breezy. West winds 15 to 25 miles per hour. Mostly clear. Highs in the lower 70s. Tonight, southwest winds 10 to 15 miles per hour. Mostly clear. Lows in the upper 40s. For Eastern Lake Sakakawea, today, breezy. West winds 15 to 25 miles per hour. Sunny. Highs in the lower 70s. Tonight, northwest winds 10 to 15 miles per hour early in the evening becoming light, then becoming southwest around 10 miles per hour after midnight. Mostly clear. Lows in the upper 40s. For Northern Lake Oahe, today, northwest winds 10 to 20 miles per hour. Patchy smoke early in the morning. Sunny. Highs in the mid 70s. Tonight, west winds around 10 miles per hour early in the evening becoming light. Mostly clear. Lows in the lower 50s. Here are the weather conditions at 5 a.m. Central Daylight Time. Bismarck, clear.

temperature 50 degrees, relative humidity 93%. Wind west at 6 miles an hour. Pressure 30.09 inches and rising. Men Dam, clear. 46 degrees, relative humidity 100%. Wind west at 8 miles an hour. Hazen, clear. 46 degrees, relative humidity 100%. Wind west at 7 miles an hour. Harvey, clear. 48 degrees, relative humidity 100%. Wind west at 9 miles an hour. Minot, clear. 50 degrees, relative humidity 77%. Wind west at 10 miles an hour. Dickinson, clear. 46 degrees, relative humidity 89%. Wind west at 9 miles an hour. Elsewhere around North Dakota, it was 48 at Garrison. It was clear, with a temperature of 53 at Jamestown, 53 at Fargo, 55 at Grand Forks, and 53 at Devil's Lake. At Williston, it was partly cloudy, with a temperature of 45. In northern South Dakota, it was clear. It was 52 at Mobridge, and 49 at Aberdeen. In eastern Montana, it was clear, and the temperatures were 45 degrees. Once again, at Bismarck, the temperature was 50 degrees under clear skies. The Bismarck, North Dakota climate summary for yesterday, August 3, 2026. Yesterday's high temperature was 81 degrees. This high was 5 degrees below the normal high of 86. The record high is 104 degrees, which was set in 1947. Yesterday's low temperature was 52 degrees. This low was 6 degrees below the normal low of 58. The record low is 37 degrees, which was set in 1978. 0.06 inches of precipitation fell yesterday, which brings the monthly total to 0.06 inches. The total precipitation for the year now stands at 7.78 inches. There were no heating degree days yesterday. The yearly total since July 1st is zero. There were two cooling degree days yesterday. The yearly total since January 1st is 541. The normal high temperature for today is 86 degrees, and the normal low is 58. The record high for today is 104, which occurred in 1947, and the record low is 39, which occurred in 1974. Sunrise today is at 6:27 a.m. and sunset is at 9:10 p.m. The regional weather forecast from your National Weather Service office in Bismarck. A relatively cool day is on tap for today, with a gradual warming trend through the rest of the work week. Mainly dry conditions are also expected to continue through the week. The detailed forecast for North Dakota, today, mostly clear. Highs in the upper 60s to mid 70s. Tonight, mostly clear. Lows in the mid 40s to lower 50s. Wednesday, partly cloudy. Highs in the mid 70s to mid 80s. Thursday, mostly clear. Lows in the 50s. Highs in the 80s to lower 90s. Here is the forecast for the Bismarck, Minden listening area. Today, mostly clear. Highs in the mid 70s. West winds 10 to 15 miles per hour. Tonight, mostly clear. Lows in the upper 40s. North winds around 10 miles per hour with gusts up to 20 miles per hour, becoming southwest after midnight. Wednesday, increasing clouds. Highs in the mid-80s. Southwest winds 5 to 15 miles per hour. Wednesday night, mostly clear. Lows in the lower 50s. Southwest winds 5 to 10 miles per hour. Thursday, sunny. Highs around 90. Southwest winds around 5 miles per hour, becoming northwest with gusts up to 20 miles per hour in the afternoon. Thursday night, mostly clear. Lows in the upper 50s. Friday, sunny. Highs in the upper 80s. Friday night, mostly clear. Lows in the upper 50s. Saturday, sunny. Highs in the upper 80s. Saturday night, mostly clear. Lows in the upper 50s. Sunday, mostly sunny. Highs in the mid-80s. Sunday night, partly cloudy with a slight chance of thunderstorms. A slight chance of showers in the evening, then a chance of showers after midnight. Lows in the upper 50s. Chance of rain 30%. Monday, mostly

sunny with a slight chance of showers. A slight chance of thunderstorms in the afternoon. Highs in the lower 80s. Chance of rain 20%. For Western Lakes Aconcagua, today, breezy. West winds 15 to 25 miles per hour. Mostly clear. Highs in the lower 70s. Tonight, southwest winds 10 to 15 miles per hour. Mostly clear. Lows in the upper 40s. For Eastern Lakes Aconcagua, today, breezy. West winds 15 to 25 miles per hour. Sunny. Highs in the lower 70s. Tonight, northwest winds 10 to 15 miles per hour early in the evening becoming light, then becoming southwest around 10 miles per hour after midnight. Mostly clear. Lows in the upper 40s. For Northern Lake Oahe, today, northwest winds 10 to 20 miles per hour. Patchy smoke early in the morning. Sunny. Highs in the mid-70s. Tonight, west winds around 10 miles per hour early in the evening becoming light. Mostly clear. Lows in the lower 50s. Here are the weather conditions at 5 a.m. Central Daylight Time. Bismarck, clear. Temperature 50 degrees, relative humidity 93%. Wind west at 6 miles an hour. Pressure 30.09 inches and rising. Mendan, clear. 46 degrees, relative humidity 100%. Wind west at 8 miles an hour. Hazen, clear. 46 degrees, relative humidity 100%. Wind west at 7 miles an hour. Harvey, clear. 48 degrees, relative humidity 100%. Wind west at 9 miles an hour. Minot, clear. 50 degrees, relative humidity 77%. Wind west at 10 miles an hour. Dickinson, clear. 46 degrees, relative humidity 89%. Wind west at 9 miles an hour. Elsewhere around North Dakota, it was 48 at Garrison. It was clear, with a temperature of 53 at Jamestown, 53 at Fargo, 55 at Grand Forks, and 53 at Devil's Lake. At Williston, it was partly cloudy, with a temperature of 45. In northern South Dakota, it was clear. It was 52 at Mobridge, and 49 at Aberdeen. In eastern Montana, it was clear, and the temperatures were 45 degrees. Once again, at Bismarck, the temperature was 50 degrees under clear skies. The Bismarck, North Dakota climate summary for yesterday, August 3, 2026. Yesterday's high temperature was 81 degrees. This high was 5 degrees below the normal high of 86. The record high is 104 degrees, which was set in 1947. Yesterday's low temperature was 52 degrees. This low was 6 degrees below the normal low of 58. The record low is 37 degrees, which was set in 1978. 0.06 inches of precipitation fell yesterday, which brings the monthly total to 0.06 inches. The total precipitation for the year now stands at 7.78 inches. There were no heating degree days yesterday. The yearly total since July 1st is zero. There were two cooling degree days yesterday. The yearly total since January 1st is 541. The normal high temperature for today is 86 degrees, and the normal low is 58. The record high for today is 104, which occurred in 1947, and the record low is 39, which occurred in 1974. Sunrise today is at 6:27 a.m. and sunset is at 9:10 p.m. The regional weather forecast from your National Weather Service office in Bismarck. A relatively cool day is on tap for today, with a gradual warming trend through the rest of the work week. Mainly dry conditions are also expected to continue through the week. The detailed forecast for North Dakota, today, mostly clear. Highs in the upper 60s to mid-70s. Tonight, mostly clear. Lows in the mid-40s to lower 50s. Wednesday, partly cloudy. Highs in the mid-70s to mid-80s. Thursday, mostly clear. Lows in the 50s. Highs in the 80s to lower 90s. Here is the forecast for the Bismarck-Mendon listening area. Today, mostly clear. Highs in the mid-70s. West winds 10 to 15 miles per hour. Tonight, mostly clear.

lows in the upper 40s. North winds around 10 miles per hour with gusts up to 20 miles per hour, becoming southwest after midnight. Wednesday, increasing clouds. Highs in the mid-80s. Southwest winds 5 to 15 miles per hour. Wednesday night, mostly clear. Lows in the lower 50s. Southwest winds 5 to 10 miles per hour. Thursday, sunny. Highs around 90. Southwest winds around 5 miles per hour, becoming northwest with gusts up to 20 miles per hour in the afternoon. Thursday night, mostly clear. Lows in the upper 50s. Friday, sunny. Highs in the upper 80s. Friday night, mostly clear. Lows in the upper 50s. Saturday, sunny. Highs in the upper 80s. Saturday night, mostly clear. Lows in the upper 50s. Sunday, mostly sunny. Highs in the mid-80s. Sunday night, partly cloudy with a slight chance of thunderstorms. A slight chance of showers in the evening, then a chance of showers after midnight. Lows in the upper 50s. Chance of rain 30%. Monday, mostly sunny with a slight chance of showers. A slight chance of thunderstorms in the afternoon. Highs in the lower 80s. Chance of rain 20%. For Western Lake Sakakawea, today, breezy. West winds 15 to 25 miles per hour. Mostly clear. Highs in the lower 70s. Tonight, southwest winds 10 to 15 miles per hour. Mostly clear. Lows in the upper 40s. For Eastern Lake Sakakawea, today, breezy. West winds 15 to 25 miles per hour. Sunny. Highs in the lower 70s. Tonight, northwest winds 10 to 15 miles per hour early in the evening becoming light, then becoming southwest around 10 miles per hour after midnight. Mostly clear. Lows in the upper 40s. For Northern Lake Oahe, today, northwest winds 10 to 20 miles per hour. Patchy smoke early in the morning. Sunny. Highs in the mid-70s. Tonight, west winds around 10 miles per hour early in the evening becoming light. Mostly clear. Lows in the lower 50s. Here are the weather conditions at 5 a.m. Central Daylight Time. Bismarck, clear. Temperature 50 degrees, relative humidity 93%. Wind west at 6 miles an hour. Pressure 30.09 inches and rising. Mendan, clear. 46 degrees, relative humidity 100%. Wind west at 8 miles an hour. Hazen, clear. 46 degrees, relative humidity 100%. Wind west at 7 miles an hour. Harvey, clear. 48 degrees, relative humidity 100%. Wind west at 9 miles an hour. Minot, clear. 50 degrees, relative humidity 77%. Wind west at 10 miles an hour. Dickinson, clear. 46 degrees, relative humidity 89%. Wind west at 9 miles an hour. Elsewhere around North Dakota, it was 48 at Garrison. It was clear, with a temperature of 53 at Jamestown, 53 at Fargo, 55 at Grand Forks, and 53 at Devil's Lake. At Williston, it was partly cloudy, with a temperature of 45. In northern South Dakota, it was clear. It was 52 at Mobridge, and 49 at Aberdeen. In eastern Montana, it was clear, and the temperatures were 45 degrees. Once again, at Bismarck, the temperature was 50 degrees under clear skies. The Bismarck, North Dakota climate summary for yesterday, August 3, 2026. Yesterday's high temperature was 81 degrees. This high was 5 degrees below the normal high of 86. The record high is 104 degrees, which was set in 1947. Yesterday's low temperature was 52 degrees. This low was 6 degrees below the normal low of 58. The record low is 37 degrees, which was set in 1978. 0.06 inches of precipitation fell yesterday, which brings the monthly total to 0.06 inches. The total precipitation for the year now stands at 7.78 inches. There were no heating degree days yesterday. The yearly total since July 1st is zero. There were two cooling degrees.
3 days yesterday. The yearly total since January 1st is 541. The normal high temperature for today is 86 degrees, and the normal low is 58. The record high for today is 104, which occurred in 1947, and the record low is 39, which occurred in 1974. Sunrise today is at 6:27 a.m. and sunset is at 9:10 p.m. The regional weather forecast from your National Weather Service office in Bismarck. A relatively cool day is on tap for today, with a gradual warming trend through the rest of the work week. Mainly dry conditions are also expected to continue through the week. The detailed forecast for North Dakota, today, mostly clear. Highs in the upper 60s to mid 70s. Tonight, mostly clear. Lows in the mid 40s to lower 50s. Wednesday, partly cloudy. Highs in the mid 70s to mid 80s. Thursday, mostly clear. Lows in the 50s. Highs in the 80s to lower 90s. Here is the forecast for the Bismarck Minden listening area. Today, mostly clear. Highs in the mid-70s. West winds 10 to 15 miles per hour. Tonight, mostly clear. Lows in the upper 40s. North winds around 10 miles per hour with gusts up to 20 miles per hour, becoming southwest after midnight. Wednesday, increasing clouds. Highs in the mid-80s. Southwest winds 5 to 15 miles per hour. Wednesday night, mostly clear. Lows in the lower 50s. Southwest winds 5 to 10 miles per hour. Thursday, sunny. Highs around 90. Southwest winds around 5 miles per hour, becoming northwest with gusts up to 20 miles per hour in the afternoon. Thursday night, mostly clear. Lows in the upper 50s. Friday, sunny. Highs in the upper 80s. Friday night, mostly clear. Lows in the upper 50s. Saturday, sunny. Highs in the upper 80s. Saturday night, mostly clear. Lows in the upper 50s. Sunday, mostly sunny. Highs in the mid 80s. Sunday night, partly cloudy with a slight chance of thunderstorms. A slight chance of showers in the evening, then a chance of showers after midnight. Lows in the upper 50s. Chance of rain 30%. Monday, mostly sunny with a slight chance of showers. A slight chance of thunderstorms in the afternoon. Highs in the lower 80s. Chance of rain 20%. 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Providing weather information 24 hours a day from your National Weather Service office in Bismarck. For Western Lake Sakakawea, today, breezy. West winds 15 to 25 miles per hour. Mostly clear. Highs in the lower 70s. Tonight, southwest winds 10 to 15 miles per hour. Mostly clear. Lows in the upper 40s. For Eastern Lake Sakakawea, today, breezy. West winds 15 to 25 miles per hour. Sunny. Highs in the lower 70s. Tonight, northwest winds 10 to 15 miles per hour early in the evening becoming light, then becoming southwest around 10 miles per hour after midnight. Mostly clear. Lows in the upper 40s. For northern Lake Oahe, today, northwest winds 10 to 20 miles per hour. Patchy smoke early in the morning. Sunny. Highs in the mid-70s. Tonight, west winds around 10 miles per hour early in the evening becoming light. Mostly clear. Lows in the lower 50s. Here are the weather conditions at 6 a.m. Central Daylight Time. Bismarck, clear. Temperature 49 degrees, relative humidity 93%. Pressure 30.11 inches and rising. Minden, clear. 46 degrees, relative humidity 100%. Wind southwest at 9 miles an hour. Hazen, clear. 46 degrees, relative humidity 100%. Wind southwest at 7 miles an hour. Harvey, clear. 45 degrees, relative humidity 100%. Wind southwest at 6 miles an hour. Minot, clear. 49 degrees, relative humidity 80%. Wind southwest

at 12 miles an hour. Dickinson, clear. 44 degrees, relative humidity 93%. Wind west at 7 miles an hour. Elsewhere around North Dakota, it was 48 at Garrison. It was clear, with a temperature of 52 at Jamestown, 53 at Fargo, and 52 at Devil's Lake. At Grand Forks, it was partly cloudy, with a temperature of 54. At Williston, it was cloudy, with a temperature of 46. In northern South Dakota, it was clear. It was 51 at Mobridge, and 49 at Aberdeen. In eastern Montana, at Miles City, fog was reported, with a temperature of 43. It was clear, with a temperature of 44 at Glendive, and 44 at Sydney. Once again, at Bismarck, the temperature was 49 degrees under clear skies. The Bismarck, North Dakota climate summary for yesterday, August 3, 2026. Yesterday's high temperature was 81 degrees. This high was 5 degrees below the normal high of 86. The record high is 104 degrees, which was set in 1947. Yesterday's low temperature was 52 degrees. This low was 6 degrees below the normal low of 58. The record low is 37 degrees, which was set in 1978. 0.06 inches of precipitation fell yesterday, which brings the monthly total to 0.06 inches. The total precipitation for the year now stands at 7.78 inches. There were no heating degree days yesterday. The yearly total since July 1st is zero. There were two cooling degree days yesterday. The yearly total since January 1st is 541. The normal high temperature for today is 86 degrees, and the normal low is 58. The record high for today is 104, which occurred in 1947, and the record low is 39, which occurred in 1974. Sunrise today is at 6:27 a.m. and sunset is at 9:10 p.m. The regional weather forecast from your National Weather Service office in Bismarck. A relatively cool day is on tap for today, with a gradual warming trend through the rest of the work week. Mainly dry conditions are also expected to continue through the week. The detailed forecast for North Dakota, today, mostly clear. Highs in the upper 60s to mid 70s. Tonight, mostly clear. Lows in the mid 40s to lower 50s. Wednesday, partly cloudy. Highs in the mid 70s to mid 80s. Thursday, mostly clear. Lows in the 50s. Highs in the 80s to lower 90s. Here is the forecast for the Bismarck Minden listening area. Today, mostly clear. Highs in the mid-70s. West winds 10 to 15 miles per hour. Tonight, mostly clear. Lows in the upper 40s. North winds around 10 miles per hour with gusts up to 20 miles per hour, becoming southwest after midnight. Wednesday, increasing clouds. Highs in the mid-80s. Southwest winds 5 to 15 miles per hour. Wednesday night, mostly clear. Lows in the lower 50s. Southwest winds 5 to 10 miles per hour. Thursday, sunny. Highs around 90. Southwest winds around 5 miles per hour, becoming northwest with gusts up to 20 miles per hour in the afternoon. Thursday night, mostly clear. Lows in the upper 50s. Friday, sunny. Highs in the upper 80s. Friday night, mostly clear. Lows in the upper 50s. Saturday, sunny. Highs in the upper 80s. Saturday night, mostly clear. Lows in the upper 50s. Sunday, mostly sunny. Highs in the mid-80s. Sunday night, partly cloudy with a slight chance of thunderstorms. A slight chance of showers in the evening, then a chance of showers after midnight. Lows in the upper 50s. Chance of rain 30%. Monday, mostly sunny with a slight chance of showers. A slight chance of thunderstorms in the afternoon. Highs in the lower 80s. Chance of rain 20%. For Western Lake Sakakawea, today, breezy. West winds 15 to 25 miles per hour. Mostly clear. Highs in the lower 70s. Tonight, southwest winds 10 to 15 miles per hour. Mostly clear. Lows in the upper 40s. For Eastern Lake Sakakawea, today, breezy.

tonight. West winds around 10 miles per hour early in the evening, becoming light. Mostly clear. Lows in the lower 50s. Here are the weather conditions at 7 a.m. Central Daylight Time. Bismarck, clear. Temperature 49 degrees, relative humidity 93%. Pressure 30.11 inches and steady. Mendham, clear. 46 degrees, relative humidity 100%. Wind west at 9 miles an hour. Hazel, clear. 46 degrees, relative humidity 100%. Wind southwest at 6 miles an hour. Harvey, clear. 45 degrees, relative humidity 100%. Wind west at 8 miles an hour. Minot, clear. 49 degrees, relative humidity 77%. Wind southwest at 9 miles an hour. Dickinson, clear. 43 degrees, relative humidity 93%. Wind west at 7 miles an hour. Elsewhere around North Dakota, it was 47 at Garrison. It was clear, with a temperature of 52 at Jamestown, 54 at Fargo, and 52 at Devil's Lake. At Grand Forks, it was partly cloudy, with a temperature of 54. At Lewiston, it was mostly cloudy, with a temperature of 45. In northern South Dakota, it was clear. It was 51 at Mobridge, and 49 at Aberdeen. In eastern Montana, the temperatures were 44 degrees. At Mile City, fog was reported. It was clear in Glendive and Sydney. Once again, at Bismarck, the temperature was 49 degrees under clear skies. Here are the weather conditions at 7 a.m. Central Daylight Time. Bismarck, clear. Temperature 49 degrees, relative humidity 93%. Pressure 30.11 inches and steady. Mendham, clear. 46 degrees, relative humidity 100%. Wind west at 9 miles an hour. Hazel, clear. 46 degrees, relative humidity 100%. Wind southwest at 6 miles an hour. Harvey, clear. 45 degrees, relative humidity 100%. Wind west at 8 miles an hour. Minot, clear. 49 degrees, relative humidity 77%. Wind southwest at 9 miles an hour. Dickinson, clear. 43 degrees, relative humidity 93%. Wind west at 7 miles an hour. Elsewhere around North Dakota, it was 47 at Garrison. It was clear, with a temperature of 52 at Jamestown, 54 at Fargo, and 52 at Devil's Lake. At Grand Forks, it was partly cloudy, with a temperature of 54. At Lewiston, it was mostly cloudy, with a temperature of 45. In northern South Dakota, it was clear. It was 51 at Mobridge, and 49 at Aberdeen. In eastern Montana, the temperatures were 44 degrees. At Mile City, fog was reported. It was clear in Glendive and Sydney. Once again, at Bismarck, the temperature was 49 degrees under clear skies. The Bismarck, North Dakota climate summary for yesterday, August 3, 2026. Yesterday's high temperature was 81 degrees. This high was 5 degrees below the normal high of 86. The record high is 104 degrees, which was set in 1947. Yesterday's low temperature was 52 degrees. This low was 6 degrees below the normal low of 58. The record low is 37 degrees, which was set in 1978. 0.06 inches of precipitation fell yesterday, which brings the monthly total to 0.06 inches. The total precipitation for the year now stands at 7.78 inches. There were no heating degree days yesterday. The yearly total since July 1st is zero. There were two cooling degree days yesterday. The yearly total since January 1st is 541. The normal high temperature for today is 86 degrees, and the normal low is 58. The record high for today is 104, which occurred in 1947, and the record low is 39, which occurred in 1974. Sunrise today is at 6:27 a.m., and sunset is at 9:10 p.m. The regional weather forecast from your National Weather Service office in Bismarck. A relatively cool day is on tap for today, with a gradual warming trend through the rest of the work week. Mainly

sky conditions are also expected to continue through the week. The detailed forecast for North Dakota, today, mostly clear. Highs in the upper 60s to mid 70s. Tonight, mostly clear. Lows in the mid 40s to lower 50s. Wednesday, partly cloudy. Highs in the mid 70s to mid 80s. Thursday, mostly clear. Lows in the 50s. Highs in the 80s to lower 90s. Here is the forecast for the Bismarck Mainland and listening area. Today, sunny. Highs in the mid 70s. West winds 5 to 10 miles per hour, becoming northwest around 15 miles per hour in the afternoon. Tonight, mostly clear. Lows in the upper 40s. North winds around 10 miles per hour with gusts up to 20 miles per hour, becoming southwest after midnight. Wednesday, increasing clouds. Highs in the mid-80s. Southwest winds 5 to 15 miles per hour. Wednesday night, mostly clear. Lows in the lower 50s. Southwest winds 5 to 10 miles per hour. Thursday, sunny. Highs around 90. Southwest winds around 5 miles per hour, becoming northwest with gusts up to 20 miles per hour in the afternoon. Thursday night, mostly clear. Lows in the upper 50s. Friday, sunny. Highs in the upper 80s. Friday night, mostly clear. Lows in the upper 50s. Saturday, sunny. Highs in the upper 80s. Saturday night, mostly clear. Lows in the upper 50s. Sunday, mostly sunny. Highs in the mid-80s. Sunday night, partly cloudy with a slight chance of thunderstorms. A slight chance of showers in the evening, then a chance of showers after midnight. Lows in the upper 50s. Chance of rain 30%. Monday, mostly sunny with a slight chance of showers. A slight chance of thunderstorms in the afternoon. Highs in the lower 80s. Chance of rain 20%. For Western Lake Secaucawea, today, breezy. West winds 15 to 25 miles per hour. Mostly clear. Highs in the lower 70s. Tonight, southwest winds 10 to 15 miles per hour. Mostly clear. Lows in the upper 40s. For Eastern Lake Secaucawea, today, breezy. West winds 15 to 25 miles per hour. Sunny. Highs in the lower 70s. Tonight, northwest winds 10 to 15 miles per hour early in the evening becoming light, then becoming southwest around 10 miles per hour after midnight. Mostly clear. Lows in the upper 40s. For Northern Lake Oahe, today, northwest winds 10 to 20 miles per hour. Patchy smoke early in the morning. Sunny. Highs in the mid-70s. Tonight, west winds around 10 miles per hour early in the evening becoming light. Mostly clear. Lows in the lower 50s. Here are the weather conditions at 7 a.m. Central Daylight Time. Bismarck, clear. Temperature 49 degrees, relative humidity 93%. Pressure 30.11 inches and steady. Mangan, clear. 46 degrees, relative humidity 100%. Wind west at 9 miles an hour. Hazel, clear. 46 degrees, relative humidity 100%. Wind southwest at 6 miles an hour. Harvey, clear. 45 degrees, relative humidity 100%. Wind west at 8 miles an hour. Minot, clear. 49 degrees, relative humidity 77%. Wind southwest at 9 miles an hour. Dickinson, clear. 43 degrees, relative humidity 93%. Wind west at 7 miles an hour. Elsewhere around North Dakota, it was 47 in Garrison. It was clear, with a temperature of 52 in Jamestown, 54 at Fargo, and 52 in Devil's Lake. In Grand Forks, it was partly cloudy, with a temperature of 54. At Williston, it was mostly cloudy, with a temperature of 45. In northern South Dakota, it was clear. It was 51 at Mobridge.

with 49 degrees under clear skies. The Bismarck, North Dakota climate summary for yesterday, August 3rd, 2026. Yesterday's high temperature was 81 degrees. This high was 5 degrees below the normal high of 86. The record high is 104 degrees, which was set in 1947. Yesterday's low temperature was 52 degrees. This low was 6 degrees below the normal low of 58. The record low is 37 degrees, which was set in 1978. 0.06 inches of precipitation fell yesterday, which brings the monthly total to 0.06 inches. The total precipitation for the year now stands at 7.78 inches. There were no heating degree days yesterday. The yearly total since July 1st is zero. There were two cooling degree days yesterday. The yearly total since January 1st is 541. The normal high temperature for today is 86 degrees, and the normal low is 58. The record high for today is 104, which occurred in 1947, and the record low is 39, which occurred in 1974. Sunrise today is at 6:27 a.m. and sunset is at 9:10 p.m. The regional weather forecast from your National Weather Service office in Bismarck. A relatively cool day is on tap for today, with a gradual warming trend through the rest of the work week. Mainly dry conditions are also expected to continue through the week. The detailed forecast for North Dakota. Today, mostly clear. Highs in the upper 60s to mid-70s. Tonight, mostly clear. Lows in the mid-40s to lower 50s. Wednesday, partly cloudy. Highs in the mid-70s to mid-80s. Thursday, mostly clear. Lows in the 50s. Highs in the 80s to lower 90s. Here is the forecast for the Bismarck mainland listening area. Today, sunny. Highs in the mid-70s. West winds 5 to 10 miles per hour, becoming northwest around 15 miles per hour in the afternoon. Tonight, mostly clear. Lows in the upper 40s. North winds around 10 miles per hour with gusts up to 20 miles per hour, becoming southwest after midnight. Wednesday, increasing clouds. Highs in the mid-80s. Southwest winds 5 to 15 miles per hour. Wednesday night, mostly clear. Lows in the lower 50s. Southwest winds 5 to 10 miles per hour. Thursday, sunny. Highs around 90. Southwest winds around 5 miles per hour, becoming northwest with gusts up to 20 miles per hour in the afternoon. Thursday night, mostly clear. Lows in the upper 50s. Friday, sunny. Highs in the upper 80s. Friday night, mostly clear. Lows in the upper 50s. Saturday, sunny. Highs in the upper 80s. Saturday night, mostly clear. Lows in the upper 50s. Sunday, mostly sunny. Highs in the mid-80s. Sunday night, partly cloudy with a slight chance of thunderstorms. A slight chance of showers in the evening, then a chance of showers after midnight. Lows in the upper 50s. Chance of rain 30%. Monday, mostly sunny with a slight chance of showers. A slight chance of thunderstorms in the afternoon. Highs in the lower 80s. Chance of rain 20%. For Western Lake Sakakawea, today, breezy. West winds 15 to 25 miles per hour. Mostly clear. Highs in the lower 70s. Tonight, southwest winds 10 to 15 miles per hour. Mostly clear. Lows in the upper 40s. For Eastern Lake Sakakawea, today, breezy. West winds 15 to 25 miles per hour. Sunny. Highs in the lower 70s. Tonight, northwest winds 10 to 15 miles per hour early in the evening, becoming light, then becoming southwest around 10 miles per hour after midnight. Mostly clear. Lows in the upper 40s. For Northern Lake

relative humidity 93%, pressure 30.11 inches and steady. Minimum, clear, 46 degrees, relative humidity 100%, wind west at 9 miles an hour. Hazel, clear, 46 degrees, relative humidity 100%, wind southwest at 6 miles an hour. Harvey, clear, 45 degrees, relative humidity 100%, wind west at 8 miles an hour. Minot, clear, 49 degrees, relative humidity 77%, wind southwest at 9 miles an hour. Dickinson, clear, 43 degrees, relative humidity 93%, wind west at 7 miles an hour. Elsewhere around North Dakota, it was 47 at Garrison. It was clear, with a temperature of 52 in Jamestown, 54 at Fargo, and 52 in Devil's Lake. At Grand Forks, it was partly cloudy, with a temperature of 54. At Williston, it was mostly cloudy, with a temperature of 45. In northern South Dakota, it was clear. It was 51 at Mobridge, and 49 at Aberdeen. In eastern Montana, the temperatures were 44 degrees. At Miles City, fog was reported. It was clear at Glendive and Sydney. Once again, at Bismarck, the temperature was 49 degrees under clear skies. The Bismarck, North Dakota climate summary for yesterday, August 3, 2026. Yesterday's high temperature was 81 degrees. This high was 5 degrees below the normal high of 86. The record high is 104 degrees, which was set in 1947. Yesterday's low temperature was 52 degrees. This low was 6 degrees below the normal low of 58. The record low is 37 degrees, which was set in 1978. 0.06 inches of precipitation fell yesterday, which brings the monthly total to 0.06 inches. The total precipitation for the year now stands at 7.78 inches. There were no heating degree days yesterday. The yearly total since July 1st is zero. There were two cooling degree days yesterday. The yearly total since January 1st is 541. The normal high temperature for today is 86 degrees, and the normal low is 58. The record high for today is 104, which occurred in 1947, and the record low is 39, which occurred in 1974. Sunrise today is at 6:27 a.m. and sunset is at 9:10 p.m. The regional weather forecast from your National Weather Service office in Bismarck. A relatively cool day is on tap for today, with a gradual warming trend through the rest of the work week. Mainly dry conditions are also expected to continue through the week. The detailed forecast for North Dakota, today, mostly clear. Highs in the upper 60s to mid 70s. Tonight, mostly clear. Lows in the mid 40s to lower 50s. Wednesday, partly cloudy. Highs in the mid 70s to mid 80s. Thursday, mostly clear. Lows in the 50s. Highs in the 80s to lower 90s. Here is the forecast for the Bismarck Minden listening area. Today, sunny. Highs in the mid 70s. West winds 5 to 10 miles per hour, becoming northwest around 15 miles per hour in the afternoon. Tonight, mostly clear. Lows in the upper 40s. North winds around 10 miles per hour with gusts up to 20 miles per hour, becoming southwest after midnight. Wednesday, increasing clouds. Highs in the mid-80s. Southwest winds 5 to 15 miles per hour. Wednesday night, mostly clear. Lows in the lower 50s. Southwest winds 5 to 10 miles per hour. Thursday, sunny. Highs around 90. Southwest winds around 5 miles per hour, becoming northwest with gusts up to 20 miles per hour in the afternoon. Thursday night, mostly clear. Lows in the upper 50s. Friday, sunny. Highs in the upper 80s. Friday night, mostly clear. Lows in the upper 50s. Saturday, sunny. Highs in the upper 80s. Saturday night, mostly clear. Lows in the upper 50s. Sunday, mostly sunny. Highs in the mid-80s. Sunday night, partly cloudy with a slight chance of thunderstorms. A slight chance of showers in the evening, then a

chance of showers after midnight. Lows in the upper 50s. Chance of rain 30%. Monday, mostly sunny with a slight chance of showers. A slight chance of thunderstorms in the afternoon. Highs in the lower 80s. Chance of rain 20%. 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Providing weather information 24 hours a day from your National Weather Service office in Bismarck. For Western Lake Sakakawea, today, breezy. West winds 15 to 25 miles per hour. Mostly clear. Highs in the lower 70s. Tonight, southwest winds 10 to 15 miles per hour. Mostly clear. Lows in the upper 40s. For Eastern Lake Sakakawea, today, breezy. West winds 15 to 25 miles per hour. Sunny. Highs in the lower 70s. Tonight, northwest winds 10 to 15 miles per hour early in the evening becoming light, then becoming southwest around 10 miles per hour after midnight. Mostly clear. Lows in the upper 40s. For northern Lake Oahe, today, northwest winds 10 to 20 miles per hour. Patchy smoke early in the morning. Sunny. Highs in the mid-70s. Tonight, west winds around 10 miles per hour early in the evening becoming light. Mostly clear. Lows in the lower 50s. Here are the weather conditions at 7 a.m. Central Daylight Time. Bismarck, clear. Temperature 49 degrees, relative humidity 93%. Pressure 30.11 inches and steady. Mendham, clear. 46 degrees, relative humidity 100%. Wind west at 9 miles an hour. Hazen, clear. 46 degrees, relative humidity 100%. Wind southwest at 6 miles an hour. Harvey, clear. 45 degrees, relative humidity 100%. Wind west at 8 miles an hour. Minot, clear. 49 degrees, relative humidity 77%. Wind southwest at 9 miles an hour. Dickinson, clear. 43 degrees, relative humidity 93%. Wind west at 7 miles an hour. Elsewhere around North Dakota, it was 47 at Garrison. It was clear, with a temperature of 52 at Jamestown, 54 at Fargo, and 52 at Devil's Lake. At Grand Forks, it was partly cloudy, with a temperature of 54. At Williston, it was mostly cloudy, with a temperature of 45. In northern South Dakota, it was clear. It was 51 at Mobridge, and 49 at Aberdeen. In eastern Montana, the temperatures were 44 degrees. At Miles City, fog was reported. It was clear at Glendive and Sydney. Once again, at Bismarck, the temperature was 49 degrees under clear skies. The Bismarck, North Dakota climate summary for yesterday, August 3, 2026. Yesterday was 49 degrees under clear skies. The Bismarck, North Dakota climate summary for yesterday, August 3, 2026. Yesterday's high temperature was 81 degrees. This high was 5 degrees below the normal high of 86. The record high is 104 degrees, which was set in 1947. Yesterday's low temperature was 52 degrees. This low was 6 degrees below the normal low of 58. The record low is 37 degrees, which was set in 1978. 0.06 inches of precipitation fell yesterday, which brings the monthly total to 0.06 inches. The total precipitation for the year now stands at 7.78 inches. There were no heating degree days yesterday. The yearly total since July 1st is zero. There were two cooling degree days yesterday. The yearly total since January 1st is 541. The normal high temperature for today is 86 degrees, and the normal low is 58. The record high for today is 104, which occurred in 1947, and the record low is 39, which occurred in 1974. Sunrise today is at 6:27 a.m. and sunset is at 9:10 p.m. The regional weather forecast from your National Weather Service office in Bismarck. A relatively cool day is on tap for today, with a gradual warming trend through the rest of the work week. Mainly dry conditions are also expected to continue through the week,

the detailed forecast for North Dakota. Today, mostly clear. Highs in the upper 60s to mid 70s. Tonight, mostly clear. Lows in the mid 40s to lower 50s. Wednesday, partly cloudy. Highs in the mid 70s to mid 80s. Thursday, mostly clear. Lows in the 50s. Highs in the 80s to lower 90s. Here is the forecast for the Bismarck Minden listening area. Today, sunny. Highs in the mid 70s. West winds 5 to 10 miles per hour, becoming northwest around 15 miles per hour in the afternoon. Tonight, mostly clear. Lows in the upper 40s. North winds around 10 miles per hour with gusts up to 20 miles per hour, becoming southwest after midnight. Wednesday, increasing clouds. Highs in the mid-80s. Southwest winds 5 to 15 miles per hour. Wednesday night, mostly clear. Lows in the lower 50s. Southwest winds 5 to 10 miles per hour. Thursday, sunny. Highs around 90. Southwest winds around 5 miles per hour, becoming northwest with gusts up to 20 miles per hour in the afternoon. Thursday night, mostly clear. Lows in the upper 50s. Friday, sunny. Highs in the upper 80s. Friday night, mostly clear. Lows in the upper 50s. Saturday, sunny. Highs in the upper 80s. Saturday night, mostly clear. Lows in the upper 50s. Sunday, mostly sunny. Highs in the mid-80s. Sunday night, partly cloudy with a slight chance of thunderstorms. A slight chance of showers in the evening, then a chance of showers after midnight. Lows in the upper 50s. Chance of rain 30%. Monday, mostly sunny with a slight chance of showers. A slight chance of thunderstorms in the afternoon. Highs in the lower 80s. Chance of rain 20%. For Western Lake Sakakawea, today, breezy. West winds 15 to 25 miles per hour. Mostly clear. Highs in the lower 70s. Tonight, southwest winds 10 to 15 miles per hour. Mostly clear. Lows in the upper 40s. For Eastern Lake Sakakawea, today, breezy. West winds 15 to 25 miles per hour. Sunny. Highs in the lower 70s. Tonight, northwest winds 10 to 15 miles per hour early in the evening becoming light, then becoming southwest around 10 miles per hour after midnight. Mostly clear. Lows in the upper 40s. For Northern Lake Oahe, today, northwest winds 10 to 20 miles per hour. Patchy smoke early in the morning. Sunny. Highs in the mid-70s. Tonight, west winds around 10 miles per hour early in the evening becoming light. Mostly clear. Lows in the lower 50s. Here are the weather conditions at 7 a.m. Central Daylight Time. Bismarck, clear. Temperature 49 degrees, relative humidity 93%. Pressure 30.11 inches and steady. Minden, clear. 46 degrees, relative humidity 100%. Wind west at 9 miles an hour. Hazen, clear. 46 degrees, relative humidity 100%. Wind southwest at 6 miles an hour. Harvey, clear. 45 degrees, relative humidity 100%. Wind west at 8 miles an hour. Minot, clear. 49 degrees, relative humidity 77%. Wind southwest at 9 miles an hour. Dickinson, clear. 43 degrees, relative humidity 93%. Wind west at 7 miles an hour. Elsewhere around North Dakota, it was 47 at Garrison. It was clear, with a temperature of 52 at Jamestown, 54 at Fargo, and 52 at Devil's Lake. At Grand Forks, it was partly cloudy, with a temperature of 54. At Williston, it was mostly cloudy, with a temperature of 45. In northern South Dakota, it was clear. It was 51 at Mobridge, and 49 at Aberdeen. In eastern Montana, the temperatures were 44 degrees. At Miles City, fog was reported. It was clear at Glendive and Sydney. Once again, at Bismarck, the temperature was 49 degrees under clear skies.

The Bismarck, North Dakota climate summary for yesterday, August 3, 2026. Yesterday's high temperature was 81 degrees. This high was 5 degrees below the normal high of 86. The record high is 104 degrees, which was set in 1947. Yesterday's low temperature was 52 degrees. This low was 6 degrees below the normal low of 58. The record low is 37 degrees, which was set in 1978. 0.06 inches of precipitation fell yesterday, which brings the monthly total to 0.06 inches. The total precipitation for the year now stands at 7.78 inches. There were no heating degree days yesterday. The yearly total since July 1st is zero. There were two cooling degree days yesterday. The yearly total since January 1st is 541. The normal high temperature for today is 86 degrees, and the normal low is 58. The record high for today is 104, which occurred in 1947, and the record low is 39, which occurred in 1974. Sunrise today is at 6:27 a.m. and sunset is at 9:10 p.m. The regional weather forecast from your National Weather Service office in Bismarck. A relatively cool day is on tap for today, with a gradual warming trend through the rest of the work week. Mainly dry conditions are also expected to continue through the week. The detailed forecast for North Dakota, today, mostly clear. Highs in the upper 60s to mid 70s. Tonight, mostly clear. Lows in the mid 40s to lower 50s. Wednesday, partly cloudy. Highs in the mid 70s to mid 80s. Thursday, mostly clear. Lows in the 50s. Highs in the 80s to lower 90s. Here is the forecast for the Bismarck, Minden listening area. Today, sunny. Highs in the mid 70s. West winds around 5 miles per hour, increasing to northwest around 15 miles per hour in the afternoon. Tonight, mostly clear. Lows in the upper 40s. North winds around 10 miles per hour with gusts up to 20 miles per hour, becoming southwest after midnight. Wednesday, increasing clouds. Highs in the mid 80s. Southwest winds 5 to 15 miles per hour. Wednesday night, mostly clear. Lows in the lower 50s. Southwest winds 5 to 10 miles per hour. Thursday, sunny. Highs around 90. Southwest winds around 5 miles per hour, becoming northwest with gusts up to 20 miles per hour in the afternoon. Thursday night, mostly clear. Lows in the upper 50s. Friday, sunny. Highs in the upper 80s. Friday night, mostly clear. Lows in the upper 50s. Saturday, sunny. Highs in the upper 80s. Saturday night, mostly clear. Lows in the upper 50s. Sunday, mostly sunny. Highs in the mid 80s. Sunday night, partly cloudy with a slight chance of thunderstorms. A slight chance of showers in the evening, then a chance of showers after midnight. Lows in the upper 50s. Chance of rain 30%. Monday, mostly sunny with a slight chance of showers. A slight chance of thunderstorms in the afternoon. Highs in the lower 80s. Chance of rain 20%. For Western Lake Sakakawea, today, breezy. West winds 15 to 25 miles per hour. Mostly clear. Highs in the lower 70s. Tonight, southwest winds 10 to 15 miles per hour. Mostly clear. Lows in the upper 40s. For Eastern Lake Sakakawea, today, breezy. West winds 15 to 25 miles per hour. Sunny. Highs in the lower 70s. Tonight, northwest winds 10 to 15 miles per hour early in the evening becoming light, then becoming southwest around 10 miles per hour after midnight. Mostly clear. Lows in the upper 40s. For Northern Lake Oahe, today, northwest winds 10 to 20 miles per hour. Patchy smoke early in the morning. Sunny. Highs in the mid 70s. Tonight, west winds around 10 miles per hour early in the evening becoming light. Mostly clear. Lows in the lower 50s. Here are the weather conditions at 7 a.m. Central Daylight Time. Bismarck, clear. Temperature 49 degrees, relative humidity 93%.
pressure 30.11 inches and steady. Mendan, clear. 46 degrees, relative humidity 100%. Wind west at 9 miles an hour. Hazen, clear. 46 degrees, relative humidity 100%. Wind southwest at 6 miles an hour. Harvey, clear. 45 degrees, relative humidity 100%. Wind west at 8 miles an hour. Minot, clear. 49 degrees, relative humidity 77%. Wind southwest at 9 miles an hour. Dickinson, clear. 43 degrees, relative humidity 93%. Wind west at 7 miles an hour. Elsewhere around North Dakota, it was 47 at Garrison. It was clear, with a temperature of 52 at Jamestown, 54 at Fargo, and 52 at Devil's Lake. At Grand Forks, it was partly cloudy, with a temperature of 54. At Williston, it was mostly cloudy, with a temperature of 45. In northern South Dakota, it was clear. It was 51 at Mobridge, and 49 at Aberdeen. In eastern Montana, the temperatures were 44 degrees. At Miles City, fog was reported. It was clear at Glendive and Sydney. Once again, at Bismarck, the temperature was 49 degrees under clear skies. The Bismarck, North Dakota climate summary for yesterday, August 3, 2026. Yesterday's high temperature was 81 degrees. This high was 5 degrees below the normal high of 86. The record high is 104 degrees, which was set in 1947. Yesterday's low temperature was 52 degrees. This low was 6 degrees below the normal low of 58. The record low is 37 degrees, which was set in 1978. 0.06 inches of precipitation fell yesterday, which brings the monthly total to 0.06 inches. The total precipitation for the year now stands at 7.78 inches. There were no heating degree days yesterday. The yearly total since July 1st is zero. There were two cooling degree days yesterday. The yearly total since January 1st is 541. The normal high temperature for today is 86 degrees, and the normal low is 58. The record high for today is 104, which occurred in 1947, and the record low is 39, which occurred in 1974. Sunrise today is at 6:27 a.m. and sunset is at 9:10 p.m. The regional weather forecast from your National Weather Service office in Bismarck. A relatively cool day is on tap for today, with a gradual warming trend through the rest of the work week. Mainly dry conditions are also expected to continue through the week. The detailed forecast for North Dakota, today, mostly clear. Highs in the upper 60s to mid 70s. Tonight, mostly clear. Lows in the mid 40s to lower 50s. Wednesday, partly cloudy. Highs in the mid 70s to mid 80s. Thursday, mostly clear. Lows in the 50s. Highs in the 80s to lower 90s. Here is the forecast for the Bismarck Mendon listening area. Today, sunny. Highs in the mid-70s. West winds around 5 miles per hour, increasing to northwest around 15 miles per hour in the afternoon. Tonight, mostly clear. Lows in the upper 40s. North winds around 10 miles per hour with gusts up to 20 miles per hour, becoming southwest after midnight. Wednesday, increasing clouds. Highs in the mid-80s. Southwest winds 5 to 15 miles per hour. Wednesday night, mostly clear. Lows in the lower 50s. Southwest winds 5 to 10 miles per hour. Thursday, sunny. Highs around 90. Southwest winds around 5 miles per hour, becoming northwest with gusts up to 20 miles per hour in the afternoon. Thursday night, mostly clear. Lows in the upper 50s. Friday, sunny. Highs in the upper 80s. Friday night, mostly clear. Lows in the upper 50s. Saturday, sunny. Highs in the upper 80s. Saturday night, mostly clear. Lows in the upper 50s. Sunday, mostly sunny. Highs in the mid-80s. Sunday night, partly cloudy with a slight chance of thunderstorms. A slight chance of showers in the evening, then a chance of showers after midnight. Lows in

upper 50s. Chance of rain 30%. Monday, mostly sunny with a slight chance of showers. A slight chance of thunderstorms in the afternoon. Highs in the lower 80s. Chance of rain 20%. For Western Lake Sakakawea, today, breezy. West winds 15 to 25 miles per hour. Mostly clear. Highs in the lower 70s. Tonight, southwest winds 10 to 15 miles per hour. Mostly clear. Lows in the upper 40s. For Eastern Lake Sakakawea, today, breezy. West winds 15 to 25 miles per hour. Sunny. Highs in the lower 70s. Tonight, northwest winds 10 to 15 miles per hour early in the evening becoming light, then becoming southwest around 10 miles per hour after midnight. Mostly clear. Lows in the upper 40s. For Northern Lake Oahe, today, northwest winds 10 to 20 miles per hour. Patchy smoke early in the morning. Sunny. Highs in the mid-70s. Tonight, west winds around 10 miles per hour early in the evening becoming light. Mostly clear. Lows in the lower 50s. Here are the weather conditions at 7 a.m. Central Daylight Time. Bismarck, clear. Temperature 49 degrees, relative humidity 93%. Pressure 30.11 inches and steady. Mendham, clear. 46 degrees, relative humidity 100%. Wind west at 9 miles an hour. Hazen, clear. 46 degrees, relative humidity 100%. Wind southwest at 6 miles an hour. Harvey, clear. 45 degrees, relative humidity 100%. Wind west at 8 miles an hour. Minot, clear. 49 degrees, relative humidity 77%. Wind southwest at 9 miles an hour. Dickinson, clear. 43 degrees, relative humidity 93%. Wind west at 7 miles an hour. Elsewhere around North Dakota, it was 47 at Garrison. It was clear, with a temperature of 52 at Jamestown, 54 at Fargo, and 52 at Devil's Lake. At Grand Forks, it was partly cloudy, with a temperature of 54. At Williston, it was mostly cloudy, with a temperature of 45. In northern South Dakota, it was clear. It was 51 at Mobridge, and 49 at Aberdeen. In eastern Montana, the temperatures were 44 degrees. At Miles City, fog was reported. It was clear at Glendive and Sydney. Once again, at Bismarck, the temperature was 49 degrees under clear skies. The Bismarck, North Dakota climate summary for yesterday, August 3, 2026. Yesterday's high temperature was 81 degrees. This high was 5 degrees below the normal high of 86. The record high is 104 degrees, which was set in 1947. Yesterday's low temperature was 52 degrees. This low was 6 degrees below the normal low of 58. The record low is 37 degrees, which was set in 1978. 0.06 inches of precipitation fell yesterday, which brings the monthly total to 0.06 inches. The total precipitation for the year now stands at 7.78 inches. There were no heating degree days yesterday. The yearly total since July 1st is zero. There were two cooling degree days yesterday. The yearly total since January 1st is 541. The normal high temperature for today is 86 degrees, and the normal low is 58. The record high for today is 104, which occurred in 1947, and the record low is 39, which occurred in 1974. Sunrise today is at 6:27 a.m. and sunset is at 9:10 p.m. The regional weather forecast from your National Weather Service office in Bismarck. A relatively cool day is on tap for today, with a gradual warming trend through the rest of the work week. Mainly dry conditions are also expected to continue through the week. The detailed forecast for North Dakota, today, mostly clear. Highs in the upper 60s to mid-70s. Tonight, mostly clear. Lows in the mid-40s to lower 50s. Wednesday, partly cloudy. Highs in the mid-70s to mid-80s. Thursday, mostly clear. Lows in the 50s. Highs in the 80s to lower 90s. Here is the forecast,

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Today, sunny. Highs in the mid-70s. West winds around 5 miles per hour, increasing to northwest around 15 miles per hour in the afternoon. Tonight, mostly clear. Lows in the upper 40s. North winds around 10 miles per hour with gusts up to 20 miles per hour, becoming southwest after midnight. Wednesday, increasing clouds. Highs in the mid-80s. Southwest winds 5 to 15 miles per hour. Wednesday night, mostly clear. Lows in the lower 50s. Southwest winds 5 to 10 miles per hour. Thursday, sunny. Highs around 90. Southwest winds around 5 miles per hour, becoming northwest with gusts up to 20 miles per hour in the afternoon. Thursday night, mostly clear. Lows in the upper 50s. Friday, sunny. Highs in the upper 80s. Friday night, mostly clear. Lows in the upper 50s. Saturday, sunny. Highs in the upper 80s. Saturday night, mostly clear. Lows in the upper 50s. Sunday, mostly sunny. Highs in the mid-80s. Sunday night, partly cloudy with a slight chance of thunderstorms. A slight chance of showers in the evening, then a chance of showers after midnight. Lows in the upper 50s. Chance of rain 30%. Monday, mostly sunny with a slight chance of showers. A slight chance of thunderstorms in the afternoon. Highs in the lower 80s. Chance of rain 20%. For Western Lake Sakakawea, today, breezy. West winds 15 to 25 miles per hour. Mostly clear. Highs in the lower 70s. Tonight, southwest winds 10 to 15 miles per hour. Mostly clear. Lows in the upper 40s. For Eastern Lake Sakakawea, today, breezy. West winds 15 to 25 miles per hour. Sunny. Highs in the lower 70s. Tonight, northwest winds 10 to 15 miles per hour early in the evening becoming light, then becoming southwest around 10 miles per hour after midnight. Mostly clear. Lows in the upper 40s. For Northern Lake Oahe, today, northwest winds 10 to 20 miles per hour. Patchy smoke early in the morning. Sunny. Highs in the mid-70s. Tonight, west winds around 10 miles per hour early in the evening becoming light. Mostly clear. Lows in the lower 50s. Here are the weather conditions at 7 a.m. Central Daylight Time. Bismarck, clear. Temperature 49 degrees, relative humidity 93%. Pressure 30.11 inches and steady. Minden, clear. 46 degrees, relative humidity 100%. Wind west at 9 miles an hour. Hazen, clear. 46 degrees, relative humidity 100%. Wind southwest at 6 miles an hour. Harvey, clear. 45 degrees, relative humidity 100%. Wind west at 8 miles an hour. Minot, clear. 49 degrees, relative humidity 77%. Wind southwest at 9 miles an hour. Dickinson, clear. 43 degrees, relative humidity 93%. Wind west at 7 miles an hour. Elsewhere around North Dakota, it was 47 at Garrison. It was clear, with a temperature of 52 at Jamestown, 54 at Fargo, and 52 at Devil's Lake. At Grand Forks, it was partly cloudy, with a temperature of 54. At Williston, it was mostly cloudy, with a temperature of 45. In northern South Dakota, it was clear. It was 51 at Mobridge, and 49 at Aberdeen. In eastern Montana, the temperatures were 44 degrees. At Miles City, fog was reported. It was clear at Glendive and Sydney. Once again, at Bismarck, the temperature was 49 degrees under clear skies. The Bismarck, North Dakota climate summary for yesterday, August 3, 2026. Yesterday's high temperature was 81 degrees. This high was 5 degrees below the normal high of 86. The record high is 104 degrees, which was set in 1947. Yesterday's low temperature was 52 degrees. This low was 6 degrees below the normal low of 58. The record low is 37 degrees, which was set

in 1978. 0.06 inches of precipitation fell yesterday, which brings the monthly total to 0.06 inches. The total precipitation for the year now stands at 7.78 inches. There were no heating degree days yesterday. The yearly total since July 1st is zero. There were two cooling degree days yesterday. The yearly total since January 1st is 541. The normal high temperature for today is 86 degrees, and the normal low is 58. The record high for today is 104, which occurred in 1947, and the record low is 39, which occurred in 1974. Sunrise today is at 6:27 a.m. and sunset is at 9:10 p.m. This is NOAA Weather Radio Station WXL78 in Bismarck, North Dakota, operating on a frequency of 162.475 MHz. Providing weather information 24 hours a day from your National Weather Service office in Bismarck. The regional weather forecast from your National Weather Service office in Bismarck. A relatively cool day is on tap for today, with a gradual warming trend through the rest of the work week. Mainly dry conditions are also expected to continue through the week. The detailed forecast for North Dakota, today, mostly clear. Highs in the upper 60s to mid 70s. Tonight, mostly clear. Lows in the mid 40s to lower 50s. Wednesday, partly cloudy. Highs in the mid 70s to mid 80s. Thursday, mostly clear. Lows in the 50s. Highs in the 80s to lower 90s. Here is the forecast for the Bismarck Minden listening area. Today, sunny. Highs in the mid 70s. West winds around 5 miles per hour, increasing to northwest around 15 miles per hour in the afternoon. Tonight, mostly clear. Lows in the upper 40s. North winds around 10 miles per hour with gusts up to 20 miles per hour, becoming southwest after midnight. Wednesday, increasing clouds. Highs in the mid 80s. Southwest winds 5 to 15 miles per hour. Wednesday night, mostly clear. Lows in the lower 50s. Southwest winds 5 to 10 miles per hour. Thursday, sunny. Highs around 90. Southwest winds around 5 miles per hour, becoming northwest with gusts up to 20 miles per hour in the afternoon. Thursday night, mostly clear. Lows in the upper 50s. Friday, sunny. Highs in the upper 80s. Friday night, mostly clear. Lows in the upper 50s. Saturday, sunny. Highs in the upper 80s. Saturday night, mostly clear. Lows in the upper 50s. Sunday, mostly sunny. Highs in the mid 80s. Sunday night, partly cloudy with a slight chance of thunderstorms. A slight chance of showers in the evening, then a chance of showers after midnight. Lows in the upper 50s. Chance of rain 30%. Monday, mostly sunny with a slight chance of showers. A slight chance of thunderstorms in the afternoon. Highs in the lower 80s. Chance of rain 20%. For Western Lake Sakakawea, today, breezy. West winds 15 to 25 miles per hour. Mostly clear. Highs in the lower 70s. Tonight, southwest winds 10 to 15 miles per hour. Mostly clear. Lows in the upper 40s. For Eastern Lake Sakakawea, today, breezy. West winds 15 to 25 miles per hour. Sunny. Highs in the lower 70s. Tonight, northwest winds 10 to 15 miles per hour early in the evening becoming light, then becoming southwest around 10 miles per hour after midnight. Mostly clear. Lows in the upper 40s. For Northern Lake Oahe, today, northwest winds 10 to 20 miles per hour. Patchy smoke early in the morning. Sunny. Highs in the mid-70s. Tonight, west winds around 10 miles per hour early in the evening becoming light. Mostly clear. Lows in the lower 50s. Here are the weather conditions at 8 a.m. Central Daylight Time. Bismarck, sunny. Temperature 52 degrees, relative humidity 83%. Wind west at 8 miles an hour. Pressure 30.12 inches and rising. Minden, sunny. 50 degrees, relative humidity 100%.

Wind west at 12 miles an hour. Hazen, sunny. 50 degrees, relative humidity 93%. Wind southwest at 8 miles an hour. Harvey, sunny. 50 degrees, relative humidity 100%. Wind southwest at 8 miles an hour. Minot, mostly sunny. 52 degrees, relative humidity 71%. Wind southwest at 12 miles an hour. Dickinson, sunny. 49 degrees, relative humidity 83%. Wind west at 9 miles an hour. Elsewhere around North Dakota, it was 50 at Garrison. It was sunny, with a temperature of 55 at Jamestown, 56 at Fargo, 57 at Grand Forks, and 53 at Devil's Lake. At Williston, it was partly sunny, with a temperature of 46. In northern South Dakota, skies ranged from sunny to mostly sunny. It was 53 at Mobridge, and 54 at Aberdeen. In eastern Montana, at Mile City, fog was reported, with a temperature of 45. It was sunny, with a temperature of 48 at Glendive, and 48 at Sydney. Once again, at Bismarck, the temperature was 52 degrees under sunny skies. The Bismarck, North Dakota climate summary for yesterday, August 3, 2026. Yesterday's high temperature was 81 degrees. This high was 5 degrees below the normal high of 86. The record high is 104 degrees, which was set in 1947. Yesterday's low temperature was 52 degrees. This low was 6 degrees below the normal low of 58. The record low is 37 degrees, which was set in 1978. 0.06 inches of precipitation fell yesterday, which brings the monthly total to 0.06 inches. The total precipitation for the year now stands at 7.78 inches. There were no heating degree days yesterday. The yearly total since July 1st is zero. There were two cooling degree days yesterday. The yearly total since January 1st is 541. The normal high temperature for today is 86 degrees, and the normal low is 58. The record high for today is 104, which occurred in 1947, and the record low is 39, which occurred in 1974. Sunrise today is at 6:27 a.m. and sunset is at 9:10 p.m. The regional weather forecast from your National Weather Service office in Bismarck. A relatively cool day is on tap for today, with a gradual warming trend through the rest of the work week. Mainly dry conditions are also expected to continue through the week. The detailed forecast for North Dakota, today, mostly clear. Highs in the upper 60s to mid 70s. Tonight, mostly clear. Lows in the mid 40s to lower 50s. Wednesday, partly cloudy. Highs in the mid 70s to mid 80s. Thursday, mostly clear. Lows in the 50s. Highs in the 80s to lower 90s. Here is the forecast for the Bismarck Minden listening area. Today, sunny. Highs in the mid-70s. West winds around 5 miles per hour, increasing to northwest around 15 miles per hour in the afternoon. Tonight, mostly clear. Lows in the upper 40s. North winds around 10 miles per hour with gusts up to 20 miles per hour, becoming southwest after midnight. Wednesday, increasing clouds. Highs in the mid-80s. Southwest winds 5 to 15 miles per hour. Wednesday night, mostly clear. Lows in the lower 50s. Southwest winds 5 to 10 miles per hour. Thursday, sunny. Highs around 90. Southwest winds around 5 miles per hour, becoming northwest with gusts up to 20 miles per hour in the afternoon. Thursday night, mostly clear. Lows in the upper 50s. Friday, sunny. Highs in the upper 80s. Friday night, mostly clear. Lows in the upper 50s. Saturday, sunny. Highs in the upper 80s. Saturday night, mostly clear. Lows in the upper 50s. Sunday, mostly sunny. Highs in the mid 80s. Sunday night, partly cloudy with a slight chance of thunderstorms. A slight chance of showers in the evening, then a chance of showers after midnight. Lows in the upper 50s. Chance of rain 30%. Monday, mostly sunny with a slight chance of showers. A slight chance of thunderstorms in the

mostly clear. Lows in the upper 40s. For northern Lake Oahe, today, northwest winds 10 to 20 miles per hour. Patchy smoke early in the morning. Sunny. Highs in the mid-70s. Tonight, west winds around 10 miles per hour early in the evening becoming light. Mostly clear. Lows in the lower 50s. Here are the weather conditions at 8 a.m. Central Daylight Time. Bismarck, sunny. Temperature 52 degrees, relative humidity 83%. Wind west at 8 miles an hour. Pressure 30.12 inches and rising. Mendham, sunny. 50 degrees, relative humidity 100%. Wind west at 12 miles an hour. Hazen, sunny. 50 degrees, relative humidity 93%. Wind southwest at 8 miles an hour. Harvey, sunny. 50 degrees, relative humidity 100%. Wind southwest at 8 miles an hour. Minot, mostly sunny. 52 degrees, relative humidity 71%. Wind southwest at 12 miles an hour. Dickinson, sunny. 49 degrees, relative humidity 83%. Wind west at 9 miles an hour. Elsewhere around North Dakota, it was 50 at Garrison. It was sunny, with a temperature of 55 at Jamestown, 56 at Fargo, 57 at Grand Forks, and 53 at Devil's Lake. At Williston, it was partly sunny, with a temperature of 46. In northern South Dakota, skies ranged from sunny to mostly sunny. It was 53 at Mobridge, and 54 at Aberdeen. In eastern Montana, at Miles City, fog was reported, with a temperature of 45. It was sunny, with a temperature of 48 at Glendive, and 48 at Sydney. Once again, at Bismarck, the temperature was 52 degrees under sunny skies. Here are the weather conditions at 8 a.m. Central Daylight Time. Bismarck, sunny. Temperature 52 degrees, relative humidity 83%. Wind west at 8 miles an hour. Pressure 30.12 inches and rising. Mendham, sunny. 50 degrees, relative humidity 100%. Wind west at 12 miles an hour. Hazen, sunny. 50 degrees, relative humidity 93%. Wind southwest at 8 miles an hour. Harvey, sunny. 50 degrees, relative humidity 100%. Wind southwest at 8 miles an hour. Minot, mostly sunny. 52 degrees, relative humidity 71%. Wind southwest at 12 miles an hour. Dickinson, sunny. 49 degrees, relative humidity 83%. Wind west at 9 miles an hour. Elsewhere around North Dakota, it was 50 at Garrison. It was sunny, with a temperature of 55 at Jamestown, 56 at Fargo, 57 at Grand Forks, and 53 at Devil's Lake. At Williston, it was partly sunny, with a temperature of 46. In northern South Dakota, skies ranged from sunny to mostly sunny. It was 53 at Mobridge, and 54 at Aberdeen. In eastern Montana, at Miles City, fog was reported, with a temperature of 45. It was sunny, with a temperature of 48 at Glendive, and 48 at Sydney. Once again, at Bismarck, the temperature was 52 degrees under sunny skies. The Bismarck, North Dakota climate summary for yesterday, August 3, 2026. Yesterday's high temperature was 81 degrees. This high was 5 degrees below the normal high of 86. The record high is 104 degrees, which was set in 1947. Yesterday's low temperature was 52 degrees. This low was 6 degrees below the normal low of 58. The record low is 37 degrees, which was set in 1978. 0.06 inches of precipitation fell yesterday, which brings the monthly total to 0.06 inches. The total precipitation for the year now stands at 7.78 inches. There were no heating degree days yesterday. The yearly total since July 1st is zero. There were two cooling degree days yesterday. The yearly total since January 1st is 541. The normal high temperature for today is 86 degrees, and the normal low is 58. The record high for today is 104, which occurred in 1947, and the record low is 39, which occurred in

1974. Sunrise today is at 6:27 a.m. and sunset is at 9:10 p.m. The regional weather forecast from your National Weather Service office in Bismarck. A relatively cool day is on tap for today, with a gradual warming trend through the rest of the work week. Mainly dry conditions are also expected to continue through the week. The detailed forecast for North Dakota, today, mostly clear. Highs in the upper 60s to mid 70s. Tonight, mostly clear. Lows in the mid 40s to lower 50s. Wednesday, partly cloudy. Highs in the mid 70s to mid 80s. Thursday, mostly clear. Lows in the 50s. Highs in the 80s to lower 90s. Here is the forecast for the Bismarck Minden listening area. Today, sunny. Highs in the mid-70s. West winds around 5 miles per hour, increasing to northwest around 15 miles per hour in the afternoon. Tonight, mostly clear. Lows in the upper 40s. North winds around 10 miles per hour with gusts up to 20 miles per hour, becoming southwest after midnight. Wednesday, increasing clouds. Highs in the mid-80s. Southwest winds 5 to 15 miles per hour. Wednesday night, mostly clear. Lows in the lower 50s. Southwest winds 5 to 10 miles per hour. Thursday, sunny. Highs around 90. Southwest winds around 5 miles per hour, becoming northwest with gusts up to 20 miles per hour in the afternoon. Thursday night, mostly clear. Lows in the upper 50s. Friday, sunny. Highs in the upper 80s. Friday night, mostly clear. Lows in the upper 50s. Saturday, sunny. Highs in the upper 80s. Saturday night, mostly clear. Lows in the upper 50s. Sunday, mostly sunny. Highs in the mid 80s. Sunday night, partly cloudy with a slight chance of thunderstorms. A slight chance of showers in the evening, then a chance of showers after midnight. Lows in the upper 50s. Chance of rain 30%. Monday, mostly sunny with a slight chance of showers. A slight chance of thunderstorms in the afternoon. Highs in the lower 80s. Chance of rain 20%. For Western Lake Sakakawea, today, breezy. West winds 15 to 25 miles per hour. Mostly clear. Highs in the lower 70s. Tonight, southwest winds 10 to 15 miles per hour. Mostly clear. Lows in the upper 40s. For Eastern Lake Sakakawea, today, breezy. West winds 15 to 25 miles per hour. Sunny. Highs in the lower 70s. Tonight, northwest winds 10 to 15 miles per hour early in the evening becoming light, then becoming southwest around 10 miles per hour after midnight. Mostly clear. Lows in the upper 40s. For Northern Lake Oahe, today, northwest winds 10 to 20 miles per hour. Patchy smoke early in the morning. Sunny. Highs in the mid-70s. Tonight, west winds around 10 miles per hour early in the evening becoming light. Mostly clear. Lows in the lower 50s. Here are the weather conditions at 8 a.m. Central Daylight Time. Bismarck, sunny. Temperature 52 degrees, relative humidity 83%. Wind west at 8 miles an hour. Pressure 30.12 inches and rising. Minden, sunny. 50 degrees, relative humidity 100%. Wind west at 12 miles an hour. Hazen, sunny. 50 degrees, relative humidity 93%. Wind southwest at 8 miles an hour. Harvey, sunny. 50 degrees, relative humidity 100%. Wind southwest at 8 miles an hour. Minot, mostly sunny. 52 degrees, relative humidity 71%. Wind southwest at 12 miles an hour. Dickinson, sunny. 49 degrees, relative humidity 83%. Wind west at 9 miles an hour. Elsewhere around North Dakota, it was 50 at Garrison. It was sunny, with a temperature of 55 at Jamestown, 56 at Fargo, 57 at Grand Forks, and 53 at Devil's Lake. At Williston, it was partly sunny, with a temperature of 46.

northern South Dakota, skies ranged from sunny to mostly sunny. It was 53 at Mobridge and 54 at Aberdeen. In eastern Montana, at Miles City, fog was reported with a temperature of 45. It was sunny with a temperature of 48 at Glendive and 48 at Sydney. Once again, at Bismarck, the temperature was 52 degrees under sunny skies. The Bismarck, North Dakota climate summary for yesterday, August 3, 2026. Yesterday's high temperature was 81 degrees. This high was 5 degrees below the normal high of 86. The record high is 104 degrees, which was set in 1947. Yesterday's low temperature was 52 degrees. This low was 6 degrees below the normal low of 58. The record low is 37 degrees, which was set in 1978. 0.06 inches of precipitation fell yesterday, which brings the monthly total to 0.06 inches. The total precipitation for the year now stands at 7.78 inches. There were no heating degree days yesterday. The yearly total since July 1st is zero. There were two cooling degree days yesterday. The yearly total since January 1st is 541. The normal high temperature for today is 86 degrees, and the normal low is 58. The record high for today is 104, which occurred in 1947, and the record low is 39, which occurred in 1974. Sunrise today is at 6:27 a.m. and sunset is at 9:10 p.m. The regional weather forecast from your National Weather Service office in Bismarck. A relatively cool day is on tap for today, with a gradual warming trend through the rest of the work week. Mainly dry conditions are also expected to continue through the week. The detailed forecast for North Dakota, today, mostly clear. Highs in the upper 60s to mid 70s. Tonight, mostly clear. Lows in the mid 40s to lower 50s. Wednesday, partly cloudy. Highs in the mid 70s to mid 80s. Thursday, mostly clear. Lows in the 50s. Highs in the 80s to lower 90s. Here is the forecast for the Bismarck, Minden listening area. Today, sunny. Highs in the mid-70s. West winds around 5 miles per hour, increasing to northwest around 15 miles per hour in the afternoon. Tonight, mostly clear. Lows in the upper 40s. North winds around 10 miles per hour with gusts up to 20 miles per hour, becoming southwest after midnight. Wednesday, increasing clouds. Highs in the mid-80s. Southwest winds 5 to 15 miles per hour. Wednesday night, mostly clear. Lows in the lower 50s. Southwest winds 5 to 10 miles per hour. Thursday, sunny. Highs around 90. Southwest winds around 5 miles per hour, becoming northwest with gusts up to 20 miles per hour in the afternoon. Thursday night, mostly clear. Lows in the upper 50s. Friday, sunny. Highs in the upper 80s. Friday night, mostly clear. Lows in the upper 50s. Saturday, sunny. Highs in the upper 80s. Saturday night, mostly clear. Lows in the upper 50s. Sunday, mostly sunny. Highs in the mid 80s. Sunday night, partly cloudy with a slight chance of thunderstorms. A slight chance of showers in the evening, then a chance of showers after midnight. Lows in the upper 50s. Chance of rain 30%. Monday, mostly sunny with a slight chance of showers. A slight chance of thunderstorms in the afternoon. Highs in the lower 80s. Chance of rain 20%. For Western Lake Sakakawea, today, breezy. West winds 15 to 25 miles per hour. Mostly clear. Highs in the lower 70s. Tonight, southwest winds 10 to 15 miles per hour. Mostly clear. Lows in the upper 40s. For Eastern Lake Sakakawea, today, breezy. West winds 15 to 25 miles per hour. Sunny. Highs in the lower 70s. Tonight, northwest winds 10 to 15 miles per hour early in the evening becoming light, then becoming southwest around 10 miles per hour after midnight. Mostly clear. Lows in the upper 40s. For Northern Lake Oahe, today, northwest winds 10 to 20 miles per hour. Patchy smoke.

early in the morning. Sunny. Highs in the mid-70s. Tonight, west winds around 10 miles per hour early in the evening becoming light. Mostly clear. Lows in the lower 50s. Here are the weather conditions at 8 a.m. Central Daylight Time. Bismarck, sunny. Temperature 52 degrees, relative humidity 83%. Wind west at 8 miles an hour. Pressure 30.12 inches and rising. Mendon, sunny. 50 degrees, relative humidity 100%. Wind west at 12 miles an hour. Hazen, sunny. 50 degrees, relative humidity 93%. Wind southwest at 8 miles an hour. Harvey, sunny. 50 degrees, relative humidity 100%. Wind southwest at 8 miles an hour. Minot, mostly sunny. 52 degrees, relative humidity 71%. Wind southwest at 12 miles an hour. Dickinson, sunny. 49 degrees, relative humidity 83%. Wind west at 9 miles an hour. Elsewhere around North Dakota, it was 50 at Garrison. It was sunny, with a temperature of 55 at Jamestown, 56 at Fargo, 57 at Grand Forks, and 53 at Devil's Lake. At Williston, it was partly sunny, with a temperature of 46. In northern South Dakota, skies ranged from sunny to mostly sunny. It was 53 at Mobridge, and 54 at Aberdeen. In eastern Montana, at Miles City, fog was reported, with a temperature of 45. It was sunny, with a temperature of 48 at Glendive, and 48 at Sydney. Once again, at Bismarck, the temperature was 52 degrees under sunny skies. The Bismarck, North Dakota climate summary for yesterday, August 3, 2026. Yesterday's high temperature was 81 degrees. This high was 5 degrees below the normal high of 86. The record high is 104 degrees, which was set in 1947. Yesterday's low temperature was 52 degrees. This low was 6 degrees below the normal low of 58. The record low is 37 degrees, which was set in 1978. 0.06 inches of precipitation fell yesterday, which brings the monthly total to 0.06 inches. The total precipitation for the year now stands at 7.78 inches. There were no heating degree days yesterday. The yearly total since July 1st is zero. There were two cooling degree days yesterday. The yearly total since January 1st is 541. The normal high temperature for today is 86 degrees, and the normal low is 58. The record high for today is 104, which occurred in 1947, and the record low is 39, which occurred in 1974. Sunrise today is at 6:27 a.m. and sunset is at 9:10 p.m. The regional weather forecast from your National Weather Service office in Bismarck. A relatively cool day is on tap for today, with a gradual warming trend through the rest of the work week. Mainly dry conditions are also expected to continue through the week. The detailed forecast for North Dakota, today, mostly clear. Highs in the upper 60s to mid-70s. Tonight, mostly clear. Lows in the mid-40s to lower 50s. Wednesday, partly cloudy. Highs in the mid-70s to mid-80s. Thursday, mostly clear. Lows in the 50s. Highs in the 80s to lower 90s. Here is the forecast for the Bismarck, Minden listening area. Today, sunny. Highs in the mid-70s. West winds around 5 miles per hour, increasing to northwest around 15 miles per hour in the afternoon. Tonight, mostly clear. Lows in the upper 40s. North winds around 10 miles per hour with gusts up to 20 miles per hour, becoming southwest after midnight. Wednesday, increasing clouds. Highs in the mid-80s. Southwest winds 5 to 15 miles per hour. Wednesday night, mostly clear. Lows in the lower 50s. Southwest winds 5 to 10 miles per hour. Thursday, sunny. Highs around 90. Southwest winds around 5 miles per hour, becoming northwest with gusts up to 20 miles per hour in the afternoon. Thursday night, mostly clear. Lows in the upper 50s. Friday, sunny. Highs in the upper 80s. Friday night,

mostly clear. Lows in the upper 50s. Saturday, sunny. Highs in the upper 80s. Saturday night, mostly clear. Lows in the upper 50s. Sunday, mostly sunny. Highs in the mid 80s. Sunday night, partly cloudy with a slight chance of thunderstorms. A slight chance of showers in the evening, then a chance of showers after midnight. Lows in the upper 50s. Chance of rain 30%. Monday, mostly sunny with a slight chance of showers. A slight chance of thunderstorms in the afternoon. Highs in the lower 80s. Chance of rain 20%. 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Providing weather information 24 hours a day from your National Weather Service office in Bismarck. For Western Lake Secaucawea, today, breezy. West winds 15 to 25 miles per hour. Mostly clear. Highs in the lower 70s. Tonight, southwest winds 10 to 15 miles per hour. Mostly clear. Lows in the upper 40s. For Eastern Lake Secaucawea, today, breezy. West winds 15 to 25 miles per hour. Sunny. Highs in the lower 70s. Tonight, northwest winds 10 to 15 miles per hour early in the evening becoming light, then becoming southwest around 10 miles per hour after midnight. Mostly clear. Lows in the upper 40s. For northern Lake Oahe, today, northwest winds 10 to 20 miles per hour. Patchy smoke early in the morning. Sunny. Highs in the mid-70s. Tonight, west winds around 10 miles per hour early in the evening becoming light. Mostly clear. Lows in the lower 50s. Here are the weather conditions at 8 a.m. Central Daylight Time. Bismarck, sunny. Temperature 52 degrees, relative humidity 83%. Wind west at 8 miles an hour. Pressure 30.12 inches and rising. Mendham, sunny. 50 degrees, relative humidity 100%. Wind west at 12 miles an hour. Hazen, sunny. 50 degrees, relative humidity 93%. Wind southwest at 8 miles an hour. Harvey, sunny. 50 degrees, relative humidity 100%. Wind southwest at 8 miles an hour. Minot, mostly sunny. 52 degrees, relative humidity 71%. Wind southwest at 12 miles at 8 miles an hour. Minot, mostly sunny. 52 degrees, relative humidity 71%. Wind southwest at 12 miles an hour. Dickinson, sunny. 49 degrees, relative humidity 83%. Wind west at 9 miles an hour. Elsewhere around North Dakota, it was 50 at Garrison. It was sunny, with a temperature of 55 at Jamestown, 56 at Fargo, 57 at Grand Forks, and 53 at Devil's Lake. At Williston, it was partly sunny, with a temperature of 46. In northern South Dakota, skies ranged from sunny to mostly sunny. It was 53 at Mobridge, and 54 at Aberdeen. In eastern Montana, at Miles City, fog was reported, with a temperature of 45. It was sunny, with a temperature of 48 at Glendive, and 48 at Sydney. Once again, at Bismarck, the temperature was 52 degrees under sunny skies. The Bismarck, North Dakota climate summary for yesterday, August 3, 2026. Yesterday's high temperature was 81 degrees. This high was 5 degrees below the normal high of 86. The record high is 104 degrees, which was set in 1947. Yesterday's low temperature was 52 degrees. This low was 6 degrees below the normal low of 58. The record low is 37 degrees, which was set in 1978. 0.06 inches of precipitation fell yesterday, which brings the monthly total to 0.06 inches. The total precipitation for the year now stands at 7.78 inches. There were no heating degree days yesterday. The yearly total since July 1st is zero. There were two cooling degree days yesterday. The yearly total since January 1st is 541. The normal high temperature for today is 86 degrees, and the normal low is 58. The record high for today is 104, which occurred in

1947, and the record low is 39, which occurred in 1974. Sunrise today is at 6:27 a.m. and sunset is at 9:10 p.m. The regional weather forecast from your National Weather Service office in Bismarck. A relatively cool day is on tap for today, with a gradual warming trend through the rest of the work week. Mainly dry conditions are also expected to continue through the week. The detailed forecast for North Dakota, today, mostly clear. Highs in the upper 60s to mid 70s. Tonight, mostly clear. Lows in the mid 40s to lower 50s. Wednesday, partly cloudy. Highs in the mid 70s to mid 80s. Thursday, mostly clear. Lows in the 50s. Highs in the 80s to lower 90s. Here is the forecast for the Bismarck Minden listening area. Today, sunny. Highs in the mid-70s. West winds around 5 miles per hour, increasing to northwest around 15 miles per hour in the afternoon. Tonight, mostly clear. Lows in the upper 40s. North winds around 10 miles per hour with gusts up to 20 miles per hour, becoming southwest after midnight. Wednesday, increasing clouds. Highs in the mid-80s. Southwest winds 5 to 15 miles per hour. Wednesday night, mostly clear. Lows in the lower 50s. Southwest winds 5 to 10 miles per hour. Thursday, sunny. Highs around 90. Southwest winds around 5 miles per hour, becoming northwest with gusts up to 20 miles per hour in the afternoon. Thursday night, mostly clear. Lows in the upper 50s. Friday, sunny. Highs in the upper 80s. Friday night, mostly clear. Lows in the upper 50s. Saturday, sunny. Highs in the upper 80s. Saturday night, mostly clear. Lows in the upper 50s. Sunday, mostly sunny. Highs in the mid 80s. Sunday night, partly cloudy with a slight chance of thunderstorms. A slight chance of showers in the evening, then a chance of showers after midnight. Lows in the upper 50s. Chance of rain 30%. Monday, mostly sunny with a slight chance of showers. A slight chance of thunderstorms in the afternoon. Highs in the lower 80s. Chance of rain 20%. For Western Lake Sakakawea, today, breezy. West winds 15 to 25 miles per hour. Mostly clear. Highs in the lower 70s. Tonight, southwest winds 10 to 15 miles per hour. Mostly clear. Lows in the upper 40s. For Eastern Lake Sakakawea, today, breezy. West winds 15 to 25 miles per hour. Sunny. Highs in the lower 70s. Tonight, northwest winds 10 to 15 miles per hour early in the evening becoming light, then becoming southwest around 10 miles per hour after midnight. Mostly clear. Lows in the upper 40s. For Northern Lake Oahe, today, northwest winds 10 to 20 miles per hour. Patchy smoke early in the morning. Sunny. Highs in the mid-70s. Tonight, west winds around 10 miles per hour early in the evening becoming light. Mostly clear. Lows in the lower 50s. Here are the weather conditions at 8 a.m. Central Daylight Time. Bismarck, sunny. Temperature 52 degrees, relative humidity 83%. Wind west at 8 miles an hour. Pressure 30.12 inches and rising. Minden, sunny. 50 degrees, relative humidity 100%. Wind west at 12 miles an hour. Hazen, sunny. 50 degrees, relative humidity 93%. Wind southwest at 8 miles an hour. Harvey, sunny. 50 degrees, relative humidity 100%. Wind southwest at 8 miles an hour. Minot, mostly sunny. 52 degrees, relative humidity 71%. Wind southwest at 12 miles an hour. Dickinson, sunny. 49 degrees, relative humidity 83%. Wind west at 9 miles an hour. Elsewhere around North Dakota, it was 50 at Garrison. It was sunny, with a temperature of 55 at Jamestown, 56 at Fargo, 57 at Grand Forks, and 53 at Devil's Lake.
At Williston, it was partly sunny, with a temperature of 46. In northern South Dakota, skies ranged from sunny to mostly sunny. It was 53 at Mobridge and 54 at Aberdeen. In eastern Montana, at Miles City, fog was reported with a temperature of 45. It was sunny with a temperature of 48 at Glenknife and 48 at Sydney. Once again, at Bismarck, the temperature was 52 degrees under sunny skies. The Bismarck, North Dakota climate summary for yesterday, August 3, 2026. Yesterday's high temperature was 81 degrees. This high was 5 degrees below the normal high of 86. The record high is 104 degrees, which was set in 1947. Yesterday's low temperature was 52 degrees. This low was 6 degrees below the normal low of 58. The record low is 37 degrees, which was set in 1978. 0.06 inches of precipitation fell yesterday, which brings the monthly total to 0.06 inches. The total precipitation for the year now stands at 7.78 inches. There were no heating degree days yesterday. The yearly total since July 1st is zero. There were 2 cooling degree days yesterday. The yearly total since January 1st is 541. The normal high temperature for today is 86 degrees, and the normal low is 58. The record high for today is 104, which occurred in 1947, and the record low is 39, which occurred in 1974. Sunrise today is at 6:27 a.m. and sunset is at 9:10 p.m. The regional weather forecast from your National Weather Service office in Bismarck. A relatively cool day is on tap for today, with a gradual warming trend through the rest of the work week. Mainly dry conditions are also expected to continue through the week. The detailed forecast for North Dakota, today, mostly clear. Highs in the upper 60s to mid 70s. Tonight, mostly clear. Lows in the mid 40s to lower 50s. Wednesday, partly cloudy. Highs in the mid 70s to mid 80s. Thursday, mostly clear. Lows in the 50s. Highs in the 80s to lower 90s. Here is the forecast for the Bismarck, Minden listening area. Today, sunny. Highs in the mid 70s. West winds around 5 miles per hour, increasing to northwest around 15 miles per hour in the afternoon. Tonight, mostly clear. Lows in the upper 40s. North winds around 10 miles per hour with gusts up to 20 miles per hour, becoming southwest after midnight. Wednesday, increasing clouds. Highs in the mid 80s. Southwest winds 5 to 15 miles per hour. Wednesday night, mostly clear. Lows in the lower 50s. Southwest winds 5 to 10 miles per hour. Thursday, sunny. Highs around 90. Southwest winds around 5 miles per hour, becoming northwest with gusts up to 20 miles per hour in the afternoon. Thursday night, mostly clear. Lows in the upper 50s. Friday, sunny. Highs in the upper 80s. Friday night, mostly clear. Lows in the upper 50s. Saturday, sunny. Highs in the upper 80s. Saturday night, mostly clear. Lows in the upper 50s. Sunday, mostly sunny. Highs in the mid 80s. Sunday night, partly cloudy with a slight chance of thunderstorms. A slight chance of showers in the evening, then a chance of showers after midnight. Lows in the upper 50s. Chance of rain 30%. Monday, mostly sunny with a slight chance of showers. A slight chance of thunderstorms in the afternoon. Highs in the lower 80s. Chance of rain 20%. For Western Lake Sakakawea, today, breezy. West winds 15 to 25 miles per hour. Mostly clear. Highs in the lower 70s. Tonight, southwest winds 10 to 15 miles per hour. Mostly clear. Lows in the upper 40s. For Eastern Lake Sakakawea, today, breezy. West winds 15 to 25 miles per hour. Sunny. Highs in the lower 70s. Tonight, northwest winds 10 to 15 miles per hour early in the evening becoming light, then becoming southwest around 10 miles per hour after midnight. Mostly clear. Lows in the upper 40s. For
for Northern Lake Oahe. Today, North

10 to 20 miles per hour. Patchy smoke early in the morning. Sunny. Highs in the mid-70s. Tonight, west winds around 10 miles per hour early in the evening becoming light. Mostly clear. Lows in the lower 50s. Here are the weather conditions at 8 a.m. Central Daylight Time. Bismarck, sunny. Temperature 52 degrees, relative humidity 83%. Wind west at 8 miles an hour. Pressure 30.12 inches and rising. Mendan, sunny. 50 degrees, relative humidity 100%. Wind west at 12 miles an hour. Hazen, sunny. 50 degrees, relative humidity 93%. Wind southwest at 8 miles an hour. Harvey, sunny. 50 degrees, relative humidity 100%. Wind southwest at 8 miles an hour. Minot, mostly sunny. 52 degrees, relative humidity 71%. Wind southwest at 12 miles an hour. Dickinson, sunny. 49 degrees, relative humidity 83%. Wind west at 9 miles an hour. Elsewhere around North Dakota, it was 50 at Garrison. It was sunny, with a temperature of 55 at Jamestown, 56 at Fargo, 57 at Grand Forks, and 53 at Devil's Lake. At Williston, it was partly sunny, with a temperature of 46. In northern South Dakota, skies ranged from sunny to mostly sunny. It was 53 at Mobridge, and 54 at Aberdeen. In eastern Montana, at Miles City, fog was reported, with a temperature of 45. It was sunny, with a temperature of 48 at Glenknife, and 48 at Sydney. Once again, at Bismarck, the temperature was 52 degrees under sunny skies. The Bismarck, North Dakota climate summary for yesterday, August 3, 2026. Yesterday's high temperature was 81 degrees. This high was 5 degrees below the normal high of 86. The record high is 104 degrees, which was set in 1947. Yesterday's low temperature was 52 degrees. This low was 6 degrees below the normal low of 58. The record low is 37 degrees, which was set in 1978. 0.06 inches of precipitation fell yesterday, which brings the monthly total to 0.06 inches. The total precipitation for the year now stands at 7.78 inches. There were no heating degree days yesterday. The yearly total since July 1st is zero. There were two cooling degree days yesterday. The yearly total since January 1st is 541. The normal high temperature for today is 86 degrees, and the normal low is 58. The record high for today is 104, which occurred in 1947, and the record low is 39, which occurred in 1974. Sunrise today is at 6:27 a.m. and sunset is at 9:10 p.m. The regional weather forecast from your National Weather Service office in Bismarck. A relatively cool day is on tap for today, with a gradual warming trend through the rest of the work week. Mainly dry conditions are also expected to continue through the week. The detailed forecast for North Dakota, today, mostly clear. Highs in the upper 60s to mid-70s. Tonight, mostly clear. Lows in the mid-40s to lower 50s. Wednesday, partly cloudy. Highs in the mid-70s to mid-80s. Thursday, mostly clear. Lows in the 50s. Highs in the 80s to lower 90s. Here is the forecast for the Bismarck Minden listening area. Today, sunny. Highs in the mid-70s. West winds around 5 miles per hour, increasing to northwest around 15 miles per hour in the afternoon. Tonight, mostly clear. Lows in the upper 40s. North winds around 10 miles per hour with gusts up to 20 miles per hour, becoming southwest after midnight. Wednesday, increasing clouds. Highs in the mid-80s. Southwest winds 5 to 15 miles per hour. Wednesday night, mostly clear. Lows in the lower 50s. Southwest winds 5 to 10 miles per hour. Thursday, sunny. Highs around 90. Southwest winds around 5 miles per hour, becoming northwest with gusts up to 20 miles per hour in the afternoon. Thursday night, mostly clear. Lows in the upper 50s. Friday, sunny.

Highs in the upper 80s. Friday night, mostly clear. Lows in the upper 50s. Saturday, sunny. Highs in the upper 80s. Saturday night, mostly clear. Lows in the upper 50s. Sunday, mostly sunny. Highs in the mid 80s. Sunday night, partly cloudy with a slight chance of thunderstorms. A slight chance of showers in the evening, then a chance of showers after midnight. Lows in the upper 50s. Chance of rain 30%. Monday, mostly sunny with a slight chance of showers. A slight chance of thunderstorms in the afternoon. Highs in the lower 80s. Chance of rain 20%. For Western Lake Sakakawea, today, breezy. West winds 15 to 25 miles per hour. Mostly clear. Highs in the lower 70s. Tonight, southwest winds 10 to 15 miles per hour. Mostly clear. Lows in the upper 40s. For Eastern Lake Sakakawea, today, breezy. West winds 15 to 25 miles per hour. Sunny. Highs in the lower 70s. Tonight, northwest winds 10 to 15 miles per hour early in the evening becoming light, then becoming southwest around 10 miles per hour after midnight. Mostly clear. Lows in the upper 40s. For Northern Lake Oahe, today, northwest winds 10 to 20 miles per hour. Patchy smoke early in the morning. Sunny. Highs in the mid-70s. Tonight, west winds around 10 miles per hour early in the evening becoming light. Mostly clear. Lows in the lower 50s. Here are the weather conditions at 8 a.m. Central Daylight Time. Bismarck, sunny. Temperature 52 degrees, relative humidity 83%. Wind west at 8 miles an hour. Pressure 30.12 inches and rising. Mendon, sunny. 50 degrees, relative humidity 100%. Wind west at 12 miles an hour. Hazen, sunny. 50 degrees, relative humidity 93%. Wind southwest at 8 miles an hour. Harvey, sunny. 50 degrees, relative humidity 100%. Wind southwest at 8 miles an hour. Minot, mostly sunny. 52 degrees, relative humidity 71%. Wind southwest at 12 miles an hour. Dickinson, sunny. 49 degrees, relative humidity 83%. Wind west at 9 miles an hour. Elsewhere around North Dakota, it was 50 at Garrison. It was sunny, with a temperature of 55 at Jamestown, 56 at Fargo, 57 at Grand Forks, and 53 at Devil's Lake. At Williston, it was partly sunny, with a temperature of 46. In northern South Dakota, skies ranged from sunny to mostly sunny. It was 53 at Mobridge, and 54 at Aberdeen. In eastern Montana, at Miles City, fog was reported, with a temperature of 45. It was sunny, with a temperature of 48 at Glendive, and 48 at Sydney. Once again, at Bismarck, the temperature was 52 degrees under sunny skies. The Bismarck, North Dakota climate summary for yesterday, August 3, 2026. Yesterday's high temperature was 81 degrees. This high was 5 degrees below the normal high of 86. The record high is 104 degrees, which was set in 1947. Yesterday's low temperature was 52 degrees. This low was 6 degrees below the normal low of 58. The record low is 37 degrees, which was set in 1978. 0.06 inches of precipitation fell yesterday, which brings the monthly total to 0.06 inches. The total precipitation for the year now stands at 7.78 inches. There were no heating degree days yesterday. The yearly total since July 1st is zero. There were two cooling degree days yesterday. The yearly total since January 1st is 541. The normal high temperature for today is 86 degrees, and the normal low is 58. The record high for today is 104, which occurred in 1947, and the record low is 39, which occurred in 1974. Sunrise today is at 6:27 a.m. and sunset is at 9:10 p.m. The regional weather forecast from your National Weather Service office in Bismarck. A relatively cool day is on tap for today, with a gradual warming trend through the rest of the work week.

Mainly dry conditions are also expected to continue through the week. The detailed forecast for North Dakota, today, mostly clear. Highs in the upper 60s to mid 70s. Tonight, mostly clear. Lows in the mid 40s to lower 50s. Wednesday, partly cloudy. Highs in the mid 70s to mid 80s. Thursday, mostly clear. Lows in the 50s. Highs in the 80s to lower 90s. Here is the forecast for the Bismarck Mandan listening area. Today, sunny. Highs in the mid 70s. West winds around 5 miles per hour, increasing to northwest around 15 miles per hour in the afternoon. Tonight, mostly clear. Lows in the upper 40s. North winds around 10 miles per hour with gusts up to 20 miles per hour, becoming southwest after midnight. Wednesday, increasing clouds. Highs in the mid-80s. Southwest winds 5 to 15 miles per hour. Wednesday night, mostly clear. Lows in the lower 50s. Southwest winds 5 to 10 miles per hour. Thursday, sunny. Highs around 90. Southwest winds around 5 miles per hour, becoming northwest with gusts up to 20 miles per hour in the afternoon. Thursday night, mostly clear. Lows in the upper 50s. Friday, sunny. Highs in the upper 80s. Friday night, mostly clear. Lows in the upper 50s. Saturday, sunny. Highs in the upper 80s. Saturday night, mostly clear. Lows in the upper 50s. Sunday, mostly sunny. Highs in the mid 80s. Sunday night, partly cloudy with a slight chance of thunderstorms. A slight chance of showers in the evening, then a chance of showers after midnight. Lows in the upper 50s. Chance of rain 30%. Monday, mostly sunny with a slight chance of showers. A slight chance of thunderstorms in the afternoon. Highs in the lower 80s. Chance of rain 20%. For Western Lake Sakakawea, today, breezy. West winds 15 to 25 miles per hour. Mostly clear. Highs in the lower 70s. Tonight, southwest winds 10 to 15 miles per hour. Mostly clear. Lows in the upper 40s. For Eastern Lake Sakakawea, today, breezy. West winds 15 to 25 miles per hour. Sunny. Highs in the lower 70s. Tonight, northwest winds 10 to 15 miles per hour early in the evening becoming light, then becoming southwest around 10 miles per hour after midnight. Mostly clear. Lows in the upper 40s. For Northern Lake Oahe, today, northwest winds 10 to 20 miles per hour. Patchy smoke early in the morning. Sunny. Highs in the mid-70s. Tonight, west winds around 10 miles per hour early in the evening becoming light. Mostly clear. Lows in the lower 50s. Here are the weather conditions at 8 a.m. Central Daylight Time. Bismarck, sunny. Temperature 52 degrees, relative humidity 83%. Wind west at 8 miles an hour. Pressure 30.12 inches and rising. Mandan, sunny. 50 degrees, relative humidity 100%. Wind west at 12 miles an hour. Hazen, sunny. 50 degrees, relative humidity 93%. Wind southwest at 8 miles an hour. Harvey, sunny. 50 degrees, relative humidity 100%. Wind southwest at 8 miles an hour. Minot, mostly sunny. 52 degrees, relative humidity 71%. Wind southwest at 12 miles an hour. Dickinson, sunny. 49 degrees, relative humidity 83%. Wind west at 9 miles an hour. Elsewhere around North Dakota, it was 50 at Garrison. It was sunny, with a temperature of 55 at Jamestown, 56 at Fargo, 57 at Grand Forks, and 53 at Devil's Lake. At Williston, it was partly sunny, with a temperature of 46. In northern South Dakota, skies ranged from sunny to mostly sunny. It was 53 at Mobridge, and 54 at Aberdeen. In eastern Montana, at Miles City, fog was reported, with a temperature of 45. It was sunny, with a temperature of 48 at Glendive, and 48.

at Sydney. Once again, at Bismarck, the temperature was 52 degrees under sunny skies. This is NOAA Weather Radio Station WXL78 in Bismarck, North Dakota, operating on a frequency of 162.475 MHz. Providing weather information 24 hours a day from your National Weather Service office in Bismarck. The Bismarck, North Dakota climate summary for yesterday, August 3, 2026. Yesterday's high temperature was 81 degrees. This high was 5 degrees below the normal high of 86. The record high is 104 degrees, which was set in 1947. Yesterday's low temperature was 52 degrees. This low was 6 degrees below the normal low of 58. The record low is 37 degrees, which was set in 1978. 0.06 inches of precipitation fell yesterday, which brings the monthly total to 0.06 inches. The total precipitation for the year now stands at 7.78 inches. There were no heating degree days yesterday. The yearly total since July 1st is zero. There were two cooling degree days yesterday. The yearly total since January 1st is 541. The normal high temperature for today is 86 degrees, and the normal low is 58. The record high for today is 104, which occurred in 1947, and the record low is 39, which occurred in 1974. Sunrise today is at 6:27 a.m. and sunset is at 9:10 p.m. The regional weather forecast from your National Weather Service office in Bismarck. A relatively cool day is on tap for today, with a gradual warming trend through the rest of the work week. Mainly dry conditions are also expected to continue through the week. The detailed forecast for North Dakota, today, mostly clear. Highs in the upper 60s to mid 70s. Tonight, mostly clear. Lows in the mid 40s to lower 50s. Wednesday, partly cloudy. Highs in the mid 70s to mid 80s. Thursday, mostly clear. Lows in the 50s. Highs in the 80s to lower 90s. Here is the forecast for the Bismarck, Minden listening area. Today, sunny. Highs in the mid-70s. West winds around 5 miles per hour, increasing to northwest around 15 miles per hour in the afternoon. Tonight, mostly clear. Lows in the upper 40s. North winds around 10 miles per hour with gusts up to 20 miles per hour, becoming southwest after midnight. Wednesday, increasing clouds. Highs in the mid-80s. Southwest winds 5 to 15 miles per hour. Wednesday night, mostly clear. Lows in the lower 50s. Southwest winds 5 to 10 miles per hour. Thursday, sunny. Highs around 90. Southwest winds around 5 miles per hour, becoming northwest with gusts up to 20 miles per hour in the afternoon. Thursday night, mostly clear. Lows in the upper 50s. Friday, sunny. Highs in the upper 80s. Friday night, mostly clear. Lows in the upper 50s. Saturday, sunny. Highs in the upper 80s. Saturday night, mostly clear. Lows in the upper 50s. Sunday, mostly sunny. Highs in the mid-80s. Sunday night, partly cloudy with a slight chance of thunderstorms. A slight chance of showers in the evening, then a chance of showers after midnight. Lows in the upper 50s. Chance of rain 30%. Monday, mostly sunny with a slight chance of showers. A slight chance of thunderstorms in the afternoon. Highs in the lower 80s. Chance of rain 20%. For Western Lake Sakakawea, today, breezy. West winds 15 to 25 miles per hour. Mostly clear. Highs in the lower 70s. Tonight, southwest winds 10 to 15 miles per hour. Mostly clear. Lows in the upper 40s. For Eastern Lake Sakakawea, today, breezy. West winds 15 to 25 miles per hour. Sunny. Highs in the lower 70s. Tonight, northwest winds 10 to 15 miles per hour early in the evening becoming light, then becoming southwest around 10 miles per hour after midnight. Mostly clear. Lows in the upper 40s. For Northern Lake Oahe, today, northwest winds 10 to 20 miles per hour. Patchy smoke early in the morning. Sunny.

highs in the mid-70s. Tonight, west winds around 10 miles per hour, early in the evening becoming light. Mostly clear. Lows in the lower 50s. Here are the weather conditions at 9 a.m. Central Daylight Time. Bismarck, sunny. Temperature 56 degrees, relative humidity 71%. Wind west at 8 miles an hour. Pressure 30.11 inches and falling. Mendon, sunny. 54 degrees, relative humidity 94%. Wind west at 12 miles an hour. Hazen, sunny. 54 degrees, relative humidity 76%. Wind southwest at 10 miles an hour. Harvey, sunny. 55 degrees, relative humidity 94%. Wind west at 8 miles an hour. Minot, mostly sunny. 55 degrees, relative humidity 68%. Wind west at 13 miles an hour. Dickinson, sunny. 53 degrees, relative humidity 74%. Wind west at 10 miles an hour. Elsewhere around North Dakota, it was 54 at Garrison. It was sunny, with a temperature of 58 at Jamestown, 59 at Fargo, 60 at Grand Forks, and 56 at Devil's Lake. At Williston, it was mostly sunny, with a temperature of 49. In northern South Dakota, it was sunny, and the temperatures were 58 degrees. In eastern Montana, skies ranged from sunny to mostly sunny. It was 48 at Miles City, 53 at Glendive, and 49 at Sydney. Once again, at Bismarck, the temperature was 56 degrees under sunny skies. The Bismarck, North Dakota climate summary for yesterday, August 3, 2026. Yesterday's high temperature was 81 degrees. This high was 5 degrees below the normal high of 86. The record high is 104 degrees, which was set in 1947. Yesterday's low temperature was 52 degrees. This low was 6 degrees below the normal low of 58. The record low is 37 degrees, which was set in 1978. 0.06 inches of precipitation fell yesterday, which brings the monthly total to 0.06 inches. The total precipitation for the year now stands at 7.78 inches. There were no heating degree days yesterday. The yearly total since July 1st is zero. There were two cooling degree days yesterday. The yearly total since January 1st is 541. The normal high temperature for today is 86 degrees, and the normal low is 58. The record high for today is 104, which occurred in 1947, and the record low is 39, which occurred in 1974. Sunrise today is at 6:27 a.m. and sunset is at 9:10 p.m. The regional weather forecast from your National Weather Service office in Bismarck. A relatively cool day is on tap for today, with a gradual warming trend through the rest of the work week. Mainly dry conditions are also expected to continue through the week. The detailed forecast for North Dakota, today, mostly clear. Highs in the upper 60s to mid-70s. Tonight, mostly clear. Lows in the mid-40s to lower 50s. Wednesday, partly cloudy. Highs in the mid-70s to mid-80s. Thursday, mostly clear. Lows in the 50s. Highs in the 80s to lower 90s. Here is the forecast for the Bismarck Mendon listening area. Today, sunny. Highs in the mid-70s. West winds around 5 miles per hour, increasing to northwest around 15 miles per hour in the afternoon. Tonight, mostly clear. Lows in the upper 40s. North winds around 10 miles per hour with gusts up to 20 miles per hour, becoming southwest after midnight. Wednesday, increasing clouds. Highs in the mid-80s. Southwest winds 5 to 15 miles per hour. Wednesday night, mostly clear. Lows in the lower 50s. Southwest winds 5 to 10 miles per hour. Thursday, sunny. Highs around 90. Southwest winds around 5 miles per hour, becoming northwest with gusts up to 20 miles per hour in the afternoon. Thursday night, mostly clear. Lows in the upper 50s. Friday, sunny. Highs in the upper 80s. Friday night, mostly clear. Lows in the upper 50s. Saturday, sunny.

clear. Highs in the lower 70s. Tonight, southwest winds 10 to 15 miles per hour. Mostly clear. Lows in the upper 40s. For eastern Lake Sakakawea, today, breezy. West winds 15 to 25 miles per hour. Sunny. Highs in the lower 70s. Tonight, northwest winds 10 to 15 miles per hour early in the evening becoming light, then becoming southwest around 10 miles per hour after midnight. Mostly clear. Lows in the upper 40s. For northern Lake Olahi, today, northwest winds 10 to 20 miles per hour. Patchy smoke early in the morning. Sunny. Highs in the mid-70s. Tonight, west winds around 10 miles per hour early in the evening becoming light. Mostly clear. Lows in the lower 50s. Here are the weather conditions at 9 a.m. Central Daylight Time. Bismarck, sunny. Temperature 56 degrees, relative humidity 71%. Wind west at 8 miles an hour. Pressure 30.11 inches and falling. Mendham, sunny. 54 degrees, relative humidity 94%. Wind west at 12 miles an hour. Hazen, sunny. 54 degrees, relative humidity 76%. Wind southwest at 10 miles an hour. Harvey, sunny. 55 degrees, relative humidity 94%. Wind west at 8 miles an hour. Minot, mostly sunny. 55 degrees, relative humidity 68%. Wind west at 13 miles an hour. Dickinson, sunny. 53 degrees, relative humidity 74%. Wind west at 10 miles an hour. Elsewhere around North Dakota, it was 54 at Garrison. It was sunny, with a temperature of 58 at Jamestown, 59 at Fargo, 60 at Grand Forks, and 56 at Devil's Lake. At Williston, it was mostly sunny, with a temperature of 49. In northern South Dakota, it was sunny, and the temperatures were 58 degrees. In eastern Montana, skies ranged from sunny to mostly sunny. It was 48 at Miles City, 53 at Glendive, and 49 at Sydney. Once again, at Bismarck, the temperature was 56 degrees under sunny skies. The Bismarck, North Dakota climate summary for yesterday, August 3, 2026. Yesterday's high temperature was 81 degrees. This high was 5 degrees below the normal high of 86. The record high is 104 degrees, which was set in 1947. Yesterday's low temperature was 52 degrees. This low was 6 degrees below the normal low of 58. The record low is 37 degrees, which was set in 1978. 0.06 inches of precipitation fell yesterday, which brings the monthly total to 0.06 inches. The total precipitation for the year now stands at 7.78 inches. There were no heating degree days yesterday. The yearly total since July 1st is zero. There were two cooling degree days yesterday. The yearly total since January 1st is 541. The normal high temperature for today is 86 degrees, and the normal low is 58. The record high for today is 104, which occurred in 1947, and the record low is 39, which occurred in 1974. Sunrise today is at 6:27 a.m. and sunset is at 9:10 p.m. The regional weather forecast from your National Weather Service office in Bismarck. A relatively cool day is on tap for today, with a gradual warming trend through the rest of the work week. Mainly dry conditions are also expected to continue through the week. The detailed forecast for North Dakota, today, mostly clear. Highs in the upper 60s to mid-70s. Tonight, mostly clear. Lows in the mid-40s to lower 50s. Wednesday, partly cloudy. Highs in the mid-70s to mid-80s. Thursday, mostly clear. Lows in the 50s. Highs in the 80s to lower 90s. Here is the forecast for the Bismarck Minden listening area. Today, sunny. Highs in the mid-70s. West winds around 5 miles per hour, increasing to northwest around 15 miles per hour in the afternoon. Tonight, mostly clear. Lows in the upper 40s. North winds around 10 miles per hour with gusts up to 20 miles per hour, becoming southwest after midnight.

Wednesday, increasing clouds. Highs in the mid-80s. Southwest winds 5 to 15 miles per hour. Wednesday night, mostly clear. Lows in the lower 50s. Southwest winds 5 to 10 miles per hour. Thursday, sunny. Highs around 90. Southwest winds around 5 miles per hour, becoming northwest with gusts up to 20 miles per hour in the afternoon. Thursday night, mostly clear. Lows in the upper 50s. Friday, sunny. Highs in the upper 80s. Friday night, mostly clear. Lows in the upper 50s. Saturday, sunny. Highs in the upper 80s. Saturday night, mostly clear. Lows in the upper 50s. Sunday, mostly sunny. Highs in the mid-80s. Sunday night, partly cloudy with a slight chance of thunderstorms. A slight chance of showers in the evening, then a chance of showers after midnight. Lows in the upper 50s. Chance of rain 30%. Monday, mostly sunny with a slight chance of showers. A slight chance of thunderstorms in the afternoon. Highs in the lower 80s. Chance of rain 20%. For Western Lake Sakakawea, today, breezy. West winds 15 to 25 miles per hour. Mostly clear. Highs in the lower 70s. Tonight, southwest winds 10 to 15 miles per hour. Mostly clear. Lows in the upper 40s. For Eastern Lake Sakakawea, today, breezy. West winds 15 to 25 miles per hour. Sunny. Highs in the lower 70s. Tonight, northwest winds 10 to 15 miles per hour early in the evening becoming light, then becoming southwest around 10 miles per hour after midnight. Mostly clear. Lows in the upper 40s. For Northern Lake Oahe, today, northwest winds 10 to 20 miles per hour. Patchy smoke early in the morning. Sunny. Highs in the mid-70s. Tonight, west winds around 10 miles per hour early in the evening becoming light. Mostly clear. Lows in the lower 50s. Here are the weather conditions at 9 a.m. Central Daylight Time. Bismarck, sunny. Temperature 56 degrees, relative humidity 71%. Wind west at 8 miles an hour. Pressure 30.11 inches and falling. Mandan, sunny. 54 degrees, relative humidity 94%. Wind west at 12 miles an hour. Hazen, sunny. 54 degrees, relative humidity 76%. Wind southwest at 10 miles an hour. Harvey, sunny. 55 degrees, relative humidity 94%. Wind west at 8 miles an hour. Minot, mostly sunny. 55 degrees, relative humidity 68%. Wind west at 13 miles an hour. Dickinson, sunny. 53 degrees, relative humidity 74%. Wind west at 10 miles an hour. Elsewhere around North Dakota, it was 54 at Garrison. It was sunny, with a temperature of 58 at Jamestown, 59 at Fargo, 60 at Grand Forks, and 56 at Devil's Lake. At Williston, it was mostly sunny, with a temperature of 49. In northern South Dakota, it was sunny, and the temperatures were 58 degrees. In eastern Montana, skies ranged from sunny to mostly sunny. It was 48 at Miles City, 53 at Glendive, and 49 at Sydney. Once again, at Bismarck, the temperature was 56 degrees under sunny skies. The Bismarck, North Dakota climate summary for yesterday, August 3, 2026. Yesterday's high temperature was 81 degrees. This high was 5 degrees below the normal high of 86. The record high is 104 degrees, which was set in 1947. Yesterday's low temperature was 52 degrees. This low was 6 degrees below the normal low of 58. The record low is 37 degrees, which was set in 1978. 0.06 inches of precipitation fell yesterday, which brings the monthly total to 0.06 inches. The total precipitation for the year now stands at 7.78 inches. There were no heating degree days yesterday. The yearly total since July 1st is zero. There were two cooling degree days yesterday. The yearly total since January 1st is 541.

The normal high temperature for today is 86 degrees, and the normal low is 58. The record high for today is 104, which occurred in 1947, and the record low is 39, which occurred in 1974. Sunrise today is at 6:27 a.m. and sunset is at 9:10 p.m. The regional weather forecast from your National Weather Service office in Bismarck. A relatively cool day is on tap for today, with a gradual warming trend through the rest of the work week. Mainly dry conditions are also expected to continue through the week. The detailed forecast for North Dakota, today, mostly clear. Highs in the upper 60s to mid 70s. Tonight, mostly clear. Lows in the mid 40s to lower 50s. Wednesday, partly cloudy. Highs in the mid 70s to mid 80s. Thursday, mostly clear. Lows in the 50s. Highs in the 80s to lower 90s. Here is the forecast for the Bismarck Minden listening area. Today, sunny. Highs in the mid-70s. West winds around 5 miles per hour, increasing to northwest around 15 miles per hour in the afternoon. Tonight, mostly clear. Lows in the upper 40s. North winds around 10 miles per hour with gusts up to 20 miles per hour, becoming southwest after midnight. Wednesday, increasing clouds. Highs in the mid-80s. Southwest winds 5 to 15 miles per hour. Wednesday night, mostly clear. Lows in the lower 50s. Southwest winds 5 to 10 miles per hour. Thursday, sunny. Highs around 90. Southwest winds around 5 miles per hour, becoming northwest with gusts up to 20 miles per hour in the afternoon. Thursday night, mostly clear. Lows in the upper 50s. Friday, sunny. Highs in the upper 80s. Friday night, mostly clear. Lows in the upper 50s. Saturday, sunny. Highs in the upper 80s. Saturday night, mostly clear. Lows in the upper 50s. Sunday, mostly sunny. Highs in the mid 80s. Sunday night, partly cloudy with a slight chance of thunderstorms. A slight chance of showers in the evening, then a chance of showers after midnight. Lows in the upper 50s. Chance of rain 30%. Monday, mostly sunny with a slight chance of showers. A slight chance of thunderstorms in the afternoon. Highs in the lower 80s. Chance of rain 20%. For Western Lake Sakakawea, today, breezy. West winds 15 to 25 miles per hour. Mostly clear. Highs in the lower 70s. Tonight, southwest winds 10 to 15 miles per hour. Mostly clear. Lows in the upper 40s. For Eastern Lake Sakakawea, today, breezy. West winds 15 to 25 miles per hour. Sunny. Highs in the lower 70s. Tonight, northwest winds 10 to 15 miles per hour early in the evening becoming light, then becoming southwest around 10 miles per hour after midnight. Mostly clear. Lows in the upper 40s. For Northern Lake Oahe, today, northwest winds 10 to 20 miles per hour. Patchy smoke early in the morning. Sunny. Highs in the mid-70s. Tonight, west winds around 10 miles per hour early in the evening becoming light. Mostly clear. Lows in the lower 50s. Here are the weather conditions at 9 a.m. Central Daylight Time. Bismarck, sunny. Temperature 56 degrees, relative humidity 71%. Wind west at 8 miles an hour. Pressure 30.11 inches and falling. Minden, sunny. 54 degrees, relative humidity 94%. Wind west at 12 miles an hour. Hazen, sunny. 54 degrees, relative humidity 76%. Wind southwest at 10 miles an hour. Harvey, sunny. 55 degrees, relative humidity 94%. Wind west at 8 miles an hour. Minot, mostly sunny. 55 degrees, relative humidity 68%. Wind west at 13 miles an hour. Dickinson, sunny. 53 degrees, relative humidity 74%. Wind west at 10 miles an hour. Elsewhere around North Dakota, it was 54 at Garrison.

It was sunny with a temperature of 58 at Jamestown, 59 at Fargo, 60 at Grand Forks, and 56 at Devil's Lake. At Williston, it was mostly sunny with a temperature of 49. In northern South Dakota, it was sunny and the temperatures were 58 degrees. In eastern Montana, skies ranged from sunny to mostly sunny. It was 48 at Miles City, 53 at Glendive, and 49 at Sydney. Once again, at Bismarck, the temperature was 56 degrees under sunny skies. The Bismarck, North Dakota climate summary for yesterday, August 3, 2026. Yesterday's high temperature was 81 degrees. This high was 5 degrees below the normal high of 86. The record high is 104 degrees, which was set in 1947. Yesterday's low temperature was 52 degrees. This low was 6 degrees below the normal low of 58. The record low is 37 degrees, which was set in 1978. 0.06 inches of precipitation fell yesterday, which brings the monthly total to 0.06 inches. The total precipitation for the year now stands at 7.78 inches. There were no heating degree days yesterday. The yearly total since July 1st is zero. There were two cooling degree days yesterday. The yearly total since January 1st is 541. The normal high temperature for today is 86 degrees, and the normal low is 58. The record high for today is 104, which occurred in 1947, and the record low is 39, which occurred in 1974. Sunrise today is at 6:27 a.m. and sunset is at 9:10 p.m. The regional weather forecast from your National Weather Service office in Bismarck. A relatively cool day is on tap for today, with a gradual warming trend through the rest of the work week. Mainly dry conditions are also expected to continue through the week. The detailed forecast for North Dakota, today, mostly clear. Highs in the upper 60s to mid 70s. Tonight, mostly clear. Lows in the mid 40s to lower 50s. Wednesday, partly cloudy. Highs in the mid 70s to mid 80s. Thursday, mostly clear. Lows in the 50s. Highs in the 80s to lower 90s. Here is the forecast for the Bismarck, Minden listening area. Today, sunny. Highs in the mid-70s. West winds around 5 miles per hour, increasing to northwest around 15 miles per hour in the afternoon. Tonight, mostly clear. Lows in the upper 40s. North winds around 10 miles per hour with gusts up to 20 miles per hour, becoming southwest after midnight. Wednesday, increasing clouds. Highs in the mid-80s. Southwest winds 5 to 15 miles per hour. Wednesday night, mostly clear. Lows in the lower 50s. Southwest winds 5 to 10 miles per hour. Thursday, sunny. Highs around 90. Southwest winds around 5 miles per hour, becoming northwest with gusts up to 20 miles per hour in the afternoon. Thursday night, mostly clear. Lows in the upper 50s. Friday, sunny. Highs in the upper 80s. Friday night, mostly clear. Lows in the upper 50s. Saturday, sunny. Highs in the upper 80s. Saturday night, mostly clear. Lows in the upper 50s. Sunday, mostly sunny. Highs in the mid 80s. Sunday night, partly cloudy with a slight chance of thunderstorms. A slight chance of showers in the evening, then a chance of showers after midnight. Lows in the upper 50s. Chance of rain 30%. Monday, mostly sunny with a slight chance of showers. A slight chance of thunderstorms in the afternoon. Highs in the lower 80s. Chance of rain 20%. 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Providing weather information 24 hours a day from your National Weather Service office in Bismarck. For Western Lake Sakakawea, today, breezy. West winds 15 to 25 miles per hour. Mostly clear. Highs in the lower 70s. Tonight, southwest winds 10 to 15 miles per hour. Mostly clear. Lows in the upper 40s. For Eastern Lake Sakakawea, today, breezy. West winds 15 to 25.

miles per hour. Sunny. Highs in the lower 70s. Tonight, northwest winds 10 to 15 miles per hour early in the evening, becoming light, then becoming southwest around 10 miles per hour after midnight. Mostly clear. Lows in the upper 40s. For northern Lake Oahe, today, northwest winds 10 to 20 miles per hour. Patchy smoke early in the morning. Sunny. Highs in the mid-70s. Tonight, west winds around 10 miles per hour early in the evening, becoming light. Mostly clear. Lows in the lower 50s. For western Lake Sakakawea, today, breezy. West winds 10 to 20 miles per hour, increasing to 15 to 25 miles per hour in the afternoon. Sunny. Highs in the lower 70s. Tonight, southwest winds 10 to 15 miles per hour. Mostly clear. Lows in the upper 40s. For eastern Lake Sakakawea, today, breezy. West winds 10 to 20 miles per hour, increasing to 15 to 25 miles per hour in the afternoon. Sunny. Highs in the lower 70s. Tonight, northwest winds 10 to 15 miles per hour early in the evening, becoming light, then becoming southwest around 10 miles per hour after midnight. Mostly clear. Lows in the upper 40s. For northern Lake Oahe, today, northwest winds 10 to 20 miles per hour. Sunny. Highs in the mid-70s. Tonight, west winds around 10 miles per hour early in the evening, becoming light. Mostly clear. Lows in the lower 50s. Here are the weather conditions at 9 a.m. Central Daylight Time. Bismarck, sunny. Temperature 56 degrees, relative humidity 71%. Wind west at 8 miles an hour. Pressure 30.11 inches and falling. Mendham, sunny. 54 degrees, relative humidity 94%. Wind west at 12 miles an hour. Hazen, sunny. 54 degrees, relative humidity, and sunny. 54 degrees, relative humidity 94%. Wind west at 12 miles an hour. Hazen, sunny. 54 degrees, relative humidity 76%. Wind southwest at 10 miles an hour. Harvey, sunny. 55 degrees, relative humidity 94%. Wind west at 8 miles an hour. Minot, mostly sunny. 55 degrees, relative humidity 68%. Wind west at 13 miles an hour. Dickinson, sunny. 53 degrees, relative humidity 74%. Wind west at 10 miles an hour. Elsewhere around North Dakota, it was 54 at Garrison. It was sunny, with a temperature of 58 at Jamestown, 59 at Fargo, 60 at Grand Forks, and 56 at Devil's Lake. At Williston, it was mostly sunny, with a temperature of 49. In northern South Dakota, it was sunny, and the temperatures were 58 degrees. In eastern Montana, skies ranged from sunny to mostly sunny. It was 48 at Miles City, 53 at Glendive, and 49 at Sydney. Once again, at Bismarck, the temperature was 56 degrees under sunny skies. The regional weather forecast from your National Weather Service office in Bismarck. A relatively cool day is on tap for today, with a gradual warming trend through the rest of the work week. Mainly dry conditions are also expected to continue through the week. The detailed forecast for North Dakota, today, mostly clear. Highs in the upper 60s to mid-70s. Tonight, mostly clear. Lows in the mid-40s to lower 50s. Wednesday, partly cloudy. Highs in the mid-70s to mid-80s. Thursday, mostly clear. Lows in the 50s. Highs in the 80s to lower 90s. Here is the forecast for the Bismarck-Mendham listening area. Today, sunny. Highs in the mid-70s. West winds around 5 miles per hour, increasing to northwest around 15 miles per hour in the afternoon. Tonight, mostly clear. Lows in the upper 40s. North winds around 10 miles per hour with gusts up to 20 miles per hour, becoming southwest after midnight. Wednesday, increasing clouds. Highs in the mid-80s. Southwest winds 5 to 15 miles per hour. Wednesday night, mostly clear. Lows in the lower 50s.

southwest winds 5 to 10 miles per hour. Thursday, sunny. Highs around 90. Southwest winds around 5 miles per hour, becoming northwest with gusts up to 20 miles per hour in the afternoon. Thursday night, mostly clear. Lows in the upper 50s. Friday, sunny. Highs in the upper 80s. Friday night, mostly clear. Lows in the upper 50s. Saturday, sunny. Highs in the upper 80s. Saturday night, mostly clear. Lows in the upper 50s. Sunday, mostly sunny. Highs in the mid 80s. Sunday night, partly cloudy with a slight chance of thunderstorms. A slight chance of showers in the evening, then a chance of showers after midnight. Lows in the upper 50s. Chance of rain 30%. Monday, mostly sunny with a slight chance of showers. A slight chance of thunderstorms in the afternoon. Highs in the lower 80s. Chance of rain 20%. For Western Lake Sakakawea, today, breezy. West winds 10 to 20 miles per hour, increasing to 15 to 25 miles per hour in the afternoon. Sunny. Highs in the lower 70s. Tonight, southwest winds 10 to 15 miles per hour. Mostly clear. Lows in the upper 40s. For Eastern Lake Sakakawea, today, breezy. West winds 10 to 20 miles per hour, increasing to 15 to 25 miles per hour in the afternoon. Sunny. Highs in the lower 70s. Tonight, northwest winds 10 to 15 miles per hour early in the evening, becoming light, then becoming southwest around 10 miles per hour after midnight. Mostly clear. Lows in the upper 40s. For Northern Lake Oahe, today, northwest winds 10 to 20 miles per hour. Sunny. Highs in the mid-70s. Tonight, west winds around 10 miles per hour early in the evening, becoming light. Mostly clear. Lows in the lower 50s. Here are the weather conditions at 9 a.m. Central Daylight Time. Bismarck, sunny. Temperature 56 degrees, relative humidity 71%. Wind west at 8 miles an hour. Pressure 30.11 inches and falling. Mendham, sunny. 54 degrees, relative humidity 94%. Wind west at 12 miles an hour. Hazen, sunny. 54 degrees, relative humidity 76%. Wind southwest at 10 miles an hour. Harvey, sunny. 55 degrees, relative humidity 94%. Wind west at 8 miles an hour. Minot, mostly sunny. 55 degrees, relative humidity 68%. Wind west at 13 miles an hour. Dickinson, sunny. 53 degrees, relative humidity 74%. Wind west at 10 miles an hour. Elsewhere around North Dakota, it was 54 at Garrison. It was sunny, with a temperature of 58 at Jamestown, 59 at Fargo, 60 at Grand Forks, and 56 at Devil's Lake. At Williston, it was mostly sunny, with a temperature of 49. In northern South Dakota, it was sunny, and the temperatures were 58 degrees. In eastern Montana, skies ranged from sunny to mostly sunny. It was 48 at Miles City, 53 at Glendive, and 49 at Sydney. Once again, at Bismarck, the temperature was 56 degrees under sunny skies. The regional weather forecast from your National Weather Service office in Bismarck. A relatively cool day is on tap for today, with a gradual warming trend through the rest of the work week. Mainly dry conditions are also expected to continue through the week. The detailed forecast for North Dakota, today, mostly clear. Highs in the upper 60s to mid-70s. Tonight, mostly clear. Lows in the mid-40s to lower 50s. Wednesday, partly cloudy. Highs in the mid-70s to mid-80s. Thursday, mostly clear. Lows in the 50s. Highs in the 80s to lower 90s. Here is the forecast for the Bismarck Minden listening area. Rest of today, sunny. Highs in the mid-70s. Northwest winds 10 to 15 miles per hour with gusts up to 25 miles per hour. Tonight, mostly clear. Lows in the upper 40s.
North winds around 10 miles per hour with gusts up to 20 miles per hour, becoming southwest after midnight. Wednesday, increasing clouds. Highs in the mid-80s. Southwest winds 5 to 15 miles per hour. Wednesday night, mostly clear. Lows in the lower 50s. Southwest winds 5 to 10 miles per hour. Thursday, sunny. Highs around 90. Southwest winds around 5 miles per hour, becoming northwest with gusts up to 20 miles per hour in the afternoon. Thursday night, mostly clear. Lows in the upper 50s. Friday, sunny. Highs in the upper 80s. Friday night, mostly clear. Lows in the upper 50s. Saturday, sunny. Highs in the upper 80s. Saturday night, mostly clear. Lows in the upper 50s. Sunday, mostly sunny. Highs in the mid-80s. Sunday night, partly cloudy with a slight chance of thunderstorms. A slight chance of showers in the evening, then a chance of showers after midnight. Lows in the upper 50s. Chance of rain 30%. Monday, mostly sunny with a slight chance of showers. A slight chance of thunderstorms in the afternoon. Highs in the lower 80s. Chance of rain 20%. For Western Lake Sakakawea, today, breezy. West winds 10 to 20 miles per hour, increasing to 15 to 25 miles per hour in the afternoon. Sunny. Highs in the lower 70s. Tonight, southwest winds 10 to 15 miles per hour. Mostly clear. Lows in the upper 40s. For Eastern Lake Sakakawea, today, breezy. West winds 10 to 20 miles per hour, increasing to 15 to 25 miles per hour in the afternoon. Sunny. Highs in the lower 70s. Tonight, northwest winds 10 to 15 miles per hour early in the evening, becoming light, then becoming southwest around 10 miles per hour after midnight. Mostly clear. Lows in the upper 40s. For Northern Lake Oahe, today, northwest winds 10 to 20 miles per hour. Sunny. Highs in the mid-70s. Tonight, west winds around 10 miles per hour early in the evening, becoming light. Mostly clear. Lows in the lower 50s. Here are the weather conditions at 9 a.m. Central Daylight Time. Bismarck, sunny. Temperature 56 degrees, relative humidity 71%. Wind west at 8 miles an hour. Pressure 30.11 inches and falling. Mendham, sunny. 54 degrees, relative humidity 94%. Wind west at 12 miles an hour. Hazen, sunny. 54 degrees, relative humidity 76%. Wind southwest at 10 miles an hour. Harvey, sunny. 55 degrees, relative humidity 94%. Wind west at 8 miles an hour. Minot, mostly sunny. 55 degrees, relative humidity 68%. Wind west at 13 miles an hour. Dickinson, sunny. 53 degrees, relative humidity 74%. Wind west at 10 miles an hour. Elsewhere around North Dakota, it was 54 at Garrison. It was sunny, with a temperature of 58 at Jamestown, 59 at Fargo, 60 at Grand Forks, and 56 at Devil's Lake. At Williston, it was mostly sunny, with a temperature of 49. In northern South Dakota, it was sunny, and the temperatures were 58 degrees. In eastern Montana, skies ranged from sunny to mostly sunny. It was 48 at Miles City, 53 at Glendive, and 49 at Sydney. Once again, at Bismarck, the temperature was 56 degrees under sunny skies. The regional weather forecast from your National Weather Service office in Bismarck. A relatively cool day is on tap for today, with a gradual warming trend through the rest of the work week. Mainly dry conditions are also expected to continue through the week. The detailed forecast for North Dakota, today, mostly clear. Highs in the upper 60s to mid-70s. Tonight, mostly clear. Lows in the mid-40s to lower 50s. Wednesday, partly cloudy. Highs in the mid-70s to mid-80s. Thursday, mostly clear. Lows in the 50s. Highs in the 80s to lower 90s. Here is the forecast
for the Bismarck Menden listening area. Rest of today, sunny.

highs in the mid-70s. Northwest winds 10 to 15 miles per hour with gusts up to 25 miles per hour. Tonight, mostly clear. Lows in the upper 40s. North winds around 10 miles per hour with gusts up to 20 miles per hour, becoming southwest after midnight. Wednesday, increasing clouds. Highs in the mid-80s. Southwest winds 5 to 15 miles per hour. Wednesday night, mostly clear. Lows in the lower 50s. Southwest winds 5 to 10 miles per hour. Thursday, sunny. Highs around 90. Southwest winds around 5 miles per hour, becoming northwest with gusts up to 20 miles per hour in the afternoon. Thursday night, mostly clear. Lows in the upper 50s. Friday, sunny. Highs in the upper 80s. Friday night, mostly clear. Lows in the upper 50s. Saturday, sunny. Highs in the upper 80s. Saturday night, mostly clear. Lows in the upper 50s. Sunday, mostly sunny. Highs in the mid-80s. Sunday night, partly cloudy with a slight chance of thunderstorms. A slight chance of showers in the evening, then a chance of showers after midnight. Lows in the upper 50s. Chance of rain 30%. Monday, mostly sunny with a slight chance of showers. A slight chance of thunderstorms in the afternoon. Highs in the lower 80s. Chance of rain 20%. For Western Lake Sakakawea, today, breezy. West winds 10 to 20 miles per hour, increasing to 15 to 25 miles per hour in the afternoon. Sunny. Highs in the lower 70s. Tonight, southwest winds 10 to 15 miles per hour. Mostly clear. Lows in the upper 40s. For Eastern Lake Sakakawea, today, breezy. West winds 10 to 20 miles per hour, increasing to 15 to 25 miles per hour in the afternoon. Sunny. Highs in the lower 70s. Tonight, northwest winds 10 to 15 miles per hour early in the evening, becoming light, then becoming southwest around 10 miles per hour after midnight. Mostly clear. Lows in the upper 40s. For Northern Lake Oahe, today, northwest winds 10 to 20 miles per hour. Sunny. Highs in the mid-70s. Tonight, west winds around 10 miles per hour early in the evening, becoming light. Mostly clear. Lows in the lower 50s. Here are the weather conditions at 9 a.m. Central Daylight Time. Bismarck, sunny. Temperature 56 degrees, relative humidity 71%. Wind west at 8 miles an hour. Pressure 30.11 inches and falling. Mendham, sunny. 54 degrees, relative humidity 94%. Wind west at 12 miles an hour. Hazen, sunny. 54 degrees, relative humidity 76%. Wind southwest at 10 miles an hour. Harvey, sunny. 55 degrees, relative humidity 94%. Wind west at 8 miles an hour. Minot, mostly sunny. 55 degrees, relative humidity 68%. Wind west at 13 miles an hour. Dickinson, sunny. 53 degrees, relative humidity 74%. Wind west at 10 miles an hour. Elsewhere around North Dakota, it was 54 at Garrison. It was sunny, with a temperature of 58 at Jamestown, 59 at Fargo, 60 at Grand Forks, and 56 at Devil's Lake. At Williston, it was mostly sunny, with a temperature of 49. In northern South Dakota, it was sunny, and the temperatures were 58 degrees. In eastern Montana, skies ranged from sunny to mostly sunny. It was 48 at Miles City, 53 at Glendive, and 49 at Sydney. Once again, at Bismarck, the temperature was 56 degrees under sunny skies. The regional weather forecast from your National Weather Service office in Bismarck. A relatively cool day is on tap for today, with a gradual warming trend through the rest of the work week. Mainly dry conditions are also expected to continue through the week. The detailed forecast for North Dakota, today, mostly clear. Highs in the upper 60s to mid-70s. Tonight, mostly clear. Lows in the mid-40s to lower 50s. Wednesday, partly cloudy,

Highs in the mid-70s to mid-80s. Thursday, mostly clear. Lows in the 50s. Highs in the 80s to lower 90s. Here is the forecast for the Bismarck Mainland listening area. Rest of today, sunny. Highs in the mid-70s. Northwest winds 10 to 15 miles per hour with gusts up to 25 miles per hour. Tonight, mostly clear. Lows in the upper 40s. North winds around 10 miles per hour with gusts up to 20 miles per hour, becoming southwest after midnight. Wednesday, increasing clouds. Highs in the mid-80s. Southwest winds 5 to 15 miles per hour. Wednesday night, mostly clear. Lows in the lower 50s. Southwest winds 5 to 10 miles per hour. Thursday, sunny. Highs around 90. Southwest winds around 5 miles per hour, becoming northwest with gusts up to 20 miles per hour in the afternoon. Thursday night, mostly clear. Lows in the upper 50s. Friday, sunny. Highs in the upper 80s. Friday night, mostly clear. Lows in the upper 50s. Saturday, sunny. Highs in the upper 80s. Saturday night, mostly clear. Lows in the upper 50s. Sunday, mostly sunny. Highs in the mid-80s. Sunday night, partly cloudy with a slight chance of thunderstorms. A slight chance of showers in the evening, then a chance of showers after midnight. Lows in the upper 50s. Chance of rain 30%. Monday, mostly sunny with a slight chance of showers. A slight chance of thunderstorms in the afternoon. Highs in the lower 80s. Chance of rain 20%. For Western Lake Sakakawea, today, breezy. West winds 10 to 20 miles per hour, increasing to 15 to 25 miles per hour in the afternoon. Sunny. Highs in the lower 70s. Tonight, southwest winds 10 to 15 miles per hour. Mostly clear. Lows in the upper 40s. For Eastern Lake Sakakawea, today, breezy. West winds 10 to 20 miles per hour, increasing to 15 to 25 miles per hour in the afternoon. Sunny. Highs in the lower 70s. Tonight, northwest winds 10 to 15 miles per hour early in the evening, becoming light, then becoming southwest around 10 miles per hour after midnight. Mostly clear. Lows in the upper 40s. For Northern Lake Oahe, today, northwest winds 10 to 20 miles per hour. Sunny. Highs in the mid-70s. Tonight, west winds around 10 miles per hour early in the evening, becoming light. Mostly clear. Lows in the lower 50s. Here are the weather conditions at 9 a.m. Central Daylight Time. Bismarck, sunny. Temperature 56 degrees, relative humidity 71%. Wind west at 8 miles an hour. Pressure 30.11 inches and falling. Mendham, sunny. 54 degrees, relative humidity 94%. Wind west at 12 miles an hour. Hazen, sunny. 54 degrees, relative humidity 76%. Wind southwest at 10 miles an hour. Harvey, sunny. 55 degrees, relative humidity 94%. Wind west at 8 miles an hour. Minot, mostly sunny. 55 degrees, relative humidity 68%. Wind west at 13 miles an hour. Dickinson, sunny. 53 degrees, relative humidity 74%. Wind west at 10 miles an hour. Elsewhere around North Dakota, it was 54 at Garrison. It was sunny, with a temperature of 58 at Jamestown, 59 at Fargo, 60 at Grand Forks, and 56 at Devil's Lake. At Williston, it was mostly sunny, with a temperature of 49. In northern South Dakota, it was sunny, and the temperatures were 58 degrees. In eastern Montana, skies ranged from sunny to mostly sunny. It was 48 at Miles City, 53 at Glendive, and 49 at Sydney. Once again, at Bismarck, the temperature was 56 degrees under sunny skies. The regional weather forecast from your National Weather Service office in Bismarck. A relatively cool day is on tap for today, with a gradual warming trend through the rest of the work week.
Mainly dry conditions are also expected to continue through the week. The detailed forecast for North Dakota, today, mostly clear. Highs in the upper 60s to mid 70s. Tonight, mostly clear. Lows in the mid 40s to lower 50s. Wednesday, partly cloudy. Highs in the mid 70s to mid 80s. Thursday, mostly clear. Lows in the 50s. Highs in the 80s to lower 90s. Here is the forecast for the Bismarck Minden listening area. Rest of today, sunny. Highs in the mid-70s. Northwest winds 10 to 15 miles per hour with gusts up to 25 miles per hour. Tonight, mostly clear. Lows in the upper 40s. North winds around 10 miles per hour with gusts up to 20 miles per hour, becoming southwest after midnight. Wednesday, increasing clouds. Highs in the mid-80s. Southwest winds 5 to 15 miles per hour. Wednesday night, mostly clear. Lows in the lower 50s. Southwest winds 5 to 10 miles per hour. Thursday, sunny. Highs around 90. Southwest winds around 5 miles per hour, becoming northwest with gusts up to 20 miles per hour in the afternoon. Thursday night, mostly clear. Lows in the upper 50s. Friday, sunny. Highs in the upper 80s. Friday night, mostly clear. Lows in the upper 50s. Saturday, sunny. Highs in the upper 80s. Saturday night, mostly clear. Lows in the upper 50s. Sunday, mostly sunny. Highs in the mid 80s. Sunday night, partly cloudy with a slight chance of thunderstorms. A slight chance of showers in the evening, then a chance of showers after midnight. Lows in the upper 50s. Chance of rain 30%. Monday, mostly sunny with a slight chance of showers. A slight chance of thunderstorms in the afternoon. Highs in the lower 80s. Chance of rain 20%. For Western Lake Sakakawea, today, breezy. West winds 10 to 20 miles per hour, increasing to 15 to 25 miles per hour in the afternoon. Sunny. Highs in the lower 70s. Tonight, southwest winds 10 to 15 miles per hour. Mostly clear. Lows in the upper 40s. For Eastern Lake Sakakawea, today, breezy. West winds 10 to 20 miles per hour, increasing to 15 to 25 miles per hour in the afternoon. Sunny. Highs in the lower 70s. Tonight, northwest winds 10 to 15 miles per hour early in the evening, becoming light, then becoming southwest around 10 miles per hour after midnight. Mostly clear. Lows in the upper 40s. For Northern Lake Oahe, today, northwest winds 10 to 20 miles per hour. Sunny. Highs in the mid-70s. Tonight, west winds around 10 miles per hour early in the evening, becoming light. Mostly clear. Lows in the lower 50s. Here are the weather conditions at 9 a.m. Central Daylight Time. Bismarck, sunny. Temperature 56 degrees, relative humidity 71%. Wind west at 8 miles an hour. Pressure 30.11 inches and falling. Minden, sunny. 54 degrees, relative humidity 94%. Wind west at 12 miles an hour. Hazen, sunny. 54 degrees, relative humidity 76%. Wind southwest at 10 miles an hour. Harvey, sunny. 55 degrees, relative humidity 94%. Wind west at 8 miles an hour. Minot, mostly sunny. 55 degrees, relative humidity 68%. Wind west at 13 miles an hour. Dickinson, sunny. 53 degrees, relative humidity 74%. Wind west at 10 miles an hour. Elsewhere around North Dakota, it was 54 at Garrison. It was sunny, with a temperature of 58 at Jamestown, 59 at Fargo, 60 at Grand Forks, and 56 at Devil's Lake. At Williston, it was mostly sunny, with a temperature of 49. In northern South Dakota, it was sunny, and the temperatures were 58 degrees. In eastern Montana, skies ranged from sunny to mostly sunny. It was 48 at Miles City, 53 at Glendive, and 49 at Sydney.
Once again, at Bismarck, the temperature was 56 degrees under sunny skies.

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Providing weather information 24 hours a day from your National Weather Service office in Bismarck. The regional weather forecast from your National Weather Service office in Bismarck. A relatively cool day is on tap for today, with a gradual warming trend through the rest of the work week. Mainly dry conditions are also expected to continue through the week. The detailed forecast for North Dakota, today, mostly clear. Highs in the upper 60s to mid 70s. Tonight, mostly clear. Lows in the mid 40s to lower 50s. Wednesday, partly cloudy. Highs in the mid 70s to mid 80s. Thursday, mostly clear. Lows in the 50s. Highs in the 80s to lower 90s. Here is the forecast for the Bismarck, Minden listening area. Rest of today, sunny. Highs in the mid-70s. Northwest winds 10 to 15 miles per hour with gusts up to 25 miles per hour. Tonight, mostly clear. Lows in the upper 40s. North winds around 10 miles per hour with gusts up to 20 miles per hour, becoming southwest after midnight. Wednesday, increasing clouds. Highs in the mid-80s. Southwest winds 5 to 15 miles per hour. Wednesday night, mostly clear. Lows in the lower 50s. Southwest winds 5 to 10 miles per hour. Thursday, sunny. Highs around 90. Southwest winds around 5 miles per hour, becoming northwest with gusts up to 20 miles per hour in the afternoon. Thursday night, mostly clear. Lows in the upper 50s. Friday, sunny. Highs in the upper 80s. Friday night, mostly clear. Lows in the upper 50s. Saturday, sunny. Highs in the upper 80s. Saturday night, mostly clear. Lows in the upper 50s. Sunday, mostly sunny. Highs in the mid 80s. Sunday night, partly cloudy with a slight chance of thunderstorms. A slight chance of showers in the evening, then a chance of showers after midnight. Lows in the upper 50s. Chance of rain 30%. Monday, mostly sunny with a slight chance of showers. A slight chance of thunderstorms in the afternoon. Highs in the lower 80s. Chance of rain 20%. For Western Lake Sakakawea, today, breezy. West winds 10 to 20 miles per hour, increasing to 15 to 25 miles per hour in the afternoon. Sunny. Highs in the lower 70s. Tonight, southwest winds 10 to 15 miles per hour. Mostly clear. Lows in the upper 40s. For Eastern Lake Sakakawea, today, breezy. West winds 10 to 20 miles per hour, increasing to 15 to 25 miles per hour in the afternoon. Sunny. Highs in the lower 70s. Tonight, northwest winds 10 to 15 miles per hour early in the evening, becoming light, then becoming southwest around 10 miles per hour after midnight. Mostly clear. Lows in the upper 40s. For Northern Lake Oahe, today, northwest winds 10 to 20 miles per hour. Sunny. Highs in the mid-70s. Tonight, west winds around 10 miles per hour early in the evening, becoming light. Mostly clear. Lows in the lower 50s. Here are the weather conditions at 10 a.m. Central Daylight Time. Bismarck, sunny. Temperature 61 degrees, relative humidity 57%. Wind west at 13 miles an hour. Pressure 30.11 inches and steady. Minden, sunny. 59 degrees, relative humidity 77%. Wind west at 14 miles an hour. Hazen, cloudy. 55 degrees, relative humidity 67%. Wind west at 12 miles an hour. Harvey, sunny. 61 degrees, relative humidity 77%. Wind west at 9 miles an hour. Minot, mostly sunny. 60 degrees, relative humidity 59%. Wind west at 12 miles an hour. Dickinson, sunny. 58 degrees, relative humidity 62%. Wind west at 13 miles an hour. Elsewhere around North Dakota, it was 59 at Garrison,

sunny with a temperature of 57 at Williston, 62 at Jamestown, 63 at Fargo, and 60 at Devil's Lake. At Grand Forks, it was mostly sunny with a temperature of 64. In northern South Dakota, skies ranged from sunny to mostly sunny. It was 61 at Mobridge and 63 at Aberdeen. In eastern Montana, skies ranged from sunny to mostly sunny. It was 57 at Miles City, 62 at Glendive, and 58 at Sydney. Once again, at Bismarck, the temperature was 61 degrees under sunny skies. The regional weather forecast from your National Weather Service office in Bismarck. A relatively cool day is on tap for today, with a gradual warming trend through the rest of the work week. Mainly dry conditions are also expected to continue through the week. The detailed forecast for North Dakota, today, mostly clear. Highs in the upper 60s to mid-70s. Tonight, mostly clear. Lows in the mid-40s to lower 50s. Wednesday, partly cloudy. Highs in the mid-70s to mid-80s. Thursday, mostly clear. Lows in the 50s. Highs in the 80s to lower 90s. Here is the forecast for the Bismarck, Minden listening area. Rest of today, sunny. Highs in the mid-70s. Northwest winds 10 to 15 miles per hour with gusts up to 25 miles per hour. Tonight, mostly clear. Lows in the upper 40s. North winds around 10 miles per hour with gusts up to 20 miles per hour, becoming southwest after midnight. Wednesday, increasing clouds. Highs in the mid-80s. Southwest winds 5 to 15 miles per hour. Wednesday night, mostly clear. Lows in the lower 50s. Southwest winds 5 to 10 miles per hour. Thursday, sunny. Highs around 90. Southwest winds around 5 miles per hour, becoming northwest with gusts up to 20 miles per hour in the afternoon. Thursday night, mostly clear. Lows in the upper 50s. Friday, sunny. Highs in the upper 80s. Friday night, mostly clear. Lows in the upper 50s. Saturday, sunny. Highs in the upper 80s. Saturday night, mostly clear. Lows in the upper 50s. Sunday, mostly sunny. Highs in the mid-80s. Sunday night, partly cloudy with a slight chance of thunderstorms. A slight chance of showers in the evening, then a chance of showers after midnight. Lows in the upper 50s. Chance of rain 30%. Monday, mostly sunny with a slight chance of showers. A slight chance of thunderstorms in the afternoon. Highs in the lower 80s. Chance of rain 20%. For Western Lake Sakakawea, today, breezy. West winds 10 to 20 miles per hour, increasing to 15 to 25 miles per hour in the afternoon. Sunny. Highs in the lower 70s. Tonight, southwest winds 10 to 15 miles per hour. Mostly clear. Lows in the upper 40s. For Eastern Lake Sakakawea, today, breezy. West winds 10 to 20 miles per hour, increasing to 15 to 25 miles per hour in the afternoon. Sunny. Highs in the lower 70s. Tonight, northwest winds 10 to 15 miles per hour early in the evening, becoming light, then becoming southwest around 10 miles per hour after midnight. Mostly clear. Lows in the upper 40s. For Northern Lake Oahe, today, northwest winds 10 to 20 miles per hour. Sunny. Highs in the mid-70s. Tonight, west winds around 10 miles per hour early in the evening, becoming light. Mostly clear. Lows in the lower 50s. Here are the weather conditions at 10 a.m. Central Daylight Time. Bismarck, sunny. Temperature 61 degrees, relative humidity 57%. Wind west at 13 miles an hour. Pressure 30.11 inches and steady. Minden, sunny. 59 degrees, relative humidity 77%. Wind west at 14 miles an hour. Hazen, cloudy. 55 degrees, relative humidity 67%. Wind west at 12 miles an hour. Harvey, sunny. 61 degrees, relative humidity 77%. Wind west at 9 miles an hour. Minot, mostly sunny.

7 at Miles City, 62 at Glendive, and 58 at Sydney. Once again, at Bismarck, the temperature was 61 degrees under sunny skies. Here are the weather conditions at 10 a.m. Central Daylight Time. Bismarck, sunny. Temperature 61 degrees, relative humidity 57%. Wind west at 13 miles an hour. Pressure 30.11 inches and steady. Mendham, sunny. 59 degrees, relative humidity 77%. Wind west at 14 miles an hour. Hazen, cloudy. 55 degrees, relative humidity 67%. Wind west at 12 miles an hour. Harvey, sunny. 61 degrees, relative humidity 77%. Wind west at 9 miles an hour. Minot, mostly sunny. 60 degrees, relative humidity 59%. Wind west at 12 miles an hour. Dickinson, sunny. 58 degrees, relative humidity 62%. Wind west at 13 miles an hour. Elsewhere around North Dakota, it was 59 at Garrison. It was sunny, with a temperature of 62 at Jamestown, 63 at Fargo, and 60 at Devil's Lake. It was mostly sunny, with a temperature of 57 at Williston, and 64 at Grand Forks. In northern South Dakota, skies ranged from sunny to mostly sunny. It was 61 at Mobridge, and 63 at Aberdeen. In eastern Montana, skies ranged from sunny to mostly sunny. It was 57 at Miles City, 62 at Glendive, and 58 at Sydney. Once again, at Bismarck, the temperature was 61 degrees under sunny skies. The regional weather forecast from your National Weather Service office in Bismarck. A relatively cool day is on tap for today, with a gradual warming trend through the rest of the work week. Mainly dry conditions are also expected to continue through the week. The detailed forecast for North Dakota, today, mostly clear. Highs in the upper 60s to mid 70s. Tonight, mostly clear. Lows in the mid 40s to lower 50s. Wednesday, partly cloudy. Highs in the mid 70s to mid 80s. Thursday, mostly clear. Lows in the 50s. Highs in the 80s to lower 90s. Here is the forecast for the Bismarck Minden listening area. Rest of today, sunny. Highs in the mid-70s. Northwest winds 10 to 15 miles per hour with gusts up to 25 miles per hour. Tonight, mostly clear. Lows in the upper 40s. North winds around 10 miles per hour with gusts up to 20 miles per hour, becoming southwest after midnight. Wednesday, increasing clouds. Highs in the mid-80s. Southwest winds 5 to 15 miles per hour. Wednesday night, mostly clear. Lows in the lower 50s. Southwest winds 5 to 10 miles per hour. Thursday, sunny. Highs around 90. Southwest winds around 5 miles per hour, becoming northwest with gusts up to 20 miles per hour in the afternoon. Thursday night, mostly clear. Lows in the upper 50s. Friday, sunny. Highs in the upper 80s. Friday night, mostly clear. Lows in the upper 50s. Saturday, sunny. Highs in the upper 80s. Saturday night, mostly clear. Lows in the upper 50s. Sunday, mostly sunny. Highs in the mid-80s. Sunday night, partly cloudy with a slight chance of thunderstorms. A slight chance of showers in the evening, then a chance of showers after midnight. Lows in the upper 50s. Chance of rain 30%. Monday, mostly sunny with a slight chance of showers. A slight chance of thunderstorms in the afternoon. Highs in the lower 80s. Chance of rain 20%. For Western Lake Sakakawea, today, breezy. West winds 10 to 20 miles per hour, increasing to 15 to 25 miles per hour in the afternoon. Sunny. Highs in the lower 70s. Tonight, southwest winds 10 to 15 miles per hour. Mostly clear. Lows in the upper 40s. For Eastern Lake Sakakawea, today, breezy. West winds 10 to 20 miles per hour, increasing to 15 to 25 miles per hour in the afternoon. Sunny. Highs in the lower 70s. Tonight.

northwest winds 10 to 15 miles per hour early in the evening, becoming light, then becoming southwest around 10 miles per hour after midnight. Mostly clear. Lows in the upper 40s. For northern Lake Oahe, today, northwest winds 10 to 20 miles per hour. Sunny. Highs in the mid-70s. Tonight, west winds around 10 miles per hour early in the evening, becoming light. Mostly clear. Lows in the lower 50s. Here are the weather conditions at 10 a.m. Central Daylight Time. Bismarck, sunny. Temperature 61 degrees, relative humidity 57%. Wind west at 13 miles an hour. Pressure 30.11 inches and steady. Mendham, sunny. 59 degrees, relative humidity 77%. Wind west at 14 miles an hour. Hazen, cloudy. 55 degrees, relative humidity 67%. Wind west at 12 miles an hour. Harvey, sunny. 61 degrees, relative humidity 77%. Wind west at 9 miles an hour. Minot, mostly sunny. 60 degrees, relative humidity 59%. Wind west at 12 miles an hour. Dickinson, sunny. 58 degrees, relative humidity 62%. Wind west at 13 miles an hour. Elsewhere around North Dakota, it was 59 at Garrison. It was sunny, with a temperature of 62 at Jamestown, 63 at Fargo, and 60 at Devil's Lake. It was mostly sunny, with a temperature of 57 at Williston, and 64 at Grand Forks. In northern South Dakota, skies ranged from sunny to mostly sunny. It was 61 at Mobridge, and 63 at Aberdeen. In eastern Montana, skies ranged from sunny to mostly sunny. It was 57 at Miles City, 62 at Glendive, and 58 at Sydney. Once again, at Bismarck, the temperature was 61 degrees under sunny skies. The regional weather forecast from your National Weather Service office in Bismarck. A relatively cool day is on tap for today, with a gradual warming trend through the rest of the work week. Mainly dry conditions are also expected to continue through the week. The detailed forecast for North Dakota, today, mostly clear. Highs in the upper 60s to mid-70s. Tonight, mostly clear. Lows in the mid-40s to lower 50s. Wednesday, partly cloudy. Highs in the mid-70s to mid-80s. Thursday, mostly clear. Lows in the 50s. Highs in the 80s to lower 90s. Here is the forecast for the Bismarck Minden listening area. Rest of today, sunny. Highs in the mid-70s. Northwest winds 10 to 15 miles per hour with gusts up to 25 miles per hour. Tonight, mostly clear. Lows in the upper 40s. North winds around 10 miles per hour with gusts up to 20 miles per hour, becoming southwest after midnight. Wednesday, increasing clouds. Highs in the mid-80s. Southwest winds 5 to 15 miles per hour. Wednesday night, mostly clear. Lows in the lower 50s. Southwest winds 5 to 10 miles per hour. Thursday, sunny. Highs around 90. Southwest winds around 5 miles per hour, becoming northwest with gusts up to 20 miles per hour in the afternoon. Thursday night, mostly clear. Lows in the upper 50s. Friday, sunny. Highs in the upper 80s. Friday night, mostly clear. Lows in the upper 50s. Saturday, sunny. Highs in the upper 80s. Saturday night, mostly clear. Lows in the upper 50s. Sunday, mostly sunny. Highs in the mid-80s. Sunday night, partly cloudy with a slight chance of thunderstorms. A slight chance of showers in the evening, then a chance of showers after midnight. Lows in the upper 50s. Chance of rain 30%. Monday, mostly sunny with a slight chance of showers. A slight chance of thunderstorms in the afternoon. Highs in the lower 80s. Chance of rain 20%. For Western Lake Sakakawea, today, breezy. West winds 10 to 20 miles per hour, increasing to 15 to 25 miles per hour in the afternoon. Sunny. Highs in the lower 70s. Tonight, southwest winds 10

to 15 miles per hour. Mostly clear. Lows in the upper 40s. For eastern Lake Sakakawea, today, breezy. West winds 10 to 20 miles per hour, increasing to 15 to 25 miles per hour in the afternoon. Sunny. Highs in the lower 70s. Tonight, northwest winds 10 to 15 miles per hour early in the evening, becoming light, then becoming southwest around 10 miles per hour after midnight. Mostly clear. Lows in the upper 40s. For northern Lake Oahe, today, northwest winds 10 to 20 miles per hour. Sunny. Highs in the mid-70s. Tonight, west winds around 10 miles per hour early in the evening, becoming light. Mostly clear. Lows in the lower 50s. Here are the weather conditions at 10 a.m. Central Daylight Time. Bismarck, sunny. Temperature 61 degrees, relative humidity 57%. Wind west at 13 miles an hour. Pressure 30.11 inches and steady. Mendham, sunny. 59 degrees, relative humidity 77%. Wind west at 14 miles an hour. Hazen, cloudy. 55 degrees, relative humidity 67%. Wind west at 12 miles an hour. Harvey, sunny. 61 degrees, relative humidity 77%. Wind west at 9 miles an hour. Minot, mostly sunny. 60 degrees, relative humidity 59%. Wind west at 12 miles an hour. Dickinson, sunny. 58 degrees, relative humidity 62%. Wind west at 13 miles an hour. Elsewhere around North Dakota, it was 59 at Garrison. It was sunny, with a temperature of 62 at Jamestown, 63 at Fargo, and 60 at Devil's Lake. It was mostly sunny, with a temperature of 57 at Williston and 64 at Grand Forks. In northern South Dakota, skies ranged from sunny to mostly sunny. It was 61 at Mobridge and 63 at Aberdeen. In eastern Montana, skies ranged from sunny to mostly sunny. It was 57 at Miles City, 62 at Glendive, and 58 at Sydney. Once again, at Bismarck, the temperature was 61 degrees under sunny skies. The regional weather forecast from your National Weather Service office in Bismarck. A relatively cool day is on tap for today, with a gradual warming trend through the rest of the work week. Mainly dry conditions are also expected to continue through the week. The detailed forecast for North Dakota, today, mostly clear. Highs in the upper 60s to mid-70s. Tonight, mostly clear. Lows in the mid-40s to lower 50s. Wednesday, partly cloudy. Highs in the mid-70s to mid-80s. Thursday, mostly clear. Lows in the 50s. Highs in the 80s to lower 90s. Here is the forecast for the Bismarck Minden listening area. Rest of today, sunny. Highs in the mid-70s. Northwest winds 10 to 15 miles per hour with gusts up to 25 miles per hour. Tonight, mostly clear. Lows in the upper 40s. North winds around 10 miles per hour with gusts up to 20 miles per hour, becoming southwest after midnight. Wednesday, increasing clouds. Highs in the mid-80s. Southwest winds 5 to 15 miles per hour. Wednesday night, mostly clear. Lows in the lower 50s. Southwest winds 5 to 10 miles per hour. Thursday, sunny. Highs around 90. Southwest winds around 5 miles per hour, becoming northwest with gusts up to 20 miles per hour in the afternoon. Thursday night, mostly clear. Lows in the upper 50s. Friday, sunny. Highs in the upper 80s. Friday night, mostly clear. Lows in the upper 50s. Saturday, sunny. Highs in the upper 80s. Saturday night, mostly clear. Lows in the upper 50s. Sunday, mostly sunny. Highs in the mid-80s. Sunday night, partly cloudy with a slight chance of thunderstorms. A slight chance of showers in the evening, then a chance of showers after midnight. Lows in the upper 50s. Chance of rain 30%. Monday, mostly sunny with a slight chance of showers. A slight chance of thunderstorms in the afternoon.

Is in the lower 80s. Chance of rain 20%. For Western Lake Sakakawea, today, breezy. West winds 10 to 20 miles per hour, increasing to 15 to 25 miles per hour in the afternoon. Sunny. Highs in the lower 70s. Tonight, southwest winds 10 to 15 miles per hour. Mostly clear. Lows in the upper 40s. For Eastern Lake Sakakawea, today, breezy. West winds 10 to 20 miles per hour, increasing to 15 to 25 miles per hour in the afternoon. Sunny. Highs in the lower 70s. Tonight, northwest winds 10 to 15 miles per hour early in the evening, becoming light, then becoming southwest around 10 miles per hour after midnight. Mostly clear. Lows in the upper 40s. For Northern Lake Orahi, today, northwest winds 10 to 20 miles per hour. Sunny. Highs in the mid-70s. Tonight, west winds around 10 miles per hour early in the evening, becoming light. Mostly clear. Lows in the lower 50s. Here are the weather conditions at 10 a.m. Central Daylight Time. Bismarck, sunny. Temperature 61 degrees, relative humidity 57%. Wind west at 13 miles an hour. Pressure 30.11 inches and steady. Mendham, sunny. 59 degrees, relative humidity 77%. Wind west at 14 miles an hour. Hazen, cloudy. 55 degrees, relative humidity 67%. Wind west at 12 miles an hour. Harvey, sunny. 61 degrees, relative humidity 77%. Wind west at 9 miles an hour. Minot, mostly sunny. 60 degrees, relative humidity 59%. Wind west at 12 miles an hour. Dickinson, sunny. 58 degrees, relative humidity 62%. Wind west at 13 miles an hour. Elsewhere around North Dakota, it was 59 at Garrison. It was sunny, with a temperature of 62 at Jamestown, 63 at Fargo, and 60 at Devil's Lake. It was mostly sunny, with a temperature of 57 at Williston, and 64 at Grand Forks. In northern South Dakota, skies ranged from sunny to mostly sunny. It was 61 at Mobridge, and 63 at Aberdeen. In eastern Montana, skies ranged from sunny to mostly sunny. It was 57 at Miles City, 62 at Glendive, and 58 at Sydney. Once again, at Bismarck, the temperature was 61 degrees under sunny skies. The regional weather forecast from your National Weather Service office in Bismarck. A relatively cool day is on tap for today, with a gradual warming trend through the rest of the work week. Mainly dry conditions are also expected to continue through the week. The detailed forecast for North Dakota, today, mostly clear. Highs in the upper 60s to mid-70s. Tonight, mostly clear. Lows in the mid-40s to lower 50s. Wednesday, partly cloudy. Highs in the mid-70s to mid-80s. Thursday, mostly clear. Lows in the 50s. Highs in the 80s to lower 90s. 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Providing weather information 24 hours a day from your National Weather Service office in Bismarck. Here is the forecast for the Bismarck-Mendon listening area. Rest of today, sunny. Highs in the mid-70s. Northwest winds 10 to 15 miles per hour with gusts up to 25 miles per hour. Tonight, mostly clear. Lows in the upper 40s. North winds around 10 miles per hour with gusts up to 20 miles per hour, becoming southwest after midnight. Wednesday, increasing clouds. Highs in the mid-80s. Southwest winds 5 to 15 miles per hour. Wednesday night, mostly clear. Lows in the lower 50s. Southwest winds 5 to 10 miles per hour. Thursday, sunny. Highs around 90. Southwest winds around 5 miles per hour, becoming northwest with gusts up to 20 miles per hour in the afternoon. Thursday night, mostly clear. Lows in the upper 50s. Friday, sunny. Highs in the upper 80s. Friday night, mostly clear. Lows in

the upper 50s. Saturday, sunny. Highs in the upper 80s. Saturday night, mostly clear. Lows in the upper 50s. Sunday, mostly sunny. Highs in the mid 80s. Sunday night, partly cloudy with a slight chance of thunderstorms. A slight chance of showers in the evening, then a chance of showers after midnight. Lows in the upper 50s. Chance of rain 30%. Monday, mostly sunny with a slight chance of showers. A slight chance of thunderstorms in the afternoon. Highs in the lower 80s. Chance of rain 20%. For Western Lake Sakakawea, today, breezy. West winds 10 to 20 miles per hour, increasing to 15 to 25 miles per hour in the afternoon. Sunny. Highs in the lower 70s. Tonight, southwest winds 10 to 15 miles per hour. Mostly clear. Lows in the upper 40s. For Eastern Lake Sakakawea, today, breezy. West winds 10 to 20 miles per hour, increasing to 15 to 25 miles per hour in the afternoon. Sunny. Highs in the lower 70s. Tonight, northwest winds 10 to 15 miles per hour early in the evening, becoming light, then becoming southwest around 10 miles per hour after midnight. Mostly clear. Lows in the upper 40s. For Northern Lake Oahe, today, northwest winds 10 to 20 miles per hour. Sunny. Highs in the mid 70s. Tonight, west winds for Northern Lake Oahe, today, northwest winds 10 to 20 miles per hour. Sunny. Highs in the mid 70s. Tonight, west winds around 10 miles per hour early in the evening, becoming light. Mostly clear. Lows in the lower 50s. Here are the weather conditions at 10 a.m. Central Daylight Time. Bismarck, sunny. Temperature 61 degrees, relative humidity 57%. Wind west at 13 miles an hour. Pressure 30.11 inches and steady. Mendon, sunny. 59 degrees, relative humidity 77%. Wind west at 14 miles an hour. Hazen, cloudy. 55 degrees, relative humidity 67%. Wind west at 12 miles an hour. Harvey, sunny. 61 degrees, relative humidity 77%. Wind west at 9 miles an hour. Minot, mostly sunny. 60 degrees, relative humidity 59%. Wind west at 12 miles an hour. Dickinson, sunny. 58 degrees, relative humidity 62%. Wind west at 13 miles an hour. Elsewhere around North Dakota, it was 59 at Garrison. It was sunny, with a temperature of 62 at Jamestown, 63 at Fargo, and 60 at Devil's Lake. It was mostly sunny, with a temperature of 57 at Williston, and 64 at Grand Forks. In northern South Dakota, skies ranged from sunny to mostly sunny. It was 61 at Mobridge, and 63 at Aberdeen. In eastern Montana, skies ranged from sunny to mostly sunny. It was 57 at Miles City, 62 at Glendive, and 58 at Sydney. Once again, at Bismarck, the temperature was 61 degrees under sunny skies. The regional weather forecast from your National Weather Service office in Bismarck. A relatively cool day is on tap for today, with a gradual warming trend through the rest of the work week. Mainly dry conditions are also expected to continue through the week. The detailed forecast for North Dakota, today, mostly clear. Highs in the upper 60s to mid 70s. Tonight, mostly clear. Lows in the mid 40s to lower 50s. Wednesday, partly cloudy. Highs in the mid 70s to mid 80s. Thursday, mostly clear. Lows in the 50s. Highs in the 80s to lower 90s. Here is the forecast for the Bismarck-Mendon listening area. Rest of today, sunny. Highs in the mid-70s. Northwest winds 10 to 15 miles per hour with gusts up to 25 miles per hour. Tonight, mostly clear. Lows in the upper 40s. North winds around 10 miles per hour with gusts up to 20 miles per hour, becoming southwest after midnight. Wednesday, increasing clouds. Highs in the mid-80s. Southwest winds 5 to 15 miles per hour. Wednesday night, mostly clear.

Lows in the lower 50s. Southwest winds 5 to 10 miles per hour. Thursday, sunny. Highs around 90. Southwest winds around 5 miles per hour, becoming northwest with gusts up to 20 miles per hour in the afternoon. Thursday night, mostly clear. Lows in the upper 50s. Friday, sunny. Highs in the upper 80s. Friday night, mostly clear. Lows in the upper 50s. Saturday, sunny. Highs in the upper 80s. Saturday night, mostly clear. Lows in the upper 50s. Sunday, mostly sunny. Highs in the mid-80s. Sunday night, partly cloudy with a slight chance of thunderstorms. A slight chance of showers in the evening, then a chance of showers after midnight. Lows in the upper 50s. Chance of rain 30%. Monday, mostly sunny with a slight chance of showers. A slight chance of thunderstorms in the afternoon. Highs in the lower 80s. Chance of rain 20%. Here is the forecast for the Bismarck Mandan listening area. Rest of today, sunny. Highs in the upper 70s. Northwest winds around 15 miles per hour with gusts up to 25 miles per hour. Tonight, mostly clear. Lows in the upper 40s. North winds around 10 miles per hour with gusts up to 20 miles per hour, becoming southwest after midnight. Wednesday, increasing clouds. Highs in the mid-80s. Southwest winds 5 to 15 miles per hour. Wednesday night, mostly clear. Lows in the lower 50s. Southwest winds 5 to 10 miles per hour. Thursday, sunny. Highs around 90. Southwest winds around 5 miles per hour, becoming northwest with gusts up to 20 miles per hour in the afternoon. Thursday night, mostly clear. Lows in the upper 50s. Friday, sunny. Highs in the upper 80s. Friday night, mostly clear. Lows in the upper 50s. Saturday, sunny. Highs in the upper 80s. Saturday night, mostly clear. Lows in the upper 50s. Sunday, mostly sunny. Highs in the mid-80s. Sunday night, partly cloudy with a slight chance of thunderstorms. A slight chance of showers in the evening, then a chance of showers after midnight. Lows in the upper 50s. Chance of rain 30%. Monday, mostly sunny with a slight chance of showers. A slight chance of thunderstorms in the afternoon. Highs in the lower 80s. Chance of rain 20%. For Western Lake Sakakawea, today, breezy. West winds 10 to 20 miles per hour, increasing to 15 to 25 miles per hour in the afternoon. Sunny. Highs in the lower 70s. Tonight, southwest winds 10 to 15 miles per hour. Mostly clear. Lows in the upper 40s. For Eastern Lake Sakakawea, today, breezy. West winds 10 to 20 miles per hour, increasing to 15 to 25 miles per hour in the afternoon. Sunny. Highs in the lower 70s. Tonight, northwest winds 10 to 15 miles per hour early in the evening, becoming light, then becoming southwest around 10 miles per hour after midnight. Mostly clear. Lows in the upper 40s. For Northern Lake Oahe, today, northwest winds 10 to 20 miles per hour. Sunny. Highs in the mid-70s. Tonight, west winds around 10 miles per hour early in the evening, becoming light. Mostly clear. Lows in the lower 50s. Here are the weather conditions at 10 a.m. Central Daylight Time. Bismarck, sunny. Temperature 61 degrees, relative humidity 57%. Wind west at 13 miles an hour. Pressure 30.11 inches and steady. Mandan, sunny. 59 degrees, relative humidity 77%. Wind west at 14 miles an hour. Hazen, cloudy. 55 degrees, relative humidity 67%. Wind west at 12 miles an hour. Harvey, sunny. 61 degrees, relative humidity 77%. Wind west at 9 miles an hour. Minot, mostly sunny. 60 degrees, relative humidity 59%. Wind west at 12 miles an hour. Dickinson, sunny.
58 degrees, relative humidity 62%. Wind west at 13 miles an hour. Elsewhere around North Dakota, it was 59 at Garrison. It was sunny, with a temperature of 62 at Jamestown, 63 at Fargo, and 60 at Devil's Lake. It was mostly sunny, with a temperature of 57 at Williston, and 64 at Grand Forks. In northern South Dakota, skies ranged from sunny to mostly sunny. It was 61 at Mobridge, and 63 at Aberdeen. In eastern Montana, skies ranged from sunny to mostly sunny. It was 57 at Miles City, 62 at Glendive, and 58 at Sydney. Once again, at Bismarck, the temperature was 61 degrees under sunny skies. The regional weather forecast from your National Weather Service office in Bismarck. A relatively cool day is on tap for today, with a gradual warming trend through the rest of the work week. Mainly dry conditions are also expected to continue through the week. The detailed forecast for North Dakota, today, mostly clear. Highs in the upper 60s to mid 70s. Tonight, mostly clear. Lows in the mid 40s to lower 50s. Wednesday, partly cloudy. Highs in the mid 70s to mid 80s. Thursday, mostly clear. Lows in the 50s. Highs in the 80s to lower 90s. Here is the forecast for the Bismarck Minden listening area. Rest of today, sunny. Highs in the upper 70s. Northwest winds around 15 miles per hour with gusts up to 25 miles per hour. Tonight, mostly clear. Lows in the upper 40s. North winds around 10 miles per hour with gusts up to 20 miles per hour, becoming southwest after midnight. Wednesday, increasing clouds. Highs in the mid-80s. Southwest winds 5 to 15 miles per hour. Wednesday night, mostly clear. Lows in the lower 50s. Southwest winds 5 to 10 miles per hour. Thursday, sunny. Highs around 90. Southwest winds around 5 miles per hour, becoming northwest with gusts up to 20 miles per hour in the afternoon. Thursday night, mostly clear. Lows in the upper 50s. Friday, sunny. Highs in the upper 80s. Friday night, mostly clear. Lows in the upper 50s. Saturday, sunny. Highs in the upper 80s. Saturday night, mostly clear. Lows in the upper 50s. Sunday, mostly sunny. Highs in the mid-80s. Sunday night, partly cloudy with a slight chance of thunderstorms. A slight chance of showers in the evening, then a chance of showers after midnight. Lows in the upper 50s. Chance of rain 30%. Monday, mostly sunny with a slight chance of showers. A slight chance of thunderstorms in the afternoon. Highs in the lower 80s. Chance of rain 20%. For Western Lake Sakakawea, today, breezy. West winds 10 to 20 miles per hour, increasing to 15 to 25 miles per hour in the afternoon. Sunny. Highs in the lower 70s. Tonight, southwest winds 10 to 15 miles per hour. Mostly clear. Lows in the upper 40s. For Eastern Lake Sakakawea, today, breezy. West winds 10 to 20 miles per hour, increasing to 15 to 25 miles per hour in the afternoon. Sunny. Highs in the lower 70s. Tonight, northwest winds 10 to 15 miles per hour early in the evening, becoming light, then becoming southwest around 10 miles per hour after midnight. Mostly clear. Lows in the upper 40s. For northern Lake Oahe, today, northwest winds 10 to 20 miles per hour. Sunny. Highs in the mid-70s. Tonight, west winds around 10 miles per hour early in the evening, becoming light. Mostly clear. Lows in the lower 50s. Here are the weather conditions at 10 a.m. Central Daylight Time. Bismarck, sunny. Temperature 61 degrees, relative humidity 57%. Wind west at 13 miles an hour. Pressure 30.11 inches and steady. Minden, sunny. 59 degrees, relative humidity 77%. Wind west at 14 miles an hour. Hazen, cloudy. 55 degrees, relative humidity 67%. Wind west

12 miles an hour. Harvey, sunny. 61 degrees, relative humidity 77%. Wind west at 9 miles an hour. Minot, mostly sunny. 60 degrees, relative humidity 59%. Wind west at 12 miles an hour. Dickinson, sunny. 58 degrees, relative humidity 62%. Wind west at 13 miles an hour. Elsewhere around North Dakota, it was 59 at Garrison. It was sunny, with a temperature of 62 at Jamestown, 63 at Fargo, and 60 at Devil's Lake. It was mostly sunny, with a temperature of 57 at Williston, and 64 at Grand Forks. In northern South Dakota, skies ranged from sunny to mostly sunny. It was 61 at Mobridge, and 63 at Aberdeen. In eastern Montana, skies ranged from sunny to mostly sunny. It was 57 at Miles City, 62 at Glendive, and 58 at Sydney. Once again, at Bismarck, the temperature was 61 degrees under sunny skies. The regional weather forecast from your National Weather Service office in Bismarck. A relatively cool day is on tap for today, with a gradual warming trend through the rest of the work week. Mainly dry conditions are also expected to continue through the week. The detailed forecast for North Dakota, today, mostly clear. Highs in the upper 60s to mid 70s. Tonight, mostly clear. Lows in the mid 40s to lower 50s. Wednesday, partly cloudy. Highs in the mid 70s to mid 80s. Thursday, mostly clear. Lows in the 50s. Highs in the 80s to lower 90s. Here is the forecast for the Bismarck, Minden listening area. Rest of today, sunny. Highs in the upper 70s. Northwest winds around 15 miles per hour with gusts up to 25 miles per hour. Tonight, mostly clear. Lows in the upper 40s. North winds around 10 miles per hour with gusts up to 20 miles per hour, becoming southwest after midnight. Wednesday, increasing clouds. Highs in the mid-80s. Southwest winds 5 to 15 miles per hour. Wednesday night, mostly clear. Lows in the lower 50s. Southwest winds 5 to 10 miles per hour. Thursday, sunny. Highs around 90. Southwest winds around 5 miles per hour, becoming northwest with gusts up to 20 miles per hour in the afternoon. Thursday night, mostly clear. Lows in the upper 50s. Friday, sunny. Highs in the upper 80s. Friday night, mostly clear. Lows in the upper 50s. Saturday, sunny. Highs in the upper 80s. Saturday night, mostly clear. Lows in the upper 50s. Sunday, mostly sunny. Highs in the mid-80s. Sunday night, partly cloudy with a slight chance of thunderstorms. A slight chance of showers in the evening, then a chance of showers after midnight. Lows in the upper 50s. Chance of rain 30%. Monday, mostly sunny with a slight chance of showers. A slight chance of thunderstorms in the afternoon. Highs in the lower 80s. Chance of rain 20%. For Western Lake Sakakawea, today, breezy. West winds 10 to 20 miles per hour, increasing to 15 to 25 miles per hour in the afternoon. Sunny. Highs in the lower 70s. Tonight, southwest winds 10 to 15 miles per hour. Mostly clear. Lows in the upper 40s. For Eastern Lake Sakakawea, today, breezy. West winds 10 to 20 miles per hour, increasing to 15 to 25 miles per hour in the afternoon. Sunny. Highs in the lower 70s. Tonight, northwest winds 10 to 15 miles per hour early in the evening, becoming light, then becoming southwest around 10 miles per hour after midnight. Mostly clear. Lows in the upper 40s. For northern Lake Oahe, today, northwest winds 10 to 20 miles per hour. Sunny. Highs in the mid-70s. Tonight, west winds around 10 miles per hour early in the evening, becoming light. Mostly clear. Lows in the lower 50s. Here are the weather conditions at 10 a.m. Central Daylight Time. Bismarck, sunny. Temperature 61 degrees, relative humidity 57%. Wind west at 13 miles an hour.

pressure 30.11 inches and steady. Mendham, sunny. 59 degrees, relative humidity 77%. Wind west at 14 miles an hour. Hazen, cloudy. 55 degrees, relative humidity 67%. Wind west at 12 miles an hour. Harvey, sunny. 61 degrees, relative humidity 77%. Wind west at 9 miles an hour. Minot, mostly sunny. 60 degrees, relative humidity 59%. Wind west at 12 miles an hour. Dickinson, sunny. 58 degrees, relative humidity 62%. Wind west at 13 miles an hour. Elsewhere around North Dakota, it was 59 at Garrison. It was sunny, with a temperature of 62 at Jamestown, 63 at Fargo, and 60 at Devil's Lake. It was mostly sunny, with a temperature of 57 at Williston, and 64 at Grand Forks. In northern South Dakota, skies ranged from sunny to mostly sunny. It was 61 at Mobridge, and 63 at Aberdeen. In eastern Montana, skies ranged from sunny to mostly sunny. It was 57 at Miles City, 62 at Glendive, and 58 at Sydney. Once again, at Bismarck, the temperature was 61 degrees under sunny skies. The regional weather forecast from your National Weather Service office in Bismarck. A relatively cool day is on tap for today, with a gradual warming trend through the rest of the work week. Mainly dry conditions are also expected to continue through the week. The detailed forecast for North Dakota, today, mostly clear. Highs in the upper 60s to mid-70s. Tonight, mostly clear. Lows in the mid-40s to lower 50s. Wednesday, partly cloudy. Highs in the mid-70s to mid-80s. Thursday, mostly clear. Lows in the 50s. Highs in the 80s to lower 90s. Here is the forecast for the Bismarck-Mendon listening area. Rest of today, sunny. Highs in the upper 70s. Northwest winds around 15 miles per hour with gusts up to 25 miles per hour. Tonight, mostly clear. Lows in the upper 40s. North winds around 10 miles per hour with gusts up to 20 miles per hour, becoming southwest after midnight. Wednesday, increasing clouds. Highs in the mid-80s. Southwest winds 5 to 15 miles per hour. Wednesday night, mostly clear. Lows in the lower 50s. Southwest winds 5 to 10 miles per hour. Thursday, sunny. Highs around 90. Southwest winds around 5 miles per hour, becoming northwest with gusts up to 20 miles per hour in the afternoon. Thursday night, mostly clear. Lows in the upper 50s. Friday, sunny. Highs in the upper 80s. Friday night, mostly clear. Lows in the upper 50s. Saturday, sunny. Highs in the upper 80s. Saturday night, mostly clear. Lows in the upper 50s. Sunday, mostly sunny. Highs in the mid-80s. Sunday night, partly cloudy with a slight chance of thunderstorms. A slight chance of showers in the evening, then a chance of showers after midnight. Lows in the upper 50s. Chance of rain 30%. Monday, mostly sunny with a slight chance of showers. A slight chance of thunderstorms in the afternoon. Highs in the lower 80s. Chance of rain 20%. For Western Lake Sakakawea, today, breezy. West winds 10 to 20 miles per hour, increasing to 15 to 25 miles per hour in the afternoon. Sunny. Highs in the lower 70s. Tonight, southwest winds 10 to 15 miles per hour. Mostly clear. Lows in the upper 40s. For Eastern Lake Sakakawea, today, breezy. West winds 10 to 20 miles per hour, increasing to 15 to 25 miles per hour in the afternoon. Sunny. Highs in the lower 70s. Tonight, northwest winds 10 to 15 miles per hour early in the evening, becoming light, then becoming southwest around 10 miles per hour after midnight. Mostly clear. Lows in the upper 40s. For northern Lake Oahe, today, northwest winds 10 to 20 miles per hour. Sunny. Highs in the mid-70s. Tonight, west winds around 10 miles per hour
early in the evening becoming light. Mostly clear. Lows in the lower 50s. Here are the weather conditions at 10 a.m. Central Daylight Time. Bismarck, sunny. Temperature 61 degrees, relative humidity 57%. Wind west at 13 miles an hour. Pressure 30.11 inches and steady. Mendham, sunny. 59 degrees, relative humidity 77%. Wind west at 14 miles an hour. Hazen, cloudy. 55 degrees, relative humidity 67%. Wind west at 12 miles an hour. Harvey, sunny. 61 degrees, relative humidity 77%. Wind west at 9 miles an hour. Minot, mostly sunny. 60 degrees, relative humidity 59%. Wind west at 12 miles an hour. Dickinson, sunny. 58 degrees, relative humidity 62%. Wind west at 13 miles an hour. Elsewhere around North Dakota, it was 59 at Garrison. It was sunny, with a temperature of 62 at Jamestown, 63 at Fargo, and 60 at Devil's Lake. It was mostly sunny, with a temperature of 57 at Williston, and 64 at Grand Forks. In northern South Dakota, skies ranged from sunny to mostly sunny. It was 61 at Mobridge, and 63 at Aberdeen. In eastern Montana, skies ranged from sunny to mostly sunny. It was 57 at Miles City, 62 at Glendive, and 58 at Sydney. Once again, at Bismarck, the temperature was 61 degrees under sunny skies. The regional weather forecast from your National Weather Service office in Bismarck. A relatively cool day is on tap for today, with a gradual warming trend through the rest of the work week. Mainly dry conditions are also expected to continue through the week. The detailed forecast for North Dakota, today, mostly clear. Highs in the upper 60s to mid 70s. Tonight, mostly clear. Lows in the mid 40s to lower 50s. Wednesday, partly cloudy. Highs in the mid 70s to mid 80s. Thursday, mostly clear. Lows in the 50s. Highs in the 80s to lower 90s. Here is the forecast for the Bismarck Mendham listening area. Rest of today, sunny. Highs in the upper 70s. Northwest winds around 15 miles per hour with gusts up to 25 miles per hour. Tonight, mostly clear. Lows in the upper 40s. North winds around 10 miles per hour with gusts up to 20 miles per hour, becoming southwest after midnight. Wednesday, increasing clouds. Highs in the mid-80s. Southwest winds 5 to 15 miles per hour. Wednesday night, mostly clear. Lows in the lower 50s. Southwest winds 5 to 10 miles per hour. Thursday, sunny. Highs around 90. Southwest winds around 5 miles per hour, becoming northwest with gusts up to 20 miles per hour in the afternoon. Thursday night, mostly clear. Lows in the upper 50s. Friday, sunny. Highs in the upper 80s. Friday night, mostly clear. Lows in the upper 50s. Saturday, sunny. Highs in the upper 80s. Saturday night, mostly clear. Lows in the upper 50s. Sunday, mostly sunny. Highs in the mid-80s. Sunday night, partly cloudy with a slight chance of thunderstorms. A slight chance of showers in the evening, then a chance of showers after midnight. Lows in the upper 50s. Chance of rain 30%. Monday, mostly sunny with a slight chance of showers. A slight chance of thunderstorms in the afternoon. Highs in the lower 80s. Chance of rain 20%. 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Providing weather information 24 hours a day from your National Weather Service office in Bismarck. For Western Lake Sakakawea, today, breezy. West winds 10 to 20 miles per hour, increasing to 15 to 25 miles per hour in the afternoon. Sunny. Highs in the lower 70s. Tonight, southwest winds 10 to 15 miles per hour. Mostly clear. Lows in the upper 40s. For Eastern Lake Sakakawea,

Today, breezy. West winds 10 to 20 miles per hour, increasing to 15 to 25 miles per hour in the afternoon. Sunny. Highs in the lower 70s. Tonight, northwest winds 10 to 15 miles per hour early in the evening, becoming light, then becoming southwest around 10 miles per hour after midnight. Mostly clear. Lows in the upper 40s. For northern Lake Oahe, today, northwest winds 10 to 20 miles per hour. Sunny. Highs in the mid-70s. Tonight, west winds around 10 miles per hour early in the evening, becoming light. Mostly clear. Lows in the lower 50s. Here are the weather conditions at 10 a.m. Central Daylight Time. Bismarck, sunny. Temperature 61 degrees, relative humidity 57%. Wind west at 13 miles an hour. Pressure 30.11 inches and steady. Mendham, sunny. 59 degrees, relative humidity 77%. Wind west at 14 miles an hour. Hazen, cloudy. 55 degrees, relative humidity 67%. Wind west at 12 miles an hour. Harvey, sunny. 61 degrees, relative humidity 77%. Wind west at 9 miles an hour. Minot, mostly sunny. 60 degrees, relative humidity 59%. Wind west at 12 miles an hour. Dickinson, sunny. 58 degrees, relative humidity 62%. Wind west at 13 miles an hour. Elsewhere around North Dakota, it was 59 at Garrison. It was sunny, with a temperature of 62 at Jamestown, 63 at Fargo, and 60 at Devil's Lake. It was mostly sunny, with a temperature of 57 at Williston, and 64 at Grand Forks. In northern South Dakota, skies ranged from sunny to mostly sunny. It was 61 at Mobridge, and 63 at Aberdeen. In eastern Montana, skies ranged from sunny to mostly sunny. It was 57 at Miles City, 62 at Glendive, and 58 at Sydney. Once again, at Bismarck, the temperature was 61 degrees under sunny skies. Here are the weather conditions at 11 a.m. Central Daylight Time. Bismarck, sunny. Temperature 65 degrees, relative humidity 48%. Wind west at 8 miles an hour. Pressure 30.10 inches and falling. Mendham, sunny. 63 degrees, relative humidity 63%. Wind west at 13 miles an hour. Hazen, mostly sunny. 63 degrees, relative humidity 45%. Wind west at 12 miles an hour. Harvey, mostly sunny. 63 degrees, relative humidity 63%. Wind west at 13 miles an hour, gusting to 18. Minot, sunny. 63 degrees, relative humidity 51%. Wind west at 9 miles an hour, gusting to 18. Dickinson, sunny. 64 degrees, relative humidity 41%. Wind west at 13 miles an hour, gusting to 24. Elsewhere around North Dakota, it was 62 at Garrison. It was sunny, with a temperature of 61 at Williston, 66 at Fargo, and 63 at Devil's Lake. It was mostly sunny, with a temperature of 65 at Jamestown, and 66 at Grand Forks. In northern South Dakota, skies ranged from sunny to mostly sunny, and the temperatures were 66 degrees. In eastern Montana, skies ranged from sunny to mostly sunny. It was 64 at Miles City, 69 at Glendive, and 68 at Sydney. Once again, at Bismarck, the temperature was 65 degrees under sunny skies. The regional weather forecast from your National Weather Service office in Bismarck. A relatively cool day is on tap for today, with a gradual warming trend through the rest of the work week. Mainly dry conditions are also expected to continue through the week. The detailed forecast for North Dakota, today, mostly clear. Highs in the upper 60s to mid-70s. Tonight, mostly clear. Lows in the mid-40s to lower 50s. Wednesday, partly cloudy. Highs in the mid-70s to mid-80s. Thursday, mostly clear. Lows in the 50s. Highs in the 80s to lower 90s. Here is the forecast for the Bismarck-Mendham listening area,

Rest of today, sunny. Highs in the upper 70s. Northwest winds around 15 miles per hour with gusts up to 25 miles per hour. Tonight, mostly clear. Lows in the upper 40s. North winds around 10 miles per hour with gusts up to 20 miles per hour, becoming southwest after midnight. Wednesday, increasing clouds. Highs in the mid-80s. Southwest winds 5 to 15 miles per hour. Wednesday night, mostly clear. Lows in the lower 50s. Southwest winds 5 to 10 miles per hour. Thursday, sunny. Highs around 90. Southwest winds around 5 miles per hour, becoming northwest with gusts up to 20 miles per hour in the afternoon. Thursday night, mostly clear. Lows in the upper 50s. Friday, sunny. Highs in the upper 80s. Friday night, mostly clear. Lows in the upper 50s. Saturday, sunny. Highs in the upper 80s. Saturday night, mostly clear. Lows in the upper 50s. Sunday, mostly sunny. Highs in the mid-80s. Sunday night, partly cloudy with a slight chance of thunderstorms. A slight chance of showers in the evening, then a chance of showers after midnight. Lows in the upper 50s. Chance of rain 30%. Monday, mostly sunny with a slight chance of showers. A slight chance of thunderstorms in the afternoon. Highs in the lower 80s. Chance of rain 20%. For Western Lake Sakakawea, today, breezy. West winds 10 to 20 miles per hour, increasing to 15 to 25 miles per hour in the afternoon. Sunny. Highs in the lower 70s. Tonight, southwest winds 10 to 15 miles per hour. Mostly clear. Lows in the upper 40s. For Eastern Lake Sakakawea, today, breezy. West winds 10 to 20 miles per hour, increasing to 15 to 25 miles per hour in the afternoon. Sunny. Highs in the lower 70s. Tonight, northwest winds 10 to 15 miles per hour early in the evening, becoming light, then becoming southwest around 10 miles per hour after midnight. Mostly clear. Lows in the upper 40s. For Northern Lake Oahe, today, northwest winds 10 to 20 miles per hour. Sunny. Highs in the mid-70s. Tonight, west winds around 10 miles per hour early in the evening, becoming light. Mostly clear. Lows in the lower 50s. Here are the weather conditions at 11 a.m. Central Daylight Time. Bismarck, sunny. Temperature 65 degrees, relative humidity 48%. Wind west at 8 miles an hour. Pressure 30.10 inches and falling. Mandan, sunny. 63 degrees, relative humidity 63%. Wind west at 13 miles an hour. Hazen, mostly sunny. 63 degrees, relative humidity 45%. Wind west at 12 miles an hour. Harvey, mostly sunny. 63 degrees, relative humidity 63%. Wind west at 13 miles an hour, gusting to 18. Minot, sunny. 63 degrees, relative humidity 51%. Wind west at 9 miles an hour, gusting to 18. Dickinson, sunny. 64 degrees, relative humidity 41%. Wind west at 13 miles an hour, gusting to 24. Elsewhere around North Dakota, it was 62 at Garrison. It was sunny, with a temperature of 61 at Williston, 66 at Fargo, and 63 at Devil's Lake. It was mostly sunny, with a temperature of 65 at Jamestown, and 66 at Grand Forks. In northern South Dakota, skies ranged from sunny to mostly sunny, and the temperatures were 66 degrees. In eastern Montana, skies ranged from sunny to mostly sunny. It was 64 at Miles City, 69 at Glendive, and 68 at Sydney. Once again, at Bismarck, the temperature was 65 degrees under sunny skies. The regional weather forecast from your National Weather Service office in Bismarck. A relatively cool day is on tap for today, with a gradual warming trend through the rest of the work week. Mainly dry conditions are also expected to continue through the week. The detailed forecast for North Dakota, today, mostly clear. Highs in the upper 60s to mid-70s.

Wednesday, increasing clouds. Highs in the mid-80s. Southwest winds 5 to 15 miles per hour. Wednesday night, mostly clear. Lows in the lower 50s. Southwest winds 5 to 10 miles per hour. Thursday, sunny. Highs around 90. Southwest winds around 5 miles per hour, becoming northwest with gusts up to 20 miles per hour in the afternoon. Thursday night, mostly clear. Lows in the upper 50s. Friday, sunny. Highs in the upper 80s. Friday night, mostly clear. Lows in the upper 50s. Saturday, sunny. Highs in the upper 80s. Saturday night, mostly clear. Lows in the upper 50s. Sunday, mostly sunny. Highs in the mid-80s. Sunday night, partly cloudy with a slight chance of thunderstorms. A slight chance of showers in the evening, then a chance of showers after midnight. Lows in the upper 50s. Chance of rain 30%. Monday, mostly sunny with a slight chance of showers. A slight chance of thunderstorms in the afternoon. Highs in the lower 80s. Chance of rain 20%. For Western Lake Sakakawea, today, breezy. West winds 10 to 20 miles per hour, increasing to 15 to 25 miles per hour in the afternoon. Sunny. Highs in the lower 70s. Tonight, southwest winds 10 to 15 miles per hour. Mostly clear. Lows in the upper 40s. For Eastern Lake Sakakawea, today, breezy. West winds 10 to 20 miles per hour, increasing to 15 to 25 miles per hour in the afternoon. Sunny. Highs in the lower 70s. Tonight, northwest winds 10 to 15 miles per hour early in the evening, becoming light, then becoming southwest around 10 miles per hour after midnight. Mostly clear. Lows in the upper 40s. For Northern Lake Oahe, today, northwest winds 10 to 20 miles per hour. Sunny. Highs in the mid-70s. Tonight, west winds around 10 miles per hour early in the evening, becoming light. Mostly clear. Lows in the lower 50s. Here are the weather conditions at 11 a.m. Central Daylight Time. Bismarck, sunny. Temperature 65 degrees, relative humidity 48%. Wind west at 8 miles an hour. Pressure 30.10 inches and falling. Mandan, sunny. 63 degrees, relative humidity 63%. Wind west at 13 miles an hour. Hazen, sunny. 63 degrees, relative humidity 45%. Wind west at 12 miles an hour. Harvey, mostly sunny. 63 degrees, relative humidity 63%. Wind west at 13 miles an hour, gusting to 18. Minot, sunny. 63 degrees, relative humidity 51%. Wind west at 9 miles an hour, gusting to 18. Dickinson, sunny. 64 degrees, relative humidity 41%. Wind west at 13 miles an hour, gusting to 24. Elsewhere around North Dakota, it was 62 at Garrison. It was sunny, with a temperature of 66 at Fargo, and 63 at Devil's Lake. It was mostly sunny, with a temperature of 61 at Williston, 65 at Jamestown, and 66 at Grand Forks. In northern South Dakota, skies ranged from sunny to mostly sunny, and the temperatures were 66 degrees. In eastern Montana, it was mostly sunny. It was 64 at Miles City, 69 at Glendive, and 68 at Sydney. Once again, at Bismarck, the temperature was 65 degrees under sunny skies. The regional weather forecast from your National Weather Service office in Bismarck. A relatively cool day is on tap for today, with a gradual warming trend through the rest of the work week. Mainly dry conditions are also expected to continue through the week. The detailed forecast for North Dakota, today, mostly clear. Highs in the upper 60s to mid-70s. Tonight, mostly clear. Lows in the mid-40s to lower 50s. Wednesday, partly cloudy. Highs in the mid-70s to mid-80s. Thursday, mostly clear. Lows in the 50s. Highs in the 80s to lower 90s. Here is the forecast for the Bismarck-Mandan listening area

Rest of today, sunny. Highs in the upper 70s. Northwest winds around 15 miles per hour with gusts up to 25 miles per hour. Tonight, mostly clear. Lows in the upper 40s. North winds around 10 miles per hour with gusts up to 20 miles per hour, becoming southwest after midnight. Wednesday, increasing clouds. Highs in the mid-80s. Southwest winds 5 to 15 miles per hour. Wednesday night, mostly clear. Lows in the lower 50s. Southwest winds 5 to 10 miles per hour. Thursday, sunny. Highs around 90. Southwest winds around 5 miles per hour, becoming northwest with gusts up to 20 miles per hour in the afternoon. Thursday night, mostly clear. Lows in the upper 50s. Friday, sunny. Highs in the upper 80s. Friday night, mostly clear. Lows in the upper 50s. Saturday, sunny. Highs in the upper 80s. Saturday night, mostly clear. Lows in the upper 50s. Sunday, mostly sunny. Highs in the mid-80s. Sunday night, partly cloudy with a slight chance of thunderstorms. A slight chance of showers in the evening, then a chance of showers after midnight. Lows in the upper 50s. Chance of rain 30%. Monday, mostly sunny with a slight chance of showers. A slight chance of thunderstorms in the afternoon. Highs in the lower 80s. Chance of rain 20%. For Western Lake Sakakawea, today, breezy. West winds 10 to 20 miles per hour, increasing to 15 to 25 miles per hour in the afternoon. Sunny. Highs in the lower 70s. Tonight, southwest winds 10 to 15 miles per hour. Mostly clear. Lows in the upper 40s. For Eastern Lake Sakakawea, today, breezy. West winds 10 to 20 miles per hour, increasing to 15 to 25 miles per hour in the afternoon. Sunny. Highs in the lower 70s. Tonight, northwest winds 10 to 15 miles per hour early in the evening, becoming light, then becoming southwest around 10 miles per hour after midnight. Mostly clear. Lows in the upper 40s. For Northern Lake Oahe, today, northwest winds 10 to 20 miles per hour. Sunny. Highs in the mid-70s. Tonight, west winds around 10 miles per hour early in the evening, becoming light. Mostly clear. Lows in the lower 50s. Here are the weather conditions at 11 a.m. Central Daylight Time. Bismarck, sunny. Temperature 65 degrees, relative humidity 48%. Wind west at 8 miles an hour. Pressure 30.10 inches and falling. Mendon, sunny. 63 degrees, relative humidity 63%. Wind west at 13 miles an hour. Hazen, sunny. 63 degrees, relative humidity 45%. Wind west at 12 miles an hour. Harvey, mostly sunny. 63 degrees, relative humidity 63%. Wind west at 13 miles an hour, gusting to 18. Minot, sunny. 63 degrees, relative humidity 51%. Wind west at 9 miles an hour, gusting to 18. Dickinson, sunny. 64 degrees, relative humidity 41%. Wind west at 13 miles an hour, gusting to 24. Elsewhere around North Dakota, it was 62 at Garrison. It was sunny, with a temperature of 66 at Fargo, and 63 at Devil's Lake. It was mostly sunny, with a temperature of 61 at Williston, 65 at Jamestown, and 66 at Grand Forks. In northern South Dakota, skies ranged from sunny to mostly sunny, and the temperatures were 66 degrees. In eastern Montana, it was mostly sunny. It was 64 at Miles City, 69 at Glendive, and 68 at Sydney. Once again, at Bismarck, the temperature was 65 degrees under sunny skies. The regional weather forecast from your National Weather Service office in Bismarck. A relatively cool day is on tap for today, with a gradual warming trend through the rest of the work week. Mainly dry conditions are also expected to continue through the week. The detailed forecast for North Dakota, today, mostly clear. Highs in the upper 60s to mid 70s. Tonight, mostly

clear. Lows in the mid-40s to lower 50s. Wednesday, partly cloudy. Highs in the mid-70s to mid-80s. Thursday, mostly clear. Lows in the 50s. Highs in the 80s to lower 90s. Here is the forecast for the Bismarck Minden listening area. Rest of today, sunny. Highs in the upper 70s. Northwest winds around 15 miles per hour with gusts up to 25 miles per hour. Tonight, mostly clear. Lows in the upper 40s. North winds around 10 miles per hour with gusts up to 20 miles per hour, becoming southwest after midnight. Wednesday, increasing clouds. Highs in the mid-80s. Southwest winds 5 to 15 miles per hour. Wednesday night, mostly clear. Lows in the lower 50s. Southwest winds 5 to 10 miles per hour. Thursday, sunny. Highs around 90. Southwest winds around 5 miles per hour, becoming northwest with gusts up to 20 miles per hour in the afternoon. Thursday night, mostly clear. Lows in the upper 50s. Friday, sunny. Highs in the upper 80s. Friday night, mostly clear. Lows in the upper 50s. Saturday, sunny. Highs in the upper 80s. Saturday night, mostly clear. Lows in the upper 50s. Sunday, mostly sunny. Highs in the mid-80s. Sunday night, partly cloudy with a slight chance of thunderstorms. A slight chance of showers in the evening, then a chance of showers after midnight. Lows in the upper 50s. Chance of rain 30%. Monday, mostly sunny with a slight chance of showers. A slight chance of thunderstorms in the afternoon. Highs in the lower 80s. Chance of rain 20%. For Western Lake Sakakawea, today, breezy. West winds 10 to 20 miles per hour, increasing to 15 to 25 miles per hour in the afternoon. Sunny. Highs in the lower 70s. Tonight, southwest winds 10 to 15 miles per hour. Mostly clear. Lows in the upper 40s. For Eastern Lake Sakakawea, today, breezy. West winds 10 to 20 miles per hour, increasing to 15 to 25 miles per hour in the afternoon. Sunny. Highs in the lower 70s. Tonight, northwest winds 10 to 15 miles per hour early in the evening, becoming light, then becoming southwest around 10 miles per hour after midnight. Mostly clear. Lows in the upper 40s. For Northern Lake Oahe, today, northwest winds 10 to 20 miles per hour. Sunny. Highs in the mid-70s. Tonight, west winds around 10 miles per hour early in the evening, becoming light. Mostly clear. Lows in the lower 50s. Here are the weather conditions at 11 a.m. Central Daylight Time. Bismarck, sunny. Temperature 65 degrees, relative humidity 48%. Wind west at 8 miles an hour. Pressure 30.10 inches and falling. Minden, sunny. 63 degrees, relative humidity 63%. Wind west at 13 miles an hour. Hazen, sunny. 63 degrees, relative humidity 45%. Wind west at 12 miles an hour. Harvey, mostly sunny. 63 degrees, relative humidity 63%. Wind west at 13 miles an hour, gusting to 18. Minot, sunny. 63 degrees, relative humidity 51%. Wind west at 9 miles an hour, gusting to 18. Dickinson, sunny. 64 degrees, relative humidity 41%. Wind west at 13 miles an hour, gusting to 24. Elsewhere around North Dakota, it was 62 at Garrison. It was sunny, with a temperature of 66 at Fargo, and 63 at Devil's Lake. It was mostly sunny, with a temperature of 61 at Williston, 65 at Jamestown, and 66 at Grand Forks. In northern South Dakota, skies ranged from sunny to mostly sunny, and the temperatures were 66 degrees. In eastern Montana, it was mostly sunny. It was 64 at Miles City, 69 at Glendive, and 68 at Sydney. Once again, at Bismarck, the temperature was 65 degrees under sunny skies. The regional weather forecast from your national

Weather Service office in Bismarck. A relatively cool day is on tap for today, with a gradual warming trend through the rest of the work week. Mainly dry conditions are also expected to continue through the week. The detailed forecast for North Dakota, today, mostly clear. Highs in the upper 60s to mid 70s. Tonight, mostly clear. Lows in the mid 40s to lower 50s. Wednesday, partly cloudy. Highs in the mid 70s to mid 80s. Thursday, mostly clear. Lows in the 50s. Highs in the 80s to lower 90s. Here is the forecast for the Bismarck Minden listening area. Rest of today, sunny. Highs in the upper 70s. Northwest winds around 15 miles per hour with gusts up to 25 miles per hour. Tonight, mostly clear. Lows in the upper 40s. North winds around 10 miles per hour with gusts up to 20 miles per hour, becoming southwest after midnight. Wednesday, increasing clouds. Highs in the mid 80s. Southwest winds 5 to 15 miles per hour. Wednesday night, mostly clear. Lows in the lower 50s. Southwest winds 5 to 10 miles per hour. Thursday, sunny. Highs around 90. Southwest winds around 5 miles per hour, becoming northwest with gusts up to 20 miles per hour in the afternoon. Thursday night, mostly clear. Lows in the upper 50s. Friday, sunny. Highs in the upper 80s. Friday night, mostly clear. Lows in the upper 50s. Saturday, sunny. Highs in the upper 80s. Saturday night, mostly clear. Lows in the upper 50s. Sunday, mostly sunny. Highs in the mid 80s. Sunday night, partly cloudy with a slight chance of thunderstorms. A slight chance of showers in the evening, then a chance of showers after midnight. Lows in the upper 50s. Chance of rain 30%. Monday, mostly sunny with a slight chance of showers. A slight chance of thunderstorms in the afternoon. Highs in the lower 80s. Chance of rain 20%. For Western Lake Sakakawea, today, breezy. West winds 10 to 20 miles per hour, increasing to 15 to 25 miles per hour in the afternoon. Sunny. Highs in the lower 70s. Tonight, southwest winds 10 to 15 miles per hour. Mostly clear. Lows in the upper 40s. For Eastern Lake Sakakawea, today, breezy. West winds 10 to 20 miles per hour, increasing to 15 to 25 miles per hour in the afternoon. Sunny. Highs in the lower 70s. Tonight, northwest winds 10 to 15 miles per hour early in the evening, becoming light, then becoming southwest around 10 miles per hour after midnight. Mostly clear. Lows in the upper 40s. For Northern Lake Oahe, today, northwest winds 10 to 20 miles per hour. Sunny. Highs in the mid 70s. Tonight, west winds around 10 miles per hour early in the evening, becoming light. Mostly clear. Lows in the lower 50s. 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Providing weather information 24 hours a day from your National Weather Service office in Bismarck. Here are the weather conditions at 11 a.m. Central Daylight Time. Bismarck, sunny. Temperature 65 degrees, relative humidity 48%. Wind west at 8 miles an hour. Pressure 30.10 inches and falling. Minden, sunny. 63 degrees, relative humidity 63%. Wind west at 13 miles an hour. Hazen, sunny. 63 degrees, relative humidity 45%. Wind west at 12 miles an hour. Harvey, mostly sunny. 63 degrees, relative humidity 63%. Wind west at 13 miles an hour, gusting to 18. Minot, sunny. 63 degrees, relative humidity 51%. Wind west at 9 miles an hour, gusting to 18. Dickinson, sunny. 64 degrees, relative humidity 41%. Wind west at 13 miles an hour, gusting to 24. Elsewhere around North Dakota, it was 62 at Garrison. It was

a temperature of 66 at Fargo and 63 at Devil's Lake. It was mostly sunny, with a temperature of 61 at Williston, 65 at Jamestown, and 66 at Grand Forks. In northern South Dakota, skies ranged from sunny to mostly sunny, and the temperatures were 66 degrees. In eastern Montana, it was mostly sunny. It was 64 at Miles City, 69 at Glendive, and 68 at Sydney. Once again, at Bismarck, the temperature was 65 degrees under sunny skies. The regional weather forecast from your National Weather Service office in Bismarck. A relatively cool day is on tap for today, with a gradual warming trend through the rest of the work week. Mainly dry conditions are also expected to continue through the week. The detailed forecast for North Dakota, today, mostly clear. Highs in the upper 60s to mid-70s. Tonight, mostly clear. Lows in the mid-40s to lower 50s. Wednesday, partly cloudy. Highs in the upper 60s to mid-70s. Tonight, mostly clear. Lows in the mid-40s to lower 50s. Wednesday, partly cloudy. Highs in the mid-70s to mid-80s. Thursday, mostly clear. Lows in the 50s. Highs in the 80s to lower 90s. Here is the forecast for the Bismarck Minden listening area. Rest of today, sunny. Highs in the upper 70s. Northwest winds around 15 miles per hour with gusts up to 25 miles per hour. Tonight, mostly clear. Lows in the upper 40s. North winds around 10 miles per hour with gusts up to 20 miles per hour, becoming southwest after midnight. Wednesday, increasing clouds. Highs in the mid-80s. Southwest winds 5 to 15 miles per hour. Wednesday night, mostly clear. Lows in the lower 50s. Southwest winds 5 to 10 miles per hour. Thursday, sunny. Highs around 90. Southwest winds around 5 miles per hour, becoming northwest with gusts up to 20 miles per hour in the afternoon. Thursday night, mostly clear. Lows in the upper 50s. Friday, sunny. Highs in the upper 80s. Friday night, mostly clear. Lows in the upper 50s. Saturday, sunny. Highs in the upper 80s. Saturday night, mostly clear. Lows in the upper 50s. Sunday, mostly sunny. Highs in the mid-80s. Sunday night, partly cloudy with a slight chance of thunderstorms. A slight chance of showers in the evening, then a chance of showers after midnight. Lows in the upper 50s. Chance of rain 30%. Monday, mostly sunny with a slight chance of showers. A slight chance of thunderstorms in the afternoon. Highs in the lower 80s. Chance of rain 20%. For Western Lake Sakakawea, today, breezy. West winds 10 to 20 miles per hour, increasing to 15 to 25 miles per hour in the afternoon. Sunny. Highs in the lower 70s. Tonight, southwest winds 10 to 15 miles per hour. Mostly clear. Lows in the upper 40s. For Eastern Lake Sakakawea, today, breezy. West winds 10 to 20 miles per hour, increasing to 15 to 25 miles per hour in the afternoon. Sunny. Highs in the lower 70s. Tonight, northwest winds 10 to 15 miles per hour early in the evening, becoming light, then becoming southwest around 10 miles per hour after midnight. Mostly clear. Lows in the upper 40s. For northern Lake Oahe, today, northwest winds 10 to 20 miles per hour. Sunny. Highs in the mid-70s. Tonight, west winds around 10 miles per hour early in the evening, becoming light. Mostly clear. Lows in the lower 50s. Here are the weather conditions at 11 a.m. Central Daylight Time. Bismarck, sunny. Temperature 65 degrees, relative humidity 48%. Wind west at 8 miles an hour. Pressure 30.10 inches and falling. Minden, sunny. 63 degrees, relative humidity 63%. Wind west at 13 miles an hour. Hazen, sunny. 63 degrees, relative humidity 45%. Wind west at 12 miles an hour. Harvey, mostly sunny.

63 degrees, relative humidity 63%. Wind west at 13 miles an hour, gusting to 18. Minot, sunny. 63 degrees, relative humidity 51%. Wind west at 9 miles an hour, gusting to 18. Dickinson, sunny. 64 degrees, relative humidity 41%. Wind west at 13 miles an hour, gusting to 24. Elsewhere around North Dakota, it was 62 at Garrison. It was sunny, with a temperature of 66 at Fargo, and 63 at Devil's Lake. It was mostly sunny, with a temperature of 61 at Williston, 65 at Jamestown, and 66 at Grand Forks. In northern South Dakota, skies ranged from sunny to mostly sunny, and the temperatures were 66 degrees. In eastern Montana, it was mostly sunny. It was 64 at Miles City, 69 at Glendive, and 68 at Sydney. Once again, at Bismarck, the temperature was 65 degrees under sunny skies. The regional weather forecast from your National Weather Service office in Bismarck. A relatively cool day is on tap for today, with a gradual warming trend through the rest of the work week. Mainly dry conditions are also expected to continue through the week. The detailed forecast for North Dakota, today, mostly clear. Highs in the upper 60s to mid 70s. Tonight, mostly clear. Lows in the mid 40s to lower 50s. Wednesday, partly cloudy. Highs in the mid 70s to mid 80s. Thursday, mostly clear. Lows in the 50s. Highs in the 80s to lower 90s. Here is the forecast for the Bismarck Minden listening area. Rest of today, sunny. Highs in the upper 70s. Northwest winds around 15 miles per hour with gusts up to 25 miles per hour. Tonight, mostly clear. Lows in the upper 40s. North winds around 10 miles per hour with gusts up to 20 miles per hour, becoming southwest after midnight. Wednesday, increasing clouds. Highs in the mid 80s. Southwest winds 5 to 15 miles per hour. Wednesday night, mostly clear. Lows in the lower 50s. Southwest winds 5 to 10 miles per hour. Thursday, sunny. Highs around 90. Southwest winds around 5 miles per hour, becoming northwest with gusts up to 20 miles per hour in the afternoon. Thursday night, mostly clear. Lows in the upper 50s. Friday, sunny. Highs in the upper 80s. Friday night, mostly clear. Lows in the upper 50s. Saturday, sunny. Highs in the upper 80s. Saturday night, mostly clear. Lows in the upper 50s. Sunday, mostly sunny. Highs in the mid 80s. Sunday night, partly cloudy with a slight chance of thunderstorms. A slight chance of showers in the evening, then a chance of showers after midnight. Lows in the upper 50s. Chance of rain 30%. Monday, mostly sunny with a slight chance of showers. A slight chance of thunderstorms in the afternoon. Highs in the lower 80s. Chance of rain 20%. For Western Lake Sakakawea, today, breezy. West winds 10 to 20 miles per hour, increasing to 15 to 25 miles per hour in the afternoon. Sunny. Highs in the lower 70s. Tonight, southwest winds 10 to 15 miles per hour. Mostly clear. Lows in the upper 40s. For Eastern Lake Sakakawea, today, breezy. West winds 10 to 20 miles per hour, increasing to 15 to 25 miles per hour in the afternoon. Sunny. Highs in the lower 70s. Tonight, northwest winds 10 to 15 miles per hour early in the evening, becoming light, then becoming southwest around 10 miles per hour after midnight. Mostly clear. Lows in the upper 40s. For northern Lake Oahe, today, northwest winds 10 to 20 miles per hour. Sunny. Highs in the mid-70s. Tonight, west winds around 10 miles per hour early in the evening, becoming light. Mostly clear. Lows in the lower 50s. Here are the weather conditions at 11 a.m. Central Daylight Time. Bismarck, sunny. Temperature 65 degrees, relative humidity 48%. Wind west at 8 miles an hour. Pressure 30.1.

0 inches and falling. Mendan, sunny. 63 degrees, relative humidity 63%. Wind west at 13 miles an hour. Hazen, sunny. 63 degrees, relative humidity 45%. Wind west at 12 miles an hour. Harvey, mostly sunny. 63 degrees, relative humidity 63%. Wind west at 13 miles an hour, gusting to 18. Minot, sunny. 63 degrees, relative humidity 51%. Wind west at 9 miles an hour, gusting to 18. Dickinson, sunny. 64 degrees, relative humidity 41%. Wind west at 13 miles an hour, gusting to 24. Elsewhere around North Dakota, it was 62 at Garrison. It was sunny, with a temperature of 66 at Fargo, and 63 at Devil's Lake. It was mostly sunny, with a temperature of 61 at Williston, 65 at Jamestown, and 66 at Grand Forks. In northern South Dakota, skies ranged from sunny to mostly sunny, and the temperatures were 66 degrees. In eastern Montana, it was mostly sunny. It was 64 at Miles City, 69 at Glendive, and 68 at Sydney. Once again, at Bismarck, the temperature was 65 degrees under sunny skies. The regional weather forecast from your National Weather Service office in Bismarck. A relatively cool day is on tap for today, with a gradual warming trend through the rest of the work week. Mainly dry conditions are also expected to continue through the week. The detailed forecast for North Dakota, today, mostly clear. Highs in the upper 60s to mid-70s. Tonight, mostly clear. Lows in the mid-40s to lower 50s. Wednesday, partly cloudy. Highs in the mid-70s to mid-80s. Thursday, mostly clear. Lows in the 50s. Highs in the 80s to lower 90s. Here is the forecast for the Bismarck-Mendon listening area. Rest of today, sunny. Highs in the upper 70s. Northwest winds around 15 miles per hour with gusts up to 25 miles per hour. Tonight, mostly clear. Lows in the upper 40s. North winds around 10 miles per hour with gusts up to 20 miles per hour, becoming southwest after midnight. Wednesday, increasing clouds. Highs in the mid-80s. Southwest winds 5 to 15 miles per hour. Wednesday night, mostly clear. Lows in the lower 50s. Southwest winds 5 to 10 miles per hour. Thursday, sunny. Highs around 90. Southwest winds around 5 miles per hour, becoming northwest with gusts up to 20 miles per hour in the afternoon. Thursday night, mostly clear. Lows in the upper 50s. Friday, sunny. Highs in the upper 80s. Friday night, mostly clear. Lows in the upper 50s. Saturday, sunny. Highs in the upper 80s. Saturday night, mostly clear. Lows in the upper 50s. Sunday, mostly sunny. Highs in the mid-80s. Sunday night, partly cloudy with a slight chance of thunderstorms. A slight chance of showers in the evening, then a chance of showers after midnight. Lows in the upper 50s. Chance of rain 30%. Monday, mostly sunny with a slight chance of showers. A slight chance of thunderstorms in the afternoon. Highs in the lower 80s. Chance of rain 20%. For Western Lake Sakakawea, today, breezy. West winds 10 to 20 miles per hour, increasing to 15 to 25 miles per hour in the afternoon. Sunny. Highs in the lower 70s. Tonight, southwest winds 10 to 15 miles per hour. Mostly clear. Lows in the upper 40s. For Eastern Lake Sakakawea, today, breezy. West winds 10 to 20 miles per hour, increasing to 15 to 25 miles per hour in the afternoon. Sunny. Highs in the lower 70s. Tonight, northwest winds 10 to 15 miles per hour early in the evening, becoming light, then becoming southwest around 10 miles per hour after midnight. Mostly clear. Lows in the upper 40s. For Northern Lake Oahe, today, northwest winds 10 to 20 miles per hour. Sunny. Highs in the mid-70s. Tonight, west winds around 10 miles per hour
early in the evening becoming light. Mostly clear. Lows in the lower 50s. Here are the weather conditions at 11 a.m. Central Daylight Time. Bismarck, sunny. Temperature 65 degrees. Relative humidity 48%. Wind west at 8 miles an hour. Pressure 30.10 inches and falling. Mendham, sunny. 63 degrees. Relative humidity 63%. Wind west at 13 miles an hour. Hazen, sunny. 63 degrees. Relative humidity 45%. Wind west at 12 miles an hour. Harvey, mostly sunny. 63 degrees. Relative humidity 63%. Wind west at 13 miles an hour, gusting to 18. Minot, sunny. 63 degrees. Relative humidity 51%. Wind west at 9 miles an hour, gusting to 18. Dickinson, sunny. 64 degrees, relative humidity 41%. Wind west at 13 miles an hour, gusting to 24. Elsewhere around North Dakota, it was 62 at Garrison. It was sunny, with a temperature of 66 at Fargo and 63 at Devil's Lake. It was mostly sunny, with a temperature of 61 at Williston, 65 at Jamestown, and 66 at Grand Forks. In northern South Dakota, skies ranged from sunny to mostly sunny, and the temperatures were 66 degrees. In eastern Montana, it was mostly sunny. It was 64 at Miles City, 69 at Glendive, and 68 at Sydney. Once again, at Bismarck, the temperature was 65 degrees under sunny skies. Here is the forecast for the Bismarck Mendham listening area. Rest of today, sunny. Highs in the upper 70s. Northwest winds around 15 miles per hour with gusts up to 25 miles per hour. Tonight, mostly clear. Lows in the upper 40s. North winds around 10 miles per hour with gusts up to 20 miles per hour, becoming southwest after midnight. Wednesday, increasing clouds. Highs in the mid-80s. Southwest winds 5 to 15 miles per hour. Wednesday night, mostly clear. Lows in the lower 50s. Southwest winds 5 to 10 miles per hour. Thursday, sunny. Highs around 90. Southwest winds around 5 miles per hour, becoming northwest with gusts up to 20 miles per hour in the afternoon. Thursday night, mostly clear. Lows in the upper 50s. Friday, sunny. Highs in the upper 80s. Friday night, mostly clear. Lows in the upper 50s. Saturday, sunny. Highs in the upper 80s. Saturday night, mostly clear. Lows in the upper 50s. Sunday, mostly sunny. Highs in the mid-80s. Sunday night, partly cloudy with a slight chance of thunderstorms. A slight chance of showers in the evening, then a chance of showers after midnight. Lows in the upper 50s. Chance of rain 30%. Monday, mostly sunny with a slight chance of showers. A slight chance of thunderstorms in the afternoon. Highs in the lower 80s. Chance of rain 20%. For Western Lake Sakakawea, today, breezy. West winds 10 to 20 miles per hour, increasing to 15 to 25 miles per hour in the afternoon. Sunny. Highs in the lower 70s. Tonight, southwest winds 10 to 15 miles per hour. Mostly clear. Lows in the upper 40s. For Eastern Lake Sakakawea, today, breezy. West winds 10 to 20 miles per hour, increasing to 15 to 25 miles per hour in the afternoon. Sunny. Highs in the lower 70s. Tonight, northwest winds 10 to 15 miles per hour early in the evening becoming light, then becoming southwest around 10 miles per hour after midnight. Mostly clear. Lows in the upper 40s. For northern Lake Oahe, today, northwest winds 10 to 20 miles per hour. Sunny. Highs in the mid-70s. Tonight, west winds around 10 miles per hour early in the evening becoming light. Mostly clear. Lows in the lower 50s. Here are the weather conditions at 11 a.m. Central Daylight Time. Bismarck, sunny. Temperature 65 degrees, relative humidity 48%. Wind west at 8 miles an hour.

degrees, relative humidity 63%. Wind west at 13 miles an hour, gusting to 18. Minot, sunny. 63 degrees, relative humidity 51%. Wind west at 9 miles an hour, gusting to 18. Dickinson, sunny. 64 degrees, relative humidity 41%. Wind west at 13 miles an hour, gusting to 24. Elsewhere around North Dakota, it was 62 at Garrison. It was sunny, with a temperature of 66 at Fargo and 63 at Devil's Lake. It was mostly sunny, with a temperature of 61 at Williston, 65 at Jamestown, and 66 at Grand Forks. In northern South Dakota, skies ranged from sunny to mostly sunny, and the temperatures were 66 degrees. In eastern Montana, it was mostly sunny. It was 64 at Miles City, 69 at Glendive, and 68 at Sydney. Once again, at Bismarck, the temperature was 65 degrees under sunny skies. Here are the weather conditions at noon Central Daylight Time. Bismarck, sunny. Temperature 68 degrees, relative humidity 38%. Wind northwest at 13 miles an hour, gusting to 23. Pressure 30.09 inches and falling. Mendham, mostly sunny. 66 degrees, relative humidity 52%. Wind northwest at 13 miles an hour, gusting to 25. Hazen, sunny. 68 degrees, relative humidity 26%. Wind northwest at 12 miles an hour, gusting to 21. Harvey, sunny. 68 degrees, relative humidity 45%. Wind northwest at 13 miles an hour, gusting to 18. Minot, mostly sunny. 67 degrees, relative humidity 38%. Wind west at 17 miles an hour, gusting to 28. Dickinson, partly sunny. 65 degrees, relative humidity 34%. Wind northwest at 15 miles an hour, gusting to 21. Elsewhere around North Dakota, it was 66 at Garrison. It was sunny, with a temperature of 66 at Williston and 65 at Devil's Lake. It was mostly sunny, with a temperature of 68 at Jamestown, 70 at Fargo, and 69 at Grand Forks. In northern South Dakota, skies ranged from sunny to mostly sunny, and the temperatures were 69 degrees. In eastern Montana, it was mostly sunny. It was 71 at Miles City, 69 at Glendive, and 71 at Sydney. Once again, at Bismarck, the temperature was 68 degrees under sunny skies. Here is the forecast for the Bismarck Mendham listening area. Rest of today, sunny. Highs in the upper 70s. Northwest winds 10 to 15 miles per hour with gusts up to 25 miles per hour. Tonight, mostly clear. Lows in the mid 40s. Northwest winds around 10 miles per hour with gusts up to 20 miles per hour, becoming west after midnight. Wednesday, increasing clouds. Highs in the mid-80s. West winds 5 to 15 miles per hour. Wednesday night, mostly clear. Lows in the lower 50s. Southwest winds 5 to 10 miles per hour. Thursday, sunny. Highs around 90. Southwest winds around 5 miles per hour, becoming northwest with gusts up to 20 miles per hour in the afternoon. Thursday night, mostly clear. Lows in the upper 50s. Friday, sunny. Highs in the upper 80s. Friday night, mostly clear. Lows in the upper 50s. Saturday, sunny. Highs in the upper 80s. Saturday night, mostly clear. Lows in the upper 50s. Sunday, mostly sunny. Highs in the mid-80s. Sunday night, partly cloudy with a slight chance of thunderstorms. A slight chance of showers in the evening, then a chance of showers after midnight. Lows in the upper 50s. Chance of rain 30%. Monday, mostly sunny with a slight chance of showers. A slight chance of thunderstorms in the afternoon. Highs in the lower 80s. Chance of rain 20%. For Western Lake Sakakawea, today, breezy. West winds 10 to 20 miles per hour, increasing to 15 to 25 miles per hour in the afternoon. Sunny. Highs in the lower

70s. Tonight, southwest winds 10 to 15 miles per hour. Mostly clear. Lows in the upper 40s. For eastern Lake Sakakawea, today, breezy. West winds 10 to 20 miles per hour, increasing to 15 to 25 miles per hour in the afternoon. Sunny. Highs in the lower 70s. Tonight, northwest winds 10 to 15 miles per hour early in the evening, becoming light, then becoming southwest around 10 miles per hour after midnight. Mostly clear. Lows in the upper 40s. For northern Lake Oahe, today, northwest winds 10 to 20 miles per hour. Sunny. Highs in the mid-70s. Tonight, west winds around 10 miles per hour early in the evening, becoming light. Mostly clear. Lows in the lower 50s. Here are the weather conditions at noon Central Daylight Time. Bismarck, sunny. Temperature 68 degrees, relative humidity 38%. Wind northwest at 13 miles an hour, gusting to 23. Pressure 30.09 inches and falling. Mendan, mostly sunny. 66 degrees, relative humidity 52%. Wind northwest at 13 miles an hour, gusting to 25. Hazen, sunny. 68 degrees, relative humidity 26%. Wind northwest at 12 miles an hour, gusting to 21. Harvey, sunny. 68 degrees, relative humidity 45%. Wind northwest at 13 miles an hour, gusting to 18. Minot, mostly sunny. 67 degrees, relative humidity 38%. Wind west at 17 miles an hour, gusting to 28. Dickinson, partly sunny. 65 degrees, relative humidity 34%. Wind northwest at 15 miles an hour, gusting to 21. Elsewhere around North Dakota, it was 66 at Garrison. It was sunny, with a temperature of 66 at Williston and 65 at Devil's Lake. It was mostly sunny, with a temperature of 68 at Jamestown, 70 at Fargo, and 69 at Grand Forks. In northern South Dakota, skies ranged from sunny to mostly sunny, and the temperatures were 69 degrees. In eastern Montana, it was mostly sunny. It was 71 at Miles City, 69 at Glendive, and 71 at Sydney. Once again, at Bismarck, the temperature was 68 degrees under sunny skies. Here is the forecast for the Bismarck Mandan listening area. Rest of today, sunny. Highs in the upper 70s. Northwest winds 10 to 15 miles per hour with gusts up to 25 miles per hour. Tonight, mostly clear. Lows in the mid-40s. Northwest winds around 10 miles per hour with gusts up to 20 miles per hour, becoming west after midnight. Wednesday, increasing clouds. Highs in the mid-80s. West winds 5 to 15 miles per hour. Wednesday night, mostly clear. Lows in the lower 50s. Southwest winds 5 to 10 miles per hour. Thursday, sunny. Highs around 90. Southwest winds around 5 miles per hour, becoming northwest with gusts up to 20 miles per hour in the afternoon. Thursday night, mostly clear. Lows in the upper 50s. Friday, sunny. Highs in the upper 80s. Friday night, mostly clear. Lows in the upper 50s. Saturday, sunny. Highs in the upper 80s. Saturday night, mostly clear. Lows in the upper 50s. Sunday, mostly sunny. Highs in the mid-80s. Sunday night, partly cloudy with a slight chance of thunderstorms. A slight chance of showers in the evening, then a chance of showers after midnight. Lows in the upper 50s. Chance of rain 30%. Monday, mostly sunny with a slight chance of showers. A slight chance of thunderstorms in the afternoon. Highs in the lower 80s. Chance of rain 20%. For western Lake Sakakawea, today, breezy. West winds 10 to 20 miles per hour, increasing to 15 to 25 miles per hour in the afternoon. Sunny. Highs in the lower 70s. Tonight, southwest winds 10 to 15 miles per hour. Mostly clear. Lows in the upper 40s. For eastern Lake Sakakawea, today, breezy.

Bismarck, sunny. Temperature 68 degrees, relative humidity 38%. Wind northwest at 13 miles an hour, gusting to 23. Pressure 30.09 inches and falling. Mendham, mostly sunny. 66 degrees, relative humidity 52%. Wind northwest at 13 miles an hour, gusting to 25. Hazen, sunny. 68 degrees, relative humidity 26%. Wind northwest at 12 miles an hour, gusting to 21. Harvey, sunny. 68 degrees, relative humidity 45%. Wind northwest at 13 miles an hour, gusting to 18. Minot, mostly sunny. 67 degrees, relative humidity 38%. Wind west at 17 miles an hour, gusting to 28. Dickinson, partly sunny. 65 degrees, relative humidity 34%. Wind northwest at 15 miles an hour, gusting to 21. Elsewhere around North Dakota, it was 66 at Garrison. It was sunny, with a temperature of 66 at Williston and 65 at Devil's Lake. It was mostly sunny, with a temperature of 68 at Jamestown, 70 at Fargo, and 69 at Grand Forks. In northern South Dakota, it was sunny, and the temperatures were 69 degrees. In eastern Montana, it was mostly sunny. It was 71 at Miles City, 69 at Glendive, and 71 at Sydney. Once again, at Bismarck, the temperature was 68 degrees under sunny skies. Here is the forecast for the Bismarck Mendham listening area. Rest of today, sunny. Highs in the upper 70s. Northwest winds 10 to 15 miles per hour with gusts up to 25 miles per hour. Tonight, mostly clear. Lows in the mid-40s. Northwest winds around 10 miles per hour with gusts up to 20 miles per hour, becoming west after midnight. Wednesday, increasing clouds. Highs in the mid-80s. West winds 5 to 15 miles per hour. Wednesday night, mostly clear. Lows in the lower 50s. Southwest winds 5 to 10 miles per hour. Thursday, sunny. Highs around 90. Southwest winds around 5 miles per hour, becoming northwest with gusts up to 20 miles per hour in the afternoon. Thursday night, mostly clear. Lows in the upper 50s. Friday, sunny. Highs in the upper 80s. Friday night, mostly clear. Lows in the upper 50s. Saturday, sunny. Highs in the upper 80s. Saturday night, mostly clear. Lows in the upper 50s. Sunday, mostly sunny. Highs in the mid-80s. Sunday night, partly cloudy with a slight chance of thunderstorms. A slight chance of showers in the evening, then a chance of showers after midnight. Lows in the upper 50s. Chance of rain 30%. Monday, mostly sunny with a slight chance of showers. A slight chance of thunderstorms in the afternoon. Highs in the lower 80s. Chance of rain 20%. For Western Lake Sakakawea, today, breezy. West winds 10 to 20 miles per hour, increasing to 15 to 25 miles per hour in the afternoon. Sunny. Highs in the lower 70s. Tonight, southwest winds 10 to 15 miles per hour. Mostly clear. Lows in the upper 40s. For Eastern Lake Sakakawea, today, breezy. West winds 10 to 20 miles per hour, increasing to 15 to 25 miles per hour in the afternoon. Sunny. Highs in the lower 70s. Tonight, northwest winds 10 to 15 miles per hour early in the evening, becoming light, then becoming southwest around 10 miles per hour after midnight. Mostly clear. Lows in the upper 40s. For Northern Lake Oahe, today, northwest winds 10 to 20 miles per hour. Sunny. Highs in the mid-70s. Tonight, west winds around 10 miles per hour early in the evening, becoming light. Mostly clear. Lows in the lower 50s. Here are the weather conditions at noon Central Daylight Time. Bismarck, sunny. Temperature 68 degrees, relative humidity 38%. Wind northwest at 13 miles an hour, gusting to 23. Pressure 30.09 inches and falling.

Wind then, mostly sunny. 66 degrees, relative humidity 52%. Wind northwest at 13 miles an hour, gusting to 25. Hazen, sunny. 68 degrees, relative humidity 26%. Wind northwest at 12 miles an hour, gusting to 21. Harvey, sunny. 68 degrees, relative humidity 45%. Wind northwest at 13 miles an hour, gusting to 18. Minot, mostly sunny. 67 degrees, relative humidity 38%. Wind west at 17 miles an hour, gusting to 28. Dickinson, partly sunny. 65 degrees, relative humidity 34%. Wind northwest at 15 miles an hour, gusting to 21. Elsewhere around North Dakota, it was 66 at Garrison. It was sunny, with a temperature of 66 at Williston, and 65 at Devil's Lake. It was mostly sunny, with a temperature of 68 at Jamestown, 70 at Fargo, and 69 at Grand Forks. In northern South Dakota, it was sunny, and the temperatures were 69 degrees. In eastern Montana, it was mostly sunny. It was 71 at Miles City, 69 at Glendive, and 71 at Sydney. Once again, at Bismarck, the temperature was 68 degrees under sunny skies. Here is the forecast for the Bismarck, Minden listening area. Rest of today, sunny. Highs in the upper 70s. Northwest winds 10 to 15 miles per hour with gusts up to 25 miles per hour. Tonight, mostly clear. Lows in the mid-40s. Northwest winds around 10 miles per hour with gusts up to 20 miles per hour, becoming west after midnight. Wednesday, increasing clouds. Highs in the mid-80s. Southwest winds 5 to 15 miles per hour. Wednesday night, mostly clear. Lows in the lower 50s. South winds 5 to 10 miles per hour. Thursday, sunny. Highs around 90. Southwest winds around 5 miles per hour, becoming northwest with gusts up to 20 miles per hour in the afternoon. Thursday night, mostly clear. Lows in the upper 50s. Friday, sunny. Highs in the upper 80s. Friday night, mostly clear. Lows in the upper 50s. Saturday, sunny. Highs in the upper 80s. Saturday night, mostly clear. Lows in the upper 50s. Sunday, mostly sunny. Highs in the mid-80s. Sunday night, partly cloudy with a slight chance of thunderstorms. A slight chance of showers in the evening, then a chance of showers after midnight. Lows in the upper 50s. Chance of rain 30%. Monday, mostly sunny with a slight chance of showers. A slight chance of thunderstorms in the afternoon. Highs in the lower 80s. Chance of rain 20%. For Western Lake Sakakawea, today, breezy. West winds 10 to 20 miles per hour, increasing to 15 to 25 miles per hour in the afternoon. Sunny. Highs in the lower 70s. Tonight, southwest winds 10 to 15 miles per hour. Mostly clear. Lows in the upper 40s. For Eastern Lake Sakakawea, today, breezy. West winds 10 to 20 miles per hour, increasing to 15 to 25 miles per hour in the afternoon. Sunny. Highs in the lower 70s. Tonight, northwest winds 10 to 15 miles per hour early in the evening, becoming light, then becoming southwest around 10 miles per hour after midnight. Mostly clear. Lows in the upper 40s. For Northern Lake Oahe, today, northwest winds 10 to 20 miles per hour. Sunny. Highs in the mid-70s. Tonight, west winds around 10 miles per hour early in the evening, becoming light. Mostly clear. Lows in the lower 50s. Here are the weather conditions at noon Central Daylight Time. Bismarck, sunny. Temperature 68 degrees, relative humidity 38%. Wind northwest at 13 miles an hour, gusting to 23. Pressure 30.09 inches and falling. Minden, mostly sunny. 66 degrees, relative humidity 52%. Wind northwest at 13 miles an hour, gusting to 25. Hazen, sunny.

68 degrees. Relative humidity 26%. Wind northwest at 12 miles an hour, gusting to 21. Harvey, sunny. 68 degrees. Relative humidity 45%. Wind northwest at 13 miles an hour, gusting to 18. Minot, mostly sunny. 67 degrees, relative humidity 38%. Wind west at 17 miles an hour, gusting to 28. Dickinson, partly sunny. 65 degrees, relative humidity 34%. Wind northwest at 15 miles an hour, gusting to 21. Elsewhere around North Dakota, it was 66 at Garrison. It was sunny, with a temperature of 66 at Williston and 65 at Devil's Lake. It was mostly sunny, with a temperature of 68 at Jamestown, 70 at Fargo, and 69 at Grand Forks. In northern South Dakota, it was sunny, and the temperatures were 69 degrees. In eastern Montana, it was mostly sunny. It was 71 at Miles City, 69 at Glendive, and 71 at Sydney. Once again, at Bismarck, the temperature was 68 degrees under sunny skies. Here is the forecast for the Bismarck, Minden listening area. Rest of today, sunny. Highs in the upper 70s. Northwest winds 10 to 15 miles per hour with gusts up to 25 miles per hour. Tonight, mostly clear. Lows in the mid 40s. Northwest winds around 10 miles per hour with gusts up to 20 miles per hour, becoming west after midnight. Wednesday, increasing clouds. Highs in the mid 80s. Southwest winds 5 to 15 miles per hour. Wednesday night, mostly clear. Lows in the lower 50s. South winds 5 to 10 miles per hour. Thursday, sunny. Highs around 90. Southwest winds around 5 miles per hour, becoming northwest with gusts up to 20 miles per hour in the afternoon. Thursday night, mostly clear. Lows in the upper 50s. Friday, sunny. Highs in the upper 80s. Friday night, mostly clear. Lows in the upper 50s. Saturday, sunny. Highs in the upper 80s. Saturday night, mostly clear. Lows in the upper 50s. Sunday, mostly sunny. Highs in the mid 80s. Sunday night, partly cloudy with a slight chance of thunderstorms. A slight chance of showers in the evening, then a chance of showers after midnight. Lows in the upper 50s. Chance of rain 30%. Monday, mostly sunny with a slight chance of showers. A slight chance of thunderstorms in the afternoon. Highs in the lower 80s. Chance of rain 20%. For Western Lake Sakakawea, today, breezy. West winds 10 to 20 miles per hour, increasing to 15 to 25 miles per hour in the afternoon. Sunny. Highs in the lower 70s. Tonight, southwest winds 10 to 15 miles per hour. Mostly clear. Lows in the upper 40s. For Eastern Lake Sakakawea, today, breezy. West winds 10 to 20 miles per hour, increasing to 15 to 25 miles per hour in the afternoon. Sunny. Highs in the lower 70s. Tonight, northwest winds 10 to 15 miles per hour early in the evening, becoming light, then becoming southwest around 10 miles per hour after midnight. Mostly clear. Lows in the upper 40s. For Northern Lake Oahe, today, northwest winds 10 to 20 miles per hour. Sunny. Highs in the mid-70s. Tonight, west winds around 10 miles per hour early in the evening, becoming light. Mostly clear. Lows in the lower 50s. Here are the weather conditions at noon Central Daylight Time. Bismarck, sunny. Temperature 68 degrees, relative humidity 38%. Wind northwest at 13 miles an hour, gusting to 23. Pressure 30.09 inches and falling. Minden, mostly sunny. 66 degrees, relative humidity 52%. Wind northwest at 13 miles an hour, gusting to 25. Hazen, sunny. 68 degrees, relative humidity 26%. Wind northwest at 12 miles an hour, gusting to 21. Harvey, sunny. 68 degrees, relative humidity 45%.

northwest at 13 miles an hour, gusting to 18. Minot, mostly sunny. 67 degrees, relative humidity 38%. Wind west at 17 miles an hour, gusting to 28. Dickinson, partly sunny. 65 degrees, relative humidity 34%. Wind northwest at 15 miles an hour, gusting to 21. Elsewhere around North Dakota, it was 66 at Garrison. It was sunny, with a temperature of 66 at Williston and 65 at Devil's Lake. It was mostly sunny, with a temperature of 68 at Jamestown, 70 at Fargo, and 69 at Grand Forks. In northern South Dakota, it was sunny, and the temperatures were 69 degrees. In eastern Montana, it was mostly sunny. It was 71 at Miles City, 69 at Glendive, and 71 at Sydney. Once again, at Bismarck, the temperature was 68 degrees under sunny skies. Here is the forecast for the Bismarck Mandan listening area. Rest of today, sunny. Highs in the upper 70s. Northwest winds 10 to 15 miles per hour with gusts up to 25 miles per hour. Tonight, mostly clear. Lows in the mid-40s. Northwest winds around 10 miles per hour with gusts up to 20 miles per hour, becoming west after midnight. Wednesday, increasing clouds. Highs in the mid-80s. Southwest winds 5 to 15 miles per hour. Wednesday night, mostly clear. Lows in the lower 50s. South winds 5 to 10 miles per hour. Thursday, sunny. Highs around 90. Southwest winds around 5 miles per hour, becoming northwest with gusts up to 20 miles per hour in the afternoon. Thursday night, mostly clear. Lows in the upper 50s. Friday, sunny. Highs in the upper 80s. Friday night, mostly clear. Lows in the upper 50s. Saturday, sunny. Highs in the upper 80s. Saturday night, mostly clear. Lows in the upper 50s. Sunday, mostly sunny. Highs in the mid-80s. Sunday night, partly cloudy with a slight chance of thunderstorms. A slight chance of showers in the evening, then a chance of showers after midnight. Lows in the upper 50s. Chance of rain 30%. Monday, mostly sunny with a slight chance of showers. A slight chance of thunderstorms in the afternoon. Highs in the lower 80s. Chance of rain 20%. 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Providing weather information 24 hours a day from your National Weather Service office in Bismarck. For Western Lake Sakakawea, rest of today, breezy. West winds 15 to 25 miles per hour. Sunny. Highs in the lower 70s. Tonight, northwest winds 10 to 20 miles per hour, shifting to the southwest 10 to 15 miles per hour in the late evening and overnight. Mostly clear. Lows in the mid-40s. For Eastern Lake Sakakawea, rest of today, breezy. West winds 15 to 25 miles per hour. Sunny. Highs in the lower 70s. Tonight, northwest winds 10 to 20 miles per hour, shifting to the southwest around 10 miles per hour after midnight. Mostly clear. Lows in the mid-40s. For Northern Lake Oahe, rest of today, northwest winds 10 to 20 miles per hour. Sunny. Highs in the upper 70s. Tonight, west winds 10 to 15 miles per hour early in the evening becoming light. Mostly clear. Lows in the mid-40s. Here are the weather conditions at noon Central Daylight Time. Bismarck, sunny. Temperature 68 degrees, relative humidity 38%. Wind northwest at 13 miles an hour, gusting to 23. Pressure 30.09 inches and falling. Mandan, mostly sunny. 66 degrees, relative humidity 52%. Wind northwest at 13 miles an hour, gusting to 25. Hazen, sunny. 68 degrees, relative humidity 26%. Wind northwest at 12 miles an hour, gusting to 21. Harvey, sunny. 68 degrees, relative humidity 45%. Wind northwest at 30.

15 miles an hour, gusting to 18. Minot, mostly sunny. 67 degrees, relative humidity 38%. Wind west at 17 miles an hour, gusting to 28. Dickinson, partly sunny. 65 degrees, relative humidity 34%. Wind northwest at 15 miles an hour, gusting to 21. Elsewhere around North Dakota, it was 66 at Garrison. It was sunny, relative humidity 34%. Wind northwest at 15 miles an hour, gusting to 21. Elsewhere around North Dakota, it was 66 at Garrison. It was sunny, with a temperature of 66 at Williston and 65 at Devil's Lake. It was mostly sunny, with a temperature of 68 at Jamestown, 70 at Fargo, and 69 at Grand Forks. In northern South Dakota, it was sunny, and the temperatures were 69 degrees. In eastern Montana, it was mostly sunny. It was 71 at Miles City, 69 at Glendive, and 71 at Sydney. Once again, at Bismarck, the temperature was 68 degrees under sunny skies. Here is the forecast for the Bismarck, Mandan listening area. Rest of today, sunny. Highs in the upper 70s. Northwest winds 10 to 15 miles per hour with gusts up to 25 miles per hour. Tonight, mostly clear. Lows in the mid-40s. Northwest winds around 10 miles per hour with gusts up to 20 miles per hour, becoming west after midnight. Wednesday, increasing clouds. Highs in the mid-80s. Southwest winds 5 to 15 miles per hour. Wednesday night, mostly clear. Lows in the lower 50s. South winds 5 to 10 miles per hour. Thursday, sunny. Highs around 90. Southwest winds around 5 miles per hour, becoming northwest with gusts up to 20 miles per hour in the afternoon. Thursday night, mostly clear. Lows in the upper 50s. Friday, sunny. Highs in the upper 80s. Friday night, mostly clear. Lows in the upper 50s. Saturday, sunny. Highs in the upper 80s. Saturday night, mostly clear. Lows in the upper 50s. Sunday, mostly sunny. Highs in the mid-80s. Sunday night, partly cloudy with a slight chance of thunderstorms. A slight chance of showers in the evening, then a chance of showers after midnight. Lows in the upper 50s. Chance of rain 30%. Monday, mostly sunny with a slight chance of showers. A slight chance of thunderstorms in the afternoon. Highs in the lower 80s. Chance of rain 20%. For Western Lake Sakakawea, rest of today, breezy. West winds 15 to 25 miles per hour. Sunny. Highs in the lower 70s. Tonight, northwest winds 10 to 20 miles per hour, shifting to the southwest 10 to 15 miles per hour in the late evening and overnight. Mostly clear. Lows in the mid-40s. For Eastern Lake Sakakawea, rest of today, breezy. West winds 15 to 25 miles per hour. Sunny. Highs in the lower 70s. Tonight, northwest winds 10 to 20 miles per hour, shifting to the southwest around 10 miles per hour after midnight. Mostly clear. Lows in the mid-40s. For Northern Lake Oahe, rest of today, northwest winds 10 to 20 miles per hour. Sunny. Highs in the upper 70s. Tonight, west winds 10 to 15 miles per hour early in the evening becoming light. Mostly clear. Lows in the mid-40s. Here are the weather conditions at noon Central Daylight Time. Bismarck, sunny. Temperature 68 degrees, relative humidity 38%. Wind northwest at 13 miles an hour, gusting to 23. Pressure 30.09 inches and falling. Mandan, mostly sunny. 66 degrees, relative humidity 52%. Wind northwest at 13 miles an hour, gusting to 25. Hazen, sunny. 68 degrees, relative humidity 26%. Wind northwest at 12 miles an hour, gusting to 21. Harvey, sunny. 68 degrees, relative humidity 45%. Wind northwest at 13 miles an hour, gusting to 18. Minot, mostly

67 degrees, relative humidity 38%. Wind west at 17 miles an hour, gusting to 28. Dickinson, partly sunny. 65 degrees, relative humidity 34%. Wind northwest at 15 miles an hour, gusting to 21. Elsewhere around North Dakota, it was 66 at Garrison. It was sunny, with a temperature of 66 at Williston and 65 at Devil's Lake. It was mostly sunny, with a temperature of 68 at Jamestown, 70 at Fargo, and 69 at Grand Forks. In northern South Dakota, it was sunny, and the temperatures were 69 degrees. In eastern Montana, it was mostly sunny. It was 71 at Miles City, 69 at Glendive, and 71 at Sydney. Once again, at Bismarck, the temperature was 68 degrees under sunny skies. Here is the forecast for the Bismarck, Minden listening area. Rest of today, sunny. Highs in the upper 70s. Northwest winds around 15 miles per hour with gusts up to 25 miles per hour. Tonight, mostly clear. Lows in the mid-40s. Northwest winds around 10 miles per hour with gusts up to 20 miles per hour, becoming west after midnight. Wednesday, increasing clouds. Highs in the mid-80s. Southwest winds 5 to 15 miles per hour. Wednesday night, mostly clear. Lows in the lower 50s. South winds 5 to 10 miles per hour. Thursday, sunny. Highs around 90. Southwest winds around 5 miles per hour, becoming northwest with gusts up to 20 miles per hour in the afternoon. Thursday night, mostly clear. Lows in the upper 50s. Friday, sunny. Highs in the upper 80s. Friday night, mostly clear. Lows in the upper 50s. Saturday, sunny. Highs in the upper 80s. Saturday night, mostly clear. Lows in the upper 50s. Sunday, mostly sunny. Highs in the mid-80s. Sunday night, partly cloudy with a slight chance of thunderstorms. A slight chance of showers in the evening, then a chance of showers after midnight. Lows in the upper 50s. Chance of rain 30%. Monday, mostly sunny with a slight chance of showers. A slight chance of thunderstorms in the afternoon. Highs in the lower 80s. Chance of rain 20%. For Western Lake Sakakawea, rest of today, breezy. West winds 15 to 25 miles per hour. Sunny. Highs in the lower 70s. Tonight, northwest winds 10 to 20 miles per hour, shifting to the southwest 10 to 15 miles per hour in the late evening and overnight. Mostly clear. Lows in the mid-40s. For Eastern Lake Sakakawea, rest of today, breezy. West winds 15 to 25 miles per hour. Sunny. Highs in the lower 70s. Tonight, northwest winds 10 to 20 miles per hour, shifting to the southwest around 10 miles per hour after midnight. Mostly clear. Lows in the mid-40s. For Northern Lake Oahe, rest of today, northwest winds 10 to 20 miles per hour. Sunny. Highs in the upper 70s. Tonight, west winds 10 to 15 miles per hour early in the evening becoming light. Mostly clear. Lows in the mid-40s. Here are the weather conditions at noon Central Daylight Time. Bismarck, sunny. Temperature 68 degrees, relative humidity 38%. Wind northwest at 13 miles an hour, gusting to 23. Pressure 30.09 inches and falling. Minden, mostly sunny. 66 degrees, relative humidity 52%. Wind northwest at 13 miles an hour, gusting to 25. Hazen, sunny. 68 degrees, relative humidity 26%. Wind northwest at 12 miles an hour, gusting to 21. Harvey, sunny. 68 degrees, relative humidity 45%. Wind northwest at 13 miles an hour, gusting to 18. Minot, mostly sunny. 67 degrees, relative humidity 38%. Wind west at 17 miles an hour, gusting to 28. Dickinson, partly sunny. 65 degrees, relative humidity 34%. Wind north.

71 at Sydney. Once again, at Bismarck, the temperature was 68 degrees under sunny skies. Here is the forecast for the Bismarck Minden listening area. Rest of today, sunny. Highs in the upper 70s. Northwest winds around 15 miles per hour with gusts up to 25 miles per hour. Tonight, mostly clear. Lows in the mid-40s. Northwest winds around 10 miles per hour with gusts up to 20 miles per hour, becoming west after midnight. Wednesday, increasing clouds. Highs in the mid-80s. Southwest winds 5 to 15 miles per hour. Wednesday night, mostly clear. Lows in the lower 50s. South winds 5 to 10 miles per hour. Thursday, sunny. Highs around 90. Southwest winds around 5 miles per hour, becoming northwest with gusts up to 20 miles per hour in the afternoon. Thursday night, mostly clear. Lows in the upper 50s. Friday, sunny. Highs in the upper 80s. Friday night, mostly clear. Lows in the upper 50s. Saturday, sunny. Highs in the upper 80s. Saturday night, mostly clear. Lows in the upper 50s. Sunday, mostly sunny. Highs in the mid-80s. Sunday night, partly cloudy with a slight chance of thunderstorms. A slight chance of showers in the evening, then a chance of showers after midnight. Lows in the upper 50s. Chance of rain 30%. Monday, mostly sunny with a slight chance of showers. A slight chance of thunderstorms in the afternoon. Highs in the lower 80s. Chance of rain 20%. For Western Lake Sakakawea, rest of today, breezy. West winds 15 to 25 miles per hour. Sunny. Highs in the lower 70s. Tonight, northwest winds 10 to 20 miles per hour, shifting to the southwest 10 to 15 miles per hour in the late evening and overnight. Mostly clear. Lows in the mid-40s. For Eastern Lake Sakakawea, rest of today, breezy. West winds 15 to 25 miles per hour. Sunny. Highs in the lower 70s. Tonight, northwest winds 10 to 20 miles per hour, shifting to the southwest around 10 miles per hour after midnight. Mostly clear. Lows in the mid-40s. For Northern Lake Oahe, rest of today, northwest winds 10 to 20 miles per hour. Sunny. Highs in the upper 70s. Tonight, west winds 10 to 15 miles per hour early in the evening becoming light. Mostly clear. Lows in the mid-40s. Here are the weather conditions at noon Central Daylight Time. Bismarck, sunny. Temperature 68 degrees, relative humidity 38%. Wind northwest at 13 miles an hour, gusting to 23. Pressure 30.09 inches and falling. Minden, mostly sunny. 66 degrees, relative humidity 52%. Wind northwest at 13 miles an hour, gusting to 25. Hazen, sunny. 68 degrees, relative humidity 26%. Wind northwest at 12 miles an hour, gusting to 21. Harvey, sunny. 68 degrees, relative humidity 45%. Wind northwest at 13 miles an hour, gusting to 18. Minot, mostly sunny. 67 degrees, relative humidity 38%. Wind west at 17 miles an hour, gusting to 28. Dickinson, partly sunny. 65 degrees, relative humidity 34%. Wind northwest at 15 miles an hour, gusting to 21. Elsewhere around North Dakota, it was 66 at Garrison. It was sunny, with a temperature of 66 at Williston and 65 at Devil's Lake. It was mostly sunny, with a temperature of 68 at Jamestown, 70 at Fargo, and 69 at Grand Forks. In northern South Dakota, it was sunny, and the temperatures were 69 degrees. In eastern Montana, it was mostly sunny. It was 71 at Miles City, 69 at Glendive, and 71 at Sydney. Once again, at Bismarck, the temperature was 68 degrees under sunny skies. Here is the forecast for the Bismarck Minden listening area. Rest of today, sunny. Highs in the upper 70s. North
northwest winds around 15 miles per hour with gusts up to 25 miles per hour. Tonight, mostly clear. Lows in the mid-40s. Northwest winds around 10 miles per hour with gusts up to 20 miles per hour, becoming west after midnight. Wednesday, increasing clouds. Highs in the mid-80s. Southwest winds 5 to 15 miles per hour. Wednesday night, mostly clear. Lows in the lower 50s. South winds 5 to 10 miles per hour. Thursday, sunny. Highs around 90. Southwest winds around 5 miles per hour, becoming northwest with gusts up to 20 miles per hour in the afternoon. Thursday night, mostly clear. Lows in the upper 50s. Friday, sunny. Highs in the upper 80s. Friday night, mostly clear. Lows in the upper 50s. Saturday, sunny. Highs in the upper 80s. Saturday night, mostly clear. Lows in the upper 50s. Sunday, mostly sunny. Highs in the mid-80s. Sunday night, partly cloudy with a slight chance of thunderstorms. A slight chance of showers in the evening, then a chance of showers after midnight. Lows in the upper 50s. Chance of rain 30%. Monday, mostly sunny with a slight chance of showers. A slight chance of thunderstorms in the afternoon. Highs in the lower 80s. Chance of rain 20%. For Western Lake Sakakawea, rest of today, breezy. West winds 15 to 25 miles per hour. Sunny. Highs in the lower 70s. Tonight, northwest winds 10 to 20 miles per hour, shifting to the southwest 10 to 15 miles per hour in the late evening and overnight. Mostly clear. Lows in the mid-40s. For Eastern Lake Sakakawea, rest of today, breezy. West winds 15 to 25 miles per hour. Sunny. Highs in the lower 70s. Tonight, northwest winds 10 to 20 miles per hour, shifting to the southwest around 10 miles per hour after midnight. Mostly clear. Lows in the mid-40s. For Northern Lake Oahe, rest of today, northwest winds 10 to 20 miles per hour. Sunny. Highs in the upper 70s. Tonight, west winds 10 to 15 miles per hour, early in the evening becoming light. Mostly clear. Lows in the mid-40s. 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Here are the weather conditions at noon Central Daylight Time. Bismarck, sunny. Temperature 68 degrees, relative humidity 38%. Wind northwest at 13 miles an hour, gusting to 23. Pressure 30.09 inches and falling. Mendham, mostly sunny. 66 degrees, relative humidity 52%. Wind northwest at 13 miles an hour, gusting to 25. Hazen, sunny. 68 degrees, relative humidity 26%. Wind northwest at 12 miles an hour, gusting to 21. Harvey, sunny. 68 degrees, relative humidity 45%. Wind northwest at 13 miles an hour, gusting to 18. Minot, mostly sunny. 67 degrees, relative humidity 38%. Wind west at 17 miles an hour, gusting to 28. Dickinson, partly sunny. 65 degrees, relative humidity 34%. Wind northwest at 15 miles an hour, gusting to 21. Elsewhere around North Dakota, it was 66 at Garrison. It was sunny, with a temperature of 66 at Williston and 65 at Devil's Lake. It was mostly sunny, with a temperature of 68 at Jamestown, 70 at Fargo, and 69 at Grand Forks. In northern South Dakota, it was sunny, and the temperatures were 69 degrees. In eastern Montana, it was mostly sunny. It was 71 at Miles City, 69 at Glendive, and 71 at Sydney. Once again, at Bismarck, the temperature was 68 degrees under sunny skies. Here are the weather conditions at 1 p.m. Central Daylight Time. Bismarck, partly sunny. Temperature 70 degrees, relative humidity 31%.

Wind west at 14 miles an hour, gusting to 22. Pressure 30.09 inches and steady. Mandan, partly sunny. 66 degrees, relative humidity 45%. Wind northwest at 15 miles an hour. Hazen, partly sunny. 70 degrees, relative humidity 21%. Wind northwest at 16 miles an hour, gusting to 26. Harvey, partly sunny. 68 degrees, relative humidity 37%. Wind northwest at 14 miles an hour, gusting to 28. Minot, mostly sunny. 70 degrees, relative humidity 33%. Wind west at 18 miles an hour, gusting to 30. Dickinson, mostly sunny. 68 degrees, relative humidity 29%. Wind northwest at 9 miles an hour, gusting to 29. Elsewhere around North Dakota, it was 69 at Garrison. It was mostly sunny, with a temperature of 69 at Williston, 73 at Fargo, and 69 at Grand Forks. At Devil's Lake, it was partly sunny, with a temperature of 65. At Jamestown, it was cloudy, with a temperature of 67. In northern South Dakota, skies ranged from sunny to mostly sunny, and the temperatures were 70 degrees. In eastern Montana, skies ranged from sunny to mostly sunny. It was 72 at Mile City, 72 at Glendive, and 73 at Sydney. Once again, at Bismarck, the temperature was 70 degrees under partly sunny skies. Here is the forecast for the Bismarck-Mandan listening area. Rest of today, sunny. Highs in the upper 70s. Northwest winds around 15 miles per hour with gusts up to 25 miles per hour. Tonight, mostly clear. Lows in the mid-40s. Northwest winds around 10 miles per hour with gusts up to 20 miles per hour, becoming west after midnight. Wednesday, increasing clouds. Highs in the mid-80s. Southwest winds 5 to 15 miles per hour. Wednesday night, mostly clear. Lows in the lower 50s. South winds 5 to 10 miles per hour. Thursday, sunny. Highs around 90. Southwest winds around 5 miles per hour, becoming northwest with gusts up to 20 miles per hour in the afternoon. Thursday night, mostly clear. Lows in the upper 50s. Friday, sunny. Highs in the upper 80s. Friday night, mostly clear. Lows in the upper 50s. Saturday, sunny. Highs in the upper 80s. Saturday night, mostly clear. Lows in the upper 50s. Sunday, mostly sunny. Highs in the mid-80s. Sunday night, partly cloudy with a slight chance of thunderstorms. A slight chance of showers in the evening, then a chance of showers after midnight. Lows in the upper 50s. Chance of rain 30%. Monday, mostly sunny with a slight chance of showers. A slight chance of thunderstorms in the afternoon. Highs in the lower 80s. Chance of rain 20%. For Western Lake Sakakawea, rest of today, breezy. West winds 15 to 25 miles per hour. Sunny. Highs in the lower 70s. Tonight, northwest winds 10 to 20 miles per hour, shifting to the southwest 10 to 15 miles per hour in the late evening and overnight. Mostly clear. Lows in the mid-40s. For Eastern Lake Sakakawea, rest of today, breezy. West winds 15 to 25 miles per hour. Sunny. Highs in the lower 70s. Tonight, northwest winds 10 to 20 miles per hour, shifting to the southwest around 10 miles per hour after midnight. Mostly clear. Lows in the mid-40s. For Northern Lake Oahe, rest of today, northwest winds 10 to 20 miles per hour. Sunny. Highs in the upper 70s. Tonight, west winds 10 to 15 miles per hour early in the evening becoming light. Mostly clear. Lows in the mid-40s. Here are the weather conditions at 1 p.m. Central Daylight Time. Bismarck, partly sunny. Temperature 70 degrees, relative humidity 31%. Wind west at 14 miles an hour, gusting to 22. Pressure 30.09 inches and steady. Mandan, partly sunny. 66 degrees, relative humidity.

45%. Wind northwest at 15 miles an hour. Hazen, partly sunny. 70 degrees, relative humidity 21%. Wind northwest at 16 miles an hour, gusting to 26. Harvey, partly sunny. 68 degrees, relative humidity 37%. Wind northwest at 14 miles an hour, gusting to 28. Minot, mostly sunny. 70 degrees, relative humidity 33%. Wind west at 18 miles an hour, gusting to 30. Dickinson, mostly sunny. 68 degrees, relative humidity 29%. Wind northwest at 9 miles an hour, gusting to 29. Elsewhere around North Dakota, it was 69 at Garrison. It was mostly sunny, with a temperature of 69 at Williston, 73 at Fargo, and 69 at Grand Forks. At Devil's Lake, it was partly sunny, with a temperature of 65. At Jamestown, it was cloudy, with a temperature of 67. In northern South Dakota, skies ranged from sunny to mostly sunny, and the temperatures were 70 degrees. In eastern Montana, skies ranged from sunny to mostly sunny. It was 72 at Miles City, 72 at Glendive, and 73 at Sydney. Once again, at Bismarck, the temperature was 70 degrees under partly sunny skies. Here is the forecast for the Bismarck, Minden listening area. Rest of today, sunny. Highs in the upper 70s. Northwest winds around 15 miles per hour with gusts up to 25 miles per hour. Tonight, mostly clear. Lows in the mid-40s. Northwest winds around 10 miles per hour with gusts up to 20 miles per hour, becoming west after midnight. Wednesday, increasing clouds. Highs in the mid-80s. Southwest winds 5 to 15 miles per hour. Wednesday night, mostly clear. Lows in the lower 50s. South winds 5 to 10 miles per hour. Thursday, sunny. Highs around 90. Southwest winds around 5 miles per hour, becoming northwest with gusts up to 20 miles per hour in the afternoon. Thursday night, mostly clear. Lows in the upper 50s. Friday, sunny. Highs in the upper 80s. Friday night, mostly clear. Lows in the upper 50s. Saturday, sunny. Highs in the upper 80s. Saturday night, mostly clear. Lows in the upper 50s. Sunday, mostly sunny. Highs in the mid-80s. Sunday night, partly cloudy with a slight chance of thunderstorms. A slight chance of showers in the evening, then a chance of showers after midnight. Lows in the upper 50s. Chance of rain 30%. Monday, mostly sunny with a slight chance of showers. A slight chance of thunderstorms in the afternoon. Highs in the lower 80s. Chance of rain 20%. For Western Lake Sakakawea, rest of today, breezy. West winds 15 to 25 miles per hour. Sunny. Highs in the lower 70s. Tonight, northwest winds 10 to 20 miles per hour, shifting to the southwest 10 to 15 miles per hour in the late evening and overnight. Mostly clear. Lows in the mid-40s. For Eastern Lake Sakakawea, rest of today, breezy. West winds 15 to 25 miles per hour. Sunny. Highs in the lower 70s. Tonight, northwest winds 10 to 20 miles per hour, shifting to the southwest around 10 miles per hour after midnight. Mostly clear. Lows in the mid-40s. For Northern Lake Oahe, rest of today, northwest winds 10 to 20 miles per hour. Sunny. Highs in the upper 70s. Tonight, west winds 10 to 15 miles per hour, early in the evening becoming light. Mostly clear. Lows in the mid-40s. Here are the weather conditions at 1 p.m. Central Daylight Time. Bismarck, partly sunny. Temperature 70 degrees, relative humidity 31%. Wind west at 14 miles an hour, gusting to 22. Pressure 30.09 inches and steady. Minden, partly sunny. 66 degrees, relative humidity 45%. Wind northwest at 15 miles an hour. Hazen, partly sunny. 70 degrees, relative humidity 21%. Wind northwest at 16 miles

in Devil's Lake, it was partly sunny with a temperature of 65. At Jamestown, it was cloudy with a temperature of 67. In northern South Dakota, it was mostly sunny and the temperatures were 70 degrees. In eastern Montana, it was mostly sunny. It was 72 at Miles City, 72 at Glendive, and 73 at Sydney. Once again, at Bismarck, the temperature was 70 degrees under partly sunny skies. Here is the forecast for the Bismarck Minden listening area. Rest of today, sunny. Highs in the upper 70s. Northwest winds around 15 miles per hour with gusts up to 25 miles per hour. Tonight, mostly clear. Lows in the mid-40s. Northwest winds around 10 miles per hour with gusts up to 20 miles per hour, becoming west after midnight. Wednesday, increasing clouds. Highs in the mid-80s. Southwest winds 5 to 15 miles per hour. Wednesday night, mostly clear. Lows in the lower 50s. South winds 5 to 10 miles per hour. Thursday, sunny. Highs around 90. Southwest winds around 5 miles per hour, becoming northwest with gusts up to 20 miles per hour in the afternoon. Thursday night, mostly clear. Lows in the upper 50s. Friday, sunny. Highs in the upper 80s. Friday night, mostly clear. Lows in the upper 50s. Saturday, sunny. Highs in the upper 80s. Saturday night, mostly clear. Lows in the upper 50s. Sunday, mostly sunny. Highs in the mid-80s. Sunday night, partly cloudy with a slight chance of thunderstorms. A slight chance of showers in the evening, then a chance of showers after midnight. Lows in the upper 50s. Chance of rain 30%. Monday, mostly sunny with a slight chance of showers. A slight chance of thunderstorms in the afternoon. Highs in the lower 80s. Chance of rain 20%. For Western Lake Sakakawea, rest of today, breezy. West winds 15 to 25 miles per hour. Sunny. Highs in the lower 70s. Tonight, northwest winds 10 to 20 miles per hour, shifting to the southwest 10 to 15 miles per hour in the late evening and overnight. Mostly clear. Lows in the mid-40s. For Eastern Lake Sakakawea, rest of today, breezy. West winds 15 to 25 miles per hour. Sunny. Highs in the lower 70s. Tonight, northwest winds 10 to 20 miles per hour, shifting to the southwest around 10 miles per hour after midnight. Mostly clear. Lows in the mid-40s. For Northern Lake Oahe, rest of today, northwest winds 10 to 20 miles per hour. Sunny. Highs in the upper 70s. Tonight, west winds 10 to 15 miles per hour early in the evening becoming light. Mostly clear. Lows in the mid-40s. Here are the weather conditions at 1 p.m. Central Daylight Time. Bismarck, partly sunny. Temperature 70 degrees, relative humidity 31%. Wind west at 14 miles an hour, gusting to 22. Pressure 30.09 inches and steady. Minden, partly sunny. 66 degrees, relative humidity 45%. Wind northwest at 15 miles an hour. Hazen, partly sunny. 70 degrees, relative humidity 21%. Wind northwest at 16 miles an hour, gusting to 26. Harvey, partly sunny. 68 degrees, relative humidity 37%. Wind northwest at 14 miles an hour, gusting to 28. Minot, mostly sunny. 70 degrees, relative humidity 33%. Wind west at 18 miles an hour, gusting to 30. Dickinson, mostly sunny. 68 degrees, relative humidity 29%. Wind northwest at 9 miles an hour, gusting to 29. Elsewhere around North Dakota, it was 69 at Garrison. It was mostly sunny, with a temperature of 69 at Williston, 73 at Fargo, and 69 at Grand Forks. At Devil's Lake, it was partly sunny, with a temperature of 65. At Jamestown, it was cloudy, with a temperature of 67. In northern South Dakota, it was mostly sunny, and the temperatures were 70 degrees.

western Montana, it was mostly sunny. It was 72 at Miles City, 72 at Glendive, and 73 at Sydney. Once again, at Bismarck, the temperature was 70 degrees under partly sunny skies. Here is the forecast for the Bismarck Mandan listening area. Rest of today, sunny. Highs in the upper 70s. Northwest winds around 15 miles per hour with gusts up to 25 miles per hour. Tonight, mostly clear. Lows in the mid-40s. Northwest winds around 10 miles per hour with gusts up to 20 miles per hour, becoming west after midnight. Wednesday, increasing clouds. Highs in the mid-80s. Southwest winds 5 to 15 miles per hour. Wednesday night, mostly clear. Lows in the lower 50s. South winds 5 to 10 miles per hour. Thursday, sunny. Highs around 90. Southwest winds around 5 miles per hour, becoming northwest with gusts up to 20 miles per hour in the afternoon. Thursday night, mostly clear. Lows in the upper 50s. Friday, sunny. Highs in the upper 80s. Friday night, mostly clear. Lows in the upper 50s. Saturday, sunny. Highs in the upper 80s. Saturday night, mostly clear. Lows in the upper 50s. Sunday, mostly sunny. Highs in the mid-80s. Sunday night, partly cloudy with a slight chance of thunderstorms. A slight chance of showers in the evening, then a chance of showers after midnight. Lows in the upper 50s. Chance of rain 30%. Monday, mostly sunny with a slight chance of showers. A slight chance of thunderstorms in the afternoon. Highs in the lower 80s. Chance of rain 20%. For Western Lake Sakakawea, rest of today, breezy. West winds 15 to 25 miles per hour. Sunny. Highs in the lower 70s. Tonight, northwest winds 10 to 20 miles per hour, shifting to the southwest 10 to 15 miles per hour in the late evening and overnight. Mostly clear. Lows in the mid-40s. For Eastern Lake Sakakawea, rest of today, breezy. West winds 15 to 25 miles per hour. Sunny. Highs in the lower 70s. Tonight, northwest winds 10 to 20 miles per hour, shifting to the southwest around 10 miles per hour after midnight. Mostly clear. Lows in the mid-40s. For Northern Lake Oahe, rest of today, northwest winds 10 to 20 miles per hour. Sunny. Highs in the upper 70s. Tonight, west winds 10 to 15 miles per hour early in the evening becoming light. Mostly clear. Lows in the mid-40s. Here are the weather conditions at 1 p.m. Central Daylight Time. Bismarck, partly sunny. Temperature 70 degrees, relative humidity 31%. Wind west at 14 miles an hour, gusting to 22. Pressure 30.09 inches and steady. Mandan, partly sunny. 66 degrees, relative humidity 45%. Wind northwest at 15 miles an hour. Hazen, partly sunny. 70 degrees, relative humidity 21%. Wind northwest at 16 miles an hour, gusting to 26. Harvey, partly sunny. 68 degrees, relative humidity 37%. Wind northwest at 14 miles an hour, gusting to 28. Minot, mostly sunny. 70 degrees, relative humidity 33%. Wind west at 18 miles an hour, gusting to 30. Dickinson, mostly sunny. 68 degrees, relative humidity 29%. Wind northwest at 9 miles an hour, gusting to 29. Elsewhere around North Dakota, it was 69 at Garrison. It was mostly sunny, with a temperature of 69 at Williston, 73 at Fargo, and 69 at Grand Forks. At Devil's Lake, it was partly sunny, with a temperature of 65. At Jamestown, it was cloudy, with a temperature of 67. In northern South Dakota, it was mostly sunny, and the temperatures were 70 degrees. In eastern Montana, it was mostly sunny. It was 72 at Miles City, 72 at Glendive, and 73 at Sydney. Once again, at Bismarck, the temperature was 70 degrees under partly sunny skies.

Here is the forecast for the Bismarck Minden listening area. Rest of today, sunny. Highs in the upper 70s. Northwest winds around 15 miles per hour with gusts up to 25 miles per hour. Tonight, mostly clear. Lows in the mid 40s. Northwest winds around 10 miles per hour with gusts up to 20 miles per hour, becoming west after midnight. Wednesday, increasing clouds. Highs in the mid 80s. Southwest winds 5 to 15 miles per hour. Wednesday night, mostly clear. Lows in the lower 50s. South winds 5 to 10 miles per hour. Thursday, sunny. Highs around 90. Southwest winds around 5 miles per hour, becoming northwest with gusts up to 20 miles per hour in the afternoon. Thursday night, mostly clear. Lows in the upper 50s. Friday, sunny. Highs in the upper 80s. Friday night, mostly clear. Lows in the upper 50s. Saturday, sunny. Highs in the upper 80s. Saturday night, mostly clear. Lows in the upper 50s. Sunday, mostly sunny. Highs in the mid 80s. Sunday night, partly cloudy with a slight chance of thunderstorms. A slight chance of showers in the evening, then a chance of showers after midnight. Lows in the upper 50s. Chance of rain 30%. Monday, mostly sunny with a slight chance of showers. A slight chance of thunderstorms in the afternoon. Highs in the lower 80s. Chance of rain 20%. For Western Lake Sakakawea, rest of today, breezy. West winds 15 to 25 miles per hour. Sunny. Highs in the lower 70s. Tonight, northwest winds 10 to 20 miles per hour, shifting to the southwest 10 to 15 miles per hour in the late evening and overnight. Mostly clear. Lows in the mid 40s. For Eastern Lake Sakakawea, rest of today, breezy. West winds 15 to 25 miles per hour. Sunny. Highs in the lower 70s. Tonight, northwest winds 10 to 20 miles per hour, shifting to the southwest around 10 miles per hour after midnight. Mostly clear. Lows in the mid 40s. For Northern Lake Oahe, rest of today, northwest winds 10 to 20 miles per hour. Sunny. Highs in the upper 70s. Tonight, west winds 10 to 15 miles per hour early in the evening becoming light. Mostly clear. Lows in the mid 40s. Here are the weather conditions at 1 p.m. Central Daylight Time. Bismarck, partly sunny. Temperature 70 degrees, relative humidity 31%. Wind west at 14 miles an hour, gusting to 22. Pressure 30.09 inches and steady. Minden, partly sunny. 66 degrees, relative humidity 45%. Wind northwest at 15 miles an hour. Hazen, partly sunny. 70 degrees, relative humidity 21%. Wind northwest at 16 miles an hour, gusting to 26. Harvey, partly sunny. 68 degrees, relative humidity 37%. Wind northwest at 14 miles an hour, gusting to 28. Minot, mostly sunny. 70 degrees, relative humidity 33%. Wind west at 18 miles an hour, gusting to 30. Dickinson, mostly sunny. 68 degrees, relative humidity 29%. Wind northwest at 9 miles an hour, gusting to 29. Elsewhere around North Dakota, it was 69 at Garrison. It was mostly sunny, with a temperature of 69 at Williston, 73 at Fargo, and 69 at Grand Forks. At Devil's Lake, it was partly sunny, with a temperature of 65. At Jamestown, it was cloudy, with a temperature of 67. In northern South Dakota, it was mostly sunny, and the temperatures were 70 degrees. In eastern Montana, it was mostly sunny. It was 72 at Miles City, 72 at Glendive, and 73 at Sydney. Once again, at Bismarck, the temperature was 70 degrees under partly sunny skies. Here is the forecast for the Bismarck Minden listening area. Rest of today, sunny. Highs in the upper 70s. Northwest winds around 15 miles per hour with gusts up to 25 miles per hour. Tonight,

mostly clear. Lows in the mid-40s. Northwest winds around 10 miles per hour with gusts up to 20 miles per hour, becoming west after midnight. Wednesday, increasing clouds. Highs in the mid-80s. Southwest winds 5 to 15 miles per hour. Wednesday night, mostly clear. Lows in the lower 50s. South winds 5 to 10 miles per hour. Thursday, sunny. Highs around 90. Southwest winds around 5 miles per hour, becoming northwest with gusts up to 20 miles per hour in the afternoon. Thursday night, mostly clear. Lows in the upper 50s. Friday, sunny. Highs in the upper 80s. Friday night, mostly clear. Lows in the upper 50s. Saturday, sunny. Highs in the upper 80s. Saturday night, mostly clear. Lows in the upper 50s. Sunday, mostly sunny. Highs in the mid-80s. Sunday night, partly cloudy with a slight chance of thunderstorms. A slight chance of showers in the evening, then a chance of showers after midnight. Lows in the upper 50s. Chance of rain 30%. Monday, mostly sunny with a slight chance of showers. A slight chance of thunderstorms in the afternoon. Highs in the lower 80s. Chance of rain 20%. For Western Lake Sakakawea, rest of today, breezy. West winds 15 to 25 miles per hour. Sunny. Highs in the lower 70s. Tonight, northwest winds 10 to 20 miles per hour, shifting to the southwest 10 to 15 miles per hour in the late evening and overnight. Mostly clear. Lows in the mid-40s. For Eastern Lake Sakakawea, rest of today, breezy. West winds 15 to 25 miles per hour. Sunny. Highs in the lower 70s. Tonight, northwest winds 10 to 20 miles per hour, shifting to the southwest around 10 miles per hour after midnight. Mostly clear. Lows in the mid-40s. For Northern Lake Oahe, rest of today, northwest winds 10 to 20 miles per hour. Sunny. Highs in the upper 70s. Tonight, west winds 10 to 15 miles per hour early in the evening becoming light. Mostly clear. Lows in the mid-40s. 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Providing weather information 24 hours a day from your National Weather Service office in Bismarck. Here are the weather conditions at 1 p.m. Central Daylight Time. Bismarck, partly sunny. Temperature 70 degrees, relative humidity 31%. Wind west at 14 miles an hour, gusting to 22. Pressure 30.09 inches and steady. Mendon, partly sunny. 66 degrees, relative humidity 45%. Wind northwest at 15 miles an hour. Hazen, partly sunny. 70 degrees, relative humidity 21%. Wind northwest at 16 miles an hour, gusting to 26. Harvey, partly sunny. 68 degrees, relative humidity 37%. Wind northwest at 14 miles an hour, gusting to 28. Minot, mostly sunny. 70 degrees, relative humidity 33%. Wind west at 18 miles an hour, gusting to 30. Dickinson, mostly sunny. 68 degrees, relative humidity 29%. Wind northwest at 9 miles an hour, gusting to 29. Elsewhere around North Dakota, it was 69 at Garrison. It was mostly sunny, with a temperature of 69 at Williston, 73 at Fargo, and 69 at Grand Forks. At Devil's Lake, it was partly sunny, with a temperature of 65. At Jamestown, it was cloudy, with a temperature of 67. In northern South Dakota, it was mostly sunny, and the temperatures were 70 degrees. In eastern Montana, it was mostly sunny. It was 72 at Miles City, 72 at Glendive, and 73 at Sydney. Once again, at Bismarck, the temperature was 70 degrees under partly sunny skies. Here is the forecast for the Bismarck-Mendon listening area. Rest of today, sunny. Highs in the upper 70s. Northwest winds around 15 miles per hour with gusts area. Rest of today,

Sunny. Highs in the upper 70s. Northwest winds around 15 miles per hour with gusts up to 25 miles per hour. Tonight, mostly clear. Lows in the mid-40s. Northwest winds around 10 miles per hour with gusts up to 20 miles per hour, becoming west after midnight. Wednesday, increasing clouds. Highs in the mid-80s. Southwest winds 5 to 15 miles per hour. Wednesday night, mostly clear in the evening. Lows in the mid-50s. South winds 5 to 10 miles per hour. Thursday, sunny in the afternoon. Highs in the lower 90s. Southwest winds around 5 miles per hour, becoming west with gusts up to 20 miles per hour in the afternoon. Thursday night, mostly clear. Lows in the mid-50s. Friday, sunny. Highs in the mid-80s. Friday night, clear. Lows in the mid-50s. Saturday, sunny. Highs in the upper 80s. Saturday night, mostly clear. Lows in the upper 50s. Sunday, mostly sunny. A slight chance of showers in the afternoon. Highs in the mid-80s. Chance of rain 20%. Sunday night, decreasing clouds. A slight chance of thunderstorms in the evening. A chance of showers. Lows in the upper 50s. Chance of rain 40%. Monday, mostly sunny. Highs in the lower 80s. For Western Lake Sakakawea, rest of today, breezy. West winds 15 to 25 miles per hour. Sunny. Highs in the lower 70s. Tonight, northwest winds 10 to 20 miles per hour, shifting to the southwest 10 to 15 miles per hour in the late evening and overnight. Mostly clear. Lows in the mid-40s. For Eastern Lake Sakakawea, rest of today, breezy. West winds 15 to 25 miles per hour. Sunny. Highs in the lower 70s. Tonight, northwest winds 10 to 20 miles per hour, shifting to the southwest around 10 miles per hour after midnight. Mostly clear. Lows in the mid-40s. For Northern Lake Oahe, rest of today, northwest winds 10 to 20 miles per hour. Sunny. Highs in the upper 70s. Tonight, west winds 10 to 15 miles per hour early in the evening becoming light. Mostly clear. Lows in the mid-40s. Here are the weather conditions at 1 p.m. Central Daylight Time. Bismarck, partly sunny. Temperature 70 degrees, relative humidity 31%. Wind west at 14 miles an hour, gusting to 22. Pressure 30.09 inches and steady. Mendon, partly sunny. 66 degrees, relative humidity 45%. Wind northwest at 15 miles an hour. Hazen, partly sunny. 70 degrees, relative humidity 21%. Wind northwest at 16 miles an hour, gusting to 26. Harvey, partly sunny. 68 degrees, relative humidity 37%. Wind northwest at 14 miles an hour, gusting to 28. Minot, mostly sunny. 70 degrees, relative humidity 33%. Wind west at 18 miles an hour, gusting to 30. Dickinson, mostly sunny. 68 degrees, relative humidity 29%. Wind northwest at 9 miles an hour, gusting to 29. Elsewhere around North Dakota, it was 69 at Garrison. It was mostly sunny, with a temperature of 69 at Williston, 73 at Fargo, and 69 at Grand Forks. At Devil's Lake, it was partly sunny, with a temperature of 65. At Jamestown, it was cloudy, with a temperature of 67. In northern South Dakota, it was mostly sunny, and the temperatures were 70 degrees. In eastern Montana, it was mostly sunny. It was 72 at Miles City, 72 at Glendive, and 73 at Sydney. Once again, at Bismarck, the temperature was 70 degrees under partly sunny skies. Here is the forecast for the Bismarck-Mendon listening area. Rest of today, sunny. Highs in the upper 70s. Northwest winds around 15 miles per hour with gusts up to 25 miles per hour. Tonight, mostly clear. Lows in the mid-40s. Northwest winds around 10 miles per hour with gusts up to 20 miles per hour.

becoming west after midnight. Wednesday, increasing clouds. Highs in the mid-80s. Southwest winds 5 to 15 miles per hour. Wednesday night, mostly clear in the evening. Lows in the mid-50s. South winds 5 to 10 miles per hour. Thursday, sunny in the afternoon. Highs in the lower 90s. Southwest winds around 5 miles per hour, becoming west with gusts up to 20 miles per hour in the afternoon. Thursday night, mostly clear. Lows in the mid-50s. Friday, sunny. Highs in the mid-80s. Friday night, clear. Lows in the mid-50s. Saturday, sunny. Highs in the upper 80s. Saturday night, mostly clear. Lows in the upper 50s. Sunday, mostly sunny. A slight chance of showers in the afternoon. Highs in the mid-80s. Chance of rain 20%. Sunday night, decreasing clouds. A slight chance of thunderstorms in the evening. A chance of showers. Lows in the upper 50s. Chance of rain 40%. Monday, mostly sunny. Highs in the lower 80s. For Western Lake Sakakawea, rest of today, breezy. West winds 15 to 25 miles per hour. Sunny. Highs in the lower 70s. Tonight, northwest winds 10 to 20 miles per hour, shifting to the southwest 10 to 15 miles per hour in the late evening and overnight. Mostly clear. Lows in the mid-40s. For Eastern Lake Sakakawea, rest of today, breezy. West winds 15 to 25 miles per hour. Sunny. Highs in the lower 70s. Tonight, northwest winds 10 to 20 miles per hour, shifting to the southwest around 10 miles per hour after midnight. Mostly clear. Lows in the mid-40s. For Northern Lake Oahe, rest of today, northwest winds 10 to 20 miles per hour. Sunny. Highs in the upper 70s. Tonight, west winds 10 to 15 miles per hour, early in the evening becoming light. Mostly clear. Lows in the mid-40s. Here are the weather conditions at 1 p.m. Central Daylight Time. Bismarck, partly sunny. Temperature 70 degrees, relative humidity 31%. Wind west at 14 miles an hour, gusting to 22. Pressure 30.09 inches and steady. Mendan, partly sunny. 66 degrees, relative humidity 45%. Wind northwest at 15 miles an hour. Hazen, partly sunny. 70 degrees, relative humidity 21%. Wind northwest at 16 miles an hour, gusting to 26. Harvey, partly sunny. 68 degrees, relative humidity 37%. Wind northwest at 14 miles an hour, gusting to 28. Minot, mostly sunny. 70 degrees, relative humidity 33%. Wind west at 18 miles an hour, gusting to 30. Dickinson, mostly sunny. 68 degrees, relative humidity 29%. Wind northwest at 9 miles an hour, gusting to 29. Elsewhere around North Dakota, it was 69 at Garrison. It was mostly sunny, with a temperature of 69 at Williston, 73 at Fargo, and 69 at Grand Forks. At Devil's Lake, it was partly sunny, with a temperature of 65. At Jamestown, it was cloudy, with a temperature of 67. In northern South Dakota, it was mostly sunny, and the temperatures were 70 degrees. In eastern Montana, it was mostly sunny. It was 72 at Miles City, 72 at Glendive, and 73 at Sydney. Once again, at Bismarck, the temperature was 70 degrees under partly sunny skies. Here is the forecast for the Bismarck-Mandan listening area. Rest of today, sunny. Highs in the upper 70s. Northwest winds around 15 miles per hour with gusts up to 25 miles per hour. Tonight, mostly clear. Lows in the mid-40s. Northwest winds around 10 miles per hour with gusts up to 20 miles per hour, becoming west after midnight. Wednesday, increasing clouds. Highs in the mid-80s. Southwest winds 5 to 15 miles per hour. Wednesday night, mostly clear in the evening. Lows in the mid-50s. South winds 5 to 10 miles per hour.

a slight chance of showers in the afternoon. Highs in the mid-80s. Chance of rain 20%. Sunday night, decreasing clouds. A slight chance of thunderstorms in the evening. A chance of showers. Lows in the upper 50s. Chance of rain 40%. Monday, mostly sunny. Highs in the lower 80s. For Western Lake Sakakawea, rest of today, breezy. West winds 15 to 25 miles per hour. Sunny. Highs in the lower 70s. Tonight, northwest winds 10 to 20 miles per hour, shifting to the southwest 10 to 15 miles per hour in the late evening and overnight. Mostly clear. Lows in the mid-40s. For Eastern Lake Sakakawea, rest of today, breezy. West winds 15 to 25 miles per hour. Sunny. Highs in the lower 70s. Tonight, northwest winds 10 to 20 miles per hour, shifting to the southwest around 10 miles per hour after midnight. Mostly clear. Lows in the mid-40s. For Northern Lake Oahe, rest of today, northwest winds 10 to 20 miles per hour. Sunny. Highs in the upper 70s. Tonight, west winds 10 to 15 miles per hour, early in the evening becoming light. Mostly clear. Lows in the mid-40s. Here are the weather conditions at 1 p.m. Central Daylight Time. Bismarck, partly sunny. Temperature 70 degrees, relative humidity 31%. Wind west at 14 miles an hour, gusting to 22. Pressure 30.09 inches and steady. Mandan, partly sunny. 66 degrees, relative humidity 45%. Wind northwest at 15 miles an hour. Hazen, partly sunny. 70 degrees, relative humidity 21%. Wind northwest at 16 miles an hour, gusting to 26. Harvey, partly sunny. 68 degrees, relative humidity 37%. Wind northwest at 14 miles an hour, gusting to 28. Minot, mostly sunny. 70 degrees, relative humidity 33%. Wind west at 18 miles an hour, gusting to 30. Dickinson, mostly sunny. 68 degrees, relative humidity 29%. Wind northwest at 9 miles an hour, gusting to 29. Elsewhere around North Dakota, it was 69 at Garrison. It was mostly sunny, with a temperature of 69 at Williston, 73 at Fargo, and 69 at Grand Forks. At Devil's Lake, it was partly sunny, with a temperature of 65. At Jamestown, it was cloudy, with a temperature of 67. In northern South Dakota, it was mostly sunny, and the temperatures were 70 degrees. In eastern Montana, it was mostly sunny. It was 72 at Miles City, 72 at Glendive, and 73 at Sydney. Once again, at Bismarck, the temperature was 70 degrees under partly sunny skies. The regional weather forecast from your National Weather Service office in Bismarck. Another cool night overnight, then warming trend through Thursday. Little to no rain through this week. Low to medium rain chances in the beginning of next week. The detailed forecast for North Dakota, tonight, mostly clear. Lows in the 40s. Wednesday, mostly sunny. Highs in the 70s to mid-80s. Wednesday night, partly cloudy. Lows in the 40s to upper 50s. Thursday, mostly sunny. Highs in the upper 70s to mid-90s. Here is the forecast for the Bismarck Mandan listening area. Rest of today, sunny. Highs in the upper 70s. Northwest winds around 15 miles per hour with gusts up to 25 miles per hour. Tonight, mostly clear. Lows in the mid-40s. Northwest winds around 10 miles per hour with gusts up to 20 miles per hour, becoming west after midnight. Wednesday, increasing clouds. Highs in the mid-80s. Southwest winds 5 to 15 miles per hour. Wednesday night, mostly clear in the evening. Lows in the mid-50s. South winds 5 to 10 miles per hour. Thursday, sunny in the afternoon. Highs in the lower 90s. Southwest winds around 5 miles per hour, becoming west with gusts up to 20 miles per hour in the afternoon. Thursday night, mostly clear. Lows in the mid-50s.
Friday, sunny. Highs in the mid-80s. Friday night, clear. Lows in the mid-50s. Saturday, sunny. Highs in the upper 80s. Saturday night, mostly clear. Lows in the upper 50s. Sunday, mostly sunny. A slight chance of showers in the afternoon. Highs in the mid-80s. Chance of rain 20%. Sunday night, decreasing clouds. A slight chance of thunderstorms in the evening. A chance of showers. Lows in the upper 50s. Chance of rain 40%. Monday, mostly sunny. Highs in the lower 80s. For Western Lake Sakakawea, rest of today, breezy. West winds 15 to 25 miles per hour. Sunny. Highs in the lower 70s. Tonight, northwest winds 10 to 20 miles per hour, shifting to the southwest 10 to 15 miles per hour in the late evening and overnight. Mostly clear. Lows in the mid-40s. For Eastern Lake Sakakawea, rest of today, breezy. West winds 15 to 25 miles per hour. Sunny. Highs in the lower 70s. Tonight, northwest winds 10 to 20 miles per hour, shifting to the southwest around 10 miles per hour after midnight. Mostly clear. Lows in the mid-40s. For Northern Lake Oahe, rest of today, northwest winds 10 to 20 miles per hour. Sunny. Highs in the upper 70s. Tonight, west winds 10 to 15 miles per hour, early in the evening becoming light. Mostly clear. Lows in the mid-40s. 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Providing weather information 24 hours a day from your National Weather Service office in Bismarck. Here are the weather conditions at 1 p.m. Central Daylight Time. Bismarck, partly sunny. Temperature 70 degrees, relative humidity 31%. Wind west at 14 miles an hour, gusting to 22. Pressure 30.09 inches and steady. Mendham, partly sunny. 66 degrees, relative humidity 45%. Wind northwest at 15 miles an hour. Hazen, partly sunny. 70 degrees, relative humidity 21%. Wind northwest at 16 miles an hour, gusting to 26. Harvey, partly sunny. 68 degrees, relative humidity 37%. Wind northwest at 14 miles an hour, gusting to 28. Minot, mostly sunny. 70 degrees, relative humidity 33%. Wind west at 18 miles an hour, gusting to 30. Dickinson, mostly sunny. 68 degrees, relative humidity 29%. Wind northwest at 9 miles an hour, gusting to 29. Elsewhere around North Dakota, it was 69 at Garrison. It was mostly sunny, with a temperature of 69 at Williston, 73 at Fargo, and 69 at Grand Forks. At Devil's Lake, it was partly sunny, with a temperature of 65. At Jamestown, it was cloudy, with a temperature of 67. In northern South Dakota, it was mostly sunny, and the temperatures were 70 degrees. In eastern Montana, it was mostly sunny. It was 72 at Miles City, 72 at Glendive, and 73 at Sydney. Once again, at Bismarck, the temperature was 70 degrees under partly sunny skies. The regional weather forecast from your National Weather Service office in Bismarck. Another cool night overnight, then warming trend through Thursday. Little to no rain through this week. Low to medium rain chances in the beginning of next week. The detailed forecast for North Dakota, tonight, mostly clear. Lows in the 40s. Wednesday, mostly sunny. Highs in the 70s to mid-80s. Wednesday night, partly cloudy. Lows in the 40s to upper 50s. Thursday, mostly sunny. Highs in the upper 70s to mid-90s. Here is the forecast for the Bismarck-Mendham listening area. Rest of today, sunny. Highs in the upper 70s. Northwest winds around 15 miles per hour with gusts up to 25 miles per hour. Tonight, mostly clear. Lows in the mid-40s. Northwest winds around 10 miles per hour with gusts up to 20 miles per hour.

Are becoming west after midnight. Wednesday, increasing clouds. Highs in the mid-80s. Southwest winds 5 to 15 miles per hour. Wednesday night, mostly clear in the evening. Lows in the mid-50s. South winds 5 to 10 miles per hour. Thursday, sunny in the afternoon. Highs in the lower 90s. Southwest winds around 5 miles per hour, becoming west with gusts up to 20 miles per hour in the afternoon. Thursday night, mostly clear. Lows in the mid-50s. Friday, sunny. Highs in the mid-80s. Friday night, clear. Lows in the mid-50s. Saturday, sunny. Highs in the upper 80s. Saturday night, mostly clear. Lows in the upper 50s. Sunday, mostly sunny. A slight chance of showers in the afternoon. Highs in the mid-80s. Chance of rain 20%. Sunday night, decreasing clouds. A slight chance of thunderstorms in the evening. A chance of showers. Lows in the upper 50s. Chance of rain 40%. Monday, mostly sunny. Highs in the lower 80s. For Western Lake Sakakawea, rest of today, breezy. West winds 15 to 25 miles per hour. Sunny. Highs in the lower 70s. Tonight, northwest winds 10 to 20 miles per hour, shifting to the southwest 10 to 15 miles per hour in the late evening and overnight. Mostly clear. Lows in the mid-40s. For Eastern Lake Sakakawea, rest of today, breezy. West winds 15 to 25 miles per hour. Sunny. Highs in the lower 70s. Tonight, northwest winds 10 to 20 miles per hour, shifting to the southwest around 10 miles per hour after midnight. Mostly clear. Lows in the mid-40s. For Northern Lake Oahe, rest of today, northwest winds 10 to 20 miles per hour. Sunny. Highs in the upper 70s. Tonight, west winds 10 to 15 miles per hour, early in the evening becoming light. Mostly clear. Lows in the mid-40s. Here are the weather conditions at 2 p.m. Central Daylight Time. Bismarck, partly sunny. Temperature 72 degrees, relative humidity 30%. Wind northwest at 14 miles an hour. Pressure 30.07 inches and falling. Mendan, partly sunny. 70 degrees, relative humidity 43%. Wind northwest at 16 miles an hour, gusting to 26. Hazen, partly sunny. 72 degrees, relative humidity 20%. Wind northwest at 16 miles an hour, gusting to 25. Harvey, partly sunny. 68 degrees, relative humidity 40%. Wind northwest at 16 miles an hour. Minot, partly sunny. 68 degrees, relative humidity 35%. Wind west at 18 miles an hour, gusting to 29. Dickinson, mostly sunny. 70 degrees, relative humidity 28%. Wind west at 14 miles an hour, gusting to 26. Elsewhere around North Dakota, it was 70 at Garrison. It was mostly sunny, with a temperature of 70 at Williston and 74 at Fargo. It was partly sunny, with a temperature of 69 at Jamestown and 71 at Grand Forks. At Devil's Lake, it was cloudy, with a temperature of 66. In northern South Dakota, skies ranged from sunny to mostly sunny. It was 72 at Mobridge and 71 at Aberdeen. In eastern Montana, skies ranged from sunny to mostly sunny. It was 73 at Miles City, 74 at Glendive, and 75 at Sydney. Once again, at Bismarck, the temperature was 72 degrees under partly sunny skies. The regional weather forecast from your National Weather Service office in Bismarck. Another cool night overnight, then warming trend through Thursday. Little to no rain through this week. Low to medium rain chances in the beginning of next week. The detailed forecast for North Dakota, tonight, mostly clear. Lows in the 40s. Wednesday, mostly sunny. Highs in the 70s to mid-80s. Wednesday night, partly cloudy. Lows in the 40s to upper 50s. Thursday, mostly sunny. Highs in the upper 70s to mid-90s. Here is the forecast.

for the Bismarck mainland listening area. Rest of today, sunny. Highs in the upper 70s. Northwest winds around 15 miles per hour with gusts up to 25 miles per hour. Tonight, mostly clear. Lows in the mid-40s. Northwest winds around 10 miles per hour with gusts up to 20 miles per hour, becoming west after midnight. Wednesday, increasing clouds. Highs in the mid-80s. Southwest winds 5 to 15 miles per hour. Wednesday night, mostly clear in the evening. Lows in the mid-50s. South winds 5 to 10 miles per hour. Thursday, sunny in the afternoon. Highs in the lower 90s. Southwest winds around 5 miles per hour, becoming west with gusts up to 20 miles per hour in the afternoon. Thursday night, mostly clear. Lows in the mid-50s. Friday, sunny. Highs in the mid-80s. Friday night, clear. Lows in the mid-50s. Saturday, sunny. Highs in the upper 80s. Saturday night, mostly clear. Lows in the upper 50s. Sunday, mostly sunny. A slight chance of showers in the afternoon. Highs in the mid-80s. Chance of rain 20%. Sunday night, decreasing clouds. A slight chance of thunderstorms in the evening. A chance of showers. Lows in the upper 50s. Chance of rain 40%. Monday, mostly sunny. Highs in the lower 80s. For Western Lake Sakakawea, rest of today, breezy. West winds 15 to 25 miles per hour. Sunny. Highs in the lower 70s. Tonight, northwest winds 10 to 20 miles per hour, shifting to the southwest 10 to 15 miles per hour in the late evening and overnight. Mostly clear. Lows in the mid-40s. For Eastern Lake Sakakawea, rest of today, breezy. West winds 15 to 25 miles per hour. Sunny. Highs in the lower 70s. Tonight, northwest winds 10 to 20 miles per hour, shifting to the southwest around 10 miles per hour after midnight. Mostly clear. Lows in the mid-40s. For Northern Lake Orahi, rest of today, northwest winds 10 to 20 miles per hour. Sunny. Highs in the upper 70s. Tonight, west winds 10 to 15 miles per hour early in the evening becoming light. Mostly clear. Lows in the mid-40s. Here are the weather conditions at 2 p.m. Central Daylight Time. Bismarck, partly sunny. Temperature 72 degrees, relative humidity 30%. Wind northwest at 14 miles an hour. Pressure 30.07 inches and falling. Mendan, partly sunny. 70 degrees, relative humidity 43%. Wind northwest at 16 miles an hour, gusting to 26. Hazen, partly sunny. 72 degrees, relative humidity 20%. Wind northwest at 16 miles an hour, gusting to 25. Harvey, partly sunny. 68 degrees, relative humidity 40%. Wind northwest at 16 miles an hour. Minot, partly sunny. 68 degrees, relative humidity 35%. Wind west at 18 miles an hour, gusting to 29. Dickinson, mostly sunny. 70 degrees, relative humidity 28%. Wind west at 14 miles an hour, gusting to 26. Elsewhere around North Dakota, it was 70 at Garrison. It was mostly sunny, with a temperature of 70 at Williston and 74 at Fargo. It was partly sunny, with a temperature of 69 at Jamestown and 71 at Grand Forks. At Devil's Lake, it was cloudy, with a temperature of 66. In northern South Dakota, skies ranged from sunny to mostly sunny. It was 72 at Mobridge and 71 at Aberdeen. In eastern Montana, skies ranged from sunny to mostly sunny. It was 73 at Miles City, 74 at Glendive, and 75 at Sydney. Once again, at Bismarck, the temperature was 72 degrees under partly sunny skies. Here are the weather conditions at 2 p.m. Central Daylight Time. Bismarck, partly sunny. Temperature 72 degrees, relative humidity 30%. Wind northwest at 14 miles an hour. Pressure 30.07 inches and falling.

28%. Wind west at 14 miles an hour, gusting to 26. Elsewhere around North Dakota, it was 70 at Garrison. It was mostly sunny, with a temperature of 70 at Williston and 74 at Fargo. It was partly sunny, with a temperature of 69 at Jamestown and 71 at Grand Forks. At Devil's Lake, it was cloudy, with a temperature of 66. In northern South Dakota, skies ranged from sunny to mostly sunny. It was 72 at Mobridge and 71 at Aberdeen. In eastern Montana, skies ranged from sunny to mostly sunny. It was 73 at Miles City, 74 at Glendive, and 75 at Sydney. Once again, at Bismarck, the temperature was 72 degrees under partly sunny skies. The regional weather forecast from your National Weather Service office in Bismarck. Another cool night overnight, then warming trend through Thursday. Little to no rain through this week. Low to medium rain chances in the beginning of next week. The detailed forecast for North Dakota, tonight, mostly clear. Lows in the 40s. Wednesday, mostly sunny. Highs in the 70s to mid-80s. Wednesday night, partly cloudy. Lows in the 40s to upper 50s. Thursday, mostly sunny. Highs in the upper 70s to mid-90s. Here is the forecast for the Bismarck Minden listening area. Rest of today, sunny. Highs in the upper 70s. Northwest winds around 15 miles per hour with gusts up to 25 miles per hour. Tonight, mostly clear. Lows in the mid-40s. Northwest winds around 10 miles per hour with gusts up to 20 miles per hour, becoming west after midnight. Wednesday, increasing clouds. Highs in the mid-80s. Southwest winds 5 to 15 miles per hour. Wednesday night, mostly clear in the evening. Lows in the mid-50s. South winds 5 to 10 miles per hour. Thursday, sunny in the afternoon. Highs in the lower 90s. Southwest winds around 5 miles per hour, becoming west with gusts up to 20 miles per hour in the afternoon. Thursday night, mostly clear. Lows in the mid-50s. Friday, sunny. Highs in the mid-80s. Friday night, clear. Lows in the mid-50s. Saturday, sunny. Highs in the upper 80s. Saturday night, mostly clear. Lows in the upper 50s. Sunday, mostly sunny. A slight chance of showers in the afternoon. Highs in the mid-80s. Chance of rain 20%. Sunday night, decreasing clouds. A slight chance of thunderstorms in the evening. A chance of showers. Lows in the upper 50s. Chance of rain 40%. Monday, mostly sunny. Highs in the lower 80s. For Western Lake Sakakawea, rest of today, breezy. West winds 15 to 25 miles per hour. Sunny. Highs in the lower 70s. Tonight, northwest winds 10 to 20 miles per hour, shifting to the southwest 10 to 15 miles per hour in the late evening and overnight. Mostly clear. Lows in the mid-40s. For Eastern Lake Sakakawea, rest of today, breezy. West winds 15 to 25 miles per hour. Sunny. Highs in the lower 70s. Tonight, northwest winds 10 to 20 miles per hour, shifting to the southwest around 10 miles per hour after midnight. Mostly clear. Lows in the mid-40s. For Northern Lake Oahe, rest of today, northwest winds 10 to 20 miles per hour. Sunny. Highs in the upper 70s. Tonight, west winds 10 to 15 miles per hour early in the evening becoming light. Mostly clear. Lows in the mid-40s. Here are the weather conditions at 2 p.m. Central Daylight Time. Bismarck, partly sunny. Temperature 72 degrees, relative humidity 30%. Wind northwest at 14 miles an hour. Pressure 30.07 inches and falling. Minden, partly sunny. 70 degrees, relative humidity 43%. Wind northwest at 16 miles an hour, gusting to 26. Hazen, partly sunny. 72 degrees, relative humidity 20%. Wind northwest at 16 miles an hour, gusting to 25. Harvey, partly sunny.

68 degrees, relative humidity 40%. Wind northwest at 16 miles an hour. Minot, partly sunny. 68 degrees, relative humidity 35%. Wind west at 18 miles an hour, gusting to 29. Dickinson, mostly sunny. 70 degrees, relative humidity 28%. Wind west at 14 miles an hour, gusting to 26. Elsewhere around North Dakota, it was 70 at Garrison. It was mostly sunny, with a temperature of 70 at Williston and 74 at Fargo. It was partly sunny, with a temperature of 69 at Jamestown and 71 at Grand Forks. At Devil's Lake, it was cloudy, with a temperature of 66. In northern South Dakota, skies ranged from sunny to mostly sunny. It was 72 at Mobridge and 71 at Aberdeen. In eastern Montana, skies ranged from sunny to mostly sunny. It was 73 at Miles City, 74 at Glendive, and 75 at Sydney. Once again, at Bismarck, the temperature was 72 degrees under partly sunny skies. The regional weather forecast from your National Weather Service office in Bismarck. Another cool night overnight, then warming trend through Thursday. Little to no rain through this week. Low to medium rain chances in the beginning of next week. The detailed forecast for North Dakota, tonight, mostly clear. Lows in the 40s. Wednesday, mostly sunny. Highs in the 70s to mid-80s. Wednesday night, partly cloudy. Lows in the 40s to upper 50s. Thursday, mostly sunny. Highs in the upper 70s to mid-90s. Here is the forecast for the Bismarck, Minden listening area. Rest of today, sunny. Highs in the upper 70s. Northwest winds around 15 miles per hour with gusts up to 25 miles per hour. Tonight, mostly clear. Lows in the mid-40s. Northwest winds around 10 miles per hour with gusts up to 20 miles per hour, becoming west after midnight. Wednesday, increasing clouds. Highs in the mid-80s. Southwest winds 5 to 15 miles per hour. Wednesday night, mostly clear in the evening. Lows in the mid-50s. South winds 5 to 10 miles per hour. Thursday, sunny in the afternoon. Highs in the lower 90s. Southwest winds around 5 miles per hour, becoming west with gusts up to 20 miles per hour in the afternoon. Thursday night, mostly clear. Lows in the mid-50s. Friday, sunny. Highs in the mid-80s. Friday night, clear. Lows in the mid-50s. Saturday, sunny. Highs in the upper 80s. Saturday night, mostly clear. Lows in the upper 50s. Sunday, mostly sunny. A slight chance of showers in the afternoon. Highs in the mid-80s. Chance of rain 20%. Sunday night, decreasing clouds. A slight chance of thunderstorms in the evening. A chance of showers. Lows in the upper 50s. Chance of rain 40%. Monday, mostly sunny. Highs in the lower 80s. For Western Lake Sakakawea, rest of today, breezy. West winds 15 to 25 miles per hour. Sunny. Highs in the lower 70s. Tonight, northwest winds 10 to 20 miles per hour, shifting to the southwest 10 to 15 miles per hour in the late evening and overnight. Mostly clear. Lows in the mid-40s. For Eastern Lake Sakakawea, rest of today, breezy. West winds 15 to 25 miles per hour. Sunny. Highs in the lower 70s. Tonight, northwest winds 10 to 20 miles per hour, shifting to the southwest around 10 miles per hour after midnight. Mostly clear. Lows in the mid-40s. For Northern Lake Oahe, rest of today, northwest winds 10 to 20 miles per hour. Sunny. Highs in the upper 70s. Tonight, west winds 10 to 15 miles per hour early in the evening becoming light. Mostly clear. Lows in the mid-40s. Here are the weather conditions at 2 p.m. Central Daylight Time. Bismarck, partly sunny. Temperature 72 degrees, relative humidity 30%. Wind northwest at 14 miles an hour. Pressure 30.07 inches and falling. Minden, partly sunny.

70 degrees, relative humidity 43%. Wind northwest at 16 miles an hour, gusting to 26. Hazen, partly sunny. 72 degrees, relative humidity 20%. Wind northwest at 16 miles an hour, gusting to 25. Harvey, partly sunny. 68 degrees, relative humidity 40%. Wind northwest at 16 miles an hour. Minot, partly sunny. 68 degrees, relative humidity 35%. Wind west at 18 miles an hour, gusting to 29. Dickinson, mostly sunny. 70 degrees, relative humidity 28%. Wind west at 14 miles an hour, gusting to 26. Elsewhere around North Dakota, it was 70 at Garrison. It was mostly sunny, with a temperature of 70 at Williston and 74 at Fargo. It was partly sunny, with a temperature of 69 at Jamestown and 71 at Grand Forks. At Devil's Lake, it was cloudy, with a temperature of 66. In northern South Dakota, skies ranged from sunny to mostly sunny. It was 72 at Mobridge and 71 at Aberdeen. In eastern Montana, skies ranged from sunny to mostly sunny. It was 73 at Miles City, 74 at Glendive, and 75 at Sydney. Once again, at Bismarck, the temperature was 72 degrees under partly sunny skies. The regional weather forecast from your National Weather Service office in Bismarck. Another cool night overnight, then warming trend through Thursday. Little to no rain through this week. Low to medium rain chances in the beginning of next week. The detailed forecast for North Dakota, tonight, mostly clear. Lows in the 40s. Wednesday, mostly sunny. Highs in the 70s to mid-80s. Wednesday night, partly cloudy. Lows in the 40s to upper 50s. Thursday, mostly sunny. Highs in the upper 70s to mid-90s. Here is the forecast for the Bismarck Minden listening area. Rest of today, sunny. Highs in the upper 70s. Northwest winds around 15 miles per hour with gusts up to 25 miles per hour. Tonight, mostly clear. Lows in the mid-40s. Northwest winds around 10 miles per hour with gusts up to 20 miles per hour, becoming west after midnight. Wednesday, increasing clouds. Highs in the mid-80s. Southwest winds 5 to 15 miles per hour. Wednesday night, mostly clear in the evening. Lows in the mid-50s. South winds 5 to 10 miles per hour. Thursday, sunny in the afternoon. Highs in the lower 90s. Southwest winds around 5 miles per hour, becoming west with gusts up to 20 miles per hour in the afternoon. Thursday night, mostly clear. Lows in the mid-50s. Friday, sunny. Highs in the mid-80s. Friday night, clear. Lows in the mid-50s. Saturday, sunny. Highs in the upper 80s. Saturday night, mostly clear. Lows in the upper 50s. Sunday, mostly sunny. A slight chance of showers in the afternoon. Highs in the mid-80s. Chance of rain 20%. Sunday night, decreasing clouds. A slight chance of thunderstorms in the evening. A chance of showers. Lows in the upper 50s. Chance of rain 40%. Monday, mostly sunny. Highs in the lower 80s. For Western Lake Sakakawea, rest of today, breezy. West winds 15 to 25 miles per hour. Sunny. Highs in the lower 70s. Tonight, northwest winds 10 to 20 miles per hour, shifting to the southwest 10 to 15 miles per hour in the late evening and overnight. Mostly clear. Lows in the mid-40s. For Eastern Lake Sakakawea, rest of today, breezy. West winds 15 to 25 miles per hour. Sunny. Highs in the lower 70s. Tonight, northwest winds 10 to 20 miles per hour, shifting to the southwest around 10 miles per hour after midnight. Mostly clear. Lows in the mid-40s. For Northern Lake Oahe, rest of today, northwest winds 10 to 20 miles per hour. Sunny. Highs in the upper 70s. Tonight, west winds 10 to 15 miles per hour early in the evening becoming light. Mostly clear.

lows in the mid-40s. Here are the weather conditions at 2 p.m. Central Daylight Time. Bismarck, partly sunny. Temperature 72 degrees, relative humidity 30%. Wind northwest at 14 miles an hour. Pressure 30.07 inches and falling. Mendham, partly sunny. 70 degrees, relative humidity 43%. Wind northwest at 16 miles an hour, gusting to 26. Hazen, partly sunny. 72 degrees, relative humidity 20%. Wind northwest at 16 miles an hour, gusting to 25. Harvey, partly sunny. 68 degrees, relative humidity 40%. Wind northwest at 16 miles an hour. Minot, partly sunny. 68 degrees, relative humidity 35%. Wind west at 18 miles an hour, gusting to 29. Dickinson, mostly sunny. 70 degrees, relative humidity 28%. Wind west at 14 miles an hour, gusting to 26. Elsewhere around North Dakota, it was 70 at Garrison. It was mostly sunny, with a temperature of 70 at Williston and 74 at Fargo. It was partly sunny, with a temperature of 69 at Jamestown and 71 at Grand Forks. At Devil's Lake, it was cloudy, with a temperature of 66. In northern South Dakota, skies ranged from sunny to mostly sunny. It was 72 at Mobridge and 71 at Aberdeen. In eastern Montana, skies ranged from sunny to mostly sunny. It was 73 at Mile City, 74 at Glendive, and 75 at Sydney. Once again, at Bismarck, the temperature was 72 degrees under partly sunny skies. This is NOAA Weather Radio Station WXL78 in Bismarck, North Dakota, operating on a frequency of 162.475 MHz. Providing weather information 24 hours a day from your National Weather Service office in Bismarck. The regional weather forecast from your National Weather Service office in Bismarck. Another cool night overnight, then warming trend through Thursday. Little to no rain through this week. Low to medium rain chances in the beginning of next week. The detailed forecast for North Dakota, tonight, mostly clear. Lows in the 40s. Wednesday, mostly sunny. Highs in the 70s to mid-80s. Wednesday night, partly cloudy. Lows in the 40s to upper 50s. Thursday, mostly sunny. Highs in the upper 70s to mid-90s. Here is the forecast for the Bismarck-Mendham listening area. Rest of today, sunny. Highs in the upper 70s. Northwest winds around 15 miles per hour with gusts up to 25 miles per hour. Tonight, mostly clear. Lows in the mid-40s. Northwest winds around 10 miles per hour with gusts up to 20 miles per hour, becoming west after midnight. Wednesday, increasing clouds. Highs in the mid-80s. Southwest winds 5 to 15 miles per hour. Wednesday night, mostly clear in the evening. Lows in the mid-50s. South winds 5 to 10 miles per hour. Thursday, sunny in the afternoon. Highs in the lower 90s. Southwest winds around 5 miles per hour, becoming west with gusts up to 20 miles per hour in the afternoon. Thursday night, mostly clear. Lows in the mid-50s. Friday, sunny. Highs in the mid-80s. Friday night, clear. Lows in the mid-50s. Saturday, sunny. Highs in the upper 80s. Saturday night, mostly clear. Lows in the upper 50s. Sunday, mostly sunny. A slight chance of showers in the afternoon. Highs in the mid-80s. Chance of rain 20%. Sunday night, decreasing clouds. A slight chance of showers in the afternoon. Highs in the mid-80s. Chance of rain 20%. Sunday night, decreasing clouds. A slight chance of thunderstorms in the evening. A chance of showers. Lows in the upper 50s. Chance of rain 40%. Monday, mostly sunny. Highs in the lower 80s. For Western Lake Sakakawea, rest of today, breezy. West winds 15 to 25 miles per hour. Sunny. Highs in the lower 70s. Tonight, northwest winds 10 to 20 miles.

hour, shifting to the southwest 10 to 15 miles per hour in the late evening and overnight. Mostly clear. Lows in the mid-40s. For eastern Lake Sakakawea, rest of today, breezy. West winds 15 to 25 miles per hour. Sunny. Highs in the lower 70s. Tonight, northwest winds 10 to 20 miles per hour, shifting to the southwest around 10 miles per hour after midnight. Mostly clear. Lows in the mid-40s. For northern Lake Oahe, rest of today, northwest winds 10 to 20 miles per hour. Sunny. Highs in the upper 70s. Tonight, west winds 10 to 15 miles per hour, early in the evening becoming light. Mostly clear. Lows in the mid-40s. Here are the weather conditions at 2 p.m. Central Daylight Time. Bismarck, partly sunny. Temperature 72 degrees, relative humidity 30%. Wind northwest at 14 miles an hour. Pressure 30.07 inches and falling. Mendan, partly sunny. 70 degrees, relative humidity 43%. Wind northwest at 16 miles an hour, gusting to 26. Hazen, partly sunny. 72 degrees, relative humidity 20%. Wind northwest at 16 miles an hour, gusting to 25. Harvey, partly sunny. 68 degrees, relative humidity 40%. Wind northwest at 16 miles an hour. Minot, partly sunny. 68 degrees, relative humidity 35%. Wind west at 18 miles an hour, gusting to 29. Dickinson, mostly sunny. 70 degrees, relative humidity 28%. Wind west at 14 miles an hour, gusting to 26. Elsewhere around North Dakota, it was 70 at Garrison. It was mostly sunny, with a temperature of 70 at Williston and 74 at Fargo. It was partly sunny, with a temperature of 69 at Jamestown and 71 at Grand Forks. At Devil's Lake, it was cloudy, with a temperature of 66. In northern South Dakota, skies ranged from sunny to mostly sunny. It was 72 at Mobridge and 71 at Aberdeen. In eastern Montana, skies ranged from sunny to mostly sunny. It was 73 at Miles City, 74 at Glendive, and 75 at Sydney. Once again, at Bismarck, the temperature was 72 degrees under partly sunny skies. The regional weather forecast from your National Weather Service office in Bismarck. Another cool night overnight, then warming trend through Thursday. Little to no rain through this week. Low to medium rain chances in the beginning of next week. The detailed forecast for North Dakota, tonight, mostly clear. Lows in the 40s. Wednesday, mostly sunny. Highs in the 70s to mid-80s. Wednesday night, partly cloudy. Lows in the 40s to upper 50s. Thursday, mostly sunny. Highs in the upper 70s to mid-90s. Here is the forecast for the Bismarck-Mendon listening area. Rest of today, sunny. Highs in the upper 70s. Northwest winds around 15 miles per hour with gusts up to 25 miles per hour. Tonight, mostly clear. Lows in the mid-40s. Northwest winds around 10 miles per hour with gusts up to 20 miles per hour, becoming west after midnight. Wednesday, increasing clouds. Highs in the mid-80s. Southwest winds 5 to 15 miles per hour. Wednesday night, mostly clear in the evening. Lows in the mid-50s. South winds 5 to 10 miles per hour. Thursday, sunny in the afternoon. Highs in the lower 90s. Southwest winds around 5 miles per hour, becoming west with gusts up to 20 miles per hour in the afternoon. Thursday night, mostly clear. Lows in the mid-50s. Friday, sunny. Highs in the mid-80s. Friday night, clear. Lows in the mid-50s. Saturday, sunny. Highs in the upper 80s. Saturday night, mostly clear. Lows in the upper 50s. Sunday, mostly sunny. A slight chance of showers in the afternoon. Highs in the mid-80s. Chance of rain 20%. Sunday night, decreasing clouds. A slight chance of thunderstorms in the evening. A chance of showers. Lows in the upper 50s.

chance of rain 40%. Monday, mostly sunny. Highs in the lower 80s. For Western Lakes Aconcagua, rest of today, breezy. West winds 15 to 25 miles per hour. Sunny. Highs in the lower 70s. Tonight, northwest winds 10 to 20 miles per hour, shifting to the southwest 10 to 15 miles per hour in the late evening and overnight. Mostly clear. Lows in the mid-40s. For Eastern Lakes Aconcagua, rest of today, breezy. West winds 15 to 25 miles per hour. Sunny. Highs in the lower 70s. Tonight, northwest winds 10 to 20 miles per hour, shifting to the southwest around 10 miles per hour after midnight. Mostly clear. Lows in the mid-40s. For Northern Lake Oahe, rest of today, northwest winds 10 to 20 miles per hour. Sunny. Highs in the upper 70s. Tonight, west winds 10 to 15 miles per hour early in the evening becoming light. Mostly clear. Lows in the mid-40s. Here are the weather conditions at 2 p.m. Central Daylight Time. Bismarck, partly sunny. Temperature 72 degrees, relative humidity 30%. Wind northwest at 14 miles an hour. Pressure 30.07 inches and falling. Mendon, partly sunny. 70 degrees, relative humidity 43%. Wind northwest at 16 miles an hour, gusting to 26. Hazen, partly sunny. 72 degrees, relative humidity 20%. Wind northwest at 16 miles an hour, gusting to 25. Harvey, partly sunny. 68 degrees, relative humidity 40%. Wind northwest at 16 miles an hour. Minot, partly sunny. 68 degrees, relative humidity 35%. Wind west at 18 miles an hour, gusting to 29. Dickinson, mostly sunny. 70 degrees, relative humidity 28%. Wind west at 14 miles an hour, gusting to 26. Elsewhere around North Dakota, it was 70 at Garrison. It was mostly sunny, with a temperature of 70 at Williston and 74 at Fargo. It was partly sunny, with a temperature of 69 at Jamestown and 71 at Grand Forks. At Devil's Lake, it was cloudy, with a temperature of 66. In northern South Dakota, skies ranged from sunny to mostly sunny. It was 72 at Mobridge and 71 at Aberdeen. In eastern Montana, skies ranged from sunny to mostly sunny. It was 73 at Miles City, 74 at Glendive, and 75 at Sydney. Once again, at Bismarck, the temperature was 72 degrees under partly sunny skies. The regional weather forecast from your National Weather Service office in Bismarck. Another cool night overnight, then warming trend through Thursday. Little to no rain through this week. Low to medium rain chances in the beginning of next week. The detailed forecast for North Dakota, tonight, mostly clear. Lows in the 40s. Wednesday, mostly sunny. Highs in the 70s to mid-80s. Wednesday night, partly cloudy. Lows in the 40s to upper 50s. Thursday, mostly sunny. Highs in the upper 70s to mid-90s. Here is the forecast for the Bismarck Mendon listening area. Rest of today, sunny. Highs in the upper 70s. Northwest winds around 15 miles per hour with gusts up to 25 miles per hour. Tonight, mostly clear. Lows in the mid-40s. Northwest winds around 10 miles per hour with gusts up to 20 miles per hour, becoming west after midnight. Wednesday, increasing clouds. Highs in the mid-80s. Southwest winds 5 to 15 miles per hour. Wednesday night, mostly clear in the evening. Lows in the mid-50s. South winds 5 to 10 miles per hour. Thursday, sunny in the afternoon. Highs in the lower 90s. Southwest winds around 5 miles per hour, becoming west with gusts up to 20 miles per hour in the afternoon. Thursday night, mostly clear. Lows in the mid-50s. Friday, sunny. Highs in the mid-80s. Friday night, clear. Lows in the mid-50s. Saturday, sunny. Highs in the upper 80s. Saturday night, mostly

clear. Lows in the upper 50s. Sunday, mostly sunny. A slight chance of showers in the afternoon. Highs in the mid-80s. Chance of rain 20%. Sunday night, decreasing clouds. A slight chance of thunderstorms in the evening. A chance of showers. Lows in the upper 50s. Chance of rain 40%. Monday, mostly sunny. Highs in the lower 80s. For Western Lakes Aconcagua, rest of today, breezy. West winds 15 to 25 miles per hour. Sunny. Highs in the lower 70s. Tonight, northwest winds 10 to 20 miles per hour, shifting to the southwest 10 to 15 miles per hour in the late evening and overnight. Mostly clear. Lows in the mid-40s. For Eastern Lakes Aconcagua, rest of today, breezy. West winds 15 to 25 miles per hour. Sunny. Highs in the lower 70s. Tonight, northwest winds 10 to 20 miles per hour, shifting to the southwest around 10 miles per hour after midnight. Mostly clear. Lows in the mid-40s. For Northern Lake Orahi, rest of today, northwest winds 10 to 20 miles per hour. Sunny. Highs in the upper 70s. Tonight, west winds 10 to 15 miles per hour, early in the evening becoming light. Mostly clear. Lows in the mid-40s. Here are the weather conditions at 2 p.m. Central Daylight Time. Bismarck, partly sunny. Temperature 72 degrees, relative humidity 30%. Wind northwest at 14 miles an hour. Pressure 30.07 inches and falling. Mendan, partly sunny. 70 degrees, relative humidity 43%. Wind northwest at 16 miles an hour, gusting to 26. Hazen, partly sunny. 72 degrees, relative humidity 20%. Wind northwest at 16 miles an hour, gusting to 25. Harvey, partly sunny. 68 degrees, relative humidity 40%. Wind northwest at 16 miles an hour. Minot, partly sunny. 68 degrees, relative humidity 35%. Wind west at 18 miles an hour, gusting to 29. Dickinson, mostly sunny. 70 degrees, relative humidity 28%. Wind west at 14 miles an hour, gusting to 26. Elsewhere around North Dakota, it was 70 at Garrison. It was mostly sunny, with a temperature of 70 at Williston and 74 at Fargo. It was partly sunny, with a temperature of 69 at Jamestown and 71 at Grand Forks. At Devil's Lake, it was cloudy, with a temperature of 66. In northern South Dakota, skies ranged from sunny to mostly sunny. It was 72 at Mobridge and 71 at Aberdeen. In eastern Montana, skies ranged from sunny to mostly sunny. It was 73 at Miles City, 74 at Glendive, and 75 at Sydney. Once again, at Bismarck, the temperature was 72 degrees under partly sunny skies. The regional weather forecast from your National Weather Service office in Bismarck. Another cool night overnight, then warming trend through Thursday. Little to no rain through this week. Low to medium rain chances in the beginning of next week. The detailed forecast for North Dakota, tonight, mostly clear. Lows in the 40s. Wednesday, mostly sunny. Highs in the 70s to mid-80s. Wednesday night, partly cloudy. Lows in the 40s to upper 50s. Thursday, mostly sunny. Highs in the upper 70s to mid-90s. Here is the forecast for the Bismarck-Mendon listening area. Rest of today, sunny. Highs in the upper 70s. Northwest winds around 15 miles per hour with gusts up to 25 miles per hour. Tonight, mostly clear. Lows in the mid-40s. Northwest winds around 10 miles per hour with gusts up to 20 miles per hour, becoming west after midnight. Wednesday, increasing clouds. Highs in the mid-80s. Southwest winds 5 to 15 miles per hour. Wednesday night, mostly clear in the evening. Lows in the mid-50s. South winds 5 to 10 miles per hour. Thursday, sunny in the afternoon. Highs in the lower 90s.
southwest winds around 5 miles per hour, becoming west with gusts up to 20 miles per hour in the afternoon. Thursday night, mostly clear. Lows in the mid-50s. Friday, sunny. Highs in the mid-80s. Friday night, clear. Lows in the mid-50s. Saturday, sunny. Highs in the upper 80s. Saturday night, mostly clear. Lows in the upper 50s. Sunday, mostly sunny. A slight chance of showers in the afternoon. Highs in the mid-80s. Chance of rain 20%. Sunday night, decreasing clouds. A slight chance of thunderstorms in the evening. A chance of showers. Lows in the upper 50s. Chance of rain 40%. Monday, mostly sunny. Highs in the lower 80s. For Western Lake Sakakawea, rest of today, breezy. West winds 15 to 25 miles per hour. Sunny. Highs in the lower 70s. Tonight, northwest winds 10 to 20 miles per hour, shifting to the southwest 10 to 15 miles per hour in the late evening and overnight. Mostly clear. Lows in the mid-40s. For Eastern Lake Sakakawea, rest of today, breezy. West winds 15 to 25 miles per hour. Sunny. Highs in the lower 70s. Tonight, northwest winds 10 to 20 miles per hour, shifting to the southwest around 10 miles per hour after midnight. Mostly clear. Lows in the mid-40s. For Northern Lake Oahe, rest of today, northwest winds 10 to 20 miles per hour. Sunny. Highs in the upper 70s. Tonight, west winds 10 to 15 miles per hour, early in the evening becoming light. Mostly clear. Lows in the mid-40s. Here are the weather conditions at 2 p.m. Central Daylight Time. Bismarck, partly sunny. Temperature 72 degrees, relative humidity 30%. Wind northwest at 14 miles an hour. Pressure 30.07 inches and falling. Mendan, partly sunny. 70 degrees, relative humidity 43%. Wind northwest at 16 miles an hour, gusting to 26. Hazen, partly sunny. 72 degrees, relative humidity 20%. Wind northwest at 16 miles an hour, gusting to 25. Harvey, partly sunny. 68 degrees, relative humidity 40%. Wind northwest at 16 miles an hour. Minot, partly sunny. 68 degrees, relative humidity 35%. Wind west at 18 miles an hour, gusting to 29. Dickinson, mostly sunny. 70 degrees, relative humidity 28%. Wind west at 14 miles an hour, gusting to 26. Elsewhere around North Dakota, it was 70 at Garrison. It was mostly sunny, with a temperature of 70 at Williston and 74 at Fargo. It was partly sunny, with a temperature of 69 at Jamestown and 71 at Grand Forks. At Devil's Lake, it was cloudy, with a temperature of 66. In northern South Dakota, skies ranged from sunny to mostly sunny. It was 72 at Mobridge and 71 at Aberdeen. In eastern Montana, skies ranged from sunny to mostly sunny. It was 73 at Miles City, 74 at Glendive, and 75 at Sydney. Once again, at Bismarck, the temperature was 72 degrees under partly sunny skies. The regional weather forecast from your National Weather Service office in Bismarck. Another cool night overnight, then warming trend through Thursday. Little to no rain through this week. Low to medium rain chances in the beginning of next week. The detailed forecast for North Dakota, tonight, mostly clear. Lows in the 40s. Wednesday, mostly sunny. Highs in the 70s to mid-80s. Wednesday night, partly cloudy. Lows in the 40s to upper 50s. Thursday, mostly sunny. Highs in the upper 70s to mid-90s. Here is the forecast for the Bismarck-Mendon listening area. Rest of today, sunny. Highs in the upper 70s. Northwest winds around 15 miles per hour with gusts up to 25 miles per hour. Tonight, mostly clear. Lows in the mid-40s. Northwest winds around 10 miles per hour with gusts up to 20 miles per hour, becoming west after midnight.
Wednesday, increasing clouds.

Highs in the mid-80s. Southwest winds 5 to 15 miles per hour. Wednesday night, mostly clear in the evening. Lows in the mid-50s. South winds 5 to 10 miles per hour. Thursday, sunny in the afternoon. Highs in the lower 90s. Southwest winds around 5 miles per hour, becoming west with gusts up to 20 miles per hour in the afternoon. Thursday night, mostly clear. Lows in the mid-50s. Friday, sunny. Highs in the mid-80s. Friday night, clear. Lows in the mid-50s. Saturday, sunny. Highs in the upper 80s. Saturday night, mostly clear. Lows in the upper 50s. Sunday, mostly sunny. A slight chance of showers in the afternoon. Highs in the mid-80s. Chance of rain 20%. Sunday night, decreasing clouds. A slight chance of thunderstorms in the evening. A chance of showers. Lows in the upper 50s. Chance of rain 40%. Monday, mostly sunny. Highs in the lower 80s. For Western Lake Sakakawea, rest of today, breezy. West winds 15 to 25 miles per hour. Sunny. Highs in the lower 70s. Tonight, northwest winds 10 to 20 miles per hour, shifting to the southwest 10 to 15 miles per hour in the late evening and overnight. Mostly clear. Lows in the mid-40s. For Eastern Lake Sakakawea, rest of today, breezy. West winds 15 to 25 miles per hour. Sunny. Highs in the lower 70s. Tonight, northwest winds 10 to 20 miles per hour, shifting to the southwest around 10 miles per hour after midnight. Mostly clear. Lows in the mid-40s. For Northern Lake Oahe, rest of today, northwest winds 10 to 20 miles per hour. Sunny. Highs in the upper 70s. Tonight, west winds 10 to 15 miles per hour, early in the evening becoming light. Mostly clear. Lows in the mid-40s. Here are the weather conditions at 2 p.m. Central Daylight Time. Bismarck, partly sunny. Temperature 72 degrees, relative humidity 30%. Wind northwest at 14 miles an hour. Pressure 30.07 inches and falling. Mendan, partly sunny. 70 degrees, relative humidity 43%. Wind northwest at 16 miles an hour, gusting to 26. Hazen, partly sunny. 72 degrees, relative humidity 20%. Wind northwest at 16 miles an hour, gusting to 25. Harvey, partly sunny. 68 degrees, relative humidity 40%. Wind northwest at 16 miles an hour. Minot, partly sunny. 68 degrees, relative humidity 35%. Wind west at 18 miles an hour, gusting to 29. Dickinson, mostly sunny. 70 degrees, relative humidity 28%. Wind west at 14 miles an hour, gusting to 26. Elsewhere around North Dakota, it was 70 at Garrison. It was mostly sunny, with a temperature of 70 at Williston and 74 at Fargo. It was partly sunny, with a temperature of 69 at Jamestown and 71 at Grand Forks. At Devil's Lake, it was cloudy, with a temperature of 66. In northern South Dakota, skies ranged from sunny to mostly sunny. It was 72 at Mobridge and 71 at Aberdeen. In eastern Montana, skies ranged from sunny to mostly sunny. It was 73 at Miles City, 74 at Glendive, and 75 at Sydney. Once again, at Bismarck, the temperature was 72 degrees under partly sunny skies. The regional weather forecast from your National Weather Service office in Bismarck. Another cool night overnight, then warming trend through Thursday. Little to no rain through this week. Low to medium rain chances in the beginning of next week. The detailed forecast for North Dakota, tonight, mostly clear. Lows in the 40s. Wednesday, mostly sunny. Highs in the 70s to mid-80s. Wednesday night, partly cloudy. Lows in the 40s to upper 50s. Thursday, mostly sunny. Highs in the upper 70s to mid-90s. Here is the forecast for the Bismarck-Mendon listening area. Rest of today, sunny.
highs in the upper 70s. Northwest winds around 15 miles per hour with gusts up to 25 miles per hour. Tonight, mostly clear. Lows in the mid-40s. Northwest winds around 10 miles per hour with gusts up to 20 miles per hour, becoming west after midnight. Wednesday, increasing clouds. Highs in the mid-80s. Southwest winds 5 to 15 miles per hour. Wednesday night, mostly clear in the evening. Lows in the mid-50s. South winds 5 to 10 miles per hour. Thursday, sunny in the afternoon. Highs in the lower 90s. Southwest winds around 5 miles per hour, becoming west with gusts up to 20 miles per hour in the afternoon. Thursday night, mostly clear. Lows in the mid-50s. Friday, sunny. Highs in the mid-80s. Friday night, clear. Lows in the mid-50s. Saturday, sunny. Highs in the upper 80s. Saturday night, mostly clear. Lows in the upper 50s. Sunday, mostly sunny. A slight chance of showers in the afternoon. Highs in the mid-80s. Chance of rain 20%. Sunday night, decreasing clouds. A slight chance of thunderstorms in the evening. A chance of showers. Lows in the upper 50s. Chance of rain 40%. Monday, mostly sunny. Highs in the lower 80s. 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Providing weather information 24 hours a day from your National Weather Service office in Bismarck. For Western Lake Sakakawea, rest of today, breezy. West winds 15 to 25 miles per hour. Sunny. Highs in the lower 70s. Tonight, northwest winds 10 to 20 miles per hour, shifting to the southwest 10 to 15 miles per hour in the late evening and overnight. Mostly clear. Lows in the mid-40s. For Eastern Lake Sakakawea, rest of today, breezy. West winds 15 to 25 miles per hour. Sunny. Highs in the lower 70s. Tonight, northwest winds 10 to 20 miles per hour, shifting to the southwest around 10 miles per hour after midnight. Mostly clear. Lows in the mid-40s. For Northern Lake Oahe, rest of today, northwest winds 10 to 20 miles per hour. Sunny. Highs in the upper 70s. Tonight, west winds 10 to 15 miles per hour early in the evening becoming light. Mostly clear. Lows in the mid-40s. Here are the weather conditions at 2 p.m. Central Daylight Time. Bismarck, partly sunny. Temperature 72 degrees, relative humidity 30%. Wind northwest at 14 miles an hour. Pressure 30.07 inches and falling. Mendon, partly sunny. 70 degrees, relative humidity 43%. Wind northwest at 16 miles an hour, gusting to 26. Hazen, partly sunny. 72 degrees, relative humidity 20%. Wind northwest at 16 miles an hour, gusting to 25. Harvey, partly sunny. 68 degrees, relative humidity 40%. Wind northwest at 16 miles an hour. Minot, partly sunny. 68 degrees, relative humidity 35%. Wind west at 18 miles an hour, gusting to 29. Dickinson, mostly sunny. 70 degrees, relative humidity 28%. Wind west at 14 miles an hour, gusting to 26. Elsewhere around North Dakota, it was 70 at Garrison. It was mostly sunny, with a temperature of 70 at Williston and 74 at Fargo. It was partly sunny, with a temperature of 69 at Jamestown and 71 at Grand Forks. At Devil's Lake, it was cloudy, with a temperature of 66. In northern South Dakota, skies ranged from sunny to mostly sunny. It was 72 at Mobridge and 71 at Aberdeen. In eastern Montana, skies ranged from sunny to mostly sunny. It was 73 at Miles City, 74 at Glendive, and 75 at Sydney. Once again, at Bismarck, the temperature was 72 degrees under partly sunny skies. Here are the weather conditions at 3 p.m. Central Daylight Time. Bismarck, mostly sunny.
temperature 7.

23 degrees, relative humidity 27%. Wind west at 10 miles an hour, gusting to 21. Pressure 30.06 inches and falling. Mandan, mostly sunny. 72 degrees, relative humidity 37%. Wind northwest at 15 miles an hour, gusting to 26. Hazen, sunny. 72 degrees, relative humidity 17%. Wind northwest at 13 miles an hour, gusting to 20. Harvey, partly sunny. 68 degrees, relative humidity 40%. Wind northwest at 14 miles an hour. Minot, partly sunny. 69 degrees, relative humidity 34%. Wind northwest at 16 miles an hour, gusting to 29. Dickinson, sunny. 73 degrees, relative humidity 25%. Wind west at 21 miles an hour, gusting to 26. Elsewhere around North Dakota, it was 72 at Garrison. At Williston, it was mostly sunny, with a temperature of 74. It was partly sunny, with a temperature of 72 at Jamestown, 72 at Fargo, and 70 at Grand Forks. At Devil's Lake, it was cloudy, with a temperature of 68. In northern South Dakota, skies ranged from sunny to mostly sunny. It was 73 at Mobridge, and 71 at Aberdeen. In eastern Montana, skies ranged from sunny to mostly sunny, and the temperatures were 76 degrees. Once again, at Bismarck, the temperature was 73 degrees under mostly sunny skies. The regional weather forecast from your National Weather Service office in Bismarck. Another cool night overnight, then warming trend through Thursday. Little to no rain through this week. Low to medium rain chances in the beginning of next week. The detailed forecast for North Dakota, tonight, mostly clear. Lows in the 40s. Wednesday, mostly sunny. Highs in the 70s to mid-80s. Wednesday night, partly cloudy. Lows in the 40s to upper 50s. Thursday, mostly sunny. Highs in the upper 70s to mid-90s. Here is the forecast for the Bismarck Mandan listening area. Rest of today, sunny. Highs in the upper 70s. Northwest winds around 15 miles per hour with gusts up to 25 miles per hour. Tonight, mostly clear. Lows in the mid-40s. Northwest winds around 10 miles per hour with gusts up to 20 miles per hour, becoming west after midnight. Wednesday, increasing clouds. Highs in the mid-80s. Southwest winds 5 to 15 miles per hour. Wednesday night, mostly clear in the evening. Lows in the mid-50s. South winds 5 to 10 miles per hour. Thursday, sunny in the afternoon. Highs in the lower 90s. Southwest winds around 5 miles per hour, becoming west with gusts up to 20 miles per hour in the afternoon. Thursday night, mostly clear. Lows in the mid-50s. Friday, sunny. Highs in the mid-80s. Friday night, clear. Lows in the mid-50s. Saturday, sunny. Highs in the upper 80s. Saturday night, mostly clear. Lows in the upper 50s. Sunday, mostly sunny. A slight chance of showers in the afternoon. Highs in the mid-80s. Chance of rain 20%. Sunday night, decreasing clouds. A slight chance of thunderstorms in the evening. A chance of showers. Lows in the upper 50s. Chance of rain 40%. Monday, mostly sunny. Highs in the lower 80s. For Western Lake Sakakawea, rest of today, breezy. West winds 15 to 25 miles per hour. Sunny. Highs in the lower 70s. Tonight, northwest winds 10 to 20 miles per hour, shifting to the southwest 10 to 15 miles per hour in the late evening and overnight. Mostly clear. Lows in the mid-40s. For Eastern Lake Sakakawea, rest of today, breezy. West winds 15 to 25 miles per hour. Sunny. Highs in the lower 70s. Tonight, northwest winds 10 to 20 miles per hour, shifting to the southwest around 10 miles per hour after midnight. Mostly clear. Lows in the mid-40s. For Northern Lake Oahe, rest of today, northwest winds 10 to 20 miles per hour.

sunny. Highs in the upper 70s. Tonight, west winds 10 to 15 miles per hour, early in the evening becoming light. Mostly clear. Lows in the mid-40s. Here are the weather conditions at 3 p.m. Central Daylight Time. Bismarck, mostly sunny. Temperature 73 degrees, relative humidity 27%. Wind west at 10 miles an hour, gusting to 21. Pressure 30.06 inches and falling. Mendham, mostly sunny. 72 degrees, relative humidity 37%. Wind northwest at 15 miles an hour, gusting to 26. Hazen, sunny. 72 degrees, relative humidity 17%. Wind northwest at 13 miles an hour, gusting to 20. Harvey, partly sunny. 68 degrees, relative humidity 40%. Wind northwest at 14 miles an hour. Minot, partly sunny. 69 degrees, relative humidity 34%. Wind northwest at 16 miles an hour, gusting to 29. Dickinson, sunny. 73 degrees, relative humidity 25%. Wind west at 21 miles an hour, gusting to 26. Elsewhere around North Dakota, it was 72 at Garrison. At Williston, it was mostly sunny, with a temperature of 74. It was partly sunny, with a temperature of 72 at Jamestown, 72 at Fargo, and 70 at Grand Forks. At Devil's Lake, it was cloudy, with a temperature of 68. In northern South Dakota, skies ranged from sunny to mostly sunny. It was 73 at Mobridge, and 71 at Aberdeen. In eastern Montana, skies ranged from sunny to mostly sunny, and the temperatures were 76 degrees. Once again, at Bismarck, the temperature was 73 degrees under mostly sunny skies. The regional weather forecast from your National Weather Service office in Bismarck. Another cool night overnight, then warming trend through Thursday. Little to no rain through this week. Low to medium rain chances in the beginning of next week. The detailed forecast for North Dakota, tonight, mostly clear. Lows in the 40s. Wednesday, mostly sunny. Highs in the 70s to mid-80s. Wednesday night, partly cloudy. Lows in the 40s to upper 50s. Thursday, mostly sunny. Highs in the upper 70s to mid-90s. Here is the forecast for the Bismarck Mendham listening area. Rest of today, sunny. Highs in the upper 70s. Northwest winds around 15 miles per hour with gusts up to 25 miles per hour. Tonight, mostly clear. Lows in the mid-40s. Northwest winds around 10 miles per hour with gusts up to 20 miles per hour, becoming west after midnight. Wednesday, increasing clouds. Highs in the mid-80s. Southwest winds 5 to 15 miles per hour. Wednesday night, mostly clear in the evening. Lows in the mid-50s. South winds 5 to 10 miles per hour. Thursday, sunny in the afternoon. Highs in the lower 90s. Southwest winds around 5 miles per hour, becoming west with gusts up to 20 miles per hour in the afternoon. Thursday night, mostly clear. Lows in the mid-50s. Friday, sunny. Highs in the mid-80s. Friday night, clear. Lows in the mid-50s. Saturday, sunny. Highs in the upper 80s. Saturday night, mostly clear. Lows in the upper 50s. Sunday, mostly sunny. A slight chance of showers in the afternoon. Highs in the mid-80s. Chance of rain 20%. Sunday night, decreasing clouds. A slight chance of thunderstorms in the evening. A chance of showers. Lows in the upper 50s. Chance of rain 40%. Monday, mostly sunny. Highs in the lower 80s. For Western Lake Sakakawea, rest of today, breezy. West winds 15 to 25 miles per hour. Sunny. Highs in the lower 70s. Tonight, northwest winds 10 to 20 miles per hour, shifting to the southwest 10 to 15 miles per hour in the late evening and overnight. Mostly clear. Lows in the mid-40s. For Eastern Lake Sakakawea, rest of today, breezy. West winds 15 to 25 miles per hour.

72 degrees, relative humidity 37%. Wind northwest at 15 miles an hour, gusting to 26. Hazen, sunny. 72 degrees, relative humidity 17%. Wind northwest at 13 miles an hour, gusting to 20. Harvey, partly sunny. 68 degrees, relative humidity 40%. Wind northwest at 14 miles an hour. Minot, partly sunny. 69 degrees, relative humidity 34%. Wind northwest at 16 miles an hour, gusting to 29. Dickinson, sunny. 73 degrees, relative humidity 25%. Wind west at 21 miles an hour, gusting to 26. Elsewhere around North Dakota, it was 72 at Garrison. At Williston, it was mostly sunny, with a temperature of 74. It was partly sunny, with a temperature of 72 at Jamestown, 72 at Fargo, and 70 at Grand Forks. At Devil's Lake, it was cloudy, with a temperature of 68. In northern South Dakota, skies ranged from sunny to mostly sunny. It was 73 at Mobridge, and 71 at Aberdeen. In eastern Montana, skies ranged from sunny to mostly sunny, and the temperatures were 76 degrees. Once again, at Bismarck, the temperature was 73 degrees under mostly sunny skies. The regional weather forecast from your National Weather Service office in Bismarck. Another cool night overnight, then warming trend through Thursday. Little to no rain through this week. Low to medium rain chances in the beginning of next week. The detailed forecast for North Dakota, tonight, mostly clear. Lows in the 40s. Wednesday, mostly sunny. Highs in the 70s to mid-80s. Wednesday night, partly cloudy. Lows in the 40s to upper 50s. Thursday, mostly sunny. Highs in the upper 70s to mid-90s. Here is the forecast for the Bismarck Minden listening area. Rest of today, sunny. Highs in the upper 70s. Northwest winds around 15 miles per hour with gusts up to 25 miles per hour. Tonight, mostly clear. Lows in the mid-40s. Northwest winds around 10 miles per hour with gusts up to 20 miles per hour, becoming west after midnight. Wednesday, increasing clouds. Highs in the mid-80s. Southwest winds 5 to 15 miles per hour. Wednesday night, mostly clear in the evening. Lows in the mid-50s. South winds 5 to 10 miles per hour. Thursday, sunny in the afternoon. Highs in the lower 90s. Southwest winds around 5 miles per hour, becoming west with gusts up to 20 miles per hour in the afternoon. Thursday night, mostly clear. Lows in the mid-50s. Friday, sunny. Highs in the mid-80s. Friday night, clear. Lows in the mid-50s. Saturday, sunny. Highs in the upper 80s. Saturday night, mostly clear. Lows in the upper 50s. Sunday, mostly sunny. A slight chance of showers in the afternoon. Highs in the mid-80s. Chance of rain 20%. Sunday night, decreasing clouds. A slight chance of thunderstorms in the evening. A chance of showers. Lows in the upper 50s. Chance of rain 40%. Monday, mostly sunny. Highs in the lower 80s. For Western Lake Sakakawea, rest of today, breezy. West winds 15 to 25 miles per hour. Sunny. Highs in the lower 70s. Tonight, northwest winds 10 to 20 miles per hour, shifting to the southwest 10 to 15 miles per hour in the late evening and overnight. Mostly clear. Lows in the mid-40s. For Eastern Lake Sakakawea, rest of today, breezy. West winds 15 to 25 miles per hour. Sunny. Highs in the lower 70s. Tonight, northwest winds 10 to 20 miles per hour, shifting to the southwest around 10 miles per hour after midnight. Mostly clear. Lows in the mid-40s. For Northern Lake Oahe, rest of today, northwest winds 10 to 20 miles per hour. Sunny. Highs in the upper 70s. Tonight, west winds 10 to 15 miles per hour early in the evening becoming light. Mostly clear. Lows in the mid-40s.

Here are the weather conditions at 3 p.m. Central Daylight Time. Bismarck, mostly sunny. Temperature 73 degrees, relative humidity 27%. Wind west at 10 miles an hour, gusting to 21. Pressure 30.06 inches and falling. Mendon, mostly sunny. 72 degrees, relative humidity 37%. Wind northwest at 15 miles an hour, gusting to 26. Hazen, sunny. 72 degrees, relative humidity 17%. Wind northwest at 13 miles an hour, gusting to 20. Harvey, partly sunny. 68 degrees, relative humidity 40%. Wind northwest at 14 miles an hour. Minot, partly sunny. 69 degrees, relative humidity 34%. Wind northwest at 16 miles an hour, gusting to 29. Dickinson, sunny. 73 degrees, relative humidity 25%. Wind west at 21 miles an hour, gusting to 26. Elsewhere around North Dakota, it was 72 at Garrison. At Williston, it was mostly sunny, with a temperature of 74. It was partly sunny, with a temperature of 72 at Jamestown, 72 at Fargo, and 70 at Grand Forks. At Devil's Lake, it was cloudy, with a temperature of 68. In northern South Dakota, skies ranged from sunny to mostly sunny. It was 73 at Mobridge, and 71 at Aberdeen. In eastern Montana, skies ranged from sunny to mostly sunny, and the temperatures were 76 degrees. Once again, at Bismarck, the temperature was 73 degrees under mostly sunny skies. The regional weather forecast from your National Weather Service office in Bismarck. Another cool night overnight, then warming trend through Thursday. Little to no rain through this week. Low to medium rain chances in the beginning of next week. The detailed forecast for North Dakota, tonight, mostly clear. Lows in the 40s. Wednesday, mostly sunny. Highs in the 70s to mid-80s. Wednesday night, partly cloudy. Lows in the 40s to upper 50s. Thursday, mostly sunny. Highs in the upper 70s to mid-90s. Here is the forecast for the Bismarck-Mendon listening area. Rest of today, sunny. Highs in the upper 70s. Northwest winds around 15 miles per hour with gusts up to 25 miles per hour. Tonight, mostly clear. Lows in the mid-40s. Northwest winds around 10 miles per hour with gusts up to 20 miles per hour, becoming west after midnight. Wednesday, increasing clouds. Highs in the mid-80s. Southwest winds 5 to 15 miles per hour. Wednesday night, mostly clear in the evening. Lows in the mid-50s. South winds 5 to 10 miles per hour. Thursday, sunny in the afternoon. Highs in the lower 90s. Southwest winds around 5 miles per hour, becoming west with gusts up to 20 miles per hour in the afternoon. Thursday night, mostly clear. Lows in the mid-50s. Friday, sunny. Highs in the mid-80s. Friday night, clear. Lows in the mid-50s. Saturday, sunny. Highs in the upper 80s. Saturday night, mostly clear. Lows in the upper 50s. Sunday, mostly sunny. A slight chance of showers in the afternoon. Highs in the mid-80s. Chance of rain 20%. Sunday night, decreasing clouds. A slight chance of thunderstorms in the evening. A chance of showers. Lows in the upper 50s. Chance of rain 40%. Monday, mostly sunny. Highs in the lower 80s. For Western Lake Sakakawea, rest of today, breezy. West winds 15 to 25 miles per hour. Sunny. Highs in the lower 70s. Tonight, northwest winds 10 to 20 miles per hour, shifting to the southwest 10 to 15 miles per hour in the late evening and overnight. Mostly clear. Lows in the mid-40s. For Eastern Lake Sakakawea, rest of today, breezy. West winds 15 to 25 miles per hour. Sunny. Highs in the lower 70s. Tonight, northwest winds 10 to 20 miles per hour, shifting to the southwest around 10 miles per hour after midnight. Mostly clear.
lows in the mid-40s. For northern Lake Oahe, rest of today, northwest winds 10 to 20 miles per hour. Sunny. Highs in the upper 70s. Tonight, west winds 10 to 15 miles per hour early in the evening becoming light. Mostly clear. Lows in the mid-40s. Here are the weather conditions at 3 p.m. Central Daylight Time. Bismarck, mostly sunny. Temperature 73 degrees, relative humidity 27%. Wind west at 10 miles an hour, gusting to 21. Pressure 30.06 inches and falling. Mendon, mostly sunny. 72 degrees, relative humidity 37%. Wind northwest at 15 miles an hour, gusting to 26. Hazen, sunny. 72 degrees, relative humidity 17%. Wind northwest at 13 miles an hour, gusting to 20. Harvey, partly sunny. 68 degrees, relative humidity 40%. Wind northwest at 14 miles an hour. Minot, partly sunny. 69 degrees, relative humidity 34%. Wind northwest at 16 miles an hour, gusting to 29. Dickinson, sunny. 73 degrees, relative humidity 25%. Wind west at 21 miles an hour, gusting to 26. Elsewhere around North Dakota, it was 72 at Garrison. At Williston, it was mostly sunny, with a temperature of 74. It was partly sunny, with a temperature of 72 at Jamestown, 72 at Fargo, and 70 at Grand Forks. At Devil's Lake, it was cloudy, with a temperature of 68. In northern South Dakota, skies ranged from sunny to mostly sunny. It was 73 at Mobridge, and 71 at Aberdeen. In eastern Montana, skies ranged from sunny to mostly sunny, and the temperatures were 76 degrees. Once again, at Bismarck, the temperature was 73 degrees under mostly sunny skies. The regional weather forecast from your National Weather Service office in Bismarck. Another cool night overnight, then warming trend through Thursday. Little to no rain through this week. Low to medium rain chances in the beginning of next week. The detailed forecast for North Dakota, tonight, mostly clear. Lows in the 40s. Wednesday, mostly sunny. Highs in the 70s to mid-80s. Wednesday night, partly cloudy. Lows in the 40s to upper 50s. Thursday, mostly sunny. Highs in the upper 70s to mid-90s. Here is the forecast for the Bismarck Mendon listening area. Rest of today, sunny. Highs in the upper 70s. Northwest winds around 15 miles per hour with gusts up to 25 miles per hour. Tonight, mostly clear. Lows in the mid-40s. Northwest winds around 10 miles per hour with gusts up to 20 miles per hour, becoming west after midnight. Wednesday, increasing clouds. Highs in the mid-80s. Southwest winds 5 to 15 miles per hour. Wednesday night, mostly clear in the evening. Lows in the mid-50s. South winds 5 to 10 miles per hour. Thursday, sunny in the afternoon. Highs in the lower 90s. Southwest winds around 5 miles per hour, becoming west with gusts up to 20 miles per hour in the afternoon. Thursday night, mostly clear. Lows in the mid-50s. Friday, sunny. Highs in the mid-80s. Friday night, clear. Lows in the mid-50s. Saturday, sunny. Highs in the upper 80s. Saturday night, mostly clear. Lows in the upper 50s. Sunday, mostly sunny. A slight chance of showers in the afternoon. Highs in the mid-80s. Chance of rain 20%. Sunday night, decreasing clouds. A slight chance of thunderstorms in the evening. A chance of showers. Lows in the upper 50s. Chance of rain 40%. Monday, mostly sunny. Highs in the lower 80s. For Western Lake Sakakawea, rest of today, breezy. West winds 15 to 25 miles per hour. Sunny. Highs in the lower 70s. Tonight, northwest winds 10 to 20 miles per hour, shifting to the southwest 10 to 15 miles per hour in the late evening and overnight. Mostly clear. Lows in the

40s. For eastern Lake Sakakawea, rest of today, breezy. West winds 15 to 25 miles per hour. Sunny. Highs in the lower 70s. Tonight, northwest winds 10 to 20 miles per hour, shifting to the southwest around 10 miles per hour after midnight. Mostly clear. Lows in the mid-40s. For northern Lake Oahe, rest of today, northwest winds 10 to 20 miles per hour. Sunny. Highs in the upper 70s. Tonight, west winds 10 to 15 miles per hour, early in the evening becoming light. Mostly clear. Lows in the mid-40s. 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Providing weather information 24 hours a day from your National Weather Service office in Bismarck. Here are the weather conditions at 3 p.m. Central Daylight Time. Bismarck, mostly sunny. Temperature 73 degrees, relative humidity 27%. Wind west at 10 miles an hour, gusting to 21. Pressure 30.06 inches and falling. Mendham, mostly sunny. 72 degrees, relative humidity 37%. Wind northwest at 15 miles an hour, gusting to 26. Hazen, sunny. 72 degrees, relative humidity 17%. Wind northwest at 13 miles an hour, gusting to 20. Harvey, partly sunny. 68 degrees, relative humidity 40%. Wind northwest at 14 miles an hour. Minot, partly sunny. 69 degrees, relative humidity 34%. Wind northwest at 16 miles an hour, gusting to 29. Dickinson, sunny. 73 degrees, relative humidity 25%. Wind west at 21 miles an hour, gusting to 26. Elsewhere around North Dakota, it was 72 at Garrison. At Williston, it was mostly sunny, with a temperature of 74. It was partly sunny, with a temperature of 72 at Jamestown, 72 at Fargo, and 70 at Grand Forks. At Devil's Lake, it was cloudy, with a temperature of 68. In northern South Dakota, skies ranged from sunny to mostly sunny. It was 73 at Mobridge, and 71 at Aberdeen. In eastern Montana, skies ranged from sunny to mostly sunny, and the temperatures were 76 degrees. Once again, at Bismarck, the temperature was 73 degrees under mostly sunny skies. The regional weather forecast from your National Weather Service office in Bismarck. Another cool night overnight, then warming trend through Thursday. Little to no rain through this week. Low to medium rain chances in the beginning of next week. The detailed forecast for North Dakota, tonight, mostly clear. Lows in the 40s. Wednesday, mostly sunny. Highs in the 70s to mid-80s. Wednesday night, partly cloudy. Lows in the 40s to upper 50s. Thursday, mostly sunny. Highs in the upper 70s to mid-90s. Here is the forecast for the Bismarck Mendham listening area. Rest of Thursday, mostly sunny. Highs in the upper 70s to mid-90s. Here is the forecast for the Bismarck Mendham listening area. Rest of today, sunny. Highs in the upper 70s. Northwest winds around 15 miles per hour with gusts up to 25 miles per hour. Tonight, mostly clear. Lows in the mid-40s. Northwest winds around 10 miles per hour with gusts up to 20 miles per hour, becoming west after midnight. Wednesday, increasing clouds. Highs in the mid-80s. Southwest winds 5 to 15 miles per hour. Wednesday night, mostly clear in the evening. Lows in the mid-50s. South winds 5 to 10 miles per hour. Thursday, sunny in the afternoon. Highs in the lower 90s. Southwest winds around 5 miles per hour, becoming west with gusts up to 20 miles per hour in the afternoon. Thursday night, mostly clear. Lows in the mid-50s. Friday, sunny. Highs in the mid-80s. Friday night, clear. Lows in the mid-50s. Saturday, sunny. Highs in the upper 80s. Saturday night, mostly clear. Lows in the upper 50s.

Sunday, mostly sunny. A slight chance of showers in the afternoon. Highs in the mid-80s. Chance of rain 20%. Sunday night, decreasing clouds. A slight chance of thunderstorms in the evening. A chance of showers. Lows in the upper 50s. Chance of rain 40%. Monday, mostly sunny. Highs in the lower 80s. For Western Lake Sakakawea, rest of today, breezy. West winds 15 to 25 miles per hour. Sunny. Highs in the lower 70s. Tonight, northwest winds 10 to 20 miles per hour, shifting to the southwest 10 to 15 miles per hour in the late evening and overnight. Mostly clear. Lows in the mid-40s. For Eastern Lake Sakakawea, rest of today, breezy. West winds 15 to 25 miles per hour. Sunny. Highs in the lower 70s. Tonight, northwest winds 10 to 20 miles per hour, shifting to the southwest around 10 miles per hour after midnight. Mostly clear. Lows in the mid-40s. For Northern Lake Oahe, rest of today, northwest winds 10 to 20 miles per hour. Sunny. Highs in the upper 70s. Tonight, west winds 10 to 15 miles per hour, early in the evening becoming light. Mostly clear. Lows in the mid-40s. Here are the weather conditions at 3 p.m. Central Daylight Time. Bismarck, mostly sunny. Temperature 73 degrees, relative humidity 27%. Wind west at 10 miles an hour, gusting to 21. Pressure 30.06 inches and falling. Mendon, mostly sunny. 72 degrees, relative humidity 37%. Wind northwest at 15 miles an hour, gusting to 26. Hazen, sunny. 72 degrees, relative humidity 17%. Wind northwest at 13 miles an hour, gusting to 20. Harvey, partly sunny. 68 degrees, relative humidity 40%. Wind northwest at 14 miles an hour. Minot, partly sunny. 69 degrees, relative humidity 34%. Wind northwest at 16 miles an hour, gusting to 29. Dickinson, sunny. 73 degrees, relative humidity 25%. Wind west at 21 miles an hour, gusting to 26. Elsewhere around North Dakota, it was 72 at Garrison. At Williston, it was mostly sunny, with a temperature of 74. It was partly sunny, with a temperature of 72 at Jamestown, 72 at Fargo, and 70 at Grand Forks. At Devil's Lake, it was cloudy, with a temperature of 68. In northern South Dakota, skies ranged from sunny to mostly sunny. It was 73 at Mobridge, and 71 at Aberdeen. In eastern Montana, skies ranged from sunny to mostly sunny, and the temperatures were 76 degrees. Once again, at Bismarck, the temperature was 73 degrees under mostly sunny skies. The regional weather forecast from your National Weather Service office in Bismarck. Another cool night overnight, then warming trend through Thursday. Little to no rain through this week. Low to medium rain chances in the beginning of next week. The detailed forecast for North Dakota, tonight, mostly clear. Lows in the 40s. Wednesday, mostly sunny. Highs in the 70s to mid-80s. Wednesday night, partly cloudy. Lows in the 40s to upper 50s. Thursday, mostly sunny. Highs in the upper 70s to mid-90s. Here is the forecast for the Bismarck-Mendon listening area. Rest of today, sunny. Highs in the upper 70s. West winds around 10 miles per hour with gusts up to 25 miles per hour. Tonight, mostly clear. Lows in the mid-40s. Northwest winds around 10 miles per hour with gusts up to 20 miles per hour, becoming west after midnight. Wednesday, increasing clouds. Highs in the mid-80s. Southwest winds 5 to 15 miles per hour. Wednesday night, mostly clear in the evening. Lows in the mid-50s. South winds 5 to 10 miles per hour. Thursday, sunny in the afternoon. Highs in the lower 90s. Southwest winds around 5 miles per hour, becoming west with gusts up to 20 miles per hour in the afternoon. Thursday night, mostly clear.

lows in the mid-50s. Friday, sunny. Highs in the mid-80s. Friday night, clear. Lows in the mid-50s. Saturday, sunny. Highs in the upper 80s. Saturday night, mostly clear. Lows in the upper 50s. Sunday, mostly sunny. A slight chance of showers in the afternoon. Highs in the mid-80s. Chance of rain 20%. Sunday night, decreasing clouds. A slight chance of thunderstorms in the evening. A chance of showers. Lows in the upper 50s. Chance of rain 40%. Monday, mostly sunny. Highs in the lower 80s. For Western Lake Sakakawea, rest of today, breezy. West winds 15 to 25 miles per hour. Sunny. Highs in the lower 70s. Tonight, northwest winds 10 to 20 miles per hour, shifting to the southwest 10 to 15 miles per hour in the late evening and overnight. Mostly clear. Lows in the mid-40s. For Eastern Lake Sakakawea, rest of today, breezy. West winds 15 to 25 miles per hour. Sunny. Highs in the lower 70s. Tonight, northwest winds 10 to 20 miles per hour, shifting to the southwest around 10 miles per hour after midnight. Mostly clear. Lows in the mid-40s. For Northern Lake Orahi, rest of today, northwest winds 10 to 20 miles per hour. Sunny. Highs in the upper 70s. Tonight, west winds 10 to 15 miles per hour, early in the evening becoming light. Mostly clear. Lows in the mid-40s. Here are the weather conditions at 3 p.m. Central Daylight Time. Bismarck, mostly sunny. Temperature 73 degrees, relative humidity 27%. Wind west at 10 miles an hour, gusting to 21. Pressure 30.06 inches and falling. Mendham, mostly sunny. 72 degrees, relative humidity 37%. Wind northwest at 15 miles an hour, gusting to 26. Hazen, sunny. 72 degrees, relative humidity 17%. Wind northwest at 13 miles an hour, gusting to 20. Harvey, partly sunny. 68 degrees, relative humidity 40%. Wind northwest at 14 miles an hour. Minot, partly sunny. 69 degrees, relative humidity 34%. Wind northwest at 16 miles an hour, gusting to 29. Dickinson, sunny. 73 degrees, relative humidity 25%. Wind west at 21 miles an hour, gusting to 26. Elsewhere around North Dakota, it was 72 at Garrison. At Williston, it was mostly sunny, with a temperature of 74. It was partly sunny, with a temperature of 72 at Jamestown, 72 at Fargo, and 70 at Grand Forks. At Devil's Lake, it was cloudy, with a temperature of 68. In northern South Dakota, skies ranged from sunny to mostly sunny. It was 73 at Mobridge, and 71 at Aberdeen. In eastern Montana, skies ranged from sunny to mostly sunny, and the temperatures were 76 degrees. Once again, at Bismarck, the temperature was 73 degrees under mostly sunny skies. The regional weather forecast from your National Weather Service office in Bismarck. Another cool night overnight, then warming trend through Thursday. Little to no rain through this week. Low to medium rain chances in the beginning of next week. The detailed forecast for North Dakota, tonight, mostly clear. Lows in the 40s. Wednesday, mostly sunny. Highs in the 70s to mid-80s. Wednesday night, partly cloudy. Lows in the 40s to upper 50s. Thursday, mostly sunny. Highs in the upper 70s to mid-90s. Here is the forecast for the Bismarck Mendon listening area. Rest of today, sunny. Highs in the upper 70s. West winds around 10 miles per hour with gusts up to 25 miles per hour. Tonight, mostly clear. Lows in the mid-40s. Northwest winds around 10 miles per hour with gusts up to 20 miles per hour, becoming west after midnight. Wednesday, increasing clouds. Highs in the mid-80s. Southwest winds 5 to 15 miles per hour. Wednesday night, mostly

clear in the evening. Lows in the mid-50s. South winds 5 to 10 miles per hour. Thursday, sunny in the afternoon. Highs in the lower 90s. Southwest winds around 5 miles per hour, becoming west with gusts up to 20 miles per hour in the afternoon. Thursday night, mostly clear. Lows in the mid-50s. Friday, sunny. Highs in the mid-80s. Friday night, clear. Lows in the mid-50s. Saturday, sunny. Highs in the upper 80s. Saturday night, mostly clear. Lows in the upper 50s. Sunday, mostly sunny. A slight chance of showers in the afternoon. Highs in the mid-80s. Chance of rain 20%. Sunday night, decreasing clouds. A slight chance of thunderstorms in the evening. A chance of showers. Lows in the upper 50s. Chance of rain 40%. Monday, mostly sunny. Highs in the lower 80s. For Western Lake Sakakawea, rest of today, breezy. West winds 15 to 25 miles per hour. Sunny. Highs in the lower 70s. Tonight, northwest winds 10 to 20 miles per hour, shifting to the southwest 10 to 15 miles per hour in the late evening and overnight. Mostly clear. Lows in the mid-40s. For Eastern Lake Sakakawea, rest of today, breezy. West winds 15 to 25 miles per hour. Sunny. Highs in the lower 70s. Tonight, northwest winds 10 to 20 miles per hour, shifting to the southwest around 10 miles per hour after midnight. Mostly clear. Lows in the mid-40s. For Northern Lake Oahe, rest of today, northwest winds 10 to 20 miles per hour. Sunny. Highs in the upper 70s. Tonight, west winds 10 to 15 miles per hour, early in the evening becoming light. Mostly clear. Lows in the mid-40s. Here are the weather conditions at 3 p.m. Central Daylight Time. Bismarck, mostly sunny. Temperature 73 degrees, relative humidity 27%. Wind west at 10 miles an hour, gusting to 21. Pressure 30.06 inches and falling. Mendan, mostly sunny. 72 degrees, relative humidity 37%. Wind northwest at 15 miles an hour, gusting to 26. Hazen, sunny. 72 degrees, relative humidity 17%. Wind northwest at 13 miles an hour, gusting to 20. Harvey, partly sunny. 68 degrees, relative humidity 40%. Wind northwest at 14 miles an hour. Minot, partly sunny. 69 degrees, relative humidity 34%. Wind northwest at 16 miles an hour, gusting to 29. Dickinson, sunny. 73 degrees, relative humidity 25%. Wind west at 21 miles an hour, gusting to 26. Elsewhere around North Dakota, it was 72 at Garrison. At Williston, it was mostly sunny, with a temperature of 74. It was partly sunny, with a temperature of 72 at Jamestown, 72 at Fargo, and 70 at Grand Forks. At Devil's Lake, it was cloudy, with a temperature of 68. In northern South Dakota, skies ranged from sunny to mostly sunny. It was 73 at Mobridge, and 71 at Aberdeen. In eastern Montana, skies ranged from sunny to mostly sunny, and the temperatures were 76 degrees. Once again, at Bismarck, the temperature was 73 degrees under mostly sunny skies. The regional weather forecast from your National Weather Service office in Bismarck. Another cool night overnight, then warming trend through Thursday. Little to no rain through this week. Low to medium rain chances in the beginning of next week. The detailed forecast for North Dakota, tonight, mostly clear. Lows in the 40s. Wednesday, mostly sunny. Highs in the 70s to mid-80s. Wednesday night, partly cloudy. Lows in the 40s to upper 50s. Thursday, mostly sunny. Highs in the upper 70s to mid-90s. Here is the forecast for the Bismarck Mendon listening area. Rest of today, sunny. Highs in the upper 70s. West winds around 10 miles per hour with gusts up to 25 miles per hour. Tonight,
mostly clear. Lows in the mid-40s. Northwest winds around 10 miles per hour with gusts up to 20 miles per hour, becoming west after midnight. Wednesday, increasing clouds. Highs in the mid-80s. Southwest winds 5 to 15 miles per hour. Wednesday night, mostly clear in the evening. Lows in the mid-50s. South winds 5 to 10 miles per hour. Thursday, sunny in the afternoon. Highs in the lower 90s. Southwest winds around 5 miles per hour, becoming west with gusts up to 20 miles per hour in the afternoon. Thursday night, mostly clear. Lows in the mid-50s. Friday, sunny. Highs in the mid-80s. Friday night, clear. Lows in the mid-50s. Saturday, sunny. Highs in the upper 80s. Saturday night, mostly clear. Lows in the upper 50s. Sunday, mostly sunny. A slight chance of showers in the afternoon. Highs in the mid-80s. Chance of rain 20%. Sunday night, decreasing clouds. A slight chance of thunderstorms in the evening. A chance of showers. Lows in the upper 50s. Chance of rain 40%. Monday, mostly sunny. Highs in the lower 80s. For Western Lake Sakakawea, rest of today, breezy. West winds 15 to 25 miles per hour. Sunny. Highs in the lower 70s. Tonight, northwest winds 10 to 20 miles per hour, shifting to the southwest 10 to 15 miles per hour in the late evening and overnight. Mostly clear. Lows in the mid-40s. For Eastern Lake Sakakawea, rest of today, breezy. West winds 15 to 25 miles per hour. Sunny. Highs in the lower 70s. Tonight, northwest winds 10 to 20 miles per hour, shifting to the southwest around 10 miles per hour after midnight. Mostly clear. Lows in the mid-40s. For Northern Lake Oahe, rest of today, northwest winds 10 to 20 miles per hour. Sunny. Highs in the upper 70s. Tonight, west winds 10 to 15 miles per hour early in the evening becoming light. Mostly clear. Lows in the mid-40s. Here are the weather conditions at 3 p.m. Central Daylight Time. Bismarck, mostly sunny. Temperature 73 degrees, relative humidity 27%. Wind west at 10 miles an hour, gusting to 21. Pressure 30.06 inches and falling. Mendan, mostly sunny. 72 degrees, relative humidity 37%. Wind northwest at 15 miles an hour, gusting to 26. Hazen, sunny. 72 degrees, relative humidity 17%. Wind northwest at 13 miles an hour, gusting to 20. Harvey, partly sunny. 68 degrees, relative humidity 40%. Wind northwest at 14 miles an hour. Minot, partly sunny. 69 degrees, relative humidity 34%. Wind northwest at 16 miles an hour, gusting to 29. Dickinson, sunny. 73 degrees, relative humidity 25%. Wind west at 21 miles an hour, gusting to 26. Elsewhere around North Dakota, it was 72 at Garrison. At Williston, it was mostly sunny, with a temperature of 74. It was partly sunny, with a temperature of 72 at Jamestown, 72 at Fargo, and 70 at Grand Forks. At Devil's Lake, it was cloudy, with a temperature of 68. In northern South Dakota, skies ranged from sunny to mostly sunny. It was 73 at Mobridge, and 71 at Aberdeen. In eastern Montana, skies ranged from sunny to mostly sunny, and the temperatures were 76 degrees. Once again, at Bismarck, the temperature was 73 degrees under mostly sunny skies. The regional weather forecast from your National Weather Service office in Bismarck. Another cool night overnight, then warming trend through Thursday. Little to no rain through this week. Low to medium rain chances in the beginning of next week. The detailed forecast for North Dakota, tonight, mostly clear. Lows in the 40s. Wednesday, mostly sunny. Highs in the 70s to mid-80s. Wednesday night, partly cloudy. Lows in the 40s to upper 50s.

Thursday, mostly sunny. Highs in the upper 70s to mid-90s. Here is the forecast for the Bismarck Menden listening area. Rest of today, sunny. Highs in the upper 70s. West winds around 10 miles per hour with gusts up to 25 miles per hour. Tonight, mostly clear. Lows in the mid-40s. Northwest winds around 10 miles per hour with gusts up to 20 miles per hour, becoming west after midnight. Wednesday, increasing clouds. Highs in the mid-80s. Southwest winds 5 to 15 miles per hour. Wednesday night, mostly clear in the evening. Lows in the mid-50s. South winds 5 to 10 miles per hour. Thursday, sunny in the afternoon. Highs in the lower 90s. Southwest winds around 5 miles per hour, becoming west with gusts up to 20 miles per hour in the afternoon. Thursday night, mostly clear. Lows in the mid-50s. Friday, sunny. Highs in the mid-80s. Friday night, clear. Lows in the mid-50s. Saturday, sunny. Highs in the upper 80s. Saturday night, mostly clear. Lows in the upper 50s. Sunday, mostly sunny. A slight chance of showers in the afternoon. Highs in the mid-80s. Chance of rain 20%. Sunday night, decreasing clouds. A slight chance of thunderstorms in the evening. A chance of showers. Lows in the upper 50s. Chance of rain 40%. Monday, mostly sunny. Highs in the lower 80s. For Western Lake Sakakawea, rest of today, breezy. West winds 15 to 25 miles per hour. Sunny. Highs in the lower 70s. Tonight, northwest winds 10 to 20 miles per hour, shifting to the southwest 10 to 15 miles per hour in the late evening and overnight. Mostly clear. Lows in the mid-40s. For Eastern Lake Sakakawea, rest of today, breezy. West winds 15 to 25 miles per hour. Sunny. Highs in the lower 70s. Tonight, northwest winds 10 to 20 miles per hour, shifting to the southwest around 10 miles per hour after midnight. Mostly clear. Lows in the mid-40s. For Northern Lake Orahi, rest of today, northwest winds 10 to 20 miles per hour. Sunny. Highs in the upper 70s. Tonight, west winds 10 to 15 miles per hour early in the evening becoming light. Mostly clear. Lows in the mid-40s. Here are the weather conditions at 3 p.m. Central Daylight Time. Bismarck, mostly sunny. Temperature 73 degrees, relative humidity 27%. Wind west at 10 miles an hour, gusting to 21. Pressure 30.06 inches and falling. Menden, mostly sunny. 72 degrees, relative humidity 37%. Wind northwest at 15 miles an hour, gusting to 26. Hazen, sunny. 72 degrees, relative humidity 17%. Wind northwest at 13 miles an hour, gusting to 20. Harvey, partly sunny. 68 degrees, relative humidity 40%. Wind northwest at 14 miles an hour. Minot, partly sunny. 69 degrees, relative humidity 34%. Wind northwest at 16 miles an hour, gusting to 29. Dickinson, sunny. 73 degrees, relative humidity 25%. Wind west at 21 miles an hour, gusting to 26. Elsewhere around North Dakota, it was 72 at Garrison. At Williston, it was mostly sunny, with a temperature of 74. It was partly sunny, with a temperature of 72 at Jamestown, 72 at Fargo, and 70 at Grand Forks. At Devil's Lake, it was cloudy, with a temperature of 68. In northern South Dakota, skies ranged from sunny to mostly sunny. It was 73 at Mobridge, and 71 at Aberdeen. In eastern Montana, skies ranged from sunny to mostly sunny, and the temperatures were 76 degrees. Once again, at Bismarck, the temperature was 73 degrees under mostly sunny skies. The regional weather forecast from your National Weather Service office in Bismarck. Another cool night overnight, then warming trend through Thursday. Little to no rain through this week.

with medium rain chances in the beginning of next week. The detailed forecast for North Dakota, tonight, mostly clear. Lows in the 40s. Wednesday, mostly sunny. Highs in the 70s to mid-80s. Wednesday night, partly cloudy. Lows in the 40s to upper 50s. Thursday, mostly sunny. Highs in the upper 70s to mid-90s. Here is the forecast for the Bismarck, Minden listening area. Rest of today, sunny. Highs in the upper 70s. West winds around 10 miles per hour with gusts up to 25 miles per hour. Tonight, mostly clear. Lows in the mid-40s. Northwest winds around 10 miles per hour with gusts up to 20 miles per hour, becoming west after midnight. Wednesday, increasing clouds. Highs in the mid-80s. Southwest winds 5 to 15 miles per hour. Wednesday night, mostly clear in the evening. Lows in the mid-50s. South winds 5 to 10 miles per hour. Thursday, sunny in the afternoon. Highs in the lower 90s. Southwest winds around 5 miles per hour, becoming west with gusts up to 20 miles per hour in the afternoon. Thursday night, mostly clear. Lows in the mid-50s. Friday, sunny. Highs in the mid-80s. Friday night, clear. Lows in the mid-50s. Saturday, sunny. Highs in the upper 80s. Saturday night, mostly clear. Lows in the upper 50s. Sunday, mostly sunny. A slight chance of showers in the afternoon. Highs in the mid-80s. Chance of rain 20%. Sunday night, decreasing clouds. A slight chance of thunderstorms in the evening. A chance of showers. Lows in the upper 50s. Chance of rain 40%. Monday, mostly sunny. Highs in the lower 80s. 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Providing weather information 24 hours a day from your National Weather Service office in Bismarck. For Western Lake Sakakawea, rest of today, breezy. West winds 15 to 25 miles per hour. Sunny. Highs in the lower 70s. Tonight, northwest winds 10 to 20 miles per hour, shifting to the southwest 10 to 15 miles per hour in the late evening and overnight. Mostly clear. Lows in the mid-40s. For Eastern Lake Sakakawea, rest of today, breezy. West winds 15 to 25 miles per hour. Sunny. Highs in the lower 70s. Tonight, northwest winds 10 to 20 miles per hour, shifting to the southwest around 10 miles per hour after midnight. Mostly clear. Lows in the mid-40s. For Northern Lake Oahe, rest of today, northwest winds 10 to 20 miles per hour. Sunny. Highs in the upper 70s. Tonight, west winds 10 to 15 miles per hour early in the evening becoming light. Mostly clear. Lows in the mid-40s. Here are the weather conditions at 4 p.m. Central Daylight Time. Bismarck, mostly sunny. Temperature 75 degrees, relative humidity 25%. Wind northwest at 14 miles an hour, gusting to 22. Pressure 30.04 inches and falling. Minden, mostly sunny. 72 degrees, relative humidity 37%. Wind northwest at 13 miles an hour, gusting to 20. Hazen, mostly sunny. 73 degrees, relative humidity 17%. Wind northwest at 10 miles an hour, gusting to 21. Harvey, partly sunny. 72 degrees, relative humidity 35%. Wind north at 14 miles an hour. Minot, mostly sunny. 72 degrees, relative humidity 31%. Wind northwest at 15 miles an hour, gusting to 30. Dickinson, mostly sunny. 74 degrees, relative humidity 25%. Wind west at 16 miles an hour, gusting to 23. Elsewhere around North Dakota, it was 72 at Garrison. At Williston, it was sunny, with a temperature of 74. It was partly sunny, with a temperature of 70 at Jamestown, 73 at Fargo, and 70 at Grand Forks.
at Devil's Lake, it was cloudy with a temperature of 70. In northern South Dakota, it was mostly sunny. It was 75 at Mobridge and 72 at Aberdeen. In eastern Montana, skies ranged from sunny to mostly sunny. It was 77 at Mile City, 75 at Glendive, and 77 at Sydney. Once again, at Bismarck, the temperature was 75 degrees under mostly sunny skies. The regional weather forecast from your National Weather Service office in Bismarck. Another cool night overnight, then warming trend through Thursday. Little to no rain through this week. Low to medium rain chances in the beginning of next week. The detailed forecast for North Dakota, tonight, mostly clear. Lows in the 40s. Wednesday, mostly sunny. Highs in the 70s to mid-80s. Wednesday night, partly cloudy. Lows in the 40s to upper 50s. Thursday, mostly sunny. Highs in the upper 70s to mid-90s. Here is the forecast for the Bismarck Minden listening area. Rest of today, sunny. Highs in the upper 70s. West winds around 10 miles per hour with gusts up to 25 miles per hour. Tonight, mostly clear. Lows in the mid-40s. Northwest winds around 10 miles per hour with gusts up to 20 miles per hour, becoming west after midnight. Wednesday, increasing clouds. Highs in the mid-80s. Southwest winds 5 to 15 miles per hour. Wednesday night, mostly clear in the evening. Lows in the mid-50s. South winds 5 to 10 miles per hour. Thursday, sunny in the afternoon. Highs in the lower 90s. Southwest winds around 5 miles per hour, becoming west with gusts up to 20 miles per hour in the afternoon. Thursday night, mostly clear. Lows in the mid-50s. Friday, sunny. Highs in the mid-80s. Friday night, clear. Lows in the mid-50s. Saturday, sunny. Highs in the upper 80s. Saturday night, mostly clear. Lows in the upper 50s. Sunday, mostly sunny. A slight chance of showers in the afternoon. Highs in the mid-80s. Chance of rain 20%. Sunday night, decreasing clouds. A slight chance of thunderstorms in the evening. A chance of showers. Lows in the upper 50s. Chance of rain 40%. Monday, mostly sunny. Highs in the lower 80s. For Western Lake Sakakawea, rest of today, breezy. West winds 15 to 25 miles per hour. Sunny. Highs in the lower 70s. Tonight, northwest winds 10 to 20 miles per hour, shifting to the southwest 10 to 15 miles per hour in the late evening and overnight. Mostly clear. Lows in the mid-40s. For Eastern Lake Sakakawea, rest of today, breezy. West winds 15 to 25 miles per hour. Sunny. Highs in the lower 70s. Tonight, northwest winds 10 to 20 miles per hour, shifting to the southwest around 10 miles per hour after midnight. Mostly clear. Lows in the mid-40s. For Northern Lake Oahe, rest of today, northwest winds 10 to 20 miles per hour. Sunny. Highs in the upper 70s. Tonight, west winds 10 to 15 miles per hour early in the evening becoming light. Mostly clear. Lows in the mid-40s. Here are the weather conditions at 4 p.m. Central Daylight Time. Bismarck, mostly sunny. Temperature 75 degrees, relative humidity 25%. Wind northwest at 14 miles an hour, gusting to 22. Pressure 30.04 inches and falling. Minden, mostly sunny. 72 degrees, relative humidity 37%. Wind northwest at 13 miles an hour, gusting to 20. Hazen, mostly sunny. 73 degrees, relative humidity 17%. Wind northwest at 10 miles an hour, gusting to 21. Harvey, partly sunny. 72 degrees, relative humidity 35%. Wind north at 14 miles an hour. Minot, mostly sunny. 72 degrees, relative humidity 31%. Wind northwest at 15 miles an hour, gusting to 30. Dickinson, mostly sunny. 74 degrees,
relative humidity 25%.

west at 16 miles an hour, gusting to 23. Elsewhere around North Dakota, it was 72 at Garrison. At Williston, it was sunny, with a temperature of 74. It was partly sunny, with a temperature of 70 at Jamestown, 73 at Fargo, and 70 at Grand Forks. At Devil's Lake, it was cloudy, with a temperature of 70. In northern South Dakota, it was mostly sunny. It was 75 at Mobridge, and 72 at Aberdeen. In eastern Montana, skies ranged from sunny to mostly sunny. It was 77 at Miles City, 75 at Glendive, and 77 at Sydney. Once again, at Bismarck, the temperature was 75 degrees under mostly sunny skies. The regional weather forecast from your National Weather Service office in Bismarck. Another cool night overnight, then warming trend through Thursday. Little to no rain through this week. Low to medium rain chances in the beginning of next week. The detailed forecast for North Dakota, tonight, mostly clear. Lows in the 40s. Wednesday, mostly sunny. Highs in the 70s to mid-80s. Wednesday night, partly cloudy. Lows in the 40s to upper 50s. Thursday, mostly sunny. Highs in the upper 70s to mid-90s. Here is the forecast for the Bismarck Mend and listening area. Rest of today, sunny. Highs in the upper 70s. West winds around 10 miles per hour with gusts up to 25 miles per hour. Tonight, mostly clear. Lows in the mid-40s. Northwest winds around 10 miles per hour with gusts up to 20 miles per hour, becoming west after midnight. Wednesday, increasing clouds. Highs in the mid-80s. Southwest winds 5 to 15 miles per hour. Wednesday night, mostly clear in the evening. Lows in the mid-50s. South winds 5 to 10 miles per hour. Thursday, sunny in the afternoon. Highs in the lower 90s. Southwest winds around 5 miles per hour, becoming west with gusts up to 20 miles per hour in the afternoon. Thursday night, mostly clear. Lows in the mid-50s. Friday, sunny. Highs in the mid-80s. Friday night, clear. Lows in the mid-50s. Saturday, sunny. Highs in the upper 80s. Saturday night, mostly clear. Lows in the upper 50s. Sunday, mostly sunny. A slight chance of showers in the afternoon. Highs in the mid-80s. Chance of rain 20%. Sunday night, decreasing clouds. A slight chance of thunderstorms in the evening. A chance of showers. Lows in the upper 50s. Chance of rain 40%. Monday, mostly sunny. Highs in the lower 80s. For Western Lake Sakakawea, rest of today, breezy. West winds 15 to 25 miles per hour. Sunny. Highs in the lower 70s. Tonight, northwest winds 10 to 20 miles per hour, shifting to the southwest 10 to 15 miles per hour in the late evening and overnight. Mostly clear. Lows in the mid-40s. For Eastern Lake Sakakawea, rest of today, breezy. West winds 15 to 25 miles per hour. Sunny. Highs in the lower 70s. Tonight, northwest winds 10 to 20 miles per hour, shifting to the southwest around 10 miles per hour after midnight. Mostly clear. Lows in the mid-40s. For Northern Lake Oahe, rest of today, northwest winds 10 to 20 miles per hour. Sunny. Highs in the upper 70s. Tonight, west winds 10 to 15 miles per hour early in the evening becoming light. Mostly clear. Lows in the mid-40s. Here are the weather conditions at 4 p.m. Central Daylight Time. Bismarck, mostly sunny. Temperature 75 degrees, relative humidity 25%. Wind northwest at 14 miles an hour, gusting to 22. Pressure 30.04 inches and falling. Mendon, mostly sunny. 72 degrees, relative humidity 37%. Wind northwest at 13 miles an hour, gusting to 20. Hazen, mostly sunny. 73 degrees, relative humidity 17%. Wind northwest at 10 miles an hour, gusting to 21. Harvey, partly sunny. 72 degrees, relative humidity.

to mostly sunny. It was 77 at Miles City, 75 at Glendive, and 77 at Sydney. Once again, at Bismarck, the temperature was 75 degrees under mostly sunny skies. The regional weather forecast from your National Weather Service office in Bismarck. Another cool night overnight, then warming trend through Thursday. Little to no rain through this week. Low to medium rain chances in the beginning of next week. The detailed forecast for North Dakota, tonight, mostly clear. Lows in the 40s. Wednesday, mostly sunny. Highs in the 70s to mid-80s. Wednesday night, partly cloudy. Lows in the 40s to upper 50s. Thursday, mostly sunny. Highs in the upper 70s to mid-90s. Here is the forecast for the Bismarck Minden listening area. Rest of today, sunny. Highs in the upper 70s. West winds around 10 miles per hour with gusts up to 25 miles per hour. Tonight, mostly clear. Lows in the mid-40s. Northwest winds around 10 miles per hour with gusts up to 20 miles per hour, becoming west after midnight. Wednesday, increasing clouds. Highs in the mid-80s. Southwest winds 5 to 15 miles per hour. Wednesday night, mostly clear in the evening. Lows in the mid-50s. South winds 5 to 10 miles per hour. Thursday, sunny in the afternoon. Highs in the lower 90s. Southwest winds around 5 miles per hour, becoming west with gusts up to 20 miles per hour in the afternoon. Thursday night, mostly clear. Lows in the mid-50s. Friday, sunny. Highs in the mid-80s. Friday night, clear. Lows in the mid-50s. Saturday, sunny. Highs in the upper 80s. Saturday night, mostly clear. Lows in the upper 50s. Sunday, mostly sunny. A slight chance of showers in the afternoon. Highs in the mid-80s. Chance of rain 20%. Sunday night, decreasing clouds. A slight chance of thunderstorms in the evening. A chance of showers. Lows in the upper 50s. Chance of rain 40%. Monday, mostly sunny. Highs in the lower 80s. For Western Lake Sakakawea, rest of today, breezy. West winds 15 to 25 miles per hour. Sunny. Highs in the lower 70s. Tonight, northwest winds 10 to 20 miles per hour, shifting to the southwest 10 to 15 miles per hour in the late evening and overnight. Mostly clear. Lows in the mid-40s. For Eastern Lake Sakakawea, rest of today, breezy. West winds 15 to 25 miles per hour. Sunny. Highs in the lower 70s. Tonight, northwest winds 10 to 20 miles per hour, shifting to the southwest around 10 miles per hour after midnight. Mostly clear. Lows in the mid-40s. For Northern Lake Orahi, rest of today, northwest winds 10 to 20 miles per hour. Sunny. Highs in the upper 70s. Tonight, west winds 10 to 15 miles per hour early in the evening becoming light. Mostly clear. Lows in the mid-40s. Here are the weather conditions at 4 p.m. Central Daylight Time. Bismarck, mostly sunny. Temperature 75 degrees, relative humidity 25%. Wind northwest at 14 miles an hour, gusting to 22. Pressure 30.04 inches and falling. Minden, mostly sunny. 72 degrees, relative humidity 37%. Wind northwest at 13 miles an hour, gusting to 20. Hazen, mostly sunny. 73 degrees, relative humidity 17%. Wind northwest at 10 miles an hour, gusting to 21. Harvey, partly sunny. 72 degrees, relative humidity 35%. Wind north at 14 miles an hour. Minot, mostly sunny. 72 degrees, relative humidity 31%. Wind northwest at 15 miles an hour, gusting to 30. Dickinson, mostly sunny. 74 degrees, relative humidity 25%. Wind west at 16 miles an hour, gusting to 23. Elsewhere around North Dakota, it was 72 at Garrison. At Williston, it was sunny, with a temperature of 74.

It was partly sunny, with a temperature of 70 at Jamestown, 73 at Fargo, and 70 at Grand Forks. At Devil's Lake, it was cloudy, with a temperature of 70. In northern South Dakota, it was mostly sunny. It was 75 at Mobridge, and 72 at Aberdeen. In eastern Montana, skies ranged from sunny to mostly sunny. It was 77 at Miles City, 75 at Glendive, and 77 at Sydney. Once again, at Bismarck, the temperature was 75 degrees under mostly sunny skies. The regional weather forecast from your National Weather Service office in Bismarck. Another cool night overnight, then warming trend through Thursday. Little to no rain through this week. Low to medium rain chances in the beginning of next week. The detailed forecast for North Dakota, tonight, mostly clear. Lows in the 40s. Wednesday, mostly sunny. Highs in the 70s to mid-80s. Wednesday night, partly cloudy. Lows in the 40s to upper 50s. Thursday, mostly sunny. Highs in the upper 70s to mid-90s. Here is the forecast for the Bismarck, Minden listening area. Rest of today, sunny. Highs in the upper 70s. West winds around 10 miles per hour with gusts up to 25 miles per hour. Tonight, mostly clear. Lows in the mid-40s. Northwest winds around 10 miles per hour with gusts up to 20 miles per hour, becoming west after midnight. Wednesday, increasing clouds. Highs in the mid-80s. Southwest winds 5 to 15 miles per hour. Wednesday night, mostly clear in the evening. Lows in the mid-50s. South winds 5 to 10 miles per hour. Thursday, sunny in the afternoon. Highs in the lower 90s. Southwest winds around 5 miles per hour, becoming west with gusts up to 20 miles per hour in the afternoon. Thursday night, mostly clear. Lows in the mid-50s. Friday, sunny. Highs in the mid-80s. Friday night, clear. Lows in the mid-50s. Saturday, sunny. Highs in the upper 80s. Saturday night, mostly clear. Lows in the upper 50s. Sunday, mostly sunny. A slight chance of showers in the afternoon. Highs in the mid-80s. Chance of rain 20%. Sunday night, decreasing clouds. A slight chance of thunderstorms in the evening. A chance of showers. Lows in the upper 50s. Chance of rain 40%. Monday, mostly sunny. Highs in the lower 80s. For Western Lake Sakakawea, rest of today, breezy. West winds 15 to 25 miles per hour. Sunny. Highs in the lower 70s. Tonight, northwest winds 10 to 20 miles per hour, shifting to the southwest 10 to 15 miles per hour in the late evening and overnight. Mostly clear. Lows in the mid-40s. For Eastern Lake Sakakawea, rest of today, breezy. West winds 15 to 25 miles per hour. Sunny. Highs in the lower 70s. Tonight, northwest winds 10 to 20 miles per hour, shifting to the southwest around 10 miles per hour after midnight. Mostly clear. Lows in the mid-40s. For Northern Lake Oahe, rest of today, northwest winds 10 to 20 miles per hour. Sunny. Highs in the upper 70s. Tonight, west winds 10 to 15 miles per hour early in the evening becoming light. Mostly clear. Lows in the mid-40s. Here are the weather conditions at 4 p.m. Central Daylight Time. Bismarck, mostly sunny. Temperature 75 degrees, relative humidity 25%. Wind northwest at 14 miles an hour, gusting to 22. Pressure 30.04 inches and falling. Minden, mostly sunny. 72 degrees, relative humidity 37%. Wind northwest at 13 miles an hour, gusting to 20. Hazen, mostly sunny. 73 degrees, relative humidity 17%. Wind northwest at 10 miles an hour, gusting to 21. Harvey, partly sunny. 72 degrees, relative humidity 35%. Wind north at 14 miles an hour. Minot, mostly sunny. 72 degrees, relative humidity 31%. Wind northwest at 15.

15 miles an hour, gusting to 30. Dickinson, mostly sunny. 74 degrees, relative humidity 25%. Wind west at 16 miles an hour, gusting to 23. Elsewhere around North Dakota, it was 72 at Garrison. At Williston, it was sunny, with a temperature of 74. It was partly sunny, with a temperature of 70 at Jamestown, 73 at Fargo, and 70 at Grand Forks. At Devil's Lake, it was cloudy, with a temperature of 70. In northern South Dakota, it was mostly sunny. It was 75 at Mobridge, and 72 at Aberdeen. In eastern Montana, skies ranged from sunny to mostly sunny. It was 77 at Miles City, 75 at Glendive, and 77 at Sydney. Once again, at Bismarck, the temperature was 75 degrees under mostly sunny skies. The regional weather forecast from your National Weather Service office in Bismarck. Another cool night overnight, then warming trend through Thursday. Little to no rain through this week. Low to medium rain chances in the beginning of next week. The detailed forecast for North Dakota, tonight, mostly clear. Lows in the 40s. Wednesday, mostly sunny. Highs in the 70s to mid-80s. Wednesday night, partly cloudy. Lows in the 40s to upper 50s. Thursday, mostly sunny. Highs in the upper 70s to mid-90s. Here is the forecast for the Bismarck, Minden listening area. Rest of today, sunny. Highs in the upper 70s. West winds around 10 miles per hour with gusts up to 25 miles per hour. Tonight, mostly clear. Lows in the mid-40s. Northwest winds around 10 miles per hour with gusts up to 20 miles per hour, becoming west after midnight. Wednesday, increasing clouds. Highs in the mid-80s. Southwest winds 5 to 15 miles per hour. Wednesday night, mostly clear in the evening. Lows in the mid-50s. South winds 5 to 10 miles per hour. Thursday, sunny in the afternoon. Highs in the lower 90s. Southwest winds around 5 miles per hour, becoming west with gusts up to 20 miles per hour in the afternoon. Thursday night, mostly clear. Lows in the mid-50s. Friday, sunny. Highs in the mid-80s. Friday night, clear. Lows in the mid-50s. Saturday, sunny. Highs in the upper 80s. Saturday night, mostly clear. Lows in the upper 50s. Sunday, mostly sunny. A slight chance of showers in the afternoon. Highs in the mid-80s. Chance of rain 20%. Sunday night, decreasing clouds. A slight chance of thunderstorms in the evening. A chance of showers. Lows in the upper 50s. Chance of rain 40%. Monday, mostly sunny. Highs in the lower 80s. For Western Lake Sakakawea, rest of today, breezy. West winds 15 to 25 miles per hour. Sunny. Highs in the lower 70s. Tonight, northwest winds 10 to 20 miles per hour, shifting to the southwest 10 to 15 miles per hour in the late evening and overnight. Mostly clear. Lows in the mid-40s. For Eastern Lake Sakakawea, rest of today, breezy. West winds 15 to 25 miles per hour. Sunny. Highs in the lower 70s. Tonight, northwest winds 10 to 20 miles per hour, shifting to the southwest around 10 miles per hour after midnight. Mostly clear. Lows in the mid-40s. For Northern Lake Oahe, rest of today, northwest winds 10 to 20 miles per hour. Sunny. Highs in the upper 70s. Tonight, west winds 10 to 15 miles per hour early in the evening becoming light. Mostly clear. Lows in the mid-40s. Here are the weather conditions at 4 p.m. Central Daylight Time. Bismarck, mostly sunny. Temperature 75 degrees, relative humidity 25%. Wind northwest at 14 miles an hour, gusting to 22. Pressure 30.04 inches and falling. Minden, mostly sunny. 72 degrees, relative humidity 37%. Wind northwest at 13 miles an hour, gusting to 20. Hazen, mostly sunny. 73 degrees, relative humidity 70%.

15%. Wind northwest at 10 miles an hour, gusting to 21. Harvey, partly sunny. 72 degrees, relative humidity 35%. Wind north at 14 miles an hour. Minot, mostly sunny. 72 degrees, relative humidity 31%. Wind northwest at 15 miles an hour, gusting to 30. Dickinson, mostly sunny. 74 degrees, relative humidity 25%. Wind west at 16 miles an hour, gusting to 23. Elsewhere around North Dakota, it was 72 at Garrison. At Williston, it was sunny, with a temperature of 74. It was partly sunny, with a temperature of 70 at Jamestown, 73 at Fargo, and 70 at Grand Forks. At Devil's Lake, it was cloudy, with a temperature of 70. In northern South Dakota, it was mostly sunny. It was 75 at Mobridge, and 72 at Aberdeen. In eastern Montana, skies ranged from sunny to mostly sunny. It was 77 at Miles City, 75 at Glendive, and 77 at Sydney. Once again, at Bismarck, the temperature was 75 degrees under mostly sunny skies. 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Providing weather information 24 hours a day from your National Weather Service office in Bismarck. The regional weather forecast from your National Weather Service office in Bismarck. Another cool night overnight, then warming trend through Thursday. Little to no rain through this week. Low to medium rain chances in the beginning of next week. The detailed forecast for North Dakota, tonight, mostly clear. Lows in the 40s. Wednesday, mostly sunny. Highs in the 70s to mid-80s. Wednesday night, partly cloudy. Lows in the 40s to upper 50s. Thursday, mostly sunny. Highs in the upper 70s to mid-90s. Here is the forecast for the Bismarck, Minden listening area. Rest of today, sunny. Highs in the upper 70s. West winds around 10 miles per hour with gusts up to 25 miles per hour. Tonight, mostly clear. Lows in the mid-40s. Northwest winds around 10 miles per hour with gusts up to 20 miles per hour, becoming west after midnight. Wednesday, increasing clouds. Highs in the mid-80s. Southwest winds 5 to 15 miles per hour. Wednesday night, mostly clear in the night. Wednesday, increasing clouds. Highs in the mid-80s. Southwest winds 5 to 15 miles per hour. Wednesday night, mostly clear in the evening. Lows in the mid-50s. South winds 5 to 10 miles per hour. Thursday, sunny in the afternoon. Highs in the lower 90s. Southwest winds around 5 miles per hour, becoming west with gusts up to 20 miles per hour in the afternoon. Thursday night, mostly clear. Lows in the mid-50s. Friday, sunny. Highs in the mid-80s. Friday night, clear. Lows in the mid-50s. Saturday, sunny. Highs in the upper 80s. Saturday night, mostly clear. Lows in the upper 50s. Sunday, mostly sunny. A slight chance of showers in the afternoon. Highs in the mid-80s. Chance of rain 20%. Sunday night, decreasing clouds. A slight chance of thunderstorms in the evening. A chance of showers. Lows in the upper 50s. Chance of rain 40%. Monday, mostly sunny. Highs in the lower 80s. For Western Lake Sakakawea, tonight, northwest winds 10 to 15 miles per hour shifting to the southwest in the late evening and overnight. Mostly clear. Lows in the mid-40s. Wednesday, windy. West winds 20 to 30 miles per hour. Mostly sunny. Highs in the lower 80s. For Eastern Lake Sakakawea, tonight, northwest winds 10 to 20 miles per hour shifting to the southwest around 10 miles per hour after midnight. Mostly clear. Lows in the mid-40s. Wednesday, breezy. Southwest winds 10 to 20 miles per hour shifting to the west 15 to 25 miles per hour in the afternoon. Mostly sunny. Highs in the lower 80s. For Northern Lake Oahe, tonight, west winds

around 10 miles per hour early in the evening, becoming light. Mostly clear. Lows in the mid-40s. Wednesday, west winds 10 to 15 miles per hour. Sunny in the morning, then becoming partly sunny. Highs in the mid-80s. Here are the weather conditions at 4 p.m. Central Daylight Time. Bismarck, mostly sunny. Temperature 75 degrees, relative humidity 25%. Wind northwest at 14 miles an hour, gusting to 22. Pressure 30.04 inches and falling. Mendon, mostly sunny. 72 degrees, relative humidity 37%. Wind northwest at 13 miles an hour, gusting to 20. Hazen, mostly sunny. 73 degrees, relative humidity 17%. Wind northwest at 10 miles an hour, gusting to 21. Harvey, partly sunny. 72 degrees, relative humidity 35%. Wind north at 14 miles an hour. Minot, mostly sunny. 72 degrees, relative humidity 31%. Wind northwest at 15 miles an hour, gusting to 30. Dickinson, mostly sunny. 74 degrees, relative humidity 25%. Wind west at 16 miles an hour, gusting to 23. Elsewhere around North Dakota, it was 72 at Garrison. At Williston, it was sunny, with a temperature of 74. It was partly sunny, with a temperature of 70 at Jamestown, 73 at Fargo, and 70 at Grand Forks. At Devil's Lake, it was cloudy, with a temperature of 70. In northern South Dakota, it was mostly sunny. It was 75 at Mobridge, and 72 at Aberdeen. In eastern Montana, skies ranged from sunny to mostly sunny. It was 77 at Miles City, 75 at Glendive, and 77 at Sydney. Once again, at Bismarck, the temperature was 75 degrees under mostly sunny skies. The regional weather forecast from your National Weather Service office in Bismarck. Another cool night overnight, then warming trend through Thursday. Little to no rain through this week. Low to medium rain chances in the beginning of next week. The detailed forecast for North Dakota, tonight, mostly clear. Lows in the 40s. Wednesday, mostly sunny. Highs in the 70s to mid-80s. Wednesday night, partly cloudy. Lows in the 40s to upper 50s. Thursday, mostly sunny. Highs in the upper 70s to mid-90s. Here is the forecast for the Bismarck Mendon listening area. Rest of today, sunny. Highs in the upper 70s. Northwest winds 10 to 15 miles per hour. Tonight, mostly clear. Lows in the mid-40s. Northwest winds around 10 miles per hour, becoming west after midnight. Wednesday, increasing clouds. Highs in the mid-80s. Southwest winds 5 to 15 miles per hour. Wednesday night, mostly clear in the evening. Lows in the mid-50s. South winds 5 to 10 miles per hour. Thursday, sunny in the afternoon. Highs in the lower 90s. Southwest winds around 5 miles per hour, becoming west with gusts up to 20 miles per hour in the afternoon. Thursday night, mostly clear. Lows in the mid-50s. Friday, sunny. Highs in the mid-80s. Friday night, clear. Lows in the mid-50s. Saturday, sunny. Highs in the upper 80s. Saturday night, mostly clear. Lows in the upper 50s. Sunday, mostly sunny. A slight chance of showers in the afternoon. Highs in the mid-80s. Chance of rain 20%. Sunday night, decreasing clouds. A slight chance of thunderstorms in the evening. A chance of showers. Lows in the upper 50s. Chance of rain 40%. Monday, mostly sunny. Highs in the lower 80s. For Western Lake Sakakawea, tonight, northwest winds 10 to 15 miles per hour shifting to the southwest in the late evening and overnight. Mostly clear. Lows in the mid-40s. Wednesday, windy. West winds 20 to 30 miles per hour. Mostly sunny. Highs in the lower 80s. For Eastern Lake Sakakawea, tonight, northwest winds 10 to 20 miles per hour shifting to the southwest around 10 miles per hour after midnight.

Night. Mostly clear. Lows in the mid-40s. Wednesday, breezy. Southwest winds 10 to 20 miles per hour, shifting to the west 15 to 25 miles per hour in the afternoon. Mostly sunny. Highs in the lower 80s. For northern Lake Oahe, tonight, west winds around 10 miles per hour early in the evening, becoming light. Mostly clear. Lows in the mid-40s. Wednesday, west winds 10 to 15 miles per hour. Sunny in the morning, then becoming partly sunny. Highs in the mid-80s. Here are the weather conditions at 4 p.m. Central Daylight Time. Bismarck, mostly sunny. Temperature 75 degrees, relative humidity 25%. Wind northwest at 14 miles an hour, gusting to 22. Pressure 30.04 inches and falling. Menden, mostly sunny. 72 degrees, relative humidity 37%. Wind northwest at 13 miles an hour, gusting to 20. Hazen, mostly sunny. 73 degrees, relative humidity 17%. Wind northwest at 10 miles an hour, gusting to 21. Harvey, partly sunny. 72 degrees, relative humidity 35%. Wind north at 14 miles an hour. Minot, mostly sunny. 72 degrees, relative humidity 31%. Wind northwest at 15 miles an hour, gusting to 30. Dickinson, mostly sunny. 74 degrees, relative humidity 25%. Wind west at 16 miles an hour, gusting to 23. Elsewhere around North Dakota, it was 72 at Garrison. At Williston, it was sunny, with a temperature of 74. It was partly sunny, with a temperature of 70 at Jamestown, 73 at Fargo, and 70 at Grand Forks. At Devil's Lake, it was cloudy, with a temperature of 70. In northern South Dakota, it was mostly sunny. It was 75 at Mobridge, and 72 at Aberdeen. In eastern Montana, skies ranged from sunny to mostly sunny. It was 77 at Miles City, 75 at Glendive, and 77 at Sydney. Once again, at Bismarck, the temperature was 75 degrees under mostly sunny skies. The regional weather forecast from your National Weather Service office in Bismarck. Another cool night overnight, then warming trend through Thursday. Little to no rain through this week. Low to medium rain chances in the beginning of next week. The detailed forecast for North Dakota, tonight, mostly clear. Lows in the 40s. Wednesday, mostly sunny. Highs in the 70s to mid-80s. Wednesday night, partly cloudy. Lows in the 40s to upper 50s. Thursday, mostly sunny. Highs in the upper 70s to mid-90s. Here is the forecast for the Bismarck Menden listening area. Rest of today, sunny. Highs in the upper 70s. Northwest winds 10 to 15 miles per hour. Tonight, mostly clear. Lows in the mid-40s. Northwest winds around 10 miles per hour, becoming west after midnight. Wednesday, increasing clouds. Highs in the mid-80s. Southwest winds 5 to 15 miles per hour. Wednesday night, mostly clear in the evening. Lows in the mid-50s. South winds 5 to 10 miles per hour. Thursday, sunny in the afternoon. Highs in the lower 90s. Southwest winds around 5 miles per hour, becoming west with gusts up to 20 miles per hour in the afternoon. Thursday night, mostly clear. Lows in the mid-50s. Friday, sunny. Highs in the mid-80s. Friday night, clear. Lows in the mid-50s. Saturday, sunny. Highs in the upper 80s. Saturday night, mostly clear. Lows in the upper 50s. Sunday, mostly sunny. A slight chance of showers in the afternoon. Highs in the mid-80s. Chance of rain 20%. Sunday night, decreasing clouds. A slight chance of thunderstorms in the evening. A chance of showers. Lows in the upper 50s. Chance of rain 40%. Monday, mostly sunny. Highs in the lower 80s. For Western Lake Sakakawea, tonight, northwest winds 10 to 15 miles per hour, shifting to the southwest in the late evening and overnight.

mostly clear. Lows in the mid-40s. Wednesday, windy. West winds 20 to 30 miles per hour. Mostly sunny. Highs in the lower 80s. For eastern Lake Sakakawea, tonight, northwest winds 10 to 20 miles per hour, shifting to the southwest around 10 miles per hour after midnight. Mostly clear. Lows in the mid-40s. Wednesday, breezy. Southwest winds 10 to 20 miles per hour, shifting to the west 15 to 25 miles per hour in the afternoon. Mostly sunny. Highs in the lower 80s. For northern Lake Oahe, tonight, west winds around 10 miles per hour early in the evening becoming light. Mostly clear. Lows in the mid-40s. Wednesday, west winds 10 to 15 miles per hour. Sunny in the morning then becoming partly sunny. Highs in the mid-80s. Here are the weather conditions at 4 p.m. Central Daylight Time. Bismarck, mostly sunny. Temperature 75 degrees, relative humidity 25%. Wind northwest at 14 miles an hour, gusting to 22. Pressure 30.04 inches and falling. Mendham, mostly sunny. 72 degrees, relative humidity 37%. Wind northwest at 13 miles an hour, gusting to 20. Hazen, mostly sunny. 73 degrees, relative humidity 17%. Wind northwest at 10 miles an hour, gusting to 21. Harvey, partly sunny. 72 degrees, relative humidity 35%. Wind north at 14 miles an hour. Minot, mostly sunny. 72 degrees, relative humidity 31%. Wind northwest at 15 miles an hour, gusting to 30. Dickinson, mostly sunny. 74 degrees, relative humidity 25%. Wind west at 16 miles an hour, gusting to 23. Elsewhere around North Dakota, it was 72 at Garrison. At Williston, it was sunny, with a temperature of 74. It was partly sunny, with a temperature of 70 at Jamestown, 73 at Fargo, and 70 at Grand Forks. At Devil's Lake, it was cloudy, with a temperature of 70. In northern South Dakota, it was mostly sunny. It was 75 at Mobridge, and 72 at Aberdeen. In eastern Montana, skies ranged from sunny to mostly sunny. It was 77 at Miles City, 75 at Glendive, and 77 at Sydney. Once again, at Bismarck, the temperature was 75 degrees under mostly sunny skies. The regional weather forecast from your National Weather Service office in Bismarck. Another cool night overnight, then warming trend through Thursday. Little to no rain through this week. Low to medium rain chances in the beginning of next week. The detailed forecast for North Dakota, tonight, mostly clear. Lows in the 40s. Wednesday, mostly sunny. Highs in the 70s to mid-80s. Wednesday night, partly cloudy. Lows in the 40s to upper 50s. Thursday, mostly sunny. Highs in the upper 70s to mid-90s. Here is the forecast for the Bismarck Mendham listening area. Rest of today, sunny. Highs in the upper 70s. Northwest winds 10 to 15 miles per hour. Tonight, mostly clear. Lows in the mid-40s. Northwest winds around 10 miles per hour, becoming west after midnight. Wednesday, increasing clouds. Highs in the mid-80s. Southwest winds 5 to 15 miles per hour. Wednesday night, mostly clear in the evening. Lows in the mid-50s. South winds 5 to 10 miles per hour. Thursday, sunny in the afternoon. Highs in the lower 90s. Southwest winds around 5 miles per hour, becoming west with gusts up to 20 miles per hour in the afternoon. Thursday night, mostly clear. Lows in the mid-50s. Friday, sunny. Highs in the mid-80s. Friday night, clear. Lows in the mid-50s. Saturday, sunny. Highs in the upper 80s. Saturday night, mostly clear. Lows in the upper 50s. Sunday, mostly sunny. A slight chance of showers in the afternoon. Highs in the mid-80s. Chance of rain 20%. Sunday night, decreasing clouds. A slight chance of thunderstorms in the evening.
a chance of showers. Lows in the upper 50s. Chance of rain 40%. Monday, mostly sunny. Highs in the lower 80s. For Western Lake Sakakawea, tonight, northwest winds 10 to 15 miles per hour shifting to the southwest in the late evening and overnight. Mostly clear. Lows in the mid-40s. Wednesday, windy. West winds 20 to 30 miles per hour. Mostly sunny. Highs in the lower 80s. For Eastern Lake Sakakawea, tonight, northwest winds 10 to 20 miles per hour shifting to the southwest around 10 miles per hour after midnight. Mostly clear. Lows in the mid-40s. Wednesday, breezy. Southwest winds 10 to 20 miles per hour shifting to the west 15 to 25 miles per hour in the afternoon. Mostly sunny. Highs in the lower 80s. For Northern Lake Oahe, tonight, west winds around 10 miles per hour early in the evening becoming light. Mostly clear. Lows in the mid-40s. Wednesday, west winds 10 to 15 miles per hour. Sunny in the morning then becoming partly sunny. Highs in the mid-80s. Here are the weather conditions at 4 p.m. Central Daylight Time. Bismarck, mostly sunny. Temperature 75 degrees, relative humidity 25%. Wind northwest at 14 miles an hour, gusting to 22. Pressure 30.04 inches and falling. Mendham, mostly sunny. 72 degrees, relative humidity 37%. Wind northwest at 13 miles an hour, gusting to 20. Hazen, mostly sunny. 73 degrees, relative humidity 17%. Wind northwest at 10 miles an hour, gusting to 21. Harvey, partly sunny. 72 degrees, relative humidity 35%. Wind north at 14 miles an hour. Minot, mostly sunny. 72 degrees, relative humidity 31%. Wind northwest at 15 miles an hour, gusting to 30. Dickinson, mostly sunny. 74 degrees, relative humidity 25%. Wind west at 16 miles an hour, gusting to 23. Elsewhere around North Dakota, it was 72 at Garrison. At Williston, it was sunny, with a temperature of 74. It was partly sunny, with a temperature of 70 at Jamestown, 73 at Fargo, and 70 at Grand Forks. At Devil's Lake, it was cloudy, with a temperature of 70. In northern South Dakota, it was mostly sunny. It was 75 at Mobridge, and 72 at Aberdeen. In eastern Montana, skies ranged from sunny to mostly sunny. It was 77 at Miles City, 75 at Glendive, and 77 at Sydney. Once again, at Bismarck, the temperature was 75 degrees under mostly sunny skies. The regional weather forecast from your National Weather Service office in Bismarck. Another cool night overnight, then warming trend through Thursday. Little to no rain through this week. Low to medium rain chances in the beginning of next week. The detailed forecast for North Dakota, tonight, mostly clear. Lows in the 40s. Wednesday, mostly sunny. Highs in the 70s to mid-80s. Wednesday night, partly cloudy. Lows in the 40s to upper 50s. Thursday, mostly sunny. Highs in the upper 70s to mid-90s. Here is the forecast for the Bismarck Mendon listening area. Rest of today, sunny. Highs in the upper 70s. Northwest winds 10 to 15 miles per hour. Tonight, mostly clear. Lows in the mid-40s. Northwest winds around 10 miles per hour, becoming west after midnight. Wednesday, increasing clouds. Highs in the mid-80s. Southwest winds 5 to 15 miles per hour. Wednesday night, mostly clear in the evening. Lows in the mid-50s. South winds 5 to 10 miles per hour. Thursday, sunny in the afternoon. Highs in the lower 90s. Southwest winds around 5 miles per hour, becoming west with gusts up to 20 miles per hour in the afternoon. Thursday night, mostly clear. Lows in the mid-50s. Friday, sunny. Highs in the mid-80s. Friday night, clear. Lows in the mid-50s. Saturday, sunny. Highs in the upper 80s.

Saturday night, mostly clear. Lows in the upper 50s. Sunday, mostly sunny. A slight chance of showers in the afternoon. Highs in the mid-80s. Chance of rain 20%. Sunday night, decreasing clouds. A slight chance of thunderstorms in the evening. A chance of showers. Lows in the upper 50s. Chance of rain 40%. Monday, mostly sunny. Highs in the lower 80s. For Western Lake Sakakawea, tonight, northwest winds 10 to 15 miles per hour shifting to the southwest in the late evening and overnight. Mostly clear. Lows in the mid-40s. Wednesday, windy. West winds 20 to 30 miles per hour. Mostly sunny. Highs in the lower 80s. For Eastern Lake Sakakawea, tonight, northwest winds 10 to 20 miles per hour shifting to the southwest around 10 miles per hour after midnight. Mostly clear. Lows in the mid-40s. Wednesday, breezy. Southwest winds 10 to 20 miles per hour shifting to the west 15 to 25 miles per hour in the afternoon. Mostly sunny. Highs in the lower 80s. For Northern Lake Oahe, tonight, west winds around 10 miles per hour early in the evening becoming light. Mostly clear. Lows in the mid-40s. Wednesday, west winds 10 to 15 miles per hour. Sunny in the morning then becoming partly sunny. Highs in the mid-80s. Here are the weather conditions at 4 p.m. Central Daylight Time. Bismarck, mostly sunny. Temperature 75 degrees, relative humidity 25%. Wind northwest at 14 miles an hour, gusting to 22. Pressure 30.04 inches and falling. Mendham, mostly sunny. 72 degrees, relative humidity 37%. Wind northwest at 13 miles an hour, gusting to 20. Hazen, mostly sunny. 73 degrees, relative humidity 17%. Wind northwest at 10 miles an hour, gusting to 21. Harvey, partly sunny. 72 degrees, relative humidity 35%. Wind north at 14 miles an hour. Minot, mostly sunny. 72 degrees, relative humidity 31%. Wind northwest at 15 miles an hour, gusting to 30. Dickinson, mostly sunny. 74 degrees, relative humidity 25%. Wind west at 16 miles an hour, gusting to 23. Elsewhere around North Dakota, it was 72 at Garrison. At Williston, it was sunny, with a temperature of 74. It was partly sunny, with a temperature of 70 at Jamestown, 73 at Fargo, and 70 at Grand Forks. At Devil's Lake, it was cloudy, with a temperature of 70. In northern South Dakota, it was mostly sunny. It was 75 at Mobridge, and 72 at Aberdeen. In eastern Montana, skies ranged from sunny to mostly sunny. It was 77 at Miles City, 75 at Glendive, and 77 at Sydney. Once again, at Bismarck, the temperature was 75 degrees under mostly sunny skies. The regional weather forecast from your National Weather Service office in Bismarck. Another cool night overnight, then warming trend through Thursday. Little to no rain through this week. Low to medium rain chances in the beginning of next week. The detailed forecast for North Dakota, tonight, mostly clear. Lows in the 40s. Wednesday, mostly sunny. Highs in the 70s to mid-80s. Wednesday night, partly cloudy. Lows in the 40s to upper 50s. Thursday, mostly sunny. Highs in the upper 70s to mid-90s. Here is the forecast for the Bismarck Mendham listening area. Rest of today, sunny. Highs in the upper 70s. Northwest winds 10 to 15 miles per hour. Tonight, mostly clear. Lows in the mid-40s. Northwest winds around 10 miles per hour, becoming west after midnight. Wednesday, increasing clouds. Highs in the mid-80s. Southwest winds 5 to 15 miles per hour. Wednesday night, mostly clear in the evening. Lows in the mid-50s. South winds 5 to 10 miles per hour. Thursday, sunny in the afternoon. Highs in the lower 90s. Southwest winds around 5 miles per hour, become west
with gusts up to 20 miles per hour in the afternoon. Thursday night, mostly clear. Lows in the mid-50s. Friday, sunny. Highs in the mid-80s. Friday night, clear. Lows in the mid-50s. Saturday, sunny. Highs in the upper 80s. Saturday night, mostly clear. Lows in the upper 50s. Sunday, mostly sunny. A slight chance of showers in the afternoon. Highs in the mid-80s. Chance of rain 20%. Sunday night, decreasing clouds. A slight chance of thunderstorms in the evening. A chance of showers. Lows in the upper 50s. Chance of rain 40%. Monday, mostly sunny. Highs in the lower 80s. 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Providing weather information 24 hours a day from your National Weather Service office in Bismarck. For Western Lake Sakakawea, tonight, northwest winds 10 to 15 miles per hour shifting to the southwest in the late evening and overnight. Mostly clear. Lows in the mid-40s. Wednesday, windy. West winds 20 to 30 miles per hour. Mostly sunny. Highs in the lower 80s. For Eastern Lake Sakakawea, tonight, northwest winds 10 to 20 miles per hour shifting to the southwest around 10 miles per hour after midnight. Mostly clear. Lows in the mid-40s. Wednesday, breezy. Southwest winds 10 to 20 miles per hour shifting to the west 15 to 25 miles per hour in the afternoon. Mostly sunny. Highs in the lower 80s. For Northern Lake Oahe, tonight, west winds around 10 miles per hour early in the evening becoming light. Mostly clear. Lows in the mid-40s. Wednesday, west winds 10 to 15 miles per hour. Sunny in the morning then becoming partly sunny. Highs in the mid-80s. Here are the weather conditions at 5 p.m. Central Daylight Time. Bismarck, mostly sunny. Temperature 76 degrees, relative humidity 24%. Wind west at 14 miles an hour, gusting to 21. Pressure 30.03 inches and falling. Mendon, mostly sunny. 73 degrees, relative humidity 35%. Hazen, mostly sunny. 75 degrees, relative humidity 15%. Wind northwest at 8 miles an hour. Harvey, mostly sunny. 73 degrees, relative humidity 33%. Wind west at 15 miles an hour. Minot, mostly sunny. 72 degrees, relative humidity 31%. Wind west at 15 miles an hour, gusting to 23. Dickinson, partly sunny. 76 degrees, relative humidity 21%. Wind west at 14 miles an hour, gusting to 24. Elsewhere around North Dakota, it was 72 at Garrison. It was mostly sunny, with a temperature of 75 at Williston, 71 at Jamestown, and 68 at Devil's Lake. It was partly sunny, with a temperature of 73 at Fargo, and 71 at Grand Forks. In northern South Dakota, it was mostly sunny. It was 73 at Mobridge, and 72 at Aberdeen. In eastern Montana, it was sunny, and the temperatures were 77 degrees. Once again, at Bismarck, the temperature was 76 degrees under mostly sunny skies. The regional weather forecast from your National Weather Service office in Bismarck. Another cool night overnight, then warming trend through Thursday. Little to no rain through this week. Low to medium rain chances in the beginning of next week. The detailed forecast for North Dakota, tonight, mostly clear. Lows in the 40s. Wednesday, mostly sunny. Highs in the 70s to mid-80s. Wednesday night, partly cloudy. Lows in the 40s to upper 50s. Thursday, mostly sunny. Highs in the upper 70s to mid-90s. Here is the forecast for the Bismarck-Mendon listening area. Rest of today, sunny. Highs in the upper 70s. Northwest winds 10 to 15 miles per hour. Tonight, mostly clear. Lows in the mid-40s. Northwest winds around 10 miles per hour, becoming west after midnight.
Wednesday, increasing clouds. Highs in the mid-80s. Southwest winds 5 to 15 miles per hour. Wednesday night, mostly clear in the evening. Lows in the mid-50s. South winds 5 to 10 miles per hour. Thursday, sunny in the afternoon. Highs in the lower 90s. Southwest winds around 5 miles per hour, becoming west with gusts up to 20 miles per hour in the afternoon. Thursday night, mostly clear. Lows in the mid-50s. Friday, sunny. Highs in the mid-80s. Friday night, clear. Lows in the mid-50s. Saturday, sunny. Highs in the upper 80s. Saturday night, mostly clear. Lows in the upper 50s. Sunday, mostly sunny. A slight chance of showers in the afternoon. Highs in the mid-80s. Chance of rain 20%. Sunday night, decreasing clouds. A slight chance of thunderstorms in the evening. A chance of showers. Lows in the upper 50s. Chance of rain 40%. Monday, mostly sunny. Highs in the lower 80s. For Western Lake Sakakawea, tonight, northwest winds 10 to 15 miles per hour shifting to the southwest in the late evening and overnight. Mostly clear. Lows in the mid-40s. Wednesday, windy. West winds 20 to 30 miles per hour. Mostly sunny. Highs in the lower 80s. For Eastern Lake Sakakawea, tonight, northwest winds 10 to 20 miles per hour shifting to the southwest around 10 miles per hour after midnight. Mostly clear. Lows in the mid-40s. Wednesday, breezy. Southwest winds 10 to 20 miles per hour shifting to the west 15 to 25 miles per hour in the afternoon. Mostly sunny. Highs in the lower 80s. For Northern Lake Oahe, tonight, west winds around 10 miles per hour early in the evening becoming light. Mostly clear. Lows in the mid-40s. Wednesday, west winds 10 to 15 miles per hour. Sunny in the morning then becoming partly sunny. Highs in the mid-80s. Here are the weather conditions at 5 p.m. Central Daylight Time. Bismarck, mostly sunny. Temperature 76 degrees, relative humidity 24%. Wind west at 14 miles an hour, gusting to 21. Pressure 30.03 inches and falling. Mendon, mostly sunny. 73 degrees, relative humidity 35%. Hazen, mostly sunny. 75 degrees, relative humidity 15%. Wind northwest at 8 miles an hour. Harvey, mostly sunny. 73 degrees, relative humidity 33%. Wind west at 15 miles an hour. Minot, mostly sunny. 72 degrees, relative humidity 31%. Wind west at 15 miles an hour, gusting to 23. Dickinson, partly sunny. 76 degrees, relative humidity 21%. Wind west at 14 miles an hour, gusting to 24. Elsewhere around North Dakota, it was 72 at Garrison. It was mostly sunny, with a temperature of 75 at Williston, 71 at Jamestown, and 68 at Devil's Lake. It was partly sunny, with a temperature of 73 at Fargo, and 71 at Grand Forks. In northern South Dakota, it was mostly sunny. It was 73 at Mobridge, and 72 at Aberdeen. In eastern Montana, it was sunny, and the temperatures were 77 degrees. Once again, at Bismarck, the temperature was 76 degrees under mostly sunny skies. The regional weather forecast from your National Weather Service office in Bismarck. Another cool night overnight, then warming trend through Thursday. Little to no rain through this week. Low to medium rain chances in the beginning of next week. The detailed forecast for North Dakota, tonight, mostly clear. Lows in the 40s. Wednesday, mostly sunny. Highs in the 70s to mid-80s. Wednesday night, partly cloudy. Lows in the 40s to upper 50s. Thursday, mostly sunny. Highs in the upper 70s to mid-90s. Here is the forecast for the Bismarck-Mendon listening area. Rest of today, sunny. Highs in the upper 70s. Northwest winds 10 to 15 miles per hour.
tonight, mostly clear.

lows in the mid-40s. Northwest winds around 10 miles per hour, becoming west after midnight. Wednesday, increasing clouds. Highs in the mid-80s. Southwest winds 5 to 15 miles per hour. Wednesday night, mostly clear in the evening. Lows in the mid-50s. South winds 5 to 10 miles per hour. Thursday, sunny in the afternoon. Highs in the lower 90s. Southwest winds around 5 miles per hour, becoming west with gusts up to 20 miles per hour in the afternoon. Thursday night, mostly clear. Lows in the mid-50s. Friday, sunny. Highs in the mid-80s. Friday night, clear. Lows in the mid-50s. Saturday, sunny. Highs in the upper 80s. Saturday night, mostly clear. Lows in the upper 50s. Sunday, mostly sunny. A slight chance of showers in the afternoon. Highs in the mid-80s. Chance of rain 20%. Sunday night, decreasing clouds. A slight chance of thunderstorms in the evening. A chance of showers. Lows in the upper 50s. Chance of rain 40%. Monday, mostly sunny. Highs in the lower 80s. For Western Lake Sakakawea, tonight, northwest winds 10 to 15 miles per hour shifting to the southwest in the late evening and overnight. Mostly clear. Lows in the mid-40s. Wednesday, windy. West winds 20 to 30 miles per hour. Mostly sunny. Highs in the lower 80s. For Eastern Lake Sakakawea, tonight, northwest winds 10 to 20 miles per hour shifting to the southwest around 10 miles per hour after midnight. Mostly clear. Lows in the mid-40s. Wednesday, breezy. Southwest winds 10 to 20 miles per hour shifting to the west 15 to 25 miles per hour in the afternoon. Mostly sunny. Highs in the lower 80s. For Northern Lake Oahe, tonight, west winds around 10 miles per hour early in the evening becoming light. Mostly clear. Lows in the mid-40s. Wednesday, west winds 10 to 15 miles per hour. Sunny in the morning then becoming partly sunny. Highs in the mid-80s. Here are the weather conditions at 5 p.m. Central Daylight Time. Bismarck, mostly sunny. Temperature 76 degrees, relative humidity 24%. Wind west at 14 miles an hour, gusting to 21. Pressure 30.03 inches and falling. Mendon, mostly sunny. 73 degrees, relative humidity 35%. Hazen, mostly sunny. 75 degrees, relative humidity 15%. Wind northwest at 8 miles an hour. Harvey, mostly sunny. 73 degrees, relative humidity 33%. Wind west at 15 miles an hour. Minot, mostly sunny. 72 degrees, relative humidity 31%. Wind west at 15 miles an hour, gusting to 23. Dickinson, partly sunny. 76 degrees, relative humidity 21%. Wind west at 14 miles an hour, gusting to 24. Elsewhere around North Dakota, it was 72 at Garrison. It was mostly sunny, with a temperature of 75 at Williston, 73 at Fargo, and 68 at Devil's Lake. It was partly sunny, with a temperature of 71 at Jamestown, and 71 at Grand Forks. In northern South Dakota, it was mostly sunny. It was 73 at Mobridge, and 72 at Aberdeen. In eastern Montana, it was sunny, and the temperatures were 77 degrees. Once again, at Bismarck, the temperature was 76 degrees under mostly sunny skies. The regional weather forecast from your National Weather Service office in Bismarck. Another cool night overnight, then warming trend through Thursday. Little to no rain through this week. Low to medium rain chances in the beginning of next week. The detailed forecast for North Dakota, tonight, mostly clear. Lows in the 40s. Wednesday, mostly sunny. Highs in the 70s to mid-80s. Wednesday night, partly cloudy. Lows in the 40s to upper 50s. Thursday, mostly sunny. Highs in the upper 70s to mid-90s. Here is the forecast for the Bismarck-Mendon listening area. Rest of today, sunny,

50s. Friday, sunny. Highs in the mid-80s. Friday night, clear. Lows in the mid-50s. Saturday, sunny. Highs in the upper 80s. Saturday night, mostly clear. Lows in the upper 50s. Sunday, mostly sunny. A slight chance of showers in the afternoon. Highs in the mid-80s. Chance of rain 20%. Sunday night, decreasing clouds. A slight chance of thunderstorms in the evening. A chance of showers. Lows in the upper 50s. Chance of rain 40%. Monday, mostly sunny. Highs in the lower 80s. For Western Lake Sakakawea, tonight, northwest winds 10 to 15 miles per hour shifting to the southwest in the late evening and overnight. Mostly clear. Lows in the mid-40s. Wednesday, windy. West winds 20 to 30 miles per hour. Mostly sunny. Highs in the lower 80s. For Eastern Lake Sakakawea, tonight, northwest winds 10 to 20 miles per hour shifting to the southwest around 10 miles per hour after midnight. Mostly clear. Lows in the mid-40s. Wednesday, breezy. Southwest winds 10 to 20 miles per hour shifting to the west 15 to 25 miles per hour in the afternoon. Mostly sunny. Highs in the lower 80s. For Northern Lake Oahe, tonight, west winds around 10 miles per hour early in the evening becoming light. Mostly clear. Lows in the mid-40s. Wednesday, west winds 10 to 15 miles per hour. Sunny in the morning then becoming partly sunny. Highs in the mid-80s. Here are the weather conditions at 5 p.m. Central Daylight Time. Bismarck, mostly sunny. Temperature 76 degrees, relative humidity 24%. Wind west at 14 miles an hour, gusting to 21. Pressure 30.03 inches and falling. Mendon, mostly sunny. 73 degrees, relative humidity 35%. Hazen, mostly sunny. 75 degrees, relative humidity 15%. Wind northwest at 8 miles an hour. Harvey, mostly sunny. 73 degrees, relative humidity 33%. Wind west at 15 miles an hour. Minot, mostly sunny. 72 degrees, relative humidity 31%. Wind west at 15 miles an hour, gusting to 23. Dickinson, partly sunny. 76 degrees, relative humidity 21%. Wind west at 14 miles an hour, gusting to 24. Elsewhere around North Dakota, it was 72 at Garrison. It was mostly sunny, with a temperature of 75 at Williston, 73 at Fargo, and 68 at Devil's Lake. It was partly sunny, with a temperature of 71 at Jamestown, and 71 at Grand Forks. In northern South Dakota, it was mostly sunny. It was 73 at Mobridge, and 72 at Aberdeen. In eastern Montana, it was sunny, and the temperatures were 77 degrees. Once again, at Bismarck, the temperature was 76 degrees under mostly sunny skies. The regional weather forecast from your National Weather Service office in Bismarck. Another cool night overnight, then warming trend through Thursday. Little to no rain through this week. Low to medium rain chances in the beginning of next week. The detailed forecast for North Dakota, tonight, mostly clear. Lows in the 40s. Wednesday, mostly sunny. Highs in the 70s to mid-80s. Wednesday night, partly cloudy. Lows in the 40s to upper 50s. Thursday, mostly sunny. Highs in the upper 70s to mid-90s. Here is the forecast for the Bismarck-Mendon listening area. Rest of today, sunny. Highs in the upper 70s. Northwest winds 10 to 15 miles per hour. Tonight, mostly clear. Lows in the mid-40s. Northwest winds around 10 miles per hour, becoming west after midnight. Wednesday, increasing clouds. Highs in the mid-80s. Southwest winds 5 to 15 miles per hour. Wednesday night, mostly clear in the evening. Lows in the mid-50s. South winds 5 to 10 miles per hour. Thursday, sunny in the afternoon. Highs in the lower 90s. Southwest winds around 5 miles per hour.

coming west with gusts up to 20 miles per hour in the afternoon. Thursday night, mostly clear. Lows in the mid-50s. Friday, sunny. Highs in the mid-80s. Friday night, clear. Lows in the mid-50s. Saturday, sunny. Highs in the upper 80s. Saturday night, mostly clear. Lows in the upper 50s. Sunday, mostly sunny. A slight chance of showers in the afternoon. Highs in the mid-80s. Chance of rain 20%. Sunday night, decreasing clouds. A slight chance of thunderstorms in the evening. A chance of showers. Lows in the upper 50s. Chance of rain 40%. Monday, mostly sunny. Highs in the lower 80s. For western Lake Sakakawea, tonight, northwest winds 10 to 15 miles per hour shifting to the southwest in the late evening and overnight. Mostly clear. Lows in the mid-40s. Wednesday, windy. West winds 20 to 30 miles per hour. Mostly sunny. Highs in the lower 80s. For eastern Lake Sakakawea, tonight, northwest winds 10 to 20 miles per hour shifting to the southwest around 10 miles per hour after midnight. Mostly clear. Lows in the mid-40s. Wednesday, breezy. Southwest winds 10 to 20 miles per hour shifting to the west 15 to 25 miles per hour in the afternoon. Mostly sunny. Highs in the lower 80s. For northern Lake Oahe, tonight, west winds around 10 miles per hour early in the evening becoming light. Mostly clear. Lows in the mid-40s. Wednesday, west winds 10 to 15 miles per hour. Sunny in the morning then becoming partly sunny. Highs in the mid-80s. Here are the weather conditions at 5 p.m. Central Daylight Time. Bismarck, mostly sunny. Temperature 76 degrees, relative humidity 24%. Wind west at 14 miles an hour, gusting to 21. Pressure 30.03 inches and falling. Mendham, mostly sunny. 73 degrees, relative humidity 35%. Hazen, mostly sunny. 75 degrees, relative humidity 15%. Wind northwest at 8 miles an hour. Harvey, mostly sunny. 73 degrees, relative humidity 33%. Wind west at 15 miles an hour. Minot, mostly sunny. 72 degrees, relative humidity 31%. Wind west at 15 miles an hour, gusting to 23. Dickinson, partly sunny. 76 degrees, relative humidity 21%. Wind west at 14 miles an hour, gusting to 24. Elsewhere around North Dakota, it was 72 at Garrison. It was mostly sunny, with a temperature of 75 at Williston, 73 at Fargo, and 68 at Devil's Lake. It was partly sunny, with a temperature of 71 at Jamestown, and 71 at Grand Forks. In northern South Dakota, it was mostly sunny. It was 73 at Mobridge, and 72 at Aberdeen. In eastern Montana, it was sunny, and the temperatures were 77 degrees. Once again, at Bismarck, the temperature was 76 degrees under mostly sunny skies. The regional weather forecast from your National Weather Service office in Bismarck. Another cool night overnight, then warming trend through Thursday. Little to no rain through this week. Low to medium rain chances in the beginning of next week. The detailed forecast for North Dakota, tonight, mostly clear. Lows in the 40s. Wednesday, mostly sunny. Highs in the 70s to mid-80s. Wednesday night, partly cloudy. Lows in the 40s to upper 50s. Thursday, mostly sunny. Highs in the upper 70s to mid-90s. Here is the forecast for the Bismarck Mendham listening area. Rest of today, sunny. Highs in the upper 70s. Northwest winds 10 to 15 miles per hour. Tonight, mostly clear. Lows in the mid-40s. Northwest winds around 10 miles per hour, becoming west after midnight. Wednesday, increasing clouds. Highs in the mid-80s. Southwest winds 5 to 15 miles per hour. Wednesday night, mostly clear in the evening. Lows in the mid-50s. South winds 5 to 10 miles per hour.

Thursday, sunny in the afternoon. Highs in the lower 90s. Southwest winds around 5 miles per hour, becoming west with gusts up to 20 miles per hour in the afternoon. Thursday night, mostly clear. Lows in the mid-50s. Friday, sunny. Highs in the mid-80s. Friday night, clear. Lows in the mid-50s. Saturday, sunny. Highs in the upper 80s. Saturday night, mostly clear. Lows in the upper 50s. Sunday, mostly sunny. A slight chance of showers in the afternoon. Highs in the mid-80s. Chance of rain 20%. Sunday night, decreasing clouds. A slight chance of thunderstorms in the evening. A chance of showers. Lows in the upper 50s. Chance of rain 40%. Monday, mostly sunny. Highs in the lower 80s. For Western Lake Sakakawea, tonight, northwest winds 10 to 15 miles per hour shifting to the southwest in the late evening and overnight. Mostly clear. Lows in the mid-40s. Wednesday, windy. West winds 20 to 30 miles per hour. Mostly sunny. Highs in the lower 80s. For Eastern Lake Sakakawea, tonight, northwest winds 10 to 20 miles per hour shifting to the southwest around 10 miles per hour after midnight. Mostly clear. Lows in the mid-40s. Wednesday, breezy. Southwest winds 10 to 20 miles per hour shifting to the west 15 to 25 miles per hour in the afternoon. Mostly sunny. Highs in the lower 80s. For Northern Lake Oahe, tonight, west winds around 10 miles per hour early in the evening becoming light. Mostly clear. Lows in the mid-40s. Wednesday, west winds 10 to 15 miles per hour. Sunny in the morning then becoming partly sunny. Highs in the mid-80s. Here are the weather conditions at 5 p.m. Central Daylight Time. Bismarck, mostly sunny. Temperature 76 degrees, relative humidity 24%. Wind west at 14 miles an hour, gusting to 21. Pressure 30.03 inches and falling. Mendon, mostly sunny. 73 degrees, relative humidity 35%. Hazen, mostly sunny. 75 degrees, relative humidity 15%. Wind northwest at 8 miles an hour. Harvey, mostly sunny. 73 degrees, relative humidity 33%. Wind west at 15 miles an hour. Minot, mostly sunny. 72 degrees, relative humidity 31%. Wind west at 15 miles an hour, gusting to 23. Dickinson, partly sunny. 76 degrees, relative humidity 21%. Wind west at 14 miles an hour, gusting to 24. Elsewhere around North Dakota, it was 72 at Garrison. It was mostly sunny, with a temperature of 75 at Williston, 73 at Fargo, and 68 at Devil's Lake. It was partly sunny, with a temperature of 71 at Jamestown, and 71 at Grand Forks. In northern South Dakota, it was mostly sunny. It was 73 at Mobridge, and 72 at Aberdeen. In eastern Montana, it was sunny, and the temperatures were 77 degrees. Once again, at Bismarck, the temperature was 76 degrees under mostly sunny skies. The regional weather forecast from your National Weather Service office in Bismarck. Another cool night overnight, then warming trend through Thursday. Little to no rain through this week. Low to medium rain chances in the beginning of next week. The detailed forecast for North Dakota, tonight, mostly clear. Lows in the 40s. Wednesday, mostly sunny. Highs in the 70s to mid-80s. Wednesday night, partly cloudy. Lows in the 40s to upper 50s. Thursday, mostly sunny. Highs in the upper 70s to mid-90s. 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Providing weather information 24 hours a day from your National Weather Service office in Bismarck. Here is the forecast for the Bismarck Minden listening area. Rest of today, sunny. Highs in the upper 70s. Northwest winds 10 to 15 miles per hour. Tonight, mostly clear.

lows in the mid-40s. Northwest winds around 10 miles per hour, becoming west after midnight. Wednesday, increasing clouds. Highs in the mid-80s. Southwest winds 5 to 15 miles per hour. Wednesday night, mostly clear in the evening. Lows in the mid-50s. South winds 5 to 10 miles per hour. Thursday, sunny in the afternoon. Highs in the lower 90s. Southwest winds around 5 miles per hour, becoming west with gusts up to 20 miles per hour in the afternoon. Thursday night, mostly clear. Lows in the mid-50s. Friday, sunny. Highs in the mid-80s. Friday night, clear. Lows in the mid-50s. Saturday, sunny. Highs in the upper 80s. Saturday night, mostly clear. Lows in the upper 50s. Sunday, mostly sunny. A slight chance of showers in the afternoon. Highs in the mid-80s. Chance of rain 20%. Sunday night, decreasing clouds. A slight chance of thunderstorms in the evening. A chance of showers. Lows in the upper 50s. Chance of rain 40%. Monday, mostly sunny. Highs in the lower 80s. For Western Lake Sakakawea, tonight, northwest winds 10 to 15 miles per hour shifting to the southwest in the late evening and overnight. Mostly clear. Lows in the mid-40s. Wednesday, windy. West winds 20 to 30 miles per hour. Mostly sunny. Highs in the lower 80s. For Eastern Lake Sakakawea, tonight, northwest winds 10 to 20 miles per hour shifting to the southwest around 10 miles per hour after midnight. Mostly clear. Lows in the mid-40s. Wednesday, breezy. Southwest winds 10 to 20 miles per hour shifting to the west 15 to 25 miles per hour in the afternoon. Mostly sunny. Highs in the lower 80s. For Northern Lake Oahe, shifting to the west 15 to 25 miles per hour in the afternoon. Mostly sunny. Highs in the lower 80s. For Northern Lake Oahe, tonight, west winds around 10 miles per hour early in the evening becoming light. Mostly clear. Lows in the mid-40s. Wednesday, west winds 10 to 15 miles per hour. Sunny in the morning then becoming partly sunny. Highs in the mid-80s. Here are the weather conditions at 5 p.m. Central Daylight Time. Bismarck, mostly sunny. Temperature 76 degrees, relative humidity 24%. Wind west at 14 miles an hour, gusting to 21. Pressure 30.03 inches and falling. Mendon, mostly sunny. 73 degrees, relative humidity 35%. Hazen, mostly sunny. 75 degrees, relative humidity 15%. Wind northwest at 8 miles an hour. Harvey, mostly sunny. 73 degrees, relative humidity 33%. Wind west at 15 miles an hour. Minot, mostly sunny. 72 degrees, relative humidity 31%. Wind west at 15 miles an hour, gusting to 23. Dickinson, partly sunny. 76 degrees, relative humidity 21%. Wind west at 14 miles an hour, gusting to 24. Elsewhere around North Dakota, it was 72 at Garrison. It was mostly sunny, with a temperature of 75 at Williston, 73 at Fargo, and 68 at Devil's Lake. It was partly sunny, with a temperature of 71 at Jamestown, and 71 at Grand Forks. In northern South Dakota, it was mostly sunny. It was 73 at Mobridge, and 72 at Aberdeen. In eastern Montana, it was sunny, and the temperatures were 77 degrees. Once again, at Bismarck, the temperature was 76 degrees under mostly sunny skies. The regional weather forecast from your National Weather Service office in Bismarck. Another cool night overnight, then warming trend through Thursday. Little to no rain through this week. Low to medium rain chances in the beginning of next week. The detailed forecast for North Dakota, tonight, mostly clear. Lows in the 40s. Wednesday, mostly sunny. Highs in the 70s to mid-80s. Wednesday night, partly cloudy. Lows in the 40s to upper 50s. Thursday, mostly sunny.

the upper 70s to mid-90s. Here is the forecast for the Bismarck Mainland listening area. Rest of today, sunny. Highs in the upper 70s. Northwest winds 10 to 15 miles per hour. Tonight, mostly clear. Lows in the mid-40s. Northwest winds around 10 miles per hour, becoming west after midnight. Wednesday, increasing clouds. Highs in the mid-80s. Southwest winds 5 to 15 miles per hour. Wednesday night, mostly clear in the evening. Lows in the mid-50s. South winds 5 to 10 miles per hour. Thursday, sunny in the afternoon. Highs in the lower 90s. Southwest winds around 5 miles per hour, becoming west with gusts up to 20 miles per hour in the afternoon. Thursday night, mostly clear. Lows in the mid-50s. Friday, sunny. Highs in the mid-80s. Friday night, clear. Lows in the mid-50s. Saturday, sunny. Highs in the upper 80s. Saturday night, mostly clear. Lows in the upper 50s. Sunday, mostly sunny. A slight chance of showers in the afternoon. Highs in the mid-80s. Chance of rain 20%. Sunday night, decreasing clouds. A slight chance of thunderstorms in the evening. A chance of showers. Lows in the upper 50s. Chance of rain 40%. Monday, mostly sunny. Highs in the lower 80s. For Western Lake Sakakawea, tonight, northwest winds 10 to 15 miles per hour shifting to the southwest in the late evening and overnight. Mostly clear. Lows in the mid-40s. Wednesday, windy. West winds 20 to 30 miles per hour. Mostly sunny. Highs in the lower 80s. For Eastern Lake Sakakawea, tonight, northwest winds 10 to 20 miles per hour shifting to the southwest around 10 miles per hour after midnight. Mostly clear. Lows in the mid-40s. Wednesday, breezy. Southwest winds 10 to 20 miles per hour shifting to the west 15 to 25 miles per hour in the afternoon. Mostly sunny. Highs in the lower 80s. For Northern Lake Oahe, tonight, west winds around 10 miles per hour early in the evening becoming light. Mostly clear. Lows in the mid-40s. Wednesday, west winds 10 to 15 miles per hour. Sunny in the morning then becoming partly sunny. Highs in the mid-80s. Here are the weather conditions at 5 p.m. Central Daylight Time. Bismarck, mostly sunny. Temperature 76 degrees, relative humidity 24%. Wind west at 14 miles an hour, gusting to 21. Pressure 30.03 inches and falling. Mendan, mostly sunny. 73 degrees, relative humidity 35%. Hazen, mostly sunny. 75 degrees, relative humidity 15%. Wind northwest at 8 miles an hour. Harvey, mostly sunny. 73 degrees, relative humidity 33%. Wind west at 15 miles an hour. Minot, mostly sunny. 72 degrees, relative humidity 31%. Wind west at 15 miles an hour, gusting to 23. Dickinson, partly sunny. 76 degrees, relative humidity 21%. Wind west at 14 miles an hour, gusting to 24. Elsewhere around North Dakota, it was 72 at Garrison. It was mostly sunny, with a temperature of 75 at Williston, 73 at Fargo, and 68 at Devil's Lake. It was partly sunny, with a temperature of 71 at Jamestown, and 71 at Grand Forks. In northern South Dakota, it was mostly sunny. It was 73 at Mobridge, and 72 at Aberdeen. In eastern Montana, it was sunny, and the temperatures were 77 degrees. Once again, at Bismarck, the temperature was 76 degrees under mostly sunny skies. The regional weather forecast from your National Weather Service office in Bismarck. Another cool night overnight, then warming trend through Thursday. Little to no rain through this week. Low to medium rain chances in the beginning of next week. The detailed forecast for North Dakota, tonight, mostly clear. Lows in the 40s. Wednesday, mostly sunny. Highs in the 70s to mid-80s.

Wednesday night, partly cloudy. Lows in the 40s to upper 50s. Thursday, mostly sunny. Highs in the upper 70s to mid-90s. Here is the forecast for the Bismarck Minden listening area. Rest of today, sunny. Highs in the upper 70s. Northwest winds 10 to 15 miles per hour. Tonight, mostly clear. Lows in the mid-40s. Northwest winds around 10 miles per hour, becoming west after midnight. Wednesday, increasing clouds. Highs in the mid-80s. Southwest winds 5 to 15 miles per hour. Wednesday night, mostly clear in the evening. Lows in the mid-50s. South winds 5 to 10 miles per hour. Thursday, sunny in the afternoon. Highs in the lower 90s. Southwest winds around 5 miles per hour, becoming west with gusts up to 20 miles per hour in the afternoon. Thursday night, mostly clear. Lows in the mid-50s. Friday, sunny. Highs in the mid-80s. Friday night, clear. Lows in the mid-50s. Saturday, sunny. Highs in the upper 80s. Saturday night, mostly clear. Lows in the upper 50s. Sunday, mostly sunny. A slight chance of showers in the afternoon. Highs in the mid-80s. Chance of rain 20%. Sunday night, decreasing clouds. A slight chance of thunderstorms in the evening. A chance of showers. Lows in the upper 50s. Chance of rain 40%. Monday, mostly sunny. Highs in the lower 80s. For Western Lake Sakakawea, tonight, northwest winds 10 to 15 miles per hour shifting to the southwest in the late evening and overnight. Mostly clear. Lows in the mid-40s. Wednesday, windy. West winds 20 to 30 miles per hour. Mostly sunny. Highs in the lower 80s. For Eastern Lake Sakakawea, tonight, northwest winds 10 to 20 miles per hour shifting to the southwest around 10 miles per hour after midnight. Mostly clear. Lows in the mid-40s. Wednesday, breezy. Southwest winds 10 to 20 miles per hour shifting to the west 15 to 25 miles per hour in the afternoon. Mostly sunny. Highs in the lower 80s. For Northern Lake Oahe, tonight, west winds around 10 miles per hour early in the evening becoming light. Mostly clear. Lows in the mid-40s. Wednesday, west winds 10 to 15 miles per hour. Sunny in the morning then becoming partly sunny. Highs in the mid-80s. Here are the weather conditions at 5 p.m. Central Daylight Time. Bismarck, mostly sunny. Temperature 76 degrees, relative humidity 24%. Wind west at 14 miles an hour, gusting to 21. Pressure 30.03 inches and falling. Minden, mostly sunny. 73 degrees, relative humidity 35%. Hazen, mostly sunny. 75 degrees, relative humidity 15%. Wind northwest at 8 miles an hour. Harvey, mostly sunny. 73 degrees, relative humidity 33%. Wind west at 15 miles an hour. Minot, mostly sunny. 72 degrees, relative humidity 31%. Wind west at 15 miles an hour, gusting to 23. Dickinson, partly sunny. 76 degrees, relative humidity 21%. Wind west at 14 miles an hour, gusting to 24. Elsewhere around North Dakota, it was 72 at Garrison. It was mostly sunny, with a temperature of 75 at Williston, 73 at Fargo, and 68 at Devil's Lake. It was partly sunny, with a temperature of 71 at Jamestown, and 71 at Grand Forks. In northern South Dakota, it was mostly sunny. It was 73 at Mobridge, and 72 at Aberdeen. In eastern Montana, it was sunny, and the temperatures were 77 degrees. Once again, at Bismarck, the temperature was 76 degrees under mostly sunny skies. The regional weather forecast from your National Weather Service office in Bismarck. Another cool night overnight, then warming trend through Thursday. Little to no rain through this week. Low to medium rain chances in the beginning of next week. The detailed forecast for North Dakota, tonight, mostly clear.

lows in the 40s. Wednesday, mostly sunny. Highs in the 70s to mid-80s. Wednesday night, partly cloudy. Lows in the 40s to upper 50s. Thursday, mostly sunny. Highs in the upper 70s to mid-90s. Here is the forecast for the Bismarck Mainland listening area. Rest of today, sunny. Highs in the upper 70s. Northwest winds 10 to 15 miles per hour. Tonight, mostly clear. Lows in the mid-40s. Northwest winds around 10 miles per hour, becoming west after midnight. Wednesday, increasing clouds. Highs in the mid-80s. Southwest winds 5 to 15 miles per hour. Wednesday night, mostly clear in the evening. Lows in the mid-50s. South winds 5 to 10 miles per hour. Thursday, sunny in the afternoon. Highs in the lower 90s. Southwest winds around 5 miles per hour, becoming west with gusts up to 20 miles per hour in the afternoon. Thursday night, mostly clear. Lows in the mid-50s. Friday, sunny. Highs in the mid-80s. Friday night, clear. Lows in the mid-50s. Saturday, sunny. Highs in the upper 80s. Saturday night, mostly clear. Lows in the upper 50s. Sunday, mostly sunny. A slight chance of showers in the afternoon. Highs in the mid-80s. Chance of rain 20%. Sunday night, decreasing clouds. A slight chance of thunderstorms in the evening. A chance of showers. Lows in the upper 50s. Chance of rain 40%. Monday, mostly sunny. Highs in the lower 80s. Here is the forecast for the Bismarck Mainland listening area. Rest of today, mostly sunny. Highs in the upper 70s. West winds 10 to 15 miles per hour. Tonight, mostly clear. Lows in the mid-40s. Northwest winds around 10 miles per hour. Wednesday, increasing clouds. Highs in the mid-80s. West winds 5 to 15 miles per hour. Wednesday night, mostly clear. Lows in the mid-50s. South winds 5 to 10 miles per hour. Thursday, sunny. Highs in the lower 90s. Southwest winds around 5 miles per hour, becoming west with gusts up to 20 miles per hour in the afternoon. Thursday night, mostly clear. Lows in the mid-50s. Friday, sunny. Highs in the mid-80s. Friday night, clear. Lows in the mid-50s. Saturday, sunny. Highs in the upper 80s. Saturday night, mostly clear. Lows in the upper 50s. Sunday, mostly sunny. A slight chance of showers in the afternoon. Highs in the mid-80s. Chance of rain 20%. Sunday night, decreasing clouds. A slight chance of thunderstorms in the evening. A chance of showers. Lows in the upper 50s. Chance of rain 40%. Monday, mostly sunny. Highs in the lower 80s. For Western Lake Sakakawea, tonight, northwest winds 10 to 15 miles per hour shifting to the southwest in the late evening and overnight. Mostly clear. Lows in the mid-40s. Wednesday, windy. West winds 20 to 30 miles per hour. Mostly sunny. Highs in the lower 80s. For Eastern Lake Sakakawea, tonight, northwest winds 10 to 20 miles per hour shifting to the southwest around 10 miles per hour after midnight. Mostly clear. Lows in the mid-40s. Wednesday, breezy. Southwest winds 10 to 20 miles per hour shifting to the west 15 to 25 miles per hour in the afternoon. Mostly sunny. Highs in the lower 80s. For Northern Lake Orahi, tonight, west winds around 10 miles per hour early in the evening becoming light. Mostly clear. Lows in the mid-40s. Wednesday, west winds 10 to 15 miles per hour. Sunny in the morning then becoming partly sunny. Highs in the mid-80s. Here are the weather conditions at 5 p.m. Central Daylight Time. Bismarck, mostly sunny. Temperature 76 degrees, relative humidity 24%. Wind west at 14 miles an hour, gusting to 21. Pressure 30.03 inches and falling.
Minden, mostly sunny. 73 degrees, relative humidity 35%. Hazen, mostly sunny. 75 degrees, relative humidity 15%. Wind northwest at 8 miles an hour. Harvey, mostly sunny. 73 degrees, relative humidity 33%. Wind west at 15 miles an hour. Minot, mostly sunny. 72 degrees, relative humidity 31%. Wind west at 15 miles an hour, gusting to 23. Dickinson, partly sunny. 76 degrees, relative humidity 21%. Wind west at 14 miles an hour, gusting to 24. Elsewhere around North Dakota, it was 72 at Garrison. It was mostly sunny, with a temperature of 75 at Williston, 73 at Fargo, and 68 at Devil's Lake. It was partly sunny, with a temperature of 71 at Jamestown, and 71 at Grand Forks. In northern South Dakota, it was mostly sunny. It was 73 at Mobridge, and 72 at Aberdeen. In eastern Montana, it was sunny, and the temperatures were 77 degrees. Once again, at Bismarck, the temperature was 76 degrees under mostly sunny skies. The regional weather forecast from your National Weather Service office in Bismarck. Another cool night overnight, then warming trend through Thursday. Little to no rain through this week. Low to medium rain chances in the beginning of next week. The detailed forecast for North Dakota, tonight, mostly clear. Lows in the 40s. Wednesday, mostly sunny. Highs in the 70s to mid-80s. Wednesday night, partly cloudy. Lows in the 40s to upper 50s. Thursday, mostly sunny. Highs in the upper 70s to mid-90s. Here is the forecast for the Bismarck, Minden listening area. Rest of today, mostly sunny. Highs in the upper 70s. West winds 10 to 15 miles per hour. Tonight, mostly clear. Lows in the mid-40s. Northwest winds around 10 miles per hour. Wednesday, increasing clouds. Highs in the mid-80s. West winds 5 to 15 miles per hour. Wednesday night, mostly clear. Lows in the mid-50s. South winds 5 to 10 miles per hour. Thursday, sunny. Highs in the lower 90s. Southwest winds around 5 miles per hour, becoming west with gusts up to 20 miles per hour in the afternoon. Thursday night, mostly clear. Lows in the mid-50s. Friday, sunny. Highs in the mid-80s. Friday night, clear. Lows in the mid-50s. Saturday, sunny. Highs in the upper 80s. Saturday night, mostly clear. Lows in the upper 50s. Sunday, mostly sunny. A slight chance of showers in the afternoon. Highs in the mid-80s. Chance of rain 20%. Sunday night, decreasing clouds. A slight chance of thunderstorms in the evening. A chance of showers. Lows in the upper 50s. Chance of rain 40%. Monday, mostly sunny. Highs in the lower 80s. For Western Lake Sakakawea, tonight, northwest winds 10 to 15 miles per hour shifting to the southwest in the late evening and overnight. Mostly clear. Lows in the mid-40s. Wednesday, windy. West winds 20 to 30 miles per hour. Mostly sunny. Highs in the lower 80s. For Eastern Lake Sakakawea, tonight, northwest winds 10 to 20 miles per hour shifting to the southwest around 10 miles per hour after midnight. Mostly clear. Lows in the mid-40s. Wednesday, breezy. Southwest winds 10 to 20 miles per hour shifting to the west 15 to 25 miles per hour in the afternoon. Mostly sunny. Highs in the lower 80s. For Northern Lake Oahe, tonight, west winds around 10 miles per hour early in the evening becoming light. Mostly clear. Lows in the mid-40s. Wednesday, west winds 10 to 15 miles per hour. Sunny in the morning then becoming partly sunny. Highs in the mid-80s. Here are the weather conditions at 5 p.m. Central Daylight Time. Bismarck, mostly sunny. Temperature 76 degrees, relative humidity 24%. Wind west at 14 miles an hour.

gusting to 21. Pressure 30.03 inches and falling. Mendan, mostly sunny. 73 degrees, relative humidity 35%. Hazen, mostly sunny. 75 degrees, relative humidity 15%. Wind northwest at 8 miles an hour. Harvey, mostly sunny. 73 degrees, relative humidity 33%. Wind west at 15 miles an hour. Minot, mostly sunny. 72 degrees, relative humidity 31%. Wind west at 15 miles an hour, gusting to 23. Dickinson, partly sunny. 76 degrees, relative humidity 21%. Wind west at 14 miles an hour, gusting to 24. Elsewhere around North Dakota, it was 72 at Garrison. It was mostly sunny, with a temperature of 75 at Williston, 73 at Fargo, and 68 at Devil's Lake. It was partly sunny, with a temperature of 71 at Jamestown, and 71 at Grand Forks. In northern South Dakota, it was mostly sunny. It was 73 at Mobridge, and 72 at Aberdeen. In eastern Montana, it was sunny, and the temperatures were 77 degrees. Once again, at Bismarck, the temperature was 76 degrees under mostly sunny skies. The regional weather forecast from your National Weather Service office in Bismarck. Another cool night overnight, then warming trend through Thursday. Little to no rain through this week. Low to medium rain chances in the beginning of next week. The detailed forecast for North Dakota, tonight, mostly clear. Lows in the 40s. Wednesday, mostly sunny. Highs in the 70s to mid-80s. Wednesday night, partly cloudy. Lows in the 40s to upper 50s. Thursday, mostly sunny. Highs in the upper 70s to mid-90s. Here is the forecast for the Bismarck Minden listening area. Rest of today, mostly sunny. Highs in the upper 70s. West winds 10 to 15 miles per hour. Tonight, mostly clear. Lows in the mid-40s. Northwest winds around 10 miles per hour. Wednesday, increasing clouds. Highs in the mid-80s. West winds 5 to 15 miles per hour. Wednesday night, mostly clear. Lows in the mid-50s. South winds 5 to 10 miles per hour. Thursday, sunny. Highs in the lower 90s. Southwest winds around 5 miles per hour, becoming west with gusts up to 20 miles per hour in the afternoon. Thursday night, mostly clear. Lows in the mid-50s. Friday, sunny. Highs in the mid-80s. Friday night, clear. Lows in the mid-50s. Saturday, sunny. Highs in the upper 80s. Saturday night, mostly clear. Lows in the upper 50s. Sunday, mostly sunny. A slight chance of showers in the afternoon. Highs in the mid-80s. Chance of rain 20%. Sunday night, decreasing clouds. A slight chance of thunderstorms in the evening. A chance of showers. Lows in the upper 50s. Chance of rain 40%. Monday, mostly sunny. Highs in the lower 80s. For Western Lake Sakakawea, tonight, northwest winds 10 to 15 miles per hour shifting to the southwest in the late evening and overnight. Mostly clear. Lows in the mid-40s. Wednesday, windy. West winds 20 to 30 miles per hour. Mostly sunny. Highs in the lower 80s. For Eastern Lake Sakakawea, tonight, northwest winds 10 to 20 miles per hour shifting to the southwest around 10 miles per hour after midnight. Mostly clear. Lows in the mid-40s. Wednesday, breezy. Southwest winds 10 to 20 miles per hour shifting to the west 15 to 25 miles per hour in the afternoon. Mostly sunny. Highs in the lower 80s. For Northern Lake Oahe, tonight, west winds around 10 miles per hour early in the evening becoming light. Mostly clear. Lows in the mid-40s. Wednesday, west winds 10 to 15 miles per hour. Sunny in the morning then becoming partly sunny. Highs in the mid-80s. 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

providing weather information 24 hours a day from your National Weather Service office in Bismarck. Here are the weather conditions at 5 p.m. Central Daylight Time. Bismarck, mostly sunny. Temperature 76 degrees, relative humidity 24%. Wind west at 14 miles an hour, gusting to 21. Pressure 30.03 inches and falling. Mendham, mostly sunny. 73 degrees, relative humidity 35%. Hazen, mostly sunny. 75 degrees, relative humidity 15%. Wind northwest at 8 miles an hour. Harvey, mostly sunny. 73 degrees, relative humidity 33%. Wind west at 15 miles an hour. Minot, mostly sunny. 72 degrees, relative humidity 31%. Wind west at 15 miles an hour, gusting to 23. Dickinson, partly sunny. 76 degrees, relative humidity 21%. Wind west at 14 miles an hour, gusting to 24. Elsewhere around North Dakota, it was 72 at Garrison. It was mostly sunny, with a temperature of 75 at Williston, 73 at Fargo, and 68 at Devil's Lake. It was partly sunny, with a temperature of 71 at Jamestown, and 71 at Grand Forks. In northern South Dakota, it was mostly sunny. It was 73 at Mobridge, and 72 at Aberdeen. In eastern Montana, it was sunny, and the temperatures were 77 degrees. Once again, at Bismarck, the temperature was 76 degrees under mostly sunny skies. Here are the weather conditions at 6 p.m. Central Daylight Time. Bismarck, mostly sunny. Temperature 77 degrees, relative humidity 22%. Wind west at 13 miles an hour. Pressure 30.01 inches and falling. Mendham, mostly sunny. 73 degrees, relative humidity 35%. Wind west at 9 miles an hour. Elsewhere around North Dakota, it was 73 at Garrison. At Williston, it was sunny, with a temperature of 75. In northern South Dakota, at Mobridge, it was partly sunny, with a temperature of 75. In eastern Montana, once again, at Bismarck, the temperature was 77 degrees under mostly sunny skies. The regional weather forecast from your National Weather Service office in Bismarck. Another cool night overnight, then warming trend through Thursday. Little to no rain through this week. Low to medium rain chances in the beginning of next week. The detailed forecast for North Dakota, tonight, mostly clear. Lows in the 40s. Wednesday, mostly sunny. Highs in the 70s to mid-80s. Wednesday night, partly cloudy. Lows in the 40s to upper 50s. Thursday, mostly sunny. Highs in the upper 70s to mid-90s. Here is the forecast for the Bismarck-Mendham listening area. Rest of today, mostly sunny. Highs in the upper 70s. West winds 10 to 15 miles per hour. Tonight, mostly clear. Lows in the mid-40s. Northwest winds around 10 miles per hour. Wednesday, increasing clouds. Highs in the mid-80s. West winds 5 to 15 miles per hour. Wednesday night, mostly clear. Lows in the mid-50s. South winds 5 to 10 miles per hour. Thursday, sunny. Highs in the lower 90s. Southwest winds around 5 miles per hour, becoming west with gusts up to 20 miles per hour in the afternoon. Thursday night, mostly clear. Lows in the mid-50s. Friday, sunny. Highs in the mid-80s. Friday night, clear. Lows in the mid-50s. Saturday, sunny. Highs in the upper 80s. Saturday night, mostly clear. Lows in the upper 50s. Sunday, mostly sunny. A slight chance of showers in the afternoon. Highs in the mid-80s. Chance of rain 20%. Sunday night, decreasing clouds. A slight chance of thunderstorms in the evening. A chance of showers. Lows in the upper 50s. Chance of rain 40%. Monday, mostly sunny. Highs in the lower 80s.
for western Lake Sakakawea. Tonight, northwest winds 10 to 15 miles per hour, shifting to the southwest in the late evening and overnight. Mostly clear. Lows in the mid-40s. Wednesday, windy. West winds 20 to 30 miles per hour. Mostly sunny. Highs in the lower 80s. For eastern Lake Sakakawea, tonight, northwest winds 10 to 20 miles per hour, shifting to the southwest around 10 miles per hour after midnight. Mostly clear. Lows in the mid-40s. Wednesday, breezy. Southwest winds 10 to 20 miles per hour, shifting to the west 15 to 25 miles per hour in the afternoon. Mostly sunny. Highs in the lower 80s. For northern Lake Oahe, tonight, west winds around 10 miles per hour early in the evening becoming light. Mostly clear. Lows in the mid-40s. Wednesday, west winds 10 to 15 miles per hour. Sunny in the morning then becoming partly sunny. Highs in the mid-80s. Here are the weather conditions at 6 p.m. Central Daylight Time. Bismarck, mostly sunny. Temperature 77 degrees, relative humidity 22%. Wind west at 13 miles an hour. Pressure 30.01 inches and falling. Mendham, mostly sunny. 73 degrees, relative humidity 35%. Wind west at 9 miles an hour. Elsewhere around North Dakota, it was 73 at Garrison. At Williston, it was sunny, with a temperature of 75. In northern South Dakota, at Mobridge, it was partly sunny, with a temperature of 75. In eastern Montana, once again, at Bismarck, the temperature was 77 degrees under mostly sunny skies. The regional weather forecast from your National Weather Service office in Bismarck. Another cool night overnight, then warming trend through Thursday. Little to no rain through this week. Low to medium rain chances in the beginning of next week. The detailed forecast for North Dakota, tonight, mostly clear. Lows in the 40s. Wednesday, mostly sunny. Highs in the 70s to mid-80s. Wednesday night, partly cloudy. Lows in the 40s to upper 50s. Thursday, mostly sunny. Highs in the upper 70s to mid-90s. Here is the forecast for the Bismarck Mendham listening area. Rest of today, mostly sunny. Highs in the upper 70s. West winds 10 to 15 miles per hour. Tonight, mostly clear. Lows in the mid-40s. Northwest winds around 10 miles per hour. Wednesday, increasing clouds. Highs in the mid-80s. West winds 5 to 15 miles per hour. Wednesday night, mostly clear. Lows in the mid-50s. South winds 5 to 10 miles per hour. Thursday, sunny. Highs in the lower 90s. Southwest winds around 5 miles per hour, becoming west with gusts up to 20 miles per hour in the afternoon. Thursday night, mostly clear. Lows in the mid-50s. Friday, sunny. Highs in the mid-80s. Friday night, clear. Lows in the mid-50s. Saturday, sunny. Highs in the upper 80s. Saturday night, mostly clear. Lows in the upper 50s. Sunday, mostly sunny. A slight chance of showers in the afternoon. Highs in the mid-80s. Chance of rain 20%. Sunday night, decreasing clouds. A slight chance of thunderstorms in the evening. A chance of showers. Lows in the upper 50s. Chance of rain 40%. Monday, mostly sunny. Highs in the lower 80s. For western Lake Sakakawea, tonight, northwest winds 10 to 15 miles per hour, shifting to the southwest in the late evening and overnight. Mostly clear. Lows in the mid-40s. Wednesday, windy. West winds 20 to 30 miles per hour. Mostly sunny. Highs in the lower 80s. For eastern Lake Sakakawea, tonight, northwest winds 10 to 20 miles per hour, shifting to the southwest around 10 miles per hour after midnight. Mostly clear. Lows in the mid-40s. Wednesday, breezy. Southwest winds 10 to 20 miles per hour, shifting to the west 15 to 25 miles per hour in the afternoon. Mostly sunny. Highs in the lower 80s.
for northern Lake Oahe. Tonight, west winds around 10 miles per hour early in the evening becoming light. Mostly clear.

in the mid-40s. Wednesday, west winds 10 to 15 miles per hour. Sunny in the morning, then becoming partly sunny. Highs in the mid-80s. Here are the weather conditions at 6 p.m. Central Daylight Time. Bismarck, mostly sunny. Temperature 77 degrees, relative humidity 22%. Wind west at 13 miles an hour. Pressure 30.01 inches and falling. Mendon, mostly sunny. 73 degrees, relative humidity 35%. Wind west at 9 miles an hour. Elsewhere around North Dakota, it was 73 at Garrison. At Williston, it was sunny, with a temperature of 75. In northern South Dakota, at Mobridge, it was partly sunny, with a temperature of 75. In eastern Montana, once again, at Bismarck, the temperature was 77 degrees under mostly sunny skies. Here are the weather conditions at 6 p.m. Central Daylight Time. Bismarck, mostly sunny. Temperature 77 degrees, relative humidity 22%. Wind west at 13 miles an hour. Pressure 30.01 inches and falling. Mendon, mostly sunny. 73 degrees, relative humidity 35%. Wind west at 9 miles an hour. Hazen, sunny. 73 degrees, relative humidity 17%. Wind northwest at 8 miles an hour. Harvey, mostly sunny. 72 degrees, relative humidity 33%. Wind northwest at 9 miles an hour, gusting to 21. Minot, sunny. 74 degrees, relative humidity 29%. Wind west at 14 miles an hour, gusting to 22. Dickinson, mostly sunny. 75 degrees, relative humidity 20%. Wind northwest at 16 miles an hour, gusting to 23. Elsewhere around North Dakota, it was 73 at Garrison. It was sunny, with a temperature of 75 at Williston and 69 at Devil's Lake. At Fargo, it was mostly sunny, with a temperature of 73. It was partly sunny, with a temperature of 72 at Jamestown and 72 at Grand Forks. In northern South Dakota, skies ranged from mostly sunny to partly sunny. It was 75 at Mobridge and 73 at Aberdeen. In eastern Montana, it was sunny. It was 78 at Miles City, 76 at Glendive, and 78 at Sydney. Once again, at Bismarck, the temperature was 77 degrees under mostly sunny skies. The regional weather forecast from your National Weather Service office in Bismarck. Another cool night overnight, then warming trend through Thursday. Little to no rain through this week. Low to medium rain chances in the beginning of next week. The detailed forecast for North Dakota, tonight, mostly clear. Lows in the 40s. Wednesday, mostly sunny. Highs in the 70s to mid-80s. Wednesday night, partly cloudy. Lows in the 40s to upper 50s. Thursday, mostly sunny. Highs in the upper 70s to mid-90s. Here is the forecast for the Bismarck Mendon listening area. Rest of today, mostly sunny. Highs in the upper 70s. West winds 10 to 15 miles per hour. Tonight, mostly clear. Lows in the mid-40s. Northwest winds around 10 miles per hour. Wednesday, increasing clouds. Highs in the mid-80s. West winds 5 to 15 miles per hour. Wednesday night, mostly clear. Lows in the mid-50s. South winds 5 to 10 miles per hour. Thursday, sunny. Highs in the lower 90s. Southwest winds around 5 miles per hour, becoming west with gusts up to 20 miles per hour in the afternoon. Thursday night, mostly clear. Lows in the mid-50s. Friday, sunny. Highs in the mid-80s. Friday night, clear. Lows in the mid-50s. Saturday, sunny. Highs in the upper 80s. Saturday night, mostly clear. Lows in the upper 50s. Sunday, mostly sunny. A slight chance of showers in the afternoon. Highs in the mid-80s. Chance of rain 20%. Sunday night, decreasing clouds. A slight chance of thunderstorms in the evening. A chance of showers. Lows in the upper 50s.

25 miles per hour in the afternoon. Mostly sunny. Highs in the lower 80s. For northern Lake Oahe, tonight, west winds around 10 miles per hour early in the evening becoming light. Mostly clear. Lows in the mid-40s. Wednesday, west winds 10 to 15 miles per hour. Sunny in the morning then becoming partly sunny. Highs in the mid-80s. Here are the weather conditions at 6 p.m. Central Daylight Time. Bismarck, mostly sunny. Temperature 77 degrees, relative humidity 22%. Wind west at 13 miles an hour. Pressure 30.01 inches and falling. Mendon, mostly sunny. 73 degrees, relative humidity 35%. Wind west at 9 miles an hour. Hazen, sunny. 73 degrees, relative humidity 17%. Wind northwest at 8 miles an hour. Harvey, mostly sunny. 72 degrees, relative humidity 33%. Wind northwest at 9 miles an hour, gusting to 21. Minot, sunny. 74 degrees, relative humidity 29%. Wind west at 14 miles an hour, gusting to 22. Dickinson, mostly sunny. 75 degrees, relative humidity 20%. Wind northwest at 16 miles an hour, gusting to 23. Elsewhere around North Dakota, it was 73 at Garrison. It was sunny, with a temperature of 75 at Williston and 69 at Devil's Lake. At Fargo, it was mostly sunny, with a temperature of 73. It was partly sunny, with a temperature of 72 at Jamestown and 72 at Grand Forks. In northern South Dakota, skies ranged from mostly sunny to partly sunny. It was 75 at Mobridge and 73 at Aberdeen. In eastern Montana, it was sunny. It was 78 at Miles City, 76 at Glendive, and 78 at Sydney. Once again, at Bismarck, the temperature was 77 degrees under mostly sunny skies. The regional weather forecast from your National Weather Service office in Bismarck. Another cool night overnight, then warming trend through Thursday. Little to no rain through this week. Low to medium rain chances in the beginning of next week. The detailed forecast for North Dakota, tonight, mostly clear. Lows in the 40s. Wednesday, mostly sunny. Highs in the 70s to mid-80s. Wednesday night, partly cloudy. Lows in the 40s to upper 50s. Thursday, mostly sunny. Highs in the upper 70s to mid-90s. Here is the forecast for the Bismarck-Mendon listening area. Rest of today, mostly sunny. Highs in the upper 70s. West winds 10 to 15 miles per hour. Tonight, mostly clear. Lows in the mid-40s. Northwest winds around 10 miles per hour. Wednesday, increasing clouds. Highs in the mid-80s. West winds 5 to 15 miles per hour. Wednesday night, mostly clear. Lows in the mid-50s. South winds 5 to 10 miles per hour. Thursday, sunny. Highs in the lower 90s. Southwest winds around 5 miles per hour, becoming west with gusts up to 20 miles per hour in the afternoon. Thursday night, mostly clear. Lows in the mid-50s. Friday, sunny. Highs in the mid-80s. Friday night, clear. Lows in the mid-50s. Saturday, sunny. Highs in the upper 80s. Saturday night, mostly clear. Lows in the upper 50s. Sunday, mostly sunny. A slight chance of showers in the afternoon. Highs in the mid-80s. Chance of rain 20%. Sunday night, decreasing clouds. A slight chance of thunderstorms in the evening. A chance of showers. Lows in the upper 50s. Chance of rain 40%. Monday, mostly sunny. Highs in the lower 80s. For western Lake Sakakawea, tonight, northwest winds 10 to 15 miles per hour shifting to the southwest in the late evening and overnight. Mostly clear. Lows in the mid-40s. Wednesday, windy. West winds 20 to 30 miles per hour. Mostly sunny. Highs in the lower 80s. For eastern Lake Sakakawea, tonight, northwest winds 10 to 20 miles

miles per hour, shifting to the southwest around 10 miles per hour after midnight. Mostly clear. Lows in the mid-40s. Wednesday, breezy. Southwest winds 10 to 20 miles per hour, shifting to the west 15 to 25 miles per hour in the afternoon. Mostly sunny. Highs in the lower 80s. For northern Lake Oahe, tonight, west winds around 10 miles per hour early in the evening becoming light. Mostly clear. Lows in the mid-40s. Wednesday, west winds 10 to 15 miles per hour. Sunny in the morning then becoming partly sunny. Highs in the mid-80s. Here are the weather conditions at 6 p.m. Central Daylight Time. Bismarck, mostly sunny. Temperature 77 degrees, relative humidity 22%. Wind west at 13 miles an hour. Pressure 30.01 inches and falling. Mendham, mostly sunny. 73 degrees, relative humidity 35%. Wind west at 9 miles an hour. Hazen, sunny. 73 degrees, relative humidity 17%. Wind northwest at 8 miles an hour. Harvey, mostly sunny. 72 degrees, relative humidity 33%. Wind northwest at 9 miles an hour, gusting to 21. Minot, sunny. 74 degrees, relative humidity 29%. Wind west at 14 miles an hour, gusting to 22. Dickinson, mostly sunny. 75 degrees, relative humidity 20%. Wind northwest at 16 miles an hour, gusting to 23. Elsewhere around North Dakota, it was 73 at Garrison. It was sunny, with a temperature of 75 at Williston and 69 at Devil's Lake. At Fargo, it was mostly sunny, with a temperature of 73. It was partly sunny, with a temperature of 72 at Jamestown and 72 at Grand Forks. In northern South Dakota, skies ranged from mostly sunny to partly sunny. It was 75 at Mobridge and 73 at Aberdeen. In eastern Montana, it was sunny. It was 78 at Miles City, 76 at Glendive, and 78 at Sydney. Once again, at Bismarck, the temperature was 77 degrees under mostly sunny skies. The regional weather forecast from your National Weather Service office in Bismarck. Another cool night overnight, then warming trend through Thursday. Little to no rain through this week. Low to medium rain chances in the beginning of next week. The detailed forecast for North Dakota, tonight, mostly clear. Lows in the 40s. Wednesday, mostly sunny. Highs in the 70s to mid-80s. Wednesday night, partly cloudy. Lows in the 40s to upper 50s. Thursday, mostly sunny. Highs in the upper 70s to mid-90s. Here is the forecast for the Bismarck Minden listening area. Rest of today, mostly sunny. Highs in the upper 70s. West winds 10 to 15 miles per hour. Tonight, mostly clear. Lows in the mid-40s. Northwest winds around 10 miles per hour. Wednesday, increasing clouds. Highs in the mid-80s. West winds 5 to 15 miles per hour. Wednesday night, mostly clear. Lows in the mid-50s. South winds 5 to 10 miles per hour. Thursday, sunny. Highs in the lower 90s. Southwest winds around 5 miles per hour, becoming west with gusts up to 20 miles per hour in the afternoon. Thursday night, mostly clear. Lows in the mid-50s. Friday, sunny. Highs in the mid-80s. Friday night, clear. Lows in the mid-50s. Saturday, sunny. Highs in the upper 80s. Saturday night, mostly clear. Lows in the upper 50s. Sunday, mostly sunny. A slight chance of showers in the afternoon. Highs in the mid-80s. Chance of rain 20%. Sunday night, decreasing clouds. A slight chance of thunderstorms in the evening. A chance of showers. Lows in the upper 50s. Chance of rain 40%. Monday, mostly sunny. Highs in the lower 80s. For western Lake Sakakawea, tonight, northwest winds 10 to 15 miles per hour shifting to the southwest in the late evening and overnight. Mostly clear. Lows in the

40s. Wednesday, windy. West winds 20 to 30 miles per hour. Mostly sunny. Highs in the lower 80s. For eastern Lake Sakakawea, tonight, northwest winds 10 to 20 miles per hour, shifting to the southwest around 10 miles per hour after midnight. Mostly clear. Lows in the mid-40s. Wednesday, breezy. Southwest winds 10 to 20 miles per hour, shifting to the west 15 to 25 miles per hour in the afternoon. Mostly sunny. Highs in the lower 80s. For northern Lake Oahe, tonight, west winds around 10 miles per hour early in the evening becoming light. Mostly clear. Lows in the mid-40s. Wednesday, west winds 10 to 15 miles per hour. Sunny in the morning then becoming partly sunny. Highs in the mid-80s. Here are the weather conditions at 6 p.m. Central Daylight Time. Bismarck, mostly sunny. Temperature 77 degrees, relative humidity 22%. Wind west at 13 miles an hour. Pressure 30.01 inches and falling. Mendham, mostly sunny. 73 degrees, relative humidity 35%. Wind west at 9 miles an hour. Hazen, sunny. 73 degrees, relative humidity 17%. Wind northwest at 8 miles an hour. Harvey, mostly sunny. 72 degrees, relative humidity 33%. Wind northwest at 9 miles an hour, gusting to 21. Minot, sunny. 74 degrees, relative humidity 29%. Wind west at 14 miles an hour, gusting to 22. Dickinson, mostly sunny. 75 degrees, relative humidity 20%. Wind northwest at 16 miles an hour, gusting to 23. Elsewhere around North Dakota, it was 73 at Garrison. It was sunny, with a temperature of 75 at Williston and 69 at Devil's Lake. At Fargo, it was mostly sunny, with a temperature of 73. It was partly sunny, with a temperature of 72 at Jamestown and 72 at Grand Forks. In northern South Dakota, skies ranged from mostly sunny to partly sunny. It was 75 at Mobridge and 73 at Aberdeen. In eastern Montana, it was sunny. It was 78 at Miles City, 76 at Glendive, and 78 at Sydney. Once again, at Bismarck, the temperature was 77 degrees under mostly sunny skies. The regional weather forecast from your National Weather Service office in Bismarck. Another cool night overnight, then warming trend through Thursday. Little to no rain through this week. Low to medium rain chances in the beginning of next week. The detailed forecast for North Dakota, tonight, mostly clear. Lows in the 40s. Wednesday, mostly sunny. Highs in the 70s to mid-80s. Wednesday night, partly cloudy. Lows in the 40s to upper 50s. Thursday, mostly sunny. Highs in the upper 70s to mid-90s. 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Providing weather information 24 hours a day from your National Weather Service office in Bismarck. Here is the forecast for the Bismarck-Mendham listening area. Rest of today, mostly sunny. Highs in the upper 70s. West winds 10 to 15 miles per hour. Tonight, mostly clear. Lows in the mid-40s. Northwest winds around 10 miles per hour. Wednesday, increasing clouds. Highs in the mid-80s. West winds 5 to 15 miles per hour. Wednesday night, mostly clear. Lows in the mid-50s. South winds 5 to 10 miles per hour. Thursday, sunny. Highs in the lower 90s. Southwest winds around 5 miles per hour, becoming west with gusts up to 20 miles per hour in the afternoon. Thursday night, mostly clear. Lows in the mid-50s. Friday, sunny. Highs in the mid-80s. Friday night, clear. Lows in the mid-50s. Saturday, sunny. Highs in the upper 80s. Saturday night, mostly clear. Lows in the upper 50s. Sunday, mostly sunny. A slight chance of showers in the afternoon. Highs in the mid-80s.

rain 20%. Sunday night, decreasing clouds. A slight chance of thunderstorms in the evening. A chance of showers. Lows in the upper 50s. Chance of rain 40%. Monday, mostly sunny. Highs in the lower 80s. For western Lake Sakakawea, tonight, northwest winds 10 to 15 miles per hour shifting to the southwest in the late evening and overnight. Mostly clear. Lows in the mid-40s. Wednesday, windy. West winds 20 to 30 miles per hour. Mostly sunny. Highs in the lower 80s. For eastern Lake Sakakawea, tonight, northwest winds 10 to 20 miles per hour shifting to the southwest around 10 miles per hour after midnight. Mostly clear. Lows in the mid-40s. Wednesday, breezy. Southwest winds 10 to 20 miles per hour shifting to the west 15 to 25 miles per hour in the afternoon. Mostly sunny. Highs in the lower 80s. For northern Lake Oahu, tonight, west winds around 10 miles per hour early in the evening becoming light. Mostly clear. Lows in the mid-40s. Wednesday, west winds 10 to 15 miles per hour. Sunny in the morning then becoming partly sunny. Highs in the mid-80s. Here are the weather conditions at 6 p.m. Central Daylight Time. Bismarck, mostly sunny. Highs in the mid-80s. Here are the weather conditions at 6 p.m. Central Daylight Time. Bismarck, mostly sunny. Temperature 77 degrees, relative humidity 22%. Wind west at 13 miles an hour. Pressure 30.01 inches and falling. Mendan, mostly sunny. 73 degrees, relative humidity 35%. Wind west at 9 miles an hour. Hazen, sunny. 73 degrees, relative humidity 17%. Wind northwest at 8 miles an hour. Harvey, mostly sunny. 72 degrees, relative humidity 33%. Wind northwest at 9 miles an hour, gusting to 21. Minot, sunny. 74 degrees, relative humidity 29%. Wind west at 14 miles an hour, gusting to 22. Dickinson, mostly sunny. 75 degrees, relative humidity 20%. Wind northwest at 16 miles an hour, gusting to 23. Elsewhere around North Dakota, it was 73 at Garrison. It was sunny, with a temperature of 75 at Williston and 69 at Devil's Lake. At Fargo, it was mostly sunny, with a temperature of 73. It was partly sunny, with a temperature of 72 at Jamestown and 72 at Grand Forks. In northern South Dakota, skies ranged from mostly sunny to partly sunny. It was 75 at Mobridge and 73 at Aberdeen. In eastern Montana, it was sunny. It was 78 at Miles City, 76 at Glendive, and 78 at Sydney. Once again, at Bismarck, the temperature was 77 degrees under mostly sunny skies. The regional weather forecast from your National Weather Service office in Bismarck. Another cool night overnight, then warming trend through Thursday. Little to no rain through this week. Low to medium rain chances in the beginning of next week. The detailed forecast for North Dakota, tonight, mostly clear. Lows in the 40s. Wednesday, mostly sunny. Highs in the 70s to mid-80s. Wednesday night, partly cloudy. Lows in the 40s to upper 50s. Thursday, mostly sunny. Highs in the upper 70s to mid-90s. Here is the forecast for the Bismarck Mendon listening area. Rest of today, mostly sunny. Highs in the upper 70s. West winds 10 to 15 miles per hour. Tonight, mostly clear. Lows in the mid-40s. Northwest winds around 10 miles per hour. Wednesday, increasing clouds. Highs in the mid-80s. West winds 5 to 15 miles per hour. Wednesday night, mostly clear. Lows in the mid-50s. South winds 5 to 10 miles per hour. Thursday, sunny. Highs in the lower 90s. Southwest winds around 5 miles per hour, becoming west with gusts up to 20 miles per hour in the afternoon. Thursday night, mostly clear. Lows in the mid-50s.

Friday, sunny. Highs in the mid-80s. Friday night, clear. Lows in the mid-50s. Saturday, sunny. Highs in the upper 80s. Saturday night, mostly clear. Lows in the upper 50s. Sunday, mostly sunny. A slight chance of showers in the afternoon. Highs in the mid-80s. Chance of rain 20%. Sunday night, decreasing clouds. A slight chance of thunderstorms in the evening. A chance of showers. Lows in the upper 50s. Chance of rain 40%. Monday, mostly sunny. Highs in the lower 80s. Here is the forecast for the Bismarck Minden listening area. Rest of today, mostly sunny. Highs in the upper 70s. West winds 10 to 15 miles per hour. Tonight, mostly clear. Lows in the mid-40s. Northwest winds around 5 miles per hour. Gusts up to 20 miles per hour in the evening. Wednesday, increasing clouds. Highs in the mid-80s. West winds 5 to 15 miles per hour. Wednesday night, mostly clear. Lows in the mid-50s. South winds 5 to 10 miles per hour. Thursday, sunny. Highs in the lower 90s. Southwest winds around 5 miles per hour, becoming west with gusts up to 20 miles per hour in the afternoon. Thursday night, mostly clear. Lows in the mid-50s. Friday, sunny. Highs in the mid-80s. Friday night, clear. Lows in the mid-50s. Saturday, sunny. Highs in the upper 80s. Saturday night, mostly clear. Lows in the upper 50s. Sunday, mostly sunny. A slight chance of showers in the afternoon. Highs in the mid-80s. Chance of rain 20%. Sunday night, decreasing clouds. A slight chance of thunderstorms in the evening. A chance of showers. Lows in the upper 50s. Chance of rain 40%. Monday, mostly sunny. Highs in the lower 80s. For Western Lake Sakakawea, tonight, northwest winds 10 to 15 miles per hour shifting to the southwest in the late evening and overnight. Mostly clear. Lows in the mid-40s. Wednesday, windy. West winds 20 to 30 miles per hour. Mostly sunny. Highs in the lower 80s. For Eastern Lake Sakakawea, tonight, northwest winds 10 to 20 miles per hour shifting to the southwest around 10 miles per hour after midnight. Mostly clear. Lows in the mid-40s. Wednesday, breezy. Southwest winds 10 to 20 miles per hour shifting to the west 15 to 25 miles per hour in the afternoon. Mostly sunny. Highs in the lower 80s. For Northern Lake Oahe, tonight, west winds around 10 miles per hour early in the evening becoming light. Mostly clear. Lows in the mid-40s. Wednesday, west winds 10 to 15 miles per hour. Sunny in the morning then becoming partly sunny. Highs in the mid-80s. Here are the weather conditions at 6 p.m. Central Daylight Time. Bismarck, mostly sunny. Temperature 77 degrees, relative humidity 22%. Wind west at 13 miles an hour. Pressure 30.01 inches and falling. Minden, mostly sunny. 73 degrees, relative humidity 35%. Wind west at 9 miles an hour. Hazen, sunny. 73 degrees, relative humidity 17%. Wind northwest at 8 miles an hour. Harvey, mostly sunny. 72 degrees, relative humidity 33%. Wind northwest at 9 miles an hour, gusting to 21. Minot, sunny. 74 degrees, relative humidity 29%. Wind west at 14 miles an hour, gusting to 22. Dickinson, mostly sunny. 75 degrees, relative humidity 20%. Wind northwest at 16 miles an hour, gusting to 23. Elsewhere around North Dakota, it was 73 at Garrison. It was sunny, with a temperature of 75 at Williston and 69 at Devil's Lake. At Fargo, it was mostly sunny, with a temperature of 73. It was partly sunny, with a temperature of 72 at Jamestown and 72 at Grand Forks.

In northern South Dakota, skies ranged from mostly sunny to partly sunny. It was 75 at Mobridge and 73 at Aberdeen. In eastern Montana, it was sunny. It was 78 at Miles City, 76 at Glendive, and 78 at Sydney. Once again, at Bismarck, the temperature was 77 degrees under mostly sunny skies. The regional weather forecast from your National Weather Service office in Bismarck. Another cool night overnight, then warming trend through Thursday. Little to no rain through this week. Low to medium rain chances in the beginning of next week. The detailed forecast for North Dakota, tonight, mostly clear. Lows in the 40s. Wednesday, mostly sunny. Highs in the 70s to mid-80s. Wednesday night, partly cloudy. Lows in the 40s to upper 50s. Thursday, mostly sunny. Highs in the upper 70s to mid-90s. Here is the forecast for the Bismarck Minden listening area. Rest of today, mostly sunny. Highs in the upper 70s. West winds 10 to 15 miles per hour. Tonight, mostly clear. Lows in the mid-40s. Northwest winds around 5 miles per hour. Gusts up to 20 miles per hour in the evening. Wednesday, increasing clouds. Highs in the mid-80s. West winds 5 to 15 miles per hour. Wednesday night, mostly clear. Lows in the mid-50s. South winds 5 to 10 miles per hour. Thursday, sunny. Highs in the lower 90s. Southwest winds around 5 miles per hour, becoming west with gusts up to 20 miles per hour in the afternoon. Thursday night, mostly clear. Lows in the mid-50s. Friday, sunny. Highs in the mid-80s. Friday night, clear. Lows in the mid-50s. Saturday, sunny. Highs in the upper 80s. Saturday night, mostly clear. Lows in the upper 50s. Sunday, mostly sunny. A slight chance of showers in the afternoon. Highs in the mid-80s. Chance of rain 20%. Sunday night, decreasing clouds. A slight chance of thunderstorms in the evening. A chance of showers. Lows in the upper 50s. Chance of rain 40%. Monday, mostly sunny. Highs in the lower 80s. For Western Lake Sakakawea, tonight, northwest winds 10 to 15 miles per hour shifting to the southwest in the late evening and overnight. Mostly clear. Lows in the mid-40s. Wednesday, windy. West winds 20 to 30 miles per hour. Mostly sunny. Highs in the lower 80s. For Eastern Lake Sakakawea, tonight, northwest winds 10 to 20 miles per hour shifting to the southwest around 10 miles per hour after midnight. Mostly clear. Lows in the mid-40s. Wednesday, breezy. Southwest winds 10 to 20 miles per hour shifting to the west 15 to 25 miles per hour in the afternoon. Mostly sunny. Highs in the lower 80s. For Northern Lake Oahe, tonight, west winds around 10 miles per hour early in the evening becoming light. Mostly clear. Lows in the mid-40s. Wednesday, west winds 10 to 15 miles per hour. Sunny in the morning then becoming partly sunny. Highs in the mid-80s. Here are the weather conditions at 6 p.m. Central Daylight Time. Bismarck, mostly sunny. Temperature 77 degrees, relative humidity 22%. Wind west at 13 miles an hour. Pressure 30.01 inches and falling. Minden, mostly sunny. 73 degrees, relative humidity 35%. Wind west at 9 miles an hour. Hazen, sunny. 73 degrees, relative humidity 17%. Wind northwest at 8 miles an hour. Harvey, mostly sunny. 72 degrees, relative humidity 33%. Wind northwest at 9 miles an hour, gusting to 21. Minot, sunny. 74 degrees, relative humidity 29%. Wind west at 14 miles an hour, gusting to 22. Dickinson, mostly sunny. 75 degrees, relative humidity 20%. Wind northwest at 16 miles an hour, gusting to 23. Elsewhere around North Dakota, it was 7.

23 at Garrison. It was sunny with a temperature of 75 at Williston and 69 at Devil's Lake. At Fargo, it was mostly sunny with a temperature of 73. It was partly sunny with a temperature of 72 at Jamestown and 72 at Grand Forks. In northern South Dakota, skies ranged from mostly sunny to partly sunny. It was 75 at Mobridge and 73 at Aberdeen. In eastern Montana, it was sunny. It was 78 at Miles City, 76 at Glendive, and 78 at Sydney. Once again, at Bismarck, the temperature was 77 degrees under mostly sunny skies. The regional weather forecast from your National Weather Service office in Bismarck. Another cool night overnight, then warming trend through Thursday. Little to no rain through this week. Low to medium rain chances in the beginning of next week. The detailed forecast for North Dakota, tonight, mostly clear. Lows in the 40s. Wednesday, mostly sunny. Highs in the 70s to mid-80s. Wednesday night, partly cloudy. Lows in the 40s to upper 50s. Thursday, mostly sunny. Highs in the upper 70s to mid-90s. Here is the forecast for the Bismarck, Minden listening area. Rest of today, mostly sunny. Highs in the upper 70s. West winds 10 to 15 miles per hour. Tonight, mostly clear. Lows in the mid-40s. Northwest winds around 5 miles per hour. Gusts up to 20 miles per hour in the evening. Wednesday, increasing clouds. Highs in the mid-80s. West winds 5 to 15 miles per hour. Wednesday night, mostly clear. Lows in the mid-50s. South winds 5 to 10 miles per hour. Thursday, sunny. Highs in the lower 90s. Southwest winds around 5 miles per hour, becoming west with gusts up to 20 miles per hour in the afternoon. Thursday night, mostly clear. Lows in the mid-50s. Friday, sunny. Highs in the mid-80s. Friday night, clear. Lows in the mid-50s. Saturday, sunny. Highs in the upper 80s. Saturday night, mostly clear. Lows in the upper 50s. Sunday, mostly sunny. A slight chance of showers in the afternoon. Highs in the mid-80s. Chance of rain 20%. Sunday night, decreasing clouds. A slight chance of thunderstorms in the evening. A chance of showers. Lows in the upper 50s. Chance of rain 40%. Monday, mostly sunny. Highs in the lower 80s. For Western Lake Sakakawea, tonight, northwest winds 10 to 15 miles per hour shifting to the southwest in the late evening and overnight. Mostly clear. Lows in the mid-40s. Wednesday, windy. West winds 20 to 30 miles per hour. Mostly sunny. Highs in the lower 80s. For Eastern Lake Sakakawea, tonight, northwest winds 10 to 20 miles per hour shifting to the southwest around 10 miles per hour after midnight. Mostly clear. Lows in the mid-40s. Wednesday, breezy. Southwest winds 10 to 20 miles per hour shifting to the west 15 to 25 miles per hour in the afternoon. Mostly sunny. Highs in the lower 80s. For Northern Lake Oahe, tonight, west winds around 10 miles per hour early in the evening becoming light. Mostly clear. Lows in the mid-40s. Wednesday, west winds 10 to 15 miles per hour. Sunny in the morning then becoming partly sunny. Highs in the mid-80s. Here are the weather conditions at 6 p.m. Central Daylight Time. Bismarck, mostly sunny. Temperature 77 degrees, relative humidity 22%. Wind west at 13 miles an hour. Pressure 30.01 inches and falling. Minden, mostly sunny. 73 degrees, relative humidity 35%. Wind west at 9 miles an hour. Hazen, sunny. 73 degrees, relative humidity 17%. Wind northwest at 8 miles an hour. Harvey, mostly sunny. 72 degrees, relative humidity 33%. Wind northwest at 9 miles an hour, gusting to 21. Minot, sunny. 74 degrees, relative humidity 29%.

Wind west at 14 miles an hour, gusting to 22. Dickinson, mostly sunny. 75 degrees, relative humidity 20%. Wind northwest at 16 miles an hour, gusting to 23. Elsewhere around North Dakota, it was 73 at Garrison. It was sunny, with a temperature of 75 at Williston and 69 at Devil's Lake. At Fargo, it was mostly sunny, with a temperature of 73. It was partly sunny, with a temperature of 72 at Jamestown and 72 at Grand Forks. In northern South Dakota, skies ranged from mostly sunny to partly sunny. It was 75 at Mobridge and 73 at Aberdeen. In eastern Montana, it was sunny. It was 78 at Miles City, 76 at Glendive, and 78 at Sydney. Once again, at Bismarck, the temperature was 77 degrees under mostly sunny skies. The regional weather forecast from your National Weather Service office in Bismarck. Another cool night overnight, then warming trend through Thursday. Little to no rain through this week. Low to medium rain chances in the beginning of next week. The detailed forecast for North Dakota, tonight, mostly clear. Lows in the 40s. Wednesday, mostly sunny. Highs in the 70s to mid-80s. Wednesday night, partly cloudy. Lows in the 40s to upper 50s. Thursday, mostly sunny. Highs in the upper 70s to mid-90s. Here is the forecast for the Bismarck, Minden listening area. Rest of today, mostly sunny. Highs in the upper 70s. West winds 10 to 15 miles per hour. Tonight, mostly clear. Lows in the mid-40s. Northwest winds around 5 miles per hour. Gusts up to 20 miles per hour in the evening. Wednesday, increasing clouds. Highs in the mid-80s. West winds 5 to 15 miles per hour. Wednesday night, mostly clear. Lows in the mid-50s. South winds 5 to 10 miles per hour. Thursday, sunny. Highs in the lower 90s. Southwest winds around 5 miles per hour, becoming west with gusts up to 20 miles per hour in the afternoon. Thursday night, mostly clear. Lows in the mid-50s. Friday, sunny. Highs in the mid-80s. Friday night, clear. Lows in the mid-50s. Saturday, sunny. Highs in the upper 80s. Saturday night, mostly clear. Lows in the upper 50s. Sunday, mostly sunny. A slight chance of showers in the afternoon. Highs in the mid-80s. Chance of rain 20%. Sunday night, decreasing clouds. A slight chance of thunderstorms in the evening. A chance of showers. Lows in the upper 50s. Chance of rain 40%. Monday, mostly sunny. Highs in the lower 80s. For Western Lake Sakakawea, tonight, northwest winds 10 to 15 miles per hour shifting to the southwest in the late evening and overnight. Mostly clear. Lows in the mid-40s. Wednesday, windy. West winds 20 to 30 miles per hour. Mostly sunny. Highs in the lower 80s. For Eastern Lake Sakakawea, tonight, northwest winds 10 to 20 miles per hour shifting to the southwest around 10 miles per hour after midnight. Mostly clear. Lows in the mid-40s. Wednesday, breezy. Southwest winds 10 to 20 miles per hour shifting to the west 15 to 25 miles per hour in the afternoon. Mostly sunny. Highs in the lower 80s. For Northern Lake Oahe, tonight, west winds around 10 miles per hour early in the evening becoming light. Mostly clear. Lows in the mid-40s. Wednesday, west winds 10 to 15 miles per hour. Sunny in the morning then becoming partly sunny. Highs in the mid-80s. Here are the weather conditions at 6 p.m. Central Daylight Time. Bismarck, mostly sunny. Temperature 77 degrees, relative humidity 22%. Wind west at 13 miles an hour. Pressure 30.01 inches and falling. Minden, mostly sunny. 73 degrees, relative humidity 35%. Wind west at 9 miles an hour. Hazen, sunny. 73 degrees, relative humidity 17%. Wind northwest at

8 miles an hour. Harvey, mostly sunny. 72 degrees, relative humidity 33%. Wind northwest at 9 miles an hour, gusting to 21. Minot, sunny. 74 degrees, relative humidity 29%. Wind west at 14 miles an hour, gusting to 22. Dickinson, mostly sunny. 75 degrees, relative humidity 20%. Wind northwest at 16 miles an hour, gusting to 23. Elsewhere around North Dakota, it was 73 at Garrison. It was sunny, with a temperature of 75 at Williston and 69 at Devil's Lake. At Fargo, it was mostly sunny, with a temperature of 73. It was partly sunny, with a temperature of 72 at Jamestown and 72 at Grand Forks. In northern South Dakota, skies ranged from mostly sunny to partly sunny. It was 75 at Mobridge and 73 at Aberdeen. In eastern Montana, it was sunny. It was 78 at Miles City, 76 at Glendive, and 78 at Sydney. Once again, at Bismarck, the temperature was 77 degrees under mostly sunny skies. The regional weather forecast from your National Weather Service office in Bismarck. Another cool night overnight, then warming trend through Thursday. Little to no rain through this week. Low to medium rain chances in the beginning of next week. The detailed forecast for North Dakota, tonight, mostly clear. Lows in the 40s. Wednesday, mostly sunny. Highs in the 70s to mid-80s. Wednesday night, partly cloudy. Lows in the 40s to upper 50s. Thursday, mostly sunny. Highs in the upper 70s to mid-90s. Here is the forecast for the Bismarck Minden listening area. Rest of today, mostly sunny. Highs in the upper 70s. West winds 10 to 15 miles per hour. Tonight, mostly clear. Lows in the mid-40s. Northwest winds around 5 miles per hour. Gusts up to 20 miles per hour in the evening. Wednesday, increasing clouds. Highs in the mid-80s. West winds 5 to 15 miles per hour. Wednesday night, mostly clear. Lows in the mid-50s. South winds 5 to 10 miles per hour. Thursday, sunny. Highs in the lower 90s. Southwest winds around 5 miles per hour, becoming west with gusts up to 20 miles per hour in the afternoon. Thursday night, mostly clear. Lows in the mid-50s. Friday, sunny. Highs in the mid-80s. Friday night, clear. Lows in the mid-50s. Saturday, sunny. Highs in the upper 80s. Saturday night, mostly clear. Lows in the upper 50s. Sunday, mostly sunny. A slight chance of showers in the afternoon. Highs in the mid-80s. Chance of rain 20%. Sunday night, decreasing clouds. A slight chance of thunderstorms in the evening. A chance of showers. Lows in the upper 50s. Chance of rain 40%. Monday, mostly sunny. Highs in the lower 80s. 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Providing weather information 24 hours a day from your National Weather Service office in Bismarck. For Western Lake Sakakawea, tonight, northwest winds 10 to 15 miles per hour shifting to the southwest in the late evening and overnight. Mostly clear. Lows in the mid-40s. Wednesday, windy. West winds 20 to 30 miles per hour. Mostly sunny. Highs in the lower 80s. For Eastern Lake Sakakawea, tonight, northwest winds 10 to 20 miles per hour shifting to the southwest around 10 miles per hour after midnight. Mostly clear. Lows in the mid-40s. Wednesday, breezy. Southwest winds 10 to 20 miles per hour shifting to the west 15 to 25 miles per hour in the afternoon. Mostly sunny. Highs in the lower 80s. For northern Lake Oahe, tonight, west winds around 10 miles per hour early in the evening becoming light. Mostly clear. Lows in the mid-40s. Wednesday, west winds 10 to 15 miles per hour. Sunny in the morning then becoming partly sunny. Highs in the mid-80s.